0: Secretary Caroline Leavitt to address the issue publicly during a media briefing.
1: Why would that help? So she's going to go out and Caroline Leavitt is going to ask everybody to stop talking about his cankles.
0: Right. I can't wait for that to happen.
1: Yeah, yeah. His shoes.
0: The author said some aides viewed the move as unusual, but argued that it reflects Trump's longstanding concern with his public image and appearance. The book also details the efforts taken by Trump's longtime aide and personal valet, Walt Nauda.
1: Yeah.
0: According to the book, Nauda routinely carries makeup, hairspray, Tic Tacs, a clothes steamer,
1: yes,
0: and scissors, so Trump can cut his own hair.
1: Shut the fuck up.
0: Whenever it becomes too long at the back and extends over his collar.
1: He's cutting his own hair. Now that's impressive.
0: Trump reportedly uses the makeup to conceal the bruising on his hand. So he's doing it himself.
1: Oh, shit, Donald. Let Melania do it. You know, let somebody else do it. You're not blending it. Jeez, is he cutting his own fucking hair? Did you say that?
0: Yeah.
1: Can we have film of that, please? Walt, shouldn't you be in jail, by the way? Didn't you have to go on trial for hiding these documents or something? Shifting around the documents?
0: The White House, of course, you know, issued a statement talking about, oh, look at what Biden was. And President Trump is the sharpest and most accessible president in American history, who's working nonstop to solve problems and deliver on his promises.
1: Well, what about the reflecting pond or whatever it's called? That looks like shit. I thought he was fixing that. How many fountains has he resuscitated?
0: It was vandals, Ryan. Vandalism.
1: You're a vandal.
0: Did you hear the thing about the knife and the gash he talked about?
1: No.
0: Somebody took a knife. There's a gash. He said it's a 300-foot gash.
1: In the pond?
0: He's lying.
1: The pool?
0: Yeah, yeah. He's lying.
1: What about the gash in your hand, though? What's that?
0: He's lying.
1: Remember that? Didn't he have a big cut in his hand?
0: He's got a weird gouge, it looked like. Yeah.
1: Is that from Melania's fingernail? Or?
0: Psh, God. She doesn't touch him.
1: Help him with his makeup, will you, FLOTUS?
0: We've got, what else is going on here in the news?
1: If he ends up in a wheelchair, will people start comparing him to FDR?
0: I don't think so. Allow right. himself to be seen in a wheelchair.
1: Jeez. God.
0: He'd be like when Melissa McCarthy played small... Spicy.
1: What happened to him?
0: Sean Spicer.
1: Still around?
0: He's got like a podcast or some shit.
1: Hey,
0: like
1: Donald,
0: that.
1: Why don't you give him another job? Make him an ambassador to something. God. I miss that guy.
0: Spicy.
1: Sean Spicy. Weird big suit. He's cutting his own fucking hair. Like, is he giving himself bangs? It's the back of his hair?
0: Well, he's cutting it so that it doesn't go over his collar.
1: But then the hair, how do you do that?
0: I with a mirror, I guess.
1: Yes, I mean, maybe Pete Hegseth helped.
0: I don't know. Or Lindsay.
1: Yeah, Lindsay.
0: Lindsay. Oh, yes, Mr. President. Snip, snip, snip, snip.
1: Right.
0: Oh, don't clickbait me with Tucker Carlson.
1: I'm tired of him. He's going to run for president, right? Is some Nazi independent party or something?
0: I would assume something's going on. He's made it official that he can't trust the Republicans.
1: Shut up, Tucker. You got fucking fired from Fox, right? Shit.
0: Yeah.
1: He wore the bow tie on MSNBC or CNN, right? Crossfire. That's before the demon.
0: Tucker says, let me see here.
1: I'd rather AOC be president.
2: I would not support the Republican Party. There's no chance I would support the Republican Party. I'm not going to support the Democratic Party. I don't know what I'm going to do. But at this point, you know, how could I or any American voter support a political party that's not loyal to the United States? That puts the interests of a foreign country above those of its own citizens. Like, that's, you know, it's not possible to vote for people like that. And I'm not going to. And I think I voted Republican my entire life. I worked at Fox News, CNN, right. MSNBC. I've been a consistent defender for 35 years of the Republican Party. I mean, very consistent defender. But there's no defending this because it's immoral. And it's exactly the opposite of what a political party in a democracy is charged with doing, which is representing its own voters, its own citizens, its own nation. And they're not doing that. So, no, I'm out. And if I'm out, then I think a lot of other people are out.
1: They're going to follow you or something? Shut up, you self-important
0: fucking
1: bitch.
0: Well, I think
1: he
0: means that if as loyal as he was,
1: yeah,
0: because of this shit, he's leaving. He's I don't know that he's saying they're going to follow, you know, Tucker to the promised land.
1: Didn't he help J.D. Vance become vice president? Didn't he advocate for that?
0: Probably. Oh, I don't remember.
1: Hey, Tucker, you dumb fuck. I don't need you to tell us what democracy is. Didn't you go to Russia? Didn't you go to Russia and interview Vladimir Putin? And didn't you talk about how
0: after he blew loads in a Russian grocery store?
1: Right. Oh, that's so great.
0: Oh, look at all the variety they have here and how cheap.
1: Yeah. And didn't you also try to re-explain World War II during that interview with Putin? You just sat there and you let him give you an alternate history of World War II, and you sat there and you took it. You're not a defender of democracy just because you had these jobs on these networks. You're an opportunist. You're on CNN. You did Crossfire. Then you went left for MSNBC, and now you're a Nazi for Fox News. It's not a defender.
0: Well, don't buy it.
1: Did you work for free?
0: He'll be heading right back to the party when it suits him.
1: Why did you make the story up about the demon?
0: Because he got nails scratched on his back. He had to explain it to his wife.
1: God, I am tired of these former Fox bots telling us what democracy is and then being in our government. God. Jesus. Fucking Pete Hegseth. I mean, shit.
0: Keg's breath.
1: Is that where Caroline Leavitt came from, or did she just come from Satan? No, she was a political operative, right? She.
0: I guess. Yeah,
1: and then she married that rich guy who introduced her to Donald. Lips like bullets.
3: It's not just biblical. It's American, right? We say, hey, the founders, we got to get back to our roots. We got to get back to our American heritage. You want to get back to your American heritage? Amen. That's wonderful. Start punishing blasphemers and also reinstall Sabbath laws.
1: Reinstall? What is Sabbath laws like? You got to go to church on Sunday?
0: No work on Sunday or whatever?
1: We kind of had that, right? Georgia had the blue laws where businesses couldn't be open on Sunday, certain businesses.
0: Yeah, they. I think there's still a couple of,
1: and it's a day of the
0: holdouts
1: week.
0: Where, like, little towns where they still have blue laws.
1: That's so stupid. We have that, or we had that. We had that.
0: Joel Webbin, of course, is getting upsetty pants because I think Joel Webbin's starting to see the...
1: Right.
0: The L on the board.
1: But Joel,
0: in the future.
1: But this will be easier for you. It's easier for you content people that you know, right-wing nut jobs to go against a progressive government than, right? Isn't it easier for them? You get to complain more.
0: Here's Joel's advice.
1: Oh, my God.
0: For people that are running... Christians that are running for office.
1: Okay.
3: It's not just biblical. It's American, right? We say, hey, the founders, we got to get back to our roots. We got to get back to our American heritage. You want to get back to your American heritage? Amen. That's wonderful. Start punishing blasphemers and also reinstall Sabbath laws. That's American. It's not just biblical. It's American. Here's the deal. In principle, not only is it permissible, it's righteous. It's ideal. It's virtuous. But here's the deal. In terms of application,
0: this is the most animated I've ever seen Joel Webbin.
1: He's like shot out of a cannon.
0: He's fired up.
1: Reason. What happened, Joel?
3: In terms of application, although it's good, it's not achievable. And it will actually sideline you. That kind of purity spiraling will will render you, it'll put you on the bench.
0: I think Joel wears a baseball cap a lot or something, because he's got an obvious tan line right across his ever-growing forehead, right?
1: God, I've never seen him before. I've never looked at him before.
0: I looked at Joel Webbin?
1: No, I thought he looked different.
0: Did you?
1: I thought he'd look a little bit more like, I don't know. What he has like that, he has a beard, like that weird kind of.
0: Yeah, big black beard with allegedly gray. We don't know. Might have been doing lines before the show.
1: Sounds like he should be in like a powdered wig with a flouncy shirt.
3: It'll put you on the bench. It'll sideline you. It'll function as a liability. So you don't run on that. And you don't talk about that as a politician yet. But that is.
0: So he's telling them to conceal the fact that they're Christo fascist fuckwads. But don't let them know yet.
1: Yeah, right. Well, Republicans do that already, dickhead. I mean, you guys run on like America First, this isolationism thing, but yet you start wars. You invaded Venezuela, then Iran.
0: But this is
1: fucking
0: great because this means they're terrified. They know that everyone's onto their fake Christian bullshit.
1: That's right. But Joel, it's going to be better for you if the Democrats win.
0: Everybody is onto your bullshit.
1: Right, right. Gosh, he looks like he has money.
0: And you're not going to take over. You're not going to force us libtards into prison camps.
1: Right,
0: as much as you want to.
1: Yes. And I have a question. You went to Catholic school. You're familiar with the Bible.
0: Okay, sure.
1: Well, okay. So he wants to put blasphemers in jail.
0: Yes. Blasphemer!
1: Jesus, what do you think about these rich preacher people doing that? Don't you think they should be in jail? I mean, I thought it was immoral to be so rich, you know? So I'm for that then.
0: Totally, totally.
1: Let's do it. Let's
0: hide your power, he says.
1: Hide your power. God, you sound like a Slytherin.
0: At one point he says, I absolutely think that the Texas Department of Public Safety, the Texas National Guard, should go through downtown Austin, find churches flying pride flags, depose their ministers, that is, defrock them, remove them from the pulpit, take the property, and auction it off to faithful churches.
1: Well, I mean, let me tell you something, Joel. I want to do that with some of these churches, too. But, you know, not those. Is he from Texas?
0: I think he lives in Texas.
1: Dude, why do you sound like that? Why does he sound like that? Did he spend time in the UK or something? I don't understand why he talks like this. Texas.
0: So Joel Webbin saying, you know, it wasn't long ago they were fly your Christianity high and proud.
1: Right, right. This guy's a man of the people.
0: Now he's like, hey, you know, don't let on.
1: Yeah, yeah. Play it on the DL.
0: Get elected, but yeah, yeah. Ixnay on the eases, Jay.
1: Right, right.
0: And then spring the trap later.
1: This is some
0: Al-Qaeda Taliban type shit.
1: Hey, no, that's what our country is, though. That's what the Republicans have done to us so many times. So many fucking times. George Bush was not supposed to invade another country, right? He said he was for isolation, America first kind of shit, right? What did he do? And he was reelected, you know. You guys love voting for those people. There wouldn't be a change, Joel.
0: We've got also. Oh, this is even on Drudge Report. Wow. We have a pastor.
1: Okay, I'm gonna guess. Diddling stuff, right?
0: Anti-LGBTQ MAGA pastor.
1: Yes.
0: Silas H. Shelton.
1: Wow.
0: Of Wilmington, Ohio.
1: Okay.
0: A man who has spent years saying that LGBTQ plus themed books and pride flags harm kids.
1: Yes, yes, yes. Get to it. Yes.
0: Has been sentenced to 15 years in prison for unlawful sexual conduct.
1: Oh, my God. It's every fucking time. We did the story.
0: With a 14-year-old girl.
1: No. We did the story last week and the week before that. Is he a drag queen? No.
0: The judge said he gave Shelton the maximum sentence because he showed no remorse for his crime.
1: Jeez. Silas Shelton? God, that sounds like a fake name.
0: Police originally arrested Shelton for 12 counts of rape, sexual battery, gross sexual imposition, and unlawful sexual conduct with a minor. However, he ended up pleading guilty to 3 third-degree felony counts of unlawful sexual conduct with a minor will serve a combined 15 years in prison.
1: Shit.
0: afterwards, he'll have to register as a tier two sex offender.
1: Tier two, guys.
0: This is ridiculous.
1: But wait, this, in the meantime, he's reading all these books and deciding he wants these books banned, right? He has time to do this and that.
0: Oh, he'll find Jesus again when he gets
1: what
0: out.
1: Books? Hey, what books did this diddler want banned? He's raping people. And he's banning books.
0: He'll be a tier two sex offender. He'll have to register every 6 months for the next 25 years.
1: Right. He'll be in jail for 15 years.
0: The judge said, you choose rather to blame the victim and claim that you incredulously were the victim of abuse at her home, a 14-year-old child.
1: Yeah.
0: The abuse started in 2019 involving a 14-year-old girl who belonged to Shelton's congregation.
1: Damn.
0: At the Blanchester Community Church.
1: Hey, Blanchester. Hey, Flock. Do you have a board or how do you hire these people for your church? That is what you should be thinking about right now. Who hired him?
0: The abuse did not stop until a few months before his arrest last October. So
1: shit.
0: 6 years it's been going on.
1: How's this go on for 6 years?
0: During the summer of 2019, the victim lived in Wilmington with her parents. Shelton later asked the victim to start working for his construction business.
1: Listen, why does he have a construction business? Why does a pastor have a construction business? Does he have a lot of cash lying around? He's got a launder and he's doing this with the kids.
0: The prosecutor said he would pick her up most weekdays and return her home on days that typically no one was present.
1: What do you mean? Like no one was present at the job?
0: At the house, yeah.
1: Oh, at the house.
0: He engaged in sexual conduct with the minor while returning from the work site, as well as at Cowan Lake and the Holiday Inn at the Roberts Center, according to the indictment.
1: How did this go on for 6 years? Nobody at that church said, God, it's weird that, you know, a 14-year-old can't work. They can't have a real job, can they? You can't work at 14.
0: He also admitted it, basically. Let's see. The prosecutor said Shelton pulled off on a wooded back road with her, climbed on top of her. The factual basis stated that he took her virginity in this courtroom. He admitted those facts were true.
1: He admitted it and he didn't apologize or nothing.
0: He was saying that she attacked him.
1: Oh, God.
0: A probable cause statement from the detective involved in the case reportedly said that Shelton and his victim had a complex dynamic, stating that the young woman felt groomed, trapped, and manipulated due to Shelton's position as religious authority. During his sentencing, the victim told the judge no sentence could ever give her back what Shelton took from her. In 2023, Shelton spoke before the Little Miami Local School District board to decry the availability of LGBTQ books in schools. He was specifically angry that my 12-year-old daughter had seen the LGBTQ graphic novel series Heartstopper by Alice Oseman, available at a book fair.
1: Listen, I don't mean to profile. I mean, why don't we start? I'm not for profiling, but maybe we should look into all these people because, God, we've done this story before. Shit, man. Jesus, what the fuck? This guy worked for you. He's a shepherd for a flock of people, right? He serves God. The pastor is supposed to serve God, right? That's his boss.
0: Yeah, sure.
1: Okay. Why is this happening so much? It's the Catholics all the time. It's the Protestants all the time. I mean, what the fuck? It's all over the place.
0: I don't understand why we have this kind of stuff in our libraries and our book fairs. He spoke about the health risk of being gay and claimed the biggest risk is mental health. We worry about drugs. We worry about alcohol. And we're not worried to talk about the health risks of kids being gay.
1: Or raped. God, this is crazy. I mean,
0: his rant led the district to pause all book fairs and form a special committee to screen the books being sold. What the actual fuck.
1: Can we do something? Jesus, listen to me for a second. Okay. Put down the heroin needle and listen to me. Can we do something about these child rapists that are running our country? I mean, the Epstein files, there's Donald Trump. I mean, all these fucking pastors, youth pastors. I mean, shit, man. It's crazy.
0: Hemet Mehta over at the Friendly Atheist said, Shelton's arrest shouldn't surprise anyone. For decades, men like him have stood at pulpits railing against love, hiding behind the Bible to mask their own bigotry. The louder they scream about protecting children from homosexuality, the more certain you can be that their own hands are unclean.
1: I mean, these predators, these predators try to parade around like pastors to what? mask what they're actually doing? You know, or well, yeah. I mean, how do they
0: look at Joseph Smith

0: sphere.
1: Yeah.
0: The more the parents will slap the kid upside the face and say, why did you entice Pastor?
1: Right. God, I mean.
0: Kind of shit.
1: Yeah. I mean, in some of these Mormon preachers, man, they have the sister wife thing where they find a woman, they add her to the. What is up with this sexual fucking thing with these preachers? Like, I guess it's power, right?
0: Yeah, yeah.
1: I mean, God, maybe we should look into that or something, you know, like a task force even. And I mean, right, I don't mean now, to sound like a tyrant or generalize all youth pastors or all these pastors, but it's every
2: right
1: week.
2: Now, if you look at
1: Jeez.
2: And right now, if you look at the most recent, I think, ABC News, Washington Post poll, the Democrats and the liberals enjoy a roughly 14-point advantage on turnout and enthusiasm. So we've got a very short period of time to turn that around. I mean, here's the good news. The election isn't tomorrow. It's in 134 days. So we've got time to turn this around. But if we don't turn it around, it's going to be a very ugly picture in November, and people need to be reminded of what a Democratic House and Senate would look like.
3: I think that's a
1: who was
0: this
1: that?
0: This is Ralph fucking Reed. We haven't heard from him in a long time.
1: Oh, another weird Christian dude, right?
0: Yeah, yeah.
1: I why do I remember him? He does, what is his thing?
0: He's political guy more than he's a lobbyist, political activist.
1: Oh, cool.
0: He runs the Faith and Freedom Coalition.
1: Yeah. Hey, Jesus, look into that one, right? What's up with that?
0: He rose to national prominence as executive director of the Christian Coalition in the 90s.
1: Woo! Jeez.
0: Widely recognized for modernizing evangelical voter turnout operations.
1: Ah, yeah, that you're politicizing the church. But what about the tax-exempt thing? I thought they weren't supposed to be political.
0: But he's on a podcast, and the host is going to respond.
1: Okay.
0: Let's see if you can name this host.
3: I think that's a great point, and I've been telling people, I don't care how bad the Republicans have betrayed you or have not done what you said they were doing. This is
1: yes,
0: send the Hornets, Lord, clear the field.
1: Todd, you sound different.
0: Todd
1: though.
0: Lee Starnes over. Well, he's in his basement now and doing his own podcast kind
1: sounds
0: of thing.
1: Like he's intentionally trying to pitch down his voice.
0: He's doesn't always he? Had that affected kind of.
1: Yeah, yeah, but it's at a lower pitch. It used to be send the Hornets, Lord.
3: And I've been telling people I don't care how bad the Republicans have betrayed you or have not done what you said they were doing. It's not about them. It's about protecting President Trump at the end of the day. And it's about protecting the Supreme Court. I mean, and I think you're right. I think we've got to make sure that people understand exactly what is at stake.
0: Why do they have to protect Trump?
1: Right. What about people that might be victims of Trump?
0: Or the SCOTUS. Well, they're worried that the Democrats are going to pack the courts.
1: Right. Shit, I hope so. My God.
0: They're terrified of that.
1: Yeah, yeah. Are you so worried that you're going to send the Hornets?
0: I don't care, he says. I don't care if the Republicans have fucked you over.
1: There's so many bugs that can sting people that are horrible. Yellow jackets, wasps, you know, et cetera, et cetera. Hornets are the worst. The absolute worst. I don't know why you'd want to send those. Could it be something else? Fuck Hornets. Why do we have those, Jesus? Why aren't we sending them anywhere?
0: I wonder if Todd Starnes, if that's... I think.
1: See?
0: What?
1: Open up the Epstein files and do a control F and see if Todd's name pops up. I hung out with Elon.
0: We've got also in the news. I can't find that.
1: I mean, I got a lot of
0: Todd Starnes has done a great job of hiding that. Send the Hornets, Lord.
1: Right. Oh, he's not proud of it?
0: Clear the fields.
1: Yeah, that's weird, Todd. Shitty.
0: I can't find that.
1: Hey, Jesus, what's up with these, I mean, God, you got these pastors, politicians, they all like pray to you and talk about you, and they use you They fucking use you so many times to get elected. Does that

0: bother you at all?
1: Okay. Bother me, it would, you know.
2: And so, my fellow Americans, my fellow countrymen, I want to ask you something this evening. Who among us is willing to stand with the Roy Costners of the world? Who among us is willing to stand in the face of adversity and persecution? They may demand to know the contents of our prayers and our sermons. They may try to shut down our bakeries. But my friends, we will not be silenced. We will not be intimidated. Now I know things may appear to be hopeless. But friends, hope is not lost. In the Old Testament book of Exodus, the Israelites were facing a great battle, outnumbered and overpowered. But the Almighty told them, "Fear not." And he said that he would send a swarm of hornets to clear the battlefield. And that, my fellow Americans, should be the battle prayer of every patriot saint. When the public schools tell students that our founding fathers were a bunch of terrorists, send the hornets, Lord. Clear the field.
3: There you go.
1: Todd Starnes was the guy that promoted somebody that gave a bullshit story, or he wrote a book. Am I getting
3: his publisher, it turned out that there was a story that some little girl at some public school allegedly was prevented from reading the Bible at lunch.
1: To herself.
3: Some teacher.
1: Yeah.
3: She only remembered it was a male. It wasn't one of her teachers, but approached her in the cafeteria.
1: Okay.
3: Allegedly, and said, you can't read that.
1: Yeah.
3: And it became a big thing. And then it turns out that she just happened to be the daughter of Todd Starnes' Christian publisher.
1: That is.
3: And that at that time of day, there were no male teachers.
1: Oh.
3: That were around during that lunch hour.
1: You know, for a lot of publishers, wouldn't they say, you know, we can't do that because it's based on something that's obviously a conflict of interest, right? A normal publisher would say no. But this publisher said yes. Why?
3: And it just so happened to coincide with,
1: right,
3: you know, the fact that they were coming out with some Christians are being persecuted book.
1: God, part of me wants to think that Todd Starnes, is he from Texas too? Just like Joel, because boy,
3: he's
1: sound
3: from somewhere. Yeah,
1: they sound
3: know.
1: Similar. Maybe that explains.
3: That sounds like a Texas accent. Maybe.
1: I guess. I mean, I don't know what the fuck.
3: Send the hornets, Lord.
1: He enunciates like Joel Webbin.
3: Clear the field.
1: Don't you think?
3: Yeah, yeah, he's got that. Well, like Mike Pence. Remember?
1: These weirdos. That's right.
3: Mike Pence's radio boys?
1: Right. These con artists, man, they sound so...
3: Call in and let us know
1: right
3: what you think.
1: Jesus. I can't believe Mike Pence had a podcast. God damn.
3: He's Tennessee. Born in Memphis.
1: Okay. I don't know why he sounds like that. Okay, and I don't know why Joel sounds like that. That's not a Texas accent.
2: When a teacher tells a little boy he can't pray over his meal, send the hornets, Lord. Clear that field.
3: Never happened.
1: Never happened, Lord, but send them anyway.
2: When the Pentagon tells him to take down a cross on a Christian chapel, send those hornets. Clear the field.
3: It wasn't a Christian chapel. It was a non-denominational chapel.
1: Right. Right.
3: That some Christo loons decided was theirs.
1: So they just wanted to shove a cross up everybody's ass.
3: Yeah.
1: Send the hornets, Lord.
3: Remember, that's when, what's his face? Klingenschmitt.
1: Oh, yeah.
3: Kind of left the Navy because he decided that he wasn't going to be a chaplain for everybody, that he was only going to push Christianity.
1: Right.
3: And that's not how it works.
1: Yeah, and then he went away. And he became a legislator, right?
3: For one very brief. Remember?
1: He was like
3: in for a month,
1: right.
3: And then he said something horrible, and they stripped him of all his committee assignments, even Republicans.
1: Shit. God, these people
3: in Colorado. See, it was worthless.
1: Right, right.
3: They're couldn't worthless. Vote on anything.
1: Shit, man. They're like Harold Hill, but on steroids.
3: What do we got here? Oh, we got about 15 minutes, a little and change left here in the big show.
1: God,
3: thanks
1: these
3: for
1: youth ministers
3: buying
1: these
3: shit through the Amazon link.
1: These fucking sharks. God damn it.
3: Musk no longer a trillionaire because the people are waking the fuck up about the valuation of SpaceX.
1: Spaceships suck. Takes forever for them to start, 6 hours for them to get going. Or 2 weeks to launch a ship, right?
3: Musk is no longer a trillionaire after a global rout in tech shares wiped $500 billion off of his fortune.
1: Damn! Wait a second.
3: That is fucking ridiculous.
1: Hold on a second. This guy lost how much?
3: $500 billion.
1: but he still has money?
3: No, you know, this is what's so crazy about this, is all of these guys are not liquid. They don't have that kind of cash. It's all tied up in assets and borrowing. So when they want to buy something, they don't have cash. They say, hey, I'm going to put my SpaceX shares up as collateral for a loan to buy this $300 million yacht.
1: So, right. Why is this happening? I mean, why is SpaceX plummeting in value when they just had this public opening kind
3: because
1: of thing.
3: Morons.
1: Right. Okay. Jeez.
3: Morons.
1: So he's not a trillionaire anymore. He lost five. His company lost $500 billion and they're still in business. That's amazing. Well, the stock price.
3: The decline in his personal fortune over the past week is worth more than the entire wealth of Larry Page, the world's second richest man.
1: Oh, I see. So the amount of money he had in SpaceX stocks, that's what he lost.
3: The money in SpaceX, okay. The value of okay. SpaceX. Yeah.
1: I'm no Lou Dobbs. Sorry, guys.
3: The more than $89 billion was wiped off the value of Tesla as its shares fell 5.8% yesterday.
1: Why, though? I mean, everybody loves that truck, the Cybertruck.
3: Goldman Sachs cautioned this week that AI-linked stocks have become vulnerable to any signs of a slowdown in spending by tech giants. Blah, blah, blah, blah.
1: Our government should seize Starlink. They have to take that because people need that shit.
3: The old adage is you concentrate to build wealth and then diversify to keep it. Musk is the most extreme example of this. Almost his entire net worth sits in Tesla and SpaceX, which are extremely volatile, especially SpaceX, as the shareholder base starts to be unlocked and becomes free to sell.
1: And sometimes their rockets just blow the fuck up, you know? They just explode. I mean, shit. How is Tesla losing money when they had a whole promo event on the White House lawn? A big right. Sale.
3: Yeah, it was like a fucking used car salesman.
1: Shit, man. Elon's the guy that did the Hitler thing, the Hitler salute. Does everybody remember that? God.
3: Larry Ellison, the 81-year-old founder of Oracle, his net worth peaked at $400 billion last September and is now down to about $200 billion after a major sell-off in Oracle stock.
1: Wow. But he'll, on his taxes, he could claim a loss?
3: Well, but that might be good news for this whole Paramount takeover and shit. I mean, they're still trying to get that done, where they'll take over CNN. These are the guys that bought CBS and killed it. Killed 60 right. Minutes, don't forget.
1: Right.
3: These Ellison cunts that are Trump billionaire robot fuck faces.
1: Isn't this, but it's better for the government, for the country to have all the businesses under one big company, right? That's better.
3: Yeah.
1: It's good. Don't you own enough? I mean, if you're this rich, why does Larry Ellison give a fuck about...
3: But they're over-leveraged, which is one of the reasons they've been having trouble buying Universal.
1: If you're over-leveraged, how do you buy a big fucking media company?
3: Well, that's it. Other people's money.
1: Right, well, okay, so what if you're poor and broke? Can I buy a Tesla? I'm over-leveraged. You can't,
3: Get a better job. You should have had richer parents.
1: Elon Musk just lost $500 billion. Did he cry? Is he upset? Our country is so fucking shitty, and the tax code is so fucking shitty. If a guy loses $500 billion, did he lose his house? Obviously, he lost his house, right? His cars and his assets.
3: Oh, sure, yeah.
1: He's okay after losing $500 billion. What that sink in? Did he have to sell off Twitter?
3: No, he'll never get rid of Twitter.
1: Or did he have to sell Quotient or his kids or whatever his kids are named?
3: We've got...
1: He must rake it in on Father's Day, though, right? Elon. Shit, I mean, that must be so many Amazon deliveries that day for him.
3: Hedge fund manager Lee Robinson, who notched a 900% gain during the global financial crisis...
1: Good for him.
3: Turned a $20 million position into $200 million with timely bets against the U.S. subprime mortgage sector.
1: That sounds sinister. I don't understand.
3: Today he sees new opportunity as risks bubble up around private credit. But instead of betting directly against the sector, he's focused on potential second-order effects. Okay. And is shorting some of the $1.8 trillion market's biggest backers, insurers.
1: I don't like insurance companies. What you're saying is all bad, evil shit, right? It sounds bad. He's shorting insurance companies?
3: Yeah.
1: Fuck this guy, right?
3: So that means he's expecting shit to happen. The insurance companies won't be able to pay off the banks that they're... This is all... risk insurance, kind of. You know, it's not like your house insurance.
1: Right. This is all good news for the economy.
3: This is rich people insurance. No.
1: Shit, man. I'm sorry. Fuck these people. How do I say this without sounding like very bad? I mean, you aren't paying enough taxes, right? How do we should take their money. So.
3: Yeah. You know, like Bernie talks about that tiny little transaction tax.
1: I want a big one.
3: On the markets.
1: Right.
3: A tiny, tiny tenth of a percentage point or something like that on every single transaction. It would barely be noticed by these assholes. But they scream bloody murder about it because it turns out to be a big pile of money because they've got robots and AI trading millions of shares a second right now.
1: Right, right. So like when somebody like Elon Musk loses $500 billion playing the market, right, and he doesn't feel it, I mean...
3: We're fucked up.
1: Can't we just take his $500 billion? I mean, why are we taking so little from these guys?
2: Send those Hornets. Yeah. Clear the field.
1: Hell yeah, Todd. Hey, Todd, can I borrow those Hornets? I got a field I want to fucking clear.
2: When the Supreme Court says they know better than God, send the Hornets, Lord. Clear the field.
3: Ooh, he's kind of doing a Nazi thing, too, when he's doing... He's like, clear the field. See, with his right hand.
1: Jesus, listen to me. These people that worship you, they're Nazis, they're pedophiles, they're at Epstein Island, they're oligarchs, they have too much money, they're abusers, they're predators. I mean, what the fuck?
3: Okay. So some rich asshole who bet that the country was gonna get fucked.
1: Right.
3: Bet correctly is now betting that the credit insurance market is going to get fucked because that means that, well, that we have a credit problem right now. People are putting groceries on credit cards.
1: I think this guy should get fucked. What can we bet on him getting fucked? Fuck this guy. You're a predator. You're a pirate. A bad pirate. Like these little like vultures or something. They're betting on somebody to go broke and then they get rich off of it. God damn it. Jesus, that sounds like a fucking sin if I've ever heard one, right?
3: Well, that's like Mitt Romney, the vulture capitalists that would swoop in and take over struggling companies only to liquidate their assets and fire everybody. Yeah.
1: He was a man of God though, right? He's a Mormon.
3: Yeah, okay.
1: Hey, Jesus, real quick, one more question. Mitt Romney doesn't get into heaven, right?
3: Do we have a like monsoon warning or something? Oh, it got really dark all of a sudden.
1: I don't know. Hey, let me check the heat index.
3: Did it not?
1: Let me see.
3: We're 3 days past the longest day of the year. It's awfully dark in the the wind's blowing like crazy.
1: This is that tropical storm that never showed up. It was late.
3: We've got, oh God, the Daily, I'm just closing this Daily Mail story about Hegseth. But one of these stories over on the sideline, Ariana Grande suffers X-rated wardrobe malfunction that has fans cringing in horror.
1: Oh, come on. You're no Janet Jackson.
3: Leave Ariana alone.
1: Yeah, really.
3: She looks really unhealthy.
1: Oh, shit.
3: Like eating disorder kind of unhealthy.
1: Come on, Jesus. Help somebody out.
3: I hope she's okay.
1: Right. She'll be fine.
3: Makes it easier for people to carry her.
1: Right. I mean, oh, that's right. That story.
3: Not true, by the way.
1: Oh, my God. That was fake. Jeez.
3: Or it was her boyfriend that grabbed her and carried her.
1: Right. She gets carried everywhere because
3: and somebody was like, that she demands it all of a sudden.
1: Send the Hornets, Lord, clear the field.
3: Send the Hornets, Lord, clear the field.
1: You're running out of Hornets, guy. How many Hornets you got up there?
3: We've got a few minutes left here on the old show. This is from shortage of chemotherapy drugs.
1: Okay.
3: Is bringing rationing fears.
1: Why? I don't want to. Why? I mean, you're going to tell me, but shit, man. What the fuck?
3: Doctors treating cancer patients nationwide are facing a shortage of essential generic chemotherapy drugs.
1: Because of this war?
3: A situation that many fear could lead to widespread rationing.
1: You can't ration that.
3: Remember the death panels they were trying to tell you Obama was going to make?
1: Yes.
3: These are literal death panels. They're going to decide who gets the chemo who doesn't.
1: No. Just go on Trump RX. It's marked down 14,000% like he says, right?
3: Shortages stem from manufacturing problems, shipping delays, and decisions by some companies to stop producing the medications. This is one of those industries that needs to be taken the fuck over by the government.
1: I will be in charge of that. I mean,
3: by we the people.
1: Right. We got enough hair replacement pills. Make some more chemo drugs, you fucks. I mean, come on. Isn't this, but there's no more. Are there any chemo drugs on Trump RX? Can you get them there?
3: No, don't get cancer.
1: Do you have it, Donald?
3: The decades-old medicines are challenging to make in sterile plants and command a very low price in the United States, but they are considered among the most effective treatments for some cancers without more targeted options, including some breast, lung, and head and neck cancers.
1: My God.
3: In the case of an injection called...
1: These fuckers just don't want to make it anymore.
3: Ifosfamide.
1: That's what it sounds like.
3: Ifosfamide is used to treat sarcomas, lymphomas, and testicular cancers. Doctors are already convening to decide who to treat.
1: That sounds like a death panel. I mean, wait. The reason they're not making them is because it's difficult. They can't make enough money off of them. And shipping bullshit. What a bullshit reason that is.
3: Yeah, challenging to make in sterile plants and command very low price in the United States. That's why I don't like them.
1: Damn, get out the National Guard, march those fuckers into the laboratory, figure it out, make them, go fuck yourself. I mean, that is crazy. Make the fucking chemo drugs. I mean, that's...
3: And we heard about that heart drug before that
1: I hate
3: that some company bought the patent for and then quashed it because it was... They stopped making it because it was like 50 cents a pill, and they had a version of their own that was $500 a pill.
1: Hell yeah, America. That's what our founding fathers wanted. Absolutely. Absolutely. On brand for us. Yeah, fuck this. Make those chemo drugs, motherfuckers. Shit. That's insane. This story is nuts. You don't make enough money off these, but the markup on ED pills and fucking...
3: In Michigan, some doctors are prioritizing scarce doses for patients who are most likely to see the greatest benefit. which favors younger patients with a chance for full recovery. So if you're a little bit older and you get the cancer, tough titties. Sorry. The insurance companies and the pharmaceutical companies aren't making enough money off of it. So, you know, sorry.
1: These are the fucking drug dealers. I mean, come on. These are drug dealers. The drug is too cheap. Withhold it. Create more demand. Put it out there for a higher price. You fucking assholes. I mean, that is drug dealing 101, ain't it? I mean,
3: Rationing does not appear to be widespread, but some medical practices have begun spacing out the time between doses and scheduling patients in consecutive appointments to ensure that not a drop of the medication is wasted.
1: God, I would wake up these glorified meth cooks out of their sleep, march into the laboratory, and make them fucking do it. Make the drugs.
3: But who's going to make the dick pills and the hair pills, Ryan?
1: Right. I don't know. This is so stupid. Why can't we have these meth cooks and these people that process all these, quote, illegal drugs, make them make the fucking chemo drugs or something? We have plenty of...
3: So, yeah, there's nothing wrong with our health system at all. It's great.
1: God, I mean...
3: It's fucking great. We live in the best country. Yay, America.
1: They just don't want to make it anymore because it's not profitable enough. So it's better for your bottom line for people to die of cancer.
3: Right. Okay. And meanwhile, a bunch of rich assholes are betting against all of us,
1: right,
3: hoping that the market is going to collapse and we'll all be fucked. And then they'll make money.
1: Jesus.
3: Because that's America.
1: Jesus. These pharmaceutical people, they got to burn in hell, right? I mean, come on.
3: God bless America.
1: That's nuts. Get in there and make the chemo drugs, assholes. Are you fucking... They're not profitable. Why aren't they profitable? Like, why can't they make money off cancer drugs? I don't understand that.
3: It's insane, I know.
1: They're not really saying why in that article. Whoever wrote this, find out why. And don't tell me shipping delays. Shipping problems? And it's hard to get the lab sterile? I mean, fuck off. I watched Breaking Bad. They did it in a fucking RV. I'm serious. You put these meth cooks in charge of that shit or something. Yeah, the pharmaceutical industry. My God. Go swimming in the Bahamas or something.
3: So, I'm sure Kennedy will do something about it.
1: Oh, that guy?
3: It'll all be great.
1: You got to treat, he probably say, treat cancer. What do you take for cancer? A spoonful of honey and
3: yeah,
1: some aspirin?
3: Yeah, yeah. Dead bear.
1: Sorry, guys. We can't make any money off these fucking chemo drugs. That's just what it's about, right?
0: I suck the eyeballs out of a dead rodent.
1: Right. Yeah. Just to take a raccoon's penis, right?
0: I did lines of dried possum dick.
1: At least he wasn't on Fox News. I don't think he's ever had a show on Fox.
3: Let's get the fuck out of here. What do you think? Let's come back on Faithless Friday, everybody. We'll do it again. Usual time. 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It doesn't cost you fuck. Mr. Bezos sends us some cash, and we appreciate it.
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3: I never tweet. Thanks for joining us, everybody. We'll hit you up again on Friday. Bye bye.
1: Follow Shelby on Instagram.
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truck. I said, Holmes, come on, woo. What's the brother gotta do to get free food? You better wash some dishes, baby.

0: What do you have to lose by trying something new like Trump? 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You have to lose. You have to lose.
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7: The software usually takes a good minute and a half to connect and buffer before the stream starts.
8: Thanks, Obama.
7: It didn't today. Right. It was like click on the air. 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
8: Nine.
7: Use that link every time you go to buy shit from Amazon. We get a wee little commission. Doesn't cost you fuck all.
8: Thanks, Jeff.
7: Just helps us out. I'm sorry, Shelby.
8: Jeff Bezos.
7: I gotta get you some water.
8: Thanks, Amazon Daddy, for letting us buy tube socks from you. For letting everyone buy tube socks from you.
7: What's up?
8: What's going on with her?
9: You okay?
8: Jeez. The dog's reverse sneezing.
9: You okay there?
7: Yeah, she's reverse sneezing. I got to get her
8: Did
7: some
8: water. Did she get overexcited about the Kong toy or something? Is that what? God, when was the last time nobody gave you a treat, though, dog? You're always going to get a treat. You know what I mean? Oh, yeah, yeah. I was talking about Jeff Bezos. Why does that motherfucker own so much? I mean, how did he get so rich? We know how Elon did, right? His dad gave him money or something, and then he came in and bought a bunch of companies, blah, blah, blah. I guess Jeff Bezos came up on his own, and then...
9: He actually did.
8: Did he really?
9: Yeah,
8: God,
9: yeah,
8: Jeff.
9: He did start in his garage and stuff like that.
8: So why are you such a shithead? Why did you ruin the WAPO?
9: Because he's an asshole.
8: God, fuck you, dude.
7: Power corrupts.
8: You wanted to blow up that fucking bridge.
7: Money corrupts. Absolute money corrupts, absolutely.
8: That was the plan before the people of Belgium, they got pissed, right?
7: Netherlands? Norway?
8: Oh, I don't know. Where was that, Jeff? Where was that bridge? Jeff, if you're listening. We have an affiliate link. I mean, we're in your, you know, under your umbrella, right?
7: Right.
8: Does he ever check in on us?
7: Don't. No, I hope not.
8: Let's blow up this bridge for this big fucking boat, the sailboat that requires a support boat with all my cars on it.
7: Join us on our social media at Crab Diving on X and Crab Diving on Blueski.
8: Yay.
7: I'm firing them up now. Thanks for sending us shit.
8: Oh, shit,
7: a bunch
8: man.
7: Of,
8: I'm thinking,
7: I haven't checked in a couple days.
8: I'm thinking about Wednesday, our last show. God.
7: Hey.
8: That story.
7: Which one?
8: The fucking chemo story, the cancer drug story that the company is just like, well, it's just not enough money in, you know, treating people for cancer.
7: Yeah, sorry. Tough titties.
8: What the fuck? Jesus Christ.
7: Listen, you.
8: Is that resolved since we did the story?
7: No, God. There's more horrors.
8: Shit, man. Sharpen the pitchforks, you know.
7: It's Faithless Friday, everybody. Yay.
8: Great job, Jesus.
7: As Texas is going to be leading the way to ram Christianity down public school kids' throats.
8: Oh, good. Thank you.
7: Nobody seems to give a fuck. I mean, people who care about the Constitution
8: right.
7: and shit give a fuck. But these Christo-fascists give zero fucks, and it's just the most disingenuous argument. The well, it's part of our history. You can't deny it's part of our history in this Shit. Country. So we're going to teach it as history.
8: No. You're gonna do it again as history. You're not going to teach it.
7: Are you going to teach how a certain side used the Bible extensively to justify their reasoning for keeping slavery?
8: That's in the Bible.
7: Don't, hey, remember you can have slaves. You just can't beat them to death.
8: Jesus.
7: And if they don't get up in 2 days, then that's bad.
8: I mean, literally
7: after you beat them.
8: Jesus, did you hear what he just said? Is that true? It's in the Bible.
7: It's in his book.
8: You know that? Holy shit. Boy, that just seems wrong, doesn't it? Did you ever think that seems wrong?
7: The side of darkness has constantly used that religion, that book,
8: right?
7: Which can be interpreted in gazillions of any ways you want, because it's batshit.
8: Does Satan endorse slavery?
7: It's the ravings of goat herders.
8: Yeah.
7: In the Iron Age.
8: Right. Shit. Sounds fun. Satan, do you endorse slavery? I'm just wondering, because your rival does. Isn't that weird? I bet he doesn't.
7: Who?
8: Satanists. You know, the opposite.
7: No, Satan rebelled against God.
8: See? Shit.
7: We don't know why. We don't get that story.
8: Did Satan crucify his son?
7: And wouldn't God have known that was coming?
8: Yeah, I don't know. I don't know.
7: There's that flaw in their story again, because if God is omniscient, omnipresent, and omnipotent, he knows that he knew that Satan would tell him to fuck off.
8: Is that the mysterious ways? Is that what they'll say?
7: I don't know.
8: You're mysterious, Jesus.
7: Yeah.
8: So mysterious
7: as fuck.
8: God.
7: Let's launch into the headlines and everything, then we'll get on into all the fun stories.
8: Yay.
7: Commie Pinko, Liberal, HuffPost.
8: Ooh, wee wee.
7: Oh, I'm drinking a fizzy beverage.
8: Oh, good.
7: It means I'm all burpy, sorry.
8: Yeah.
7: You'll like the story, Ryan.
8: Okay.
7: Ukraine unleashes hundreds of drones on Russia.
8: Yay! Which, is this the Crimean attack? Or?
7: Yeah, this is Ukraine launched a major nighttime attack on a dozen different Russian regions.
8: Jeez.
7: Russian-held Crimea and surrounding seas. Moscow's defense ministry said on Friday, and what happened to be appeared to be.
8: Hey, listen.
7: She just jumped up on me. What appeared to be one of Kyiv's biggest drone assaults since the Kremlin's full-scale invasion more than 4 years ago.
8: Damn!
7: Russian air defenses intercepted 660 drones.
8: Right.
7: They said, the Russians said, so you know that's probably
8: right.
7: 10 times what they did. The previous biggest Ukrainian attack over the past year, as Ukraine has accelerated its drone development, involved 556 drones on May 17th.
8: Vacation season's over, guys. I've been looking at these videos of Russian social media posts. They're like, what is going on? Why do we have to leave?
7: Yeah, why is this happening?
8: You dumb fucks. You shouldn't vacation.
7: Because they were told the same shit at home that Trump tried telling us about Iran.
8: Yeah. Yeah, but they know they're in an occupied territory on vacation. Shame on you guys. That sucks.
7: Except Putin's got all the media there.
8: Right.
7: So
8: right.
7: Here, there's still media that is allowed, like us,
8: yeah.
7: That is allowed to rail against this shit and try to tell people the truth about what's going on.
8: Yeah, they're surprised.
7: To counteract the lies of this current American regime.
8: Yeah. I mean, there's no gasoline in Crimea available to people. You know, it's only for the military, and I think, you know, trying to get food around.
7: A Russian chemical plant has reportedly been hit. They've been attacking oil production and energy facilities inside Russia.
8: Right. Hey, these guys are they're smart, these Ukrainians. They had to lead the edge in this drone warfare thing over anybody in the whole fucking planet.
7: Ukraine's security service said it used drones to strike Russian Navy ships and air defense radars in Kerch, an important port city in Crimea.
8: These are $5,000 weapons hitting, like, how much is a fucking anti-aircraft battery? It's like $20 million fucking dollars.
7: The targets were two reconnaissance and mine-laying ships, the Volga and the Vyatka, and the cargo passenger ferry Petropavlov.
8: Right.
7: Petropavlovska.
8: Pavlovska. Weren't you in a Three Sisters?
7: Petropavlovska.
8: Right, right.
7: Claiming the strikes started a large fire. Was it? Let's see.
8: This story is giving me like PTSD from trying to do Chekhov scenes in acting class back in the day. Oh my God.
7: The major attack came hours. I never had to do a lot of Chekhov.
8: I love Chekhov.
7: We studied, we had to study Chekhov at some point, but yeah. I can't ever remember having even done a Chekhov scene, to be honest with you.
8: You know, I've done a bunch. Anyway, the thing about Chekhov is when you're just reading it, it's like everybody's name is something.
7: Agonizing. Yeah. Oh, yeah.
8: It's like, it's just the names. I got to remember this fucking 18-syllable
7: right.
8: name.
7: Right.
8: I mean, maybe that's why there's not a lot of Russians in baseball, because, you know, you're not going to have a jersey big enough for that last fucking name. God. But this Ukrainian shit's insane. This asymmetrical warfare and all the AI they're using. It's all dependent on Starlink.
7: The major attack came hours after Volodymyr Zelensky said on X that he had ordered a 40-day influence operation, believed to mean an escalation of attacks aimed at compelling Russia to end the war, quote.
8: Right.
7: He's going to be doing this shit for 40 days, he's saying?
8: What's weird about this is, like, Vladimir Putin doesn't want to end the war. He doesn't give a shit. Like, he wants Ukraine, and if he doesn't win this war, a lot of people think he might go away. So, you're going to have peace talks with the guy to what? Give him a break to regroup if he can? It's weird.
7: So, that's the main headline.
8: Yeah.
7: At the HuffPo.
8: And they're getting all these aircrafts that are sitting on runways way deep in Russia. It is amazing. It's amazing. Can I say one more thing about this drone shit that's interesting? You might find this interesting. You play video games, correct?
7: I do.
8: Yeah, geez, you should sign up. I mean, God. What they do is when you hit a soldier, like a supply truck or whatever, you're assigned a certain number of points. And so each of these drone crews, they all rack up points. And that's how they determine, like, if you get so many points, you get to spend those points on another piece of drone warfare, you know.
7: Mm-hmm.
8: So that's how they allocate all their resources. It's like video game points.
7: Well, it's gamifying.
8: Yeah, I mean, shit.
7: We have the Drudge Report.
8: Woo.
7: That saith,
8: I mean, just a little bit of DNA created a whole empire for this guy.
7: It's the same story. Yeah. Ukraine bombards Russia, 660 drone attack, Crimea emergency declared, armada overwhelming Putin.
8: Yeah, a drone armada even.
7: So there you go. So that is the headline.
8: What does it mean when you have like a drone boat that's under $1 million that can take out a destroyer? I mean, that is insane.
7: We've got other news. As I said, it's Faithless Friday, everybody.
8: Yay.
7: Here is.
8: Can we send drones to Jesus where he lives? I mean, can they get to heaven or? What if we come? We're gonna come get you if you keep up with this cancer shit.
7: Here is none other than our newly Catholic, or always Christian, but now newly Catholic Vice President.
8: Oh my God! I forgot
7: about J.D. Vance,
8: him.
7: Who's hawking a book out there about his journey into becoming a Catholic.
8: Seriously, he has another fucking book?
7: Yeah, yeah.
8: How dare you?
7: That's why he was on The View.
8: Is that why you went on The View? I thought you wanted to
7: and
8: talk about
7: saying,
8: our country.
7: No, he kept saying, I'm trying to sell books here.
8: Dude, I wouldn't read.
7: Talk about Catholicism. I'm trying to sell books. And they're like, why are you?
8: I mean, can you imagine reading that book? JD, seriously. Imagine someone picking up that book and reading it. They would have to think, have I read every Stephen King novel? Have I read the back of every cereal box?
7: It didn't get great reviews. I'm just putting it out there.
8: Just to be on the safe side, if we actually had a copy of that book in the studio, I would gouge out my eyes. I would blind myself just so I wouldn't even read the book jacket. God.
7: Here's the guy who really wants to be president in 2028.
8: Okay.
10: So we were talking about this a little bit backstage, but I'm actually fascinated by Nixon as a character.
7: God, that's as loud as I can make this. Let me see if I can get
8: Thank you. That's just fine.
7: Let me see if I can get a different version of this.
8: This guy wants to be president. He is so fucking irritating. Who the fuck would want to spend a day with him? They must have an arrangement, him and Usher or something. It can't be love, right?
7: Usher.
8: Usher. Are they really in love?
7: Let's try this one.
10: As I joked with Robert backstage, if Watergate happened tomorrow, it would be like a 12-hour news story.
8: God.
10: Like the idea that it would have taken down a presidency is crazy.
7: Yeah, he's talking about this like how crazy it was that Watergate took down Nixon.
8: Yeah, well...
7: Because the cesspool of corruption and crime and grift... And lies.
8: Yes.
7: And fraud that is our government. I can't believe it. Of course.
8: Yeah.
7: You would look at something like Watergate as, hey, I can't believe that happened.
8: Well, Watergate would have been a lot worse now, though, because Jeff Bezos owns the very paper that took down Nixon. And I don't think he wouldn't allow that, right?
7: Christ, Trump tried to incite an insurrection to overturn the rightful... Nothing happened. Nobody gives a shit.
8: He wouldn't let Rain Man and Robert Redford take down Nixon. There's no fucking way.
7: And not one Republican would have stood up
8: and
7: done the right thing like they did threatening Nixon with impeachment.
8: Oh, fuck no. Yeah, because the big deal was like they were going to hit him with abuse of power.
7: Right. And not one Republican now would do that. Not one.
8: Isn't there enough we could hit Trump with abuse of power? I mean, that almost sounds quaint. God.
10: Stereotypical grandmother. And, you know, she did have 19 loaded handguns when she died. And I remember when my aunt and I...
7: You can't really hear it.
8: What the fuck is he talking about?
7: His grandmother had loaded revolvers all over her house. She made sure no matter where she was, if somebody walked in her door, she would have a loaded revolver within arm's reach.
8: Shit. You never went in her room to see her, JD? Shit. That was Sally Field in the movie, I think.
7: So there, JD Vance saying how crazy it is that Watergate took down a president. And if it would have happened now, it wouldn't have even been in the news for 12 hours. Doesn't he understand? Doesn't he get it? Does he not understand how stupid?
8: Yeah, it's
7: what
8: your fault.
7: He said is, and how it's self-identifying. It's a confession.
8: Do you know why though? Do you know why it's different, JD? It's because people like you. Like, how many years ago did you say Trump was Hitler?
7: Right, not that long ago.
8: Yeah. Now he's not, right? Yeah. Something happened, I guess. You know, it's a different time. These fucking maggots, you know.
7: No, he was at the Richard Nixon Foundation speaking, so I guess he felt the need to glaze.
8: There's a Richard Nixon Foundation?
7: Yeah.
8: Who gives to that shit? Who fucking writes a check to that? What do they raise money for?
7: Yeah, I mean, everybody, even on X, people are like, this is unbelievable. This asshole said this as if. It's to make him look, he thinks he's making himself look good.
8: Yeah. He likes to talk about history too. He went to fucking Europe and re-explained World War II to them,
7: crazy.
8: It apparently wasn't like how they actually experienced it. This fucking guy with
7: the president ordering a cover up of a crime. Hey, what's the big deal?
8: Dude, he wore,
11: hey, relax, guy.
8: He wore those fucking Irish charms. Socks to meet the Irish Prime Minister in the fucking White House. I mean, God, fuck this guy. That's who he is.
7: He's just a load. He really is just a dumb load.
8: Yeah,
7: of a human being.
8: God, he's all over Europe all the time, and he's negotiating our way out of this.
7: But
8: fucking
7: he's hated
8: war.
7: Everywhere. It's not like he's
8: who snubbed him at that meeting. You showed me that.
7: I don't remember.
8: Yeah, it was
7: everybody.
8: Great. Nobody likes you. I think people would rather talk to President Diaper Rash than you. Because he'll at least fall asleep.
7: I don't think Trump even likes him. I think they're. I think Trump is leaning toward anointing Marco
8: God damn, what the fuck kind of timeline are we in? I never
7: You know Trump is going to tell his son to run.
8: Which one?
7: Junior.
8: Oh, come on. I think Eric would make a better president.
7: Oh, my God.
8: Oh, my. What a great first lady, too, huh?
7: Shelby would make a better president.
8: Hey, I don't want her anywhere near the White House. Jesus.
7: We've got, I believe it has happened.
8: Yes.
7: Yes, the separation of church and state is over.
8: Yay! Good job, Jesus.
7: As Texas has become the first state to require students to read the Christian fucking Bible.
8: Oh, good luck. Good luck.
7: Please sue. Please.
8: Well, you read it.
7: Please sue people. Please. I went to a Catholic school. Please. Right. Please sue immediately. Jews, atheists. The second your child is demanded to read part of the and study part of the Christian Bible.
8: Yeah.
7: Sue the fuck out of these un-American pieces of shit. These Christo-fascist right. fuckwads.
8: And to the parents who love this. Have you read the Bible? Have you actually read it? Did you get through the baguettes?
7: They don't give a fuck.
8: They haven't read that. They can't read. Make your kid read it, though. You better make sure he reads it.
7: They certainly don't care about what Jesus had to say.
8: Yeah, that's true. What about that?
7: All they do is rub their nethers over Leviticus and, you know, anything that lets them hate somebody else and judge somebody else.
8: Didn't Texas go through a freak winter a few years ago and, like, all the pipes froze and there was no fucking water?
7: Yeah.
8: Well, wouldn't that be a... Why aren't they more concerned about that? Wouldn't that be a more pressing issue?
7: Then that's California's allowing two people to buttfuck.
8: Oh, okay. Is that's why they're...
7: That's how they're... Yeah. God's mad at us because there's gays and there's right. Muslims.
8: If that's true, that's a scientific, you know, miracle. I mean, God.
7: So J.D. Vance, yeah. Hey, God, Jeez. Watergate happened today. I'd be like, I'd barely make it on social media.
8: What? I think this guy manscapes to make his face look not as round because his face is pretty fucking round.
7: Yeah, well, he's got that chinless thing going on, so yeah. He sculpts one with a beard.
8: Jeez. Sally Field played the person with
7: I don't mean Usha.
8: Oh, yeah. Yeah. Does she get paid? I mean, does she really like this guy or is there an arrangement or what happened? Just can't imagine. Somebody said, JD, I love you. Blah, I can't.
7: The ceasefire is going well.
8: It's open, isn't it?
7: USA launches new strikes in Strait of Hormuz.
8: Yay!
7: Saying it's payback for the ceasefire violation from Iran. But Iran is saying that Israel violated the ceasefire.
8: What a weird ceasefire we're having, huh? A lot of firing, not a lot of ceasing, but apparently it's a ceasefire.
7: The U.S. is reportedly striking Iranian targets in the Strait of Hormuz as ceasefire talks are thrown into jeopardy. Thrown into jeopardy!
8: Jeez.
7: Who is this?
8: That's funny. Good job, Don.
7: Iranian state media is reporting a strike in Tarovia? Sirik, though its source is not yet known, U.S. CENTCOM confirmed strikes on Friday, calling them a powerful response to yesterday's attack on a commercial ship that was transiting the Strait of Hormuz.
8: God, thank God we got rid of that Obama deal. Jesus Christ, that was so bad.
7: God, I'm just not going to read any more of these American statements. They're so embarrassing.
8: They really are
7: just embarrassing.
8: How do we even follow what's going on over there? It's tough because Trump lies. Everybody lies. Iran lies. So,
7: our statements always sound like the evil bad guy speech.
8: Well, that fits
7: in every
8: us.
7: Movie.
8: We are. We're who Steven Seagal fights.
7: Right, the evil leader who's the evil dictator wants to take over and gets destroyed. This is like a Darth Vader speech. Everything we say, or an Emperor Palpatine speech. Everything that comes out.
8: Yeah, we got a red lightsaber
7: here. This is a quote. The U.S. military remains present and vigilant to ensure all aspects of the agreement with Iran are adhered to, obeyed, and in full force and effect.
8: That's from 1984.

0: and lead paint. Eating paint chips. God damn.
1: The
0: our president, even he's not coherent. I mean,
1: no,
0: he's fucked up.
1: The well, he may not be well.
0: We're gonna cover that, right? I mean, is there any fucking updates on that? Holy shit! How's that drug he's taking? What drug? The super secret fat shot or something?
1: Yeah, there's that weird the CDC or the yeah, they granted a special case, a CDC. Compassionate somebody did some compassionate case where they're allowing someone to bypass the testing and whatever.
0: And thanks, Dr.
1: It's a 79-year-old, but that was in April when they did it.
0: Right.
1: It's a 79-year-old with obesity issues and pulmonary hypertension, which is really not good.
0: Right, right.
1: And when asked about somebody asked the White House, is this Trump?
0: Yeah.
1: The idiots who write these messages like they're a dungeon master playing D&D on a weekend.
0: Dungeon master responded
1: like, right. They didn't respond with a no.
0: Yeah.
1: But they were like, this topic has been covered in the previous release.
0: Shit, it's him.
1: Of a week ago.
0: He's got the fancy fat shot. Shit. But it's experimental. Right?
1: Right. And pulmonary hypertension is bad. Not good.
0: I thought he was taking too much aspirin
1: I'm shaking too many hands.
0: You got autism, Don? Is that what's going on? Who gave you the drug? Was it the fucking CDC that RFK run it over?
1: Melania and I like to punch fuck.
0: Oh, yeah. You can't afford that.
1: We've got RFK Jr.
0: No.
1: Now, I don't know if this has been vetted.
0: Why is he so pink looking or red or whatever? He's got a weird coloring.
1: Yeah, he too tans.
0: What?
1: He too tans. He tans too much.
0: Oh, tans too much. I thought that was a kind of a different way to tan, like a two-tone kind of. He goes to tanning beds. That is insane.
1: So the story is now that he allegedly tried to hint of a possible gig for a libertarian candidate. Jesus. If they dropped out.
0: Okay.
1: A possible job.
0: Oh, Tucker's got a gig, right?
1: No. This is just some guy.
0: Oh, okay.
1: But I think it's Politico. Okay. By all accounts, Health and Human Services Secretary Robert F. Kennedy Jr. is not an especially popular figure in American politics, but the anti-vaccine conspiracy theorist nevertheless has a public following. With this in mind, Kennedy recently started taking on electoral responsibilities, including headlining an event in Michigan last week with Republican Representative Tom Barrett in one of the nation's most competitive congressional districts. They think that's going to help them?
0: Where are they?
1: Michigan? In a purple district, they think out Kennedy is going to help them?
0: He looks kind of purple, actually. I mean, no, I don't think he'll connect. I think it'll be like Elon going to Wisconsin.
1: As Politico noted, this was the latest in a series of events that included stops in Colorado, Wisconsin, and Ohio. Technically, these events were not official campaign stops for the cabinet secretary. But since Kennedy only visited competitive districts and appeared only alongside Republicans in closely watched races ahead of the midterm elections, the emerging pattern isn't exactly subtle.
0: Isn't he busy with his job? What does he do? He's in charge of the health, right? The health of people.
1: Sure.
0: Everybody, the measles and other stuff.
1: Right, taking away the health from people.
0: But he has time to do this.
1: His career.
0: Right, right.
1: Politico also recently reported, Kennedy urged a libertarian in the state's third congressional district, this is Iowa,
0: right,
1: to drop out of the contest in order.

0: to help the Republican hold on to the seat.
1: Okay.
0: The Washington Post has a new report, meanwhile, on Kennedy taking similar steps in Iowa's 2nd congressional district, though this time there are reportedly audio recordings.
1: Yes.
0: Oh, okay, so I guess this is real. I saw this on social media earlier, but I couldn't. It's like kind of when it first came out, the audio, and I played it and I listened to it, and I'm like, well, that sounds like him.
1: Yeah, I think AI could do a good RFK. So he's asking people to drop out of races and say, hey, if you drop out, I'll give you a job.
0: Well, he's saying, for me, I found that I was able to.
1: That's what he did.
0: It's almost like he's saying, hey, I got offered a job to drop out.
1: Yes.
0: Of this last one.
1: Right.
0: And look what I got. He's saying, I found that I could do better from the inside.
1: Oh, yes.
0: I can do more change from the inside.
1: There's nothing I want to think about less than you changing us from the inside.
0: But then, I don't know if the guy, it must have been the guy taping it that he was talking to.
1: Is that illegal?
0: Depends on the state.
1: Okay.
0: Most states, I think it is legal. Most states are one-party states still.
1: That's like promising money. I mean, a job you get paid for. So.
0: Well, yeah. But at one point, he even says, because the guy says, it sounds like the guy's trying to entrap him. Well, let's just play it.
1: Awesome.
0: The guy says something to the effect of, well, what would that entail? Because, I'm not from, I'm from the middle of Iowa. I don't know nothing about he's like, I don't know anything about, without things work in Washington. And, what would that entail? And RFK pauses and he's like, well, there's legal stuff about that I can't go into specifics.
1: Do you need a glass of water?
0: Here we go.
2: From my point of view,
1: sounds just like him.
2: The next 2 years is critical for, an agenda that I would like to see. I don't want to be fighting subpoenas for the next 2 years instead of improving America's health. So for me, there's an immediate pragmatic reason for this phone call.
0: So, for me, there's a pragmatic reason for the phone call, if you can't understand it.
1: Are there transcripts?
2: And, the question for you is not whether a Republican is going to solve any of the problems that you're dealing with, that you're concerned about.
0: So, remember, he's calling a guy that's a libertarian that is running for Congress that would probably skim votes from the Republican in the district who's running, and it's a purpley-ish district.
1: Right. So he's offering this guy a job.
0: Well, no, right.
1: Okay. There's sorry,
0: legal,
1: RFK.
0: Legal prohibitions.
1: I don't know
2: what you're
1: saying.
2: Maybe able to solve more problems in a different position. And in going in and winning 3 or 4% of an election. So that's just,
0: He's shitting on him. He's saying, you're just going to win 3 or 4%.
1: Jeez.
2: That was a brick. I admire what you're doing. I admire your idealism. And, ultimately, you have to ask yourself the same question I did. Is it more important for me to run as an independent, make a point? Or could I make an agreement?
0: Jeez. Is it better for me to run as an independent and make a point? Or could I make an agreement?
1: Or
2: could I make an agreement that puts me in a position where I can make a real difference in people's lives?
0: Good God. Does that suggest that somebody made an agreement with him?
1: Yeah.
0: To drop out of the race when he was threatening to run as an independent?
1: You think
0: because he would have taken votes from Trump.
1: Do you think he's got his hand in his pocket and he's like running his fingers along that raccoon penis he picked up off the highway?
0: Oh, yeah.
1: It's his good luck charm. God, if you're in Trump's cabinet, there's your job and then there's these other things I guess you have to do. And you really have to have a multi-skill set to serve.
0: Yeah, but they're all dumb.
1: Right, right.
0: They're not all, they're all unskilled. That's why they're in Trump's camp.
1: Yeah. When the guy's like, says, what would that entail? What he probably means is, what did you say? I can't understand you. Yeah. God.
2: So, maybe something that you ought to do in the federal government where you think...
0: Maybe there's something you could do in the federal government.
1: Jeez. It sounds like he's in the neighborhood of pulling a Blagojevich.
2: Maybe you can do more for people there than having a, you know, symbolic run and getting the Libertarian Party on the ticket next time, which are both admirable goals. So it's like this, you know, personal issue. If you want to work with us, I will be your advocate.
1: Oh, if my God.
0: You work with us, I will be your advocate.
1: Shit. God. At the end of this, does he ask for a 8x10 of Cheryl Hines with an autograph?
2: With us, I will be your advocate. But, you know, I'm not saying this is going to fix the country, because it's not. The two-party system is broken. That's why, you know, I ran as an independent. But, you know, at some point I made a pragmatic choice.
1: Jeez.
2: That I'd be more effective doing this than complete my election. So it's the same.
0: But there was an agreement. You didn't right. just pull it out of your ass.
1: Right. Well, he might have, to be fair.
0: He obviously, have. Yeah, or some animal's ass. Some dead animal ass.
1: This guy says pragmatic. What he mean is it's he was selfish. He wanted a paying job or something. He wanted to be in the White House.
2: Election. Oh, it's the same question for you.
3: Okay, I completely understand your logic, and believe me, I'm very sympathetic to it. But I'm also just a Iowa boy, and I really have no idea. Like I said, I'm obviously not going to get a cabinet seat. I have absolutely no idea what kind of opportunities in Washington would be available to me. I've spent extremely small amount of time in Washington, D.C.
1: This guy.
0: I think this guy is inelegantly trying
1: right.
0: to trap Kennedy.
1: Absolutely, man. Wow, RFK.
0: Well, but listen, I think there's a pause.
1: He's getting played, right?
0: I think there's a pause.
3: Spent extremely small amount of time in Washington, D.C.
0: Cricket.
2: Yeah.
0: Well.
1: That's funny. Shit.
0: I think Kennedy might be on to him.
1: You should always have some sort of gadget that lets you know when you're being recorded, right? Is that what happens? All these guys must be recording everything because they never know when they're going to get thrown under the bus.
0: Oh, yeah. That's how Milo Yiannopoulos is. He operates.
1: You know, he
0: tapes absolutely everything.
1: Oh, right. Who was Obama's or Biden's Health and Human Services director? We don't even know.
0: I have no fucking idea.
1: They never had to do
0: no
1: this
0: offense,
1: shit, right?
0: No offense to them.
1: See, it's not fair. These Republican administrations make their people do all kinds of things that are outside their, I was going to say, sphere of expertise, but then I think of Linda McMahon or this guy.
0: So how about that pause? That
1: yeah.
0: So I don't know, what would that entail?
3: See.
1: God. Well, I mean, Alex Acosta must have had this conversation with somebody, right?
0: Yeah.
3: All amount of time in Washington, D.C.
0: Yeah.
2: Well, you know, I can't go into specifics because, you know, there's legal prohibitions about that. If it's something that you want to work on together, there's other ways that you think you might be effective. You know, like I said, I will be your advocate.
0: I can't go into specifics because there's legal prohibitions about that.
1: Yeah, that guy knows. Shit. Yeah, he's on to him.
0: I think Kennedy's dumb, but he ain't that dumb.
1: This guy's in charge of the measles outbreak and shit. I mean, I don't know. How does he have time to do this, to talk to some fuckhead from Iowa?
0: So there you go. Allegedly,
1: Yeah.
0: Some shady dealing going on.
1: They're just worried about the Republicans losing the House and Senate, right? Is that what this is?
0: Yeah.
1: Right. And why are they worried about that? Because
0: Trump will get impeached.
1: They might go to jail. Yeah. If he's going down, you're going down, RFK.
0: And the Democrats will be in charge of the hearings.
1: Shit. Cheryl Hines is going to have to visit your ass in jail. Oh, my God.
0: It's Faithless Friday, y'all.
1: Yay!
0: We've got... I guess we should cover this stupid Texas story. I mean, I...
1: Oh, right. I mean, when you read the Bible in school and they make you read it, then what? I mean, do you have to write a book report or answer questions about it, or
0: I don't know. They're going to try to, right, force it down kids' throats by claiming it's some historical.
1: Well, you got to read Dianetics. You got to read the Book of Mormon. You know, the whole thing.
0: These fucking Texans.
1: Yeah, I mean, why not every religion then? You know,
0: I mean, I just can't imagine it's going to not be paused really quickly. The Texas State Board of, I'm going to put it in quotes, education.
1: Yeah.
0: votes to require millions of students to study Bible stories. The Texas State Board of Education has approved a proposal that will establish a list of required reading, including Bible verses alongside classic titles for its K-12 English and literature curriculum. The plan will impact more than 5 million public school students as Texas emerges as a leader in a national conservative effort to infuse Christian teachings into American classrooms.
1: See, they're even censoring parts of the Bible. They just want you to read, like, this verse that one. Read the whole fucking thing. I mean,
0: multiple titles will be mandated for each grade. Each one must be read in its entirety. The effort goes far beyond a 2023 law requiring at least one state of board-approved literary work be taught in each grade level. While it's not unusual for states to suggest book titles for schools, Texas may be the first to prescribe a literary canon for every public school student, two experts said.
1: We love canons!
0: Many Texas students are already familiar with at least some Christian teachings. The state last year became the largest state to require classrooms to display the Ten Commandments. The new list of required titles will include a picture book adaptation of the David and Goliath story.
1: For what grade level?
0: For elementary students. Okay. And Bible passages about Adam and Eve for older students. Among other references. Why?
1: Oh, my God. Jeez. I mean, so you're going to read the part where, what, Adam pulls a rib out of his fucking body, throws it down, and it morphs into a woman? You're going to read that part? That would be better as a picture book.
0: At the same meeting, the school board will also take up a vote to rewrite the state's social studies curriculum.
1: Oh, my God.
0: Focusing more on Texas and U.S. history and de-emphasizing some teachings about global history and cultures. Let me guess.
1: Slavery
0: weren't that bad. Right. the change would eliminate a sixth grade world cultures course.
1: Hell yeah.
0: Of course.
1: Perfect.
0: And significantly expand lessons on communism. Not lessons on communism.
1: Yeah.
0: Propaganda. That communism is the greatest evil ever.
1: Sweet. I mean, we're not dumb enough. Aren't you satisfied with how fucking dumb we are? I don't even know who I'm talking to. I guess Texas in general. I mean, you want us dumber? We can't be any dumber. Look who we elected.
0: Well, we've got till 2030 to fight it. The proposals would go into effect starting in 2030 have sharply divided teachers, parents, and community members. Hundreds of whom appeared before the school board this week to voice their concern.
1: Yeah.
0: Or enthusiasm. Supporters argue the Bible should be studied as an essential literary text that can help students understand Western history and the founding of the U.S.
1: Yay. Wait, can I ask a question? Like, how do they cover the Ark? Is that a picture book or is that like a musical? What is the medium?
0: I don't know.
1: We get some, what's a picture book?
0: They're going to do interpretive dances.
1: Is Goliath, okay. Is Goliath, I like that. Is Goliath literally like a giant, like from the land of, what is it, Nod or Node or?
0: But what's with the David? What about our history? Are we David? And King George was Goliath? Is that what it was?
1: Yeah, yeah.
0: Is that how they're going to try to portray that?
1: Yeah, I fucking guess.
0: Bullshit.
1: I mean, is that in the Old Testament or the?
0: Yeah.
1: It's just there's a lot of the Bible's better in claymation.
0: Ironically, one of the Republicans, who's a pastor, said, "We're going to stop watering down American history. We're going to teach the truth. Our nation was founded as a Christian nation, and Texas is a Christian state."
1: Hell yeah! I mean, you got the biggest cross, right? They got that big ass cross, right? Right off the highway.
0: Who's this Hall? What's his name? What's this cunt's name? Hall. Listen, asshole. Give me one culture.
1: Yeah.
0: One culture that does not have some prescriptions against killing each other.
1: Right.
0: Or stealing from each other. One, you asshole.
1: Yeah.
0: This bullshit. That the Christian Bible is the foundation of all morality worldwide.
1: Oh yeah,
0: is bullshit.
1: Right,
0: is
1: right.
0: A lie.
1: Wait, it's not special. That's what you mean.
0: Right.
1: It's not unique.
0: Right.
1: It's just you love it so much.
0: Right.
1: That's all. Charlton Heston did not do a good job playing Moses, right?
0: You know, I mean, right. Depends on, you know, is that kind of. That kind of acting, that kind of, at that time, where it was still kind of pretty big.
1: So in school, you're going to study science, right? You're going to study the oceans and how the ocean works or whatever that means. But you're also going to study that Charlton Heston parted the red fucking sea and walked across it, right?
0: Sure.
1: How in the fuck do you square that? I'm just asking.
0: Sue, please.
1: I don't know.
0: Please, parents across Texas, sue these Christo-fascist fuckwads.
1: I hope they watch Joseph and the Amazing Technicolor Dreamcoat.
0: It's just such a lie. It's such a lie.
1: Right.
0: It's historical. It's just such a lie. And the Ten Commandments aren't religious.
1: I mean,
0: you lying piece of shit. The first, need we go over the first fucking commandment?
1: What is that one?
0: I am the Lord thy God. Thou shalt have no other gods before me.
1: We get it.
0: That's kind of religious and kind of specific.
1: Yeah.
0: That's not a morality.
1: God sounds like a stalker, too. That first
0: keep holy the Sabbath.
1: Okay. Sounds good.
0: Don't take God's name in vain. Don't take fucking God's fucking name in vain.
1: Right. Is that blasphemy or is there a separate one?
0: I hope so. Yeah. What?
1: Is that blasphemy? Is that the blasphemy one or is there?
0: I guess so.
1: I can't make fun of God. I mean, he gets mad. He's so sensitive, Jesus.
0: He's welcome to come on the show.
1: Hey, Jesus, I get it. You got nailed to a cross for us. I get it. I don't know.
0: Well, he got nailed to himself, to the cross to appease himself.
1: Right. That's fucked up. You need a pharmaceutical with wicked side effects to counteract that shit. That's some deep, dark, fucked up shit. It's like Stephen King fucked up. It seems like Stephen King wrote the Bible.
0: But these are the same people that think Trump is a great president.
1: Yeah.
0: And everything he says is true, and everything that everybody else says about him is a lie.
1: Jeez. You know what would be good? A good course would be like the influence of the Bible on people. Now that's interesting.
0: So fuck Texas, fuck the Christian Taliban of Texas, fuck the Republican Party, the anti-American goose-stepping faux Christians.
1: Yeah.
0: I read that fucking book a couple of times myself.
1: Right.
0: And I remember what that dude Jesus that you allegedly base your entire religion on said.
1: Yeah.
0: He would hate Trump. He would hate you.
1: Right, right.
0: Because you're racist, you're bigoted, you're cruel, you're vicious, you're vile, you're greedy.
1: What part of the Bible? You read the whole thing, honestly, right?
0: No, I skipped the begats.
1: What? Okay. What was the most entertaining part? Like the most, like, you know, narrative kind of action, a lot of shit happening. It's like, oh, okay.
0: I don't know. I guess Jonah and the whale, maybe. Was,
1: oh, really?
0: Or, you
1: see,
0: know,
1: that's a good
0: or Abraham. But you know how Abraham's going to go. You know he's not going to kill his kid. Spoiler alert.
1: How long was Jonah in the whale?
0: And what a dick face God is.
1: Yeah.
0: For making Abraham get to the point where he was about to plunge a dagger into his son's heart.
1: Sadistic, right?
0: to prove his love for the Lord. And then Lord's like, psych, I just want to see if you do it. What a piece of shit of a God these people worship.
1: You know, it's weird that there's so many movies, American movies about the Bible. There's Moses, there's the Mel Gibson shit, there's Exodus, right? There's a bunch of, why never
0: Bible Man?
1: Okay, well, listen, I'm talking about serious movies.
0: How dare you?
1: Gee, why no Jonah and the Whale?
0: What do you mean?
1: Why no movie about Jonah and the fucking whale? That is the most amazing story in the Bible. Think about it. I mean,
0: what are they going to do for 3 days that he's in there? I mean,
1: the whale.
0: Is he going to be like on when it's people in Alone? He's inside the whale and he's eating shit the whale ate to stay alive. And
1: that, yeah,
0: trying
1: I don't
0: to figure
1: know.
0: Out how to light a fire.
1: I just feel like yeah. What kind of whale? Do you know? I mean, you read it. What kind of whale was it? Was it a orca?
0: It's not a whale. It's a fish.
1: What? It's a whale.
0: I think it translates as fish. People just assume it's a whale because it's big. Got to be big enough for somebody to live inside of it for 3 days.
1: Hey, Jesus, this Bible, it's got some holes in it, you know? Jeez. That's going to be tough to, you know, how do you take a biology class? And next period, it's like, you know, the science behind how Jonah survived in the gullet of this fish, I guess.
0: Man.
1: It's tough.
0: This is horrific. And if there was a God and there was a hell, these people responsible for this atrocity,
1: right,
0: should burn in hell.
1: Okay.
0: Pete Buttigieg, you see what happened?
1: I didn't. No.
0: Somebody filed an anonymous report that they were abusing their kids.
1: Oh, my God. Oh, please. That Pete and his partner were abusing the kids they adopted?
0: Yeah.
1: Oh, come on.
0: A Michigan State police officer and a child protective services worker came to his home in Traverse City.
1: Okay.
0: After they received an anonymous report alleging he posed danger to his children. Authorities arranged forensic interviews for the twins and instructed him not to be alone with them until the interviews were complete.
1: Oh, my God.
0: He described the 24-hour ordeal as among the darkest hours of his life. Michigan State Police said in a statement they received an anonymous report that they and Child Protective Services responded and determined the report was false.
1: Is that how it usually works? Is that how it usually works? Somebody who doesn't identify themselves accuses somebody else of this, and then they take the kids for a day and traumatize them?
0: Buttigieg said investigators told him the anonymous caller claimed he had confessed years earlier to violent crimes during a chance meeting in Alabama.
1: What?
0: Buttigieg said he had never been to the town where the person said they met.
1: Okay.
0: He said police told him the allegation would not be referred to prosecutors and they believed it to be politically motivated. Child Protective Services found nothing to substantiate the report. He wrote, I cannot describe the mix of rage and sadness I feel at the idea that someone brought our children into this. They are 4 years old, four. They do not know or care what a Democrat or a Republican is.
1: Yeah, but you know what? This is great for the... Yeah,
0: but we know what a Republican is, this.
1: Right, right.
0: Somebody that would do this. This is a Republican.
1: Right, because maybe he runs for president, and maybe this will be a talking point for the maggots. I mean, it's not true, but that doesn't matter.
0: I can't wish any more misery upon the person that did this. Not people around you. I don't want anything to happen to them. I want horrible things to happen to you personally.
1: This is straight
0: this report, you scum.
1: This is straight out of like thuggery. You know, this is bullshit. I guarantee you this came from the White House. This came from somebody, right? I mean, they did this just so it can be a talking point for the next election. Just like, you know, somebody's eating ducks in Ohio or...
0: Buttigieg wrote the incident occurred soon after he shared photos of his family online for Father's Day. He drew criticism from some Republicans for taking paternity leave after he and his husband, Chasten, adopted their twins while he was serving in the Biden administration. Buttigieg also wrote that he has faced death threats throughout his career.
1: Yeah.
0: But this is the ugliest thing that has happened to me since my career in service began, he said.
1: Even though there's nothing behind this, just think of this. Donald Trump says constantly that the people that stormed the Capitol were tourists, that nothing happened. I mean, this is good enough for the Republicans to campaign on. It's a complete fucking lie. Perfect.
0: Oh, and they're going to say, you know, I'm sure it's all over. If I go to X and look up Buttigieg, I'm sure all the MAGA accounts are going to say, you know, well, we know he's really doing it.
1: Right.
0: And they're just covering it up.
1: Shit. I mean, you know, that is fucking shitty. I mean, this is who they are. Oh, my God.
0: So there you go. Fuck you.
1: Traverse City. Where is that? Does he live in Indiana still?
0: Michigan.
1: Oh, Michigan. Jeez.
0: I think. Right?
1: Man, I don't know.
0: And shame on them for, I mean, you know, you got to check out, I guess, everything, but you separating him from his kids for not being alone with his kids for 24 hours is ridiculous.
1: Dude, they got to find out who did this, man. I don't know who I'm talking. I guess the DOJ or. Right.
0: And to do it on an anonymous tip.
1: Right.
0: That's what's such bullshit.
1: That's the investigation. It's the process here, right? Because the anonymous tip comes in. They do nothing to see that it's credible because, hey, was there an anonymous tip?
0: Right, right.
1: There wasn't. There was nothing. They just decided to terrorize this guy and his kids.
0: And anonymous tips can't be used even as reasonable suspicion.
1: Right. Oh, okay.
0: The courts have ruled.
1: You need reasonable suspicion to separate the kids from the parents and interview them, right? I mean, you at least would need that.
0: Yeah.
1: Now, that's evil. Sounds very Trumpy to me.
0: That's who these people are.
1: Who thought of this? Is Stephen Miller or I don't know. J.D. Vance.
0: And the dumbest of the droolers are just going to buy it hook, line, and sinker. They're thrilled now. But, oh, you know, Pete Buttigieg is diddling those kids.
1: Yeah, yeah. What are all the people that we report on saying about this? They're just saying it's true, right?
0: Undoubtedly. I mean,
1: yeah.
0: And I'm sure they don't give a shit. You know, they don't even think he should allow to be married, let alone alive. A lot of them.
1: Right. And it's funny because let's think of the party where these stories are sort of, you know, common. Which party is that?
0: Right.
1: You know, I don't know.
0: Yeah.
1: I don't think Mayor Pete's in the fucking Epstein files. Fucking Lutnick took his kids to Epstein Island. I mean, check up on them.
0: Here, somebody said, if this is true, it's absolutely horrific. The person that filed the false report should go to jail for filing the false report. The next reply to that says, he's probably guilty.
1: Who, the guy that filed the report or Mayor Pete?
0: Mayor Pete.
1: Oh, God. Fuck off. Jeez.
0: This person says, notice how he's not been shot in the neck, like the tolerant libs like to do to people they don't like.
1: Well, who... What is that a reference to?
0: Charlie Kirk.
1: Oh, Charlie Kirk. Are you equivocating Charlie Kirk and Mayor Pete? Shit, man. I mean, Charlie Kirk was a dumb fuck.
0: This person. Pete Buttigieg's children are in extreme danger. Gay men shouldn't be able to purchase babies. We know what they do to them.
1: Yes. Okay. Again, what about the Epstein files? You fuck off. What about all the stories we did last week?
0: This is a lie. This person says CPS reports require evidence. This is political spin by Pete's team. I wouldn't let him around children.
1: Wait. So they're saying that it's spin to say there was no evidence because there had to be evidence if they did this, right?
0: Right, which is a lie.
1: Right. The cops wouldn't lie. They wouldn't lie, right? They would. Oh, okay. Yeah. Jesus. Why don't they do this to other Democrats? Is it because he's gay? Is that why? Shit.
0: What's the difference between Pete Booty Juice and a refrigerator?
1: Oh my God.
0: The refrigerator doesn't fart when you pull the meat out.
1: But oomch. Oh. God, it's all these fucking people vote. That sucks. Oh, I hate that.
0: This person says he should be permanently separated from them. Someone responds, for what reason? Having a false report filed against him? And the person responds, gay couples should not be allowed to buy babies and surrogacy should be banned.
1: Do you have kids? How many guns do you have laying around your living room? Shit, man. You gotta be fucking kidding
0: me. Gotta hate social media.
1: Really? I mean, Jesus. Well, you're going to go after Mayor Pete? Who would go after Mayor Pete? He's going to come get you. Have you seen him on these shows? Jesus.
0: The worst vermin. They're terrified of him.
1: Yeah, that tells you something. That says maybe he should run for president. If they're that scared.
0: Yeah, but black people don't like him a whole lot.
1: Why?
0: Black men especially. You know, okay. Black men have that thing about gay people.
1: Oh, okay, well.
0: A lot of them do, I should say.
1: Jeez, man, this country, we're so stupid. We're so stupid. Can we have a drag queen be president? Let's do that.
0: We may have already.
1: That'd be great.
0: Who knows?
1: Does Kristi Noem and that dude with the balloon tits, do they have kids? I mean, should they have children? She shot her fucking dog.
0: She's got kids. I don't know if they're... If that's her first husband or not.
1: Think about this. This is a gay man, a gay couple. They chose to adopt. Which is nice, right? Because all these kids need homes. And how are they repaid? This guy's a veteran. He served the country. He's, you know, he served public office. And then this anonymous report. There was no fucking report. Some guy, some dirty cop did it. Shocker. That's exactly what it was, right? Some dirty cop got a sack full of cash from a slush fund.
0: Wouldn't be the first time.
1: Jeez. And then Trump, I guarantee you, Trump will say, did you hear that thing about Mayor Pete?
0: God, Laura Loomer is losing her shit about Tucker Carlson again.
1: Jeez.
0: She does a lot of tweeting, I do have to say.
1: Right. Loomer.
0: Utah judge denies Tyler Robinson request to remove death penalty from Charlie Kirk murder case. Loomer responded, good. Hang this queer, troon-loving communist terrorist in the public square and live stream it.
1: Is she talking about the guy that shot him?
0: Yeah.
1: Oh, okay. Thanks for your input. What the fuck? Yeah, like he did it. He shot the guy in the neck from how far off was he?
0: Who?
1: The guy that supposedly shot Charlie Kirk.
0: 100 feet away?
1: Okay. I don't know. That seems... Sorry, I don't mean to sound like a conspiracy theorist. I'm not talking about chemtrails or the earth being flat. I'm just saying, I don't know.
0: What is this? She says, it's been very clear to me that the GOP is creating a litmus test. The GOP, like the left, doesn't want to talk about issues that matter to the American people. They want to fuel the obsession with Israel, Jews, and do nothing about as Islam takes over our country.
1: Jeez, Laura, why don't you run for office? Do something about it. Oh, she did, right?
0: Yeah, she got her ass handed to her.
1: Some people voted for you. God. I thought she was, didn't she come around about some subject or something? She recently had an epiphany about something coming on to the right side of a...
0: Ukraine.
1: Oh, okay. But she still got some problematic views, I guess. Are you gonna?
0: Yeah, she's still right. I would say that.
1: Yeah, so you're still like Marjorie.
0: Some issues, yeah.
1: Marjorie wanders into the right on the right side of something, and everybody's like, "Oh, she's changed."
0: So they're all really mad about this.
1: Yeah.
4: So Trump saw that, and he's again not stupid, and he saw this. He's like, "Ooh," and he knew right away that this is
0: where I will debate with Tucker Carlson. Trump is stupid,
1: right? Tucker, he sounds so like it sounds urgent what he's talking about, like his face is right up in the camera.
4: So Trump saw that, and he's again not stupid, and he saw this, he's like, ooh, and he knew right away that this was a massive mistake and that we were really exposed, we could get hurt doing this, and there was no obvious military solution. I mean, he knew that, and so he tried to posture his way out of it. We're going to eliminate you. And after like the 400th Truth Social, they reached the same conclusion that everyone on the globe reached, which is this guy's not strong. He's weak. Strong people don't brag about how strong they are. They just punch you in the face and end the conversation. And my father, who was a boxer at one point, would always say there are two types of guys, and you got to be careful of the second. They're the first who are like, what'd you say? What'd you say? Say it again. You know, push you in the chest. You don't have to worry about those guys. And then the other guys don't say anything, just knock you cold, hit you in the face with a beer bottle and keep hitting you. And like, those are the people you need to be afraid of. They're not the posturers. They're not the braggarts. In your, you know, and I think everyone knows that intuitively. And Trump is very much, what'd you say? Shut up, bitch. I don't take seriously.
1: Did he say shut up?
0: She said, shut up, bitch, to Trump.
1: Wait. Your dad was a boxer?
0: He says, yeah.
1: Was he really? Or did he take like classes? He's rich, right? I thought Tucker was raised.
0: Mother's money was the Swanson.
1: Oh, I
0: frozen
1: see.
0: Frozen dinner.
1: So what? She
0: fortune,
1: was,
0: right?
1: Right. So she was out some night watching the fights, and met Tucker's dad, and they fell in love. And is that what happened?
0: I guess so.
1: Jeez. Your daddy was a boxer. And does he fight? Does Tucker fight?
0: Shut up, bitch. I don't take you seriously, he said. And they're losing their minds over it.
1: Jeez. No. I mean, you know, Trump says all kinds of mean shit, you know. Shut up, bitch.
0: Right.
1: Does Tucker box or do anything like that? Is he a violent guy? I mean, he's telling us about fighting. He's explaining who will hit us and who will not. Used to wear a bow tie.
5: Okay, just watch this. Israel just slaughtered dozens of families in Lebanon, women and children buried under rubble as the fragile U.S.-Iran ceasefire collapses overnight. And Donald Trump has gone completely radio silent. Right as J.D. Vance headed to the airport for crucial talks in Switzerland, Netanyahu openly defied the Memorandum of Understanding, refusing to pull Israeli troops from their illegal security zone inside sovereign Lebanon.
0: This is Megyn Kelly. They're really mad at her, too.
1: I mean, how do you defy? He defied two pieces of paper. The MOU, right?
0: Yes.
1: It's like two PowerPoint slides.
0: Well, you know, he likes bullet points.
1: Right. He defied it.
0: We've got, I mean, we could talk about, you know, the SCOTUS decisions. They're shit. The SCOTUS decisions are all shit.
1: Right.
0: The big ones are coming up. More big ones are coming up, like the birthright citizenship one.
1: Oh, perfect.
0: But they seem to be giving Trump everything he wants, the last couple.
1: Right. Well, didn't they give him immunity, like on Survivor or something?
0: Sure.
1: He got the amulet.
0: He got the totem.
1: Jeez.
0: But, you know, they are allowing him to pull the protection for Haitian immigrants that was given.
1: Right.
0: When everything went shitty in Haiti.
1: So you have to go back to Haiti?
0: Yeah.
1: Fuck, are you kidding me?
0: And they even asked Stephen Miller, you know, are you looking to deport these people? And he said, absolutely.
1: You go to Haiti.
0: Can't you tell by my pants?
1: Hey, listen, clean off the spot on your pants and go to Haiti, right?
0: But then just to remind us that Megyn Kelly, even though she's right on the Israel thing,
1: yeah,
0: is still a racist bitch.
1: Okay.
5: And look, this has been going on for over a dozen years. Go home. Get out. We know our country's better than yours. That's because we filled it with our work ethic and our culture and our values. You being here only dilutes it for us, those who built it. And live it. And half of you people, more than half, you won't assimilate. We don't want you. We don't care if you're offended. Get out. Go home. Go back to fucking Haiti. Sorry. I'm thinking about our friends in Ohio who've been dealing with these TPS Haitians for years now, who are drunk driving all over their towns and killing people. This is the whole cats and dogs thing. Like, they don't want to live like Americans live. And this was supposed to be a temporary, it was supposed to be temporary help.
1: Right. Well, can we interview the person that hired her on MSNBC?
0: Yeah, that went well, didn't it?
1: You gave this person a show. See, that's
0: after she said Santa Claus is white. Okay.
1: That was after. Oh my God. Well, listen, I don't know.
0: And MSNBC decided to give her a job.
1: But the cats and dogs thing, that's not real.
0: Correct.
1: Right. So this is why the Mayor Pete thing is so horrible, because They'll Megyn Kelly will just refer to it like it's real.
0: They're right.
1: I mean, is she not bleeding out her face anymore? Where was she?
0: whatever.
1: Good God. Jeez. People, like, Haiti is not a great place to be. I mean, it's their president's nickname is Barbecue for a reason. My God.
0: Let's see. We've got, it is Faithless Friday. Holy shit, look at time flying. We're past the top of the hour already.
1: Megyn Kelly sounds like somebody that went to the Texas school system. And
0: really?
1: I mean, honestly, God damn. Do we live in Iran?
0: Which God and which Bible are both trending on X? People are like, wait, which God are we supposed to be following? Which Bible are we supposed to be reading from?
1: The Mel Gibson one. I mean,
0: I can't imagine this is going to fly. Even with this Supreme Court, if it is, then the country's cooked. Then we're Then it's time to leave. I mean, if they're going to Christo-fascize this country, it's time to run away.
1: You know, in public school, and I think I was a sophomore, we had American history, and the teacher I had was writing this book, and he was writing like some mystery novel that involved scuba diving, and we all knew about it because he would read us passages and giving feedback on it. In the meantime, he had to teach American history, and so we watched a bunch of movies, right? We watched, I think, 2 Kevin Costner movies, The Dances with Wolves, and the one about Untouchables, and, you know, a John Wayne movie or something. I mean, so obviously someone in Texas is going to show Passion of the Christ.
0: Yeah.
1: I mean, don't you think? I mean, which crucifixion scene will they show to teach about that?
0: Probably not Willem Dafoe.
1: How was his crucifixion scene?
0: I don't really remember.
1: Oh, I see. But you remember Jim Caviezel's?
0: I fell asleep during that movie. Okay. Remember?
1: You fell asleep for that part?
0: Oh my God. I fell asleep when he was still carrying the cross.
1: Dude, that's like falling asleep right before Richard Dreyfuss kills a shark. I mean, God damn.
0: I remember we were laughing about it.
1: Jeez.
0: We were really high, though. And then I fell asleep.
1: Gosh. I imagine they would show the Jim Caviezel part.
0: And my girlfriend at the time was a little Catholic-y.
1: Right. What did she think? I mean,
0: she fell asleep before I did.
1: See, I did Mel Gibson hold on.
0: And then we woke up and played Call of Duty.
1: Shit.
0: Instead of finishing the movie.
1: Do you think Mel Gibson sat in on any auditions for this film? Because there are lots of parts, you know. So was he in there for auditions, for callbacks? And
0: I would guess. Well, you know.
1: I want to see tapes.
0: Who's he going to read with?
1: I don't know. Like, what?
0: The crow?
1: I mean, does he watch?
0: Did they test crows?
1: Well, okay. So when, like, I'm trying to think who else read for Jesus. It was Jim Caviezel. I obviously ended up getting it. But who else read for it? Who do you think?
0: I don't know.
1: Robert Downey Jr., maybe. Probably too old at that point.
0: Maybe Leonardo.
1: Right. What about... Well, he played Doogie Howser, and then he grew up to be a great stage actor, and he's on TV all the time. What's his name? Why didn't he get to read for it?
0: Oh, Neil Patrick Harris?
1: Yeah, he'd be a great Jesus. A little too white and blonde,
0: though,
1: right?
0: What about Denzel? Yeah.
1: Yeah, yeah. Oh, Idris Elba, if he was a little younger. Oh, my God. It'd be hilarious.
0: And skinnier.
1: Well, yeah.
0: More of like Chris Rock.
1: Chris Rock is Jesus. Get the fuck out of here. Yeah, you can't slap.
0: Now we're blaspheming.
1: Right.
0: We better be careful. They're going to come get us.
1: If this shit keeps going. If Chris Rock was a god, that never would have happened. Who slapped him?
0: Will Smith?
1: Will Smith. Can think of the last name Smith. Would never have gotten within an inch of Chris Rock.
0: Well, right. Yeah.
1: You can't
0: slap
1: a god, you know.
0: Unless he wants to. He allowed himself to get nailed up on a cross.
1: Yeah, and all these people get cancer, and there's plane crashes, and there's parasites. Jeez.
6: So I had another woman. Dr. Carol Lieberman on, and she's the terrorist therapist, and she has Dr. Carol's Couch, which is a show on voiceofamerica.com, and she's hilarious. But she's actually helping with classifying TDS as an official diagnosable disease. HHS Secretary Kennedy is working on doing this to make it a diagnosable mental illness.
0: They're trying to make Trump derangement syndrome
1: right
0: something worthy of the DSM.
1: How's it going with Ebola, guys? Are we looking into that at all? Or I mean, shit.
6: Because look at this. These people are mentally ill. This is this. And what's going to happen when Trump's gone? They're just going to sit around.
0: No, we're going to dance.
1: Oh, yeah.
0: We are going to dance like no party has ever seen before.
1: And then they're going to come for you, some of them.
6: What happened when Trump's gone? They're just going to sit around and just wait for him to die. And then when he dies, they're all going to go, you know, I don't. What are they going to do? What do we do with these people? I mean, can we fill up some empty malls in Jersey with them, like instead of insane asylums? So we get like,
0: wait a second.
1: What?
0: You're the ones we need to worry about.
1: Oh, yeah.
0: When Trump dies, where your Lord and Savior, your daddy, goes bye-bye, what are you people going to do? We're going to be free.
1: Yeah, and we're going to disbar
0: and
1: you.
0: Thrilled.
1: We're going to investigate crimes you might have done and lock you the fuck up. We're coming for your asses. What the fuck do you think Americans are going to do that have been pissed off? It won't be like last time. Yeah. It's not going to be Joe Biden. It's going to be some lunatics like me.
0: Let's talk about Albania.
1: Yeah.
0: Which is going fucking crazy. These Trumps, these Kushners have lit a fire that has gone way beyond already this this island. It's symbolic of these rich motherfuckers and how people are sick to fucking death of them.
1: Yes.
0: And corruption.
1: Right.
0: And we found out that when Ivanka tells the story about how they got caught in a tsunami and they washed up on an island that was uncharted.
1: Oh, yeah.
0: Somehow that you can see off the coast of Albania.
1: It's like Nazi Gilligan's Island.
0: You could chuck a rock across the bay, you know, or whatever.
1: You can't just take their fucking island.
7: And she's like, it's this beautiful island that nobody ever knew about. It's 14 hectares of wonderful untouched island.
0: and turns out, on that boat trip that she talked about.
1: Yes.
0: Just a coincidence, Ryan.
1: Right.
0: Was this current prime fucking minister.
1: Oh, my God.
0: At the time.
1: It's a bribe. Is it a gift? Like he's
0: who then pushed through quietly changing the legislation to remove the protections from that island.
1: Dude. To offer an offering to the Trumps.
0: And it's not going to be like, you know, low cost housing.
1: Right.
0: It's going to be a billionaire's resort. They even talked about it. It's going to be a high end. They want to rival Monaco.
1: Right. And what do they want in return? I mean, what does the prime minister get like?
0: Well, that's it. He's getting money
1: up for election. You know, the Donald Trump. Fake media people help you? Or?
0: He's probably got a percentage.
1: Oh, yeah.
0: Of the island.
1: Right. Well, that can't be a popular opinion in Albania. A popular...
0: 300,000 people showed up to protest.
1: Oh, shit.
0: At the last protest.
1: Oh, my God. But they're protected. They're on an island. People can't get out to the island.
0: Here's a report.
1: Yes.
0: Oh, fuck. Did I get the wrong one?
1: I mean, they think they can buy an island off the coast of Albania, live there, and not people aren't going to. They're going to build a whole resort and have Albanians work at the fucking resort?
0: Yeah.
1: That they stole from the country?
0: Yeah. Well, and then get the hell off the island, you stinky. Right. Slave. Yeah. You're getting on the last ferry off the island because rich people don't want your stinkiness around.
1: 300,000 people came out.
0: Yeah, and they're calling it the Flamingo Revolution.
1: Yeah, go get them. I mean, shit.
0: And it's extended beyond that. because now there was another part that was like this pristine beach area that they sold out.
1: Right.
0: Somewhere else along the coast. And there was there were viral videos going up the past couple of days of these cargo containers being pushed over and rolled down the hills by groups of people.
1: Yeah.
0: And they were mislabeled as being on that island.
1: No shit.
0: Nothing's happened on that island yet.
1: Right.
0: But this was a different development that they have started.
1: Yeah.
0: On this beach, this pristine beach, and the people are like not having it.
1: Anyway. Right. I mean, I would think, what else is this guy sold off, or what else is he selling off?
0: Exactly.
1: Right. I mean, don't they have a nice place to live in Florida? Didn't they fucking buy an island to kind of live on here? Don't they live on?
0: Well, they're on that exclusive island.
1: Okay. Isn't that live. You live on an exclusive island, but that's not enough. They got to have a whole other fucking island.
0: Ivanka Trump and Jared Kushner's secret resort deal on Albania's only island has sparked a mass revolt that now threatens to bring down the country's entire government.
1: Damn you, Nazis. Oh, shit.
0: Kushner's private equity firm, Affinity Partners.
1: Nine!
0: Which, we're going to have the investigators on them.
1: Oh, yes.
0: Quietly secured rights to build a $1.6 billion luxury resort on Sazan Island, a protected Adriatic nature preserve.
1: Jeez.
0: And a $4 billion coastal development on a nearby wildlife reserve.
1: Isn't he like a slumlord? I thought he had shitty apartments that he rented to people.
0: Yes.
1: Okay. So he's going to make this really nice resort.
0: The Albanian government granted the project special investor status, bypassed public tenders, and stripped the land of its protected status, all without disclosing the deal to parliament or the public.
1: Oh, shit. They didn't think anybody would notice?
0: Heavy machinery rolled in without permits. Private security guards dragged away environmental protesters on video, and what critics describe as an alleged land grab went viral overnight.
1: Oh, shit.
0: Hundreds of thousands of Albanians have since flooded the capital of Tirana with signs reading, "Albania is not a Gucci bag on sale." The movement calls itself the Flamingo Revolution, named after the birds whose protected habitat is under threat of destruction. Now protesters aren't just demanding the resort be stopped. They want Prime Minister Edi Rama to resign.
1: There you go. I love that.
0: They want a caretaker government and early elections, a full government reset that would put every elected official's job on the line.
1: Oh, wait. I want that. Can we have that?
0: I wish we could do that.
1: Why can't we do that?
0: That's where our system is shit.
1: See, those guys are badasses. They want to take one island and fuck them up, and then 300,000 people come out. Jeez, I love it.
0: Ivanka told a podcaster she and Kushner stumbled onto Sazan by accident.
1: Oh, shut the fuck up.
7: During a yacht trip, we were on a friend's boat.
1: Bullshit.
7: We stopped for a swim. Effectively, that's how we found it.
1: This prime minister wanted something, and they were like, well, what can I give you? Oh, come look at this island. Come look at it.
0: Meanwhile, an Albanian student interviewed said she discovered the island, but the island belongs to us.
1: Right. Well, she happened upon the island by mistake, just hanging out with the president of Albania. That's normal.
0: A U.S. Senate investigation has found out Affinity Partners, that's Kushner's corporation,
1: yeah,
0: firm, has pocketed roughly $157 million in fees from foreign governments, including $87 from Saudi Arabia, while generating zero return for its investors.
1: What does that mean?
0: It took in $170 million, but none of it made it to the investors.
1: So where did it go?
0: Jared's account in,
1: damn,
0: in Saudi, or Jared's account in Oman, in Qatar.
1: It sounds like a payoff. You know, access to Trump or...
0: Yeah, and he's showing up at some of these meetings. There was a Marco was at something.
1: Yeah.
0: That was an official like state lunch.
1: Right.
0: Three seats down from him was Jared Cunting Kushner.
1: Jesus.
0: And when he was asked about why is Kushner here?
1: Okay.
0: He has no official part of the government.
1: Well, he's with Ivanka.
0: He's a friend, and, you know, Marco obviously stumbled trying to explain why these people were there.
1: Well, you know, didn't he run our COVID response for a time? Didn't he do that, Jared?
0: Sure, and he brought peace to the Middle East.
1: Right. Yeah. Oh, I forgot about that one.
0: Yeah, how's that going?
1: Okay. Shit.
0: Kushner simultaneously serves as the president's Middle East envoy.
1: Shit.
0: Unofficial. Meanwhile, Jamie Raskin has called it a glaring and incurable conflict of interest.

0: resort deal from which he withdrew the project in 2025. So he did the same shit. He went to Serbia, got involved with bribing some officials or whatever, got them to commit crimes against their people.
1: Right.
0: That he was going to profit off of. And then when they got caught, he was like, oh, well, I'm just going to wash my hands of this deal.
2: But they went to jail.
0: Yeah.
1: Hey, Albanian president, didn't you see that story? Aren't you worried that you're going to go to jail? God, how the fuck are they able to put people in jail over there in Europe, but we can't?
0: Right.
1: I mean,
0: because their people take to the streets. They've been through this shit.
1: This fucking Jared Kushner just happens to be married to Ivanka, and that's how he has his access, right?
0: Yes.
1: And Steve Witkoff is the father-in-law to what's-her-face Tiffany?
0: Somebody, yeah.
1: And that's how he got his gig.
0: Yeah, and now her husband is, there's some shady deals going on with him.
1: Oh, wow.
0: I know, it's hard to believe.
1: I thought this was going to be a merit-based government. Instead of a DNA-based. The in-laws. His in-laws are running fucking, I mean, there's Jared, there's Jared's dad, there's Steve.
0: Yeah, yeah.
1: Is there another fucking, oh, Laura Trump. God. I mean, she's on Fox, but Kimberly Guilfoyle is in charge of Greece. I mean, God.
0: Albanians broke down construction sites in Kakome as part of larger protests against corruption and public access to land. Jared Kushner announced he's investing in a real estate project on Albania's Sazan Island and its nearby coastline, not the land shown in the footage, although those two have been subject to protests. In June, this June now, 2026, anti-corruption demonstrators erupted in Albania. Protests are pointed to plans for luxury hotel developments in the country, backed by U.S. President Donald Trump's son-in-law, Jared Kushner, as another example of government corruption.
1: So if I go on vacation to Albania, people are going to be like, hey, you're the people that wanted to steal our island?
0: Well,
1: I mean, shit.
0: The one troubling thing, though, is the far right anti-Semites are jumping on the bandwagon because saying, oh, look, the Jews are trying to take over because Kushner's a Jew.
1: Oh, okay. Jesus, guys. Okay. Well,
0: According to Ivanka, the planned hotel construction would take place on the peninsula of Zvernec and Sazan Island.
1: Perfect.
0: In March 2024, Kushner posted digital renderings of the proposed projects on Instagram, showing luxury hotel rooms built into a hillside overlooking the sea and along a peninsula.
1: I mean, shit. Why would they do this? Did they think, why is this happening? Did they think they were actually going to, it was going to happen? They were going to get this island and this resort would go up? Or is this some other weird thing? Did they really think this was going to fly? I guess it's my question.
0: Yeah, they probably did. Some villagers in Vernich are claiming their land was wrongly sold for Kushner's resort.
1: Jeez. God, Jared, put your sleeveless fleece on and go back to fucking Florida. That's going to be the only place you guys are welcome, this state, on your fucking exclusive island.
0: The government canceled licenses of security companies involved in the May 30 incident and ordered the fence to be taken down. That's at Kakome.
1: Hell yeah.
0: It did little to quell the unrest. The government has denied that the island has been sold or that any construction is taking place. Many protesters have focused their anger on the Albanian government and not on the Trump family, with some activists saying the international focus on Kushner is hijacking their larger concerns.
1: Well, I don't know. I'm sorry to hear that. I mean, go get your president. God, that guy, it seems like Trump would do something like this every 15 minutes, or he does something like this, you know. Why don't we do 300,000 people? We could do that.
0: Easy.
1: Yeah.
0: Easy, easy, easy.
1: God, man. The fucking reflecting pond looks like Mountain Dew.
0: But it's happening in more places. The people are getting pissed off.

0: at the are getting pissed off at the rich motherfuckers.
1: They're so rich, they just see an island. They're like, oh, I want to put an omelet bar there and a pool. And
0: oh, yeah.
1: These kids can rent wave runners.
2: We should be able to have a penthouse here overlooking all the poor people.
1: This is how trashy they are, too. They're looking at Albania from a yacht with the president of Albania, right? Are you going eating anywhere? Are you going to an art museum? You're just looking at nature. And instead of looking at nature, you're like, oh, look at that porpoise. You want to put a fucking hotel on it. That's trash. God.
0: So, yeah, there we go. I mean,
1: great, man. It's the Trump in-laws. Am I missing anybody? There's Witkoff. There's Laura Trump had a job at some point, right? She did something.
0: Yeah, yeah. She was worked with the campaign. She was running the RNC, wasn't she?
1: That's
0: she was
1: right.
0: A fundraiser or something.
1: Yes, yes. Then there was there's Witkoff. There's Jared's dad, whoever the fuck he is, Mr. Kushner. And who am I missing? Is there Guilfoyle? I mean, she counts. She was, were they married?
0: No.
1: Oh, Kimberly. But she counts. We'll say she counts.
0: They were engaged for a long time.
1: Okay. Anybody else? Who am I missing? Who else in his family gets a fucking job to fuck up the whole planet?
0: And you know who who has really good contacts, and all the stories that this person kind of breaks end up turning out to be true right afterwards?
1: Okay.
0: Hunter Biden.
1: Oh, yeah, yeah.
0: He tweeted on June 3rd, look at the Albanian island deal. Jared and Ivanka secured a $1.4 billion resort on Sazan, a protected island on state land. By his own account, he was introduced to Albania's prime minister on the Rothschilds' yacht.
1: Shit. Yeah, nothing to see here.
0: Ivanka called the place a private island that they discovered.
1: You didn't discover it. Did she really say discovered?
0: Yeah.
1: Oh, my
0: Albanian
1: God.
0: Prosecutors have now opened a corruption inquiry into how that land lost its protected status. So,
1: jeez, Hunter, I get it, man. He's like, look at what I went through. Look at what I went through. The laptop and all the bullshit. Look at these guys.
0: God, he had another. I saved a tweet of his. He had a really good one. Here we go. This was a couple days ago.
1: Okay.
0: I'm not running for office, but if I were, these are some of the lessons I'd take away from what happened in New York yesterday. So he's talking about all the lefties winning. Number one, authenticity is measurable. Voters can smell a focus group from a mile away. Number two, endorsements from the current Democratic leadership now read like warnings. The establishment wing of the party is no longer a sword. It is a question mark.
1: Shit.
0: Number three, conviction beats caution. The candidates who said hard things about rent, who pays for what, about Gaza, they won. The triangulators lost.
1: Oh, people who are trying to get everybody under their tent.
0: Yeah.
1: Oh, shit. Does Hakeem Jeffries go out and campaign for people?
0: I guess, yeah.
1: Does Chuck Schumer do the same thing?
0: Well, yeah, they were campaigning against all the Mondani.
1: They pushed the moderates, yeah.
0: Number four, cost of living is everything. Everything else is wallpaper.
1: Jeez.
0: 100% true. Number five, the middle is not a strategy. It's an empty room. Voters reached past the establishment to grab someone who actually believes something.
1: Yeah. Well, Trump believes something.
0: Number six, don't fear the base. Court it. Democrats who ran from their own voters lost. Those who ran toward them won.
1: Shit.
0: And number seven, if you want to lead the party, you have to be willing to fight inside it. Mamdani didn't ask for permission. He took the field.
1: Yeah. Well, I mean, And I would say I agree with that. I also think that if somebody really wants to win, you have to tell me what you're going to do to Donald Trump and his fucking family when you have the power, when you have the ball.
0: Oh yeah.
1: Are you gonna do like Biden and not do shit? I want that fucker in jail. I want that whole family. I mean, they just can't be allowed to go around the earth and say, "Oh, I discovered this island. This one's mine. I'm gonna strong arm the president of fucking Albania for it."
0: I know, right?
1: It's what the fuck, man. And who knows? Who the fuck knows what evil Steve Witkoff is doing with Putin when he meets with him? And the I don't know who went with him or something. I mean, shut the fuck up.
0: They're talking about what a disaster Trump's this fair is. Have you seen
1: Oh my
0: this?
1: God. I saw some pictures of this.
0: This great, wonderful celebration that Trump was looking forward to. And of course, because it's Trump.
1: Right.
0: Everything Trump touches dies.
1: Who's performing Vanilla Ice? And
0: after Trump watched fans walking out of the opening rally at his Great American State Fair.
1: Oh, it started.
0: On the Washington Mall. Yeah, this was on... wait a second. Why is my computer locking up?
1: This is beginning to read like a novel about a weird presidency thing that happened. And, you know, I mean, it's almost unreal. So the fair is happening now. So the pond in front of the Washington Monument is still green and smells like shit.
0: Yeah. And now they're saying it's probably not going to get fixed for the 4th. For the 250th anniversary.
1: How many parties are we going to give ourselves? I mean, God. So this fair thing is separate than the 4th. I thought it kind of ran into it and was part of...
0: This was Wednesday. God. Trump's Great American State Fair being held at the mall on the mall in Washington, D.C. is off to a ragged start, with supporters of the president walking out on him as he was still speaking at the opening rally Wednesday night.
1: Well, I mean, how long did he go? Because this guy usually speaks for like an hour 20. I mean, it's hot. How long can you handle?
0: This was hours after he got into a shouting match with Republicans in a closed-door meeting. he attended the opening ceremonies and told fans, "As you know very well, a short time ago, we were a dead country. We were dead. Now we're the hottest country anywhere in the world. We're respected by everybody. Nobody's laughing at us anymore."
1: Shit.
0: Which is 100% the opposite.
1: God, man.
0: The report noted the president drew a sparse crowd estimated at slightly more than 1,000.
1: Oh, my God.
0: 1,000.
1: I would love that crowd. I got 1,000 people. That's it? Is that more or less in his inaugural party or parade or whatever the fuck that was?
0: Many were unimpressed with what they found at the fair, which has been troubled finding entertainers willing to perform.
1: What? That's a good point. What is? I don't even know what this means. It's a fair, like there's rides and cotton candy and funnel cakes and.
0: Plus, more than one attendee complained after walking into a stand advertising beer and being informed that no alcohol was available.
1: Oh, okay. They're not selling alcohol at this. No. That is stupid. Who would?
0: Which might explain the exodus of a substantial number of attendees who were filmed streaming out, many wearing MAGA hats, while Trump could still be heard speaking in the background.
1: Shit. God, that's the fair? You make people listen to you talk at the fair? They can't. They should be on the rides. And is there a petting zoo? I mean, what does it mean? Is it like a World's Fair or?
0: I would assume it's a county fair vibe.
1: You buy a ticket to it. You just can't. Do you get in for free? Because that was a problem. Yeah. I mean, I don't know. Didn't they have a problem with his that military parade thing, like letting people in? The lines were long. And
0: adding to the desultory, great word, affair, FBI Director Kash Patel's girlfriend, singer Alexis Wilkins, reportedly butchered the opening Star Spangled Banner.
1: Oh, shit.
0: With one critic observing, "She sounds like a dead cat."
1: Well, you sing the song. It's a hard song to sing. You know what I mean? I used to have to sing at football games sometime. That's like, it's a weird range.
0: It's a tough range, yeah.
1: Do we have a recording? This is the same girlfriend, same singer he's dating that gets the plane rides and the SWAT team? And
0: sure, yeah, yeah.
1: Hey, Cash, I mean, are you looking in on things? Are you doing your job? Are you like RFK and all these other fucks running around not doing nothing? Shit, man.
0: I wonder if
1: he's still not fired?
0: Who?
1: Cash.
0: No, no.
1: I thought he was supposed to get fired.
0: Yeah, I thought so, too. I think the Iran thing has distracted Trump.
1: Right.
0: He's letting people get away with shit.
1: Cash is back to... driving, you know, flying his girlfriend around, going to clubs, that kind of thing. That's good.
0: Alexis Wilkins is her name. Let me see if we can. We've got some audio.
1: I can't wait. I mean, God, how the fuck? I just don't remember this happening with the Biden administration. I don't remember an FBI director dating a country singer. Maybe Clinton's FBI director dated Tammy Wynette or.

0: I think she's pitch corrected. Listen to that.
1: That's corrected? She sounded flat on that Land of the Free part, right?
0: Did she?
1: To me, she did. I don't know. Maybe I'm wrong. She sounds like she had a Xanax, though. I mean, does she sound like low energy?

0: Which is okay.
1: I think she flubbed some lyrics because she kind of dropped out at that low part. I think she's okay. I mean, she's no Roseanne.
0: This
1: sucks. I mean, you know, it's like, but it's not great. She sounds like...
0: And the only reason she's doing... Why is the only reason she's doing it?
1: Oh, I don't know, Pat. I think she's... I don't know. Has the...
0: Would Alexis Wilkins be singing this at the opening if it weren't for her being Cash Patel's girlfriend?
1: Is it true she dated Bob Mueller? I mean, I just don't... I don't remember an administration where I know who was dating the FBI director. And the FBI director getting drunk in the locker room of sports teams when they win their championship, getting shit-faced. That was him, right?
0: Yeah.
1: Damn. Hey, very kind of shitty... What was this, just the opening of the fair?
0: Yes.
1: It's entertainment, the fair, right? That's what we're talking about. It's supposed to be fun and entertaining?
0: Yes.
1: Okay. I think we got a problem with that part because Trump does a normal speech. You got to listen to this shit. What else do you get? The fair. This is the shittiest fair.
0: The 16-day National Mall celebration got off to an inauspicious start with organizers struggling to open gates on time.
1: Always.
0: And workers scrambling to hide construction debris. The problems cascaded throughout the day. 30 minutes after the scheduled opening, small crowds still waited outside security checkpoints as organizers battled power failures. Once admitted, fairgoers encountered a panoply of operational and electrical chaos.
1: Hold on a second. A panoply?
0: Yeah, a whole bunch.
1: God, that's a good word.
0: According to the report, the food court promised patriotic fare, but electrical issues repeatedly shut down operations, threatening to eliminate ice cream supplies on the sweltering early summer day.
1: Can you guys fucking do anything? I mean, shit.
0: The centerpiece Ferris wheel, offering free rides with views of the mall, operated intermittently only due to faulty generators.
1: Okay, who wants to die on this ride? I mean, what other rides? Okay, so the Ferris wheel doesn't work. Okay, that's okay. There's other things, right? What else?
0: One water station vendor said, this whole production has been running behind. He says, the water's room temperature, just so you know. There's no ice yet.
1: We don't have ice and no ice cream. Okay. They don't use ice in Europe. Nobody. Okay. So that's not so bad.
0: Fairgoers were able to see a calf named Melania shipped in from West Virginia with the owner, Piper Stolifer, 15, explaining to the Post, we were trying to come up with patriotic names for the 250th year, and we came up with Melania, which is President Trump's wife, and my teacher thought they had a similar hair color, so it just fit.
1: Are you also learning the Bible, the picture book sections? God damn. That's the one thing.
0: Just put a fork in the country. It's done.
1: Did we pay to have that fucking cow flew in from...
0: I'm sure Melania is thrilled to have a cow named after her.
1: Did they say they flew the calf in?
0: Because what's more American than the woman who was born in Slovenia?
1: Yeah. Did the calf fly commercial? I mean, that's... How the fuck...
0: They probably drove it in a...
1: Oh, yeah. God, I mean... So, what else? I can't... This is like the fire festival. This is great.
0: Eight states refused to participate, citing prohibitive exhibition costs. Pavilions without representation from their own state were left with a stock format. Two low slung chairs, a composition of images representing the state, and maybe a fake plant.
1: What?
0: Visitors took to sheltering in the less occupied stations for their shaded lunch.
1: Because it's heat. It's hot. There's no ice for these fuckers to drink, and it's hot. You can't even get these people cold water at this event. Is that what I'm understanding?
0: Yeah.
1: Wait, what states? So some states, every state has an exhibition, right? But we don't. Does Florida? What's Florida? A gun? People shooting at each other?
0: Oh, yeah. Meth lab.
1: Oh, man. We should have started with this story. We can talk about this. Wait, what is... okay, keep reading. This is good.
0: That's it. Oh, God damn it. It's not going well. We still have, 14 more days.
1: This is a 16-day fucking event, and they're cleaning up debris.
0: TBD.
1: So they're just slopping this shit together. I'm sure it's safe. Meanwhile, the... What is the... It smells bad. I watched a thing on this... the pond in front of the Washington Monument, it smells bad, right?
0: Oh, yeah. It's vandals. Even though it absolutely wasn't vandals.
1: Well, I mean, it's you, Trump. You're a vandal, kind of. I mean, I don't know. To freedom. God, I mean, I'll give it up for all the Trump kids that didn't do anything bad this news cycle, right? Nothing from Don or Barron or... Who's the other one?
0: Eric?
1: Oh, yeah. Good. Thank you, guys. Staying home and Ivanka? Doing drugs. And...
0: Don't forget Ivanka.
1: Well, we covered her. She's just seizing territory. God.
0: Speaking of the Charlie Kirk murder, did you see the prosecutor has been held in contempt of court?
1: Oh, okay. Why did he say? Yeah.
0: Prosecutor in the Charlie Kirk murder trial has been found in civil contempt for speaking to the media about what he felt was strong evidence against the accused 23-year-old Tyler Robinson.
1: Okay, there you go. So if it's such a strong case, why are you finding yourself in contempt when this is your fucking job? How does a prosecutor fuck that up?
0: In a virtual hearing, Judge Tony Groff Jr. announced he was holding Deputy Utah County Attorney Christopher Ballard in civil contempt for talking to the media about a bullet fragment recovered from Kirk's body. The ruling means the court can impose daily fines, wage garnishment, or jail time until Ballard complies with the judge's order.
1: Do prosecutors usually fuck up this bad? Don't they know the fucking rules?
0: These are Trump era prosecutors.
1: Oh, okay. What did you do before this?
0: The defense had filed a motion essentially trying to characterize some ballistic evidence from the ATF. And what they said, the defense, was that the ATF determined that a bullet recovered from the scene did not match a firearm that was recovered.
1: Oh.
0: What the prosecutor said was, look, that's misleading. The ATF didn't say it didn't match. They said they're not able to determine right now if it matches, which is a big difference. He started calling different media outlets to try to make that point.
1: Oh, okay. Wouldn't you usually make that point in court?
0: Yes.
1: Okay. They were bit, but to be fair, the ATF, they were preoccupied with finding Cash a jacket.
0: Ballard had told TMZ, because who do you go to, of course?
1: Are you kidding me?
0: TMZ in March, we have ample evidence to demonstrate beyond a reasonable doubt that Tyler Robinson committed this murder, and we will present some of the evidence at the upcoming preliminary hearing. Then we will present all of that evidence at trial.
1: Who did you contact at TMZ? Oh, my God. What a trashy country. You ever watch that TMZ show when they're talking about headlines?
0: Oh, it's trash.
1: Do you remember they talk in their cube farm, right?
0: Do they still do that?
1: I don't know. I don't know. Ask this guy. You're going to fuck up this case.
0: I forget his name. What was the name of the guy that...
1: I don't know.
0: The editor would stand there and bounce stories off people.
1: He's probably in the cabinet.
0: According to... So the death penalty remains on the table. We said that.
1: Okay.
0: But we don't even have a plea yet in the case. So in preliminary, you know, because our justice moves so swiftly.
1: Right, when they're trying to make shit up. Yeah. I mean, so this guy shot Charlie Kirk. Allegedly. One bullet in the neck.
0: Allegedly.
1: Allegedly. They should have a lot of evidence, right? Well, how could they fuck this up? It should be an easy case. So what if this guy fucks it up and this dude actually did it and he walks because he, I don't know, does some procedural shit wrong? What an injustice to Charlie Kirk.
0: Crazy.
1: This is insane. And that makes me think the guy didn't really do it. I mean, if you're going to such lengths to say that he did it.
0: There just needs to be just a wave of disbarment going on after this administration.
1: Yeah.
0: Just all of these motherfuckers. And we should start taking a look at the schools they went to.
1: Oh, I totally agree.
0: And say, hey, Harvard, why all of a sudden do we have X percentage of people that went to your school that are being disbarred? What are you fuckers teaching there?
1: And you got it. Yeah. Oh, yeah. Right. How the fuck? Wait, Kimberly Guilfoyle is an attorney?
0: Yes.
1: Okay. I don't know.
0: I got one more quick story to get to. We only got 3 minutes left here.
1: Okay.
0: But we've been talking about a couple of different ambassadors that we have proudly representing us.
1: Right, right.
0: Into the rest of the world.
1: Former running back of the Georgia Bulldogs.
0: We've got Herschel. Yeah, we've got, they're trying to get Kerry Lake to be the ambassador to the Bahamas.
1: Mean. That's fucking mean.
0: Or Jamaica, I
1: Jamaica.
0: Think.
1: Jamaica.
0: Yeah, no, Herschel's Bahamas. She's Jamaica.
1: She mentioned reggae.
0: I love black people.
1: Oh, my God.
0: Well, now, I don't even know this guy.
1: Okay.
0: Our ambassador to Italy.
1: Oh, okay.
0: A billionaire U.S. ambassador.
1: Perfect.
0: Has enraged the Italians for flaunting his riches as he is set to sail his 6-story super yacht into Venice.
1: Jesus. Wait, the canals?
0: Yeah. Tilman Fertitta, the American ambassador to Italy, is touring the European country on his vessel worth reportedly $450 million.
1: Is he there as the ambassador?
0: It boasts 2 helipads and has multiple swimming pools. Multiple!
1: Wait.
0: On his boat.
1: Right, right. I mean, I think it's crazy that there's 2 helipads. I mean, you can't decide what kind of water you want to swim in, but you got 2 helicopters.
0: Right. What?
1: Wait. Are the tax dollars paying for his boat to be over there because he's there as an ambassador?
0: I don't know. The businessman intends to visit Venice's Festa del Redentore, Feast of the Redeemer, I think that means, next month.
1: No, oh, fuck this guy.
0: Which is an annual tradition that celebrates the end of the 1576 plague. They're still celebrating the plague.
1: They hated it.
0: The journey has been described by the U.S. Embassy as coastal diplomacy to mark the 250th anniversary of the U.S. relationship between Washington and Rome. But the yacht's arrival for one of Venice's most significant events has sparked fury from locals who view it as a slap in the face and are protesting under the slogan, "Don't use Venice."
1: Go get it. I mean, shit. How's that going to go through the little canals? It's six stories?
0: Yes.
1: It's like a Carnival cruise line. I mean, how many bathrooms do they have? They have 2 helicopter pads?
0: And multiple pools.
1: Why? Okay, the pools, that's weird too, but why 2 helicopter pads?
0: Because, I mean, you know.
1: Did somebody show up one day, oh, 1 helipad's occupied.
0: Federica Toninello of the Laboratorio Occupato Morion.
1: Okay.
0: A resident-run group that protested against Bezos' wedding. Remember? That worked.
1: Oh, yeah.
0: They sent him scuttling inside. This is about the exploitation of Venice, she said. Flaunting that level of wealth is a slap in the face to people who are increasingly struggling to make ends meet and find a home in Venice.
1: Oh, you're telling me, buddy. I mean, fuck.
0: I don't know how anybody can live in Venice. It's so profoundly expensive.
1: It's 6 stories.
0: She said, Ms. Toninello added that she does not think the U.S.-Italian relations are worth honoring. To be honest, we do not quite understand what there is to celebrate.
1: Yeah, I mean, didn't our president...
0: They hate us.
1: Right, didn't we just have a thing with the Italian president? Trump said something that she begged him for a picture and that didn't happen.
0: Oh, yeah. They hate us.
1: Okay, they hate us in Albania. Yeah, they hate us in Italy. In France, we're
0: They hate rich people.
1: Oh, okay.
0: They hate our rich people. Hopefully they realize
1: that
0: these rich motherfuckers don't represent us in one iota.
1: Right.
0: Thanks for joining, everybody. Let's do it again next week, 2 to 4 p.m. Pacific, 5, 7 Eastern, Monday, Wednesday, Friday. 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
0: Have a great weekend, everybody. Fuck the rich. Fuck Trump. Fuck everybody.
1: Yeah, fuck all his in-laws.
0: Bye-bye.
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0: What do you have to lose by trying something new like Trump? 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
0: But you know what? 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
8: Good and happy hump day, everybody. Crab Diving Live Wednesday. Ooh. Little swimmy headed. I was just went to the kitchen and came back and then bent down to get the Kong toy. And it's really hot out, and I've had really low blood pressure my whole enfeebled life.
9: Yeah.
8: So I always, you know, if I stood up quickly, it was like, ooh, it's like a hit of something.
9: Speaking of blood pressure, what's Trump's at? He's sick, right? He's like.
10: But, you know, I don't.
9: Isn't he? Did you tell me about this?
8: Yeah, well, we'll get to that story.
9: Oh man, let's not forget it. Those are fun.
8: Thanks for joining. Thanks for listening. Thanks for buying shit through the Amazon link, crabdiving.com/Amazon. Use that link every time you go to buy shit at Amazon. We get a wee little commission that does not cost you anything. Just some Bezos money we get.
9: Nine!
8: Thanks to those that do. We
9: Jeff
8: appreciate
9: Bezos,
8: it.
9: Jeff Bezos, you little fucking Nazi, you ruining the Washington Post. Go fuck yourself and your dumb rocket ships.
8: Someone sent a message that they auto-order their dog food on our link.
9: Oh, thank you. That's awesome.
8: That's very
9: awesome.
8: Nice of them. Thanks for following us on social media at Crab Diving. We're still hanging in there on the X, you know, in the bunkers with surrounded by all the lunatics. Although I'm really convinced they're bots more and more.
9: Yeah.
8: On X. It's more and more pathetic. And as the kind of veil is being pulled back on a lot of this shit, the veils are, I should say, the
9: it's fucking bots. They're not real people.
8: Yeah,
9: right?
8: their messages are getting lamer and lamer.
9: Yeah,
8: and it's to the point of ridiculousness. Trying to defend Trump and defend a lot of these the shit he says and the shit he does and this Iran thing.
9: You know, you guys better burn those MAGA hats. You better burn them. You better hide them. Better bury him because people aren't going to like it. That's what I think. That's what the Nazis had to do with their uniforms. They had to hide them because you know, yeah. You know that's how it ends up. Nobody likes the Nazis.
8: Why are you burning your clothes? Big shit.
9: Oh, just
8: Scheißen, unscheißen.
9: When Hitler's putting meth in his eyeball, you know.
8: Thanks for listening, everybody. And I think I did everything right. Social media. Everything. Let's see what's going on in the old headlineronies, and we'll get to all the fun shit. Commie, Pinko, Liberal,
9: Effete.
8: Huff, Post.
9: Yes.
8: Yeah. This is the Democrats are just fucking infuriating.
9: Oh, God damn it.
8: The Commie, Pinko, Liberal socialists are kicking ass in these elections.
9: Right.
8: And the establishment corpro cum guzzling whore bag Democrats that are out there are losing their shit.
9: Right.
8: Because they're learning that they're going to be losing their grift too.
9: Genocide funding, even some of you fucks. How God.
8: And Mamdani, who is by all rights doing what he said he was going to fucking do and not pissing off a lot of people doing it, except for the people that hate him and you know, think it's the New York is a shithole now.
9: Right. Mamdani.
8: But these lefties are winning lefty and right.
9: Right.
8: And
9: yeah,
8: that's the headline here. Election sour grapes. top Democrat seems sour after Mamdani-backed candidates oust House incumbents. They primaried those blue dog, wishy-washy liberal.
9: Yeah.
8: But not lefty.
9: Right. I mean, correct.
8: Motherfuckers.
9: Yes. Yeah, I mean, in the civilized world, right, our extreme, whatever you want to call it, what does it mean to be extreme left wing? You think trans people should have the same rights we all do? You believe in gay rights, marriage equality?
8: Dear God, we're talking about a tiny, tiny, tiny percentage of the only issue is sports.
9: It's nothing.
8: That's the only issue is they don't want a male to female transgender person to be able to compete in sports against.
9: It's the straw man, right?
8: Against females, but it's females by at birth, but right. But it's what it doesn't. It's that, and that percentage is an infinitely right. low number compared to the number of just trans people who just want to be left the fuck alone.
9: Well, you know, and Trump folds that into just about every fucking speech he does. I don't give a shit where right. he is. He even mentioned it wherever in France at that thing he went to recently. You know, when he does does like a guy who transitions into a man, into a woman doing the weightlifting thing. And
8: well, it's, you see it
9: so stupid.
8: From all the bots and knuckle draggers online still that argue with the liberals. Liberals are, you know, the lefties will be like, hey, here's a whole bunch of facts.
9: Right.
8: And then they'll say, what do you have to say about those? And then the maggot will reply, oh, well, oh, what's the definition of a woman?
9: So stupid.
8: Checkmate. Libtard.
9: Yeah, it makes sense too, though, because those are the same people that believe we're winning this war in Iran, even though we're begging for a deal. You know what I mean? It's so stupid.
8: I'm begging.
9: God. I hate that House, electorate. I fucking hate them.
8: House Minority Leader. Why did we primary that motherfucker? Why didn't anybody primary Hakeem?
9: Oh, you suck, Hakeem. You fucking suck.
8: That would have been spectacular.
9: Yeah, he's in New York,
8: that
9: right?
8: That motherfucker got primaried. House Minority Leader Hakeem Jeffries says New York City Mayor Zoran Mamdani is going to have to smooth things over with congressional Democrats after backing several progressive candidates who ousted incumbents during Tuesday's primary elections. Who the fuck do you think you are?
9: Absolutely.
8: Some mob boss or something? You're not Trump, you asshole. He's going to have to smooth things over with congressional Democrats. Fuck the congressional Democrats that think that they need to be smoothed over, and fuck Hakeem Jeffries.
9: Right. It's like he's like Michael Jordan, this Mamdani, and then you can have Michael Jordan pass the ball to, I'm trying to find an equivalent to Chuck Schumer on the Bulls dynasty. I can't think of one, to a fan or something, you know, and smooth things over. I don't understand that. Like, if you disagree with another politician, is it, why would you then reach over the aisle to come to a compromise? How about winning? How about winning? Fuck bipartisanship. Fuck that right in the face.
8: Asked if
9: smooth things over.
8: Mamdani's endorsements were making him, quote, enemies with Democrats in D.C., Jeffries told CNN that he and Mamdani strongly disagreed over his primary picks ahead of Election Day. So?
9: Right.
8: So?
9: How are you not an enemy, though? Do you know what I mean? Like, how are you not? What did you do? What did you do, Hakeem, to prevent Donald Trump from being president again? I mean, what
8: you know,
9: what's
8: funny is if the hopefully the Democrats are going to take the House, and it would be great if he's terrified that there's going to be enough Democrats that won't vote for him,
9: right,
8: for Speaker.
9: That means it's working.
8: And if the the Republicans won't play ball,
9: right,
8: and a few of them will vote for him, then all of a sudden he's Kevin McCarthy.
9: Right. That's right. Hey, nobody wants to be him, right?
8: At least Kevin McCarthy made it there.
9: Yeah.
8: But I mean, he won't be speaker.
9: Right. But you know,
8: he'll have to cave to those, the left, extreme lefties.
9: Why are these idiots in the press comparing the progressive? I guess I don't even know why we call them extreme left-wing progressives. It's nothing extreme. It's just like logic. It's logical. But why are they being compared to the Tea Party movement?
8: By,
9: I don't know. I forgot. I think I saw it on the HuffPo.
8: Well,
9: it's stupid. What a stupid comparison.
8: But I do agree to a point, because the Tea Party base,
9: yeah,
8: were the loony MAGAs of today.
9: Yeah.
8: Started scaring the shit out of people.
9: Yeah.
8: Showing up at these local board meetings.
9: I mean,
8: shit.
9: The difference is the Tea Party was stupid. That was dumb. Well, I mean, they were based on they were based on bullshit. They happened
8: but
9: when
8: it's
9: Obama
8: still,
9: was
8: from a tactical standpoint,
9: right?
8: The thing to do.
9: Right, that's right. Learn from these idiots. I agree.
8: They're right about the populism. They're wrong about what we need to do to fix things. Like the Republicans and the Democrats, everybody all agrees on the same shit. Prices are too high. Prices are too goddamn high. The rent's too goddamn high.
9: Gas prices.
8: Dream is gone. There's the illusion that you can work hard.
9: Yeah.
8: And you're going to make it is bullshit.
9: And Trump didn't bring the price of eggs down. These birds died, and then new birds grew up and to shit out more eggs.
8: This AI shit is going to replace, it's going to overturn things that you wouldn't even dream of. And there's going to have to be a reckoning with, we're going to need some kind of universal basic income or something. Right. A shit fucking ton of socialism, because the overlords aren't going to need humans anymore.
9: Yeah.
8: To exploit.
9: You know, what it is if there's this swell of extreme left progressives that believe in all this equality craziness. I mean, so what do we do with that? Stomp out the centrist Democrats, make them go away? So we can get what he wants.
8: So,
9: so when they say defund, people aren't like, ooh, I don't like that term.
8: We make Hakeem Jeffries shit his drawers again every time. Every single time.
9: He
8: should be shitting his drawers for January if we win the House. I really think there should be enough people. I hope there's enough of a majority that it won't be that super close, which, you know, so that that would end up with him. But we don't need a couple Democrats getting sick and all of a sudden we're fucked. You know what I mean? We need a little bit of a majority. And but if he can't convince the lefties, then I say fuck him. Let's put somebody else up there who's not going to shit on the people that are right. The people that have been right about Palestine for a long fucking time.
9: Yeah.
8: The people that have been right about these evil billionaires the whole fucking time.
9: Right. And you guys had a chance, you centrist fucks. Biden was president. Biden was president. And you did not slay the dragon. You did not protect us from Donald Trump, and he became president again. And that's your fucking fault. That is the party. That is Biden's fault, and that is Merrick Garland's fucking fault. Fuck them. I mean, you got to make that right. That Trump has to go to jail.
8: Mamdani, a democratic socialist, seemed to cement his new role as a progressive kingmaker when his candidates of choice, former campaign organizer Daria Lisa Avila Chevalier, what a great name.
9: Damn.
8: And ex-New York City comptroller Brad Lander.
9: I love that guy.
8: Bested Representatives Adriano Espelat and Dan Goldman. Oh, Dan Goldman got booted. Dan Goldman's done some cool shit, but he's also, you know, a little...
9: What's that comptroller's name?
8: Brad Lander?
9: Yeah, that guy. That guy's awesome, because you know what he does? He goes to those immigration hearings and he puts himself in between his body, in between these ICE fucks and these people that are being, undocumented people that are being swept up by ICE. He puts his body in between. I don't see a lot of Democrats doing that. I like Brad. Yeah, Brad. Yeah, he went to these immigration hearings and he tries to advocate to these people that show up They do the right thing when they get called into their hearing, and then ICE is there to nab them up. And
8: you know. Not after today. Did you see? There was a judge who, I think I read that, that some judge put a halt to that. I mean, you know, they're going to fight it, of course.
9: God, I haven't been watching the news. I watched this whole thing on, did you see that thing where Ukraine switched to locomotive on a Russian supply train and then drove it over that bridge and it blew up the train? Yeah. Fucking cool.
8: Judge blocks Trump administration from arresting migrants at immigration court.
9: Damn, that's awesome.
8: A federal judge blocked the Trump administration from arresting migrants at immigration court, saying that officials violated the Administrative Procedures Act in enacting the policy. U.S. District Judge P. Casey Pitts. P. Pitts?
9: P. Casey Pitts.
8: P. Pitts.
9: P. Pitts.
8: Of the Northern District of... what does the P stand for? I really want to know that this person didn't had to throw Casey in the middle of the Northern District of California. Although Northern District, wrote in a blistering 71-page decision.
9: 71 pages?
8: That policies by Immigration and Customs Enforcement and the Executive Office of Immigration Review were, quote, arbitrary and capricious. That we've heard this before.
9: Yes.
8: Many, many times they're losing these cases.
9: And these people, everybody that's involved in this bullshit needs to go to jail.
8: And violated the APA, and that's the Administrative Procedures Act.
9: Yes.
8: And he issued the judge a nationwide injunction blocking the practice across the U.S. He wrote, because the record before the court demonstrates ICE and EOIR, Executive Office of Immigration Review, failed to provide reasoned explanations for their actions, the court concludes that each of the challenged policies is arbitrary and capricious in contravention of the APA.
9: Let me help people with Donald Trump's reading level. They didn't give reasoned explanations. So they had unreasoned explanations.
8: Right. Obviously, these people are following the laws.
9: Right.
8: They're at their immigration court hearings.
9: Yes.
8: They're following the laws.
9: Right. And I mean, it's
8: as they were told. But then because the Trump administration kept changing the rules.
9: Yes.
8: Then these people that were told 6 months ago, you're good to go.
9: Right.
8: Are suddenly, in South America.
9: Isn't that a conspiracy? I mean, let's say Trump changes these rules about immigration, and then all of a sudden DHS or ICE is using those rules right after he changes them to nab people that shouldn't be nabbed. That sounds illegal. That sounds like a conspiracy.
8: Right. And then they get mad at these judges that are like, whoa, whoa, hold the phone. We got to put injunctions on this shit till it works its way through court because it seems like it's bullshit.
9: I want to abolish ICE, and I want the DHS to go the fuck away. But
8: you know he's going to go to SCOTUS with this.
9: Right. But those people, these people all have to be arrested that are involved in this shit, man. You keep those prisons open.
8: Did you see, too, there was, we're totally getting off the headlines, a bunch of judges, like former bigwig judges, are calling for Blanche to get disbarred.
9: Our attorney general?
8: Yeah.
9: I mean, that's not normal. Not even the big dick toilet guy. That didn't have to happen.
8: Acting attorney general Todd Blanche's principal focus in recent weeks has been lining up support on Capitol Hill ahead of his upcoming Senate confirmation hearings, with a specific focus on winning over GOP skeptics. But Trump's controversial former defense attorney has more troubles than lining up 51 votes. As this week got underway, Democracy Defenders Fund, lawyers defending American democracy, and a group of 101 former federal and state judges filed a complaint against Blanche with the New York State Bar, which included a formal request for an ethics investigation.
9: Right.
8: The 73-page, another 70-pager.
9: Yeah.
8: Complaint specifically focused on three areas of alleged misconduct. Blanche's role in orchestrating the creation of a $1.776 billion compensation fund, widely panned as a slush fund, and an IRS audit shield for the president and his family. Which, by the way, I think the former director of the IRS sent a friend of the court review or something for one of these other lawsuits against this shield that Trump allegedly gets from IRS audits. And the former director saying this is just patently illegal.
9: Right. It makes
8: he can't shield himself from current and future investigation and audits. That's ridiculous.
9: Thanks for letting us know. It sounds like the IRS should audit them.
8: The second thing, Blanche's role in abusing the investigative and prosecutorial powers of the Justice Department to target the president's perceived political enemies, including Comey.
9: Yeah. Didn't Watch-His-Face during Watergate go to jail for that, the AG?
8: Yeah. Blanche supervising the DOJ's flawed response to the Epstein Files Transparency Act, including the disclosure of thousands of records containing sensitive victim information.
9: Oh, shit, Todd.
8: Remember they accidentally forgot to redact the victims? They sure as fuck redacted a lot of the perps.
9: But Pam Blondie had the report right on her desk, ready to go.
8: Oh, yeah.
9: But then they had to redact it.
8: The list. She used the word list.
9: Shit. I mean, yeah, this guy should be disbarred. That's weird. He should be disbarred, but he's got his confirmation hearing to be the top law enforcement officer in this fucking country. That makes me miss the guy that put, like, togas in all the naked statues. What's his name? The AG? Ashcroft.
8: The singer, yeah.
9: The singer.
8: In early November, Judge Mark L. Wolf, a Reagan-appointed jurist, resigned from the federal bench in order to give himself the freedom to warn the public about the threats posed by Trump.
9: Shit.
8: He wrote, "The White House's assault on the rule of law is so deeply disturbing to me that I feel compelled to speak out. Silence for me is now intolerable."
9: He quit his job to speak out.
8: Yeah.
9: That sounds serious. Jeez.
8: Last month, meanwhile, U.S. District Judge Kathleen Williams ordered Trump to address allegations that he committed fraud on the court after he withdrew his $10 billion lawsuit against the IRS. Williams said she was spurred to act in response to a request filed 2 days earlier by 35 former federal judges calling on her to reopen the case and look into whether the out-of-court settlement was a, quote, product of collusion and is itself a fraud on the court.
9: She wants Trump to address that?
8: Well, you know,
9: good luck.
8: Apparently suing your own IRS.
9: Yeah.
8: With somebody that you have in charge using your Department of Justice.
9: Yeah.
8: For something that is a civil matter.
9: Oh, that's normal, Pat.
8: Is probably a little ridiculous. And
9: right.
8: Maybe, and when they reach a settlement,
9: yes,
8: maybe a little colludy.
9: Right. What about, hey, does anybody give a shit about the UFC thing and him investing in that company that owns it? And then he,
8: How are
9: we going to get that octagon off the White House?
8: Just one fucking thing after another.
9: Shit. Leave it up there. That's where the disbarment hearing should take place, right? In the octagon.
8: Todd Blanche. Hit with state bar complaint from a whole bunch of former judges.
9: But, you know, he got that job based on merit. Did he won all those cases he represented Trump?
8: Well, I don't think he did. I don't think anybody. I think they just ended up going away.
9: Right. Was he representing Trump when he got the 34 felonies?
8: I don't know. I honestly don't know. I don't know.
9: I thought it was Todd. I mean, Todd, that is, wow. That doesn't happen to a lot of people.
8: Drudge Report headline.
9: Woo, the blue dress.
8: I feel a sneeze brewing.
9: Shit. Gosh, the Drudge.
10: Boy,
9: God bless
8: thank you.
9: You.
8: Jesus.
9: Yeah.
8: It's shit. I looked at the This morning I woke up at 4:30 and I was just like, and snot running down my face, ladies. And I checked the allergy count or whatever, you know, on the weather.
9: Pollen count.
8: It's grass. Yeah. It's grass season. And off the charts.
9: Is it?
8: I'm like, what the fuck?
9: Why is it grass season? Like, why is that? I mean, is it
8: grass season?
9: Because we have all this grass out here.
8: Rabbit season. Duck season. Yeah. And because of all the rain we had, and we've been having, the grass is growing like fucking crazy.
9: Yeah. There's all kinds of bugs.
8: There's stalks
9: out there
8: already, and we got our grass cut a week ago.
9: Yeah. I mean, I think what I would do if I was president, and this might not be popular, but no more grass, because all this water, unless it's a, you know, I don't know, no more grass. We don't eat the grass, right? Does anybody?
8: Yeah, native shit.
9: Yeah, then you don't spend all this money irrigating it. Put a bunch of rocks out there.
8: This is great.
9: Yes.
8: The Drudge Report headline.
9: Okay.
8: All red. Trump epic fury.
9: Wait, is that the name of an operation, or is it?
8: Leads to the Daily Mail.
9: Yes.
8: Oh, it's a pretty short headline for the Daily Mail.
9: Okay.

0: high, but two Republicans weren't there. One, Mitch McConnell, thoughts and prayers.
1: Is he still a senator?
0: He may be dead.
1: Oh.
0: Okay. But he's in hospital.
1: Hello.
0: We wish him well.
1: Yeah, I mean, yeah.
0: But I did see over the weekend, is Mitch dead was trending.
1: You think Elaine's probably sad, right? I mean, are they in love or did they?
0: I'm sure.
1: Are they in love like Melania and Schittler? Or what are they?
0: No, I think they're probably like honeymooners compared to Melania and Trump. What is that monster truck that's going by out there? Oh,
1: I don't know.
0: Trump, his fierce closed-door meeting came hours after Republican-controlled Senate passed bipartisan legislation ordering him to end the war with Iran or seek congressional approval to continue it. Four GOP senators broke ranks to slap down the president.
1: He's not going to stop, though, guys. I mean,
0: their move marks the most significant Republican rebuke of Trump to date and a sign of the widening rift between him and his party. Trump met privately with the entire Republican Senate majority behind closed doors on Capitol Hill, demanding to know why they had decided to limit his power to wage war.
1: Why didn't you do it earlier, you dumb fucks, though? Do you know what I mean? Like, why are they doing this now after all the shit is hit the fan? And now
0: they see what's going to happen in the midterms.
1: Oh, my God, you fuckheads.
0: And they see themselves getting called up in front of committees.
1: So they don't care. They don't give a fuck. You should have stopped it earlier. Now everything is totally fucked up. Good
0: job. Senator Bill Cassidy of Louisiana attempted to explain their rationale, but Trump immediately resorted to personal insults.
1: What was this guy thinking? You're explaining your rationale to this guy?
0: Cassidy is one of the four Republicans, including Susie Collins, Lisa Murkowski, and Rand Paul.
1: Oh, God.
0: Who joined Democrats in the War Powers vote.
1: Woo!
0: Cassidy said, Cassidy ratted him out to the Daily Mail. Cassidy remembers leaving, so he's got
1: opportunist.
0: He's got big balls now all of a sudden.
1: Right.
0: He said he was asking why, meaning Trump, he was asking why anybody would vote for the Powers accident?
1: I don't know.
0: I said, is that a rhetorical question or do you want to know? He goes, I want to know. Cassidy began yelling at Trump at one point, they say. And Trump responded by calling him a lunatic and telling him to sit down.
1: These Republicans finally standing up to Donald Trump. Thank you. Thank you for the last part of the second act of the play? They show up?
0: The Republican lawmaker refused to sit down and referred to Trump as brother. The president said, I'm not your brother, before Cassidy eventually settled back into his seat.
1: We don't have an iPhone video of this shit.
0: Trump also mocked the senator for losing his primary, which the senator perceived as Trump's attempt to bully him.
1: No, oh, geez, guys. Good job. I'm glad you stood up to him. I mean, finally. God, fuck these guys.
0: Cassidy said, I'm not going to be bullied when I feel like I'm asking a question the American people need to know. And so at that point, it began to escalate.
1: You know, listen, I have a problem about a Republican complaining and not being bullied. When you probably voted against gay rights, you probably voted against trans rights. You probably support ICE. You love bullying.
0: I went up till the primary thing. He was probably 99.9% Trump, and there was one thing he did.
1: Right.
0: That all of a sudden Trump didn't like.
1: Fuck these people. And I hope Trump goes after them. Good. Eat each other. Whatever. Cannibalize each other.
0: Somebody described it as a total clusterfuck of a meeting.
1: They should have had it in the octagon.
0: Per many people in the room, Cassidy came in guns blazing. At one point, stopped calling Trump Mr. President and referred to him as brother. Trump said, I'm not your brother, repeated what he said on social media about the housing bill, Save Act, and the filibuster. But nobody pushed back.
1: Jeez. It's the gas prices. That's all they give a shit about. That's why they're pushing back.
0: Cassidy said, I stood there and said, you've not told the American people what's going on. It lasted 4 months. Our original objectives have not been achieved, and I want to know what's going on. Cassidy said, Trump didn't particularly care for my comments. He raised his voice. I lost my temper. It's the Irish in me.
1: Right. You lost your temper now? It's the Irish in you. Apologize to the Irish.

0: They probably wouldn't have you. What the fuck? These Republicans bragging about how they stood up to this guy. God, please.
1: One person talked to a staffer who said the GOP meeting with Trump's not going well. It's a total clusterfuck.
0: Shit, man. Clusterfuck. Check the Pampers.
1: Trump slammed Senators Rand Paul, Susie Collins, Lisa Murkowski, who joined Cassidy in voting to rebuke Trump on the Iran war. Mitch McConnell and Dave McCormick were absent for the vote and also received jabs from Trump during the lunch, despite McCormick missing the vote to campaign with Trump. MS Now anchor Katie Tour had Senior Hill correspondent Ali Vitale on to discuss the meeting. She said it was pretty tense, blah, blah, blah.
0: Right.
1: Trump is, did you see they sent over a bill for Trump to sign? They finally got some bipartisan support on a bill. Ugh. And he's not going to sign it until they put the SAVE Act.
0: Oh, yeah.
1: They attached the SAVE Act to it. He's not going to sign anything.
0: The Nazi Voting Act.
1: Yeah, yeah, yeah.
0: Fuck that. See, like, is Rand Paul for the Nazi Voting Act?
1: Don't know. Maybe
0: probably
1: not.
0: This Cassidy guy is.
1: Well, but the thing is, the Thune says they don't have the votes. He knows right. They don't have the votes for it. So,
0: jeez,
1: Rand Paul's probably not for it.
0: I mean, if Donald Trump looks like, if he's not the cool person to support, it's going to be more of this, right, from the Republicans? They're going to stand up to him finally.
1: Yeah.
0: Go get him, guys. I mean, it's only been 10 fucking years, right? Go get him.
1: Well, but then they'll impeach his ass, but then we're stuck with...
0: I don't care.
1: President Vance.
0: I want as many bad things to happen to Trump as possible. Impeachment's great. And bring on J.D. Vance. Fuck him. Fuck him and his clover
1: socks.
0: I like
1: Trump telling Cassidy to sit down and him telling saying no.
0: Oh, yeah.
1: That's kind of important shit.
0: Right. Trump thinks he's Tony Soprano.
1: Well, you know, yeah, and that's the whole, I do have a problem. I make it a point to try to never refer to any of these people as our leaders because they're not. We don't have leaders.
0: We pay them.
1: In this country. Yeah, yeah. We own the franchise and they're the managers we hire.
0: Yeah, yeah, absolutely.
1: To run the shit. And these cunts always forget that. Because they kind of don't right now. They right. work for themselves and the rich, and that tide is turning because the people are starting to wake up and rise the fuck up.
0: Yeah.
1: And you know, what are you going to do? You're going to turn off the internet? Good luck with that. Poland tried that and millions showed up on the streets.
0: Do you think Rand Paul has lost his roots, his connection to where he came from? Do you think he sees himself still as an optometrist?
1: Ophthalmologist? I think he's a doctor.
0: An eye doctor.
1: Who built his own eyes. Yeah.
0: Right, right. But
1: he
0: created the school where he got his accreditation from.
1: Well, he created an organization for which you could
0: get back to those roots, Rand. You know, fuck these Republicans. Fuck all you guys, you fuckheads.
1: I mean, he did go to eyeball school or whatever, but
0: yeah. Eyeball school?
1: You know, he create some kind of organization. Jeez, man. Give it to yourself. So those are the headlines.
0: Jeez.
1: Cassidy says no apologies. You know, Trump, of course, would never.
0: Ooh, ooh, look at Cassidy.
1: Never apologize. But
0: ooh. Guys,
1: so
0: what?
1: There you go.
0: Yeah, it's like, you know, though, Trump is so weird. Even Mike Pence came around, right? Trump wanted his minions to hang him. And then didn't Pence come out and say, didn't come out in support of Trump?
1: I don't think he did. Did he?
0: He said something nice to him or he shook his hand somewhere.
1: I think he mentioned that he would not be voting Democrat, but he didn't. I don't know that he said he's going to.
0: What is it about this Trump, man? I mean, he's been around so long. I know. I mean, he's not charismatic.
1: Everybody thought he was a useful idiot.
0: Right.
1: Until they learned about who Trump is.
0: Are they afraid of the maggots?
1: And then ETTD.
0: Right.
1: Everything Trump touches dies.
0: Yeah. That does.
1: He turns on everybody. Everyone.
0: See, Bill, and you can't trust
1: it's
0: him.
1: It's that ridiculous, like, mobster, I fucking hate you, I'm going to kill you, Okay, we got a truce. I love you. You're my brother.
0: Right.
1: I'd die for you. I'd take a bullet for you. 3 weeks later, I'm going to fucking kill you. I hate you. You know, it's that kind of thing.
0: Yeah. Yeah.
1: Mamdani and his allies swept a series of congressional primaries in New York.
0: Mamdani!
1: On Tuesday, in a remarkable show of strength for the insurgent left that sent shockwaves through the Democratic Party. Good.
0: Why shockwaves? Why aren't you excited? This is good. We got a winner.
1: Mamdani's, excuse me, I'm drinking soda. I never drink soda. Mamdani's candidates toppled a pair of incumbents backed by the city's political establishment, including major labor unions and the House Democratic leader, twat face asshole McGillicuddy. I may be adding.
0: It's tough to put that on a business
1: to the
0: card.
1: Story.
0: Yeah.
1: Another candidate backed by the mayor won an open House seat, and a handful of Democratic socialist challengers he supported were winning down the ballot.
0: Damn! That's awesome! See, everybody should... That's great. He's a mayor, right? So he runs New York, but he can also endorse people. I never thought about it like that.
1: Yeah, yeah. Mm. For months, Mamdani threw himself and his energized political organization into three marquee congressional contests, campaigning late into the night in the race's final days and calling the election a referendum on the direction of the party.
0: Yes.
1: That's why they're terrified. All the winning candidates share Mamdani's progressive economic platform, and they each ran campaigns that focused intently on ending America's support for Israel.
0: Yes, yes.
1: A sign of how far the public opinion has shifted on the issue, even in New York.
0: Think about how misguided this party is. That's an easy one. You shouldn't, Shelby, you understand that you shouldn't support a genocide. Do you get that? She gets it.
1: Wait, who's genociding who?
0: You know, Netanyahu's genociding.
1: Is it squirrel side?
0: Oh, her genocide.
1: Or cat side?
0: Cat aside, yeah.
1: Late Tuesday night, the mayor stood beaming at a victory party in Brooklyn where supporters chanted Free Free Palestine and DSA. DSA. After
0: what is DSA?
1: Democratic Socialists of America.
0: Oh, okay.
1: After embracing many of the same advisors who led his own successful campaign last year, he declared a new chapter in the party's history.
0: Hell yeah, finally.
1: Go ahead.
0: I was saying these centrists are scared of that word, socialist, right?
1: Good.
0: Yeah, because they're like, well, the Republicans will call us socialists. What if people like it, dickheads? What if it's a good thing?
1: Yeah.
0: Like, who cares? Shit. The guy won, and his endorsements matter.
1: Meanwhile, 5 hours ago, Speaker Mike Johnson.
0: Who is that?
1: Took time off from monitoring what his son is spanking to.
0: Jeez.
1: He tweeted, there are mini Mamdanis popping up all over the country. It is a dangerous thing. This is not a joke. We are in a fight right now to save the Republic, and every American needs to take this seriously. See?
0: Yeah.
1: That's not dog whistles?
0: That's
1: for
0: evidence.
1: Violence?
0: That's evidence that Mamdani is working, right? That socialism is popular.
1: Right. But is this not veiled violence?
0: Yeah, it is. I mean,
1: mini Mamdani's popping up all around the country. It's a dangerous thing. This is not a joke. We are in a fight right now to save the Republic, and every American needs to take this seriously.
0: You know what? I believe that. The last part of it, we are in a fight to save this Republic, and every American should take it seriously. He's right.
1: Somebody responded, Johnson, you take healthcare and food from kids. Meanwhile, Mamdani does this.
0: Yeah.
2: Now, if you don't live near one of these districts, please know that we are working hard to bring 2K to you. Come fall of next year, we will be expanding these 2,000 seats to 12,000 seats. And this is what progress looks like. And it is in thanks to no small part to our partnership with Governor Hochul, who we worked with to deliver $1.2 billion toward putting our city on a path to universal childcare. It is also thanks...
1: $1.2 billion expansion of free childcare, increasing the amount from 2,000 to 12,000.
0: Well, I mean, he's stealing Ivanka Trump's idea because she talked about that at the RNC, remember?
3: Yeah, I did. Yeah, talk
0: about
3: that.
0: I'm sorry.
3: I'm busy on an island.
0: Right. Didn't she steal Michelle Obama's speech, though? No, that was Melania.
1: No, that was Melania.
0: I'm sorry. I'm getting it mixed up. Yeah. Yeah. Shit.
3: I don't give a fuck.
0: What a great thing. If you had free, what is that? Free pre-K?
1: Yeah, free, child care.
0: It says free daycare, right?
1: So people can, you know, go out and slave for you rich motherfuckers.
0: That's awesome. I love that. In New York. But you can't have it here in Florida because we don't have a Mom Donnie.
1: Right.
0: Our mayor spent $10 billion fixing the sidewalk in the nicest part of fucking town. It looks the same. $10 million, not $10 billion.
1: So congrats to the lefties that are winning, and go fuck yourselves.
0: Yeah.
1: To everybody who's, especially the Democrats. I expect the Republicans to be stupid about it.
0: Right.
1: But fuck you, Blue Dog Democrats who are against all this shit. Just go fuck yourselves.
0: Wait. Is Mike Johnson right? Are they popping up everywhere?
1: Yeah.
0: That's great. Thank you, Mike. That's great. Thanks for noticing.
1: They're scared shitless about Tallarico beating Paxton.
0: I mean, that's a shitty candidate.
1: I mean, the
0: though,
1: fact
0: right?
1: that Paxton even has a chance is it's even worse than Herschel Walker.
0: Oh no!
1: It
0: no,
1: is.
0: No.
1: Oh, it come is. On. It is.
0: Well,
1: come on. Herschel Walker was dumb. I'm right. sorry, guys. Right. He may have CTE or something going on. Amazing football player. Gave a lot to charity and shit. I recognize that. But he shouldn't have been senator.
0: Right.
1: And God help. Where is he?
0: In the Bahamas.
1: Well, I thought they were trying to give that to Carrie Lake now.
0: Oh, my God. I don't know.
1: Like, is he still...
0: Who's better?
1: Yeah, you know, she had hearings, right?
0: I don't know. Did she?
1: Yeah, they... after she got, like, fired from... trying to destroy the voice of America.
0: Oh, yeah.
1: Because courts overturned, like, everything she did.
0: Yeah, that's so crazy. She was in charge of Voice of America with the mission to destroy it.
1: Oh, Jamaica. Excuse me. I apologize to the Bahamas and Jamaica for confusing them.
0: Right.
1: She's going to be... She's going through confirmation hearings last week. And a confirmation hearing last Thursday to be U.S. Ambassador to Jamaica... Former Arizona TV anchor Carrie Lake said she'll help dismantle crime and improve business relations with the country.
0: Shit. I mean...
1: Dismantle crime in Jamaica.
0: You know, this is the only time that you ever hear about these ambassadors, though, right? When was the last time we did a story about the Greek ambassador? Or the Jamaican...
1: Guilfoyle, yeah.
0: Yeah, you always learn so much about
1: the
0: government.
1: Or any of these Trumpian ones.
0: When these fucking Republicans are president. I mean, we knew all about George Bush's cabinet, right?
1: What about Scott...
0: Scott
1: Brown? What's his... Brown, yeah. Scott Brown.
0: No, that's wrong.
1: Yeah, no.
0: Is it Scott Brown?
1: Yeah, he was the guy who...
0: No, in New Zealand.
1: Had all those shenanigans, got cheating on his wife and shit.
0: Yeah, the creepy
1: in America.
0: Eyes.
1: And then he ended up down in... As the ambassador, Trump's first time around, as ambassador to New Zealand.
0: Yeah.
1: And he got in trouble for getting drunk at all these parties looking at women's tits and grabbing their asses and commenting and shit like that.
0: Yeah. Listen, hey, Trump, when you send these ambassadors over to certain places, like New Zealand is a very, like, normal government, like, very chill. I mean, their headlines is nothing compared to our headlines. Don't send that guy. Send the more low-key creep.
1: Lake unsuccessfully ran for Arizona governor in 2022. I still haven't conceded in U.S. Senate in 2024. Trump then appointed her to lead the U.S. Agency for Global Media, where she implemented mass layoffs at Voice of America. A court ruled all of Lake's actions void.
0: Damn.
1: All. And restored employees to work in March. Because Lake was never confirmed by the Senate.
0: Shit. That means you didn't do well at your job, right? If everything you did while you were there is voided, that means you were bad.
1: Now, Trump has tapped her to be the U.S. Ugh. Representative in Jamaica, a country to which Lake told the Senate Foreign Relations Committee she's vacationed too many times to count.
0: Shit. That reminds me of a time somebody got an appointment to some Caribbean place. It's because they tanned.
1: It's the incredible Jamaican people whose warmth, friendliness, and deep pride in their country keeps us going back.
0: Find it on a map, bitch.
1: When Jamaicans put their heart into something, they succeed. From earning Olympic gold medals.
0: Oh, come on. Cool Runnings? Is that what you're talking about? She saw Cool Runnings.
1: But they didn't get gold. They didn't get any medals.
0: To
1: creating entire musical genres like reggae.
0: Fuck this.
1: Look at all the entertainment these brown people give us.
0: That's all you can think about with Jamaica is Cool Runnings and fucking reggae.
1: To
0: music?
1: Creating businesses. Oh, there we go. Nothing can keep a Jamaican down.
0: What businesses? Oh, I mean...
1: Such white Buana shit.
0: Find it on a map.
1: My God.
0: Find it on a map. Herschel Walker is the Bahamas, right?
1: Herschel is the Bahamas.
0: Find it on a map, Herschel. I mean, I bet in his current position at the Bahamas, if you said, where's the Bahamas? Could he tell you? Even though he's there.
1: In the ocean.
0: Right. In the big water? I bet Chris.
1: Big water, ocean water.
0: Kimberly Guilfoyle could find Greece on a map.
1: I think most.
0: You
1: of
0: had
1: us
0: to hesitate though. You had to think about
1: Greece,
0: it.
1: But yeah,
0: you had to fucking think about it. I mean, shit. I don't know.
1: She was a lawyer. She was, you know. Remember, she true. Was married to fucking Newsom.
0: How do all these scumbags end up being lawyers? I mean, I thought the bar exams were hard and difficult. No. I thought it was difficult to get a degree.
1: You know lawyers.
0: Yeah, yeah.
1: It's the same as doctors. Yeah, right. There are some dumb fuck doctors out there. It's you know, you pass the exams.
0: I was friends with a lawyer.
1: C's get degrees.
0: When I did comedy in Los Angeles, I was friends with this lawyer who only did comedy so he could get all the DUI cases that came out of all the stand-ups.
1: There you go.
0: All right. God, Kimberly Guilfoyle. That's right. She went to law school. Are you sure? She's a lawyer?
1: Yeah.
0: Oh, my God.
1: Congrats. So congrats to all the lefties that won. God. We want more, more, more.
0: These ambassadorships that we have. I mean, the guy running Paris is Jared's dad of France. The ambassador to France is...
1: Ex-convicted felon.
0: Okay.
1: Or current convicted felon.
0: God.
1: Always convicted felon.
0: We're just a shit show.
1: It is quite the shit show.
0: God.
1: Also in the news, look at us coming up on the top of the hour here, everybody.
0: We're not going to forget the story about, you know.
1: Oh, no.
0: Okay.
1: It's sunny in 88 right now, but it's like humid as Titan's gunt. Not Titan, Poseidon's right. Gunt.
0: The sun's winning.
1: 87, yeah.
0: It's winning.
1: Humid as hell.
0: Right. And there's these bugs outside. I don't know what the fuck they are. I cut a bunch of shit down from the backyard. And I had these, some bug bit me. Gave me red lines. I still got them all over my arm. I don't know what the fuck it is.
1: It is a spider.
0: No. It better, I hope not.
1: Heat index feels like 98.
0: Oh, then it's 98, motherfuckers.
1: Right now.
0: It feels like 98, but it's not. That's the dumbest shit. That's like the wind chill. Oh, stupid.
1: UV is very high.
0: It feels 98. It feels like 98, but the temperature is 88.
1: It's down. The grass is down to medium right now.
0: Okay. That's weird.
1: And low tide will be at 6:45.
0: Oh, okay. Good to know. I'll go out there. Feels like 98, but it's 88 degrees. I don't know, man.
1: Also, NL News, I've got, we did talk about...
0: I mean, it's at the heat index. If it's different than the actual temperature, that means if you take in the heat index, it's a more scientific definition of the actual temperature, isn't it? I mean, is that just supposed to make us feel better about
1: it's the like
0: Earth?
1: It's like the wind chill. It's what it actually feels like on your skin because of the fact that the fucking wind is blowing.
0: I mean, it's like the temperature even. It's propaganda to make you feel better about going outside. You're telling me it's 10 degrees cooler than it actually is to get me to go out and participate in capitalism.
1: Capitalism.
0: I mean, it must be. The wind chill, it's 32 degrees. The wind chill makes it feel like it's 15. That's just 15 degrees then. Because it feels like it is. It's like feeling it.
1: Thanks for sending this story. I actually did see it.
0: Yes.
1: But you guys know. Snakes. You guys know what to send us. An American boy was raced to hospital in the Bahamas.
0: Shit.
1: That after being attacked by a shark.
0: Fuck that shark.
1: At a popular tourist beach. The boy, age 12, was attacked at the Exuma Cays area around 3:30 p.m. yesterday in front of his horrified family.
0: Right.
1: The extent of his injuries are not clear. Reports said he was listed in stable condition when he was transported to hospital in New Providence.
0: I'm sure Herschel's on top of that. Right? I mean, he's the ambassador.
1: The area is a popular coastline of beaches known for swimming and scuba.
0: I guess.
1: Popular among tourists. The area has seen an increasing number of shark attacks in recent years.
0: Why?
1: Including in 2018 when American boy Asher Jones was attacked by a nurse shark on camera.
0: A nurse shark?
1: Across the Bahamas, a range of over 700 Caribbean islands, the coastlines have one of the world's highest rates of shark attacks.
0: Jesus.
1: Shark encounters in the area remain rare, however.
0: Wait, okay. Okay, I love this. Okay, in one sentence, who wrote this? In one sentence, you're telling me there's more shark attacks there than anywhere else on the planet, but it's rare.
1: Well, right.
0: Fuck, that's the heat index, that's the wind chill. You're telling me things, it's fascism. You're telling me to not believe my eyes and my fucking ears and what I feel. Okay, it's not rare. It's rare, but there's more shark attacks at this coast than any other coast, but it's rare.
1: I wonder if there's an update on his condition.
0: Ask the State Department there in the Bahamas. God, fuck these sharks. Is the shark okay? Was it protected? Is it endangered? God. Jeez, man. I mean, what? Do we have shark nets where they were swimming to protect people?
1: He was, swimming near the...
0: I'm going to send an underwater drone.
1: The Bahamas is home to around 40 shark species and is considered a shark capital.
0: It's a safe space for the sharks.
1: According to American Surf Magazine.
0: It's
1: surfers. Hey, dude, it's a shark capital.
0: It's a shark capital, but yet this writer said they're rare. These shark attacks are rare. It's like a shark capital.
1: Totally like a shark capital, dude.
0: Right. God.
1: The country ranks 9th globally in unprovoked.
0: Unprovoked.
1: Shark attacks.
0: Right. Well, they're asking for it.
1: That's shark, fuck your mother.
0: Shit. The spin on this, they just want people to come to the beach and go swimming there. That's what this is.
1: Well, yeah, it's like Amity.
0: We saw Jaws. We saw that movie. Yeah, the 70s.
1: We're on to you, motherfucker.
0: We're on to you. I get it. We got to sell t-shirts. We got to sell drinks. And everybody's got to go down to the Bahamas and swim. Who cares? We're the top destination for sharks. Would you do some, what about mitigating that? Are you doing anything? Like put some nets
1: shark
0: up.
1: Attacks?
0: Yes. I mean, I don't know.
1: Well, they do put up nets.
0: Do they?
1: In areas of, I know Australia does.
0: Okay.
1: And I think South Africa.
0: Herschel, do they do that there? Do you want to protect the American swimming at least? God damn. What kind of shark did this to this kid?
1: Don't know.
0: Nobody knows.
1: I don't have that information.
0: Anybody give a fuck? We'll look into it. Meanwhile, you're just racking up the attacks. You don't care.
1: We've got...
0: What about drones? What about drones?
1: What about them?
0: There's underwater drones. You'd be scanning the water, looking for these sharks, and you mitigate.
1: I mean,
0: mitigate
1: there's,
0: those.
1: There's a block of, these little links on Drudge, these headlines.
0: Yeah.
1: And it's just not good. This is the, I guess, the Iran block, let's call it. Poll, only 24% say Iran war worth it.
0: Who are these people? The 24%? What the
1: next
0: fuck
1: one.
0: Meth are you on?
1: Next one. Deal bombs with Republicans.
0: Yeah.
1: Next one. UAE, the United Arab Emirates.
0: Yes.
1: Sours on USA. Quote, we got played.
0: Well, that's on you, motherfuckers. You got played by Donald Trump.
1: Next one. Wounded soldiers accuse Pentagon of downplaying injuries.
0: Right. They're
1: of
0: not.
1: Of course they are.
0: Yeah, yeah.
1: They're lying.
0: And there's a Democrat who's a former military dude, was questioning Pete Hegseth in one of these hearings and was asking him why our troops are not properly protected against these fucking drones.
1: And
0: he said they were. And and it's bullshit if you look at the facts. You know, so
1: next headline in this block, Hegseth cuts Army commander's storied career short as part of broader shakeup.
0: Jesus.
1: Next one, war hero walks out. Oh, let's look at that one.
0: We put the guy that was the Saturday dude from Fox and Friends in the morning in charge
1: the
0: of
1: B team, yeah.
0: The biggest military on the planet. How's it going? Is anyone surprised? Did you think it would go better?
1: Trump's top army general has abruptly resigned as Hegseth pushes to demote his command and purge the Pentagon's senior ranks, sidelining top officers with little explanation because they disagree with him and tell him you're out of your fucking mind.
0: Right. And you can't really, can you fire? Is it, can you fire a guy for that reason?
1: I see. This is where I don't think they should be able to. These guys should be, the army ranks should be independent of what the whims of political assholes are.
0: Right. Right. Because, it seems like the U.S. is doing what Russia's doing. They're dictating military doctrine or plans based on politics rather than what's actually happening there. I don't understand how 24% of Americans could like this war. What do you like about it?
1: That's bad for Trump, though.
0: Oh, yeah, absolutely.
1: And that means a lot of Republicans ditched.
0: Will this finally, make the Republicans stop this, going to war in the Middle East every time they're in charge? Will this stop them from doing that? Because goddamn it, motherfuckers.
1: Have you lost your mind?
0: It's what happens every time.
1: Donahue is a decorated officer who commanded the Army's elite Delta Force and amassed 2 decades of combat experience. He has long been seen inside the Army as one of the top leaders and a potential future chief of staff. He was commander of the 82nd Airborne during the 2021 U.S. withdrawal from Afghanistan. He was was the last American service member to leave the country.
0: Right. And he got fired. He got demoted by the guy that used to command Fox and Friends on Saturdays.
1: Right, right.
0: Who showed up drunk?
1: His departure comes as Hegseth was preparing to downgrade Donahue's post from a 4-star command to a 3-star one.
0: Do you need makeup before you downgrade somebody? Did he have to sit in the chair before he downgraded this guy?
1: Going from a 4 to a 3-star post strips the command of the military's highest rank, signaling reduced prestige and authority. 4-star officers can only hold positions designated for that rank, so when no such command is available, early retirement is often the only option left.
0: Shit.
1: The effort is reportedly part of Hegseth's broader plan to sideline and purge senior officials within the Pentagon.
0: Oh, so it's not a firing. This is a kind of a weaselly way to just sort of give this guy a rank where he can't work.
1: Yeah, yeah. And put in people who will happily fire on the American public when Trump orders it because he lost the midterms.
0: Who are they finding to take his job, though?
1: There's some
0: lunatic,
1: some Trumpian. They'll promote some corporal.
0: Jeez, I wonder why we're losing this war in Iran. I wonder why it's going so poorly. Or it's because when the military gives Trump bad news, he gets pissed off.
1: Oh, yeah. Shoot the messenger.
0: Right.
1: Almost literally.
0: Oh, man.
1: He's just getting worse. They're just going to have to 25th Amendment him or maybe.
0: He can barely walk and talk and shit, man. It's like.
1: Maybe God will take him.
0: Jesus. What about what Pat said? Is that in the works or? I don't know. Just wondering.
1: Well, I think it is. We're all watching it happen.
0: Take your time, motherfucker.
1: But he's pissed, right, about the cankles stuff.
0: Yeah.
1: We saw.
0: He should soak his cankles in that meditation pond in front of the Washington Spire, as he referred to it, because he couldn't think of the word monument.
1: Here's fresh questions have been raised about Trump's health.
0: I mean, really?
1: After a new book claimed even some of his own aides privately acknowledged the U.S. president is starting to show signs of aging.
0: Yeah.
1: This is that Maggie Haberman, Jonathan Swan book.
0: Yes.
1: Regime Change Inside the Imperial Presidency of Donald Trump. Go to crabdiving.com/Amazon, buy your copy.
0: I mean, is it signs of aging? I mean, I know people in their 80s that, you know, look a lot better than Donald Trump. Like Rupert Murdoch, still alive?
1: Yeah.
0: Okay. He's 90-something.
1: Yeah.
0: I mean, shit, man. He's in better health than Donald Trump. I mean, it's not aging. It's like something's wrong with him. He's sick.
1: The book adds to growing scrutiny of Trump's health since he returned to the White House. Throughout his second term, the 80-year-old president has been seen with swollen ankles, bruising on his hands, while reports have also highlighted occasions where he appeared to fall asleep. No, he did, during White House meetings and major international summits. Trump has also been photographed with a rash on his neck. Repeatedly boasts about acing a dementia screening test.
0: You can't ace that.
1: Which he says measures intelligence. It doesn't. And has faced... Just let yourself in, Shelby.
0: Yeah.
1: And has faced scrutiny over lengthy speeches and interview answers that frequently veer off topic.
0: Now, let's make that scrutiny reach the level that Joe Biden was scrutinized.
1: Oh.
0: Let's do that.
1: They say he's also having trouble hearing. Keeps asking people to repeat questions that they just asked.
0: Oh, at the press conferences all the time. I mean, there was a person speaking English to him, and Rubio interpreted what the person said.
1: Joint press conferences with world leaders are being often held more often in the Oval Office than in the East Room because the acoustics are better, and Trump doesn't have to stand up for an hour straight.
0: Right, right. Where there's a giant oversized portrait of Reagan is the weirdest thing.
1: The authors wrote that although Trump has long been known for speaking candidly, whatever thin verbal filter he had in the past is gone.
0: Yeah.
1: They said some aides privately remarked that for the first time, he's beginning to appear old to them.
0: Yeah. And he's mean, too. I mean, he's fucking mean to these reporters. Where are you from? Failing. Horrible ratings.
1: According to the authors, Trump has become frustrated by the media coverage focusing on his swollen ankles. Sometimes referred to as cankles.
0: Right, right. President Cankles.
1: Haberman and Swan claim that Trump instructed White House Press Secretary Caroline Leavitt to address the issue publicly during a media briefing.
0: Why would that help? So she's going to go out and Caroline Leavitt is going to ask everybody to stop talking about his cankles?
1: Right. I don't think can't wait for that to happen.
0: Yeah, yeah. His shoes...
1: The authors said some aides viewed the move as unusual, but argued that it reflects Trump's longstanding concern with his public image and appearance. The book also details the efforts taken by Trump's longtime aide and personal valet, Walt Nauda.
0: Yeah.
1: According to the book, Nauda routinely carries makeup, hairspray, Tic Tacs, a clothes steamer,
0: yes,
1: and scissors, so Trump can cut his own hair.
0: Shut the fuck up.
1: Whenever it becomes too long at the back and extends over his collar.
0: He's cutting his own hair. Now that's impressive.
1: Trump reportedly uses the makeup to conceal the bruising on his hands. So he's doing it himself.
0: Oh, shit, Donald. Let Melania do it. You know? Let somebody else do it. You're not blending it. Jeez. Is he cutting his own fucking hair? Did you say that?
1: Yeah.
0: Can we have film of that, please? Walt, shouldn't you be in jail, by the way? Didn't you have to go on trial for hiding these documents or something? Shifting around the documents?
1: The White House, of course, you know, issued a statement talking about, oh, look at what Biden was. And then President Trump is the sharpest and most accessible president in American history who's working nonstop to solve problems and deliver on his promises.
0: Well, what about the reflecting pond or whatever it's called? That looks like shit. I thought he was fixing that. How many fountains has he resuscitated?
1: It was vandals, Ryan. Vandalism.
0: You're a vandal.
1: Did you hear the thing about the knife and the gash he talked about?
0: No.
1: Somebody took a knife. There's a gash. He said it's a 300-foot gash.
0: In the in the pond?
1: He's lying.
0: The pool?
1: Yeah, yeah, he's lying.
0: What about the gash in your hand, though? What's that?
1: He's lying.
0: Remember that? Didn't he have a big cut in his hand?
1: He's got a weird gouge, it looked like, yeah.
0: Is that from Melania's fingernail, or?
1: Psh. God. She doesn't touch him.
0: Help him with his makeup, will you, FLOTUS?
1: We've got, what else is going on here in the news?
0: If he ends up in a wheelchair, will people start comparing him to FDR?
1: I don't think he would allow right. himself to be seen in a wheelchair.
0: Jeez. Jeez. God.
1: He'd be like when Melissa McCarthy played small,
0: oh, yeah.
1: Spicy.
0: What happened to him?
1: Sean Spicer.
0: Is he still around?
1: He's got like a podcast or something.
0: Hey,
1: like
0: Donald,
1: that.
0: Why don't you give him another job? Make him an ambassador to something. God. Yeah, I miss that guy.
1: Spicy.
0: Sean Spicy. Weird big suit. He's cutting his own fucking hair. Like, is he giving himself bangs? It's the back of his hair?
1: Well, he's cutting it so that it doesn't go over his collar.
0: But then the hair, how do you do that?
1: I with a mirror, I guess.
0: Yes, I mean, maybe Pete Hegseth helped. I don't know.
1: Or Lindsay.
0: Yeah, Lindsay.
1: Lindsay. Oh, yes, Mr. President. Snip, snip, snip, snip.
0: Right.
1: Don't clickbait me with Tucker Carlson.
0: I'm tired of him. He's going to run for president, right? As some Nazi independent party or something?
1: I would assume something's going on. He's made it official that he can't trust the Republicans.
0: Shut up, Tucker. You got fucking fired from Fox, right? Shit.
1: Yeah.
0: You wore the bow tie on MSNBC or CNN, right? Crossfire. That's before the demon.
1: Tucker says, let me see here.
0: I'd rather AOC be president.
3: I would not support the Republican Party. There's no chance I would support the Republican Party. I'm not going to support the Democratic Party. I don't know what I'm going to do. But at this point, you know, how could I or any American voter support a political party that's not loyal to the United States? That puts the interests of a foreign country above those of its own citizens. Like, it's not possible to vote for people like that. And I'm not going to. And I think I voted Republican my entire life. I worked at Fox News, CNN, right. MSNBC. I've been a consistent defender for 35 years of the Republican Party. I mean, very consistent defender. But there's no defending this because it's immoral. And it's exactly the opposite of what a political party in a democracy is charged with doing, which is representing its own voters, its own citizens, its own nation. And they're not doing that. So, no, I'm out. And if I'm out, then I think a lot of other people are out.
0: They're going to follow you or something? Shut up, you self-important
1: fucking
0: bitch.
1: Well, I think
0: he
1: means that if as loyal as he was,
0: yeah,
1: because of this shit, he's leaving. He's I don't know that he's saying they're going to follow, you know, Tucker to the promised land.
0: Didn't he help J.D. Vance become vice president? Didn't he advocate for that?
1: Probably. Oh, I don't remember.
0: Hey, Tucker, you dumb fuck. I don't need you to tell us what democracy is. Didn't you go to Russia? Didn't you go to Russia and interview Vladimir Putin? And didn't you talk about how
1: after he blew loads in a Russian grocery store?
0: Right. Oh, so great.
1: Oh, look at all the variety they have here and how cheap.
0: Yeah. And didn't you also try to re-explain World War II during that interview with Putin? Yeah. You just sat there and you let him give you an alternate history of World War II. And you sat there and you took it. You're not a defender of democracy. Just because you had these jobs on these networks, you're an opportunist. You're on CNN, you did Crossfire, then you went left for MSNBC, and now you're a Nazi for Fox News. It's not a defender.
1: Well, don't buy it.
0: Did you work for free?
1: He'll be heading right back to the party when it suits him.
0: Why did you make the story up about the demon?
1: Because he got nails scratched on his back. He had to explain it to his wife.
0: God, I am tired of these former Fox bots telling us what democracy is and then being in our government. God. Jesus. Fucking Pete Hegseth. I mean, shit.
1: Keg's breath.
0: Is that where Caroline Leavitt came from, or did she just come from Satan? No, she was a political operative, right? She,
1: I guess.
0: And then she married that rich guy who introduced her to Donald. Lips like bullets.
4: It's not just biblical. It's American, right? We say, hey, the founders, we got to get back to our roots. We got to get back to our American heritage. You want to get back to your American heritage? Amen. That's wonderful. Start punishing blasphemers and also reinstall Sabbath laws.
0: Reinstall? What is Sabbath laws like? You got to go to church on Sunday?
1: Yeah, no work on Sunday or whatever.
0: We kind of had that, right? Georgia had the blue laws where businesses couldn't be open on Sunday, certain businesses.
1: Yeah, they. I think there's still a couple of
0: holdouts
1: where, like, little towns where they still have blue laws.
0: That's so stupid. We had that.
1: Joel Webbin, of course, is getting upsetty pants because I think Joel Webbin's starting to see the L on the board.
0: But Joel,
1: in the future.
0: But this will be easier for you. It's easier for you, content people that. You know, right-wing nut jobs to go against a progressive government then, right? Isn't it easier for them? You get to complain more.
1: Here's Joel's advice.
0: Oh, my God.
1: For people that are running, Christians that are running for office.
0: Okay.
4: It's not just biblical. It's American. Right. We say, hey, the founders, we got to get back to our roots. We got to get back to our American heritage. You want to get back to your American heritage? Amen. That's wonderful. Start punishing blasphemers and also reinstall Sabbath laws. That's American. It's not just biblical. It's American. Here's the deal. In principle, not only is it permissible, it's righteous. It's ideal. It's virtuous. But here's the deal. In terms of application,
1: this is the most animated I've ever seen Joel Webbin.
0: He's like shot out of a cannon.
1: He's fired up.
0: Reason. What happened, Joel?
4: Of application, although it's good, it's not achievable. And it will actually sideline you. That kind of purity spiraling will will render you, it'll put you on the bench.
1: I think Joel wears a baseball cap a lot or something because He's got an obvious tan line right across his ever-growing forehead, right?
0: God, I've never seen him before. I've never looked at him before.
1: Looked at Joel Webbin?
0: No, I thought he looked different.
1: Did you?
0: I thought he'd look a little bit more like, I don't know. What he has like that, he has a beard, like that weird kind of...
1: Yeah, big black beard with allegedly gray. We don't know. Might have been doing
0: like
1: lines before the show.
0: Sounds like he should be in like a powdered wig with a flouncy shirt.
4: Under you,
0: doesn't he?
4: It'll put you on the bench. It'll sideline you. It'll function as a liability. So you don't run on that, and you don't talk about that as a politician yet. But that is
1: so. He's telling them to conceal the fact that they're Christo-fascist fuckwads. But don't let them know yet.
0: Yeah, right. Well, Republicans do that already, dickhead. I mean, you guys run on like America First, this isolationism thing, but yet you start wars. You invaded Venezuela, then Iran.
1: But this is
0: fucking
1: great because this means they're terrified. They know that everyone's onto their fake Christian bullshit.
0: That's right. But Joel, it's going to be better for you if the Democrats win.
1: Everybody is onto your bullshit.
0: Right, right. Gosh, he looks like he has money.
1: And you're not going to take over. You're not going to force us libtards into prison camps.
0: Right.
1: Much as you want to.
0: Yes. And I have a question. You went to Catholic school. You're familiar with the Bible.
1: Okay, sure.
0: Well, okay. So he wants to put blasphemers in jail.
1: Yes. Blasphemer.
0: Jesus. What do you think about these rich preacher people doing that? Don't you think they should be in jail? I mean, I thought it was immoral
1: totally.
0: To be so rich, you know? So I'm for that then.
1: Totally, totally.
0: Let's do it. Let's
1: hide your power, he says.
0: Hide your power. God, you sound like a Slytherin.
1: At one point he says, I absolutely think that the Texas Department of Public Safety, the Texas National Guard, should go through downtown Austin, find churches flying pride flags, depose their ministers, that is, defrock them, remove them from the pulpit, take the property, and auction it off to faithful churches.
0: Well, I mean, let me tell you something, Joel. I want to do that with some of these churches, too. But, you know, not those. Is he from Texas?
1: I think he lives in Texas.
0: Dude, why do you sound like that? Why does he sound like that? Did he spend time in the UK or something? I don't understand why he talks like this. Texas.
1: So Joel Webbin saying, you know,
0: yeah.
1: It wasn't long ago they were fly your Christianity high and proud.
0: Right, right. This guy's a man of the people.
1: Now he's like, hey, you know, don't let on.
0: Yeah, yeah. Play it on the DL.
1: Get elected, but yeah, yeah. Ixnay on the eases, Jay.
0: Right, right.
1: And then spring the trap later.
0: Yeah, that's...
1: This is some Al-Qaeda Taliban type shit.
0: Hey, no, that's what our country is, though. That's what the Republicans have done to us so many times. So many fucking times. George Bush was not supposed to invade another country, right? He said he was for isolation. America first kind of shit, right? What did he do? And he was reelected, you know. You guys love voting for those people. There wouldn't be a change, Joel.
1: We've got also. Oh, this is even on Drudge Report. Wow. We have a pastor.
0: Okay, I'm gonna guess. Diddling stuff, right?
1: Anti-LGBTQ MAGA pastor.
0: Yes.
1: Silas H. Shelton.
0: Wow.
1: Of Wilmington, Ohio.
0: Okay.
1: A man who has spent years saying that LGBTQ plus themed books and pride flags harm kids.
0: Yes, yes, yes. Get to it. Yes.
1: Has been sentenced to 15 years in prison for unlawful sexual conduct.
0: Oh, my God. It's every fucking time. We did the story.
1: With a 14-year-old girl.
0: No, no, no. We did the story last week and the week before that. Is he a drag queen? No.
1: The judge said he gave Shelton the maximum sentence because he showed no remorse for his crime.
0: Jeez. Silas Shelton? God, that sounds like a fake name.
1: Police originally arrested Shelton for 12 counts of rape, sexual battery, gross sexual imposition, and unlawful sexual conduct with a minor. However, he ended up pleading guilty to 3 third-degree felony counts of unlawful sexual conduct with a minor will serve a combined 15 years in prison.
0: Shit.
1: Afterwards, he'll have to register as a tier 2 sex offender.
0: Tier 2, guys.
1: This is ridiculous.
0: But wait, this, in the meantime, he's reading all these books and deciding he wants these books banned, right? He has time to do this and that.
1: Oh, he'll find Jesus again when he gets
0: what
1: out.
0: Books? Hey, what books did this diddler want banned? He's raping people and he's banning books.
1: He'll be a tier 2 sex offender. He'll have to register every 6 months for the next 25 years.
0: Right. He'll be in jail for 15 years.
1: The judge said, you choose rather to blame the victim and claim that you incredulously were the victim of abuse at her home, a 14-year-old child.
0: Yeah.
1: The abuse started in 2019 involving a 14-year-old girl who belonged to Shelton's congregation.
0: Damn.
1: At the Blanchester Community Church.
0: Hey, Blanchester. Hey, flock. Do you have a board or how do you hire these people for your church? That is what you should be thinking about right now. Who hired him?
1: The abuse did not stop until a few months before his arrest last October. So
0: shit.
1: 6 years it's been going on.
0: How's this go on for 6 years?
1: During the summer of 2019, the victim lived in Wilmington with her parents. Shelton later asked the victim to start working for his construction business.
0: Listen, why does he have a construction business? Why does a pastor have a construction business? Does he have a lot of cash lying around that he's got to launder, and he's doing this with the kids.
1: The prosecutor said he would pick her up most weekdays and return her home on days that typically no one was present.
0: What do you mean? Like, no one was present at the job?
1: At the house, yeah.
0: Oh, at the house.
1: Engaged in sexual conduct with the minor while returning from the work site, as well as at Cowan Lake and the Holiday Inn at the Roberts Center, according to the indictment.
0: How did this go on for 6 years? Nobody at that church said, God, it's weird that, you know, a 14-year-old can't work. They can't have a real job, can they? You can't work at 14.
1: He also admitted it, basically. Let's see. The prosecutor said Shelton pulled off on a wooded back road with her, climbed on top of her. The factual basis stated that he took her virginity in this courtroom. He admitted those facts were true.
0: He admitted it and he didn't apologize or nothing.
1: He was saying that she attacked him.
0: Oh, God.
1: A probable cause statement from the detective involved in the case reportedly said that Shelton and his victim had a complex dynamic, stating that the young woman felt groomed, trapped, and manipulated due to Shelton's position as religious authority. During his sentencing, the victim told the judge no sentence could ever give her back what Shelton took from her. In 2023, Shelton spoke before the Little Miami Local School District board to decry the availability of LGBTQ books in schools. He was specifically angry that my 12-year-old daughter had seen the LGBTQ graphic novel series Heartstopper by Alice Oseman, available at a book fair.
0: Listen, I don't mean to profile. I mean, why don't we start? I'm not for profiling, but maybe we should look into all these people because, God, we've done this story before. Shit, man. Jesus, what the fuck? This guy worked for you. He's a shepherd for a flock of people, right? He serves God. The pastor is supposed to serve God, right? That's his boss.
1: Yeah, sure.
0: Okay. Why is this happening so much? It's the Catholics all the time. It's the Protestants all the time. I mean, what the fuck? It's all over the place.
1: I don't understand why we have this kind of stuff in our libraries and our book fairs. He spoke about the health risk of being gay and claimed the biggest risk is mental health. We worry about drugs. We worry about alcohol. And we're not worried to talk about the health risks of kids being gay.
0: Or raped. God, this is crazy. I mean,
1: his rant led the district to pause all book fairs and form a special committee to screen the books being sold. What the actual fuck?
0: Can we do something? Jesus, listen to me for a second. Okay. Put down the heroin needle and listen to me. Can we do something about these child rapists that are running our country? I mean, the Epstein files, there's Donald Trump. I mean, all these fucking pastors, youth pastors. I mean, shit, man. It's crazy.
1: Hemet Mehta over at the Friendly Atheist said, Shelton's arrest shouldn't surprise anyone. For decades, men like him have stood at pulpits railing against love, hiding behind the Bible to mask their own bigotry. The louder they scream about protecting children from homosexuality, the more certain you can be that their own hands are unclean.
0: I mean, these predators, these predators try to parade around like pastors to what? Mask what they're actually doing? You know, or how do they?
1: Look at Joseph Smith created a whole fucking religion.
0: Yeah. Okay. Yeah.
1: Sticking a couple of rocks in a hat.
0: Yeah. And then this is what he's really up to. It's like he barely even thought of that just because he wanted, you know, sister wives. What? Jesus.
1: Allegedly.
0: I'm not blaming you. Okay. Okay. Maybe I am blaming you. Why is this happening so much with your people? Hello?
1: Well, it happens with others too, but.
0: Okay. We're talking about your people,
1: the
0: though.
1: Hypocrisy. Like, because of the position of power.
0: Right.
1: That they're given. And the especially the deeper the cult type atmosphere.
0: Yeah.
1: The more the parents will slap the kid upside the face and say, why did you entice pastor?
0: Right. God, I mean.
1: Kind of shit.
0: Yeah. I mean, and some of these Mormon preachers, man, they have the sister wife thing where they find a woman, they add her to the. What is up with this sexual fucking thing with these preachers? Like, I guess it's power, right?
1: Yeah.
0: I mean, God, maybe we should look into that or something, you know, like a task force even. And I don't mean to sound like a tyrant or generalize all youth pastors or all these pastors, but it's every week.
5: And right now, if you look at the.
0: Jeez.
5: And right now, if you look at the most recent, I think, ABC News, Washington Post poll, the Democrats and the liberals enjoy a roughly 14-point advantage on turnout and enthusiasm. So we've got a very short period of time to turn that around. I mean, here's the good news. The election isn't tomorrow. It's in 134 days. So we've got time to turn this around. But if we don't turn it around, it's going to be a very ugly picture in November. And people need to be reminded of what a Democratic House and Senate would look like.
6: I think that's a
0: who was
1: this
0: that?
1: Is Ralph fucking Reed. We haven't heard from him in a long time.
0: Oh, another weird Christian dude, right?
1: Yeah, yeah.
0: I why do I remember him? He does, what is his thing?
1: You know, he's a political guy more than
0: okay.

0: I thought they weren't supposed to be political.
1: But he's on a podcast, and the host is going to respond.
0: Okay.
1: Let's see if you can name that. Name this host.
2: I think that's a great point, and I've been telling people I don't care how bad the Republicans have betrayed you or have not done what you said they were doing. This is
0: yes,
1: send the Hornets, Lord, clear the field.
0: Todd, you sound different.
1: Todd Lee Starnes over. Well, he's in his basement now and doing his own podcast kind
0: of thing. Sounds like he's intentionally trying to pitch down his voice.
1: He's always had that affected kind of.
0: Yeah, but it's at a lower pitch. It used to be, send the Hornets, Lord.
2: And I've been telling people, I don't care how bad the Republicans have betrayed you or have not done what you said they were doing. It's not about them. It's about protecting President Trump at the end of the day. And it's about protecting the Supreme Court. I mean, and I think you're right. I think we've got to make sure that people understand exactly what is at stake.
1: Why have to protect Trump?
0: Right. What about people that might be victims of Trump?
1: Or the SCOTUS? Well, they're worried that the Democrats going to pack the courts.
0: Right. Shit, I hope so. My God.
1: They're terrified of that.
0: Yeah. Are you so worried that you're going to send the Hornets?
1: I don't care, he says. I don't care if the Republicans have fucked you over.
0: There's so many bugs that can sting people that are horrible. Yellow jackets, wasps, et cetera, et cetera. Hornets are the worst, the absolute worst. I don't know why you'd want to send those. Could it be something else? Fuck hornets. Why do we have those, Jesus? Why aren't we sending them anywhere?
1: I wonder if Todd Starnes, if that's, I think.
0: See?
1: What?
0: Open up the Epstein files and do a control F and see if Todd's name pops up. I hung out with Elon.
1: We've got also in the news. I can't find that.
0: I got a lot of
1: Todd Starnes has done a great job of hiding that. Send the Hornets, Lord.
0: Right. Oh, he's not proud of it?
1: Clear the fields.
0: Yeah, that's weird, Todd. Shitty.
1: I can't find that.
0: Hey, Jesus, what's up with these, God, you got these pastors, the politicians that all like pray to you and talk about you and they use you. They fucking use you so many times to get elected. Does that bother you at all? Okay. Bother me, it would,
3: So, my fellow Americans, my fellow countrymen, I want to ask you something this evening. Who among us is willing to stand with the Roy Costners of the world? Who among us is willing to stand in the face of adversity and persecution? They may demand to know the contents of our prayers and our sermons. They may try to shut down our bakeries. But my friends, we will not be silenced. We will not be intimidated. Now I know things may appear to be hopeless. But friends, hope is not lost. In the Old Testament book of Exodus, the Israelites were facing a great battle, outnumbered and overpowered. But the Almighty told them, fear not. And he said that he would send a swarm of hornets to clear the battlefield. And that, my fellow Americans, should be the battle prayer of every patriot saint. When the public schools tell students that our founding fathers were a bunch of terrorists, send the hornets, Lord, clear the field.
1: There you go.
0: Todd Starnes was the guy that promoted somebody that gave a bullshit story, or he wrote a book. Am I getting
1: it? His publisher, it turned out that there was a story that some little girl at some public school allegedly was prevented from reading the Bible at lunch.
0: To herself.
1: Some teacher.
0: Yeah.
1: She only remembered it was a male. It wasn't one of her teachers, but approached her in the cafeteria.
0: Okay.
1: Allegedly, and said, you can't read that.
0: Yeah.
1: And it became a big thing. And then it turns out that she just happened to be the daughter of Todd Starnes' Christian publisher.

0: is.
1: And that at that time of day, there were no male teachers.
0: Oh.
1: That were around during right. that lunch hour.
0: You know, for a lot of publishers, wouldn't they say, you know, we can't do that because it's based on something that's obviously a conflict of interest, right? A normal publisher would say no, but this publisher said yes. Why?
1: And it just so happened to coincide with,
0: right,
1: you know, the fact that they were coming out with some, oh, Christians are being persecuted book.
0: God, part of me wants to think that Todd Starnes, is he from Texas too? Just like Joel, because boy, they
1: He's
0: sound
1: from somewhere. Yeah,
0: they
1: I don't
0: sound
1: know.
0: Similar. Maybe that explains.
1: That sounds like a Texas accent. Maybe.
0: I guess. I mean, I don't know what the fuck.
1: Send the Hornets, Lord.
0: He enunciates like Joel Webbin.
1: Clear the field.
0: Don't you think?
1: Oh yeah, he's got that. Well, like Mike Pence. Remember
0: these weirdos? That's right.
1: Mike Pence's radio voice.
0: Right. These con artists, man, they sound so...
1: Call in and let us know
0: right.
1: what you think.
0: Jesus. I can't believe Mike Pence had a podcast. God damn.
1: Oh, he's Tennessee. Born in Memphis.
0: Okay. I don't know why he sounds like that. Okay? And I don't know why Joel sounds like that. That's not a Texas accent.
2: When a teacher tells a little boy he can't pray over his meal, send the Hornets, Lord. Clear that field.
1: Never happened.
0: Never happened, Lord, but send him anyway.
2: When the Pentagon tells him to take down a cross on a Christian chapel, send those Hornets, clear the field.
1: It wasn't a Christian chapel. It was a non-denominational chapel.
0: Right, right.
1: That some Christo loons decided was theirs.
0: Oh, so they just wanted to shove a cross up everybody's ass.
1: Yes.
0: Send the Hornets, Lord!
1: Remember, that's when, what's his face? Klingenschmitt.
0: Oh, yeah.
1: Kind of left the Navy because he decided that he wasn't going to be a chaplain for everybody, that he was only going to push Christianity.
0: Right.
1: And that's not how it works.
0: Yeah, and then he went away. And he became a legislator, right?
1: For one very brief. Remember?
0: He was like in for a month.
1: Right. And then he said something horrible, and they stripped him of all his committee assignments, even Republicans.
0: Shit. God, these people.
1: In Colorado, so he was worthless.
0: Right, right.
1: They're couldn't worthless. Vote on anything.
0: Shit, man. They're like Harold Hill, but on steroids.
1: What do we got here? Oh, we got about 15 minutes, a little and change left here in the big show.
0: God,
1: thanks
0: these
1: for
0: youth ministers
1: buying
0: these
1: shit
0: pastors,
1: through the Amazon link.
0: These fucking sharks. God damn it.
1: Musk no longer a trillionaire because the people are waking the fuck up about the valuation of SpaceX.
0: Spaceships suck. Takes forever for them to start, 6 hours for them to get going. Or 2 weeks to launch a ship, right?
1: Musk is no longer a trillionaire after a global rout in tech shares wiped $500 billion off of his fortune.
0: Damn! Wait a second.
1: That is fucking ridiculous.
0: Hold on a second. This guy lost how much?
1: $500 billion.
0: But he still has money?
1: No, you know, this is what's so crazy about this, is all of these guys are not liquid. They don't have that kind of cash. It's all tied up in assets and borrowing. So when they want to buy something, they don't have cash. They say, hey, I'm going to put my SpaceX shares up as collateral for a loan to buy this $300 million yacht.
0: So, right. Why is this happening? I mean, why is SpaceX plummeting in value when they just had this public opening kind
1: because
0: of
1: thing. Morons,
0: right? Okay, jeez,
1: morons.
0: I, you know, so he's not a trillionaire anymore. He lost five. His company lost $500 billion, and they're still in business. That's amazing. Well, the stock price,
1: the decline in his personal fortune over the past week is worth more than the entire wealth of Larry Page, the world's second richest man.
0: Oh, I see. So his the amount of money he had in SpaceX stocks, that's what he lost.
1: The money in SpaceX, okay. The value of SpaceX. Yeah.
0: I'm no Lou Dobbs. Sorry, guys.
1: The more than $89 billion was wiped off the value of Tesla as its shares fell 5.8% yesterday.
0: Why, though? I mean, everybody loves that truck, the Cybertruck.
1: Goldman Sachs cautioned this week that AI-linked stocks have become vulnerable to any signs of a slowdown in spending by tech giants. Blah, blah, blah, blah.
0: Our government should seize Starlink. They have to take that because people need that shit.
1: The old adage is you concentrate to build wealth and then diversify to keep it. Musk is the most extreme example of this. Almost his entire net worth sits in Tesla and SpaceX, which are extremely volatile, especially SpaceX, as the shareholder base starts to be unlocked and becomes free to sell.
0: And sometimes their rockets just blow the fuck up, you know? They just explode. I mean, shit. How is Tesla losing money when they had a whole promo event on the White House lawn? A big right. Sale.
1: Yeah, it was like a fucking used car salesman.
0: Shit, man. Elon's the guy that did the Hitler thing, the Hitler salute. Does everybody remember that? God.
1: Larry Ellison, the 81-year-old founder of Oracle, his net worth peaked at $400 billion last September and is now down to about $200 billion after a major sell-off in Oracle stock.
0: Wow. But he'll, on his taxes, he could claim a loss?
1: Well, but that might be good news for this whole Paramount takeover and shit. I mean, they're still trying to get that done, where they'll take over CNN. These are the guys that bought CBS and killed 60 right. Minutes. Don't forget,
0: right?
1: These Ellison cunts that are Trump billionaire robot fuck faces.
0: Isn't this? But it's better for the government for the country to have all the businesses under one big company, right? That's better.
1: Yeah,
0: it's good. Don't you own enough? I mean, if you're this rich, why does Larry Ellison give a fuck about...
1: But they're over-leveraged, which is one of the reasons they've been having trouble buying Universal.
0: If you're over-leveraged, how do you buy a big fucking media company?
1: Well, that's it.
0: You know?
1: Other people's money.
0: Right, okay, so what if you're poor and broke? Can I buy a Tesla? I'm over-leveraged. You can't,
1: fuck
0: right?
1: You, get a better job. You should have had richer parents.
0: Elon Musk just lost $500 fucking billion dollars. Did he cry? Is he upset? Our country is so fucking shitty, and the tax code is so fucking shitty. If a guy loses $500 billion, did he lose his house? Obviously, he lost his house, right? And his cars and his assets?
1: Oh, sure, yeah.
0: He's okay after losing $500 billion. What that sink in? Did he have to sell off Twitter?
1: No, he'll never get rid of Twitter.
0: Or did he have to sell Quotient or his kids or whatever his kids are named?
1: We've got...
0: He must rake it in on Father's Day, though, right? Elon.
1: Yeah.
0: Shit, I mean, that must be so many Amazon deliveries that day for him.
1: Hedge fund manager Lee Robinson, who notched a 900% gain during the global financial crisis...
0: Good for him.
1: Turned a $20 million position into $200 million with timely bets against the U.S. subprime mortgage sector.
0: That sounds sinister. I don't understand.
1: Today he sees new opportunity as risks bubble up around private credit. But instead of betting directly against the sector, he's focused on potential second-order effects. Okay. And is shorting some of the $1.8 trillion market's biggest backers, insurers.
0: I don't like
1: insurance companies.
0: What you're saying is all bad, evil shit, right? It sounds bad. He's shorting insurance companies?
1: Yeah.
0: Fuck this guy, right?
1: So that means he's expecting shit to happen. The insurance companies won't be able to pay off the banks that they're... This is all... risk insurance, kind of. You know, it's not like your house insurance.
0: Right. This is all good news for the economy.
1: This is rich people insurance. No.
0: Shit, man. I'm sorry. Fuck these people. How do I say this without sounding like very bad? I mean, you aren't paying enough taxes, right? How do we should take their money? So
1: Yeah. You know, like Bernie talks about that tiny little transaction tax.
0: I want a big one.
1: On the markets.
0: Right.
1: A tiny, tiny tenth of a percentage point or something like that on every single transaction. It would barely be noticed by these assholes. But they scream bloody murder about it because it turns out to be a big pile of money because they've got robots and AI trading millions of shares a second right now.
0: Right, right. So like when somebody like Elon Musk loses $500 billion playing the market, right? And he doesn't feel it. I mean,
1: we're fucked up.
0: Can't we just take his $500 billion? I mean, why are we taking so little from these guys?
2: Send those Hornets. Yeah. Clear the field.
0: Hell yeah, Todd. Hey, Todd, can I borrow those Hornets? I got a field I want to fucking clear.
2: When the Supreme Court says they know better than God, send the Hornets, Lord. Clear the field.
1: Ooh, he's kind of doing a Nazi thing, too, when he's doing... He's like, clear the field. See, with his right hand.
0: Jesus, listen to me. These people that worship you, they're Nazis, they're pedophiles, they're at Epstein Island, they're oligarchs, they have too much money, they're abusers, they're predators. I mean, what the fuck?
1: Okay. So some rich asshole who bet that the country was going to get fucked.
0: Right.
1: Bet correctly is now betting that the credit insurance market is going to get fucked because that means that, well, that we have a credit problem right now. People are putting groceries on credit cards.
0: I think this guy should get fucked. What can we bet on him getting fucked? Fuck this guy. You're a predator. You're a pirate. Bad pirate. Like these little like vultures or something. They're betting on somebody to go broke and then they get rich off of it. God damn it. That sounds like a fucking sin if I've ever heard one, right?
1: Well, that's like these, those, like, what was it? Mitt Romney, the vulture capitalists that would swoop in and take over struggling companies only to liquidate their assets and fire everybody. Yeah.
0: He was a man of God though, right? He's a Mormon.
1: Yeah, okay.
0: Hey, sure. Hey, Jesus, real quick, one more question. Mitt Romney doesn't get into heaven, right?
1: Do we have a like monsoon warning or something? No, it got really dark all of a sudden.
0: I don't know. Hey, let me check the heat index.
1: Did it not?
0: Let me see.
1: We're 3 days past the longest day of the year. It's awfully dark and the wind's blowing like crazy.
0: This is that tropical storm that never showed up. It was late.
1: We've got... Oh God, I'm just closing this Daily Mail story about Hegseth. But one of these stories over on the sideline, Ariana Grande suffers X-rated wardrobe malfunction that has fans cringing in horror.
0: Oh, come on. You're no Janet Jackson.
1: Leave Ariana alone.
0: Yeah, really.
1: She looks really unhealthy.
0: Oh, shit.
1: Like eating disorder kind of unhealthy.
0: Come on, Jesus. Help somebody out.
1: I hope she's okay.
0: Right. She'll be fine.
1: Makes it easier for people to carry her.
0: Right. I mean, oh, that's right. That story.
1: Not true, by the way.
0: Oh, my God. That was fake. Jeez.
1: Or it was her boyfriend that grabbed her and carried her.
0: Right. She gets carried everywhere because
1: and somebody was like, that she demands it all of a sudden.
0: Send the Hornets, Lord. Clear the field.
1: Send the Hornets, Lord. Clear the field.
0: You're running out of Hornets, guy. How many Hornets you got up there?
1: We've got a few minutes left here on the old show. This is from shortage of chemotherapy drugs.
0: Okay.
1: Is bringing rationing fears.
0: Why? I don't want to. Why? I mean, you're going to tell me, but shit, man. What the fuck?
1: Doctors treating cancer patients nationwide are facing a shortage of essential generic chemotherapy drugs.
0: Because of this war?
1: A situation that many fear could lead to widespread rationing.
0: You can't ration that.
1: Remember the death panels they were trying to tell you Obama was going to make?
0: Yes.
1: These are literal death panels. They're going to decide who gets the chemo who doesn't.
0: No. Just go on Trump RX. It's marked down 14,000% like he says, right?
1: Shortages stem from manufacturing problems, shipping delays, and decisions by some companies to stop producing the medications. This is one of those industries that needs to be taken the fuck over by the government.
0: I will be in charge of that. I mean,
1: by we the people.
0: Right. We got enough hair replacement pills. Make some more chemo drugs, you fucks. I mean, come on. Isn't this, but there's no more. Are there any chemo drugs on Trump RX? Can you get them there?
1: No, don't get cancer.
0: Do you have it, Donald?
1: The decades-old medicines are challenging to make in sterile plants and command a very low price in the United States, but they are considered among the most effective treatments for some cancers without more targeted options, including some breast, lung, and head and neck cancers.
0: My God.
1: In the case of an injection called...
0: These fuckers just don't want to make it anymore.
1: Ifosfamide.
0: That's what it sounds like.
1: Ifosfamide is used to treat sarcomas, lymphomas, and testicular cancers. Doctors are already convening to decide who to treat.
0: That sounds like a death panel. I mean, wait. The reason they're not making them is because it's difficult. They can't make enough money off of them. And shipping bullshit. What a bullshit reason that is.
1: Yeah, challenging to make in sterile plants and command very low price in the United States. That's why I don't like them.
0: Damn, get out the National Guard. March those fuckers into the laboratory. Figure it out. Make them. Go fuck yourself. I mean, that is crazy. Make the fucking chemo drugs. I mean, that's...
1: And we heard about that heart drug before that...
0: I hate
1: that
0: story.
1: Some company
0: bought
1: the patent for and then quashed it because it was they stopped making it because it was like 50 cents a pill and they had a version of their own that was $500 a pill.
0: Hell yeah, America. That's what our founding fathers wanted. Absolutely. Absolutely. On brand for us. Yeah, fuck this. Make those chemo drugs, motherfuckers. Shit. That's insane. This story is nuts. You don't make enough money off these, but the markup on ED pills and fucking...
1: In Michigan, some doctors are prioritizing scarce doses for patients who are most likely to see the greatest benefit.
0: Well,
1: which favors younger patients with a chance for full recovery. So if you're a little bit older and you get the cancer, tough titties. Sorry. The insurance companies and the pharmaceutical companies aren't making enough money off of it. So, you know, sorry.
0: These are the fucking drug dealers. I mean, come on. These are drug dealers. The drug is too cheap. Withhold it. Create more demand. Put it out there for a higher price. You fucking assholes. I mean, that is drug dealing 101, ain't it? I mean,
1: Rationing does not appear to be widespread, but some medical practices have begun spacing out the time between doses and scheduling patients in consecutive appointments to ensure that not a drop of the medication is wasted.
0: God, I would wake up these glorified meth cooks out of their sleep, march into the laboratory, and make them fucking do it. Make the drugs.
1: But who's going to make the dick pills and the hair pills, Ryan?
0: Right. I don't know. This is so stupid. Why can't we have these meth cooks and these people that process all these, quote, illegal drugs, make them make the fucking chemo drugs or something? We have plenty of...
1: So, yeah, there's nothing wrong with our health system at all. It's great.
0: God, I mean...
1: It's fucking great. We live in the best country. Yay, America.
0: They just don't want to make it anymore because it's not profitable enough. So it's better for your bottom line for people to die of cancer.
1: Right. Okay. And meanwhile, a bunch of rich assholes are betting against all of us,
0: right,
1: hoping that the market is going to collapse and we'll all be fucked. And then they'll make money.
0: Jesus.
1: Because that's America.
0: Jesus. These pharmaceutical people, they got to burn in hell, right? I mean, come on.
1: God bless America.
0: That's nuts. Get in there and make the chemo drugs, assholes. Are you fucking... They're not profitable. Why aren't they profitable? Like, why can't they make money off cancer drugs? I don't understand that.
1: It's insane. I know.
0: They're not really saying why in that article. Whoever wrote this, find out why. And don't tell me shipping delays. Shipping problems? And it's hard to get the lab sterile? I mean, fuck off. I watched Breaking Bad. They did it in a fucking RV. I'm serious. You put these meth cooks in charge of that shit or something. Got the pharmaceutical industry. My God. Go swimming in the Bahamas or something.
1: So, but I'm sure Kennedy will do something about it.
0: Oh, that guy?
1: It'll all be great.
0: You got to treat, he'd probably say, treat cancer. What do you take for cancer? A spoonful of honey and yeah, some aspirin?
1: Yeah. Dead bear.
0: Sorry, guys. We can't make any money off these fucking chemo drugs. That's just what it's about, right?
3: I suck the eyeballs out of a dead rodent.
0: Right. Yeah. Just to take the raccoon's penis, right?
3: I did lines of dried possum dick.
0: At least he wasn't on Fox News. I don't think he's ever had a show on Fox.
1: Let's get the fuck out of here. What do you think? Let's come back on Faithless Friday, everybody. Let's do it again. Usual time. 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It doesn't cost you fuck. Mr. Bezos sends us some cash and we appreciate it.
0: Nine!
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1: I never tweet. Thanks for joining us, everybody. We'll hit you up again on Friday. Bye bye.
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I said, Holmes, come on, woo. 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
1: What do you have to lose by trying something new like Trump? 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
8: The software... usually takes a good minute and a half to connect and buffer before the stream starts.
9: Thanks, Obama.
8: It didn't today. Right. It was like click on the air. 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
9: Nine!
8: Use that link every time you go to buy shit from Amazon. We get a wee little commission. Doesn't cost you fuck all.
9: Thanks, Jeff.
8: Just helps us out. I'm sorry, Shelby.
9: Jeff Bezos.
8: I gotta get you some water.
9: Thanks, Amazon Daddy, for letting us buy tube socks from you. For letting everyone buy tube socks from you.
8: What's up?
9: What's going on with her?
10: You okay?
9: Jeez. The dog's reverse sneezing.
10: You okay there?
8: Yeah, she's reverse sneezing. I got to get her
9: Did
8: some
9: water. Did she get overexcited about the Kong toy or something? Is that what... God, you... When was the last time nobody gave you a treat, though, dog? You're always going to get a treat. You know what I mean? Oh, yeah, yeah. I was talking about Jeff Bezos. Why does that motherfucker own so much? I mean, how did he get so rich? We know how Elon did, right? His dad gave him money or something, and then he came in and bought a bunch of companies, blah, blah, blah. I guess Jeff Bezos came up on his own, and then...
10: He actually did.
9: Did he really?
10: Yeah,
9: God,
10: he,
9: Jeff.
10: He did start in his garage and stuff like that.
9: So why are you such a shithead? Why did you ruin the WAPO?
10: He's an asshole.
9: God, fuck you, dude.
8: Power corrupts.
9: You wanted to blow up that fucking bridge.
8: Money corrupts. Absolute money corrupts, absolutely.
9: That was the plan before the people of Belgium, they got pissed, right?
8: Netherlands, Norway.
9: Oh, I don't know. Where was that, Jeff? Where was that bridge? Jeff, if you're listening. We have an affiliate link. I mean, we're in your, you know, under your umbrella, right?
8: Right.
9: Does he ever check in on us?
8: Don't. No, I hope not.
9: Let's blow up this bridge for this big fucking boat, the sailboat that requires a support boat with all my cars on it.
8: Join us on our social media at Crab Diving on X and Crab Diving on Blueski.
9: Yay.
8: I'm firing them up now. Thanks for sending us. Shit.
9: Oh, shit, a bunch man.
8: I haven't checked in a couple days.
9: I'm thinking about Wednesday, our last show. God.
8: Hey.
9: That story.
8: Which one?
9: The fucking chemo story, the cancer drug story that the company is just like, well, it's just not enough money in, you know, treating people for cancer.
8: Yeah, sorry, tough titties.
9: What the fuck? Jesus Christ.
8: Listen, you.
9: Is that resolved since we did the story?
8: No, God. There's more horrors.
9: Shit, man. Sharpen the pitchforks, you know.
8: It's Faithless Friday, everybody. Yay.
9: Great job, Jesus.
8: As Texas is going to be leading the way to ram Christianity down public school kids' throats.
9: Oh, good. Thank you.
8: Nobody seems to give a fuck. I mean,
9: Jesus.
8: People who care about the Constitution
9: right.
8: and shit give a fuck. But these Christo-fascists give zero fucks. And it's just the most disingenuous argument. It's part of our history. You can't deny it's part of our history in this Shit. Country. So we're going to teach it as history.
9: No. You're going to do it again as history. You're not going to teach it.
8: Are you going to teach how a certain side used the Bible extensively to justify their reasoning for keeping slavery?
9: That's in the Bible?
8: Hey, remember, you can have slaves, you can't beat them to death.
9: Jesus.
8: And if they don't get up in 2 days, then that's bad.
9: I mean, literally.
8: After you beat them.
9: Jesus. Did you hear what he just said? Is that true? It's in the Bible.
8: It's in his book.
9: You know that? Holy shit. Boy, that just seems wrong, doesn't it? Did you ever think that seems wrong?
8: The side of darkness has constantly used that religion, that book,
9: right?
8: Which can be interpreted in gazillions of any ways you want, because it's batshit.
9: Does Satan endorse slavery?
8: It's the ravings of goat herders.
9: Yeah.
8: In the Iron Age.
9: Right. Shit. Sounds fun. Satan, do you endorse slavery? I'm just wondering, because your rival does. Isn't that weird? I bet he doesn't.
8: Who?
9: Satanists. You know, the opposite.
8: No, Satan rebelled against God.
9: See? Shit.
8: We don't know why. We don't get that story.
9: Did Satan crucify his son?
8: And wouldn't God have known that was coming?
9: Yeah, I don't know. I don't know.
8: There's that flaw in their story again, because if God is omniscient, omnipresent, and omnipotent, he knew that Satan would tell him to fuck off.
9: Is that the mysterious ways? Is that what they'll say?
8: I don't know.
9: You're mysterious, Jesus.
8: Yeah.
9: So mysterious
8: as fuck.
9: God.
8: Let's launch into the headlines and everything, then we'll get on into all the fun stories.
9: Yay.
8: Commie Pinko, liberal, Huff Post.
9: Ooh, wee wee.
8: Oh, I'm drinking a fizzy beverage.
9: Oh, good.
8: It means I'm all burpy. Sorry.
9: Yeah.
8: You'll like this story, Ryan.
9: Okay.
8: Ukraine unleashes hundreds of drones on Russia.
9: Yay! Which is this the Crimean attack? Or?
8: Yeah, this is Ukraine launched a major nighttime attack on a dozen different Russian regions.
9: Jeez.
8: Russian held Crimea and surrounding seas. Moscow's defense ministry said on Friday, and what happened to be appeared to be.
9: Hey, listen.
8: She just jumped up on me. What appeared to be one of Kyiv's biggest drone assaults since the Kremlin's full-scale invasion more than 4 years ago.
9: Damn!
8: Russian air defenses intercepted 660 drones.
9: Right.
8: They said, the Russians said, so you know that's probably
9: right.
8: 10 times what they did. The previous biggest Ukrainian attack over the past year, as Ukraine has accelerated its drone development, involved 556 drones on May 17th.
9: Vacation season's over, guys. I've been looking at these videos of Russian social media posts. They're like, what is going on? Why do we have to leave?
8: Yeah, why is this happening?
9: You dumb fucks. You shouldn't vacation.
8: Because they were told the same shit at home that Trump tried telling us about Iran.
9: Yeah. Yeah, but they know they're in an occupied territory on vacation. Shame on you guys. That sucks.
8: Except Putin's got all the media there.
9: Right.
8: So
9: right.
8: Here, there's still media that is allowed, like us,
9: yeah.
8: that is allowed to rail against this shit and try to tell people the truth about what's going on.
9: Yeah, they're surprised.
8: To counteract the lies of this current American regime.
9: Yeah. I mean, there's no gasoline in Crimea available to people. You know, it's only for the military, and I think, you know, trying to get food around.
8: A Russian chemical plant has reportedly been hit. They've been attacking oil production and energy facilities inside Russia.
9: Right. Hey, these guys are they're smart, these Ukrainians. They had to lead the edge in this drone warfare thing over anybody in the whole fucking planet.
8: Ukraine's security service said it used drones to strike Russian Navy ships and air defense radars in Kerch, an important port city in Crimea.
9: These are $5,000 weapons hitting, like, how much is a fucking anti-aircraft battery? It's like $20 million fucking dollars.
8: The targets were two reconnaissance and mine-laying ships, the Volga and the Vyatka, and the cargo passenger ferry Petropavlov.
9: Right.
8: Petropavlovska.
9: Pavlovska? Weren't you in Three Sisters?
8: Petropavlovska.
9: Right, right.
8: Claiming the strikes started a large fire. This
9: story is giving me like PTSD from trying to do Chekhov scenes in acting class back in the day. Oh my God.
8: The major attack came hours. I never had to do a lot of Chekhov.
9: I love Chekhov.
8: We studied, we had to study Chekhov at some point, but, yeah. I can't ever remember having even done a Chekhov scene, to be honest with you.
9: You know, I've done a bunch. Anyway, the thing about Chekhov is when you're just reading it, it's like everybody's name is something
8: agonizing. Yeah. Oh yeah.
9: It's
8: yeah,
9: like,
8: yeah.
9: It's like, it's just the names. I got to remember this fucking 18 right, syllable name. I mean, maybe that's why there's not a lot of Russians in baseball, because, you know, you're not going to have a jersey big enough for that last fucking name. God. But this Ukrainian shit's insane. This asymmetrical warfare and all the AI they're using. It's all dependent on Starlink.
8: The major attack came hours after Volodymyr Zelensky said on X that he had ordered a 40-day influence operation believed to mean an escalation of attacks aimed at compelling Russia to end the war, quote.
9: Right.
8: He's going to be doing this shit for 40 days, he's saying.
9: What's weird about this is, like, Vladimir Putin doesn't want to end the war. He doesn't give a shit. Like, he wants Ukraine, and if he doesn't win this war, a lot of people think he might go away. So, you're going to have peace talks with the guy to what? Give him a break to regroup if he can? It's weird.
8: So, that's the main headline.
9: Yeah.
8: At the HuffPo.
9: And they're getting all these aircrafts that are sitting on runways way deep in Russia. It is amazing. It's amazing. Can I say one more thing about this drone shit that's interesting? You might find this interesting. You play video games, correct?
8: I do.
9: Yeah, geez, you should sign up. I mean, God. What they do is when you hit a soldier, like a supply truck or whatever, you're assigned a certain number of points. And so each of these drone crews, they all rack up points. And that's how they determine, like, if you get so many points, you get to spend those points on another piece of drone warfare, you know.
8: Mm-hmm.
9: So that's how they allocate all their resources. It's like video game points.
8: Well, it's gamifying.
9: Yeah, I mean, shit.
8: We have the Drudge Report.
9: Woo.
8: That saith,
9: I mean, just a little bit of DNA created a whole empire for this guy.
8: It's the same story. Yeah. Ukraine bombards Russia, 660 drone attack, Crimea emergency declared, armada overwhelming Putin.
9: Yeah, a drone armada even.
8: So there you go. So that is the headline.
9: What does it mean when you have like a drone boat that's under $1 million that can take out a destroyer? I mean, that is insane.
8: We've got other news. As I said, it's Faithless Friday, everybody.
9: Yay.
8: Here is.
9: Can we send drones to Jesus where he lives? I mean, can they get to heaven or? What if we come? We're gonna come get you if you keep up with this cancer shit.
8: Here is none other than our actually newly Christian, newly Catholic, or always Christian, but now newly Catholic Vice President.
9: Oh my God! I forgot
8: about Vance,
9: him.
8: Who's hawking a book out there about his journey into becoming a Catholic.
9: Seriously, he has another fucking book?
8: Yeah, yeah.
9: How dare you?
8: That's why he was on The View.
9: Is that why you went on The View? I thought you wanted to
8: and
9: talk about
8: saying,
9: our country.
8: No, he kept saying, I'm trying to sell books here.
9: Dude, I wouldn't read.
8: Talk about Catholicism. I'm trying to sell books. And they're like, why are you?
9: I mean, can you imagine reading that book? JD, seriously. Imagine someone picking up that book and reading it. They would have to think, have I read every Stephen King novel? Have I read the back of every cereal box?
8: It didn't get great reviews. I'm just putting it out there.
9: Just to be on the safe side, if we actually had a copy of that book in the studio, I would gouge out my eyes. I would blind myself just so I wouldn't even read the book jacket. God.
8: Here's the guy who really wants to be president in 2028.
9: Okay.
0: So we were talking about this a little bit backstage, but I'm actually fascinated by Nixon as a character.
8: God, that's as loud as I can make this. Let me see if I can get
9: Thank you. That's just fine.
8: Let me see if I can get a different version of this.
9: This guy wants to be president. He is so fucking irritating. Who the fuck would want to spend a day with him? They must have an arrangement, him and Usher or something. It can't be love, right?
8: Usher.
9: Usher. Are they really in love?
8: Let's try this one.
0: As I joked with Robert backstage, if Watergate happened tomorrow, it would be like a 12-hour news story.
9: God.
0: Like, the idea that it would have taken down a presidency is crazy.
8: Yeah, he's talking about this like how crazy it was that Watergate took down Nixon.
9: Yeah, well...
8: because... The cesspool of corruption and crime and grift and lies,
9: yes,
8: and fraud that is our government. I can't believe, of course,
9: yeah,
8: you would look at something like Watergate as, hey, I can't believe that happened.
9: Well, Watergate would have been a lot worse now, though, because Jeff Bezos owns the very paper that took down Nixon, and I don't think he would allow. He wouldn't allow that, right?
8: Christ, Trump tried to incite an insurrection to overturn the rightful. Nothing happened. Nobody gives a shit.
9: He wouldn't let Rain Man and Robert Redford take down Nixon. There's no fucking way.
8: And not one Republican would have stood up
9: and
8: done the right thing like they did threatening Nixon with impeachment.
9: Oh, fuck no. Yeah, because the big deal was like they were going to hit him with abuse of power.
8: Right, and not one Republican now would do that. Not one.
9: Isn't there enough we could hit Trump with abuse of power? I mean, that almost sounds quaint. God.
0: Stereotypical grandmother. And, you know, she did have 19 loaded handguns when she died. And I remember when my aunt and I...
8: You can't really hear it.
9: What the fuck is he talking about?
8: His grandmother had loaded revolvers all over her house. She made sure no matter where she was, if somebody walked in her door, she would have a loaded revolver within arm's reach.
9: Shit. You never went in her room to see her, JD? Shit. That was Sally Field in the movie, I think.
8: So there, JD Vance saying how crazy it is that Watergate took down a president. And if it would have happened now, it wouldn't have even been in the news for 12 hours. Doesn't he understand? Doesn't he get it? Does he not understand how stupid?
9: Yeah, it's
8: what
9: your fault.
8: He said is, and how it's self-identifying. It's a confession.
9: Do you know why though? Do you know why it's different, JD? It's because people like you. Like, how many years ago did you say Trump was Hitler?
8: Right, not that long ago.
9: Yeah. Now he's not, right? Yeah. Something happened, I guess. You know, it's a different time. These fucking maggots, you know.
8: No, he was at the Richard Nixon Foundation speaking, so I guess he felt the need to glaze.
9: There's a Richard Nixon Foundation?
8: Yeah.
9: Who gives to that shit? Who fucking writes a check to that? What do they raise money for?
8: Yeah, I mean, everybody, even on X, people are like, this is unbelievable. This asshole said this as if It's to make him look, he thinks he's making himself look good.
9: Yeah. He likes to talk about history too. He went to fucking Europe and re-explained World War right. II to them, even
8: yeah,
9: though
8: how
9: they
8: crazy.
9: Yeah,
8: how crazy.
9: Apparently it wasn't like how they actually experienced it. This fucking guy with
8: the president ordering a cover up of a crime. Hey, what's the big deal?
9: Dude, he wore
11: Hey, relax, guy.
9: He wore those fucking Irish charms. Socks to meet the Irish Prime Minister in the fucking White House. I mean, God, fuck this guy. That's who he is.
8: He's just a load. He really is just a dumb load.
9: Yeah,
8: of
9: and
8: a
9: he's,
8: human being.
9: God, he's all over Europe all the time, and he's negotiating our way out of this.
8: But
9: fucking
8: he's hated
9: war.
8: It everywhere. It's not like he's
9: who snubbed him at that meeting. You showed me that.
8: I don't remember.
9: Yeah, it was
8: everybody.
9: Great. Nobody likes you. I think people would rather talk to President Diaper Rash than you. Because he'll at least fall asleep.
8: I don't think Trump even likes him. I think they're. I think Trump is leaning toward anointing Marco.
9: God damn, what the fuck kind of timeline are we in? I never
8: Trump, you know, Trump is going to tell his son to run.
9: Which one?
8: Junior.
9: Oh, come on. I think Eric would make a better president.
8: Oh, my God.
9: Oh, my. What a great first lady, too, huh?
8: Shelby would make a better president.
9: Hey, I don't want her anywhere near the White House. Jesus.
8: We've got, I believe it has happened.
9: Yes.
8: Yes, the separation of church and state is over.
9: Yay! Good job, Jesus.
8: As Texas has become the first state to require students to read the Christian fucking Bible.
9: Oh, good luck. Good luck.
8: Please sue. Please.
9: Well, you read it.
8: Please sue people. Please. I went to a Catholic school. Please. Right. Please sue immediately. Jews, atheists. The second your child is demanded to read and study part of the Christian Bible.
9: Yeah.
8: Sue the fuck out of these un-American pieces of shit. These Christo-fascist right. fuckwads.
9: And to the parents who love this. Have you read the Bible? Have you actually read it? Did you get through the baguettes?
8: They don't give a fuck.
9: They haven't read that. They can't read. Make your kid read it, though. You better make sure he reads it.
8: They certainly don't care about what Jesus had to say.
9: Yeah, that's true. What about that?
8: All they do is rub their nethers over Leviticus and, you know, anything that lets them hate somebody else and judge somebody else.
9: Didn't Texas go through a freak winter a few years ago and, like, all the pipes froze and there was no fucking water?
8: Yeah.
9: Well, wouldn't that be a... Why aren't they more concerned about that? Wouldn't that be a more pressing issue?
8: Then that's California's allowing two people to buttfuck.
9: Oh, okay. That's why they're...
8: Yeah. God's mad at us because there's gays and there's Muslims.
9: If that's true, that's a scientific, you know, miracle. I mean, God.
8: So J.D. Vance, yeah. Hey, God, you know... Jeez. Watergate happened today. I'd be like, I'd barely make it on social media.
9: What? I think this guy manscapes to make his face look not as round because his face is pretty fucking round.
8: Yeah, well, he's got that chinless thing going on, so yeah. He sculpts one with a beard.
9: Jeez. Sally Field played the person with
8: I don't mean Usha.
9: Oh yeah. Yeah. Does she get paid? I mean, does she really like this guy, or is there an arrangement, or what happened? Just can't imagine. Somebody said, "JD, I love you." Blah, I can't.
8: Ceasefire is going well.
9: It's open, isn't it?
8: USA launches new strikes in Strait of Hormuz.
9: Yay!
8: Saying it's payback for the ceasefire violation from Iran, but Iran is saying that Israel violated the ceasefire.
9: What a weird ceasefire we're having, huh? A lot of firing, not a lot of ceasing, but apparently it's a ceasefire.
8: The U.S. is reportedly striking Iranian targets in the Strait of Hormuz as ceasefire talks are thrown into jeopardy. Thrown into jeopardy!
9: Jeez.
8: Who is this?
9: That's funny. Good job, Don.
8: Iranian state media is reporting a strike in Tarovia? Sirik, though its source is not yet known, U.S. CENTCOM confirmed strikes on Friday, calling them a powerful response to yesterday's attack on a commercial ship that was transiting the Strait of Hormuz.
9: God, thank God we got rid of that Obama deal. Jesus Christ, that was so bad.
8: God, I'm just not going to read any more of these American statements. They're so embarrassing.
9: They really are
8: just embarrassing.
9: How do we even follow what's going on over there? It's tough because Trump lies. Everybody lies. Iran lies. So,
8: our statements always sound like the evil bad guy speech.
9: Well, that fits
8: in every
9: us.
8: Movie.
9: We are. We're who Steven Seagal fights.
8: Right, the evil leader who's the evil dictator wants to take over and gets destroyed. This is like a Darth Vader speech. Everything we say, or an Emperor Palpatine speech. Everything that comes out.
9: Yeah, we got a red lightsaber
8: here. This is a quote. The U.S. military remains present and vigilant to ensure all aspects of the agreement with Iran are adhered to, obeyed, and in full force and effect.
9: That's from 1984. I mean, God. Jeez, man. God, we need a personality makeover. We gotta redo this whole thing. I mean,
8: it's humiliating to be an American these
9: days. Good job, Founding Fathers.
8: It's just embarrassing.
9: Really nice work with that doc.
8: And if that gets you off, if that kind of language and saber rattling, you're an idiot.
9: Right.
8: You're a moron. You're a pinhead. You're 4 years old playing cowboys. It's not how humans talk.
9: Quit licking lead paint. Eating paint chips. God damn. Our president, even, he's not coherent. I mean.
8: No.
9: He's fucked up.
8: He may not be well.
9: We're going to cover that, right? I mean, is there any fucking updates on that? Holy shit. How's that drug he's taking? What drug? The super secret fat shot or something?
8: There's that weird, the CDC or they granted a special case, a compassionate, somebody did. Some compassionate case where they're allowing someone to bypass the testing and whatever.
9: God, thanks, Dr.
8: Ross. It's a 79-year-old, but that was in April when they did it.
9: Right.
8: It's a 79-year-old with obesity issues and pulmonary hypertension, which is really not good.
9: Right, right.
8: And when asked about somebody asked the White House, is it Trump?
9: Yeah.
8: The idiots who write these messages like they're a dungeon master playing D&D on a weekend. responded like, right. They didn't respond with a no.
9: Yeah.
8: But they were like, this topic has been covered in the previous release.
9: Shit, it's him.
8: Of a week ago.
9: He's got the fancy fat shot. Shit. But it's experimental. Right?
8: Right. And pulmonary hypertension is bad. Not good.
9: I thought he was taking too much aspirin.
8: I'm taking too many hands.

0: Tans too much.
1: Oh, tans too much. I thought that was a kind of a different way to tan, like a two-tone kind of. He goes to tanning beds. That is insane.
0: So the story is now that he allegedly tried to hint of a possible gig for a libertarian candidate. Jesus. If they dropped out.
1: Okay.
0: A possible job.
1: Oh, Tucker's got a gig, right?
0: No. This is just some guy.
1: Okay.
0: But I think it's Politico. Okay. By all accounts, Health and Human Services Secretary Robert F. Kennedy Jr. is not an especially popular figure in American politics, but the anti-vaccine conspiracy theorist nevertheless has a public following. With this in mind, Kennedy recently started taking on electoral responsibilities, including headlining an event in Michigan last week with Republican Representative Tom Barrett in one of the nation's most competitive congressional districts. They think that's going to help them?
1: Where are they?
0: Michigan? In a purple district? They think out Kennedy is going to help them?
1: He looks kind of purple, actually. I mean, no, I don't think he'll connect. I think it'll be like Elon going to Wisconsin.
0: As Politico noted, this was the latest in a series of events that included stops in Colorado, Wisconsin, and Ohio. Technically, these events were not official campaign stops for the cabinet secretary, but since Kennedy only visited competitive districts and appeared only alongside Republicans in closely watched races ahead of the midterm elections, the emerging pattern isn't exactly subtle.
1: Isn't he busy with his job? What does he do? He's in charge of the health, right? The health of people.
0: Sure.
1: Everybody, the measles and other
0: right.
1: stuff.
0: Right, taking away the health from people.
1: But he has time to do this.
0: His career.
1: Right, right.
0: Politico also recently reported, Kennedy urged a libertarian in the state's third congressional district, this is Iowa,
1: right,
0: to drop out of the contest in order to help the Republican hold on to the seat.
1: Okay.
0: The Washington Post has a new report, meanwhile, on Kennedy taking similar steps in Iowa's second congressional district, though this time there are reportedly audio recordings.
1: Yes.
0: Oh, okay, so I guess this is real. I saw this on social media
1: right
0: earlier, but I couldn't, it's like kind of when it first came out, the audio, and I played it and I listened to it and I'm like, well, that sounds like him.
1: Yeah, I think AI could do a good RFK. So he's asking people to drop out of races and say, hey, if you drop out, I'll give you a
0: job.
1: Well,
0: he's saying, you know, well, for me, I found that I was able to.
1: That's what he did.
0: It's almost like he's saying, hey, I got offered a job to drop out.
1: Yes.
0: Of this last one.
1: Right.
0: And look what I got. he's saying, I found that I could do better from the inside.
1: Oh, yes.
0: I can do more change from the inside.
1: There's nothing I want to think about less than you changing us from the inside.
0: But then, I don't know if the guy, it must have been the guy taping it that he was talking to.
1: Is that illegal?
0: Depends on the state.
1: Okay.
0: Most states, I think it is legal. Most states are one-party states still.
1: That's like promising money. I mean, a job you get paid for. So.
0: Well, yeah, but at one point he even says, because the guy says, it sounds like the guy's trying to entrap him. Well, let's just play it.
1: Awesome.
0: The guy says something to the effect of, well, you know, what would that entail? Because, you know, I'm from the middle of Iowa. I don't know nothing about he's like, I don't know anything about, you know, without things work in Washington. And, you know, what would that entail? And RFK pauses and he's like, well, you know, there's legal stuff about that I can't go into specifics.
1: Do you need a glass of water?
0: Here we go.
2: From my point of view,
1: sounds just like him.
2: The next 2 years is critical for, you know, an agenda that I would like to see. I don't want to be fighting subpoenas for the next 2 years instead of improving America's health. So for me, you know, there's an immediate pragmatic reason for this phone call.
0: So, for me, there's a pragmatic reason for the phone call, if you can't understand it.
1: Are there transcripts?
2: And, the question for you is not whether a Republican is going to solve any of the problems.

0: You're concerned about.
1: So remember, he's calling a guy that's a libertarian that is running for Congress that would probably skim votes from the Republican in the district who's running, and it's a purpley-ish district.
2: Right, right. So he's offering this guy a job.
1: Well, no, right. Okay. There's legal prohibitions.
0: I don't know. Maybe able to solve more problems in a different position, and in going in and winning 3 or 4% of an election. So that's just,
1: He's shitting on him. He's saying, "Oh, you're just going to win 3 or 4%."
2: Jeez.
0: So, Rick, I admire what you're doing. I admire your idealism. And ultimately, you have to ask yourself the same question I did: is it more important for me to run as an independent, make a point, or could I make an agreement?
1: Jeez, is it better for me to run as an independent and make a point? Or could I make an agreement?
2: Damn,
0: me to run as an independent, make a point. Or could I make an agreement that puts me in a position where I can make a real difference in people's lives?
1: God. Does that suggest that somebody made an agreement with him?
2: Yeah.
1: To drop out of the race when he was threatening to run as an independent? He would have taken votes from Trump.
2: Do you think he's got his hand in his pocket and he's like running his fingers along that raccoon penis he picked up off the highway?
1: Oh, yeah.
2: It's his good luck charm. God, if you're in Trump's cabinet, there's your job and then there's these other things I guess you have to do. And you really have to have a multi-skill set to serve.
1: Yeah, but they're all dumb.
2: Right.
1: They're not all, they're all unskilled. That's why they're in Trump's camp.
2: Yeah. When the guy's like says, what would that entail? What he probably means is, what did you say? I can't understand you. Yeah. God.
0: So there may be something that you want to do in the federal government where
1: maybe there's something you could do in the federal government.
2: Jeez. It sounds like he's in the neighborhood of pulling a Blagojevich.
0: Maybe you can do more for people there than having a symbolic run and getting the Libertarian Party on the ticket next time, which are both admirable goals. So it's like this. A personal issue. If you want to work with us, I will be your advocate.
2: Oh, if my God.
1: You work with us, I will be your advocate.
2: Shit. God. At the end of this, does he ask for a 8x10 of Cheryl Hines with an autograph?
0: With us, I will be your advocate. I'm not saying this is going to fix the country because it's not. The two-party system is broken. That's why, I ran as an independent. But, at some point I made a pragmatic choice that I'd be more effective doing this than complete my election. So it's the same.
1: But there was an agreement. You didn't just pull it out of your ass.
2: Right. Well, he might have, to be fair.
1: He obviously, or some animal's ass. Some dead animal ass.
2: This guy says pragmatic. What he means is he was selfish. He wanted a paying job or something. He wanted to be in the White House.
0: Pregnant. My election. Oh, it's the same question for you.
3: Okay, I completely understand your logic, and believe me, I'm very sympathetic to it. But I'm also just an Iowa boy, and I really have no idea. Like I said, I'm obviously not going to get a cabinet seat. I have absolutely no idea what kind of opportunities in Washington would be available to me. I've spent extremely small amount of time in Washington, D.C.
2: This guy.
1: I think this guy is inelegantly trying to trap Kennedy.
2: Absolutely, man. Wow, RFK.
1: Well, but listen, I think there's a pause.
2: He's getting played, right?
1: I think there's a pause.
3: Spent extremely small amount of time in Washington, D.C.
1: Cricket.
0: Yeah.
1: Yeah. Well.
2: That's funny. Shit.
1: I think Kennedy might be onto him.
2: You should always have some sort of gadget that lets you know when you're being recorded, right? Is that what happens? All these guys must be recording everything because they never know when they're going to get thrown under the bus.
1: Oh, yeah. That's how Milo Yiannopoulos says he operates.
2: You know, he
1: tapes absolutely everything.
2: Oh, right, right. Who was Obama's or Biden's Health and Human Services director? We don't even know.
1: I have no fucking idea.
2: And they never had to do no this
1: offense,
2: shit, right?
1: No offense to them.
2: See, it's not fair. These Republican administrations make their people do all kinds of things that are outside their... I was going to say sphere of expertise, but then I think of Linda McMahon or this guy.
1: So how about that pause? That
2: yeah.
1: So I don't know, what would that entail?
3: See,
2: God. Well, I mean, Alex Acosta must have had this conversation with somebody, right?
1: Yeah.
3: All amount of time in Washington D.C.
1: Yeah.
0: Well. You know, I can't go into specifics because, you know, there's legal prohibitions about that. If it's something that you want to work on together, there's other ways that you think you might be effective. You know, like I said, I will be your advocate.
1: I can't go into specifics because there's legal prohibitions about that.
2: Yeah, that guy knows. Shit. Yeah, he's on to him.
1: I think Kennedy's dumb, but he ain't that dumb.
2: This guy's in charge of the measles outbreak and shit. I mean, I don't know. How does he have time to do this, to talk to some fuckhead from Iowa?
1: So there you go. Allegedly,
2: yeah,
1: some shady dealing going on.
2: They're just worried about the Republicans losing the House and Senate, right? Is that what this is?
1: Yeah.
2: Right. And why are they worried about that? Because
1: Trump will get impeached.
2: They might go to jail. Yeah. If he's going down, you're going down. RFK.
1: And the Democrats will be in charge of the hearings.
2: Shit. Cheryl Hines is going to have to visit your ass in jail. Oh my God.
1: It's Faithless Friday, y'all.
2: Yay!
1: We've got, I guess we should cover this stupid, Texas story. I mean, I
2: oh, right. I mean, when you read the Bible in school and they make you read it, then what? I mean, do you have to write a book report or answer questions? About it, or
1: I don't know. They're going to try to force it down kids' throats by claiming it's historical.
2: Well, you got to read Dianetics. You got to read the Book of Mormon. You know, the whole thing.
1: These fucking Texans.
2: Yeah, I mean, why not every religion then? You know,
1: I mean, I just can't imagine it's going to not be. Paused really quickly. The Texas State Board of, I'm going to put it in quotes, education.
2: Yeah.
1: votes to require millions of students to study Bible stories. The Texas State Board of Education has approved a proposal that will establish a list of required reading, including Bible verses alongside classic titles for its K-12 English and literature curriculum. The plan will impact more than 5 million public school students as Texas emerges as a leader in a national conservative effort to infuse Christian teachings into American classrooms.
2: See, they're even censoring parts of the Bible. They just want you to read, like, this verse that one. Read the whole fucking thing. I mean,
1: multiple titles will be mandated for each grade. Each one must be read in its entirety. The effort goes far beyond the 2023 law requiring at least one state of board-approved literary work be taught in each grade level. While it's not unusual for states to suggest book titles for schools, Texas may be the first to prescribe a literary canon for every public school student, two experts said.
2: We love cannons.
1: Many Texas students are already familiar with at least some Christian teachings. The state last year became the largest state to require classrooms to display the Ten Commandments. The new list of required titles will include a picture book adaptation of the David and Goliath story.
2: For what grade level?
1: For elementary students.
2: Okay.
1: And Bible passages about Adam and Eve for older students. Among other references. Why?
2: Oh, my God. Jeez. I mean, so you're going to read the part where, what, Adam pulls a rib out of his fucking body, throws it down, and it morphs into a woman? You're going to read that part? That would be better as a picture book.
1: At the same meeting, the school board will also take up a vote to rewrite the state's social studies curriculum.
2: Oh, my God.
1: Focusing more on Texas and U.S. history and de-emphasizing some teachings about global history and cultures. Let me guess.
2: Slavery.
1: Slavery weren't that bad. Right. The change would eliminate a sixth grade world cultures course.
2: Hell yeah.
1: Of course.
2: Perfect.
1: And significantly expand lessons on communism. Not lessons on communism.
2: Yeah.
1: Propaganda. That communism is the greatest evil ever.
2: Sweet. I mean, we're not dumb enough. Aren't you satisfied with how fucking dumb we are? I don't even know who I'm talking to. I guess Texas in general. I mean, you want us dumber? We can't be any dumber. Look who we elected.
1: Well, we've got till 2030 to fight it. The proposals would go into effect starting in 2030 have sharply divided teachers, parents, and community members, hundreds of whom appeared before the school board this week to voice their concern.
2: Yeah.
1: Or enthusiasm. Supporters argue the Bible should be studied as an essential literary text that can help students understand Western history and the founding of the U.S.
2: Yay. Wait, can I ask a question? Like, how do they cover the Ark? Is that a picture book or is that like a musical? What is the medium?
1: I don't know.
2: We get some, once a picture book.
1: They're going to do interpretive dances.
2: Is Goliath, okay. Is Goliath, that's, I like that. Is Goliath literally like a giant, like from the land of, what is it, Nod or Nod or?
1: But what's with the David, what about our history? Are we David? And King George was Goliath? Is that what it was?
2: Yeah, yeah.
1: Is that how they're going to try to portray that?
2: Yeah. I
1: fucking
2: guess.
1: Bullshit.
2: I mean, is that in the Old Testament or the...
1: Yeah.
2: That's just... there's a lot of the Bible's better in claymation.
1: Ironically, one of the Republicans, who's a pastor, said, we're going to stop watering down American history. We're going to teach the truth. Our nation was founded as a Christian nation, and Texas is a Christian state.
2: Hell yeah! I mean, you got the biggest cross, right? They got that big-ass cross, right? Right off the highway.
1: Who's this Hall? What's his name? What's this cunt's name? Hall. Listen, asshole. Give me one culture.
2: Yeah.
1: One culture that does not have some prescriptions against killing each other.
2: Right.
1: Or stealing from each other. One, you asshole.
2: Yeah.
1: This bullshit that the Christian Bible is the foundation of all morality worldwide.
2: Oh, yeah.
1: Is bullshit.
2: Right,
1: is a lie.
2: Wait. It's not special. That's what you mean.
1: Right.
2: It's not unique.
1: Right.
2: It's just you love it so much.
1: Right.
2: That's all. Charlton Heston did not do a good job playing Moses, right?
1: You know, I mean, it depends on, you know, is that kind of... That kind of acting, that kind of, at that time, where it was still kind of pretty big.
2: So in school, you're going to study science, right? You're going to study the oceans and how the ocean works or whatever that means. But you're also going to study that Charlton Heston parted the red fucking sea and walked across it, right?
1: Sure.
2: How in the fuck do you square that? I'm just asking.
1: Sue, please.
2: I don't know.
1: Please, parents across Texas, sue these Christo-fascist fuckwads.
2: I hope they watch Joseph and the Amazing Technicolor Dreamcoat.
1: It's just such a lie. It's such a lie.
2: Right.
1: It's historical. It's just such a lie. And the Ten Commandments aren't religious.
2: I mean,
1: you lying piece of shit. The first, need we go over the first fucking commandment?
2: What is that one?
1: I am the Lord thy God. Thou shalt have no other gods before me.
2: We get it.
1: That's kind of religious and kind of specific.
2: Yeah.
1: That's not a morality.
2: God sounds like a stalker, too. That first
1: keep holy the Sabbath.
2: Okay. Sounds good.
1: Don't take God's name in vain. Don't take fucking God's fucking name in vain.
2: Right. Is that blasphemy or is there a separate one?
1: I hope so. What?
2: Is that blasphemy? Is that the blasphemy one or is there?
1: I guess so.
2: I can't make fun of God. I mean, he gets mad. He's so sensitive, Jesus.
1: He's welcome to come on the show.
2: Hey, Jesus, I get it. You got nailed to a cross for us. I get it. I don't know.
1: Well, he got nailed to himself, to the cross to appease himself.
2: Right. That's fucked up. You need a pharmaceutical with wicked side effects to counteract that shit. That's some deep, dark, fucked up shit. It's like Stephen King fucked up. It seems like Stephen King wrote the Bible.
1: But these are the same people that think Trump is a great president.
2: Yeah.
1: And everything he says is true. And everything that everybody else says about him is a lie.
2: Jeez. You know what would be good? A good course would be like the influence of the Bible on people. Now, that's interesting.
1: So fuck Texas. Fuck the Christian Taliban of Texas. Fuck the Republican Party, the anti-American goose-stepping faux Christians.
2: Yeah.
1: I read that fucking book a couple of times myself.
2: Right.
1: And I remember what that dude Jesus that you allegedly base your entire religion on said.
2: Yeah.
1: He would hate Trump. He would hate you.
2: Right, right.
1: Because you're racist, you're bigoted, you're cruel, you're vicious, you're vile, you're greedy.
2: What part of the Bible? You read the whole thing, honestly, right?
1: No, I skipped the begats.
2: What? Okay. What was the most entertaining part? Like the most, narrative kind of action, a lot of shit happening. That's like, oh, okay.
1: I don't know. I guess something. Jonah and the whale, maybe.
2: Oh, really?
1: Or,
2: that's a good
1: or Abraham. But you know how Abraham's going to go. You know he's right. Not going to kill his kid. Spoiler alert.
2: How long was Jonah in the whale?
1: And what a dick face God is.
2: Yeah.
1: For making Abraham get to the point where he was about to plunge a dagger into his son's heart.
2: Sadistic, right?
1: To prove his love for the Lord. And then Lord's like, psych, I just want to see if you do it. What a piece of shit of a God these people worship.
2: You know, it's weird that there's so many movies, American movies about the Bible. There's Moses, there's the Mel Gibson shit, there's Exodus, right? There's a bunch of, why never
1: Bible
2: Jonah?
1: Man?
2: Okay, well, listen, I'm talking about serious movies.
1: How dare you?
2: Gee, why no Jonah and the Whale?
1: What do you mean?
2: Why no movie about Jonah and the fucking whale? That is the most amazing story in the Bible. Think about it. I mean,
1: what are they going to do for 3 days that he's in there? I mean,
2: the whale
1: is he going to be like on when it's people in Alone? He's inside the whale and he's eating shit the whale ate to stay alive. And
2: that, yeah,
1: trying
2: I don't
1: to figure
2: know.
1: Out how to light a fire.
2: I just feel like yeah. What kind of whale? Do you know? I mean, you read it. What kind of whale was it? Was it a orca?
1: It's not a whale. It's a fish.
2: What? It's a whale.
1: I think it translates as fish. People just assume it's a whale because it's big. Got to be big enough for somebody to live inside of it for 3 days.
2: Hey, Jesus, this Bible, it's got some holes in it, you know? Jeez. That's going to be tough to, you know, how do you do marine? How do you take a biology class? And next period, it's like, you know, the science behind how Jonah survived in the gullet of this fish, I guess.
1: Nah.
2: It's tough.
1: This is horrific, and if there was a God and there was a hell, these people responsible for this atrocity,
2: right,
1: should burn in hell.
2: Okay.
1: Pete Buttigieg, you see what happened?
2: I didn't. No.
1: Somebody filed an anonymous report that they were abusing their kids.
2: Oh my God. Oh please. That Pete and his partner were abusing the kids they adopted?
1: Yeah.
2: Oh, come on.
1: A Michigan State police officer and a child protective services worker came to his home in Traverse City.
2: Okay.
1: After they received an anonymous report alleging he posed danger to his children. Authorities arranged forensic interviews for the twins and instructed him not to be alone with them until the interviews were complete.
2: Oh, my God.
1: He described the 24-hour ordeal as among the darkest hours of his life. Michigan State Police said in a statement they received an anonymous report that they and Child Protective Services responded and determined the report was false.
2: Is that how it usually works? Is that how it usually works? Somebody who doesn't identify themselves accuses somebody else of this, and then they take the kids for a day and traumatize them?
1: Buttigieg said investigators told him the anonymous caller claimed he had confessed years earlier to violent crimes during a chance meeting in Alabama.
2: What?
1: Buttigieg said he had never been to the town where the person said they met.
2: Okay.
1: He said police told him the allegation would not be referred to prosecutors, and they believed it to be politically motivated. Child Protective Services found nothing to substantiate the report. He wrote, "I cannot describe the mix of rage and sadness I feel at the idea that someone brought our children into this. They are 4 years old, four. They do not know or care what a Democrat or a Republican is."
2: Yeah, but you know what? This is great for the... Yeah,
1: but we know what a Republican is, this.
2: Right, right.
1: Somebody that would do this. This is a Republican.
2: Right, because maybe he runs for president, and maybe this will be a talking point for the maggots. I mean, it's not true, but that doesn't matter.
1: I can't wish any more misery upon the person that did this.
2: I mean, that's insane.
1: Not people around you. I don't want anything to happen to them. I want horrible things to happen to you, personally.
2: This is straight
1: this report, you scum.
2: This is straight out of, like, thuggery. You know, this is bullshit. I guarantee you this came from the White House. This came from somebody, right? I mean, they did this just so it can be a talking point for the next election. Just like, you know, somebody's eating ducks in Ohio or...
1: Buttigieg wrote the incident occurred soon after he shared photos of his family online for Father's Day. He drew criticism from some Republicans for taking paternity leave after he and his husband, Chasten, adopted their twins while he was serving in the Biden administration. Buttigieg also wrote that he has faced death threats throughout his career.
2: Yeah.
1: But this is the ugliest thing that has happened to me since my career in service began, he said.
2: Even though there's nothing behind this, just think of this. Donald Trump says constantly that the people that stormed the Capitol were tourists, that nothing happened. I mean, this is good enough for the Republicans to campaign on. It's a complete fucking lie. Perfect.
1: Oh, and they're going to say, you know, I'm sure it's all over. If I go to X and look up Buttigieg, I'm sure all the MAGA accounts are going to say, you know, well, we know he's really doing it.
2: Right.
1: And they're just covering it up.
2: Shit. I mean, you know, that is fucking shitty. I mean, this is who they are. Oh, my God.
1: So there you go. Fuck you.
2: Traverse City. Where is that? Does he live in Indiana still?
1: Michigan.
2: Oh, Michigan. Jeez.
1: I think. Right?
2: Man, I don't know.
1: And shame on them for, I mean, you know, you got to check out, I guess, everything, but you separating him from his kids for not being alone with his kids for 24 hours is ridiculous.
2: Dude, they got to find out who did this, man. I don't know who I'm talking. I guess the DOJ or.
1: And to do it on an anonymous tip.
2: Right.
1: That's what's such bullshit.
2: That's the investigation. It's the process here, right? Because the anonymous tip comes in. They do nothing to see that it's credible because, hey, was there an anonymous tip?
1: Right, right.
2: There wasn't. There was nothing. They just decided to terrorize this guy and his kids.
1: And anonymous tips can't be used even as reasonable suspicion.
2: Right. Oh, okay.
1: The courts have ruled.
2: You need reasonable suspicion to separate the kids from the parents and interview them, right? I mean, you at least would need that.
1: Yeah.
2: Now, that's evil. Sounds very Trumpy to me.
1: That's who these people are.
2: Steven, who thought of this? Is Stephen Miller or, I don't know, J.D. Vance?
1: And the dumbest of the droolers are just going to buy it hook, line, and sinker. They're thrilled now. Oh, you know, Pete Buttigieg is diddling those kids.
2: Yeah, yeah. What are all the people that we report on saying about this? They're just saying it's true, right?
1: Undoubtedly. I mean,
2: yeah.
1: And I'm sure they don't give a shit. You know, they don't even think he should allowed to be married, let alone alive. A lot of them.
2: Right. And it's funny because let's think of the party where these stories are sort of, you know, common. Which party is that?
1: Right.
2: You know, I don't know.
1: Yeah, yeah.
2: I don't think Mayor Pete's in the fucking Epstein files. Fucking Lutnick took his kids to Epstein Island. I mean, check up on them.
1: Here, somebody said, if this is true, it's absolutely horrific. The person that filed the false report should go to jail for filing the false report. The next reply to that says, he's probably guilty.
2: Who, the guy that filed the report or Mayor Pete?
1: Mayor Pete.
2: Oh, God. Fuck off. Jeez.
1: This person says, notice how he's not been shot in the neck, like the tolerant libs like to do to people they don't like.
2: Well, who... What is that a reference to?
1: Charlie Kirk.
2: Oh, Charlie Kirk. Are you equivocating Charlie Kirk and Mayor Pete? Shit, man. I mean, Charlie Kirk was a dumb fuck.
1: This person. Pete Buttigieg's children are in extreme danger. Gay men shouldn't be able to purchase babies. We know what they do to them.
2: Yes. Okay. Again, what about the Epstein files? You fuck off. What about all the stories we did last week?
1: This is a lie. This person says CPS reports require evidence. This is political spin by Pete's team. I wouldn't let him around children.
2: Wait. So they're saying that it's spin to say there was no evidence because there had to be evidence if they did this, right?
1: Right, which is a lie.
2: Right. The cops wouldn't lie. They wouldn't lie, right? They would. Okay. Yeah. Jesus. Why don't they do this to other Democrats? Is it because he's gay? Is that why? Shit.
1: What's the difference between Pete Booty Juice and a refrigerator?
2: Oh my God.
1: The refrigerator doesn't fart when you pull the meat out.
2: Ba-dum-tsh! Oh. God, it's see, like, all these fucking people vote. That sucks. Oh, I hate that.
1: This person says he should be permanently separated from them. Someone responds, for what reason? Having a false report filed against him? And the person responds, gay couples should not be allowed to buy babies and surrogacy should be banned.
2: Do you have kids? How many guns do you have laying around your living room? Shit, man. You gotta be fucking kidding
1: me. Gotta hate social media.
2: Really? I mean, Jesus. Well, you're going to go after Mayor Pete? Who would go after Mayor Pete? He's going to come get you. Have you seen him on these shows? Jesus.
1: The worst vermin. They're terrified of him.
2: Yeah, that tells you something. That says maybe he should run for president. If they're that scared.
1: Yeah, but black people don't like him a whole lot.
2: Why?
1: Black men especially. You know, okay. Black men have that thing about gay people.
2: Oh, okay, well.
1: A lot of them do, I should say.
2: Jeez, man, this country, we're so stupid. We're so stupid. Can we have a drag queen be president? Let's do that.
1: We may have already.
2: That'd be great.
1: Who knows?
2: Does Kristi Noem and that dude with the balloon tits, do they have kids? I mean, should they have children? She shot her fucking dog.
1: She's got kids. I don't know if they're... If that's her first husband or not.
2: Think about this. This is a gay man, a gay couple. They chose to adopt. Which is nice, right? Because all these kids need homes. And how are they repaid? This guy's a veteran. He served the country. He served public office. And then this anonymous report. There was no fucking report. Some guy, some dirty cop did it. Shocker. That's exactly what it was, right? Some dirty cop got a sack full of cash from a slush fund.
1: Wouldn't be the first time.
2: Jeez. And then Trump, I guarantee you, Trump will say, did you hear that thing about Mayor Pete?
1: God, Laura Loomer is losing her shit about Tucker Carlson again.
2: Jeez.
1: She does a lot of tweeting, I do have to say.
2: Right. Loomer.
1: Utah judge denies Tyler Robinson request to remove death penalty. From Charlie Kirk murder case, Loomer responded, good, hang this queer, troon-loving, communist terrorist in the public square and live stream it.
2: Is she talking about the guy that shot him?
1: Yeah.
2: Oh, okay. Thanks for your input. What the fuck? Yeah, like he did it. He shot the guy in the neck from how far off was he?
1: Who?
2: The guy that supposedly shot Charlie Kirk.
1: 100 feet away?
2: Okay. I don't know. That seems... Sorry, I don't mean to sound like a conspiracy theorist. I'm not talking about chemtrails or the Earth being flat. I'm just saying, I don't know.
1: What is this? She says, it's been very clear to me that the GOP is creating a litmus test. The GOP, like the left, doesn't want to talk about issues that matter to the American people. They want to fuel the obsession with Israel, Jews, and do nothing about as Islam takes over our country.
2: Jeez, Laura, why don't you run for office? Do something about it. Oh, she did, right?
1: Yeah, she got her ass handed to her.
2: Some people voted for you. God. I thought she was, didn't she come around about some subject or something? She recently had an epiphany about something coming on to the right side of a...
1: Ukraine.
2: Oh, okay. She still got some problematic views, I guess. Are you going to...
1: Yeah, she's still... Right. I would say that.
2: So you're still like Marjorie.
1: Some issues, yeah.
2: Marjorie wanders into the right on the right side of something, and everybody's like, oh, she's changed.
1: So they're all really mad about this.
2: Yeah.
4: So Trump saw that, and he's, you know, he's again not stupid, and he saw this, and he's like, ooh, and he knew right away that this was
1: This is where I will debate with Tucker Carlson. Trump is stupid.
2: Right. Tucker. He sounds so like It sounds urgent what he's talking about. Like his face is right up in the camera.
4: So Trump saw that, and he's, you know, he's again not stupid, and he saw this, and he's like, ooh, and he knew right away that this was a massive mistake and that we were really exposed. We could get hurt doing this. And there was no obvious military solution. I mean, he's again, he knew that. And so he tried to posture his way out of it. We're gonna eliminate you. And after like the 400th Truth Social, they reached the same conclusion that everyone on the globe reached, which is this guy's not strong, he's weak. Strong people don't brag about how strong they are, they just punch you in the face and end the conversation. And my father, who was a boxer at one point, would always say there are two types of guys, and you got to be careful of the second. They're the first who are like, what'd you say? What'd you say? Say it again. You know, push you in the chest. You don't have to worry about those guys. And then the guys don't say anything, just knock you cold, hit you in the face with a beer bottle and keep hitting you. And like, those are the people you need to be afraid of. They're not the posturers. They're not the braggarts. In your, you know, and I think everyone knows that intuitively. And Trump is very much, what'd you say? Shut up, bitch.
2: I don't think,
4: seriously.
2: Did he say shut up?
1: She said, shut up, bitch, to Trump.
2: Wait. Your dad was a boxer?
1: He says, yeah.
2: Did you? Was he really? Or did he take like classes? He's rich, right? I thought Tucker was raised.
1: Mother's money was the Swanson.
2: Oh, I
1: frozen see. Frozen dinner.
2: So what? She
1: fortune,
2: was,
1: right?
2: Right. So she was out some night watching the fights and met Tucker's dad, and they fell in love. And is that what happened?
1: I guess so.
2: Jeez, your dad, daddy was a boxer, and does he fight? Does Tucker fight?
1: Shut up, bitch! I don't take you seriously. He said. And they're losing their minds over it.
2: Jeez. No. I mean, you know, Trump says all kinds of mean shit, you know. Shut up, bitch.
1: Right.
2: Does Tucker box or do anything like that? Is he a violent guy? I mean, he's telling us about fighting. He's explaining who will hit us and who will not. He used to wear a bow tie.
5: Okay, just watch this. Israel just slaughtered dozens of families in Lebanon, women and children buried under rubble as the fragile U.S.-Iran ceasefire collapses overnight. And Donald Trump has gone completely radio silent. Right as J.D. Vance headed to the airport for crucial talks in Switzerland, Netanyahu openly defied the Memorandum of Understanding, refusing to pull Israeli troops from their illegal security zone inside sovereign Lebanon.
1: This is Megyn Kelly. They're really mad at her, too.
2: I mean, how do you defy? He defied two pieces of paper. The MOU, right?
1: Yes.
2: It's like two PowerPoint slides.
1: Well, you know, he likes bullet points.
2: Right. He defied it.
1: We've got, I mean, we could talk about, you know, the SCOTUS decisions. They're shit. The SCOTUS decisions are all shit.
2: Right.
1: The big ones are coming up. The big, more big ones are coming up, like the birthright citizenship one.
2: Oh, perfect.
1: But they seem to be giving Trump everything he wants, the last couple.
2: Right. Well, didn't they give him immunity, like on Survivor or something?
1: Sure.
2: He got the amulet.
1: He got the totem.
2: Jeez.
1: But, you know, they are allowing him to pull the protection for Haitian immigrants that was given.
2: Right.
1: When everything went shitty in Haiti.
2: So you have to go back to Haiti?
1: Oh, yeah.
2: Fuck, are you kidding me?
1: And they even asked Stephen Miller, you know, are you looking to deport these people? And he said, absolutely.
2: You go to Haiti.
1: Can't you tell by my pants?
2: Hey, listen, clean off the spot on your pants and go to Haiti, right?
1: But then just to remind us that Megyn Kelly, even though she's right on the Israel thing,
2: yeah,
1: is still a racist bitch.
2: Okay.
5: And look, this has been going on for over a dozen years. Go home. Get out. We know our country's better than yours. That's because we filled it with our work ethic and our culture and our values. You being here only dilutes it for us, those who built it and live it. And half of you people, more than half, you won't assimilate. We don't want you. We don't care if you're offended. Get out. Go home. Go back to fucking Haiti. Sorry. I'm thinking about our friends in Ohio who've been dealing with these TPS Haitians for years now, who are drunk driving all over their towns and killing people. This is the whole cats and dogs thing. Like, they don't want to live like Americans live. And this was supposed to be a temporary, it was supposed to be temporary help.
2: And right, well, can we interview the person that hired her on MSNBC?
1: Yeah, that went well, didn't it?
2: You gave this person a show. See, that's
1: after, what... After she said, Santa Claus is white, okay?
2: That was after. Oh, my God. Well, listen, I don't know.
1: And MSNBC decided to give her a job.
2: But the cats and dogs thing, that's not real.
1: Correct.
2: Right, so this is why the Mayor Pete thing is so horrible, because Megyn Kelly will just refer to it like it's real.
1: Right.
2: I mean, is she not bleeding out her face anymore? Where was she?
1: whatever.
2: Good God. Jeez. People, like, Haiti is not a great place to be. I mean, it's their president's nickname is Barbecue for a reason. My God.
1: Let's see. We've God, it is Faithless Friday. Holy shit, look at time flying. We're past the top of the hour already.
2: Megyn Kelly sounds like somebody that went to the Texas school system.
1: Really?
2: I mean, honestly, God damn. Do we live in Iran?
1: Which God and which Bible are both trending on X? People are like, wait, which God are we supposed to be following? Which Bible are we supposed to be reading from?
2: The Mel Gibson one. I mean,
1: I can't imagine this is going to fly. Even with this Supreme Court, if it is, then the country's cooked. Then we're then it's time to leave. I mean, yeah. if they're going to Christo fascize this country, it's time to run away.
2: You know, in public school, and I think I was a sophomore, we had American history, and the teacher I had was writing this book, and he was writing like some mystery novel that involved scuba diving, and we all knew about it because he would read us passages and giving feedback on it. In the meantime, he had to teach American history, and so we watched a bunch of movies, right? We watched, I think, two Kevin Costner movies, The Dances with Wolves and the one about Untouchables, and, you know, a John Wayne movie or something. I mean, so obviously someone in Texas is going to show Passion of the Christ.
1: Yeah.
2: I mean, don't you think? I mean, which crucifixion scene will they show to teach about that?
1: Probably not Willem Dafoe.
2: How was his crucifixion scene?
1: I don't really remember.
2: Oh, I see. But you remember Jim Caviezel's?
1: I fell asleep during that movie. Oh, okay.
2: You fell asleep for that part?
1: Oh my God. I fell asleep when he was still carrying the cross.
2: Dude, that's like falling asleep right before Richard Dreyfuss kills a shark. I mean, God damn.
1: I remember we were laughing about it.
2: Jeez.
1: We were really high, though. And then I fell asleep.
2: Gosh. I imagine they would show the Jim Caviezel part.
1: Yeah. And my girlfriend at the time was a little Catholic-y.
2: Right. What did she think? I mean.
1: She fell asleep before I did.
2: See, I did Mel Gibson hold on.
1: And then we woke up and played Call of Duty.
2: Shit.
1: Instead of finishing the movie.
2: Do you think Mel Gibson sat in on any auditions for this film? Because there are lots of parts, you know. So was he in there for table for like auditions for callbacks? And
1: I would guess. Well, you know,
2: I want to see takes.
1: Who's he going to read with?
2: I don't know. Like what?
1: The crow?
2: I mean, does he watch?
1: Did they test crows?
2: Well, okay. So when like I'm trying to think who else read for Jesus. It was Jim Caviezel. I obviously ended up getting it, but who else read for it? Who do you think?
1: I don't know.
2: Robert Downey Jr. Maybe. Probably too old at that point.
1: Maybe Leonardo.
2: Right. What about Well, he played Doogie Howser, and then he grew up to be a great stage actor, and he's on TV all the time. What's his name? Why didn't he get to read for it?
1: Oh, Neil Patrick Harris?
2: Yeah, he'd be a great Jesus. A little too white and blonde,
1: what
2: though,
1: about
2: right?
1: Denzel, yeah.
2: Yeah, yeah. Oh, Idris Elba, if he was a little younger. Oh, my God. It'd be hilarious.
1: And skinnier.
2: Well, yeah. He
1: more of like Chris Rock.
2: Chris Rock is Jesus. Get the fuck out of here. Yeah, you can't slap.
1: No,
2: shit.
1: We're blaspheming.
2: Right.
1: We better be careful. They're going to come get us.
2: If Chris
1: this
2: Rock.
1: Shit, this shit keeps going.
2: If Chris Rock was the god, that never would have happened. Mel Gibson, you know, not Mel. Who slapped him? Will
1: Smith?
2: Will Smith. Can you think of the last name Smith? Would never have gotten within an inch of Chris Rock.
1: Well, right, yeah,
2: you can't
1: yeah,
2: slap
1: yeah.
2: a god, you know.
1: Unless he wants to, he allowed himself to get nailed up on a cross.
2: Yeah, and all these people get cancer, and there's plane crashes, and there's parasites. Jeez.
6: So I had another woman, Dr. Carol Lieberman, on, and she's the terrorist therapist, and she has Dr. Carol's Couch, which is a show on VoiceOfAmerica.com, and she's hilarious. But she's actually helping with classifying TDS as an official diagnosable disease. HHS Secretary Kennedy is working on doing this to make it a diagnosable mental illness.
1: They're trying to make Trump derangement syndrome
2: right
1: something worthy of the DSM.
2: How's it going with Ebola, guys? Are we looking into that at all? Or I mean, shit.
6: Because look at this. These people are mentally ill. This is this. And what's going to happen when Trump's gone? They're just going to sit around.
1: No, we're going to dance.
2: Oh, yeah. Oh.
1: We are going to dance like no party has ever seen before.
2: Right. And then they're going to come for you. Some of them.
6: What
2: right?
6: happened when Trump's gone? They're just going to sit around and just wait for him to die. And then when he dies, they're all going to go, you know, I don't. What are they going to do? What do we do with these people? I mean, can we fill up some empty malls in Jersey with them, like instead of insane asylums? So we get like,
1: wait a second.
2: What?
1: What? You're the ones we need to worry about.
2: Oh, yeah.
1: When Trump dies, where your Lord and Savior, your daddy, goes bye-bye, what are you people going to do? We're going to be free.
2: Yeah, and we're going to disbar
1: and
2: you.
1: Thrilled.
2: We're going to investigate crimes you might have done and lock you the fuck up. We're coming for your asses. What the fuck do you think Americans are going to do than pissed off? It won't be like last time.
1: Yeah.
2: It's not going to be Joe Biden. It's going to be some lunatics like me.
1: Let's talk about Albania.
2: Yeah.
1: Which is going fucking crazy. These Trumps. These Kushners have lit a fire that has gone way beyond already this this island. It's
2: right.
1: It's symbolic of these rich motherfuckers and how people are sick to fucking death of them.
2: Yes.
1: And corruption.
2: Right.
1: And we found out that when Ivanka tells the story about how they got caught in a tsunami and they washed up on an island that was uncharted.
2: Oh, yeah.
1: Somehow that you can see off the coast of Albania.
2: It's like Nazi Gilligan's Island.
1: You could chuck a rock across the bay, you know, or whatever.
2: You can't just take their fucking island.
7: And she's like, it's this beautiful island that nobody ever knew about. It's just it's 14 hectares of wonderful untouched island.
1: Turns out, on that boat trip that she talked about.
2: Yes.
1: Just a coincidence, Ryan.
2: Right.
1: Was this current prime fucking minister.
2: Oh my God.
1: At the time.
2: It's a bribe. You know, is it a gift? Like he's a
1: who then pushed through quietly changing the legislation to remove the protections from that island.
2: Dude, to offer an offering to the Trumps.
1: It's not going to be like, you know, low cost housing.
2: Right.
1: It's going to be a billionaire's resort. They even talked about it. It's going to be a high end. They want to rival Monaco.
2: Right. And what do they want in return? I mean, what does the prime minister get? Like,
1: well, that's it. He's getting money
2: up for election. You know, the Donald Trump fake media people help you. Or?
1: He's probably got a percentage.
2: Oh, yeah.
1: Of the island.
2: Right. Right. Well, that can't be a popular opinion in Albania. A popular,
1: 300,000 people showed up to protest.
2: Oh, shit.
1: At the last protest.
2: Oh, my God. But they're protected. They're on an island. People can't get out to the island.
1: Here's a report.
2: Yes.
1: Oh, fuck. Did I get the wrong one?
2: I mean, are they... They think they can buy an island off the coast of Albania, live there, and not people aren't going to. They're going to build a whole resort and have Albanians work at the fucking resort.
1: That they stole from
2: the country.
1: Yeah, well, and then get the hell off the island, you stinky, slave. Yeah. You're getting on the last ferry off the island because the rich people don't want your stinkiness around.
2: 300,000 people came out.
1: Yeah, and they're calling it the Flamingo Revolution.
2: Yeah, go get them. I mean, shit.
1: And it's extended beyond that because now there was another part that was like this pristine beach area that they sold out.
2: Right.
1: Somewhere else along the coast. And there was the viral videos going up the past couple of days of these cargo containers being pushed over and rolled down the hills by groups of people.
2: Yeah.
1: And they were mislabeled as being on that island.
2: No shit.
1: Nothing's happened on that island yet.
2: Right.
1: But this was a different development that they have started.
2: Yeah.
1: On this beach, this pristine beach. And the people are like not having it. Anyway.
2: Right. I mean, I would think what else is this guy sold off or what else is he selling off?
1: Exactly.
2: Right. I mean, don't they have a nice place to live in Florida? Didn't they fucking buy an island to kind of live on here? Don't they live on?
1: Well, they're on that exclusive island.
2: Okay, isn't that you live on an exclusive island? But that's not enough. They got to have a whole other fucking island.
1: Ivanka Trump and Jared Kushner's secret resort deal on Albania's only island has sparked a mass revolt that now threatens to bring down the country's entire government.
2: Damn you, Nazis! Oh, shit.
1: Kushner's private equity firm, Affinity Partners.
2: Nine!
1: Which, we're going to have the investigators on them.
2: Oh, yes.
1: Quietly secured rights to build a $1.6 billion luxury resort on Sazan Island, a protected Adriatic nature preserve.
2: Jeez.
1: And a $4 billion coastal development on a nearby wildlife reserve.
2: Isn't he like a slumlord? I thought he had shitty apartments that he rented to people.
1: Yes.
2: Okay. So he's going to make this really nice resort.
1: The Albanian government granted the project special investor status, bypassed public tenders, and stripped the land of its protected status, all without disclosing the deal to parliament or the public.
2: Oh, shit. They didn't think anybody would notice?
1: Heavy machinery rolled in without permits. Private security guards dragged away environmental protesters on video, and what critics describe as an alleged land grab went viral overnight.
2: Oh, shit.
1: Hundreds of thousands of Albanians have since flooded the capital of Tirana with signs reading, Albania is not a Gucci bag on sale. The movement calls itself the Flamingo Revolution, named after the birds whose protected habitat is under threat of destruction. Now protesters aren't just demanding the resort be stopped. They want Prime Minister Edi Rama to resign.
2: There you go. I love that.
1: They want a caretaker government and early elections, a full government reset. that would put every elected official's job on the line.
2: Oh, wait. I want that. Can we have that?
1: I wish we could do that.
2: Why can't we do that?
1: That's where our system is shit.
2: See, those guys are badasses. They want to take one island and fuck them up, and then 300,000 people come out. Jeez, I love it.
1: Ivanka told the podcaster she and Kushner stumbled onto Cezanne by accident.
2: Oh, shut the fuck up.
1: During a yacht trip, we were on a friend's boat.
2: Bullshit.
1: We stopped for a swim. Effectively, that's how we found it.
2: This prime minister wanted something, and they were like, well, what can I give you? Oh, come look at this island. Come look at it.
1: Meanwhile, an Albanian student interviewed said she discovered the island, but the island belongs to us.
2: Right. Well, she happened upon the island by mistake, just hanging out with the president of Albania. That's normal.
1: A U.S. Senate investigation has found out Affinity Partners, that's Kushner's corporation, firm, has pocketed roughly $157 million in fees from foreign governments, including $87 from Saudi Arabia, while generating zero return for its investors.
2: What does that mean?
1: It took in $170 million, but none of it made it to the investors.
2: So where did it go?
1: Jared's account in,
2: damn,
1: in Saudi, or Jared's account in Oman, in Qatar.
2: It sounds like a payoff. You know, access to Trump or...
1: Yeah, and he's showing up at some of these meetings. There was a... Marco was at something.
2: Yeah.
1: That was an official, like, state lunch.
2: Right.
1: Three seats down from him was Jared Kunting Kushner.
2: Jesus.
1: And when he was asked about, why is Kushner here?
2: Okay.
1: He has no official part of the government.
2: Well, he's with Ivanka.
1: He's a friend, and, you know, Marco obviously stumbled.
2: Yeah.
1: Trying to explain why these people were there.
2: Well, you know, didn't he run our COVID response for a time? Didn't he do that? Jared,
1: he brought peace to the Middle East.
2: Right. Oh, I forgot about that one.
1: Yeah, how's that going?
2: Okay. Shit.
1: Kushner simultaneously serves as the president's Middle East envoy.
2: Shit.
1: Unofficial. Meanwhile, Jamie Raskin has called it a glaring and incurable conflict of interest.
2: It's insane, too. I would love to know. I would like some transparency. I want to see how this came about. I mean, you don't know the president of Albania. Were they friends or something? Hey, we have an island that might interest you. I know you're looking.
1: Albania's special anti-corruption prosecutors have opened a formal probe and frozen developer assets.
2: Oh, shit.
1: It's a pattern critics recognize. Kushner ran the same play in Serbia previously, where four government officials ended up charged with corruption to enable his resort deal, from which he withdrew the project in 2025. So he did the same shit. He went to Serbia, got involved with bribing some officials or whatever, got them to commit crimes against their people,
2: right,
1: that he was going to profit off of. And then when they got caught, he was like, oh, well, I'm just going to wash my hands of this deal.
2: But they went to jail.
1: Yeah.
2: Hey, Albanian president, didn't you see that story? Aren't you worried that you're going to go to jail? God, how the fuck are they able to put people in jail over there in Europe, but we can't?
1: Right.
2: I mean.
1: Because their people take to the streets. They've been through this shit.
2: This fucking Jared Kushner just happens to be married to Ivanka. And that's how he has his access, right?
1: Yes.
2: And Steve Witkoff is the father-in-law to what's-her-face, Tiffany?
1: Somebody, yeah.
2: And that's how he got his gig.
1: Yeah, and now her husband is... There's some shady deals going on with him.
2: Oh, wow.
1: I know, it's hard to believe.
2: I thought this was going to be a merit-based government. Instead of a DNA-based. The in-laws. His in-laws are running fucking... I mean, there's Jared, there's Jared's dad, there's Steve.
1: Yeah.
2: Is there another fucking... Oh, Laura Trump! God! I mean, she's on Fox, but... Kimberly Guilfoyle is in charge of Greece. I mean, God.
1: Albanians broke down construction sites in Kakome as part of larger protests against corruption and public access to land. Jared Kushner announced he's investing in a real estate project on Albania's Sazan Island and its nearby coastline, not the land shown in the footage, although those two have been subject to protests. In June, this June now, 2026, yeah, anti-corruption demonstrators erupted in Albania. Protests are pointed to plans for luxury hotels.

0: saying, oh, look, the Jews are trying to take over because what? Kushner's a Jew.
1: Oh, okay. Jesus, guys. Okay. Well,
0: According to Ivanka, the planned hotel construction would take place on the peninsula of Zvernech and Sazan Island.
1: Perfect.
0: In March 2024, Kushner posted digital renderings of the proposed projects on Instagram, showing luxury hotel rooms built into a hillside overlooking the sea and along a peninsula.
1: I mean, shit. Why would they do this? Did they think, why is this happening? Did they think they were actually going to, it was going to happen? They were going to get this island and this resort would go up? Or is this some other weird thing? Did they really think this was going to fly? I guess it's my question.
0: Yeah, they probably did. Some villagers in Vernich are claiming their land was wrongly sold for Kushner's resort.
1: Jeez. God, Jared. Put your sleeveless fleece on and go back to fucking Florida. That's going to be the only place you guys are welcome, this state, on your fucking exclusive island.
0: The government canceled licenses of security companies involved in the May 30 incident and ordered the fence to be taken down. That's at Kakome.
1: Hell yeah.
0: It did little to quell the unrest. The government has denied that the island has been sold or that any construction is taking place. Many protesters have focused their anger on the Albanian government and not on the Trump family, with some activists saying the international focus on Kushner is hijacking their larger concerns.
1: Well, I don't know. I'm sorry. Sorry to hear that. I mean, go get your president. God, that guy, it seems like Trump would do something like this every 15 minutes, or he does something like this, you know. Why don't we do 300,000 people? We could do that.
0: Easy.
1: Yeah.
0: Easy, easy, easy.
1: God, man. The fucking reflecting pond looks like Mountain Dew.
0: But it's happening in more places. The people are getting pissed off. At the rich motherfuckers.
1: They're so rich, they just see an island. They're like, oh, I want to put an omelet bar there and a pool. And these kids can rent wave runners.
2: We should be able to have a penthouse here overlooking all the poor people.
1: This is how trashy they are, too. They're looking at Albania from a yacht with the president of Albania, right? Are you going anywhere? Are you going to an art museum? You're just looking at nature, and instead of looking at nature, like, oh, look at that porpoise. You want to put a fucking hotel on it. That's trash. God.
0: There we go. I mean.
1: Great, man. It's the Trump in-laws. Am I missing anybody? There's Witkoff. There's Laura Trump had a job at some point, right? She did something.
0: Yeah. She was... worked with the campaign. She was running the RNC, wasn't she?
1: That's
0: she was
1: right.
0: A fundraiser or something.
1: Yes. Then there was there's Witkoff, there's Jared's dad, whoever the fuck he is, Mr. Kushner, and who am I missing? Is there Guilfoyle? I mean, she counts. She was, were they married?
0: No.
1: Oh, Kimberly. But she counts. We'll say she counts.
0: They were engaged for a long time.
1: Anybody else? Who am I missing? Who else in his family gets a fucking job to fuck up the whole planet?
0: And you know who who has really good contacts, and all the stories that this person kind of breaks end up turning out to be true right afterwards.
1: Okay.
0: Hunter Biden.
1: Oh, yeah.
0: He tweeted on June 3rd, look at the Albanian island deal. Jared and Ivanka secured a $1.4 billion resort on Sazan, a protected island on state land. By his own account, he was introduced to Albania's prime minister on the Rothschild's yacht.
1: Shit. Yeah, nothing to see here.
0: Ivanka called the place a private island that they discovered.
1: You didn't discover it. Did she really say discovered?
0: Yeah.
1: Oh, my
0: Albanian
1: God.
0: Prosecutors have now opened a corruption inquiry into how that land lost its protected status. So,
1: jeez, Hunter, I get it, man. He's like, look at what I went through. Look at what I went through. The laptop and all the bullshit. Look at these guys.

0: God, he had another. I saved a tweet of his. He had a really good one. Here we go. This was a couple days ago.
1: Okay.
0: I'm not running for office, but if I were, these are some of the lessons I'd take away from what happened in New York yesterday. So he's talking about all the lefties winning. Number one, authenticity is measurable. Voters can smell a focus group from a mile away. Number two, endorsements from the current Democratic leadership now read like warnings. The establishment wing of the party is no longer a sword. It is a question mark.
1: Shit.
0: Number three, conviction beats caution. The candidates who said hard things about rent, who pays for what, about Gaza, they won. The triangulators lost.
1: Oh, people who are trying to get everybody under their tent. Yeah. Oh, shit. Does Hakeem Jeffries go out and campaign for people?
0: I guess, yeah.
1: Does Chuck Schumer do the same thing?
0: Well, yeah, they were campaigning against all the ones Mamdani.
1: They push the moderates, yeah.
0: Number four, cost of living is everything. Everything else is wallpaper.
1: Jeez.
0: 100% true. Number five, the middle is not a strategy. It's an empty room. Voters reached past the establishment to grab someone who actually believes something.
1: Yeah. Well, Trump believes something.
0: Number six, don't fear the base. Court it. Democrats who ran from their own voters lost. Those who ran toward them won.
1: Shit.
0: And number seven, if you want to lead the party, you have to be willing to fight inside it. Mamdani didn't ask for permission. He took the field.
1: Yeah. Well, I mean, And I would say I agree with that. I also think that if somebody really wants to win, you have to tell me what you're going to do to Donald Trump and his fucking family when you have the power, when you have the ball.
0: Oh, yeah.
1: Are you gonna do like Biden and not do shit? I want that fucker in jail. I want that whole family. I mean, they just can't be allowed to go around the earth and say, oh, I discovered this island. This one's mine. I'm going to strong arm the president of fucking Albania for it.
0: I know, right?
1: It's what the fuck, man? And who knows? Who the fuck knows what evil Steve Witkoff is doing with Putin when he meets with him? And I don't know who went with him or something. I mean, shut the fuck up.
0: They're talking about what a disaster Trump's this fair is. Have you seen
1: this? God, I saw some pictures of this.
0: This great, wonderful celebration that Trump was looking forward to. And of course, because it's Trump,
1: right?
0: Everything Trump touches dies.
1: Who's performing Vanilla Ice? And
0: after Trump watched fans walking out of the opening rally at his Great American State Fair.
1: Oh, it started
0: on the Washington Mall. Yeah, this was wait a second. Why is my computer locking up?
1: This is beginning to read like a novel about a weird presidency thing that happened. And, you know, I mean, it's almost unreal. So the fair is happening now. So the pond in front of the Washington Monument is still green and smells like shit.
0: Yeah. And now they're saying it's probably not going to get fixed for the fourth, for the 250th anniversary.
1: How many parties are we going to give ourselves? I mean, God. So this fair thing is separate than the fourth. I thought it kind of ran into it and was part of.
0: This was Wednesday. God. Trump's Great American State Fair being held at the mall. On the mall in Washington, D.C., is off to a ragged start, with supporters of the president walking out on him as he was still speaking at the opening rally Wednesday night.
1: Well, I mean, how long did he go? Because this guy usually speaks for like an hour 20. I mean, it's hot. How long can you handle?
0: This was hours after he got into a shouting match with Republicans in a closed-door meeting. He attended the opening ceremonies and told fans, as you know very well, a short time ago, we were a dead country. We were dead. Now we're the hottest country anywhere in the world. We're respected by everybody. Nobody's laughing at us anymore.
1: Shit.
0: Which is 100% the opposite.
1: God, man.
0: The report noted the president drew a sparse crowd estimated at slightly more than 1,000.
1: Oh, my God.
0: 1,000.
1: I would love that crowd. I got 1,000 people. That's it? Is that more or less in his inaugural party or parade or whatever the fuck that was?
0: Many were unimpressed with what they found at the fair, which has been troubled finding entertainers willing to perform.
1: What? That's a good point. What is I don't even know what this means. It's a fair, like, there's rides and cotton candy and funnel cakes. And
0: plus, more than one attendee complained after walking into a stand advertising beer and being informed that no alcohol was available.
1: Oh, okay. They're not selling alcohol at this. No. That is stupid. Who would?
0: Which might explain the exodus of a substantial number of attendees who were filmed streaming out, many wearing MAGA hats, while Trump could still be heard speaking in the background.
1: Shit. God, that's the fair? You make people listen to you talk at the fair? They can't. They should be on the rides. And is there a petting zoo? I mean, what does it mean? Is it like a World's Fair or?
0: I would assume it's a county fair vibe.
1: You buy a ticket to it. You just can't. You get in for free? Because that was a problem. Yeah. I mean, I don't know. Didn't they have a problem with his that military parade thing, like letting people in? The lines were long. And
0: adding to the desultory, great word, affair, FBI Director Kash Patel's girlfriend, singer Alexis Wilkins, reportedly butchered the opening Star Spangled Banner.
1: Ah, oh, shit.
0: With one critic observing, she sounds like a dead cat.
1: Well, you sing the song. It's a hard song to sing. You know what I mean? I used to have to sing it at football games sometime. That's like, it's a weird range.
0: It's a tough range, yeah.
1: Do we have a recording? This is the same girlfriend, same singer he's dating that gets the plane rides and the SWAT team? And
0: sure, yeah, yeah.
1: Hey, Cash, I mean, are you looking in on things? Are you doing your job? Are you like RFK and all these other fucks running around not doing nothing? Shit, man.
0: I wonder if
1: he's still not fired?
0: Who?
1: Cash.
0: No, no.
1: I thought he was supposed to get fired.
0: Yeah, I thought so, too. I think the Iran thing has distracted Trump.
1: Right.
0: He's letting people get away with shit.
1: Cash is back to driving, you know, flying his girlfriend around, going to clubs, that kind of thing. That's good.
0: Alexis Wilkins is her name. Let me see if we can. We've got some shit. Audio.
1: I can't wait. I mean, God, how the fuck? I just don't remember this happening with the Biden administration. I don't remember an FBI director dating a country singer. Maybe Clinton's FBI director dated Tammy Wynette, or

0: I think she's pitch corrected. Listen to that.
1: That's corrected? She sounded flat on that Land of the Free part, right?
0: Did she?
1: She didn't mean she did. I don't know. Maybe I'm wrong. She sounds like she had a Xanax, though. I mean, does she sound like low energy?

0: She's okay.
1: I think she flubbed some lyrics because she kind of dropped out at that low part. I think she's okay. I mean, she's no Roseanne.
0: This
1: sucks. I mean, you know, it's like, but it's not great. She sounds like...
0: And the only reason she's doing... Why is the only reason she's doing it?
1: Oh, I don't know, Pat. I think she's... I don't know. Has the...
0: Would Alexis Wilkins be singing this at the opening if it weren't for her being Cash Patel's girlfriend?
1: Is it true she dated Bob Mueller? I mean, I just don't... I don't remember an administration where I know who was dating the FBI director. And the FBI director getting drunk in the locker room of sports teams when they win their championship, getting shit-faced. That was him, right?
0: Yeah.
1: Damn. Hey, very kind of shitty. What was this? Just the opening of the fair?
0: Yes.
1: It's entertainment, the fair, right? That's what we're talking about. It's supposed to be fun and entertaining?
0: Yes.
1: Okay. I think we got a problem with that part because Trump does a normal speech. You got to listen to this shit. What else do you get? The fair. This is the shittiest fair.
0: The 16-day National Mall celebration got off to an inauspicious start with organizers struggling to open gates on time.
1: Always.
0: And workers scrambling to hide construction debris. The problems cascaded throughout the day. 30 minutes after the scheduled opening, small crowds still waited outside security checkpoints as organizers battled power failures. Once admitted, fairgoers encountered a panoply of operational and electrical chaos.
1: Hold on a second. A panoply?
0: Yeah, a whole bunch.
1: God, that's a good word.
0: According to the report, the food court promised patriotic fare, but electrical issues repeatedly shut down operations, threatening to eliminate ice cream supplies on the sweltering early summer day.
1: Can you guys fucking do anything? I mean, shit.
0: The centerpiece Ferris wheel offering free rides with views of the mall operated intermittently only due to faulty generators.
1: Okay, who wants to die on this ride? I mean, what other rides? Okay, so the Ferris wheel doesn't work. Okay, that's okay. There's other things, right? What else?
0: One water station vendor said, this whole production has been running behind. He says, the water's room temperature, just so you know. There's no ice yet.
1: We don't have ice and no ice cream. Okay. They don't use ice in Europe. Nobody. Okay. So that's not so bad.
0: Fairgoers were able to see a calf named Melania shipped in from West Virginia with the owner, Piper Stollifer, 15, explaining to the Post, we were trying to come up with patriotic names for the 250th year, and we came up with Melania, which is President Trump's wife, and my teacher thought they had a similar hair color, so it just fit.
1: Are you also learning the Bible, the picture book sections? God damn. That's the one thing.
0: Just put a fork in the country. It's done.
1: Did we pay to have that fucking cow flew in from...
0: I'm sure Melania is thrilled to have a cow named after her.
1: Did they say they flew the calf in?
0: Because what's more American than the woman who was born in Slovenia?
1: Yeah. Did the calf fly commercial? I mean, that's... How the fuck...
0: They probably drove it in a...
1: Oh, yeah. God, I mean... So, what else? I can't... This is like the fire festival. This is great.
0: 8 states refused to participate, citing prohibitive exhibition costs. Pavilions without representation from their own state were left with a stock format. 2 low slung chairs, a composition of images representing the state, and maybe a fake plant.
1: What?
0: Visitors took to sheltering in the less occupied stations for their shaded lunch.
1: Because it's heat. It's hot. There's no ice for these fuckers to drink, and it's hot. You can't even get these people cold water at this event. Is that what I'm understanding?
0: Yeah.
1: Wait, what states? So some states, every state has an exhibition, right? But we don't. Does Florida? What's Florida? A gun? People shooting at each other?
0: Oh, yeah. Meth lab.
1: Oh, man. We should have started with this story. We can talk about this. Wait, what is... keep reading. This is good.
0: That's it. Damn it. It's not going well. We still have, 14 more days.
1: This is a 16-day fucking event, and they're cleaning up debris.
0: TBD.
1: So they're just slopping this shit together. I'm sure it's safe. Meanwhile, the... What is the... It smells bad. I watched a thing on this... the pond in front of the Washington Monument, it smells bad, right?
0: Oh yeah. It's vandals. Even though it absolutely wasn't vandals.
1: Well, I mean, it's you, Trump. You're a vandal, kind of. I mean, I don't know. To freedom. God, I mean, I'll give it up for all the Trump kids that didn't do anything bad this news cycle, right? Nothing from Don or Barron or... Who's the other one?
0: Eric?
1: Oh, yeah, yeah. Good. Thank you, guys. Staying home and Ivanka. Doing drugs. And...
0: Don't forget Ivanka.
1: Well, we covered her. She's just seizing territory. God.
0: Speaking of the Charlie Kirk murder, did you see the prosecutor has been held in contempt of court?
1: No, okay. Why did he say?
0: Prosecutor in the Charlie Kirk murder trial has been found in civil contempt for speaking to the media about what he felt was strong evidence against the accused 23-year-old Tyler Robinson.
1: Okay, there you go. So if it's such a strong case, why are you finding yourself in contempt when this is your fucking job? How does a prosecutor fuck that up?
0: In a virtual hearing, Judge Tony Groff Jr. announced he was holding Deputy Utah County Attorney Christopher Ballard in civil contempt for talking to the media about a bullet fragment recovered from Kirk's body. The ruling means the court can impose daily fines, wage garnishment, or jail time until Ballard complies with the judge's order.
1: Do prosecutors usually fuck up this bad? Don't they know the fucking rules?
0: These are Trump era prosecutors.
1: Oh, okay. What did you do before this?
0: The defense had filed a motion essentially trying to characterize some ballistic evidence from the ATF. And what they said, the defense, was that the ATF determined that a bullet recovered from the scene did not match a firearm that was recovered.
1: Oh.
0: What the prosecutor said was, look, that's misleading. The ATF didn't say it didn't match. They said they're not able to determine right now if it matches, which is a big difference. He started calling different media outlets to try to make that point.
1: Oh, okay. Wouldn't you usually make that point in court?
0: Yes.
1: Okay. They were but to be fair, the ATF, they were preoccupied with finding Cash a jacket.
0: Ballard had told TMZ, because who do you go to, of course?
1: Are you kidding me?
0: TMZ in March. We have ample evidence to demonstrate beyond a reasonable doubt that Tyler Robinson committed this murder, and we will present some of the evidence at the upcoming preliminary hearing. Then we will present all of that evidence at trial.
1: Who did you contact at TMZ? Oh my God, what a trashy country. You ever watch that TMZ show when they're talking about headlines?
0: Oh, it's trash.
1: Do you remember they talk in their cube farm? Right?
0: Do they still do that?
1: I don't know. I don't know. Ask this guy. You're going to fuck up this case.
0: I forget his name. What was the name of the guy that...
1: I don't know.
0: The editor would stand there and bounce stories off people.
1: He's probably in the cabinet.
0: According to so the death penalty remains on the table. We said that.
1: Okay.
0: We don't even have a plea yet in the case. So I mean, still in preliminary, you know, because our justice moves so swiftly.
1: Right, when they're trying to make shit up. Yeah, I mean, so this guy shot Charlie Kirk, allegedly. One bullet in the neck,
0: allegedly.
1: They should have a lot of evidence, right? Well, how could they fuck this up? It should be an easy case. So. What if this guy fucks it up and this dude actually did it and he walks because he, I don't know, does some procedural shit wrong? What an injustice to Charlie Kirk.
0: Crazy.
1: This is insane. And that makes me think the guy didn't really do it. I mean, if you're going to such lengths to say that he did it.
0: There just needs to be just a wave of disbarment going on after this administration.
1: Yeah.
0: All of these motherfuckers. And we should start taking a look at the schools they went to.
1: Oh, I totally agree.
0: And say, hey, Harvard, why all of a sudden do we have X percentage of people that went to your school that are being disbarred? What are you fuckers teaching there?
1: And you got it. Yeah. Oh, yeah. Right. How the fuck? Wait, Kimberly Guilfoyle is an attorney?
0: Yes.
1: Okay. I don't know.
0: I got one more quick story to get to. We only got 3 minutes left here.
1: Okay.
0: But we've been talking about a couple of different ambassadors that we have proudly representing us.
1: Right, right.
0: Into the rest of the world.
1: Former running back of the Georgia Bulldogs.
0: We've got Herschel. Yeah, we've got, they're trying to get Kerry Lake to be the ambassador to the Bahamas.
1: Mean. That's fucking mean.
0: Or Jamaica, I think.
1: Jamaica.
0: One of the two. Yeah, no, Herschel's Bahamas. She's Jamaica.
1: She mentioned reggae.
0: I love black people.
1: Oh, my God.
0: Well, now, I don't even know this guy.
1: Okay.
0: Our ambassador to Italy.
1: Oh, okay.
0: A billionaire U.S. ambassador.
1: Perfect.
0: Has enraged the Italians for flaunting his riches as he is set to sail his six-story super yacht into Venice.
1: Jesus. Wait, the canals?
0: Yeah. Tilman Fertitta, the American ambassador to Italy, is touring the European country on his vessel, worth reportedly $450 million.
1: Is he there as the ambassador?
0: It boasts two helipads and has multiple swimming pools. Multiple!
1: Wait.
0: On his boat.
1: Right, right. I mean, I think it's crazier that there's two helipads. I mean, you can't decide what kind of water you want to swim in, but you got two helicopters.
0: Right. What?
1: Wait. Are the tax dollars paying for his boat to be over there because he's there as an ambassador?
0: I don't know. The businessman intends to visit Venice's Festa del Redentore, Feast of the Redeemer, I think that means, next month.
1: No, oh, fuck this guy.
0: Which is an annual tradition that celebrates the end of the 1576 plague. They're still celebrating the plague.
1: They hated it.
0: The journey has been described by the U.S. Embassy as coastal diplomacy to mark the 250th anniversary of the U.S. relationship between Washington and Rome. But the yacht's arrival for one of Venice's most significant events has sparked fury from locals who view it as a slap in the face and are protesting under the slogan, "Don't use Venice."
1: Go get it. I mean, shit. How's that going to go through the little canals? It's six stories?
0: Yes.
1: It's like a Carnival cruise line. I mean, how many bathrooms do they have? They have two helicopter pads?
0: And multiple pools.
1: Why? Okay. Okay, the pools, that's weird too, but why two helicopter pads?
0: Because, I mean, you know,
1: did somebody show up one day, oh, one helipad's occupied.
0: Federica Toninello of the Laboratorio Occupato Morion.
1: Okay.
0: A resident-run group that protested against Bezos' wedding. Remember? That worked.
1: Oh, yeah, yeah.
0: They sent him scuttling inside. This is about the exploitation of Venice, she said. Flaunting that level of wealth is a slap in the face to people who are increasingly struggling to make ends meet and find a home in Venice.
1: Oh, you're telling me, buddy. I mean, fuck.
0: I don't know how anybody can live in Venice. It's so profoundly expensive.
1: It's six stories.
0: She said, Ms. Toninello added that she does not think the U.S.-Italian relations are worth honoring. To be honest, we do not quite understand what there is to celebrate.
1: Yeah, I mean, didn't our
0: president... They hate us.
1: Right, didn't we just have a thing with the Italian president? Trump said something that she begged him for a picture and that didn't happen.
0: Oh, yeah. They hate us.
1: Okay, they hate us in Albania. Yeah, they hate us in Italy. In France, we're
0: They hate rich people.
1: Oh, okay.
0: They hate our rich people. Hopefully they realize
1: fucking assholes.
0: That these rich motherfuckers don't represent us in one iota.
1: Right.
0: Thanks for joining, everybody. Let's do it again next week, 2 to 4 p.m. Pacific, 5, 7 Eastern, Monday, Wednesday, Friday. 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
0: Have a great weekend, everybody. Fuck the rich. Fuck Trump. Fuck everybody.
1: Yeah, fuck all his in-laws.
0: Bye-bye.
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0: What do you have to lose by trying something new like Trump? What the hell do you have to lose? You have to lose. You have to lose.
1: Mr. Trump is so stupid. My God, my God.
0: We won with poorly educated. I love the poorly educated.
2: We ought to have a prayer called the God damn it prayer. 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
0: But you know what? You don't impeach people when they're doing a good job.
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6: Good and happy hump day, everybody. Crab Diving Live Wednesday. Ooh, a little swimmy headed over this. And then came back and then bent down to get the Kong toy, and it's really hot out, and I've had really low blood pressure my whole enfeebled life. So I always, you know, if I stood up quickly, it was like, ooh, it's like a hit of something.
7: Speaking of blood pressure, what's Trump's at? He's sick, right? He's like,
8: what? You know, I don't think he's
7: isn't he? Did you tell me well, about
6: yeah,
7: this?
6: Yeah, well, we'll get to that story.
7: Oh, man. Let's not forget it. Those are fun.
6: Thanks for joining. Thanks for listening. Thanks for buying shit through the Amazon link, crabdiving.com/Amazon. Use that link every time you go to buy shit at Amazon. We get a wee little commission and does not cost you anything. Just some Bezos money we get.
7: Nine!
6: Thanks to those that do. We
7: Jeff
6: appreciate
7: Bezos,
6: it.
7: Jeff Bezos, you little fucking Nazi, you ruining the Washington Post. Go fuck yourself and your dumb rocket ships.
6: Someone sent a message that they auto-order their dog food on our link.
7: Oh, thank you. That's awesome. That's very nice of them.
6: Thanks for following us on social media at Crab Diving. We're still hanging in there on the X, you know, in the bunkers with surrounded by all the lunatics. Although I'm really convinced they're bots. More and more on X. It's more and more pathetic. And as the kind of veil is being pulled back on a lot of this shit,
7: it's fucking bots. They're not real people.
6: Yeah. Right? Their messages are getting lamer and lamer.
7: Yeah.
6: And it's to the point of ridiculousness trying to defend Trump and defend a lot of these, the shit he says and the shit he does and this Iran thing.
7: You know, you guys better burn those MAGA hats. You better burn them. You better hide them. Better bury them because people aren't going to like it. That's what I think that's what the Nazis had to do with their uniforms. They had to hide them because, you know, yeah. You know, that's how it ends up. Nobody likes the Nazis.
6: Why are you burning your claws? Big shit.
7: Oh, just put
6: Scheißen, und Scheißen.
7: When Hitler's putting meth in his eyeball, you know.
6: Thanks for listening, everybody. And I think I did everything right. Social media. Everything. Let's see what's going on in the old headline Aronies, and we'll get to all the fun shit. Commie, Pinko, Liberal, Huff. Post.
7: Yes.
6: Yeah, this is the Democrats are just fucking infuriating.
7: God damn it.
6: The commie pinko liberal socialists are kicking ass in these elections. Right. And the establishment corpro cum guzzling whore bag Democrats that are out there are losing their shit.
7: Right.
6: Because they're learning that they're going to be losing their grift too.
7: Genocide funding, even some of you fucks. How God.
6: And Mamdani, who is by all rights doing what he said he was going to fucking do, and not pissing off a lot of people doing it, except for the people that hate him and you know think it's the New York is a shithole now.
7: Right. Mamdani.
6: But these lefties are winning lefty and right.
7: Right.
6: Well, and
7: yeah.
6: That's the headline here. Election sour grapes. top Democrat seems sour after Mamdani-backed candidates oust House incumbents. They primaried those blue dog, wishy-washy liberal.
7: Yeah.
6: But not lefty.
7: Right. I mean, correct.
6: Motherfuckers.
7: Yes. Yeah. I mean, in the civilized world, right, our extreme, whatever you want to call it, what does it mean to be extreme left wing? You think trans people should have the same rights we all do? You believe in gay rights, marriage equality?
6: Dear God, we're talking about a tiny, tiny, tiny percentage of the only issue is sports.
7: It's nothing.
6: That's the only issue is they don't want a male to female transgender person to be able to compete in sports against.
7: It's the straw man, right?
6: Against females, but it's females by at birth, but right. But it's what it doesn't. It's that, and that percentage is an infinitely right. low number compared to the number of just trans people who just want to be left the fuck alone.
7: Well, you know, and Trump folds that into just about every fucking speech he does. I don't give a shit where right. he is. He even mentioned it wherever in France at that thing he went to recently. You know, when he does does like a guy who transitions into a man, into a woman doing the weightlifting thing. And
6: well, it's, you see it
7: so stupid.
6: From all the bots and knuckle draggers online still that argue with the liberals. Liberals are, you know, the lefties will be like, hey, here's a whole bunch of facts.
7: Right.
6: And then they'll say, what do you have to say about those? And then the maggot will reply, oh, well, oh, what's the definition of a woman?
7: So stupid.
6: Checkmate. Libtard.
7: Yeah, it makes sense too, though, because those are the same people that believe we're winning this war in Iran, even though we're begging for a deal. You know what I mean? It's so stupid.
6: I'm begging.
7: God. I hate that House, electorate. I fucking hate them.
6: House Minority Leader. Why did we primary that motherfucker? Why didn't anybody primary Hakeem?
7: Oh, you suck, Hakeem. You fucking suck.
6: That would have been spectacular.
7: Yeah, he's in New York,
6: that
7: right?
6: That motherfucker got primaried. House Minority Leader Hakeem Jeffries says New York City Mayor Zoran Mamdani is going to have to smooth things over with congressional Democrats after backing several progressive candidates who ousted incumbents during Tuesday's primary elections. Who the fuck do you think you are?
7: Absolutely.
6: Some mob boss or something? You're not Trump, you asshole. He's going to have to smooth things over with congressional Democrats. Fuck the congressional Democrats that think that they need to be smoothed over, and fuck Hakeem Jeffries.
7: Right. It's like he's like Michael Jordan, this Mamdani, and then you can have Michael Jordan pass the ball to, I'm trying to find an equivalent to Chuck Schumer on the Bulls dynasty. I can't think of one, to a fan or something, you know, and smooth things over. I don't understand that. Like, if you disagree with another politician, why would you then reach over the aisle to come to a compromise? How about winning? How about winning? Fuck bipartisanship. Fuck that right in the face.
6: Asked
7: smooth things over.
6: Mamdani's endorsements were making him, quote, enemies with Democrats in D.C. Jeffries told CNN that he and Mamdani strongly disagreed over his primary picks ahead of Election Day. So?
7: Right.
6: So?
7: How are you not an enemy, though? Do you know what I mean? Like, how are you not? What did you do? What did you do, Hakeem? To prevent Donald Trump from being president again. I mean,
6: what's funny is if the hopefully the Democrats are going to take the House, and it would be great if he's terrified that there's going to be enough Democrats that won't vote for him,
7: right,
6: for Speaker.
7: That means it's working.
6: And if the and then if the Republicans won't play ball,
7: right,
6: and a few of them will vote for him, then all of a sudden he's Kevin McCarthy.
7: Right. That's right. Hey, nobody wants to be him, right?
6: At least Kevin McCarthy made it there.
7: Yeah.
6: But I mean, he won't be Speaker.
7: Right. But you know,
6: he'll have to cave to those, the left, extreme lefties.
7: Why are these idiots in the press comparing the progressive? I guess I don't even know why we call them extreme left-wing progressives. It's nothing extreme. It's just like logic. It's logical. But why are they being compared to the Tea Party movement?
6: By,
7: I don't know. I forgot. I think I saw it on the HuffPo.
6: Well,
7: it's stupid. What a stupid comparison.
6: But I do agree to a point, because the Tea Party base,
7: yeah,
6: were the loony MAGAs of today,
7: yeah,
6: started scaring the shit out of people,
7: yeah,
6: showing up at these local board meetings.
7: I mean,
6: shit,
7: the difference is the Tea Party was stupid. That was dumb. Well, I mean, they were based on
6: right.
7: They were based on bullshit. They happened when Obama was
6: from a tactical standpoint,
7: right?
6: The thing to do,
7: right? That's right. Learn from these idiots. I agree.
6: They're right about the populism. They're wrong about what we need to do to fix things. Like the Republicans and the Democrats, everybody all agrees on the same shit. Prices are too high. The prices are too goddamn high. The rent's too goddamn high. The
7: gas
6: American
7: prices.
6: Dream is gone. There's the illusion that you can work hard and you're going to make it is bullshit.
7: And Trump didn't bring the price of eggs down. These birds died, and then new birds grew up and to shit out more eggs.
6: This AI shit is going to replace, it's going to overturn things that you wouldn't even dream of. And there's going to have to be a reckoning with, we're going to need some kind of universal basic income or something, a shit fucking ton of socialism, because the overlords aren't going to need humans anymore.
7: Yeah.
6: To exploit.
7: You know, what it is if there's this swell of extreme left progressives that believe in all this equality craziness. I mean, so what do we do with that? Stomp out the centrist Democrats, make them go away? So we can get what he wants.
6: Them,
7: so when they say defund, people are like, ooh, I don't like that term.
6: We make Hakeem Jeffries shit his drawers again every time. Every single time.
7: He
6: should be shitting his drawers for January if we win the House. I really think there should be enough people. I hope there's enough of a majority that it won't be that super close, which, you know, so that that would end up with him. But we don't need a couple Democrats getting sick and all of a sudden we're fucked. You know what I mean?
7: We need him to fight.
6: We need a little bit of a majority. And, but if he can't convince the lefties, then I say, fuck him. Let's put somebody else up there who's not going to shit on the people that are right. The people that have been right about Palestine for a long fucking time.
7: Yeah.
6: The people that have been right about these evil billionaires the whole fucking time.
7: Right. And you guys had a chance, you centrist fucks. Biden was president. Biden was president. And you did not slay the dragon. You did not protect us from Donald Trump, and he became president again. And that's your fucking fault. That is the party. That is Biden's fault, and that is Merrick Garland's fucking fault. Fuck them. I mean, you got to make that right. That Trump has to go to jail.
6: Mamdani, a democratic socialist, seemed to cement his new role as a progressive kingmaker when his candidates of choice, former campaign organizer Daria Lisa Avila Chevalier, what a great name.
7: Damn.
6: And ex-New York City comptroller Brad Lander.
7: I love that guy.
6: Bested Representatives Adriano Espelat and Dan Goldman. Oh, Dan Goldman got booted. Dan Goldman's done some cool shit, but he's also, you know, a little...
7: what's that comptroller's name?
6: Brad Lander?
7: Yeah, that guy. That guy's awesome, because you know what he does? He goes to those immigration hearings, and he puts himself in between, his body in between these ICE fucks and these people that are being, undocumented people that are being swept up by ICE. He puts his body in between. I don't see a lot of Democrats doing that. I like Brad.
6: I like Brad.
7: Yeah, Brad's Brad. Yeah, he went to these immigration hearings and he tries to advocate to these people that show up They do the right thing when they get called into their hearing, and then ICE is there to nab them up. And
6: Not after today. Did you see? There was a judge who, I think I read that some judge put a halt to that. I mean, you know, they're going to fight it, of course.
7: God, I haven't been watching the news. I watched this whole thing on, did you see that thing where Ukraine switched to locomotive on a Russian supply train and then drove it over that bridge and it blew up the train? Yeah. Fucking cool.
6: Judge blocks Trump administration from arresting migrants at immigration court.
7: Damn. That's awesome.
6: A federal judge blocked the Trump administration from arresting migrants at immigration courts, saying that officials violated the Administrative Procedures Act in enacting the policy. U.S. District Judge P. Casey Pitts. P. Pitts.
7: P. Casey Pitts.
6: P. Pitts.
7: P. Pitts.
6: Of the Northern District of... what does the P stand for? I really want to know that this person didn't... had to throw Casey in the middle of the Northern District of California. Although Northern District,
7: right,
6: wrote in a blistering 71-page decision,
7: 71 pages,
6: that policies by Immigration and Customs Enforcement and the Executive Office of Immigration Review were, quote, arbitrary and capricious. That we've heard this before.
7: Yes.
6: Many, many times they're losing these cases.
7: And these people, everybody that's involved in this bullshit needs to go to jail.
6: And violated the APA, and that's the Administrative Procedures Act.
7: Yes.
6: And he issued the judge a nationwide injunction blocking the practice across the U.S. He wrote, because the record before the court demonstrates ICE and EOIR, Executive Office of Immigration Review, failed to provide reasoned explanations for their actions, the court concludes that each of the challenged policies is arbitrary and capricious in contravention of the APA.
7: Let me help people with Donald Trump's reading level. They didn't give reasoned explanations. So they had unreasoned explanations.
6: Right. Obviously, these people are following the laws.
7: Right.
6: They're at their immigration court hearings.
7: Yes.
6: They're following the laws.
7: Right. And I mean, it's
6: as they were told. But then because the Trump administration kept changing the rules.
7: Yes.
6: Then these people that were told 6 months ago, you're good to go.
7: Right.
6: Are suddenly, in South America.
7: Isn't that a conspiracy? I mean, let's say Trump changes these rules about immigration, and then all of a sudden DHS or ICE is using those rules right after he changes them to nab people that shouldn't be nabbed. That sounds illegal. That sounds like a conspiracy.
6: Right. And then they get mad at these judges that are like, whoa, whoa, hold the phone. We got to put injunctions on this shit till it works its way through court because it seems like it's bullshit.
7: I want to abolish ICE, and I want the DHS to go the fuck away. But
6: you know he's going to go to SCOTUS with this.
7: Right. But those people, these people all have to be arrested that are involved in this shit, man. You keep those prisons open.
6: Did you see, too, there was, we're totally getting off the headlines, a bunch of judges, like former bigwig judges, are calling for Blanche to get disbarred.
7: Our attorney general?
6: Yeah.
7: I mean, that's not normal. Not even the big dick toilet guy. That didn't have to happen.
6: Acting Attorney General Todd Blanche's principal focus in recent weeks has been lining up support on Capitol Hill ahead of his upcoming Senate confirmation hearings, with a specific focus on winning over GOP skeptics. But Trump's controversial former defense attorney has more troubles than lining up 51 votes. As this week got underway, Democracy Defenders Fund, lawyers defending American democracy, and a group of 101 former federal and state judges filed a complaint against Blanche with the New York State Bar, which included a formal request for an ethics investigation.
7: Right.
6: The 73-page, another 70-pager... complaint specifically focused on three areas of alleged misconduct. Blanche's role in orchestrating the creation of a $1.776 billion compensation fund, widely panned as a slush fund, and an IRS audit shield for the president and his family. Which, by the way, I think the former director of the IRS sent a friend of the court review or something for one of these other lawsuits against this shield.
7: Yeah.
6: That Trump allegedly gets
7: right
6: from IRS audits, and the former director saying this is just patently illegal.
7: Right,
6: he can't shield himself from current and future investigation and audits. That's ridiculous.
7: Thanks for letting us know. It sounds like the IRS should audit them.
6: The second thing, Blanche's role in abusing the investigative and prosecutorial powers of the Justice Department to target the president's perceived political enemies, including Comey.
7: Yeah. Didn't Watch-His-Face during Watergate go to jail for that, the AG?
6: Yeah. Blanche supervising the DOJ's flawed response to the Epstein Files Transparency Act, including the disclosure of thousands of records containing sensitive victim information.
7: Oh, shit, Todd.
6: Remember they accidentally forgot to redact the victims? They sure as fuck redacted a lot of the perps.
7: But Pam Blondie had the report right on her desk, ready to go.
6: Oh, yeah.
7: But then they had to redact it.
6: The list. She used the word list.
7: Shit. I mean, yeah, this guy should be disbarred. That's weird. He should be disbarred, but he's got his confirmation hearing to be the top law enforcement officer in this fucking country. That makes me miss the guy that put, like, togas in all the naked statues. What's his name? The AG? Ashcroft.
6: The singer, yeah.
7: The singer.
6: In early November, Judge Mark L. Wolf, a Reagan-appointed jurist, resigned from the federal bench in order to give himself the freedom to warn the public about the threats posed by Trump.
7: Shit.
6: He wrote, "The White House's assault on the rule of law is so deeply disturbing to me that I feel compelled to speak out. Silence for me is now intolerable."
7: He quit his job to speak out.
6: Yeah.
7: That sounds serious. Jeez.
6: Last month, meanwhile, U.S. District Judge Kathleen Williams ordered Trump to address allegations that he committed fraud on the court after he withdrew his $10 billion lawsuit against the IRS. Williams said she was spurred to act in response to a request filed 2 days earlier by 35 former federal judges calling on her to reopen the case and look into whether the out-of-court settlement was a, quote, product of collusion and is itself a fraud on the court.
7: She wants Trump to address that?
6: Well, you know,
7: good luck.
6: Apparently suing your own IRS.
7: Yeah.
6: With somebody that you have in charge using your Department of Justice.
7: Yeah.
6: For something that is a civil matter.
7: Oh, that's normal, Pat.
6: Is probably a little ridiculous. And
7: right.
6: Maybe, and when they reach a settlement,
7: yes,
6: maybe a little colludy.
7: Right. What about, hey, does anybody give a shit about the UFC thing and him investing in that company that owns it? And then
6: How are
7: we going to get that octagon off the White House?
6: Just one fucking thing after another.
7: Shit. Leave it up there. That's where the disbarment hearing should take place, so right in the octagon.
6: Todd Blanche hit with state bar complaint from a whole bunch of former judges.
7: But, you know, he got that job based on merit. Did he won all those cases he represented Trump?
6: Well, I don't think he did he? I don't think anybody. I think they just ended up going away.
7: Right. Was he representing Trump when he got the 34 felonies?
6: I don't know. I honestly don't know. I don't know.
7: I thought it was Todd. I mean, Todd, that is, wow. That doesn't happen to a lot of people.
6: Drudge Report headline.
7: Woo, the blue dress.
6: I feel a sneeze brewing.
7: Shit. Gosh, the Drudge.
6: Boy,
7: God bless
6: thank you.
7: Jesus. Yeah.
6: It's shit. I looked at the this morning I woke up at 4:30 and I was just like, snot running down my face, ladies. And, I checked the allergy count or whatever, you know, on the weather.
7: Pollen count.
6: It's grass. Yeah. It's grass season. And, off the charts.
7: Is it?
6: I'm like, what the fuck?
7: Why is it grass season? Like, why is that? I mean, is it
6: grass season?
7: Because we have all this grass out here.
6: Rabbit season. Duck season. Yeah. And because of all the rain we had, and we've been having, the grass is growing like fucking crazy.
7: Yeah. There's all kinds of bugs.
6: There's stalks
7: there
6: already. We got our grass cut a week ago.
7: Yeah. I mean, I think what I would do if I was president, and this might not be popular, but no more grass, because all this water, unless it's no more grass. We don't eat the grass, right? Does anybody?
6: Yeah, native shit.
7: Yeah, then you don't spend all this money irrigating it. Put a bunch of rocks out there.
6: Oh, this is great.
7: Yes.
6: The Drudge Report headline.
7: Okay.
6: All red. Trump epic fury.
7: Wait, is that the name of an operation or is it?
6: Leads to the Daily Mail.
7: Yes.
6: Oh, it's a pretty short headline for the Daily Mail.
7: Okay.
6: Trump gets into screaming match with rebel Republican calling him a bully during explosive fight over Iran war.
7: Is that the headline?
6: Yeah.
7: That's a great headline. I don't even need to read the rest of it. That's great. Can he yell? Can Donald Trump actually, does he have the strength to yell? I can't imagine.
6: I would think his veneers are going to fly out.
7: Yeah, his diaper will bust open.
6: Trump had an explosive argument with Republican senators during a private meeting in Washington, D.C. on Wednesday. That's this morning. Over limitations on his powers to direct the war with Iran. He's mad at that vote that they took. And he lost 50-48. It would have been a tie, but two Republicans weren't there. One, Mitch McConnell, thoughts and prayers.
7: Is he still a senator?
6: He may be dead.
7: Oh, okay.
6: But he's in hospital.
7: I know.
6: We wish him well.
7: Yeah. I mean, yeah.
6: But I did see over the weekend, is Mitch dead was trending.
7: You think Elaine's probably sad, right? I mean, are they in love or did they?
6: I'm sure.
7: Are they in love like Melania and Schittler, or what are they?
6: No, I think they're probably like honeymooners compared to Melania and Trump. what is that monster truck that's going by out there?
7: God, I don't know.
6: Trump, his fierce closed-door meeting came hours after Republican-controlled Senate passed bipartisan legislation ordering him to end the war with Iran or seek congressional approval to continue it. Four GOP senators broke ranks to slap down the president.
7: He's not going to stop, though, guys. I mean,
6: their move marks the most significant Republican rebuke of Trump to date and a sign of the widening rift between him and his party. Trump met privately with the entire Republican Senate majority behind closed doors on Capitol Hill, demanding to know why they had decided to limit his power to wage war.
7: Why didn't you do it earlier, you dumb fucks, though? Do you know what I mean? Like, why are they doing this now after all the shit is hit the fan? And now
6: Because they see what's going to happen in the midterms.
7: Oh, my God, you fuckheads.
6: And they see themselves getting called up in front of committees.
7: So they don't care. They don't give a fuck. You should have stopped it earlier. Now everything is totally fucked up. Good
6: Trump,
7: job.
6: Senator Bill Cassidy of Louisiana attempted to explain their rationale, but Trump immediately resorted to personal insults

0: I don't know.
1: I said, is that a rhetorical question or do you want to know? He goes, I want to know. Cassidy began yelling at Trump at one point, they say. And Trump responded by calling him a lunatic and telling him to sit down.
2: These Republicans finally standing up to Donald Trump. Thank you. Thank you for the last part of the second act of the play? They show up?
1: The Republican lawmaker refused to sit down and referred to Trump as brother. The president said, I'm not your brother, before Cassidy eventually settled back into his seat.
2: We don't have an iPhone video of this shit.
1: Trump also mocked the senator for losing his primary, which the senator perceived as Trump's attempt to bully him.
2: No, oh, geez, guys. Good job. I'm glad you stood up to him. I mean, finally. God, fuck these guys.
1: Cassidy said, I'm not going to be bullied when I feel like I'm asking a question the American people need to know. And so at that point, it began to escalate.
2: You know, listen, I have a problem about a Republican complaining and not being bullied when you probably voted against gay rights. You probably voted against trans rights. You probably support ICE. You love bullying.
1: I went up till the primary thing. He was probably 99.9% Trump. And there was one thing he did.
2: Right.
1: That all of a sudden Trump didn't like.
2: Fuck these people. And I hope Trump goes after them. Good. Eat each other. Whatever. Cannibalize each other.
1: Somebody described it as a total clusterfuck of a meeting.
2: They should have had it in the octagon.
1: Per many people in the room, Cassidy came in guns blazing. At one point, stopped calling Trump Mr. President and referred to him as brother. Trump said, I'm not your brother, repeated what he said on social media about the housing bill, Save Act, and the filibuster. But nobody pushed back.
2: Jeez. It's the gas prices. That's all they give a shit about. That's why they're pushing back.
1: Cassidy said, I stood there and said, you've not told the American people what's going on. It lasted 4 months. Our original objectives have not been achieved, and I want to know what's going on. Cassidy said, Trump didn't particularly care for my comments. He raised his voice. I lost my temper. It's the Irish in me.
2: Right. You lost your temper now? It's the Irish in you. Apologize to the Irish. They probably wouldn't have you. What the fuck? These Republicans bragging about how they stood up to this guy. God, please.
1: One person talked to a staffer who said the GOP meeting with Trump's not going well. It's a total clusterfuck.
2: Shit, man. Clusterfuck. Check the Pampers.
1: Trump slammed Senators Rand Paul, Susie Collins, Lisa Murkowski, who joined Cassidy in voting to rebuke Trump on the Iran war. Mitch McConnell and Dave McCormick were absent for the vote and also received jabs from Trump during the lunch, despite McCormick missing the vote to campaign with Trump. MS Now anchor Katie Tour had Senior Hill correspondent Ali Vitale on to discuss the meeting. She said it was pretty tense, blah, blah, blah.
2: Right.
1: Trump is, did you see they sent over a bill for Trump to sign? They finally got some bipartisan support on a bill. Ugh. And he's not going to sign it until they put the Save Act.
2: Oh,
1: they
2: attached
1: the Save Act to it. He's not going to sign anything.
2: The Nazi Voting Act.
1: Yeah.
2: Fuck that. See, like, is Rand Paul for the Nazi Voting Act?
1: Don't know. Maybe
2: probably
1: not.
2: This Cassidy guy is.
1: Well, but the thing is, the Thune says they don't have the votes. He knows they don't have the votes for it. So,
2: jeez,
1: Rand Paul's probably not for it.
2: I mean, if Donald Trump looks like, if he's not the cool person to support, it's going to be more of this, right? From the Republicans, they're going to stand up to him finally.
1: Yeah.
2: Go get him, guys. I mean, it's only been 10 fucking years, right? Go get him.
1: Well, but then they'll impeach his ass, but then we're stuck with...
2: I don't care.
1: President Vance.
2: I want as many bad things to happen to Trump as possible. Impeachment's great. And bring on J.D. Vance. Fuck him. Fuck him and his clover
1: socks.
2: I like
1: Trump telling Cassidy to sit down and him telling saying no.
2: Oh, yeah.
1: That's kind of important shit.
2: Right. Trump thinks he's Tony Soprano.
1: Well, you know, yeah, and that's the whole, I do have a problem. I make it a point to try to never refer to any of these people as our leaders because they're not. We don't have leaders.
2: We pay them.
1: In this country. Yeah, yeah. We own the franchise and they're the managers we hire.

0: Yeah, yeah, absolutely.
1: To run the shit. And these cunts always forget that. Because they kind of don't right now. They work for themselves and the rich. And that tide is turning because the people are starting to wake up and rise the fuck up.
0: Yeah.
1: And, you know, what are you going to do? You're going to turn off the internet? Good luck with that. Poland tried that and millions showed up on the streets.
0: Do you think Rand Paul has lost his roots, his connection to where he came from? Do you think he sees himself still as an optometrist?
1: Ophthalmologist? I think he's a doctor.
0: An eye doctor.
1: Who does eyes.
0: Yeah. Right. But
1: he
0: created the school where he got his accreditation from.
1: Well, he created an organization for which you could...
0: Get back to those roots, Rand. You know, fuck these Republicans. Fuck all you guys, you fuckheads.
1: I mean, he did go to eyeball school or whatever, but...
0: yeah. Eyeball school?
1: You know, he to create some kind of organization. Jeez, man. Give it to yourself. So those are the headlines.
0: Jeez.
1: Cassidy says no apologies. You know, Trump, of course, would never...
0: Ooh, look at Cassidy.
1: He'd never apologize, but...
0: Ooh. Guys,
1: so there you go.
0: Yeah, it's like, you know, though, it's Trump is so weird. Even Mike Pence came around, right? Trump wanted his minions to hang him. And then didn't Pence come out and say, didn't come out in support of Trump?
1: I don't think he did.
0: He said something nice to him or he shook his hand somewhere. I mean,
1: I think he mentioned that he would not be voting Democrat, but he didn't. I don't know what it is about
0: this Trump, man. I mean, he's been around so long. I know. I mean, he's not charismatic.
1: Everybody thought he was a useful idiot.
0: Right.
1: Until they learned about who Trump is.
0: Are they afraid of the maggots?
1: And then ETTD.
0: Right.
1: Everything Trump touches dies.
0: Yeah. That does.
1: And he turns on everybody. Everyone. Absolutely everyone.
0: See, Bill. And you can't trust
1: it. It's that ridiculous, like, mobster, I fucking hate you, I'm going to kill you. Okay, we got a truce, I love you, you're my brother.
0: Right.
1: I'd die for you, I'd take a bullet for you. 3 weeks later, I'm going to fucking kill you, I hate you. You know, it's that kind of thing.
0: Yeah. Yeah.
1: Mom Donnie and his allies swept a series of congressional primaries in New York.
0: Mom Donnie!
1: On Tuesday, in a remarkable show of strength for the insurgent left that sent shockwaves through the Democratic Party. Good.
0: Why shockwaves? Aren't you excited? This is good. We got a winner.
1: Mom Donnie's... Ooh, excuse me. I'm drinking soda. I never drink soda. Mom Donnie's candidates toppled a pair of incumbents backed by the city's political establishment, including major labor unions and the House Democratic leader, twat face ass of whole McGillicuddy. I may be adding.
0: It's tough to put that on a business
1: to the
0: card.
1: Story.
0: Yeah.
1: Another candidate backed by the mayor won an open House seat, and a handful of Democratic socialist challengers he supported were winning down the ballot.
0: Damn! That's awesome! See, everybody should, that's great. He's a mayor, right? So he runs New York, but he can also endorse people. I never thought about it like that.
1: Yeah, yeah. For months, Mom Donnie threw himself and his energized political organization into three marquee congressional contests, campaigning late into the night in the race's final days and calling the election a referendum on the direction of the party.
0: Yes.
1: That's why they're terrified. All the winning candidates share Mom Donnie's progressive economic platform, and they each ran campaigns that focused intently on ending America's support for Israel.
0: Yes, yes.
1: A sign of how far the public opinion has shifted on the issue, even in New York.
0: Think about how misguided this party is. That's an easy one. You shouldn't, Shelby, you understand that you shouldn't support a genocide. Do you get that? She gets it.
1: Wait, who's genociding who?
0: You know, Netanyahu's genociding.
1: Is it squirrel side?
0: Oh, her genocide.
1: Her cat side?
0: Cat aside, yeah.
1: Late Tuesday night, the mayor stood beaming at a victory party in Brooklyn where supporters chanted Free Palestine and DSA, after
0: DSA?
1: Democratic Socialists of America.
0: Oh, okay.
1: After embracing many of the same advisors who led his own successful campaign last year, he declared a new chapter in the party's history.
0: Hell yeah, finally. See, year, right.
1: Go ahead.
0: I would say these centrists are scared of that word, socialist, right?
1: Good.
0: Yeah, because they're like, well, the Republicans will call us socialists. What if people like it, dickheads? What if it's a good thing?
1: Yeah.
0: Like, who cares? Shit. The guy won, and he's his endorsements matter.
1: Meanwhile, 5 hours ago, Speaker Mike Johnson.
0: Who is that?
1: Took time off from monitoring what his son is spanking to.
0: Jeez.
1: He tweeted, there are mini Mom Donnies popping up all over the country. It is a dangerous thing. This is not a joke. We are in a fight right now to save the Republic, and every American needs to take this seriously. See?
0: Yeah.
1: That's not dog whistles?
0: That's
1: for violence?
0: That's evidence that Mom Donnie is working, right? That socialism is popular.
1: Right. But is this not veiled violence?
0: Yeah, it is. I mean,
1: mini Mom Donnies popping up all around the country. It's a dangerous thing. This is not a joke. We are in a fight right now to save the Republic, and every American needs to take this seriously.
0: You know what? I believe that. The last part of it, we are in a fight to save this Republic, and every American should take it seriously. He's right.
1: Somebody responded, Johnson, you take health care and food from kids. Meanwhile, Mom Donnie does this.
0: Yeah.
2: Now, if you don't live near one of these districts, please know that we are working hard to bring 2K to you. Come fall of next year, we will be expanding these 2,000 seats to 12,000 seats. And this is what progress looks like. And it is in thanks to no small part to our partnership with Governor Hochul, who we worked with to deliver $1.2 billion toward putting our city on a path to universal childcare. It is also thanks...
1: $1.2 billion expansion of free childcare, increasing the amount from 2,000 to 12,000.
0: Well, I mean, he's stealing Ivanka Trump's idea because she talked about that at the RNC, remember?
3: Wait.
0: I'm sorry. But she stole...
3: I'm busy on an island.
0: Right. Didn't she steal Michelle Obama's speech, though? No, that was Melania.
1: No, that was Melania.
0: I'm sorry. I'm getting it mixed up. Yeah. Yeah. Shit.
3: I don't give a fuck.
0: What a great thing. If you had free... What is that? Free pre-K?
1: Yeah, free... child care.
0: It says free daycare, right?
1: So people can, you know, go out and slave for you rich motherfuckers.
0: That's awesome. I love that. In New York. But you can't have it here in Florida because we don't have a Mom Donnie.
1: Right.
0: Our mayor spent $10 billion fixing the sidewalk in the nicest part of fucking town. It looks the same. $10 million, not $10 billion.
1: So congrats to the lefties that are winning, and go fuck yourselves.
0: Yeah.
1: To everybody who's, especially the Democrats. I expect the Republicans to be stupid about it.
0: Right.
1: But fuck you, Blue Dog Democrats who are against all this shit. Just go fuck yourselves.
0: Wait. Is Mike Johnson right? Are they popping up everywhere?
1: Yeah.
0: That's great. Thank you, Mike. That's great. Thanks for noticing.
1: They're scared shitless about Tallarico beating Paxton.
0: I mean, that's a shitty candidate.
1: I mean, the
0: though,
1: fact
0: right?
1: that Paxton even has a chance is it's even worse than Herschel Walker.
0: Oh no!
1: It is. Well, come on. Herschel Walker was dumb. I'm right. sorry, guys. Right. He may have CTE or something going on. Amazing football player. Gave a lot to charity and shit. I recognize that. But he shouldn't have been senator.
0: Right.
1: And God help. Where is he?
0: In the Bahamas.
1: Well, I thought they were trying to give that to Carrie Lake now.
0: Oh, my God. I don't
1: like,
0: know.
1: Like, is he still...
0: Who's better?
1: Yeah, you know, she had hearings, right?
0: I don't know. Did she?
1: Yeah, they... after she got, like, fired from... trying to destroy the Voice of America.
0: Oh, yeah.
1: Because courts overturned, like, everything she did.
0: Yeah, that's so crazy. She was in charge of Voice of America with the mission to destroy it.
1: Oh, Jamaica. Excuse me. I apologize to the Bahamas and Jamaica for confusing them.
0: Right.
1: Yeah, she's going to be, she's going through confirmation hearings last week. And a confirmation hearing last Thursday to be U.S. ambassador to Jamaica, former Arizona TV anchor Carrie Lake said she'll help dismantle crime and improve business relations with the country.
0: Shit. I mean,
1: dismantle crime in Jamaica.
0: You know, this is the only time that you ever hear about these ambassadors, though, right? When was the last time we did a story about the Greek ambassador? Or the Jamaican?
1: You mean pre-Guilfoyle, yeah.
0: Yeah, you always learn so much about
1: the
0: government.
1: Or any of these Trumpian ones.
0: When these fucking Republicans are president. I mean, we knew all about George Bush's cabinet, right?
1: What about Scott, Scott Brown? What's his, Brown, yeah, Scott Brown.
0: No, that's wrong.
1: Yeah, yeah, no.
0: Is it Scott Brown?
1: Yeah, he was the guy who...
0: No, in New Zealand.
1: Had all those shenanigans, got cheating on his wife and shit.
0: Yeah, the creepy eyes.
1: And then he ended up down in, as the ambassador, Trump's first time around, as ambassador to New Zealand.
0: Yeah.
1: And he got in trouble for getting drunk at all these parties looking at women's tits and grabbing their asses and commenting and shit like that.
0: Yeah, listen... Hey, Trump, when you send these ambassadors over to certain places, like New Zealand is a very, like, normal government, like, very chill. I mean, their headlines is nothing compared to our headlines. Don't send that guy. Send the more low-key creep.
1: Lake unsuccessfully ran for Arizona governor in 2022. I still haven't conceded in U.S. Senate in 2024. Trump then appointed her to lead the U.S. Agency for Global Media, where she implemented mass layoffs at Voice of America. A court ruled all of Lake's actions void.
0: Damn!
1: All. And restored employees to work in March because Lake was never confirmed by the Senate.
0: Shit. That means you didn't do well at your job, right? If you, everything you did while you were there is voided, that means you were bad.
1: Now, Trump has tapped her to be the U.S. Ugh. Representative in Jamaica, a country to which Lake told the Senate Foreign Relations Committee she's vacationed too many times to count.
0: Shit, that reminds me of a time somebody got an appointment to some Caribbean place. It's because they tanned.
1: It's the incredible Jamaican people whose warmth, friendliness, and deep pride in their country keeps us going back.
0: Find it on a map, bitch!
1: When Jamaicans put their heart into something, they succeed. From earning Olympic gold medals.
0: Oh, come on. Cool Runnings? Is that what you're talking about? She saw Cool Runnings.
1: But they didn't get gold. They didn't get any medals.
0: To
1: creating entire musical genres like reggae.
0: Fuck this.
1: Look at all the entertainment these brown people give us.
0: That's all you can think about with Jamaica is Cool Runnings and fucking reggae.
1: To
0: music?
1: Creating businesses. Oh, there we go. Nothing can keep a Jamaican down.
0: What businesses?
1: Oh, I mean, God. Such white Bwana shit.
0: Find it
1: on
0: a map.
1: My God.
0: Find it on a map. Herschel Walker is the Bahamas, right?
1: Herschel is the Bahamas.
0: Find it on a map, Herschel. I mean, I bet in his current position at the Bahamas, if you said, where's the Bahamas? Could he tell you? Even though he's there.
1: In the ocean.
0: Right. In the big water. I bet Chris.
1: Big water, ocean water.
0: Kimberly Guilfoyle could find Greece on a map.
1: Yeah, I think most.
0: You had to hesitate though. You had to think about
1: Greece,
0: it.
1: But yeah,
0: you had to fucking think about it. I mean, shit. I don't know.
1: She was a lawyer. She was, you know. Remember, she was married to fucking Newsom.
0: How do all these scumbags end up being lawyers? I mean, I thought the bar exams were hard and difficult. I thought it was difficult to get a degree.
1: You know lawyers.
0: Yeah, yeah.
1: It's the same as doctors. Yeah, there are some dumb fuck doctors out there. It's you know, you pass the exams.
0: I was friends with a lawyer.
1: C's get degrees.
0: When I did comedy in Los Angeles, I was friends with this lawyer who only did comedy so he could get all the DUI cases that came out of all the stand-ups.
1: There you go.
0: All right. God, Kimberly Guilfoyle. That's right. She went to law school. Are you sure? She's a lawyer?
1: Yeah.
0: Oh, my God.
1: Congrats to all the lefties that won. God. We want more and more and more.
0: These ambassadorships that we have. I mean, the guy running Paris is Jared's dad of France. The ambassador to France is...
1: Ex-convicted felon.
0: Okay.
1: Or current convicted felon.
0: God.
1: Always convicted felon.
0: We're just a shit show.
1: It is quite the shit show.
0: God.
1: Also in the news, look at us coming up on the top of the hour here, everybody.
0: We're not going to forget the story about, you know.
1: Oh, no, no.
0: Okay.
1: It's sunny in 88 right now, but it's like humid as Titan's gunt. Not Titan, Poseidon's right. Gunt.
0: The sun's winning.
1: 87, yeah.
0: It's winning.
1: Humid as hell.
0: Right. And there's these bugs outside. I don't know what the fuck they are. I cut a bunch of shit down from the backyard. And I had these. Some bug bit me. Gave me red lines. I still got them all over my arm. I don't know what the fuck it is.
1: It is a spider.
0: No. It better. I hope not.
1: Heat index feels like 98.
0: Oh, then it's 98, motherfuckers.
1: Right now.
0: It feels like 98, but it's not. That's the dumbest shit. That's like the wind chill. Oh, stupid.
1: UV is very high.
0: It feels 98. It feels like 98, but the temperature is 88.
1: It's down. The grass is down to medium right now.
0: Okay. That's weird.
1: And low tide will be at 6:45.
0: Oh, okay. Good to know. I'll go out there. Feels like 98, but it's 88 degrees. I don't know, man.
1: Also, NL News, I've got... we did talk about...
0: I mean, that's the... It's at the heat index. If it's different than the actual temperature, that means if you take in the heat index, it's a more scientific definition of the actual temperature, isn't it? I mean, is that just supposed to make us feel better about the
1: like
0: Earth?
1: It's like the wind chill. It's what it actually feels like on your skin because of the fact that the fucking wind is blowing.
0: I mean, it's like the temperature even. It's propaganda to make you feel better about going outside. You're telling me it's 10 degrees cooler than it actually is to get me to go out and participate in capitalism.
1: Capitalism.
0: I mean, it must be. The wind chill, it's 32 degrees. The wind chill makes it feel like it's 15. That's just 15 degrees then. Because it feels like it is. It's like feeling it.
1: Thanks for sending this story. I actually did see it.
0: Yes.
1: But you guys know... Snakes. Know what to send us. An American boy was raced to hospital in the Bahamas.
0: Shit.
1: That after being attacked by a shark.
0: Fuck that shark.
1: At a popular tourist beach. The boy, age 12, was attacked at the Exuma Cays area around 3:30 p.m. yesterday in front of his horrified family.
0: Right.
1: The extent of his injuries are not clear. Reports said he was listed in stable condition when he was transported to hospital in New Providence.
0: I'm sure Herschel's on top of that. Right? I mean, he's the ambassador.
1: The area is a popular coastline of beaches known for swimming and scuba.
0: I guess.
1: Popular among tourists. The area has seen an increasing number of shark attacks in recent years.
0: Why?
1: Including in 2018 when American boy Asher Jones... was attacked by a nurse shark on camera.
0: A nurse shark?
1: Across the Bahamas, a range of over 700 Caribbean islands, the coastlines have one of the world's highest rates of shark attacks.
0: Jesus.
1: Shark encounters in the area remain rare, however.
0: Wait, okay. Okay, I love this. Okay, in one sentence, who wrote this? In one sentence, you're telling me there's more shark attacks there than anywhere else on the planet, but it's rare.
1: Well, right.
0: Fuck, that's the heat index, that's the wind chill. You're telling me things, it's fascism. You're telling me to not believe my eyes and my fucking ears and what I feel. Okay, it's not rare. It's rare, but there's more shark attacks at this coast than any other coast, but it's rare.
1: I wonder if there's an update on his condition.
0: Ask the State Department there in the Bahamas. God, fuck these sharks. Is the shark okay? Was it protected? Is it endangered? God. Jeez, man. I mean, what do we have shark nets where they were swimming to protect people?
1: He was, swimming near the...
0: I'm going to send an underwater drone.
1: The Bahamas is home to around 40 shark species and is considered a shark capital.
0: It's a safe space for the sharks.
1: According to American Surf Magazine. It's surfers. Hey, dude, it's a shark capital.
0: It's a shark capital, but yet this writer said they're rare. These shark attacks are rare. It's like a shark capital.
1: Totally like a shark capital, dude.
0: Right. God.
1: The country ranks 9th globally in unprovoked shark attacks.
0: Right. Well, they're asking for it.
1: That's shark, fuck your mother.
0: Shit. The spin on this, they just want people to come to the beach and go swimming there. That's what this is.
1: Well, yeah, it's like Amity.
0: We saw Jaws. We saw that movie. Yeah, it's the 70s.
1: We're on to you, motherfucker.
0: We're on to you. I get it. We got to sell t-shirts. We got to sell drinks. And everybody's got to go down to the Bahamas and swim. Who cares? We're the top destination for sharks. Would you do some, what about mitigating that? Are you doing anything? Like put some nets
1: shark
0: up.
1: Attacks?
0: Yes. I mean, you know, I don't know.
1: Well, they do put up nets.
0: Do they?
1: In areas of, I know Australia does. Okay. And I think South Africa.
0: Herschel, do they do that there? Do you want to protect the American swimming at least? God damn. What kind of shark did this to this kid?
1: Don't know.
0: Nobody knows.
1: I don't have that information.
0: Anybody give a fuck? Want to look into it? Meanwhile, you're just racking up the attacks. You don't care.
1: We've got...
0: What about drones? What about drones?
1: What about them?
0: There's underwater drones. You'd be scanning the water, looking for these sharks, and you mitigate.
1: I mean... There's a block of, you know, these little links on Drudge, these headlines.
0: Yeah.
1: And it's just not good. This is the, I guess, the Iran block, let's call it. Poll, only 24% say Iran war worth it.
0: Who are these people? The 24%? What the
1: next one?
0: Meth are you on?
1: Next one, deal bombs with Republicans.
0: Yeah.
1: Next one, UAE, the United Arab Emirates.
0: Yes.
1: Sours on USA. Quote, we got played.
0: Well, that's on you, motherfuckers. You got played by Donald Trump.
1: Next one, wounded soldiers accuse Pentagon of downplaying injuries.
0: Right. They're
1: of
0: not.
1: Of course they are.
0: Yeah, yeah.
1: They're lying.
0: And there's a Democrat who's a former military dude, was questioning Pete Hegseth in one of these hearings and was asking him why our troops are not properly protected against these fucking drones.
1: And
0: he said they were. And and it's bullshit if you look at the facts.
1: Next headline in this block, Hegseth cuts Army commander's storied career short as part of broader shakeup.
0: Jesus.
1: Next one, war hero walks out. Oh, let's look at that one.
0: We put the guy that was the Saturday dude from Fox and Friends in the morning in charge
1: of the B team. Yeah.
0: The biggest military on the planet. How's it going? Is anyone... Surprise. Did you think it would go better?
1: Trump's top army general has abruptly resigned as Hegseth pushes to demote his command and purge the Pentagon's senior ranks, sidelining top officers with little explanation because they disagree with him and tell him you're out of your fucking mind.
0: Right. And you can't really, can you fire? Is it, I mean, can you fire a guy for that reason? I mean,
1: I see. This is where I don't think they should be able to. These guys should be, the army ranks should be independent of what the whims of political assholes are.
0: Right. Right. Because, you know, it seems like the U.S. is doing what Russia's doing. They're dictating military doctrine or plans based on politics rather than what's actually happening there. I mean, I don't understand how 24% of Americans could like this war. I mean, what do you like about it?
1: That's bad for Trump, though.
0: Oh, yeah, absolutely.
1: And that means a lot of Republicans ditched.
0: Will this finally, like, make the Republicans stop this, like, going to war in the Middle East every time they're in charge? Will this stop them from doing that? I mean, because goddamn it, motherfuckers.
1: Have you lost your mind?
0: It's what happens every time.
1: Donahue is a decorated officer who commanded the Army's elite Delta Force and amassed 2 decades of combat experience He has long been seen inside the Army as one of the top leaders and a potential future chief of staff. He was commander of the 82nd Airborne during the 2021 U.S. withdrawal from Afghanistan. He was was the last American service member to leave the country.
0: Right. And he got fired by the guy. He got demoted by the guy that used to command Fox and Friends on Saturdays.
1: Right, right.
0: Who showed up drunk.
1: You His know. Departure comes as Hegseth was preparing to downgrade Donahue's post from a 4-star command to a 3-star one.
0: Do you need makeup before you downgrade somebody? Did he have to sit in the chair before he downgraded this guy?
1: Going from a 4 to a 3-star post strips the command of the military's highest rank, signaling reduced prestige and authority. 4-star officers can only hold positions designated for that rank, so when no such command is available, early retirement is often the only option left.
0: Shit.
1: The effort is reportedly part of Kegsbreath's broader plan to sideline and purge senior officials within the Pentagon.
0: Oh, so it's not a firing. This is a kind of a weaselly way to just sort of give this guy a rank where he can't work.
1: Yeah, yeah. And put in people who will happily fire on the American public when Trump orders it.
0: Yeah.
1: Because he lost the midterms.
0: Who are they finding to take his job, though?
1: There's some
0: lunatic.
1: Some Trumpian. They'll promote some corporal.
0: Geez, I wonder why we're losing this war in Iran. I wonder why it's going so poorly. Or it's because when the military gives Trump bad news, he gets pissed off.
1: Oh, yeah. Shoot the messenger.
0: Right.
1: Almost literally.
0: Oh, man.
1: He's just getting worse. They're just going to have to 25th Amendment him or... You know, maybe
0: he can barely walk and talk and shit, man. I mean, it's like
1: maybe God will take him.
0: Jesus. What about what Pat said? Is that in the works or I don't know. Just wondering.
1: Well, I think it is. We're all watching it happen.
0: Take your time, motherfucker.
1: But he's pissed, right? About the cankles stuff.
0: Yeah.
1: We saw.
0: He should soak his cankles in that meditation pond in front of the Washington Spire, as he referred to it. Because he couldn't think of the word monument.
1: Here's fresh questions have been raised about Trump's health.
0: I mean, really?
1: After a new book claimed even some of his own aides privately acknowledged the U.S. president is starting to show signs of aging.
0: Ooh,
1: this
0: yeah.
1: is that Maggie Haberman, Jonathan Swan book.
0: Yes.
1: Regime Change Inside the Imperial Presidency of Donald Trump. Go to crabdiving.com/Amazon. Buy your copy.
0: I mean, is it signs of aging? I mean, I know people in their 80s that, you know, look a lot better than Donald Trump. Like Rupert Murdoch, still alive?
1: Yeah.
0: Okay. He's 90-something.
1: Yeah.
0: I mean, shit, man. He's in better health than Donald Trump. I mean, it's not aging. It's like something's wrong with him. He's sick.
1: The book adds to growing scrutiny of Trump's health since he returned to the White House. Throughout his second term, the 80-year-old president has been seen with swollen ankles, bruising on his hands, while reports have also highlighted occasions where he appeared to fall asleep. No, he did. During White House meetings and major international summits, Trump has also been photographed with a rash on his neck. Repeatedly boasts about acing a dementia screening test.
0: You can't ace that.
1: Which he says measures intelligence. It doesn't. And has faced... Just let yourself in, Shelby.
0: Yeah.
1: And has faced scrutiny over lengthy speeches and interview answers that frequently veer off topic.
0: Now, let's make that scrutiny reach the level that Joe Biden was scrutinized.
1: Oh.
0: Let's do that.
1: They say he's also having trouble hearing. Keeps asking people to repeat questions that they just asked.
0: Oh, at the press conferences all the time. I mean, there was a person speaking English to him, and Rubio interpreted what the person said.
1: Joint press conferences with world leaders are being often held more often in the Oval Office than in the East Room because the acoustics are better, and Trump doesn't have to stand up for an hour straight.
0: Right, right. Where there's a giant oversized portrait of Reagan is the weirdest thing.
1: The authors wrote that although Trump has long been known for speaking candidly, whatever thin verbal filter he had in the past is gone.
0: Yeah.
1: They said some aides privately remarked that for the first time, he's beginning to appear old to them.
0: Ah! Yeah. And he's mean, too. I mean, he's fucking mean to these reporters. Where are you from? Failing. Horrible ratings.
1: According to the authors, Trump has become frustrated by the media coverage focusing on his swollen ankles. Sometimes referred to as cankles.
0: Right. President Cankles.
1: Haberman and Swan claim that Trump instructed White House Press Secretary Caroline Leavitt to address the issue publicly during a media briefing.
0: Why would that help? So she's going to go out and Caroline Leavitt is going to ask everybody to stop talking about his cankles?
1: Right. I can't wait for that to happen.
0: Yeah. his shoes.
1: The authors said some aides viewed the move as unusual, but argued that it reflects Trump's longstanding concern with his public image and appearance. The book also details the efforts taken by Trump's longtime aide and personal valet, Walt Nauda.
0: Yeah.
1: According to the book, Nauda routinely carries makeup, hairspray, Tic Tacs, a clothes steamer,
0: yes,
1: and scissors, so Trump can cut his own hair.
0: Shut the fuck up.
1: Whenever it becomes too long at the back and extends over his collar.
0: He's cutting his own hair. Now that's impressive.
1: Trump reportedly uses the makeup to conceal the bruising on his hand. So he's doing it himself.
0: Oh, shit, Donald. Let Melania do it. You know? Let somebody else do it. You're not blending it. Jeez. Is he cutting his own fucking hair? Did you say that?
1: Yeah.
0: Can we have film of that, please? Walt, shouldn't you be in jail, by the way? Didn't you have to go on trial for hiding these documents or something? Shifting around the documents?
1: The White House, of course, you know, issued a statement talking about, oh, look at what Biden was. And
0: yes,
1: then
0: yes.
1: President Trump is the sharpest and most accessible president in American history who's working nonstop to solve problems and deliver on his promises.
0: Well, what about the reflecting pond or whatever it's called? That looks like shit. I thought he was fixing that. How many fountains has he resuscitated?
1: It was vandals, Ryan. Vandalism.
0: You're a vandal.
1: Did you hear the thing about the knife and the gash he talked about?
0: No.
1: Somebody took a knife. There's a gash. He said it's a 300-foot gash.
0: In the pond?
1: He's lying.
0: The pool?
1: Yeah, he's lying.
0: What about the gash in your hand, though? What's that?
1: He's lying.
0: Remember that? Didn't he have a big cut in his hand?
1: He's got a weird gouge, it looked like, yeah.
0: Is that from Melania's fingernail, or?
1: Psh,
0: God.
1: She doesn't touch him.
0: Help him with his makeup, will you, FLOTUS?
1: We've got, what else is going on here in the news?
0: If he ends up in a wheelchair, will people start comparing him to FDR?
1: I don't think so. Allow
0: right.
1: himself to be seen in a wheelchair.
0: Jeez. God.
1: He'd be like when Melissa McCarthy played Spicy.
0: What happened to him?
1: Sean Spicer.
0: Is he still around?
1: He's got like a podcast or some shit.
0: Hey,
1: like
0: Donald,
1: that.
0: Why don't you give him another job? Make him an ambassador to something. God.
1: Yeah,
0: I miss that guy.
1: Spicy.
0: Sean Spicy. Weird big suit. He's cutting his own fucking hair. Like, is he giving himself bangs? Is the back of his hair?
1: Well, he's cutting it so that it doesn't go over his collar.
0: But then the hair, how do you do that?
1: I with a mirror, I guess.
0: Yes, I mean, maybe Pete Hegseth helped. I don't know.
1: Or Lindsay.
0: Yeah, Lindsay.
1: Lindsay. Oh, yes, Mr. President. Snip, snip, snip, snip.
0: Right.
1: Don't clickbait me with Tucker Carlson.
0: I'm tired of him. He's going to run for president, right? As some Nazi independent party or something?
1: I would assume
0: Ugh.
1: Something's going on. He's made it official that he can't trust the Republicans.
0: Shut up, Tucker. You got fucking fired from Fox, right? Shit.
1: Yeah.
0: He wore the bow tie on MSNBC or CNN, right? Crossfire. That's before the demon.
1: Tucker says, let me see here.
0: I'd rather AOC be president.
4: I would not support the Republican Party. There's no chance I would support the Republican Party. I'm not going to support the Democratic Party. I don't know what I'm going to do. But at this point, you know, how could you support, how could I or any American voter support a political party that's not loyal to the United States, that puts the interests of a foreign country above those of its own citizens? Like, it's not possible to vote for people like that. And I'm not going to. And I think I voted Republican my entire life. I worked at Fox News, CNN, right. MSNBC. I've been a consistent defender for 35 years of the Republican Party. I mean, very consistent defender. But there's no defending this because it's immoral. And it's exactly the opposite of what a political party in a democracy is charged with doing, which is representing its own voters, its own citizens, its own nation. And they're not doing that. So, no, I'm out. And if I'm out, then I think a lot of other people are out.
0: They're going to follow you or something? Shut up, you self-important
1: fucking
0: bitch.
1: Well, I think
0: bitch.
1: He means that if as loyal as he was,
0: yeah,
1: because of this shit, he's leaving. He's I don't know that he's saying they're going to follow, you know, Tucker to the promised land.
0: Didn't he help J.D. Vance become vice president? Didn't he advocate for that?
1: Probably. Oh, I don't remember.
0: Hey, Tucker, you dumb fuck. I don't need you to tell us what democracy is. Didn't you go to Russia? Didn't you go to Russia and interview Vladimir Putin? And didn't you talk about how...
1: Oh, after he blew loads in a Russian grocery store.
0: Right. Oh, so great.
1: Oh, look at all the variety they have here and how cheap.
0: Yeah, and didn't you also try to re-explain World War II during that interview with Putin? Yeah. You just sat there and you let him give you an alternate history of World War II, and you sat there and you took it. You're not a defender of democracy just because you had these jobs on these networks. You're an opportunist. You're on CNN. You did Crossfire. Then you went left for MSNBC, and now you're a Nazi for Fox News. It's not a defender.
1: Well, don't buy it.
0: Did you work for free?
1: He'll be heading right back to the party when it suits him.
0: Why did you make the story up about the demon?
1: Because he got nails scratched on his back. He had to explain it to his wife.
0: God, I am tired of these former Fox bots telling us what democracy is and then being in our government. Oh, God. Jesus. Fucking Pete Hegseth. I mean, shit.
1: Keg's breath.
0: Is that where Caroline Leavitt came from, or did she just come from Satan? No, she was a political operative, right? She,
1: I guess. Yeah,
0: and then she married that rich guy who introduced her to Donald. Lips like bullets.
5: It's not just biblical. It's American, right? We say, hey, the founders, we got to get back to our roots. We got to get back to our American heritage. You want to get back to your American heritage? Amen. That's wonderful. Start punishing blasphemers and also reinstall Sabbath laws.
0: Reinstall? What is Sabbath laws like? You got to go to church on Sunday?
1: No work on Sunday or whatever?
0: We kind of had that, right? Georgia had the blue laws where businesses couldn't be open on Sunday, certain businesses.
1: Yeah, I think there's still a couple of...
0: And it's the day of the
1: holdouts
0: week.
1: Holdouts where, like, little towns where they still have blue laws.
0: That's so stupid. We have that, or we had that. We had that.
1: Joel Webbin, of course, is getting upsetty pants because I think Joel Webbin's starting to see the L on the board.
0: But Joel,
1: in the future.
0: But this will be easier for you. It's easier for you content people that you know, right-wing nut jobs to go against a progressive government than, right? Isn't it easier for them? You get to complain more.
1: Here's Joel's advice.
0: Oh, my God.
1: For people that are running... Christians that are running for office.
0: Okay.
5: It's not just biblical. It's American, right? We say, hey, the founders, we got to get back to our roots. We got to get back to our American heritage. You want to get back to your American heritage? Amen. That's wonderful. Start punishing blasphemers and also reinstall Sabbath laws. That's American. It's not just biblical. It's American. Here's the deal. In principle, not only is it permissible, it's righteous. It's ideal. It's virtuous. But here's the deal. In terms of application,
1: this is the most animated I've ever seen Joel Webbin.
0: He's like shot out of a cannon.
1: He's fired up.
0: Reason. What happened, Joel?
5: In terms of application, although it's good, it's not achievable. and it will actually sideline you. That kind of purity spiraling will will render you. It'll put you on the bench.
1: I think Joel wears a baseball cap a lot or something because he's got an obvious tan line right across his ever growing forehead, right?
0: God, I've never seen him before. I've never looked at him before.
1: Looked at Joel Webbin?
0: I thought he looked different.
1: Did you?
0: I thought he'd look a little bit more like, I don't know. What he has like that. He has a beard, like that weird kind of
1: big black beard with allegedly gray. We don't know. Might have been doing like lines before the show.
0: Sounds like he should be in like a powdered wig with a flouncy shirt.
5: Under you,
0: doesn't he?
5: It'll put you on the bench. It'll sideline you. It'll function as a liability. So you don't run on that. And you don't talk about that as a politician yet. But that is...
1: So he's telling them to conceal the fact that they're Christo-fascist fuckwads. But don't let them know yet.
0: Yeah, right. Well, Republicans do that already, dickhead. I mean, you guys run on like America first, this isolationism thing, but yet you start wars, you invaded Venezuela, then Iran.
1: But this is fucking great because this means they're terrified. They know that everyone's onto their fake Christian bullshit.
0: That's right. But Joel, it's going to be better for you if the Democrats win.
1: Everybody is on to your bullshit.
0: Right, right. Gosh, he looks like he has money.
1: And you're not going to take over. You're not going to force us libtards into prison camps.
0: Right,
1: as much as you want to.
0: Yes. And I have a question. You went to Catholic school. You're familiar with the Bible.
1: Okay, sure.
0: Well, okay. So he wants to put blasphemers in jail.
1: Yes. Blasphema.
0: Jesus, what do you think about these rich preacher people doing that? Don't you think they should be in jail? I mean, I thought it was immoral to be so rich, you know? So I'm for that then.
1: Totally.
0: Let's do it.
1: Hide your power, he says.
0: Hide your power. God, you sound like a Slytherin.
1: At one point he says, I absolutely think that the Texas Department of Public Safety, the Texas National Guard, should go through downtown Austin, find churches flying pride flags, depose their ministers, that is, defrock them, remove them from the pulpit, take the property, and auction it off to faithful churches.
0: Well, I mean, let me tell you something, Joel. I want to do that with some of these churches, too. But, you know, not those. Is he from Texas?
1: I think he lives in Texas.
0: Dude, why do you sound like that? Why does he sound like that? Did he spend time in the UK or something? I don't understand why he talks like this. Texas.
1: So Joel Webbin saying, you know,
0: it
1: wasn't long ago they were fly your Christianity high and proud.
0: Right, right. This guy's a man of the people.
1: Now he's like, hey, you know, don't let on.
0: Yeah, yeah. Play it on the DL.
1: Get elected, but yeah, yeah. Ixnay on the eases,
0: right,
1: Jay.
0: Right, right.
1: And then spring the trap later.
0: This is
1: some Al-Qaeda Taliban type shit.
0: Hey, no, that's what our country is, though. That's what the Republicans have done to us so many times. So many fucking times. George Bush was not supposed to invade another country, right? He said he was for isolation, America first kind of shit, right? What did he do? And he was reelected, you know. You guys love voting for those people. There wouldn't be a change, Joel.
1: We've got also. Oh, this is even on Drudge Report. Wow. We have a pastor.
0: Okay, I'm gonna guess. Diddling stuff, right?
1: Anti-LGBTQ MAGA pastor.
0: Yes.
1: Silas H. Shelton.
0: Wow.
1: Of Wilmington, Ohio.
0: Okay.
1: A man who has spent years saying that LGBTQ plus themed books and pride flags harm kids.
0: Yes, yes, yes. Get to it. Yes.
1: Has been sentenced to 15 years in prison for unlawful sexual conduct.
0: Oh my God. It's every fucking time. We did the story.
1: With a 14-year-old girl.
0: No, no, no. We did the story last week and the week before that. Is he a drag queen? No.
1: The judge said he gave Shelton the maximum sentence because he showed no remorse for his crime.
0: Jeez. Silas Shelton? God, that sounds like a fake name.
1: Police originally arrested Shelton for 12 counts of rape, sexual battery, gross sexual imposition, and unlawful sexual conduct with a minor. However, he ended up pleading guilty to 3 third-degree felony counts of unlawful sexual conduct with a minor will serve a combined 15 years in prison.
0: Shit.
1: Afterwards, he'll have to register as a tier 2 sex offender.
0: Tier 2, guys.
1: This is ridiculous.
0: But wait. This, in the meantime, he's reading all these books and deciding he wants these books banned, right? He has time to do this and that.
1: Oh, he'll find Jesus again when he gets
0: what
1: out.
0: Books? Hey, what books does this diddler want banned? He's raping people and he's banning books.
1: He'll be a tier 2 sex offender. He'll have to register every 6 months for the next 25 years.
0: Right. He'll be in jail for 15 years.
1: The judge said, you choose rather to blame the victim and claim that you incredulously were the victim of abuse at her home, a 14-year-old child.
0: Yeah.
1: The abuse started in 2019 involving a 14-year-old girl who belonged to Shelton's congregation.
0: Damn.
1: At the Blanchester Community Church.
0: Hey, Blanchester. Hey, flock. Do you have a board or how do you hire these people for your church? That is what you should be thinking about right now. Who hired him?
1: The abuse did not stop until a few months before his arrest last October. So
0: shit.
1: 6 years has been going on.
0: How's this go on for 6 years?
1: During the summer of 2019, the victim lived in Wilmington with her parents. Shelton later asked the victim to start working for his construction business.
0: Listen, why does he have a construction business? Why does a pastor have a construction business? Does he have a lot of cash lying around that he's got to launder, and he's doing this with the kids.
1: The prosecutor said he would pick her up most weekdays and return her home on days that typically no one was present.
0: What do you mean? Like, no one was present at the job?
1: At the house, yeah.
0: Oh, at the house.
1: Engaged in sexual conduct with the minor while returning from the work site, as well as at Cowan Lake and the Holiday Inn at the Roberts Center, according to the indictment.
0: How did this go on for 6 years? Nobody at that church said, God, it's weird that, you know, a 14-year-old can't work. They can't have a real job, can they? You can't work at 14.
1: He also admitted it, basically. Let's see. The prosecutor said Shelton pulled off on a wooded back road with her, climbed on top of her. The factual basis stated that he took her virginity in this courtroom. He admitted those facts were true.
0: He admitted it and he didn't apologize or nothing.
1: He was saying that she attacked him.
0: Oh, God.
1: A probable cause statement from the detective involved in the case reportedly said that Shelton and his victim had a complex dynamic, stating that the young woman felt groomed, trapped, and manipulated due to Shelton's position as religious authority. During his sentencing, the victim told the judge no sentence could ever give her back what Shelton took from her. In 2023, Shelton spoke before the Little Miami Local School District board to decry the availability of LGBTQ books in schools. He was specifically angry that my 12-year-old daughter had seen the LGBTQ graphic novel series Heartstopper by Alice Oseman, available at a book fair.
0: Listen, I don't mean to profile. I mean, why don't we start? I'm not for profiling, but maybe we should look into all these people because, God, we've done this story before. Shit, man. Jesus, what the fuck? This guy worked for you. He's a shepherd for a flock of people, right? He serves God. The pastor is supposed to serve God, right? That's his boss.
1: Yeah, sure.
0: Okay. Why is this happening so much? It's the Catholics all the time. It's the Protestants all the time. I mean, what the fuck? It's all over the place.
1: I don't understand why we have this kind of stuff in our libraries and our book fairs. He spoke about the health risk of being gay and claimed the biggest risk is mental health. We worry about drugs. We worry about alcohol. And we're not worried to talk about the health risks of kids being gay.
0: Or raped. God, this is crazy. I mean,
1: his rant led the district to pause all book fairs and form a special committee to screen the books being sold. What the actual fuck?
0: Can we do something? Jesus, listen to me for a second, okay? Put down the heroin needle and listen to me. Can we do something about these child rapists that are running our country? I mean, the Epstein files, there's Donald Trump. I mean, all these fucking pastors, youth pastors. I mean, shit, man. It's crazy.
1: Hemet Mehta over at The Friendly Atheist said, Shelton's arrest shouldn't surprise anyone. For decades, men like him have stood at pulpits railing against love, hiding behind the Bible to mask their own bigotry. The louder they scream about protecting children from homosexuality, the more certain you can be that their own hands are unclean.
0: I mean, these predators, these predators try to parade around like pastors to what? Mask what they're actually doing? You know, or how do they
1: look at Joseph Smith created a whole fucking religion.
0: Yeah. Okay. Yeah.
1: Sticking a couple of rocks in a hat.
0: Yeah. And then this is what he's really up to. It's like he barely even thought of that just because he wanted, you know, sister wives. What? Jesus.
1: Allegedly.
0: I'm not blaming you. Okay. Okay. Maybe I am blaming you. Why is this happening so much with your people? Hello?
1: Well, it happens with others too, but.
0: Okay. We're talking about your people,
1: the
0: though.
1: Hypocrisy. Like, because of the position of power.
0: Right.
1: That they're given. And the especially the deeper the cult type atmosphere.
0: Yeah.
1: The more the parents will slap the kid upside the face and say, why did you entice pastor?
0: Right. God, I mean.
1: Kind of shit.
0: Yeah. I mean, and some of these Mormon preachers, man, they have the sister wife thing where they find a woman, they add her to the. What is up with this sexual fucking thing with these preachers? Like, I guess it's power, right?
1: Yeah.
0: I mean, God, maybe we should look into that or something, you know, like a task force even. And I don't right mean to now, sound like a tyrant or generalize all youth pastors or all these pastors, but it's every
6: right
0: week.
6: Now, if you look at
0: Jeez.
6: And right now, if you look at the most recent, I think, ABC News, Washington Post poll, the Democrats and the liberals enjoy a roughly 14-point advantage on turnout and enthusiasm. So we've got a very short period of time to turn that around. I mean, here's the good news. The election isn't tomorrow. It's in 134 days. So we've got time to turn this around. But if we don't turn it around, it's going to be a very ugly picture in November, and people need to be reminded of what a Democratic House and Senate would look like.
7: I think that's a
0: who was
1: this
0: that?
1: Is Ralph fucking Reed. We haven't heard from him in a long time.
0: Oh, another weird Christian dude, right?
1: Yeah.
0: I why do I remember him? He does. What is his thing?
1: He's political guy more than he's a lobbyist, political activist.
0: Oh, cool.
1: He runs the Faith and Freedom Coalition.
0: Yeah. Hey, Jesus, look into that one, right? What's up with that?
1: He rose to national prominence as executive director of the Christian Coalition in the 90s.
0: Woo! Jeez.
1: Widely recognized for modernizing evangelical voter turnout operation.
0: Ah, yeah, that you're politicizing the church. But what about the tax-exempt thing? I thought they weren't supposed to be political.
1: But he's on a podcast, and the host is going to respond.
0: Okay.
1: Let's see if you can name this host.
7: I think that's a great point, and I've been telling people, I don't care how bad the Republicans have betrayed you or have not done what you said they were doing. This is
0: yes,
1: send the Hornets, Lord, clear the field.
0: Todd, you sound different.
1: Todd Lee Starnes over. Well, he's in his basement now and doing his own podcast kind
0: of thing. Sounds like he's intentionally trying to pitch down his voice.
1: He's always had that affected kind of.
0: Yeah, but it's at a lower pitch. It used to be send the Hornets, Lord.
7: And I've been telling people I don't care how bad the Republicans have betrayed you or have not done what you said they were doing. It's not about them. It's about protecting President Trump at the end of the day. And it's about protecting the Supreme Court. I mean, and I think you're right. I think we've got to make sure that people understand exactly what is at stake.
1: Why do they have to protect Trump?
0: Right. What about people that might be victims of Trump?
1: Or the SCOTUS. Well, they're worried that the Democrats going to pack the courts.
0: Right. Shit, I hope so. My God.
1: They're terrified of that.
0: Yeah, yeah. Is this, are you so worried that you're going to send the Hornets?
1: I don't care, he says. I don't care if the Republicans have fucked you over.
0: There's so many bugs that can sting people that are horrible. Yellow jackets, wasps, you know, et cetera, et cetera. Hornets are the worst. The absolute worst. I don't know why you'd want to send those. Could it be something else? Fuck Hornets. Why do we have those, Jesus? Why are we...

0: Jesus, what's up with these, you know, I mean, God, you got these pastors, the politicians that all like pray to you and talk about you and they use you. They fucking use you so many times to get elected. Does that bother you at all? Okay. Bother me, it would, you know.
1: And so, my fellow Americans, my fellow countrymen, I want to ask you something this evening. Who among us is willing to stand with the Roy Costners of the world? Who among us is willing to stand in the face of adversity and persecution? They may demand to know the contents of our prayers and our sermons. They may try to shut down our bakeries. But my friends, we will not be silenced. We will not be intimidated. Now I know things may appear to be hopeless, but friends, hope is not lost. In the Old Testament book of Exodus, the Israelites were facing a great battle, outnumbered and overpowered. But the Almighty told them, "Fear not." And he said that he would send a swarm of hornets to clear the battlefield. And that, my fellow Americans, should be the battle prayer of every patriot saint. When the public schools tell students that our founding fathers were a bunch of terrorists, send the hornets, Lord, clear the field.
2: There you go.
0: Todd Starnes was the guy that promoted somebody that gave a bullshit story, or he wrote a book. Am I getting
2: his publisher, it turned out that there was a story that some little girl at some public school allegedly was prevented from reading the Bible at lunch.
0: To herself.
2: Some teacher.
0: Yeah.
2: She only remembered it was a male. It wasn't one of her teachers, but approached her in the cafeteria.
0: Okay.
2: Allegedly, and said, you can't read that.
0: Yeah.
2: And it became a big thing. And then it turns out that she just happened to be the daughter of Todd Starnes' Christian publisher.
0: And that
2: at that time of day, there were no male teachers.
0: Oh,
2: that were around during that lunch hour.
0: You know, for a lot of publishers, wouldn't they say, you know, we can't do that because it's based on something that's obviously a conflict of interest, right? A normal publisher would say no, but this publisher said yes. Why?
2: And it just so happened to coincide with,
0: right,
2: you know, the fact that they were coming out with some, "Oh, Christians are being persecuted" book.
0: God, part of me wants to think that Todd Starnes, is he from Texas too? Just like Joel, because boy, they
2: He's
0: sound
2: from somewhere. Yeah,
0: they
2: I don't
0: sound
2: know.
0: Similar. Maybe that explains. That
2: sounds like a Texas accent. Maybe.
0: I guess. I mean, I don't know what the fuck.
2: Send the hornets, Lord.
0: He enunciates like Joel Webbin.
2: Clear the field.
0: Don't you think?
2: Oh yeah, he's got that. Well, like Mike Pence. Remember
0: these weirdos? That's right.
2: Mike Pence's radio voice.
0: Right. These con artists, man, they sound so...
2: Call in and let us know
0: right
2: what you think.
0: Jesus. I can't believe Mike Pence had a podcast. God damn.
2: He's Tennessee. Born in Memphis.
0: Okay. I don't know why he sounds like that. Okay? And I don't know why Joel sounds like that. That's not a Texas accent.
1: When a teacher tells a little boy he can't pray over his meal, send the hornets, Lord. Clear that field.
2: Never happened.
0: Never happened, Lord, but send them anyway.
1: When the Pentagon tells them to take down a cross on a Christian chapel, send those hornets, clear the field.
2: It wasn't a Christian chapel. It was a non-denominational chapel.
0: Right, right.
2: That some Christo loons decided was theirs.
0: So they just wanted to shove a cross up everybody's ass.
2: Yes.
0: Send the hornets, Lord.
2: Remember, that's when, what's his face? Klingenschmitt.
0: Oh, yeah.
2: Kind of left the Navy because he decided that he wasn't going to be a chaplain for everybody, that he was only going to push Christianity.
0: Right.
2: And that's not how it works.
0: Yeah. And then he went away. And he became a legislator, right?
2: For one very brief. Remember?
0: He
2: was like in for

0: month. Right. And then he said something horrible and they stripped him of all his committee assignments, even Republicans.
1: Shit. God, these people
0: in Colorado. See, he was worthless.
1: Right, right.
0: They're couldn't worthless. Vote on anything.
1: Shit, man. They're like Harold Hill, but on steroids.
0: What do we got here? Oh, we got about 15 minutes, a little and change left here in the big show. God, thanks
1: these
0: for
1: youth ministers
0: buying
1: these
0: shit
1: pastors,
0: through the Amazon link.
1: These fucking sharks. God damn it.
0: Musk no longer a trillionaire because the people are waking the fuck up about the valuation of SpaceX.
1: Spaceships suck. Takes forever for them to start, 6 hours for them to get going. Or 2 weeks to launch a ship, right?
0: Musk is no longer a trillionaire after a global rout in tech shares wiped $500 billion off of his fortune.
1: Damn! Wait a second.
0: That is fucking ridiculous.
1: Hold on a second. This guy lost how much?
0: $500 billion.
1: but he still has money?
0: No, you know, this is what's so crazy about this, is all of these guys are not liquid. They don't have that kind of cash. It's all tied up in assets and borrowing. So when they want to buy something, they don't have cash. They say, hey, I'm going to put my SpaceX shares up as collateral for a loan to buy this $300 million yacht.
1: So, right. Why is this happening? I mean, why is SpaceX plummeting in value when they just had this public opening kind
0: because
1: of thing?
0: It morons.
1: Right. Okay. Jeez.
0: Morons.
1: So he's not a trillionaire anymore. He lost his company lost $500 billion and they're still in business. That's amazing. Well, the stock price.
0: The decline in his personal fortune over the past week is worth more than the entire wealth of Larry Page, the world's second richest man.
1: Oh, I see. So the amount of money he had in SpaceX stocks, that's what he lost.
0: The money in SpaceX, okay, the value of okay. SpaceX. Yeah.
1: I'm no Lou Dobbs. Sorry, guys.
0: The more than $89 billion was wiped off the value of Tesla as its shares fell 5.8% yesterday.
1: Why, though? I mean, everybody loves that truck, the Cybertruck.
0: Goldman Sachs cautioned this week that AI-linked stocks have become vulnerable to any signs of a slowdown in spending by tech giants. Blah, blah, blah, blah.
1: Our government should seize Starlink. They have to take that because people need that shit.
0: The old adage is you concentrate to build wealth and then diversify to keep it. Musk is the most extreme example of this. Almost his entire net worth sits in Tesla and SpaceX, which are extremely volatile, especially SpaceX as the shareholder base starts to be unlocked and becomes free to sell.
1: And sometimes their rockets just blow the fuck up, you know? They just explode. I mean, shit. How is Tesla losing money when they had a whole promo event on the White House lawn? A big right. Sale.
0: Yeah, it was like a fucking used car salesman.
1: Man. Elon's the guy that did the Hitler thing, the Hitler salute. Does everybody remember that? God.
0: Larry Ellison, the 81-year-old founder of Oracle, his net worth peaked at $400 billion last September. And is now down to about $200 billion after a major sell-off in Oracle stock.
1: Wow. But he'll, on his taxes, he could claim a loss?
0: Well, but that might be good news for this whole Paramount takeover and shit. I mean, they're still trying to get that done where they'll take over CNN. These are the guys that bought CBS and killed it. Killed 60 right. Minutes, don't forget.
1: Right.
0: These Ellison cunts. That are Trump billionaire robot fuck faces.
1: Isn't this, but it's better for the government, for the country to have all the businesses under one big company, right? That's better.
0: Yeah.
1: It's good. Don't you own enough? I mean, if you're this rich, why does Larry Ellison give a fuck about?
0: But they're over leveraged, which is one of the reasons they've been having trouble buying Universal.
1: If you're over leveraged, how do you buy a big fucking media company?
0: Well, that's it.
1: You know,
0: other people's money.
1: Right. Okay. So what if you're poor and broke? Can I buy a Tesla? I'm overleveraged. You can't.
0: Fuck you. Get a better job. You should have had richer parents.
1: Elon Musk just lost $500 fucking billion dollars. Did he cry? Is he upset? Our country is so fucking shitty, and the tax code is so fucking shitty. If a guy loses $500 billion, did he lose his house? Obviously, he lost his house, right? His cars and his assets.
0: Oh sure, yeah.
1: He's okay after losing $500 billion. Let that sink in. Did he have to sell off Twitter?
0: No, he'll never get rid of Twitter.
1: Or did he have to sell Quotient or his kids or whatever his kids are named?
0: We've got...
1: He must rake it in on Father's Day, though, right? Elon, I mean,
0: yeah.
1: Shit, I mean, that must be so many Amazon deliveries that day for him.
0: Hedge fund manager Lee Robinson, who notched a 900% gain during the global financial crisis...
1: Good for him.
0: Turned a $20 million position into $200 million with timely bets against the U.S. subprime mortgage sector.
1: That sounds sinister. I don't understand.
0: Today he sees new opportunity as risks bubble up around private credit. But instead of betting directly against the sector, he's focused on potential second-order effects. Okay. And is shorting some of the $1.8 trillion market's biggest backers, insurers.
1: I don't like
0: insurance companies.
1: What you're saying is all bad, evil shit, right? It sounds bad. He's shorting insurance companies?
0: Yeah.
1: Fuck this guy, right?
0: So that means he's expecting shit to happen. The insurance companies won't be able to pay off the banks that they're... This is all... risk insurance, kind of. You know, it's not like your house insurance.
1: Right. This is all good news for the economy.
0: This is rich people insurance. No.
1: Shit, man. I'm sorry. Fuck these people. How do I say this without sounding like very bad? I mean, you aren't paying enough taxes, right? How do we should take their money. So.
0: Yeah. You know, like Bernie talks about that tiny little transaction tax.
1: I want a big one.
0: On the markets.
1: Right.
0: A tiny, tiny tenth of a percentage point or something like that on every single transaction. It would barely be noticed by these assholes. But they scream bloody murder about it because it turns out to be a big pile of money because they've got robots and AI trading millions of shares a second right now.
1: Right, right. So like when somebody like Elon Musk loses $500 billion playing the market, right, and he doesn't feel it, I mean...
0: We're fucked up.
1: Can't we just take his $500 billion? I mean, why are we taking so little from these guys?
2: Send those hornets. Yeah. Clear the field.
1: Hell yeah, Todd. Hey, Todd, can I borrow those hornets? I got a field I want to fucking clear.
2: When the Supreme Court says they know better than God, send the hornets, Lord. Clear the field.
0: Ooh, he's kind of doing a Nazi thing, too, when he's doing... He's like, clear the field.
1: See,
0: with his right hand.
1: Jesus, listen to me. These people that worship you, they're Nazis, they're pedophiles, they're at Epstein Island, they're oligarchs, they have too much money, they're abusers, they're predators. I mean, what the fuck?
0: Okay. So some rich asshole who bet that the country was gonna get fucked.
1: Right.
0: Bet correctly is now betting that the credit insurance market,
1: yeah,
0: is going to get fucked because that means that, well, that we have a credit problem right now. People are putting groceries on credit cards.
1: I think this guy should get fucked. What, can we bet on him getting fucked? Fuck this guy. You're a predator. You're a pirate. A bad pirate. Like these little like vultures or something. They're betting on somebody to go broke and then they get rich off of it. God damn it. Jesus, that sounds like a fucking sin if I've ever heard one, right?
0: Well, that's like these, those, like, what was it? Mitt Romney, the vulture capitalists that would swoop in and take over struggling companies only to liquidate their assets and fire everybody. Yeah.
1: He was a man of God though, right? He's a Mormon.
0: Yeah, okay.
1: Hey, Jesus, real quick, one more question. Mitt Romney doesn't get into heaven, right?
0: Do we have a like monsoon warning or something? Oh, it got really dark all of a sudden.
1: I don't know. Hey, let me check the heat index.
0: Did it not?
1: Let me see.
0: We're 3 days past the longest day of the year. It's awfully dark and the wind's blowing like crazy.
1: This is that tropical storm that never showed up. It was late.
0: We've got... Oh God, the Daily... I'm just closing this Daily Mail story about Hegseth. But one of these stories over on the sideline... Ariana Grande suffers X-rated wardrobe malfunction that has fans cringing in horror.
1: Oh, come on. You're no Janet Jackson.
0: Leave Ariana alone.
1: Yeah, really.
0: She looks really unhealthy.
1: Oh, shit.
0: Like eating disorder kind of unhealthy.
1: Come on, Jesus. Help somebody out.
0: I hope she's okay.
1: Right. She'll be fine.
0: Makes it easier for people to carry her.
1: Right. I mean, oh, that's right. That story.
0: Not true, by the way.
1: Oh my God, that was fake. Jeez.
0: Or it was her boyfriend that grabbed her and carried her.
1: Right. She gets carried everywhere because one.
0: But yeah, and somebody was like, that she demands it all of a sudden.
1: Send the Hornets, Lord! Clear the field!
0: Send the Hornets, Lord! Clear the field!
1: You're running out of Hornets, guy. How many Hornets you got up there?
0: We've got a few minutes left here on the old show. This is from, shortage of chemotherapy drugs.
1: Okay.
0: Is bringing rationing fears.
1: Why? I don't want to, why? I mean, you're going to tell me, but shit, man, what the fuck?
0: Doctors treating cancer patients nationwide are facing a shortage of essential generic chemotherapy drugs.
1: Because of this war?
0: A situation that many fear could lead to widespread rationing.
1: You can't ration that.
0: Remember the death panels they were trying to tell you Obama was going to make?
1: Yes.
0: These are literal death panels. They're going to decide who gets the chemo
1: and
0: who doesn't.
1: No. Just go on Trump RX. It's marked down 14,000% like he says, right?
0: Shortages stem from manufacturing problems, shipping delays, and decisions by some companies to stop producing the medications. This is one of those industries that needs to be taken the fuck over by the government.
1: I will be in charge of that. I mean,
0: by we the people.
1: Right. We got enough hair replacement pills. Make some more chemo drugs, you fucks. I mean, come on. Isn't this, but there's no more. Are there any chemo drugs on Trump RX? Can you get them there?
0: No, don't get cancer.
1: Do you have it, Donald?
0: The decades-old medicines are challenging to make in sterile plants and command a very low price in the United States, but they are considered among the most effective treatments for some cancers without more targeted options, including some breast, lung, and head and neck cancers.
1: My God.
0: In the case of an injection called...
1: These fuckers just don't want to make it anymore.
0: Ifosfamide.
1: That's what it sounds like.
0: Ifosfamide is used to treat sarcomas, lymphomas, and testicular cancers. Doctors are already convening to decide who to treat.
1: That sounds like a death panel. I mean, wait. The reason they're not making them is because it's difficult. They can't make enough money off of them. And shipping bullshit. What a bullshit reason that is.
0: Yeah, challenging to make in sterile plants and command very low price in the United States. That's why I don't like them.
1: Damn, get out the National Guard. March those fuckers into the laboratory. Figure it out. Make them. Go fuck yourself. I mean, that is crazy. Make the fucking chemo drugs. I mean, that's...
0: And we heard about that heart drug before that...
1: I hate
0: that some company bought the patent for and then quashed it because it was they stopped making it because it was like 50 cents a pill and they had a version of their own that was $500 a pill.
1: Hell yeah, America. That's what our founding fathers wanted. Absolutely. Absolutely. On brand for us. Yeah, fuck this. Make those chemo drugs, motherfuckers. Shit. That's insane. This story is nuts. You don't make enough money off these, but the markup on ED pills and fucking...
0: In Michigan, some doctors are prioritizing scarce doses for patients who are most likely to see the greatest benefit.
1: Well,
0: which favors younger patients with a chance for full recovery. So if you're a little bit older and you get the cancer, tough titties. Sorry. The insurance companies and the pharmaceutical companies aren't making enough money off of it. So, you know, sorry.
1: These are the fucking drug dealers. I mean, come on. These are drug dealers. The drug is too cheap. Withhold it. Create more demand. Put it out there for a higher price. You fucking assholes. I mean, that is drug dealing 101, ain't it? I mean...
0: Rationing does not appear to be widespread, but some medical practices have begun spacing out the time between doses and scheduling patients in consecutive appointments to ensure that not a drop of the medication is wasted.
1: God, I would wake up these glorified meth cooks out of their sleep, march into the laboratory, and make them fucking do it. Make the drugs.
0: But who's going to make the dick pills and the hair pills, Ryan?
1: Right. I don't know. This is so stupid. Why can't we have these meth cooks and these people that process all these, quote, illegal drugs, make them make the fucking chemo drugs or something? We have plenty of...
0: So, yeah, there's nothing wrong with our health system at all. It's great.
1: God, I mean...
0: It's fucking great. We live in the best country. Yay, America.
1: They just don't want to make it anymore because it's not profitable enough. So it's better for your bottom line for people to die of cancer.
0: Right. Okay. And meanwhile, a bunch of rich assholes are betting against all of us,
1: right,
0: hoping that the market is going to collapse and we'll all be fucked. And then they'll make money.
1: Jesus.
0: Because that's America.
1: Jesus. These pharmaceutical people, they got to burn in hell, right? I mean, come on.
0: God bless America.
1: That's nuts. Get in there and make the chemo drugs, assholes. Are you fucking... They're not profitable. Why aren't they profitable? Like, why can't they make money off cancer drugs? I don't understand that.
0: It's insane. I know.
1: They're not really saying why in that article. Whoever wrote this, find out why. And don't tell me shipping delays. Shipping problems? And it's hard to get the lab sterile? I mean, fuck off. I watched Breaking Bad. They did it in a fucking RV. I'm serious. You put these meth cooks in charge of that shit or something. Got the pharmaceutical industry. My God. Go swimming in the Bahamas or something.
0: So, but I'm sure Kennedy will do something about it.
1: Oh, that guy?
0: It'll all be great.
1: You got to treat, he probably say, treat cancer. What do you take for cancer? A spoonful of honey and
0: yeah,
1: some aspirin?
0: Yeah, yeah. Dead bear.
1: Sorry, guys. We can't make any money off these fucking chemo drugs. That's just what it's about, right?
3: I suck the eyeballs out of a dead rodent.
1: Right. Yeah. Just to take a raccoon's penis, right?
3: I did lines of dried possum dick.
1: At least he wasn't on Fox News. I don't think he's ever had a show on Fox.
0: Let's get the fuck out of here. What do you think? Let's come back on Faithless Friday, everybody. Let's do it again. Usual time. Thanks for buying shit through the Amazon link. crabdiving.com/Amazon. 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We get a little commissione. Doesn't cost you fuck. Mr. Bezos sends us some cash, and we appreciate it.
1: Nine!
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0: I never tweet. Thanks for joining us, everybody. We'll hit you up again on Friday. Bye bye.
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truck. I said, Holmes, come on, woo. 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You better wash some dishes, baby.

0: What do you have to lose by trying something new like Trump? What the hell do you have to lose? You have to lose. You have to lose.
1: Mr. Trump is so stupid. My God, my God.
0: We won with poorly educated. I love the poorly educated.
2: We ought to have a prayer called the goddamn prayer. 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
0: But you know what? 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
7: Hola, hola, hola.
6: The software usually takes a good minute and a half to connect and buffer before the stream starts.
7: Thanks, Obama.
6: It didn't today. Right. It was like click on the air. All right. Hey, everybody. 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
7: Nine!
6: Use that link every time you go to buy shit from Amazon. We get a wee little commission. Doesn't cost you fuck all.
7: Thanks, Jeff.
6: Just helps us out. I'm sorry, Shelby.
7: Jeff Bezos.
6: I gotta get you some water.
7: Thanks, Amazon Daddy, for letting us buy tube socks from you. For letting everyone buy tube socks from you.
6: What's up?
7: What's going on with her?
8: Okay.
7: Jeez. The dog's reverse sneezing.
8: You okay there?
6: Yeah, she's reverse sneezing. I got to get her some water.
7: Did she get overexcited about the Kong toy or something? Is that what? God, when was the last time nobody gave you a treat, though, dog? You're always going to get a treat. You know what I mean? Oh, yeah, yeah. I was talking about Jeff Bezos. Why does that motherfucker own so much? I mean, how did he get so rich? We know how Elon did, right? His dad gave him money or something, and then he came in and bought a bunch of companies, blah, blah, blah. I guess Jeff Bezos came up on his own and then... Did he really?
8: Yeah,
7: God, Jeff.
8: He did start in his garage and stuff like that.
7: So why are you such a shithead? Why did you ruin the WAPO?
8: He's an asshole.
7: God, fuck you, dude.
6: Power corrupts.
7: You wanted to blow up that fucking bridge.
6: Money corrupts. Absolute money corrupts, absolutely.
7: That was the plan before the people of Belgium, they got pissed, right?
6: Netherlands? Norway?
7: Oh, I don't know. Where was that bridge, Jeff, if you're listening? We have an affiliate link. I mean, we're in your, you know, under your umbrella, right?
6: Right.
7: Does he ever check in on us?
6: Don't. No, I hope not.
7: Let's blow up this bridge for this big fucking boat, the sailboat that requires a support boat with all my cars on it.
6: Join us on our social media at Crab Diving on X and Crab Diving on Blueski.
7: Yay.
6: I'm firing them up now. Thanks for sending us shit.
7: I haven't
6: checked in a couple days.
7: I'm thinking about Wednesday, our last show. God.
6: Hey.
7: That story.
6: Which one?
7: The fucking chemo story, the cancer drug story that the company was just like, well, it's just not enough money in, you know, treating people for cancer.
6: God. Yeah, sorry, tough titties.
7: What the fuck? Jesus Christ.
6: Listen, you.
7: Is that resolved since we did the story? God.
6: There's more horrors.
7: Shit, man. Sharpen the pitchforks, you know.
6: It's Faithless Friday, everybody. Yay.
7: Great job, Jesus.
6: As Texas is going to be leading the way to ram Christianity down public school kids' throats.
7: Oh, good. Thank you.
6: Nobody seems to give a fuck. I mean, people who care about the Constitution
7: right.
6: and shit give a fuck, but these Christo-fascists. give zero fucks, and it's just the most disingenuous argument. The it's part of our history. You can't deny it's part of our history in this country. So we're going to teach it as history.
7: No. You're gonna do it again as history. You're not going to teach it.
6: Are you going to teach how a certain side used the Bible extensively to justify their reasoning for keeping slavery?
7: That's in the Bible.
6: Hey, remember, you can have slaves. You just can't beat them to death.
7: Jesus.
6: And if they don't get up in 2 days, then that's bad.
7: I mean, literally.
6: After you beat them.
7: Jesus. Did you hear what he just said? Is that true? It's in the Bible.
6: It's in his book.
7: You know that? Holy shit. That just seems wrong, doesn't it? Did you ever think that seems
6: wrong? The side of darkness has constantly used that religion, that book,
7: right?
6: Which can be interpreted in gazillions of any ways you want, because it's batshit.
7: Does Satan endorse
6: slavery? It's the ravings of goat herders.
7: Yeah.
6: In the Iron Age.
7: Right. Shit. Sounds fun. Satan, do you endorse slavery? I'm just wondering, because your rival does. Isn't that weird? I bet he doesn't.
6: Who?
7: Satanists. You know, the opposite.
6: No, Satan rebelled against God.
7: See? Shit.
6: We don't know why. We don't get that story.
7: Did Satan crucify his son?
6: And wouldn't God have known that was coming?
7: Yeah, I don't know. I don't know.
6: There's that flaw in their story again, because if God is omniscient, omnipresent, and omnipotent, he knows that he knew that Satan would tell him to fuck off.
7: Is that the mysterious ways? Is that what they'll say?
6: I don't know.
7: You're mysterious, Jesus.
6: Yeah.
7: So mysterious.
6: Mysterious as fuck. Let's launch into the headlines and everything, then we'll get on into all the fun stories.
7: Yay.
6: Commie Pinko, liberal, HuffPost.
7: Ooh, wee.
6: Oh, I'm drinking a fizzy beverage.
7: Oh, good.
6: It means I'm all burpy, sorry.
7: Yeah.
6: You'll like this story, Ryan.
7: Okay.
6: Ukraine unleashes hundreds of drones on Russia.
7: Yay! Which, is this the Crimean attack? Or?
6: Yeah, this is, Ukraine launched a major nighttime attack on a dozen different Russian regions.
7: Jeez.
6: Russian-held Crimea and surrounding seas, Moscow's defense ministry said on Friday. And what happened to be, appeared to be...
9: Hey, listen.
6: She just jumped up on me. It would appear to be one of Kyiv's biggest drone assaults since the Kremlin's full-scale invasion more than 4 years ago.
7: Damn!
6: Russian air defenses intercepted 660 drones.
7: Right.
6: They said, the Russians said, so you know that's probably
7: right.
6: 10 times what they did. The previous biggest Ukrainian attack over the past year, as Ukraine has accelerated its drone development, involved 556 drones on May 17th.
7: Vacation season's over, guys. I've been looking at these videos of Russian social media posts. They're like, what is going on? Why do we have to leave?
6: Yeah, why is this happening?
7: You dumb fucks. You shouldn't vacation.
6: Because they were told the same shit at home that Trump tried telling us about Iran.
7: Yeah. Yeah, but they know they're in an occupied territory on vacation. Shame on you guys. That sucks.
6: Except Putin's got all the media there.
7: Right.
6: So
7: right.
6: Here, there's still media that is allowed, like us,
7: yeah,
6: that is allowed to rail against this shit and try to tell people the truth about what's going on.
7: Yeah, they're surprised.
6: To counteract the lies of this current American regime.
7: Yeah. I mean, there's no gasoline in Crimea available to people. You know, it's only for the military, and I think, you know, trying to get food around.
6: A Russian chemical plant has reportedly been hit. They've been attacking oil production and energy facilities inside Russia.
7: Right. Hey, these guys are they're smart, these Ukrainians. They have the lead, the edge in this drone warfare thing over anybody in the whole fucking planet.
6: Ukraine's security service said it used drones to strike Russian Navy ships and air defense radars in Kerch, an important port city in Crimea.
7: These are $5,000 weapons hitting, like, how much is a fucking anti-aircraft battery? It's like $20 million fucking dollars.
6: The targets were two reconnaissance and mine-laying ships, the Volga and the Vyatka, and the cargo passenger ferry Petropavlov.
7: Right.
6: Petropavlovska. Pavlovska.
7: Pavlovska. Weren't you in a Three Sisters?
6: Petropavlovska.
7: Right, right.
6: Claiming the strikes started a large fire. Was it? Let's see.
7: This story is giving me like PTSD from trying to do Chekhov scenes in acting class back in the day. Oh my God.
6: The major attack came hours. I never had to do a lot of Chekhov.
7: I love Chekhov.
6: We studied, we had to study Chekhov at some point, but yeah. I can't ever remember having even done a Chekhov scene, to be honest with you.
7: You know, I've done a bunch. Anyway, the thing about Chekhov is when you're just reading it, it's like everybody's name is something.
6: Agonizing. Yeah. Oh, yeah.
7: It's
6: it's
7: just the names. I got to remember this fucking 18 right. syllable name.
6: It wouldn't fit over.
7: I mean, maybe that's why there's not a lot of Russians in baseball, because, you know, you're not going to have a jersey big enough for that last fucking name. God. But this Ukrainian shit's insane. This asymmetrical warfare and all the AI they're using. It's all dependent on Starlink.
6: The major attack came hours after Volodymyr Zelensky said on X that he had ordered a 40-day influence operation believed to mean an escalation of attacks aimed at compelling Russia to end the war, quote.
7: Right.
6: He's going to be doing this shit for 40 days, he's saying.
7: What's weird about this is, like, Vladimir Putin doesn't want to end the war. He doesn't give a shit. Like, he wants Ukraine, and if he doesn't win this war, a lot of people think he might go away. So, you're going to have peace talks with the guy to what? Give him a break to regroup if he can? It's weird.
6: So, that's the main headline.
7: Yeah.
6: At the HuffPo.
7: And they're getting all these aircrafts that are sitting on runways way deep in Russia. It is amazing. It's amazing. Can I say one more thing about this drone shit that's interesting? You might find this interesting. You play video games, correct?
6: I do.
7: Yeah, geez, you should sign up. I mean, God. What they do is when you hit a soldier, like a supply truck or whatever, you're assigned a certain number of points. And so each of these drone crews, they all rack up points. And that's how they determine, like, if you get so many points, you get to spend those points on another piece of drone warfare, you know.
6: Mm-hmm.
7: So that's how they allocate all their resources. It's like video game points.
6: Well, it's gamifying.
7: Yeah, I mean, shit.
6: We have the Drudge Report.
7: Woo.
6: That saith,
7: I mean, just a little bit of DNA created a whole empire for this guy.
6: It's the same story. Yeah. Ukraine bombards Russia, 660 drone attack, Crimea emergency declared, armada overwhelming Putin.
7: Yeah, a drone armada even.
6: There you go. So that is the headline.
7: What does it mean when you have like a boat, a drone boat that's under $1 million that can take out a destroyer? I mean, that is insane.
6: We've got other news. As I said, it's Faithless Friday, everybody.
7: Yay.
6: Here is.
7: Can we send drones to Jesus where he lives? I mean, can they get to heaven or? What if we come? We're gonna come get you if you keep up with this cancer shit.
6: Here is none other than our actually newly Christian, newly Catholic, or always Christian, but now newly Catholic Vice President.
7: Oh my God! I forgot about him.
6: J.D. Vance, who's hawking a book out there about
7: his
6: journey into becoming a Catholic.
7: Seriously, he has another fucking book?
6: Yeah, yeah.
7: How dare you?
6: That's why he was on The View.
7: Is that why you went on The View? I thought you wanted to talk about our country.
6: No, he kept saying, I'm trying to sell books here.
7: Dude, I wouldn't
6: talk about Catholicism. I'm trying to sell books. And they're like, why are you?
7: I mean, can you imagine reading that book? JD, seriously. Imagine someone picking up that book and reading it. They would have to think, have I read every Stephen King novel? Have I read the back of every cereal box?
6: It didn't get great reviews. I'm just putting it out there.
7: Just to be on the safe side, if we actually had a copy of that book in the studio, I would gouge out my eyes. I would blind myself just so I wouldn't even read the book jacket. God.
6: Here's the guy who really wants to be president in 2028.
7: Okay.
10: So we were talking about this a little bit backstage, but I'm actually fascinated by Nixon as a character.
6: God, that's as loud as I can make this. Let me see if I can get
7: Please, that's just fine.
6: Let me see if I can get a different version of this.
7: This guy wants to be president. He is so fucking irritating. Who the fuck would want to spend a day with him? They must have an arrangement, him and Usher or something. It can't be love, right?
6: Usher.
7: Are they really in love?
6: Let's try this one.
10: As I joked with Robert backstage, if Watergate happened tomorrow, it would be like a 12-hour news story.
7: God.
10: Like, the idea that it would have taken down a presidency is crazy.
6: Yeah, he's talking about this like how crazy it was that Watergate took down Nixon.
7: Yeah, well...
6: Because the cesspool of corruption and crime and grift... And lies.
7: Yes.
6: And fraud that is our government. I can't believe it. Of course.
7: Yeah.
6: You would look at something like Watergate as, hey, I can't believe that happened.
7: Well, Watergate would have been a lot worse now, though, because Jeff Bezos owns the very paper that took down Nixon. And I don't think he would allow. He wouldn't allow that, right?
6: Christ, Trump tried to incite an insurrection to overturn the rightful... Nothing happened. Nobody gives a shit.
7: He wouldn't let the guy, he wouldn't let Rain Man and Robert Redford take down Nixon. There's no fucking way.
6: And not one Republican would have stood up
7: and
6: done the right thing like they did threatening Nixon with impeachment.
7: Oh, fuck no. Yeah, because the big deal was like they were going to hit him with abuse of power.
6: Right. And not one Republican now would do that. Not one.
7: Isn't there enough we could hit Trump with abuse of power? I mean, that almost sounds quaint. God.
10: Stereotypical grandmother. And, you know, she did have 19 loaded handguns when she died. And I remember when my aunt and I...
6: You can't really hear it.
7: What the
6: he
7: fuck
6: says,
7: is he talking about?
6: His grandmother had loaded revolvers all over her house. She made sure no matter where she was, if somebody walked in her door, she would have a loaded revolver within arm's reach.
7: Shit. You never went in her room to see her, JD? Shit. That was Sally Field in the movie, I think.
6: So there, JD Vance saying how crazy it is that Watergate took down a president. And if it would have happened now, it wouldn't have even been in the news for 12 hours. Doesn't he understand? Doesn't he get it? Does he not understand how stupid?
7: Yeah, it's
6: what
7: your fault.
6: He said is, and how it's self-identifying. It's a confession.
7: Do you know why though? Do you know why it's different, JD? It's because people like you. Like, how many years ago did you say Trump was Hitler?
6: Right, not that long ago.
7: Yeah. Now he's not, right?
6: Yeah.
7: Something happened, I guess. You know, it's a different time. These fucking maggots, you know.
6: No, he was at the Richard Nixon Foundation speaking, so I guess he felt the need to glaze.
7: There's a Richard Nixon Foundation?
6: Yeah.
7: Who gives to that shit? Who fucking writes a check to that? What do they raise money for?
6: Yeah, I mean, everybody, even on X, people are like, this is unbelievable. This asshole said this as if. It's to make him look, he thinks he's making himself look good.
7: Yeah. He likes to talk about history too. He went to fucking Europe and re-explained World War right. II to them, even though they're
6: crazy.
7: Yeah, crazy. Apparently it wasn't like how they actually experienced it. This fucking guy with
6: the president ordering a cover up of a crime. Hey, what's the big deal?
7: Dude, he wore.
11: Hey, relax, guy.
7: He wore those fucking Irish charms. Socks to meet the Irish Prime Minister in the fucking White House. I mean, God, fuck this guy. That's who he is.
6: He's just a load. He really is just a dumb load.
7: Yeah, and
6: he's a human being.
7: God, he's all over Europe all the time, and he's negotiating our way out of this.
6: But
7: fucking
6: he's hated
7: war.
6: Everywhere. It's not like he's
7: who snubbed him at that meeting. You showed me that.
6: I don't remember.
7: Yeah, it was
6: everybody.
7: Great. Nobody likes you. I think people would rather talk to President Diaper Rash than you. Because he'll at least fall asleep.
6: I don't think Trump even likes him. I think they're. I think Trump is leaning toward anointing Marco.
7: God damn, what the fuck kind of timeline are we in? I never
6: Trump, you know, Trump is going to tell his son to run.
7: Which one?
6: Junior.
7: Oh, come on. I think Eric would make a better president.
6: Oh, my God.
7: Oh, my. What a great first lady, too, huh?
6: Shelby would make a better president.
7: Hey, hey, I don't want her anywhere near the White House. Jesus.
6: We've got, I believe it has happened.
7: Yes.
6: Yes, the separation of church and state is over.
7: Yay! Good job, Jesus.
6: As Texas has become the first state to require students to read the Christian fucking Bible.
7: Oh, good luck. Good luck.
6: Please sue. Please.
7: Well, you read it.
6: Please sue people. Please. I went to a Catholic school. Please. Right. Please sue immediately. Jews, atheists. The second your child is demanded to read study part of the Christian Bible.
7: Yeah.
6: Sue the fuck out of these un-American pieces of shit. These Christo-fascist right. fuckwads.
7: And to the parents who love this. Have you read the Bible? Have you actually read it? Did you get through the baguettes?
6: They don't give a fuck.
7: They haven't read that. They can't read. Make your kid read it, though. You better make sure he reads it.
6: They certainly don't care about what Jesus had to say.
7: Yeah, yeah, that's true. What about that?
6: All they do is rub their nethers over Leviticus and, you know, anything that lets them hate somebody else and judge somebody else.
7: Didn't Texas go through a freak winter a few years ago and, like, all the pipes froze and there was no fucking water?
6: Yeah.
7: Well, wouldn't that be a... Why aren't they more concerned about that? Wouldn't that be a more pressing issue?
6: Then that's California's allowing people to buttfuck.
7: Oh, okay. Is that that's why they're...
6: That's how they... Yeah. God's mad at us because there's gays and there's right. Muslims.
7: If that's true, that's a scientific, you know, miracle. I mean, God.
6: So J.D. Vance, yeah. Hey, God, you know... Jeez. Watergate happened today. I'd be like, I'd barely make it on social media.
7: What? I think this guy manscapes to make his face look not as round because his face is pretty fucking round.
6: Yeah, well, he's got that chinless thing going on, so yeah. He sculpts one with a beard.
7: Jeez. Sally Field played the person.
6: I don't mean Usha.
7: Oh yeah, yeah. Yeah, yeah. Does Osha, does she get paid? I mean, does she really like this guy or is there an arrangement or what happened? Just can't imagine. Somebody said, JD, I love you. Blah, I can't.
6: The ceasefire is going well.
7: It's open, isn't it?
6: USA launches new strikes in Strait of Hormuz.
7: Yay!
6: Saying it's payback for the ceasefire violation from Iran. But Iran is saying that Israel violated shit. The ceasefire.
7: What a weird ceasefire we're having, huh? A lot of firing, not a lot of ceasing, but apparently it's a ceasefire.
6: The U.S. is reportedly striking Iranian targets in the Strait of Hormuz as ceasefire talks are thrown into jeopardy. Thrown into jeopardy!
7: Jeez.
6: Who is this?
7: That's funny. Good job, Don.
6: Iranian state media is reporting a strike in... Tarovia? Sirik, though its source is not yet known, U.S. CENTCOM confirmed strikes on Friday, calling them a powerful response to yesterday's attack on a commercial ship that was transiting the Strait of Hormuz.
7: God, thank God we got rid of that Obama deal. Jesus Christ, that was so bad.
6: Yeah, God, I'm just not going to read any more of these American statements. They're so embarrassing.
7: They really
6: are just embarrassing.
7: How do we even follow what's going on over there? It's tough because Trump lies. Everybody lies. Iran lies, so...
6: Our statements always sound like the evil bad guy speech.
7: Well, that
6: in every
7: us.
6: Movie.
7: We are. We're who Steven Seagal fights.
6: Right, the evil leader who's the evil dictator wants to take over and gets destroyed. This is like a Darth Vader speech. Everything we say, or an Emperor Palpatine speech. Everything that comes out.
7: Yeah. We got a red lightsaber.
6: Here, this is a quote. The U.S. military remains present and vigilant to ensure all aspects of the agreement with Iran are adhered to, obeyed, and in full force and effect.
7: That's from 1984. I mean, God. Jeez, man. God, we need a personality makeover. We gotta redo this whole thing. I mean,
6: it's humiliating to be an American these
7: Good
6: days.
7: Job, Founding Fathers.
6: Just embarrassing.
7: Really nice work with that doc.
6: And if that gets you off, if that kind of language and saber rattling, you're an idiot.
7: Right.
6: You're a moron. You're a pinhead. You're 4 years old watching, playing right. cowboys. It's not how humans talk.
7: Quit licking lead paint. Eating paint chips. God damn. Our president, even, he's not coherent. I mean.
6: No.
7: He's fucked up.
6: He may not be well.
7: We're going to cover that, right? I mean, is there any fucking updates on that? Holy shit. How's that drug he's taking? What drug? The super secret fat shot or something?
6: Yeah, there's that weird, the CDC or they granted a special case, a CDC. Compassionate, somebody did, some compassionate case where they're allowing someone to bypass the testing and whatever.
7: And thanks, Dr.
6: It's a 79-year-old, but that was in April when they did it.
7: Right.
6: It's a 79-year-old with obesity issues and... Oh. Pulmonary hypertension, which is really not good.
7: Right, right.
6: And when asked about somebody asked the White House, "Is it Trump?"
7: Yeah.
6: The idiots who write these messages like they're a dungeon master playing D&D on a weekend.
7: Dungeon master responded
6: like, right. They didn't respond with a no.
7: Yeah.
6: But they were like, this topic has been covered in the previous release.
7: Shit, it's him.
6: Of a week ago.
7: He's got the fancy fat shot. Shit. But it's experimental. Right?
6: Right, right. And pulmonary hypertension is bad. It's not good.
7: I thought he was taking too much aspirin or... I thought that was.
6: I'm shaking too many hands.
7: You got autism, Don. Is that what's going on? Who gave you the drug? Was it the fucking CDC that RFK run it over?
6: Melania and I like to punch fuck.
7: Oh yeah, you can't afford that.
6: We've got RFK Jr.
7: No.
6: Now, I don't know if this has been. Vetted.
7: Why is he so pink looking or red or whatever? He's got a weird coloring.
6: Yeah, he too tans.
7: What?
6: He too tans. He tans too much.
7: Oh, tans too much. I thought that was a kind of a different way to tan, like a two-tone kind of. He goes to tanning beds. That is insane.
6: So the story is now that he allegedly tried to hint of a possible gig for a libertarian candidate. Jeez. If they dropped out.
7: Okay.
6: A possible job.
7: Oh, Tucker's got a gig, right?
6: No. This is just some guy.
7: Okay.
6: But I think it's Politico. Okay. By all accounts, Health and Human Services Secretary Robert F. Kennedy Jr. is not an especially popular figure in American politics, but the anti-vaccine conspiracy theorist nevertheless has a public following. With this in mind, Kennedy recently started taking on electoral responsibilities, including headlining an event in Michigan last week with Republican Representative Tom Barrett in one of the nation's most competitive congressional districts. They think that's going to help them?
7: Where are they?
6: Michigan? In a purple district, they think out Kennedy is going to help them?
7: He looks kind of purple, actually. I mean, no, I don't think he'll connect. I think it'll be like Elon going to Wisconsin.
6: As Politico noted, this was the latest in a series of events that included stops in Colorado, Wisconsin,

0: Marion in the state's third congressional district, this is Iowa,
1: right,
0: to drop out of the contest in order to help the Republican hold on to the seat.
1: Okay.
0: The Washington Post has a new report, meanwhile, on Kennedy taking similar steps in Iowa's second congressional district, though this time there are reportedly audio recordings.
1: Yes.
0: Oh, okay, so I guess this is real. I saw this on social media earlier, and but I couldn't. It's like kind of when it first came out, the audio, and I played it and I listened to it, and I'm like, well, that sounds like him.
1: I think AI could do a good RFK. I mean, so he's asking people to drop out of races and say, hey, if you drop out, I'll give you a job.
0: Well, he's saying, you know, well, for me, I found that I was able to.
1: That's what he did.
0: It's almost like he's saying, hey, I got offered a job to drop out.
1: Yes.
0: Of this last one.
1: Right.
0: And look what I got. He's saying, I found that I could do better from the inside.
1: Oh, yes.
0: I could do more change from the inside.
1: There's nothing I want to think about less than you changing us from the inside.
0: But then, I don't know if the guy, it must have been the guy taping it that he was talking to.
1: Is that illegal?
0: It depends on the state.
1: Okay.
0: Most states, I think it is legal. Most states are one party states still.
1: That's like promising money. I mean, a job you get paid for. So,
0: well, yeah. But at one point he even says, cause the guy says, it sounds like the guy's trying to entrap him. Well, let's just play it.
1: Awesome.
0: The guy says something to the effect of, well, you know, what would that entail? Cause you know, I'm from the middle of Iowa. I don't know nothing about he's like, I don't know anything about, you know, without things work in Washington and you know, what would that entail? And RFK pauses and he's like, well, you know, there's legal stuff about that I can't go into specifics.
1: Do you need a glass of water?
0: Here we go.
2: One of you.
1: Sounds just like him.
2: The next 2 years is critical for, you know, an agenda that I would like to see. I don't want to be fighting subpoenas for the next 2 years instead of improving America's health. So for me, you know, there's an immediate pragmatic reason for this phone call.
0: So for me, there's a pragmatic reason for the phone call. If you can't understand it.
1: Are there transcripts?
2: And, the question for you is not whether a Republican is going to solve any of the problems that you're dealing with, that you're concerned about.
0: So remember, he's calling a guy that's a libertarian that is running for Congress that would probably skim votes from the Republican in the district who's running, and it's a purpley-ish district.
1: Right, right. So he's offering this guy a job.
0: Well, no, right.
1: Okay. There's sorry,
0: legal,
1: RFK.
0: Legal prohibitions.
1: I don't know what
2: you're saying. Maybe able to solve more problems in a different position. And in going in and winning 3 or 4% of an election. So that's just,
0: He's shitting on him. He's saying, oh, you're just going to win 3 or 4%.
1: Jeez.
2: It's a brick. I admire what you're doing. I admire your idealism. And, ultimately, you have to ask yourself the same question I did. Is it more important for me to run as an independent, make a point? Or could I make an agreement?
0: Jeez. Is it better for me to run as an independent and make a point? Or could I make an agreement?
1: Damn.
2: Or could I make an agreement that puts me in a position where I can make a real difference in people's lives?
0: God. Does that suggest that somebody made an agreement with him?
1: Yeah.
0: To drop out of the race when he was threatening to run as an independent?
1: You think
0: because he would have taken votes from Trump.
1: Do you think he's got his hand in his pocket and he's like running his fingers along that raccoon penis he picked up off the highway?
0: Oh, yeah.
1: It's his good luck charm. God, you know, if you're in Trump's cabinet, you know, there's your job and then there's these other things I guess you have to do and you really have to.

0: have a multi-skill set to serve.
1: Yeah, but they're all dumb.
0: Right, right.
1: They're not all, they're all unskilled. That's why they're in Trump's camp.
0: Yeah. When the guy's like, says, what would that entail? What he probably means is, what did you say? I can't understand you. Yeah. God.
2: That's all. Oh. Maybe something that you ought to do in the federal government where you think...
1: Maybe there's something you could do in the federal government.
0: Jeez. It sounds like he's in the neighborhood of pulling a Blagojevich.
2: Maybe you can do more for people there than having a, you know, symbolic run at getting the Libertarian Party on the ticket next time, which are both admirable goals. So it's like this. You know, personal issue, if you want to work with us, I will be your advocate.
0: Oh, if my God.
1: You work with us, I will be your advocate.
0: Shit. God. At the end of this, does he ask for a 8x10 of Cheryl Hines with an autograph?
2: With us, I will be your advocate. But, you know, I'm not saying this is going to fix the country, because it's not. The two-party system is broken. That's why, you know, I ran as an independent. But, you know, at some point I made a pragmatic choice.
0: Jeez.
2: That I'd be more effective doing this than complete my election. So it's the same.
1: But there was an agreement. You didn't right. just pull it out of your ass.
0: Right. Well, he might have, to be fair.
1: He obviously, have. Yeah, or some animal's ass. Some dead animal ass.
0: This guy says pragmatic. What he mean is it's he was selfish. He wanted a paying job or something. He wanted to be in the White House.
2: Pragmatic. My election. So it's the same question for you.
3: Okay, I completely understand your logic, and believe me, I'm very sympathetic to it. But I'm also just a Iowa boy, and I really have no idea. Like I said, I'm obviously not going to get a cabinet seat. I have absolutely no idea what kind of opportunities in Washington would be available to me. I've spent extremely small amount of time in Washington, D.C.
0: This guy.
1: I think this guy is inelegantly trying
0: right.
1: to trap Kennedy.
0: Absolutely, man. Wow, RFK.
1: Well, but listen, I think there's a pause.
0: He's getting played, right?
1: I think there's a pause.
3: Spent extremely small amount of time in Washington, D.C.
1: Cricket.
2: Yeah.
1: Well.
0: That's funny. Shit.
1: I think Kennedy might be on to him.
0: You should always have some sort of gadget that lets you know when you're being recorded, right? Is that what happens? All these guys must be recording everything because they never know when they're going to get thrown under the bus.
1: Oh, yeah. That's how Milo Yiannopoulos is. He operates.
0: You know, he
1: tapes absolutely everything.
0: Oh, right. Who was Obama's or Biden's Health and Human Services director? We don't even know.
1: I have no fucking idea.
0: They never had to do
1: no
0: this
1: offense,
0: shit, right?
1: No offense to them.
0: See, it's not fair. These Republican administrations make their people do all kinds of things that are outside their... I was going to say sphere of expertise, but then I think of Linda McMahon or this guy.
1: So how about that pause? That
0: yeah.
1: So I don't know, what would that entail?
0: Yeah.
3: See.
0: God. Well, I mean, Alex Acosta must have had this conversation with somebody, right?
1: Yeah.
3: All amount of time in Washington, D.C.
2: Yeah.
1: Yeah.
2: Well, you know, I can't go into specifics because, you know, there's legal prohibitions about that. But if it's something that you want to work on together, there's other ways that you think you might be effective. You know, like I said, I will be your advocate.
1: I can't go into specifics because there's legal prohibitions about that.
0: Yeah, that guy knows. Shit. Yeah, he's on to him.
1: I think Kennedy's dumb, but he ain't that dumb.
0: This guy's in charge of the measles outbreak and shit. I mean, I don't know. Has he had time to do this, to talk to some fuckhead from Iowa?
1: So there you go. Allegedly,
0: Yeah.
1: Some shady dealing going on.
0: They're just worried about the Republicans losing the House and Senate, right? Is that what this is?
1: Yeah.
0: Right. And why are they worried about that? Because
1: Trump will get impeached.
0: They might go to jail. Yeah. If he's going down, you're going down, RFK.
1: And the Democrats will be in charge of the hearings.
0: Shit. Cheryl Hines is going to have to visit your ass in jail. Oh, my God.
1: It's Faithless Friday, y'all.
0: Yay!
1: We've got, I guess we should cover this stupid Texas story. I mean, I
0: oh, right. I mean, when you read the Bible in school and they make you read it, then what? I mean, do you have to write a book report or answer questions about it, or
1: I don't know. They're going to try to, right, force it down kids' throats by claiming it's some historical.
0: Well, you got to read Dianetics. You got to read the Book of Mormon. You know, the whole thing.
1: These fucking Texans.
0: Yeah. I mean, why not every religion then? You know.
1: I mean, I just can't imagine it's going to not be paused really quickly. The Texas State Board of, I'm going to put it in quotes, education.
0: Yeah.
1: votes to require millions of students to study Bible stories. The Texas State Board of Education has approved a proposal that will establish a list of required reading, including Bible verses alongside classic titles, for its K-12 English and literature curriculum. The plan will impact more than 5 million public school students as Texas emerges as a leader in a national conservative effort to infuse Christian teachings into American classrooms.
0: See, they're even censoring parts of the Bible. They just want you to read, like, this verse that one. Read the whole fucking thing. I mean,
1: multiple titles will be mandated for each grade. Each one must be read in its entirety. The effort goes far beyond a 2023 law requiring at least one state of board-approved literary work be taught in each grade level. While it's not unusual for states to suggest book titles for schools, Texas may be the first to prescribe a literary canon for every public school student, two experts said.
0: We love canons!
1: Many Texas students are already familiar with at least some Christian teachings. The state last year became the largest state to require classrooms to display the Ten Commandments. The new list of required titles will include a picture book adaptation of the David and Goliath story.
0: For what grade level?
1: For elementary students. Okay. And Bible passages about Adam and Eve for older students. Among other references. Why?
0: Oh, my God. Jeez. I mean, so you're going to read the part where, what, Adam pulls a rib out of his fucking body, he throws it down, and it morphs into a woman? You're going to read that part? That would be better as a picture book.
1: At the same meeting, the school board will also take up a vote to rewrite the state's social studies curriculum.
0: Oh, my God.
1: Focusing more on Texas and U.S. history and de-emphasizing some teachings about global history and cultures. Let me guess.
0: Slavery
1: weren't that bad. Right. the change would eliminate a sixth grade world cultures course.
0: Hell yeah.
1: Of course.
0: Perfect.
1: And significantly expand lessons on communism. Not lessons on communism.
0: Yeah.
1: Propaganda. That communism is the greatest evil ever.
0: Sweet. I mean, we're not dumb enough. Aren't you satisfied with how fucking dumb we are? I don't even know who I'm talking to. I guess Texas in general. I mean, you want us dumber? We can't be any dumber. Look who we elected.
1: Well, we've got till 2030 to fight it. The proposals would go into effect starting in 2030 have sharply divided teachers, parents, and community members.
0: No.
1: Hundreds of whom appeared before the school board this week to voice their concern.
0: Yeah.
1: Or enthusiasm. Supporters argue the Bible should be studied as an essential literary text that can help students understand Western history and the founding of the U.S.
0: Yay. Wait, can I ask a question? Like, how do they cover the Ark? Is that a picture book or is that like a musical? What is the medium?
1: I don't know.
0: We get some, what's a picture book?
1: They're going to do interpretive dances.
0: Is Goliath, okay. Is Goliath, I like that. Is Goliath literally like a giant, like from the land of, what is it, Nod or Node or?
1: But what's with the David? What about our history? Are we David? And King George was Goliath? Is that what it was?
0: Yeah, yeah.
1: Is that how they're going to try to portray that?
0: Yeah, I
1: fucking
0: guess.
1: Bullshit.
0: I mean, is that in the Old Testament or the?
1: Yeah.
0: It's just there's a lot of the Bible's better in claymation.
1: Ironically, one of the Republicans, who's a pastor, said, "We're going to stop watering down American history. We're going to teach the truth. Our nation was founded as a Christian nation, and Texas is a Christian state."
0: Hell yeah! I mean, you got the biggest cross, right? They got that big ass cross, right? Right off the highway.
1: Who's this Hall? What's his name? What's this cunt's name? Hall. Listen, asshole. Give me one culture.
0: Yeah.
1: One culture that does not have some prescriptions against killing each other.
0: Right.
1: Or stealing from each other. One, you asshole.
0: Yeah.
1: This bullshit. That the Christian Bible is the foundation of all morality worldwide.
0: Oh yeah,
1: is bullshit.
0: Right,
1: is
0: right.
1: A lie.
0: Wait, it's not special. That's what you mean,
1: right?
0: It's not unique,
1: right?
0: It's just you love it so much,
1: right?
0: That's all. Charlton Heston did not do a good job playing Moses, right?
1: You know, I mean, it depends on, you know, is that kind of. That kind of acting, that kind of, at that time, where it was still kind of pretty big.
0: So in school, you're going to study science, right? You're going to study the oceans and how the ocean works or whatever that means. But you're also going to study that Charlton Heston parted the red fucking sea and walked across it, right?
1: Sure.
0: How in the fuck do you square that? I'm just asking.
1: Sue, please.
0: I don't know.
1: Please, parents across Texas, sue these Christo-fascist fuckwads.
0: I hope they watch Joseph and the Amazing Technicolor Dreamcoat.
1: It's just such a lie. It's such a lie.
0: Right.
1: It's historical. It's just such a lie. And the Ten Commandments aren't religious.
0: I mean,
1: you lying piece of shit. The first, need we go over the first fucking commandment?
0: What is that one?
1: I am the Lord thy God. Thou shalt have no other gods before me.
0: We get it.
1: That's kind of religious and kind of specific.
0: Yeah.
1: That's not a morality.
0: God sounds like a stalker, too. That first
1: keep one. Holy the Sabbath.
0: Okay. Sounds good.
1: Don't take God's name in vain. Don't take fucking God's fucking name in vain.
0: Right. Is that blasphemy or is there a separate one?
1: I hope so. Yeah. What?
0: Is that blasphemy? Is that the blasphemy one or is there?
1: I guess so.
0: I can't make fun of God. I mean, he gets mad. He's so sensitive, Jesus.
1: He's welcome to come on the show.
0: Hey, Jesus, I get it. You got nailed to a cross for us. I get it. I don't know.
1: Well, he got nailed to himself, to the cross to appease himself.
0: Right. That's fucked up. You need a pharmaceutical with wicked side effects to counteract that shit. That's some deep, dark, fucked up shit. It's like Stephen King fucked up. It seems like Stephen King wrote the Bible.
1: But these are the same people that think Trump is a great president.
0: Yeah.
1: And everything he says is true, and everything that everybody else says about him is a lie.
0: Jeez. You know what would be good? A good course would be like the influence of the Bible on people. Now that's interesting.
1: So fuck Texas, fuck the Christian Taliban of Texas, fuck the Republican Party, the anti-American goose-stepping faux Christians.
0: Yeah.
1: I read that fucking book a couple of times myself.
0: Right.
1: And I remember what that dude Jesus that you allegedly base your entire religion on said.
0: Yeah.
1: He would hate Trump. He would hate you.
0: Right, right.
1: Because you're racist, you're bigoted, you're cruel, you're vicious, you're vile, you're greedy.
0: What part of the Bible? You read the whole thing, honestly, right?
1: No, I skipped the begats.
0: What? Okay. What was the most entertaining part? Like the most, like, you know, narrative kind of action, a lot of shit happening. It's like, oh, okay.
1: I don't know. I guess Jonah and the whale, maybe. Was,
0: oh, really?
1: Or, you
0: see,
1: know,
0: that's a good
1: or Abraham. But you know how Abraham's going to go. You know he's not going to kill his kid. Spoiler alert.
0: How long was Jonah in the whale?
1: And what a dick face God is.
0: Yeah.
1: For making Abraham get to the point where he's about to plunge a dagger into his son's heart.
0: Sadistic, right?
1: to prove his love for the Lord. And then Lord's like, psych, I just want to see if you do it. What a piece of shit of a god these people worship.
0: You know, it's weird that there's so many movies, American movies about the Bible. There's Moses, there's the Mel Gibson shit, there's Exodus, right? There's a bunch of... Why never
1: Bible Man?
0: Okay, well, listen, I'm talking about serious movies.
1: How dare you?
0: Gee, why no Jonah and the Whale?
1: What do you mean?
0: Why no movie about Jonah and the fucking whale? That is the most amazing story in the Bible. Think about it. I mean,
1: what are they going to do for 3 days that he's in there? I mean,
0: the whale
1: is he going to be like on when it's people in Alone? He's inside the whale and he's eating shit the whale ate to stay alive. And
0: that, yeah,
1: trying
0: I don't
1: to figure
0: know.
1: Out how to light a fire.
0: I just feel like yeah. What kind of whale? Do you know? I mean, you read it. What kind of whale was it? Was it a orca?
1: It's not a whale. It's a fish.
0: What? It's a whale.
1: I think it translates as fish. People just assume it's a whale because it's big. Got to be big enough for somebody to live inside of it for 3 days.
0: Hey, Jesus, this Bible, it's got some holes in it, you know? Jeez. That's going to be tough to, you know, how do you take a biology class? And next period, it's like, you know, the science behind how Jonah survived in the gullet of this fish, I guess.
1: Nah.
0: It's tough.
1: This is horrific. And if there was a God... And there was a hell. These people responsible for this atrocity,
0: right,
1: should burn in hell.
0: Okay.
1: Pete Buttigieg, you see what happened?
0: I didn't. No.
1: Somebody filed an anonymous report that they were abusing their kids.
0: Oh, my God. Oh, please. That Pete and his partner were abusing the kids they adopted?
1: Yeah.
0: Oh, come on.
1: A Michigan State police officer and a child protective services worker came to his home in Traverse City.
0: Okay.
1: After they received an anonymous report alleging he posed a danger to his children. Authorities arranged forensic interviews for the twins and instructed him not to be alone with them until the interviews were complete.
0: Oh, my God.
1: He described the 24-hour ordeal as among the darkest hours of his life. Michigan State Police said in a statement they received an anonymous report that they and Child Protective Services responded and determined the report was false.
0: Is that how it usually works? Is that how it usually works? Somebody who doesn't identify themselves accuses somebody else of this, and then they take the kids for a day and traumatize them?
1: Buttigieg said investigators told him the anonymous caller claimed he had confessed years earlier to violent crimes during a chance meeting in Alabama.
0: What?
1: Buttigieg said he had never been to the town where the person said they met.
0: Okay.
1: He said police told him the allegation would not be referred to prosecutors and they believed it to be politically motivated. Child Protective Services found nothing to substantiate the report. He wrote, I cannot describe the mix of rage and sadness I feel at the idea that someone brought our children into this. They are 4 years old. Four. They do not know or care what a Democrat or a Republican is.
0: Yeah, but you know what? This is great for the...
1: But we know what a Republican is. This.
0: Right, right.
1: Somebody that would do this. This is a Republican.
0: Right, because maybe he runs for president and maybe this will be a talking point for the maggots. I mean, it's not true, but that doesn't matter.
1: I can't wish any more misery upon the person that did this. Not people around you. I don't want anything to happen to them. I want horrible things to happen to you personally.
0: This is straight
1: this report, you scum.
0: This is straight out of like thuggery. You know, this is bullshit. I guarantee you this came from the White House. This came from somebody, right? I mean, they did this just so it can be a talking point for the next election. Just like, you know, somebody's eating ducks in Ohio or...
1: Buttigieg wrote the incident occurred soon after he shared photos of his family online for Father's Day. He drew criticism from some Republicans for taking paternity leave after he and his husband, Chasten, adopted their twins while he was serving in the Biden administration. Buttigieg also wrote that he has faced death threats throughout his career.
0: Yeah.
1: But this is the ugliest thing that has happened to me since my career in service began, he said.
0: Even though there's nothing behind this, just think of this. Donald Trump says constantly that the people that stormed the Capitol were tourists, that nothing happened. I mean, this is good enough for the Republicans to campaign on. It's a complete fucking lie. Perfect.
1: Oh, and they're going to say, you know, I'm sure it's all over. If I go to X and look up Buttigieg, I'm sure all the MAGA accounts are going to say, you know, well, we know he's really doing it.
0: Right.
1: And they're just covering it up.
0: Shit. I mean, you know, that is fucking shitty. I mean, this is who they are. Oh, my God.
1: So there you go. Fuck you.
0: Traverse City. Where is that? Does he live in Indiana still?
1: Michigan.
0: Oh, Michigan. Jeez.
1: I think. Right?
0: Man, I don't know.
1: And shame on them for, I mean, you know, you got to check out, I guess, everything, but you separating him from his kids for not being alone with his kids for 24 hours is ridiculous.
0: Dude, they got to find out who did this, man. I don't know who I'm talking. I guess the DOJ or.
1: And to do it on an anonymous tip.
0: Right.
1: That's what's such bullshit.
0: That's the investigation. It's the process here, right? Because the anonymous tip comes in. They do nothing to see that it's credible because, hey, was there an anonymous tip?
1: Right, right.
0: There wasn't. There was nothing. They just decided to terrorize this guy and his kids.
1: And anonymous tips can't be used even as reasonable suspicion.
0: Right. Oh, okay.
1: The courts have ruled.
0: You need reasonable suspicion to separate the kids from the parents and interview them, right? I mean, you at least would need that.
1: Yeah.
0: Now, that's evil. Sounds very Trumpy to me.
1: That's who these people are.
0: Who thought of this? Is Stephen Miller or I don't know. J.D. Vance.
1: And the dumbest of the droolers are just going to buy it hook, line, and sinker. They're thrilled now. But, oh, you know, Pete Buttigieg is diddling those kids.
0: Yeah, yeah. What are all the people that we report on saying about this? They're just saying it's true, right?
1: Undoubtedly. I mean,
0: yeah.
1: And I'm sure they don't give a shit. You know, they don't even think he should allow to be married, let alone alive. A lot of them.
0: Right. And it's funny because let's think of the party where these stories are sort of, you know, common. Which party is that?
1: Right.
0: You know, I don't know.
1: Yeah.
0: I don't think Mayor Pete's in the fucking Epstein files. Fucking Lutnick took his kids to Epstein Island. I mean, check up on them.
1: Here, somebody said, if this is true, it's absolutely horrific. The person that filed the false report should go to jail for filing the false report. The next reply to that says, he's probably guilty.
0: Who, the guy that filed the report or Mayor Pete?
1: Mayor Pete.
0: Oh, God. Fuck off. Jeez.
1: This person says, notice how he's not been shot in the neck, like the tolerant libs like to do to people they don't like.
0: Well, who... What is that a reference to?
1: Charlie Kirk.
0: Oh, Charlie Kirk. Are you equivocating Charlie Kirk and Mayor Pete? Shit, man. I mean, Charlie Kirk was a dumb fuck.
1: This person. Pete Buttigieg's children are in extreme danger. Gay men shouldn't be able to purchase babies. We know what they do to them.
0: Yes. Okay. Again, what about the Epstein files? You fuck off. What about all the stories we did last week?
1: This is a lie. This person says CPS reports require evidence. This is political spin by Pete's team. I wouldn't let him around children.
0: Wait. So they're saying that it's spin to say there was no evidence because there had to be evidence if they did this, right?
1: Right, which is a lie.
0: Right. The cops wouldn't lie. They wouldn't lie, right? They would. Oh, okay. Yeah. Jesus. Why don't they do this to other Democrats? Is it because he's gay? Is that why? Shit.
1: What's the difference between Pete Booty Juice and a refrigerator?
0: Oh my God.
1: The refrigerator doesn't fart when you pull the meat out.
0: But oomch. Oh. God, it's see, like, all these fucking people vote. That sucks. Oh, I hate that.
1: This person says he should be permanently separated from them. Someone responds, for what reason? Having a false report filed against him? And the person responds, gay couples should not be allowed to buy babies and surrogacy should be banned.
0: Do you have kids? How many guns do you have laying around your living room? Shit, man. You gotta be fucking kidding
1: me. Gotta hate social media.
0: Really? I mean, Jesus. Well, you're going to go after Mayor Pete? Who would go after Mayor Pete? He's going to come get you. Have you seen him on these shows? Jesus.
1: The worst vermin. They're terrified of him.
0: Yeah, that tells you something. That says maybe he should run for president. If they're that scared.
1: Yeah, but black people don't like him a whole lot.
0: Why?
1: Black men especially. You know, okay. Black men have that thing about gay people.
0: Oh, okay, well.
1: A lot of them do, I should say.
0: Jeez, man, this country, we're so stupid. We're so stupid. Can we have a drag queen be president? Let's do that.
1: We may have already.
0: That'd be great.
1: Who knows?
0: Does Christy Noem and that dude with the balloon tits, do they have kids? I mean, should they have children? She shot her fucking dog.
1: She's got kids. I don't know if they're... If this is her first husband or not.
0: Think about this. This is a gay man, a gay couple. They chose to adopt. Which is nice, right? Because all these kids need homes. And how are they repaid? This guy's a veteran. He served the country. He's, you know, he served public office. And then this anonymous report. There was no fucking report. Some guy, some dirty cop did it. Shocker. That's exactly what it was, right? Some dirty cop got a sack full of cash from a slush fund.
1: Wouldn't be the first time.
0: Jeez. And then Trump, I guarantee you, Trump will say, did you hear that thing about Mayor Pete?
1: God, Laura Loomer is losing her shit about Tucker Carlson again.
0: Jeez.
1: She does a lot of tweeting, I do have to say.
0: Right. Loomer.
1: Utah judge denies Tyler Robinson request to remove death penalty from Charlie Kirk murder case. Loomer responded, good. Hang this queer, troon-loving communist terrorist in the public square and live stream it.
0: Is she talking about the guy that shot him?
1: Yeah.
0: Oh, okay. Thanks for your input. What the fuck? Yeah, like he did it. He shot the guy in the neck from how far off was he?
1: Who?
0: The guy that supposedly shot Charlie Kirk.
1: 100 feet away?
0: Okay. I don't know. That seems... Sorry, I don't mean to sound like a conspiracy theorist. I'm not talking about chemtrails or the earth being flat. I'm just saying, I don't know.
1: What is this? She says, it's been very clear to me that the GOP is creating a litmus test. The GOP, like the left, doesn't want to talk about issues that matter to the American people. They want to fuel the obsession with Israel, Jews, and do nothing about as Islam takes over our country.
0: Jeez, Laura, why don't you run for office? Do something about it. Oh, she did, right?
1: Yeah, she got her ass handed to her.
0: Some people voted for you. God. I thought she was, didn't she come around about some subject or something? She recently had an epiphany about something coming on to the right side of a...
1: Ukraine.
0: Oh, okay. But she still got some problematic views, I guess. Are you gonna?
1: Yeah, she's still right. I would say that.
0: Yeah, so you're still like Marjorie.
1: Some issues, yeah.
0: Marjorie wanders into the right on the right side of something, and everybody's like, "Oh, she's changed."
1: So they're all really mad about this.
0: Yeah.
4: So Trump saw that, and he's again not stupid, and he saw this. And he's like, "Ooh," and he knew right away that this is
1: where I will debate with Tucker Carlson. Trump is stupid,
0: right? Tucker, he sounds so like it sounds urgent what he's talking about, like his face is right up in the camera.
4: So Trump saw that, and he's again not stupid, and he saw this and he's like, ooh, and he knew right away that this was a massive mistake and that we were really exposed, we could get hurt doing this, and there was no obvious military solution. I mean, he knew that, and so he tried to posture his way out of it. We're going to eliminate you. And after like the 400th Truth Social, they reached the same conclusion that everyone on the globe reached, which is this guy's not strong. He's weak. Strong people don't brag about how strong they are. They just punch you in the face. And then the conversation And my father, who was a boxer at one point, would always say there are two types of guys, and you got to be careful of the second. They're the first who are like, what'd you say? What'd you say? Say it again. You know, push you in the chest. You don't have to worry about those guys. And then the other guys don't say anything, just knock you cold, hit you in the face with a beer bottle and keep hitting you. And like, those are the people you need to be afraid of. They're not the posturers. They're not the braggarts. In your, you know, and I think everyone knows that intuitively. And Trump is very much, what'd you say? Shut up, bitch.
0: Jeez. I don't take it seriously. Did he say shut up?
1: She said, shut up, bitch, to Trump.
0: Wait. Your dad was a boxer?
1: He says, yeah.
0: Was he really? Or did he take like classes? He's rich, right? I thought Tucker was raised.
1: Mother's money was the Swanson.
0: Oh, I
1: frozen
0: see.
1: Frozen dinner.
0: So what? She
1: fortune,
0: was,
1: right?
0: Right. So she was out some night watching the fights, met Tucker's dad, and they fell in love. And is that what happened?
1: I guess so.
0: Jeez. Your daddy was a boxer. And does he fight? Does Tucker fight?
1: Shut up, bitch. I don't take you seriously, he said. And they're losing their minds over it.
0: Jeez. No. I mean, you know, Trump says all kinds of mean shit, you know. Shut up, bitch.
1: Right.
0: Does Tucker box or do anything like that? Is he a violent guy? I mean, he's telling us about fighting. He's explaining who will hit us and who will not. Used to wear a bow tie.
5: Okay, just watch this. Israel just slaughtered dozens of families in Lebanon, women and children buried under rubble as the fragile U.S.-Iran ceasefire collapses overnight. And Donald Trump has gone completely radio silent. Right as J.D. Vance headed to the airport for crucial talks in Switzerland, Netanyahu openly defied the Memorandum of Understanding, refusing to pull Israeli troops from their illegal security zone inside sovereign Lebanon.
1: This is Megyn Kelly. They're really mad at her, too.
0: I mean, how do you defy? He defied two pieces of paper. The MOU, right?
1: Yes.
0: It's like two PowerPoint slides.
1: Well, you know, he likes bullet points.
0: Right. He defied it.
1: We've got, I mean, we could talk about, you know, the SCOTUS decisions. They're shit. The SCOTUS decisions are all shit.
0: Right.
1: The big ones are coming up. The big ones are coming up, like the birthright citizenship one.
0: Oh, perfect.
1: But they seem to be giving Trump everything he wants, the last couple.
0: Right. Well, didn't they give him immunity, like on Survivor or something?
1: Sure.
0: He got the amulet.
1: He got the totem.
0: Jeez.
1: But, you know, they are allowing him to pull the protection for Haitian immigrants that was given.
0: Right.
1: When everything went shitty in Haiti.
0: So you have to go back to Haiti?
1: Yeah.
0: Fuck, are you kidding me?
1: And they even asked Stephen Miller, you know, are you looking to deport these people? And he said, absolutely.
0: You go to Haiti.
1: Can't you tell by my pants?
0: Hey, listen, clean off the spot on your pants and go to Haiti, right?
1: But then just to remind us that Megyn Kelly, even though she's right on the Israel thing,
0: yeah,
1: is still a racist bitch.
0: Okay.
5: And look, this has been going on for over a dozen years. Go home. Get out. We know our country's better than yours. That's because we filled it with our work ethic and our culture and our values. You being here only dilutes it for us, those who built it. And live it. And half of you people, more than half, you won't assimilate. We don't want you. We don't care if you're offended. Get out. Go home. Go back to fucking Haiti. Sorry. I'm thinking about our friends in Ohio who've been dealing with these TPS Haitians for years now, who are drunk driving all over their towns and killing people. This is the whole cats and dogs thing. Like, they don't want to live like Americans live. And this was supposed to be a temporary, it was supposed to be temporary help.
0: Right. Well, can we interview the person that hired her on MSNBC?
1: Yeah, that went well, didn't it?
0: I mean, you gave this person a show. See, that's
1: after she said Santa Claus is white. Okay.
0: That was after. Oh my God. Well, listen, I don't know.
1: And MSNBC decided to give her a job.
0: But the cats and dogs thing, that's not real.
1: Correct.
0: Right. So this is why the Mayor Pete thing is so horrible, because They'll Megyn Kelly will just refer to it like it's real.
1: They're right.
0: I mean, is she not bleeding out her face anymore? Where was she?
1: whatever.
0: Good God. Jeez. People, like, Haiti is not a great place to be. I mean, it's their president's nickname is Barbecue for a reason. My God.
1: Let's see. We've got, it is Faithless Friday. Holy shit, look at time flying. We're past the top of the hour already.
0: Megyn Kelly sounds like somebody that went to the Texas school system.
1: Really?
0: I mean, honestly, God damn. Do we live in Iran?
1: Which God and which Bible are both trending on X? People are like, wait, which God are we supposed to be following? Which Bible are we supposed to be reading from?
0: The Mel Gibson one. I mean,
1: I can't imagine this is going to fly. Even with this Supreme Court, if it is, then the country's cooked. Then we're then it's time to leave. I mean, if they're going to Christo-fascize this country, it's time to run away.
0: You know, in public school, and I think I was a sophomore, we had American history, and the teacher I had was writing this book, and he was writing like some mystery novel that involved scuba diving, and we all knew about it because he would read us passages and giving feedback on it. In the meantime, he had to teach American history, and so we watched a bunch of movies, right? We watched, I think, 2 Kevin Costner movies, The Dances with Wolves, and the one about Untouchables, and, you know, a John Wayne movie or something. I mean, so obviously someone in Texas is going to show Passion of the Christ.
1: Yeah.
0: I mean, don't you think? I mean, which crucifixion scene will they show to teach about that?
1: Probably not Willem Dafoe.
0: How was his crucifixion scene?
1: I don't really remember.
0: Oh, I see. But you remember Jim Caviezel's?
1: I fell asleep during that
0: movie. Okay. You fell asleep for that part?
1: I fell asleep when he was still carrying the cross.
0: Dude, that's like falling asleep right before Richard Dreyfuss kills a shark. I mean, God damn.
1: I remember we were laughing about it.
0: Jeez.
1: We were really high, though. And then I fell asleep.
0: Gosh. I imagine they would show the Jim Caviezel part.
1: And my girlfriend at the time was a little Catholic-y.
0: Right. What did she think? I mean,
1: she fell asleep before I did.
0: See, I did Mel Gibson hold on.
1: And then we woke up and played Call of Duty.
0: Shit.
1: Instead of finishing the movie.
0: Do you think Mel Gibson sat in on any auditions for this film? Because there are lots of parts, you know. So was he in there for auditions, for callbacks? And
1: I would guess. Well, you know,
0: I want to see tapes.
1: Who's he going to read with?
0: I don't know. Like, what?
1: The crow?
0: I mean, does he watch?
1: Did they test crows?
0: Well, okay. So when, like, I'm trying to think who else read for Jesus. It was Jim Caviezel. I obviously ended up getting it, but who else read for it? Who do you think?
1: I don't know.
0: Robert Downey Jr., maybe. Probably too old at that point.
1: Maybe Leonardo,
0: Right. What about, well, he played Doogie Howser, and then he grew up to be a great stage actor, and he's on TV all the time. What's his name? Why didn't he get to read for it?
1: Oh, Neil Patrick Harris?
0: Yeah, he'd be a great Jesus. A little too white and blonde,
1: though,
0: right?
1: What about Denzel? Yeah.
0: Yeah, yeah. Oh, Idris Elba, if he was a little younger. Oh, my God. It'd be hilarious.
1: And skinnier.
0: Well, yeah.
1: More of like Chris Rock.
0: Chris Rock is Jesus. Get the fuck out of here. Yeah, you can't slap.
1: No,
0: shit.
1: We're blaspheming.
0: Right.
1: We better be careful. They're going to come get us.
0: If this shit keeps going. If Chris Rock was a god, that never would have happened. Who slapped him?
1: Will Smith?
0: Will Smith. Can think of the last name Smith. Would never have gotten within an inch of Chris Rock.
1: Well, right. Yeah.
0: You can't
1: slap
0: a god, you know.
1: Unless he wants to. He allowed himself to get nailed up on a cross.
0: Yeah, and all these people get cancer, and there's plane crashes, and there's parasites. Jeez.
6: So I had another woman. Dr. Carol Lieberman on, and she's the terrorist therapist, and she has Dr. Carol's Couch, which is a show on voiceofamerica.com, and she's hilarious. But she's actually helping with classifying TDS as an official diagnosable disease. HHS Secretary Kennedy is working on doing this to make it a diagnosable mental illness.
1: They're trying to make Trump derangement syndrome
0: right
1: something worthy of the DSM.
0: How's it going with Ebola, guys? Are we looking into that at all? Or I mean, shit.
6: Because look at this. These people are mentally ill. This is. And what's going to happen when Trump's gone? They're just going to sit around.
1: No, we're going to dance.
0: Oh, yeah. Oh.
1: We are going to dance like no party has ever seen before.
0: And then they're going to come for you, some of them.
6: What happened when Trump's gone? They're just going to sit around and just wait for him to die. And then when he dies, they're all going to go, you know, I don't. What are they going to do? What do we do with these people? I mean, can we fill up some empty malls in Jersey with them, like instead of insane asylums? So we get like,
1: wait a second.
0: What?
1: What? You're the ones we need to worry about.
0: Oh, yeah.
1: When Trump dies, where your Lord and Savior, your daddy, goes bye-bye, what are you people going to do? We're going to be free.
0: Yeah, and we're going to disbar
1: and
0: you.
1: Thrilled.
0: We're going to investigate crimes you might have done and lock you the fuck up. We're coming for your asses. What the fuck do you think Americans are going to do that are pissed off? It won't be like last time. Yeah. It's not going to be Joe Biden. It's going to be some lunatics like me.
1: Let's talk about Albania.
0: Yeah.
1: Which is going fucking crazy. These Trumps, these Kushners, have lit a fire that has gone way beyond already this this island. It's symbolic of these rich motherfuckers and how people are sick to fucking death of them.
0: Yes,
1: and corruption.
0: Right.
1: And we found out that when Ivanka tells the story about how they got caught in a tsunami and they washed up on an island that was uncharted. Somehow that you can see off the coast of Albania.
0: It's like Nazi Gilligan's Island.
1: You could chuck a rock across the bay, you know, or whatever.
0: You can't just take their fucking island.
7: And she's like, it's this beautiful island that nobody ever knew about. It's 14 hectares of wonderful untouched island.
1: Turns out, on that boat trip that she talked about.
0: Yes.
1: Just a coincidence, Ryan.
0: Right.
1: Was this current prime fucking minister.
0: Oh, my God.
1: At the time.
0: It's a bribe. Is it a gift? Like he's
1: who then pushed through quietly changing the legislation to remove the protections from that island.
0: Dude. To offer an offering to the Trumps.
1: And it's not going to be like, you know, low cost housing.
0: Right.
1: It's going to be a billionaire's resort. They even talked about it. It's going to be a high end. They want to rival Monaco.
0: Right. And what do they want in return? I mean, what does the prime minister get like?
1: Well, that's it. He's getting money
0: up for election. You know, the Donald Trump. Fake media people help you? Or?
1: He's probably got a percentage.
0: Oh, yeah.
1: Of the island.
0: Right. Well, that can't be a popular opinion in Albania. A popular...
1: 300,000 people showed up to protest.
0: Oh, shit.
1: At the last protest.
0: Oh, my God. But they're protected. They're on an island. People can't get out to the island.
1: Here's a report.
0: Yes.
1: Oh, fuck. Did I get the wrong one?
0: I mean, are they think they can buy an island off the coast of Albania, live there, and not people aren't going to. They're going to build a whole resort and have Albanians work at the fucking resort?
1: Yeah.
0: That they stole from the country?
1: Yeah. Well, and then get the hell off the island, you stinky. Right. Slave. Yeah. You're getting on the last ferry off the island because rich people don't want your stinkiness around.
0: 300,000 people came out.
1: Yeah, and they're calling it the Flamingo Revolution.
0: Yeah, go get them. I mean, shit.
1: And it's extended beyond that. because now there was another part that was like this pristine beach area that they sold out.
0: Right.
1: Somewhere else along the coast. And there was there were viral videos going up the past couple of days of these cargo containers being pushed over and rolled down the hills by groups of people.
0: Yeah.
1: And they were mislabeled as being on that island.
0: No shit.
1: Nothing's happened on that island yet.
0: Right.
1: But this was a different development that they have started.
0: Yeah.
1: On this beach, this pristine beach, and the people are like not having it.
0: Anyway. Right. I mean, I would think, what else is this guy sold off, or what else is he selling off?
1: Exactly.
0: Right? I mean, don't they have a nice place to live in Florida? Didn't they fucking buy an island to kind of live on here? Don't they live on?
1: Well, they're on that exclusive island.
0: Okay. Isn't that live. You live on an exclusive island, but that's not enough. They got to have a whole other fucking island.
1: Ivanka Trump and Jared Kushner's secret resort deal on Albania's only island has sparked a mass revolt that now threatens to bring down the country's entire government.
0: Damn you, Nazis. Oh, shit.
1: Kushner's private equity firm, Affinity Partners.
0: Nine!
1: Which, we're going to have the investigators on them.
0: Oh, yes.
1: Quietly secured rights to build a $1.6 billion luxury resort on Sazan Island, a protected Adriatic nature preserve.
0: Jeez.
1: And a $4 billion coastal development on a nearby wildlife reserve.
0: Isn't he like a slumlord? I thought he had shitty apartments that he rented to people.
1: Yes.
0: Okay. So he's going to make this really nice resort.
1: The Albanian government granted the project special investor status, bypassed public tenders, and stripped the land of its protected status, all without disclosing the deal to parliament or the public.
0: Oh, shit. They didn't think anybody would notice?
1: Heavy machinery rolled in without permits. Private security guards dragged away environmental protesters on video, and what critics describe as an alleged land grab went viral overnight.
0: Oh, shit.
1: Hundreds of thousands of Albanians have since flooded the capital of Tirana with signs reading, "Albania is not a Gucci bag on sale." The movement calls itself the Flamingo Revolution, named after the birds whose protected habitat is under threat of destruction. Now protesters aren't just demanding the resort be stopped. They want Prime Minister Edi Rama to resign.
0: There you go. I love that.
1: They want a caretaker government and early elections, a full government reset that would put every elected official's job on the line.
0: Oh, wait. I want that. Can we have that?
1: I wish we could do that.
0: Why can't we do that?
1: That's where our system is shit.
0: See, those guys are badasses. They want to take one island and fuck them up, and then 300,000 people come out. Jeez, I love it.
1: Ivanka told a podcaster she and Kushner stumbled onto Sazan by accident.
0: Oh, shut the fuck up.
7: During a yacht trip, we were on a friend's boat.
0: Bullshit.
7: We stopped for a swim. Effectively, that's how we found it.
0: This prime minister wanted something, and they were like, well, what can I give you? Oh, come look at this island. Come look at it.
1: Meanwhile, an Albanian student interviewed said she discovered the island, but the island belongs to us.
0: Right. Well, she happened upon the island by mistake, just hanging out with the president of Albania. That's normal.
1: A U.S. Senate investigation has found out Affinity Partners, that's Kushner's corporation,
0: yeah,
1: firm, has pocketed roughly $157 million in fees from foreign governments, including $87 from Saudi Arabia, while generating zero return for its investors.
0: What does that mean?
1: It took in $170 million, but none of it made it to the investors.
0: So where did it go?
1: Jared's account in,
0: damn,
1: in Saudi, or Jared's account in Oman, in Qatar.
0: It sounds like a payoff. You know, access to Trump or...
1: Yeah, and he's showing up at some of these meetings. There was a Marco was at something.
0: Yeah.
1: That was an official like state lunch.
0: Right.
1: Three seats down from him was Jared Cunting Kushner.
0: Jesus.
1: And when he was asked about why is Kushner here?
0: Okay.
1: He has no official part of the government.
0: Well, he's with Ivanka.
1: He's a friend, and, you know, Marco obviously stumbled trying to explain why these people were there.
0: Well, you know, didn't he run our COVID response for a time? Didn't he do that, Jared?
1: Sure, and he brought peace to the Middle East.
0: Right. Oh, I forgot about that one.
1: Yeah, how's that going?
0: Okay. Shit.
1: Kushner simultaneously serves as the president's Middle East envoy.
0: Shit.
1: Unofficial. Meanwhile, Jamie Raskin has called it a glaring and incurable conflict of interest.
0: It's insane, too. I would love to know. I would like some transparency. I want to see how this came about. I mean, you don't know the president of Albania. Were they friends or something? Hey, we have an island that might interest you. I know you're looking.
1: Albania's special anti-corruption prosecutors have opened a formal probe and frozen developer assets.
0: Oh, shit.
1: It's a pattern critics recognize. Kushner ran the same play in Serbia previously, where four government officials ended up charged with corruption to enable his resort deal, from which he withdrew the project in 2025. So he did the same shit. He went to Serbia, got involved with bribing some officials or whatever, got them to commit crimes against their people that he was going to profit off of. And then when they got caught, he was like, oh, well, I'm just going to wash my hands of this deal.
0: But they went to jail.
1: Yeah.
0: Hey, Albanian president, didn't you see that story? Aren't you worried that you're going to go to jail? God, how the fuck are they able to put people in jail over there in Europe, but we can't?
1: Right.
0: I mean,
1: because their people take to the streets. They've been through this shit.
0: This fucking Jared Kushner just happens to be married to Ivanka. And that's how he has his access, right?
1: Yes.
0: And Steve Witkoff is the father-in-law to what's-her-face Tiffany?
1: Somebody, yeah.
0: And that's how he got his gig.
1: Yeah, and now her husband is, there's some shady deals going on with him.
0: Oh, wow.
1: I know, it's hard to believe.
0: I thought this was going to be a merit-based government. Instead of a DNA-based. The in-laws. His in-laws are running fucking... I mean, there's Jared, there's Jared's dad, there's Is there another fucking... Oh, Laura Trump! God! I mean, she's on Fox, but... Kimberly Guilfoyle is in charge of Greece. I mean, God.
1: Albanians broke down construction sites in Kakome as part of larger protests against corruption and public access to land. Jared Kushner announced he's investing in a real estate project on Albania's Sazan Island and its nearby coastline, not the land shown in the footage, although those two have been subject to protests. In June, this June now, 2026, anti-corruption demonstrators erupted in Albania. Protests are pointed to plans for luxury hotel developments in the country, backed by U.S. President Donald Trump's son-in-law, Jared Kushner, as another example of government corruption.
0: So if I go on vacation to Albania, people are going to be like, hey, you're the people that wanted to steal our island?
1: Well,
0: I mean, shit.
1: The one troubling thing, though, is the far-right anti-Semites are jumping on the bandwagon because... saying, oh, look, the Jews are trying to take over because Kushner's a Jew.
0: Oh, okay. Jesus, guys. Okay. Well,
1: According to Ivanka, the planned hotel construction would take place on the peninsula of Zvernech and Sazan Island.
0: Perfect.
1: In March 2024, Kushner posted digital renderings of the proposed projects on Instagram, showing luxury hotel rooms built into a hillside overlooking the sea and along a peninsula.
0: I mean, shit. Why would they do this? Did they think, why is this happening? Did they think they were actually going to happen? They were going to get this island and this resort would go up? Or is this some other weird thing? Did they really think this was going to fly? I guess, my question.
1: Yeah, they probably did. Hmm. Some villagers in Vernich are claiming their land was wrongly sold for Kushner's resort.
0: Jeez. God, Jared. Put your sleeveless fleece on and go back to fucking Florida. That's going to be the only place you guys are welcome, this state, on your fucking exclusive island.
1: The government canceled licenses of security companies involved in the May 30 incident and ordered the fence to be taken down. That's at Kakome.
0: Hell yeah.
1: It did little to quell the unrest. The government has denied that the island has been sold or that any construction is taking place. Many protesters have focused their anger on the Albanian government and

0: it's happening in more places. The people right. are getting pissed off at the the rich motherfuckers.
1: They're so rich. They just see an island. They're like, oh, I want to put an omelet bar there and a pool. And
0: oh, yeah.
1: These kids can rent wave runners.
2: We should be able to have a penthouse here overlooking all the poor people.
1: This is how trashy they are, too. They're looking at Albania from a yacht with the president of Albania, right? Are you going eating anywhere? Are you going to an art museum? You're just looking at nature. And instead of looking at nature, you're like, oh, look at that porpoise. You want to put a fucking hotel on it. That's trash. God.
0: So, yeah, there we go. I mean.
1: Great, man. It's the Trump in-laws. Am I missing anybody? There's Witkoff. There's Laura Trump had a job at some point, right? She did something.
0: Yeah, yeah. She was worked with the campaign. She was running the RNC, wasn't she?
1: That's
0: she was
1: right.
0: a fundraiser or something?
1: Yes, yes. Then there was, there's Witkoff. There's Jared's dad, whoever the fuck he is, Mr. Kushner. And who am I missing? Is there Guilfoyle? I mean, she counts. Were they married?
0: No.
1: Oh, Kimberly. But she counts. We'll say she counts.
0: They were engaged for a long time.
1: Okay. Anybody else? Who am I missing? Who else in his family gets a fucking job to fuck up the whole planet?
0: And you know who who has really good contacts, and all the stories that this person kind of breaks end up turning out to be true right afterwards?
1: Okay.
0: Hunter Biden.
1: Oh, yeah, yeah.
0: He tweeted on June 3rd, look at the Albanian island deal. Jared and Ivanka secured a $1.4 billion resort on Sazan, a protected island on state land. By his own account, he was introduced to Albania's prime minister on the Rothschild's yacht.
1: Shit. Yeah, nothing to see here.
0: Ivanka called the place a private island that they discovered.
1: you didn't discover it. Did she really say discovered?
0: Yeah.
1: Oh, my
0: Albanian
1: God.
0: Prosecutors have now opened a corruption inquiry into how that land lost its protected status. So,
1: jeez, Hunter, I get it, man. He's like, look at what I went through. Look at what I went through. The laptop and all the bullshit. Look at these guys.
0: God, he had another. I saved a tweet of his. He had a really good one. Here we go. This was a couple days ago.
1: Okay.
0: I'm not running for office, but if I were, these are some of the lessons I'd take away from what happened in New York yesterday. So he's talking about all the lefties winning. Number one, authenticity is measurable. Voters can smell a focus group from a mile away. Number two, endorsements from the current Democratic leadership now read like warnings. The establishment wing of the party is no longer a sword. It is a question mark.
1: Shit.
0: Number three, conviction beats caution. The candidates who said hard things about rent, who pays for what, about Gaza, they won. The triangulators lost.
1: Oh, people who are trying to get everybody under their tent.
0: Yeah.
1: Oh, shit. Does Hakeem Jeffries go out and campaign for people?
0: I guess, yeah.
1: Does Chuck Schumer do the same thing?
0: Well, yeah, they were campaigning against all the Mondani.
1: They pushed the moderates, yeah.
0: Number four, cost of living is everything. Everything else is wallpaper.
1: Jeez.
0: 100% true. Number five, the middle is not a strategy. It's an empty room. Voters reached past the establishment to grab someone who actually believes something.
1: Yeah. Well, Trump believes something.
0: Number six, don't fear the base. Court it. Democrats who ran from their own voters lost. Those who ran toward them won.
1: Shit.
0: And number seven, if you want to lead the party, you have to be willing to fight inside it. Mamdani didn't ask for permission. He took the field.
1: Yeah. Well, I mean, And I would say I agree with that. I also think that if somebody really wants to win, you have to tell me what you're going to do to Donald Trump and his fucking family when you have the power, when you have the ball.
0: Oh yeah.
1: Are you gonna do like Biden and not do shit? I want that fucker in jail. I want that whole family. I mean, they just can't be allowed to go around the earth and say, oh, I discovered this island. This one's mine. I'm gonna strong arm the president of fucking Albania for it.
0: I know, right?
1: It's what the fuck, man? And who knows?

0: Who the fuck knows what evil Steve Witkoff is doing with Putin when he meets with him? And the, I don't know who went with him or something. I mean, shut the fuck up.
1: They're talking about what a disaster Trump's this fair is. Have you seen?
0: Oh my god, I saw some pictures of this.
1: This great, wonderful celebration that Trump was looking forward to, and of course, because it's Trump,
0: right?
1: Everything Trump touches dies.
0: Who's performing Vanilla Ice? And
1: after Trump watched fans walking out of the opening rally at his Great American State Fair.
0: Oh, it started
1: on the Washington Mall. Yeah, this was wait a second. Why is my computer locking up?
0: This is beginning to read like a novel about a weird presidency thing that happened. And, you know, I mean, it's almost unreal. So the fair is happening now. So the pond in front of the Washington Monument is still green and smells like shit.
1: Yeah. And now they're saying it's probably not going to get fixed for the fourth, for the 250th anniversary.
0: How many parties are we going to give ourselves? I mean, God. So this fair thing is separate than the fourth. I thought it kind of ran into it and was part of.
1: This was Wednesday. God. Trump's Great American State Fair, being held at the mall, on the mall in Washington, D.C., is off to a ragged start, with supporters of the president walking out on him as he was still speaking at the opening rally Wednesday night.
0: Well, I mean, how long did he go? Because this guy usually speaks for like an hour 20. I mean, it's hot. How long can you handle?
1: This was hours after he got into a shouting match with Republicans in a closed door meeting. He attended the opening ceremonies and told fans, "As you know very well, a short time ago, we were a dead country. We were dead. Now we're the hottest country anywhere in the world. We're respected by everybody. Nobody's laughing at us anymore."
0: Shit.
1: Which is 100% the opposite.
0: God, man.
1: The report noted the president drew a sparse crowd, estimated at slightly more than 1,000.
0: Oh my God.
1: 1,000.
0: I would love that crowd. I got 1,000 people. That's it? Is that more or less than his inaugural party or parade or whatever the fuck that was?
1: Many were unimpressed with what they found at the fair, which has been troubled finding entertainers willing to perform.
0: What? That's a good point. What is, I don't even know what this means. It's a fair, like there's rides and cotton candy and funnel cakes and.
1: Plus more than one attendee, complained after walking into a stand advertising beer and being informed that no alcohol was available.
0: Oh, okay. They're not selling alcohol at this. No. That is stupid. Who would?
1: Which might explain the exodus of a substantial number of attendees who were filmed streaming out, many wearing MAGA hats, while Trump could still be heard speaking in the background.
0: Shit. God, that's the fair? You make people listen to you talk at the fair? They should be on the rides. And is there a petting zoo? I mean, what does it mean? Is it like a World's Fair or?
1: I would assume it's a county fair vibe.
0: You buy a ticket to it. You just can't. Do you get in for free? Because that was a problem.
1: Yes.
0: Yeah. I mean, I don't know. Didn't they have a problem with his that military parade thing, like letting people in? The lines were long. And
1: adding to the desultory, great word, affair, FBI Director Kash Patel's girlfriend, singer Alexis Wilkins, reportedly butchered the opening Star Spangled Banner.
0: Oh, shit.
1: With one critic observing, "She sounds like a dead cat."
0: Well, you sing the song. It's a hard song to sing. You know what I mean? I used to have to sing it at football games sometime. That's like, it's a weird range.
1: It's a tough range, yeah.
0: Do we have a recording? This is the same girlfriend, same singer he's dating that gets the plane rides and the SWAT team? And
1: sure, yeah, yeah.
0: Hey, Cash, I mean, are you looking in on things? Are you doing your job? Are you like RFK and all these other fucks running around not doing nothing? Shit, man.
1: I wonder if
0: he's still not fired?
1: Who?
0: Cash.
1: No, no.
0: I thought he was supposed to get fired.
1: Yeah, I thought so, too. I think the Iran thing has distracted Trump.
0: Right.
1: He's letting people get away with shit.
0: Cash is back to driving, you know, flying his girlfriend around, going to clubs, that kind of thing. That's good.
1: Alexis Wilkins is her name. Let me see if we've got some audio.
0: I can't wait. I mean, God, how the fuck? I just don't remember this happening with the Biden administration. I don't remember an FBI director dating a country singer. Maybe Clinton's FBI director dated Tammy Wynette or...

0: I think she's pitch corrected. Listen to that.
1: That's corrected? She sounded flat on that Land of the Free part, right?
0: Did she?
1: To me, she did. I don't know. Maybe I'm wrong. She sounds like she had a Xanax, though. I mean, does she sound like low energy?

0: Which is okay.
1: I think she flubbed some lyrics because she kind of dropped out at that low part. I think she's okay. I mean, she's no Roseanne.
0: This
1: sucks. I mean, you know, it's like, but it's not great. She sounds like...
0: And the only reason she's doing... Why is the only reason she's doing it?
1: Oh, I don't know, Pat. I think she's... I don't know. Has the...
0: Would Alexis Wilkins be singing this at the opening if it weren't for her being Cash Patel's girlfriend?
1: Is it true she dated Bob Mueller? I mean, I just don't... I don't remember an administration where I know who was dating the FBI director. And the FBI director getting drunk in the locker room of sports teams when they win their championship, getting shit-faced. That was him, right?
0: Yeah.
1: Damn. Hey, very kind of shitty... What was this, just the opening of the fair?
0: Yes.
1: It's entertainment, the fair, right? That's what we're talking about. It's supposed to be fun and entertaining?
0: Yes.
1: Okay. I think we got a problem with that part because Trump does a normal speech. You got to listen to this shit. What else do you get? The fair. This is the shittiest fair.
0: The 16-day National Mall celebration got off to an inauspicious start with organizers struggling to open gates on time.
1: Always.
0: And workers scrambling to hide construction debris. The problems cascaded throughout the day. 30 minutes after the scheduled opening, small crowds still waited outside security checkpoints as organizers battled power failures. Once admitted, fairgoers encountered a panoply of operational and electrical chaos.
1: Hold on a second. A panoply?
0: Yeah, a whole bunch.
1: God, that's a good word.
0: According to the report, the food court promised patriotic fare, but electrical issues repeatedly shut down operations, threatening to eliminate ice cream supplies on the sweltering early summer day.
1: Can you guys fucking do anything? I mean, shit.
0: The centerpiece Ferris wheel, offering free rides with views of the mall, operated intermittently only due to faulty generators.
1: Okay, who wants to die on this ride? I mean, what other rides? Okay, so the Ferris wheel doesn't work. Okay, that's okay. There's other things, right? What else?
0: One water station vendor said, this whole production has been running behind. He says, the water's room temperature, just so you know. There's no ice yet.
1: We don't have ice and no ice cream. Okay. They don't use ice in Europe. Nobody. Okay, so that's not so bad.
0: Fairgoers were able to see a calf named Melania shipped in from West Virginia with the owner, Piper Stolifer, 15, explaining to the Post, we were trying to come up with patriotic names for the 250th year, and we came up with Melania, which is President Trump's wife, and my teacher thought they had a similar hair color, so it just fit.
1: Are you also learning the Bible, the picture book sections? God damn. That's the one thing.
0: Just put a fork in the country. It's done.
1: Did we pay to have that fucking cow flew in from...
0: I'm sure Melania is thrilled to have a cow named after her.
1: Did they say they flew the calf in? Because
0: what's more American than the woman who was born in Slovenia?
1: Yeah. Did the calf fly commercial? I mean, that's... How the fuck...
0: They probably drove it in a...
1: Oh, yeah. God, I mean... So, what else? I can't... This is like the fire festival. This is great.
0: Eight states refused to participate, citing prohibitive exhibition costs. Pavilions without representation from their own state were left with a stock format. Two low slung chairs, a composition of images representing the state, and maybe a fake plant.
1: What?
0: Visitors took to sheltering in the less occupied stations for their shaded lunch.
1: Because it's heat. It's hot. There's no ice for these fuckers to drink, and it's hot. You can't even get these people cold water at this event. Is that what I'm understanding?
0: Yeah.
1: Wait, what states? So some states, every state has an exhibition, right? But we don't. Does Florida? What's Florida? A gun? People shooting at each other?
0: Oh, yeah. Meth lab.
1: Oh, man. We should have started with this story. We can talk about this. Wait, what is... okay, keep reading. This is good.
0: That's it. Oh, God damn it. It's not going well. We still have, 14 more days.
1: This is a 16-day fucking event, and they're cleaning up debris.
0: TBD.
1: So they're just slopping this shit together. I'm sure it's safe. Meanwhile, the... What is the... It smells bad. I watched a thing on this... the pond in front of the Washington Monument, it smells bad, right?
0: Oh yeah. It's vandals. Even though it absolutely wasn't vandals.
1: Well, I mean, it's you, Trump. You're a vandal, kind of. I mean, I don't know. To freedom. God, I mean, I'll give it up for all the Trump kids that didn't do anything bad this news cycle, right? Nothing from Don or Barron or... Who's the other one?
0: Eric?
1: Oh, yeah, yeah. Good. Thank you, guys. Staying home and Ivanka? Doing drugs. And...
0: Don't forget Ivanka.
1: Well, we covered her. She's just seizing territory. God.
0: Speaking of the Charlie Kirk murder, did you see the prosecutor has been held in contempt of court?
1: Okay. Why did he say? Yeah.
0: Prosecutor in the Charlie Kirk murder trial has been found in civil contempt for speaking to the media about what he felt was strong evidence against the accused 23-year-old Tyler Robinson.
1: Okay, there you go. So if it's such a strong case, why are you finding yourself in contempt when this is your fucking job? How does a prosecutor fuck that up?
0: In a virtual hearing, Judge Tony Groff Jr. announced he was holding Deputy Utah County Attorney Christopher Ballard in civil contempt for talking to the media about a bullet fragment recovered from Kirk's body. The ruling means the court can impose daily fines, wage garnishment, or jail time until Ballard complies with the judge's order.
1: Do prosecutors usually fuck up this bad? Don't they know the fucking rules?
0: These are Trump era prosecutors.
1: Oh, okay. What did you do before this?
0: The defense had filed a motion essentially trying to characterize some ballistic evidence from the ATF. And what they said, the defense, was that the ATF determined that a bullet recovered from the scene did not match a firearm that was recovered.
1: Oh.
0: What the prosecutor said was, look, that's misleading. The ATF didn't say it didn't match. They said they're not able to determine right now if it matches, which is a big difference. He started calling different media outlets to try to make that point.
1: Oh, okay. Wouldn't you usually make that point in court?
0: Yes.
1: Okay. They were bit, but to be fair, the ATF, they were preoccupied with finding Cash a jacket.
0: Ballard had told TMZ, because who do you go to, of course?
1: Are you kidding me?
0: TMZ in March, we have ample evidence to demonstrate beyond a reasonable doubt that Tyler Robinson committed this murder, and we will present some of the evidence at the upcoming preliminary hearing. Then we will present all of that evidence at trial.
1: Who did you contact at TMZ? Oh, my God. What a trashy country. You ever watch that TMZ show when they're talking about headlines?
0: Oh, it's trash.
1: Do you remember they talk in their cube farm, right?
0: Do they still do that?
1: I don't know. I don't know. Ask this guy. You're going to fuck up this case.
0: I forget his name. What was the name of the guy that...
1: I don't know.
0: The editor would stand there and bounce stories off people.
1: He's probably in the cabinet.
0: According to... So the death penalty remains on the table. We said that.
1: Okay.
0: We don't even have a plea yet in the case. So I mean, in preliminary, because our justice moves so swiftly.
1: Right. When they're trying to make shit up. Yeah. I mean, so this guy shot Charlie Kirk. Allegedly. One bullet in the neck.
0: Allegedly.
1: Allegedly. They should have a lot of evidence, right? Well, how could they fuck this up? It should be an easy case. So what if this guy fucks it up and this dude actually did it and he walks because he, I don't know, does some procedural shit wrong? What an injustice to Charlie Kirk.
0: Crazy.
1: This is insane. And that makes me think the guy didn't really do it. I mean, if you're going to such lengths to say that he did it.
0: There just needs to be just a wave of disbarment going on after this administration.
1: Yeah.
0: Just all of these motherfuckers. And we should start taking a look at the schools they went to.
1: Oh, I totally agree.
0: And say, hey, Harvard, why all of a sudden do we have X percentage of people that went to your school that are being disbarred? What are you fuckers teaching there?
1: And you got it. Yeah. Oh, yeah. Right. How the fuck? Wait, Kimberly Guilfoyle is an attorney?
0: Yes.
1: Okay. I don't know.
0: I got one more quick story to get to. We only got 3 minutes left here.
1: Okay.
0: But we've been talking about a couple of different ambassadors that we have proudly representing us.
1: Right, right.
0: Into the rest of the world.
1: Former running back of the Georgia Bulldogs.
0: We've got Herschel. Yeah. We've got, they're trying to get Kerry Lake to be the ambassador to the Bahamas.
1: Mean. That's fucking mean.
0: Or Jamaica. I
1: Jamaica.
0: Think. One of the two. Yeah. No, Herschel's Bahamas. She's Jamaica.
1: She mentioned reggae.
0: I love black people.
1: Oh my God.
0: Well now I don't even know this guy.
1: Okay.
0: Our ambassador to Italy.
1: Oh, okay.
0: A billionaire U.S. ambassador.
1: Perfect.
0: Has enraged the Italians for flaunting his riches as he is set to sail his 6-story super yacht into Venice.
1: Jesus. Wait, the canals?
0: Yeah. Tilman Fertitta, the American ambassador to Italy, is touring the European country on his vessel worth reportedly $450 million.
1: Is he there as the ambassador?
0: It boasts 2 helipads and has multiple swimming pools. Multiple!
1: Wait.
0: On his boat.
1: Right, right. I mean, I think it's crazy that there's 2 helipads. I mean, you can't decide what kind of water you want to swim in, but you got 2 helicopters.
0: Right. What?
1: Wait, are the tax dollars paying for his boat to be over there because he's there as an ambassador?
0: I don't know. The businessman intends to visit Venice's Festa del Redentore, Feast of the Redeemer, I think that means, next month.
1: No, oh, fuck this guy.
0: Which is an annual tradition that celebrates the end of the 1576 plague. They're still celebrating the plague.
1: They hated it.
0: The journey has been described by the U.S. Embassy as coastal diplomacy to mark the 250th anniversary of the U.S. relationship between Washington and Rome. But the yacht's arrival for one of Venice's most significant events has sparked fury from locals who view it as a slap in the face and are protesting under the slogan, "Don't use Venice."
1: Go get it. I mean, shit. How's that going to go through the little canals? It's 6 stories?
0: Yes.
1: It's like a Carnival cruise line. I mean, how many bathrooms do they have? They have 2 helicopter pads?
0: And multiple pools.
1: Why? Okay, the pools, that's weird too, but why 2 helicopter pads?
0: Because, I mean, you know.
1: Did somebody show up one day, oh, 1 helipad's occupied.
0: Federica Toninello of the Laboratorio Occupato Morion.
1: Okay.
0: A resident-run group that protested against Bezos' wedding. Remember? That worked.
1: Oh, yeah.
0: They sent him scuttling inside. This is about the exploitation of Venice, she said. Flaunting that level of wealth is a slap in the face to people who are increasingly struggling to make ends meet and find a home in Venice.
1: Oh, you're telling me, buddy. I mean, fuck.
0: I don't know how anybody can live in Venice. It's so profoundly expensive.
1: It's 6 stories.
0: She said, Ms. Toninello added that she does not think the U.S.-Italian relations are worth honoring. To be honest, we do not quite understand what there is to celebrate.
1: Yeah, I mean, didn't our president...
0: They hate us.
1: Right, didn't we just have a thing with the Italian president? Trump said something that she begged him for a picture and that didn't happen.
0: Oh, yeah. They hate us.
1: Okay, they hate us in Albania. Yeah, they hate us in Italy. In France, we're
0: They hate rich people.
1: Oh, okay.
0: They hate our rich people. Hopefully they realize
1: that
0: these rich motherfuckers don't represent us in one iota.
1: Right.
0: Thanks for joining, everybody. Let's do it again next week, 2 to 4 p.m. Pacific, 5, 7 Eastern, Monday, Wednesday, Friday. 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
0: Have a great weekend, everybody. Fuck the rich. Fuck Trump. Fuck everybody.
1: Yeah, fuck all his in-laws.
0: Bye-bye.
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0: What do you have to lose by trying something new like Trump? What the hell do you have to lose? You have to lose. You have to lose.
1: Mr. Trump is so stupid. My God, my God.
0: We won with poorly educated. I love the poorly educated.
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0: But you know what? 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
6: Good and happy hump day, everybody. 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
7: Ooh, a little swimmy headed. I was just kitchen and came back and then bent down to get the Kong toy, and it's really hot out and I've had really low blood pressure my whole enfeebled life. So I always, you know, if I stood up quickly, it was like, ooh, it's like a hit of something.
8: Speaking of blood pressure, what's Trump's at? He's sick, right? He's like,
7: you know, I don't think
8: so. Isn't he? Did you tell me about this?
6: Yeah, well, we'll get to that story.
8: Oh, man. Let's not forget it. Those are fun.
6: Thanks for joining. Thanks for listening. Thanks for buying shit through the Amazon link, crabdiving.com/Amazon. Use that link every time you go to buy shit at Amazon. We get a wee little commission that does not cost you anything. Just some Bezos money we get.
8: Nine!
6: Thanks to those that do. We
8: Jeff
6: appreciate
8: Bezos,
6: it.
8: Jeff Bezos, you little fucking Nazi, you ruining the Washington Post. Go fuck yourself and your dumb rocket ships.
6: Someone sent a message that they auto-order their dog food on our link.
8: Oh, thank you. That's awesome.
6: That's very nice of them. Thanks for following us on social media at Crab Diving. We're still hanging in there on the X, you know, in the bunkers with surrounded by all the lunatics. Although I'm really convinced they're bots more and more. Yeah. On X. It's more and more pathetic. And as the kind of veil is being pulled back on a lot of this shit,
8: it's fucking bots. They're not real people.
6: Yeah,
8: right?
6: their messages are getting lamer and lamer.
8: Yeah.
6: And it's to the point of ridiculousness trying to defend Trump and defend a lot of these, the shit he says and the shit he does and this Iran thing.
8: You know, you guys better burn those MAGA hats. You better burn them. You better hide them. Better bury him, because people aren't going to like it. That's what I think. That's what the Nazis had to do with their uniforms. They had to hide them because, you know, yeah. you know, that's how it ends up. Nobody likes the Nazis.
6: Why are you burning your clothes? Big shit.
8: Oh, just
6: Scheißen, und Scheißen.
8: When Hitler's putting meth in his eyeball, you know.
6: Thanks for listening, everybody. And I think I did everything right. Social media. I mean, let's see what's going on in the old headlineronies, and we'll get to all the fun shit. Commie, Pinko, Liberal,
8: Effete.
6: Huff, Post.
8: Yes.
6: Yeah, this is the Democrats are just fucking infuriating.
8: God damn it.
6: The Commie, Pinko, Liberal socialists are kicking ass in these elections.
8: Right.
6: And the establishment corporo cum guzzling whore bag Democrats that are out there are losing their shit.
8: Right.
6: Because they're learning that they're going to be losing their grift too.
8: Genocide funding, even some of you fucks. How God.
6: And Mamdani, who is by all rights doing what he said he was going to fucking do and not pissing off a lot of people doing it, except for the people that hate him and you know, think it's the New York is a shithole now.
8: Right. Mamdani.
6: But these lefties are winning lefty and right.
8: Right.
7: And
8: well, yeah, yeah.
7: That's the headline here. Election sour grapes. top Democrat seems sour after Mamdani-backed candidates oust House incumbents. They primaried those blue dog, wishy-washy liberal.
8: Yeah.
7: But not lefty.
8: Right. I mean, correct.
7: Motherfuckers.
8: Yes. Yeah. I mean, in the civilized world, right, our extreme, whatever you want to call it, what does it mean to be extreme left wing? You think trans people should have the same rights we all do? You believe in gay rights, marriage equality?
7: Dear God, we're talking about a tiny, tiny, tiny percentage of the only issue is sports.
8: It's nothing.
7: That's the only issue is they don't want a male to female transgender person to be able to compete in sports against...
8: It's the straw man, right?
7: Against females, but it's females by, at birth, but right. But it's what... It doesn't... It's that... And that percentage is an infinitely right. low number compared to the number of just trans people who just want to be left the fuck alone.
8: Well, you know, and Trump folds that into just about every fucking speech he does. I don't give a shit where right. he is. He even mentioned it wherever in France at that thing he went to recently. You know, when he does he does like a guy who transitions into a man, into a woman doing the weightlifting thing. And
7: well, it's you see it
8: so stupid.
7: From all the bots and knuckle draggers online still that argue with the liberals. Liberals are, you know, the lefties will be like, hey, here's a whole bunch of facts.
8: Right.
7: And then they'll say, what do you have to say about those? And then the maggot will reply, oh, well, oh, what's the definition of a woman?
8: So stupid.
7: Checkmate. Libtard.
8: Yeah, it makes sense too, though, because those are the same people that believe we're winning this war in Iran, even though we're begging for a deal. You know what I mean? It's so stupid.
7: I'm begging.
8: God. I hate that House, electorate. I fucking hate them.
7: House Minority Leader. Why did we primary that motherfucker? Why didn't anybody primary Hakeem?
8: Oh, you suck, Hakeem. You fucking suck.
7: That would have been spectacular.
8: Yeah, he's in New York,
7: that
8: right?
7: That motherfucker got primaried. House Minority Leader Hakeem Jeffries says New York City Mayor Zoran Mamdani is going to have to smooth things over with congressional Democrats after backing several progressive candidates who ousted incumbents during Tuesday's primary elections. Who the fuck do you think you are?
8: Absolutely.
7: Some mob boss or something? You're not Trump, you asshole. He's going to have to smooth things over with congressional Democrats. Fuck the congressional Democrats that think that they need to be smoothed over, and fuck Hakeem Jeffries.
8: Right. It's like he's like Michael Jordan, this Mamdani, and then you can have Michael Jordan pass the ball to, I'm trying to find an equivalent to Chuck Schumer on the Bulls dynasty. I can't think of one, to a fan or something, you know, and smooth things over. I don't understand that. Like, if you disagree with another politician, is it, why would you then reach over the aisle to come to a compromise? How about winning? How about winning? Fuck bipartisanship. Fuck that right in the face.
7: Asked
8: smooth things over.
7: Mamdani's endorsements were making him, quote, enemies with Democrats in D.C. Jeffries told CNN that he and Mamdani strongly disagreed over his primary picks ahead of Election Day. So?
8: Right.
7: So?
8: How are you not an enemy, though? Do you know what I mean? Like, how are you not? What did you do? What did you do, Hakeem, to prevent Donald Trump from being president again? I mean, what
7: you know,
8: what's
7: funny is if the hopefully the Democrats are going to take the House, and it would be great if he's terrified that there's going to be enough Democrats that won't vote for him,
8: right,
7: for Speaker.
8: That means it's working.
7: And if the and then if the Republicans won't play ball,
8: right,
7: and a few of them will vote for him, then all of a sudden he's Kevin McCarthy.
8: Right. That's right. Hey, nobody wants to be him, right?
7: At least Kevin McCarthy made it there.
8: Yeah.
7: But I mean, he won't be Speaker.
8: Right. But you know,
7: he'll have to cave to those, the left, extreme lefties.
8: Well, Why are these idiots in the press comparing the progressive? I guess I don't even know why we call them extreme left-wing progressives. It's nothing extreme. It's just like logic. It's logical. But why are they being compared to the Tea Party movement?
6: By,
8: I don't know. I forgot. I think I saw it on the HuffPo.
6: Well,
8: it's stupid. What a stupid comparison.
6: But I do agree to a point, because the Tea Party base,
8: yeah,
6: were the loony MAGAs of today.
8: Yeah.
6: Started scaring the shit out of people.
8: Yeah.
6: Showing up at these local board meetings.
8: The difference is the Tea Party was stupid. That was dumb. Well, I mean, they were based on they were based on bullshit. They happened
6: but
8: when Obama
6: still,
8: was
6: from a tactical standpoint,
8: right?
6: The thing to do.
8: Right, that's right. Learn from these idiots. I agree.
6: They're right about the populism. They're wrong about what we need to do to fix things. Like the Republicans and the Democrats, everybody all agrees on the same shit. Prices are too high. Prices are too goddamn high. The rent's too goddamn high. The
8: Gas
6: American
8: prices.
6: Dream is gone. There's the illusion that you can work hard.
8: Yeah.
6: And you're going to make it is bullshit.
8: And Trump didn't bring the price of eggs down. These birds died, and then new birds grew up and to shit out more eggs.
6: This AI shit is going to replace, it's going to overturn things that you wouldn't even dream of. And there's going to have to be a reckoning with, we're going to need some kind of universal basic income or something. Right. A shit fucking ton of socialism, because the overlords aren't going to need humans anymore.
8: Yeah.
6: To exploit.
8: You know, what it is if there's this swell of extreme left progressives that believe in all this equality craziness. I mean, so what do we do with that? Stomp out the centrist Democrats, make them go away? So we can get what he wants.
6: Them,
8: so when they say defund, people aren't like, ooh, I don't like that term.
6: We make Hakeem Jeffries shit his drawers again every time. Every single time.
8: I want to see.
6: He should be shitting his drawers for January if we win the House.
8: I
6: really think there should be enough people. I hope there's enough of a majority that it won't be that super close, which, you know, so that that would end up with him. But we don't need a couple Democrats getting sick and all of a sudden we're fucked. You know what I mean? We need a little bit of we need a little bit of a majority. And but if he can't convince the lefties, then I say fuck him. Let's put somebody else up there who's not going to shit on the people that are right. The people that have been right about Palestine for a long fucking time.
8: Yeah.
6: The people that have been right about these evil billionaires whole fucking time.
8: Right. And you guys had a chance, you centrist fucks. Biden was president. Biden was president. And you did not slay the dragon. You did not protect us from Donald Trump, and he became president again. And that's your fucking fault. That is the party. That is Biden's fault, and that is Merrick Garland's fucking fault. Fuck them. I mean, you got to make that right. That Trump has to go to jail.
6: Mamdani, a democratic socialist, seemed to cement his new role as a progressive kingmaker when his candidates of choice, former campaign organizer Daria Liza Avila Chevalier, what a great name.
8: Damn.
6: And ex-New York City comptroller Brad Lander.
8: I love that guy.
6: Bested Representatives Adriano Espelat and Dan Goldman. Oh, Dan Goldman got booted. Dan Goldman's done some cool shit, but he's also, you know, a little...
8: What's that comptroller's name?
6: Brad Lander?
8: Yeah, that guy. That guy's awesome, because you know what he does? He goes to those immigration hearings, and he puts himself in between, body in between these ice fucks and these people that are being, undocumented people that are being swept up by ICE. He puts his body in between. I don't see a lot of Democrats doing that. I like Brad.
6: I like Brad.
8: Yeah, Brad. Yeah, he went to these immigration hearings and he tries to advocate to these people that show up. They do the right thing when they get called into their hearing, and then ICE is there to nab them up. And
7: you know. Not after today. Did you see? There was a judge who, I think I read that, that some judge put a halt to that. I mean, you know, they're going to fight it, of course.
8: God, I haven't been watching the news. I watched this whole thing on, did you see that thing where Ukraine switched to locomotive on a Russian supply train and then drove it over that bridge and it blew up the train? Yeah. Fucking cool.
7: Judge blocks Trump administration from arresting migrants at immigration court.
8: Damn, that's awesome.
7: A federal judge blocked the Trump administration from arresting migrants at immigration court, saying that officials violated the Administrative Procedures Act in enacting the policy. U.S. District Judge P. Casey Pitts. P. Pitts?
8: P. Casey Pitts.
7: P. Pitts.
8: P. Pitts.
7: Of the Northern District of... what does the P stand for? I really want to know that this Pitts. Person didn't had to throw Casey in the middle right. of the Northern District of California. Although Northern District,
8: right,
7: wrote in a blistering 71-page decision.
8: 71 pages?
7: That policies by Immigration and Customs Enforcement and the Executive Office of Immigration Review were, quote, arbitrary and capricious. That we've heard this before.
8: Yes.
7: Many, many times they're losing these cases.
8: And these people, everybody that's involved in this bullshit needs to go to jail.
7: And violated the APA, and that's the Administrative Procedures Act.
8: Yes.
7: And he issued the judge nationwide a nationwide injunction blocking the practice across the U.S. It's he crazy. Wrote, because the record before the court demonstrates ICE and EOIR, Executive Office of Immigration Review, failed to provide reasoned explanations for their actions, the court concludes that each of the challenged policies is arbitrary and capricious in contravention of the APA.
8: Let me help people with Donald Trump's reading level. They didn't give reasoned explanations. What is so they had unreasoned explanations.
7: Right. Obviously, these people are following the laws.
8: Right.
7: They're at their immigration court hearings.
8: Yes.
7: They're following the laws.
8: Right. And I mean, it's
7: as they were told. But then because the Trump administration kept changing the rules.
8: Yes.
7: Then these people that were told 6 months ago, you're good to go.
8: Right.
7: Are suddenly, you know, in South America.
8: Isn't that a conspiracy? I mean, let's say Trump changes these rules about immigration, and then all of a sudden DHS or ICE is using those rules right after he changes them to nab people that shouldn't be nabbed. That sounds illegal. That sounds like a conspiracy.
7: Right. And then they get mad at these judges that are like, whoa, whoa, hold the phone. We got to put injunctions on this shit till it works its way through court because it seems like it's bullshit.
8: I want to abolish ICE, and I want the DHS to go the fuck away. But
7: you know he's going to go to SCOTUS with this.
8: Right. But those people, these people all have to be arrested that are involved in this shit, man. You keep those prisons open.
7: Did you see, too, there was, we're totally getting off the headlines, a bunch of judges, like former bigwig judges, are calling for Blanche to get disbarred.
8: Our attorney general?
7: Yeah.
8: I mean, that's not normal. Not even the big dick toilet guy. That didn't have to happen.
7: Acting Attorney General Todd Blanche's principal focus in recent weeks has been lining up support on Capitol Hill ahead of his upcoming Senate confirmation hearings, with a specific focus on winning over GOP skeptics. But Trump's controversial former defense attorney has more troubles than lining up 51 votes. As this week got underway, Democracy Defenders Fund, lawyers defending American democracy, and a group of 101 former federal and state judges filed a complaint against Blanche with the New York State Bar, which included a formal request for an ethics investigation.
8: Right.
7: The 73-page, another 70-pager, complaint specifically focused on three areas of alleged misconduct. Blanche's role in orchestrating the creation of a $1.776 billion compensation fund, widely panned as a slush fund, and an IRS audit shield for the president and his family. Which, by the way, I think the former director of the IRS sent a friend of the court review or something for one of these other lawsuits against this shield.
8: Yeah.
7: That Trump allegedly gets
8: right
7: from IRS audits, and the former director saying this is just patently illegal.
8: Right, it makes
7: he can't shield himself from current and future investigation and audits. That's
8: but thanks for letting us know. It sounds like the IRS should audit them.
7: The second thing, Blanche's role in abusing the investigative and prosecutorial powers of the Justice Department to target the president's perceived political enemies, including Comey.
8: Yeah. Didn't Watch-His-Face during Watergate go to jail for that, the AG?
7: Yeah. Blanche supervising the DOJ's flawed response to the Epstein Files Transparency Act, including the disclosure of thousands of records containing sensitive victim information.
8: Oh, shit, Todd.
7: Remember they accidentally forgot to redact the victims? They sure as fuck redacted a lot of the perps.
8: But Pam Blondie had the report right on her desk, ready to go.
7: Oh, yeah.
8: But then they had to redact the list.
7: The list. She used the word list.
8: Shit. I mean, yeah, this guy should be disbarred. That's weird. He should be disbarred, but he's got his confirmation hearing to be the top law enforcement officer in this fucking country. That makes me miss the guy that put, like, togas in all the naked statues. What's his name? The AG Ashcroft.
7: The singer, yeah.
8: The singer.
7: In early November, Judge Mark L. Wolf, a Reagan-appointed jurist, resigned from the federal bench in order to give himself the freedom to warn the public about the threats posed by Trump.
8: Shit.
7: He wrote, "The White House's assault on the rule of law is so deeply disturbing to me that I feel compelled to speak out. Silence for me is now intolerable."
8: He quit his job to speak out.
7: Yeah.
8: That sounds serious. Jeez.
7: Last month, meanwhile, U.S. District Judge Kathleen Williams ordered Trump to address allegations that he committed fraud on the court after he withdrew his $10 billion lawsuit against the IRS. Williams said she was spurred to act in response to a request filed 2 days earlier by 35 former federal judges calling on her to reopen the case and look into whether the out-of-court settlement was a, quote, product of collusion and is itself a fraud on the court.
8: She wants Trump to address that?
7: Well, you know,
8: good luck.
7: Apparently suing your own IRS.
8: Yeah.
7: With somebody that you have in charge using your Department of Justice.
8: Yeah.
7: For something that is a civil matter.
8: Oh, that's normal, Pat.
7: Is probably a little ridiculous. And
8: right.
7: Maybe, and when they reach a settlement,
8: yes.
7: Maybe a little colludy.
8: Right. What about, hey, does anybody give a shit about the UFC thing and him investing in that company that owns it? And then how are we going to get that octagon off the White House?
7: Just one fucking thing after another.
8: Shit. Leave it up there. That's where the disbarment hearing should take place, right in the octagon.
7: Todd Blanche, hit with state bar complaint from a whole bunch of former judges.
8: But, you know, he got that job based on merit. Did he won all those cases he represented Trump?
7: Well, I don't think he did. I don't think anybody. I think they just ended up going away.
8: Right. Was he representing Trump when he got the 34 felonies?
7: I don't know. I honestly don't know. I don't know.
8: I thought it was Todd. I mean, Todd, that is, wow. That doesn't happen to a lot of people.
7: Drudge Report headline.
8: Woo, the blue dress.
7: I feel a sneeze brewing.
8: Shit. Gosh, the Drudge.
7: Boy,
8: God bless
7: you. Jesus.
8: Yeah.
7: It's shit. I looked at the, this morning I woke up, like at like 4:30, and I was just like, and snot running down my face, ladies. And I checked the allergy count or whatever, you know, on you can do
8: pollen,
7: it on the weather.
8: Pollen count.
7: It's grass, yeah. It's grass season. And like off the charts.
8: Is it?
7: I'm like, what the fuck?
8: Why is it grass season? Like, why is that? I mean, is it
7: grass season?
8: Because we all we have all this grass out here.
7: Rabbit season. Duck season.
8: And
7: because of all the rain we had, and we've been having, the grass is growing like fucking crazy.
8: Yeah. There's all kinds of bugs.
7: There's stalks already, and we got our grass cut a week ago.
8: Yeah. I mean, I think what I would do if I was president, and this might not be popular, but no more grass, because all this water, unless it's a, you know, I don't know, no more grass. We don't eat the grass, right? Does anybody?
7: Yeah, native shit.
8: Yeah, then you don't spend all this money irrigating it. Put a bunch of rocks out there.
7: This is great.
8: Yes.
7: The Drudge Report headline.
8: Okay.
7: All red. Trump epic fury.
8: Wait, is that the name of an operation, or is it?
7: Leads to the Daily Mail.
8: Yes.
7: Oh, it's a pretty short headline for the Daily Mail.
8: Okay.
7: Trump gets into screaming match with rebel Republican, calling him a bully during explosive fight over Iran war.
8: Is that the headline?
7: Yeah.
8: That's a great headline. I don't even need to read the rest of it. That's great. Can he yell? Can Donald Trump actually, does he have the strength to yell? I can't imagine.
7: I think his veneers are going to fly out.
8: Yeah, his diaper will bust open.
7: Trump had an explosive argument with Republican senators during a private meeting in Washington, D.C. on Wednesday. That's this morning. Over limitations on his powers to direct the war with Iran. He's mad at that vote that they took, and he lost. 50-48, it would have been a tie. But two Republicans weren't there. One, Mitch McConnell, thoughts and prayers.
8: Is he still a senator?
7: He may be dead.
8: Oh. Okay.
7: But he's in hospital.
8: Hello.
7: We wish him well.
8: Yeah. I mean, yeah.
7: But I did see over the weekend, is Mitch dead was trending.
8: You think Elaine's probably sad, right? I mean, are they in love or did they?
7: I'm sure.
8: Are they in love like Melania and Schittler or what are they?
7: No, I think they're probably like honeymooners compared to Melania and Trump. what is that monster truck that's going by out there? Oh,
8: I don't know.
7: Trump, his fierce closed door meeting came hours after Republican controlled Senate passed bipartisan legislation ordering him to end the war with Iran or seek congressional approval to continue it. Four GOP senators broke ranks to slap down the president.
8: He's not going to stop, though, guys. I mean,
7: their move marks the most significant Republican rebuke of Trump to date and a sign of the widening rift between him and his party. Trump met privately with the entire Republican Senate majority behind closed doors on Capitol Hill, demanding to know why they had decided to limit his power to wage war.
8: Why didn't you do it earlier, you dumb fucks, though? You know what I mean? Like, why are they doing this now after all the shit is hit the fan? And now
7: they see what's going to happen in the midterms.
8: Oh, my God, you fuckheads.
7: And they see themselves getting called up in front of committees.
8: So they don't care. They don't give a fuck. You should have stopped it earlier. Now everything is totally fucked up. Good
7: Trump,
8: job.
7: Senator Bill Cassidy of Louisiana attempted to explain their rationale, but Trump immediately resorted to personal insults.
8: What was this guy thinking? You're explaining your rationale to this guy?
7: Cassidy is one of the four Republicans, including Susie Collins, Lisa Murkowski, and Rand Paul.
8: Oh, God.
7: Who joined Democrats in the war powers vote.
8: Woo!
7: Cassidy said, Cassidy ratted him out to the Daily Mail. Cassidy remembers leaving, so he's got
8: opportunist.
7: He's got big balls now all of a sudden.
8: Right.
7: He said he was asking why, meaning Trump, he was asking why anybody would vote for the powers accident?
8: I don't know.
7: I said, is that a rhetorical question or do you want to know? He goes, I want to know. Cassidy began yelling at Trump at one point, they say, And Trump's responded by calling him a lunatic and telling him to sit down.
8: These Republicans finally standing up to Donald Trump. Thank you. Thank you for the last part of the second act of the play? They show up?
7: The Republican lawmaker refused to sit down and referred to Trump as brother. The president said, I'm not your brother, before Cassidy eventually settled back into his seat.
8: We don't have an iPhone video of this shit.
7: Trump also mocked the senator for losing his primary, which the senator perceived as Trump's attempt to bully him.
8: No, oh, geez, guys. Good job. I'm glad you stood up to him. I mean, finally. God, fuck these guys.
7: Cassidy said, I'm not going to be bullied when I feel like I'm asking a question the American people need to know. And so at that point, it began to escalate.
8: You know, listen, I have a problem about a Republican complaining and not being bullied. When you probably voted against gay rights, you probably voted against trans rights. You probably support ICE. You love bullying.
7: I went up till the primary thing. He was probably 99.9% Trump, but there was one thing he did.
8: Right.
7: That all of a sudden Trump didn't like.
8: Fuck these people. And I hope Trump goes after them. Good. Eat each other, whatever. Cannibalize each other.
7: Somebody described it as a total clusterfuck of a meeting.

0: 4 months. Our original objectives have not been achieved, and I want to know what's going on. Cassidy said, Trump didn't particularly care for my comments. He raised his voice. I lost my temper. It's the Irish in me.
1: Right. You lost your temper now? It's the Irish in you. Apologize to the Irish. They probably wouldn't have you. What the fuck? These Republicans bragging about how they stood up to this guy. God, please.
0: One person talked to a staffer who said the GOP meeting with Trump's not going well. It's a total clusterfuck.
1: Shit, man. Clusterfuck. Check the Pampers.
0: Trump slammed Senators Rand Paul, Susie Collins, Lisa Murkowski, who joined Cassidy in voting to rebuke Trump on the Iran war. Mitch McConnell and Dave McCormick were absent for the vote and also received jabs from Trump during the lunch, despite McCormick missing the vote to campaign with Trump. MS Now anchor Katie Tour had Senior Hill correspondent Ali Vitale on to discuss the meeting. She said it was pretty tense, blah, blah, blah.
1: Right.
0: Trump is, did you see they sent over a bill for Trump to sign? They finally got some bipartisan support on a bill. Ugh. And he's not going to sign it until they put the SAVE Act.
1: Oh, yeah.
0: They attached the SAVE Act to it. He's not going to sign anything.
1: The Nazi Voting Act.
0: Yeah, yeah, yeah.
1: Fuck that. See, like, is Rand Paul for the Nazi Voting Act?
0: Don't know. Maybe
1: probably
0: not.
1: This Cassidy guy is.
0: Well, but the thing is, the Thune says they don't have the votes. He knows they don't have the votes for it. So,
1: jeez.
0: Rand Paul's probably not for it.
1: I mean, if Donald Trump looks like, if he's not the, you know, the cool person to support, if there, it's going to be more of this, right, from the Republicans? They're going to stand up to him finally.
0: Yeah.
1: Go get him, guys. I mean, it's only been 10 fucking years, right? Go get him.
0: Well, but then they'll impeach his ass, but then we're stuck with,
1: I don't care,
0: President Vance.
1: I want as many bad things to happen to Trump as possible. Impeachment's great. And bring on J.D. Vance. Fuck him. Fuck him and his clover
0: socks.
1: I like
0: Trump telling Cassidy to sit down and him telling, saying no.
1: Oh, yeah.
0: That's kind of important shit.
1: Right. Trump thinks he's Tony Soprano.
0: Well, you know, yeah. And that's the whole, I do have a problem. I make it a point to try to never refer to any of these people as our leaders because they're not. We don't have leaders.
1: We pay them.
0: In this country. Yeah, yeah. We own the franchise and they're the managers we hire.
1: Yeah, yeah. Absolutely.
0: To run the shit. And these cunts always forget that. Because they kind of don't right now. They work for themselves and the rich. And that tide is turning because the people are starting to wake up and rise the fuck up.
1: Yeah.
0: And, you know, what are you going to do? You're going to turn off the internet? Good luck with that. Poland tried that and millions showed up on the streets.
1: Do you think Rand Paul has lost his roots, his connection to where he came from? Do you think he sees himself still as an optometrist?
0: Ophthalmologist? I think he's a doctor.
1: An eye doctor.
0: Who built his own eyes. Yeah.
1: Right. But
0: I think he
1: created the school where he got his accreditation from.
0: Well, he created an organization for which you could
1: get back to those roots, Rand. You know, fuck these Republicans. Fuck all you guys, you fuckheads.
0: I mean, he did go to eyeball school or whatever, but
1: yeah. Eyeball school?
0: You know, he to create some kind of organization. Jeez, man. Give it to yourself. So those are the headlines.
1: Jeez.
0: Cassidy says no apologies. You know, Trump, of course, would never.
1: Ooh, look at Cassidy.
0: He'd never apologize. But.
1: Ooh. Guys,
0: so
1: what?
0: There you go.
1: Yeah, it's like, you know, though, it's Trump is so weird. Even Mike Pence came around, right? Trump wanted his minions to hang him. And then didn't Pence come out and say, didn't come out in support of Trump?
0: I don't think he did.
1: He said something nice to him or he shook his hand somewhere. I mean,
0: I think he mentioned that he would not be voting Democrat, but he didn't. I don't know that he said he's going to.
1: What is it about this Trump, man? I mean, he's been around so long. I know. I mean, he's not charismatic.
0: Everybody thought he was a useful idiot.
1: Right.
0: Until they learned about who Trump is.
1: Are they afraid of the maggots?
0: And then ETTD.
1: Right.
0: Everything Trump touches dies.
1: Yeah, that does.
0: And he turns on.

0: on everybody. Everyone. Absolutely everyone.
1: See, Bill, and you can't trust him.
0: It's that, yeah, it's that ridiculous, like, mobster, I fucking hate you, I'm going to kill you. Okay, we got a truce. I love you. You're my brother.
1: Right.
0: I'd die for you. I'd take a bullet for you. 3 weeks later, I'm going to fucking kill you. I hate you. You know, it's that kind of thing.
1: Yeah. Yeah.
0: Well. Mamdani and his allies swept a series of congressional primaries in New York.
1: Mamdani!
0: On Tuesday, in a remarkable show of strength for the insurgent left that sent shockwaves through the Democratic Party. Good.
1: Why shockwaves? Why aren't you excited? More. This is good. We got a winner.
0: Mamdani's... Ooh, excuse me. I'm drinking soda. I never drink soda. Mamdani's candidates toppled a pair of incumbents backed by the city's political establishment, including major labor unions and the House Democratic leader, twat-face asshole McGillicuddy. I may be adding.
1: It's tough to put that on a business
0: to the
1: card.
0: Story.
1: Yeah.
0: Another candidate backed by the mayor won an open House seat, and a handful of Democratic socialist challengers he supported were winning down the ballot.
1: Damn! That's awesome! See, everybody should... That's great. He's a mayor, right? So he runs New York, but he can also endorse people. I never thought about it like that.
0: Yeah, yeah. For months, Mamdani threw himself and his energized political organization into three marquee congressional contests, campaigning late into the night in the race's final days and calling the election a referendum on the direction of the party.
1: Yes.
0: That's why they're terrified. All the winning candidates share Mamdani's progressive economic platform, and they each ran campaigns that focused intently on ending America's support for Israel.
1: Yes, yes.
0: A sign of how far the public opinion has shifted on the issue, even in New York.
1: Think about how misguided this party is. That's an easy one. You shouldn't, Shelby, you understand that you shouldn't support a genocide. Do you get that? She gets it.
0: Wait, who's genociding who?
1: Netanyahu's genociding.
0: Is it squirrel side?
1: Oh, her genocide.
0: Her cat side?
1: Cat aside, yeah.
0: Late Tuesday night, the mayor stood beaming at a victory party in Brooklyn where supporters chanted Free Free Palestine and DSA. DSA. After
1: what is DSA?
0: Democratic Socialists of America.
1: Oh, okay.
0: After embracing many of the same advisors who led his own successful campaign last year, he declared a new chapter in the party's history.
1: Hell yeah, finally. Right.
0: Go ahead.
1: I would say the centrists are scared of that word, socialist, right?
0: Good.
1: Yeah, because they're like, well, the Republicans will call us socialists. What if people like it, dickheads? What if it's a good thing?
0: Yeah.
1: Like, who cares? Shit. The guy won, and his endorsements matter.
0: Meanwhile, 5 hours ago, Speaker Mike Johnson.
1: Who is that?
0: Took time off from monitoring what his son is spanking to.
1: Jeez.
0: He tweeted, there are mini Mamdanis popping up all over the country. It is a dangerous thing. This is not a joke. We are in a fight right now to save the Republic, and every American needs to take this seriously. See?
1: Yeah.
0: That's not dog whistles.
1: That's
0: for
1: evidence.
0: Violence.
1: That's evidence that Mamdani is working, right? That socialism is popular.
0: Right. But is this not veiled violence?
1: Yeah, it is. I mean,
0: mini Mamdani's popping up all around the country. It's a dangerous thing. This is not a joke. We are in a fight right now to save the Republic, and every American needs to take this seriously.
1: You know what? I believe that. The last part of it, we are in a fight to save this Republic, and every American should take it seriously. He's right.
0: Somebody responded, Johnson, you take healthcare and food from kids. Meanwhile, Mamdani does this.
1: Yeah.
2: Now, if you don't live near one of these districts, please know that we are working hard to bring 2K to you. Come fall of next year, we will be expanding these 2,000 seats to 12,000 seats. And this is what progress looks like. And it is in thanks to no small part to our partnership with Governor Hochul, who we worked with to deliver $1.2 billion toward putting our city on a path to universal childcare. It is also thanks...
0: $1.2 billion expansion of free childcare, increasing the amount from 2,000 to 12,000.
1: Well, I mean, he's stealing Ivanka Trump's idea because she talked about that at the RNC, remember?
0: Yeah, I did.
1: I'm sorry. But she stole...
0: I'm busy on an island.
1: Right. Didn't she steal Michelle Obama's speech, though? No, that was Melania.
0: No, that was Melania.
1: I'm sorry. I'm getting it mixed up. Yeah. Yeah. Shit.
0: I don't give a fuck.
1: What a great thing. If you had free... What is that? Free pre-K?
0: Yeah, free... Yeah, child care.
1: It says free daycare, right?
0: So people can, you know, go out and slave for you rich motherfuckers.
1: That's awesome. I love that. In New York. But you can't have it here in Florida because we don't have a Mom Donnie.
0: Right, right.
1: Our mayor spent $10 billion fixing the sidewalk in the nicest part of fucking town. It looks the same. $10 million, not $10 billion.
0: So congrats to the lefties that are winning, and go fuck yourselves.
1: Yeah.
0: To everybody who's, especially the Democrats. You know, I expect the Republicans to be stupid about it.
1: Right.
0: But fuck you, Blue Dog Democrats who are against all this shit. Just go fuck yourselves.
1: Wait. Is Mike Johnson right? Are they popping up everywhere?
0: Yeah.
1: That's great. Thank you, Mike. That's great. Thanks for noticing.
0: They're scared shitless about Tallarico beating Paxton.
1: I mean, that's a shitty candidate,
0: I mean, the
1: though,
0: fact
1: right?
0: that Paxton even has a chance is it's even worse than Herschel Walker.
1: Oh, no.
0: It is. Well, come on. Herschel Walker was dumb. I'm sorry, guys. Right. He may have CTE or something going on. Amazing football player. Gave a lot to charity and shit. I recognize that. But he shouldn't have been senator.
1: Right.
0: And God help. Where is he?
1: In the Bahamas.
0: Well, I thought they were trying to give that to Kerry Lake now.
1: Oh, my God. I don't know.
0: Is he still?
1: Who's better?
0: Yeah, you know, she had hearings, right?
1: I don't know. Did she?
0: Yeah, they after she got, like, fired from trying to destroy the Voice of America.
1: Oh, yeah.
0: Because courts overturned, like, everything she did.
1: Yeah, that's so crazy. She was in charge of Voice of America with the mission to destroy it.
0: Oh, Jamaica. Excuse me. I apologize to the Bahamas and Jamaica for confusing them.
1: Right.
0: She's going through confirmation hearings last week. And a confirmation hearing last Thursday to be U.S. Ambassador to Jamaica, former Arizona TV anchor Kerry Lake said she'll help dismantle crime and improve business relations with the country.
1: Shit. I mean...
0: Dismantle crime in Jamaica.
1: You know, this is the only time that you ever hear about these ambassadors, though, right? When was the last time we did a story about the Greek ambassador? Or the Jamaican...
0: Guilfoyle, yeah.
1: Yeah, you always learn so much about
0: the
1: government.
0: Or any of these Trumpian ones.
1: When these fucking Republicans are president. I mean, we knew all about George Bush's cabinet, right?
0: What about Scott... Scott Brown? Brown, yeah. Scott Brown.
1: No, that's wrong.
0: Yeah,
1: is it Scott Brown?
0: Yeah, he was the guy who...
1: No, in New Zealand.
0: Had all those shenanigans, got cheating on his wife and shit.
1: Yeah, the creepy
0: here in America.
1: Eyes.
0: And then he ended up down in... As the ambassador, Trump's first time around, as ambassador to New Zealand.
1: Yeah.
0: And he got in trouble for getting drunk at all these parties looking at women's tits and grabbing their asses and commenting and shit like that.
1: Yeah, listen, hey, Trump, when you send these ambassadors over to certain places, like New Zealand is a very, like, normal government, like, very chill. I mean, their headlines is nothing compared to our headlines. Don't send that guy. Send the more low-key creep.
0: Like... unsuccessfully ran for Arizona governor in 2022. I still haven't conceded in U.S. Senate in 2024. Trump then appointed her to lead the U.S. Agency for Global Media, where she implemented mass layoffs at Voice of America. A court ruled all of Lake's actions void.
1: Damn.
0: All. And restored employees to work in March because Lake was never confirmed by the Senate.
1: Shit. That means you didn't do well at your job, right? If everything you did while you were there is voided, that means you were bad.
0: Now, Trump has tapped her to be the U.S. representative in Jamaica, a country to which Lake told the Senate Foreign Relations Committee she's vacationed too many times to count.
1: Shit. That reminds me of a time somebody got a... an appointment to some Caribbean place, it's because they tanned.
0: It's the incredible Jamaican people whose warmth, friendliness, and deep pride in their country keeps us going back.
1: Find it on a map, bitch!
0: When Jamaicans put their heart into something, they succeed. From earning Olympic gold medals.
1: Oh, come on. Cool Runnings? Is that what you're talking about? She saw Cool Runnings.
0: But they didn't get gold. They didn't get any medals.
1: To
0: creating entire musical genres like reggae.
1: Fuck this.
0: Look at all the entertainment these brown people give us.
1: That's all you can think about with Jamaica is Cool Runnings and fucking reggae.
0: To creating businesses. Oh, there we go. Nothing can keep a Jamaican down.
1: What businesses? I mean...
0: Such white Bwana shit.
1: Find it on a map.
0: My God.
1: Find it on a map. Herschel Walker is the Bahamas, right?
0: Herschel is the Bahamas.
1: Find it on a map, Herschel. I mean, I bet in his current position at the Bahamas, if you said, where's the Bahamas? Could he tell you? Even though he's there.
0: In the ocean.
1: Right. In the big water. I bet Chris.
0: Big water, ocean water.
1: Kimberly Guilfoyle could find Greece on a map.
0: I think most.
1: You
0: of
1: had
0: us
1: to hesitate though. You had to think about
0: Greece,
1: it.
0: But yeah,
1: you had to fucking think about it. I mean, shit. I don't know.
0: She was a lawyer. She was, you know. Remember, she was married to fucking Newsom.
1: How do all these scumbags end up being lawyers? I mean, I thought the bar exams were hard and difficult. No. I thought it was difficult to get a degree.
0: You know lawyers.
1: Yeah, yeah.
0: It's the same as doctors. Yeah, there are some dumb fuck doctors out there. It's you know, you pass the exams.
1: I was friends with a lawyer.
0: C's get degrees.
1: When I did comedy in Los Angeles, I was friends with this lawyer who only did comedy so he could get all the DUI cases that came out of all the stand-ups.
0: There you go.
1: All right. God, Kimberly Guilfoyle. That's right. She went to law school. Are you sure? She's a lawyer?
0: Yeah.
1: Oh, my God.
0: Congrats. So congrats to all the lefties that won. God. We want more, more, more.
1: These ambassadorships that we have. I mean, the guy running Paris is Jared's dad of France. The ambassador to France is...
0: Ex-convicted felon.
1: Okay.
0: Or current convicted felon.
1: God.
0: Always convicted felon.
1: We're just a shit show.
0: It is quite the shit show.
1: God.
0: Also in the news, look at us coming up on the top of the hour here, everybody.
1: We're not going to forget the story about, you know.
0: Oh, no, no.
1: Okay.
0: It's sunny and 88 right now, but it's like humid as Titan's gunt. Not Titan, Poseidon's right. Gunt.
1: The sun's winning.
0: 87, yeah.
1: It's winning.
0: Humid as hell.
1: Right. And there's these bugs outside. I don't know what the fuck they are. I cut a bunch of shit down from the backyard. And I had these. Some bug bit me. It gave me red lines. I still got them all over my arm. I don't know what the fuck it is.
0: It was a spider.
1: No. It better. I hope not.
0: Heat index feels like 98.
1: Oh, then it's 98, motherfuckers.
0: Right now.
1: It feels like 98, but it's not. That's the dumbest shit. That's like the wind chill. Oh, stupid.
0: UV is very high.
1: It feels 98. It feels like 98, but the temperature is 88.
0: It's down. The grass is down to medium right now.
1: Okay. That's weird.
0: And low tide will be at 6:45.
1: Oh, okay. Good to know. I'll go out there. Feels like 98, but it's 88 degrees. I don't know, man.
0: Also, NL News, I've got... we did talk about...
1: I mean, that's the... It's at the heat index. If it's different than the actual temperature, that means if you take in the heat index, it's a more scientific definition of the actual temperature, isn't it? I mean, is that just supposed to make us feel better about
0: it's
1: the
0: like
1: Earth?
0: It's like the wind chill. It's what it actually feels like on your skin because of the fact that the fucking wind is blowing.
1: I mean, it's like the temperature even. It's propaganda to make you feel better about going outside. You're telling me it's 10 degrees cooler than it actually is to get me to go out and participate in capitalism. I mean, it must be. The wind chill, it's 32 degrees. The wind chill makes it feel like it's 15. That's 15 degrees then. Because it feels like. It feels like it is. It's like feeling it.
0: Thanks for sending this story. I actually did see it.
1: Yes.
0: But you guys know. Snakes know what to send us. An American boy was raced to hospital in the Bahamas.
1: Shit.
0: That after being attacked by a shark.
1: Fuck that shark.
0: At a popular tourist beach. The boy, age 12, was attacked at the Exuma Cays area around 3:30 p.m. yesterday in front of his horrified family.
1: Right.
0: The extent of his injuries are not clear. Reports said he was listed in stable condition when he was transported to hospital in New Providence.
1: I'm sure Herschel's on top of that. Right? I mean, he's the ambassador.
0: The area is a popular coastline of beaches known for swimming and scuba.
1: I guess.
0: Popular among tourists. The area has seen an increasing number of shark attacks in recent years.
1: Why?
0: Including in 2018 when American boy Asher Jones was attacked by a nurse shark on camera.
1: A nurse shark?
0: Across the Bahamas, a range of over 700 Caribbean islands, the coastlines have one of the world's highest rates of shark attacks.
1: Jesus.
0: Shark encounters in the area remain rare, however.
1: Wait, okay. Okay, I love this. Okay, in one sentence, who wrote this? In one sentence, you're telling me there's more shark attacks there than anywhere else on the planet, but it's rare.
0: Well, right.
1: Fuck, that's the heat index, that's the wind chill. You're telling me it's fascism. You're telling me to not believe my eyes and my fucking ears and what I feel. Okay, it's not rare. It's rare, but there's more shark attacks at this coast than any other coast, but it's rare.
0: I wonder if there's an update on his condition.
1: Ask the State Department there in the Bahamas. God, fuck these sharks. Is the shark okay? Was it protected? Is it endangered? God. Jeez, man. I mean, what do we have, shark nets where they were swimming to protect people?
0: He was, you know, swimming near the.
1: I'm gonna send an underwater drone.
0: The Bahamas is home to around 40 shark species and is considered a shark capital.
1: It's a safe space for the sharks.
0: According to American Surf Magazine.
1: It's
0: surfers. Hey, dude, it's a shark capital.
1: It's a shark capital, but yet this writer said they're rare. These shark attacks are rare. It's like a shark capital.
0: Totally like a shark capital, dude.
1: Right. God.
0: The country ranks 9th globally in unprovoked.
1: Unprovoked.
0: Shark attacks.
1: Right. Well, they're asking for it.
0: That's shark, fuck your mother.
1: Shit. The spin on this, they just want people to come to the beach and go swimming there. That's what this is.
0: Well, yeah, it's like Amity.
1: We saw Jaws. We saw that movie. Yeah, the 70s. I mean, you know, I mean.
0: We're on to you, motherfucker.
1: We're on to you. I get it. We got to sell t-shirts. We got to sell drinks. And everybody's got to go down to the Bahamas and swim. Who cares? We're the top destination for sharks. Would you do some, what about mitigating that? Are you doing anything? Like put some nets
0: shark
1: up.
0: Attacks?
1: Yes. I mean, you know, I don't know.
0: Well, they do put up nets.
1: Do they?
0: In areas of, I know Australia does.
1: Okay.
0: And I think South Africa.
1: Herschel, do they do that there? Do you want to protect the American swimming at least? God damn. What kind of shark did this to this kid?
0: Don't know.
1: Nobody knows.
0: I don't have that information.
1: Anybody give a fuck? We'll look into it. Meanwhile, you're just racking up the attacks. You don't care.
0: We've got...
1: What about drones? What about drones?
0: What about them?
1: There's underwater drones. You be scanning the water, looking for these sharks, and you mitigate.
0: I mean...
1: Mitigate those.
0: There's a block of... You know, these little links on Drudge, these headlines.
1: Yeah.
0: It's just not good. This is the, I guess, the Iran block, let's call it. Poll, only 24% say Iran war worth it.
1: Who are these people? The 24%? What the
0: next one?
1: Meth are you on?
0: Next one, deal bombs with Republicans.
1: Yeah.
0: Next one, UAE, the United Arab Emirates.
1: Yes.
0: Sours on USA. Quote, we got played.
1: Well, that's on you, motherfuckers. You got played by Donald Trump.
0: Next one. Wounded soldiers accuse Pentagon of downplaying injuries.
1: Right. They're
0: of
1: not.
0: Of course they are.
1: Yeah, yeah.
0: They're lying.
1: And there's one, there's a Democrat who's a former military dude, was questioning Pete Hegseth in one of these hearings and was asking him why our troops are not properly protected against these fucking drones.
0: And?
1: And he said they were. And that you know, and it's bullshit if you look at the facts. You know, so.
0: Next headline in this block. Hegseth cuts Army commander's storied career short as part of broader shakeup.
1: Jesus.
0: Next one. War hero walks out. Oh, let's look at that one.
1: We put the guy that was the Saturday dude from Fox and Friends in the morning in charge
0: of the B team, yeah.
1: The biggest military on the planet. How's it going? Is anyone surprised? Did you think it would go better?
0: Trump's top army general has abruptly resigned as Hegseth pushes to demote his command and purge the Pentagon's senior ranks, sidelining top officers with little explanation because they disagree with him and right. Tell him you're out of your fucking mind.
1: Right. And you can't really, can you fire? Is it, can you fire a guy for that reason?
0: I see. This is where I don't think they should be able to. These guys should be, the army ranks should be independent of what the whims of political assholes are.
1: Right. Right. Because, you know, it seems like the U.S. is doing what Russia's doing. They're dictating military doctrine or plans based on politics rather than what's actually happening there. I don't understand how 24% of Americans could like this war. I mean, what do you like about it?
0: That's bad for Trump, though.
1: Oh, yeah, absolutely.
0: And that means a lot of Republicans ditched.
1: Will this finally, like, make the Republicans stop this, like, going to war in the Middle East every time they're in charge? Will this stop them from doing that? I mean, because goddamn it, motherfuckers.
0: Have you lost your mind?
1: It's what happens every time.
0: Donahue is a decorated officer who commanded the Army's elite Delta Force and amassed 2 decades of combat experience. He has long been seen inside the Army as one of the top leaders and a potential future chief of staff. He was commander of the 82nd Airborne during the 2021 U.S. withdrawal from Afghanistan. He was was the last American service member to leave the country.
1: Right. And he got fired by the guy. He got demoted by the guy that used to command Fox and Friends on Saturdays.
0: Right, right.
1: Who showed up drunk.
0: His departure comes as Hegseth was preparing to downgrade Donahue's post from a 4-star command to a 3-star one.
1: Do you need makeup before you downgrade somebody? Did he have to sit in the chair before he downgraded this guy?
0: Going from a 4 to a 3-star post strips the command of the military's highest rank, signaling reduced prestige and authority. 4-star officers can only hold positions designated for that rank, so when no such command is available, early retirement is often the only option left. The effort is reportedly part of Hegseth's broader plan to sideline and purge senior officials within the Pentagon.
1: Oh, so it's not a firing. This is a kind of a weaselly way to just sort of give this guy a rank where he can't work.
0: Yeah, yeah. And put in people who will happily fire on the American public when Trump orders it.
1: Yeah.
0: Because he lost the midterms.
1: Who are they finding to take his job, though?
0: There's some
1: lunatic,
0: some Trumpian. They'll promote some corporal.
1: Jeez, I wonder why we're losing this war in Iran. I wonder why it's going so poorly. Or it's because when the military gives Trump bad news, he gets pissed off.
0: Oh, yeah. Shoot the messenger.
1: Right.
0: Almost literally.
1: Oh, man.
0: He's just getting worse. They're just going to have to 25th Amendment him maybe.
1: He can barely walk and talk and shit, man. I mean, it's like.
0: Maybe God will take him.
1: Jesus. What about what Pat said? Is that in the works or? I don't know. Just wondering.
0: Well, I think it is. We're all watching it happen.
1: Take your time, motherfucker.
0: But he's pissed, right? About the cankle stuff.
1: Yeah.
0: We saw.
1: He should soak his cankles in that. meditation pond in front of the Washington Spire, as he referred to it, because he couldn't think of the word monument.
0: Here's fresh questions have been raised about Trump's health.
1: I mean, really?
0: After a new book claimed even some of his own aides privately acknowledged the U.S. president is starting to show signs of aging.
1: Yeah.
0: This is that Maggie Haberman, Jonathan Swan book.
1: Yes.
0: Regime Change Inside the Imperial Presidency of Donald Trump. Go to crabdiving.com/Amazon, buy your copy.
1: I mean, is it signs of aging? I mean, I know people in their 80s that, you know, look a lot better than Donald Trump. Like Rupert Murdoch, still alive?
0: Yeah.
1: Okay. He's 90-something.
0: Yeah.
1: I mean, shit, man. He's in better health than Donald Trump. I mean, it's not aging. It's like something's wrong with him. He's sick.
0: The book adds to growing scrutiny of Trump's health since he returned to the White House. Throughout his second term, the 80-year-old president has been seen with swollen ankles, bruising on his hands, while reports have also highlighted occasions where he appeared to fall asleep. No, he did. During White House meetings and major international summits, Trump has also been photographed with a rash on his neck. Repeatedly boasts about acing a dementia screening test.
1: You can't ace that.
0: Which he says measures intelligence. It doesn't. And has faced... Just let yourself in, Shelby.
1: Yeah.
0: And has faced scrutiny over lengthy speeches and interview answers that frequently veer off topic.
1: Now, let's make that scrutiny reach the level that Joe Biden was scrutinized.
0: Oh.
1: Let's do that.
0: They say he's also having trouble hearing. Keeps asking people to repeat questions that they just asked.
1: Oh, at the press conferences all the time. I mean, there was a person speaking English to him, and Rubio interpreted what the person said.
0: Joint press conferences with world leaders are being held more often in the Oval Office than in the East Room because the acoustics are better, and Trump doesn't have to stand up for an hour straight.
1: Right, right. Where there's a giant oversized portrait of Reagan is the weirdest thing.
0: The authors wrote that although Trump has long been known for speaking candidly, whatever thin verbal filter he had in the past is gone.
1: Yeah.
0: They said some aides privately remarked that for the first time, he's beginning to appear old to them.
1: Yeah. And he's mean, too. I mean, he's fucking mean to these reporters. Where are you from? Failing. Horrible ratings.
0: According to the authors, Trump has become frustrated by the media coverage focusing on his swollen ankles. Sometimes referred to as cankles.
1: Right, right. President Cankles.
0: Haberman and Swan claim that Trump instructed White House Press Secretary Caroline Leavitt to address the issue publicly during a media briefing.
1: Why would that help? So she's going to go out and Caroline Leavitt is going to ask everybody to stop talking about his cankles?
0: Right. I can't wait for that to happen.
1: Yeah, yeah. His shoes.
0: The authors said some aides viewed the move as unusual, but argued that it reflects Trump's longstanding concern with his public image and appearance. The book also details the efforts taken by Trump's longtime aide and personal valet, Walt Nauda.
1: Yeah.
0: According to the book, Nauda routinely carries makeup, hairspray, Tic Tacs, a clothes steamer,
1: yes,
0: and scissors, so Trump can cut his own hair.
1: Shut the fuck up.
0: Whenever it becomes too long at the back and extends over his collar.
1: He's cutting his own hair. Now that's impressive.
0: Trump reportedly uses the makeup to conceal the bruising on his hands. So he's doing it himself.
1: Oh, shit, Donald. Let Melania do it. You know? Let somebody else do it. You're not blending it. Jeez. Is he cutting his own fucking hair? Did you say that?
0: Yeah.
1: Can we have film of that, please? Walt, shouldn't you be in jail, by the way? Didn't you have to go on trial for hiding these documents or something? Shifting around the documents?
0: The White House, of course, you know, issued a statement talking about, look at what Biden was. And President Trump is the sharpest and most accessible president in American history who's working nonstop to solve problems and deliver on his promises.
1: Well, what about the reflecting pond or whatever it's called? That looks like shit. I thought he was fixing that. How many fountains has he resuscitated?
0: It was vandals, Ryan. Vandalism.
1: You're a vandal.
0: Did you hear the thing about the knife and the gash he talked about?
1: No.
0: Somebody took a knife. There's a gash. He said it's a 300-foot gash.
1: In the pond?
0: He's lying.
1: The pool?
0: Yeah, he's lying.
1: What about the gash in your hand, though? What's that?
0: He's lying.
1: Remember that? Didn't he have a big cut in his hand?
0: He's got a weird gouge, it looked like. Yeah.
1: Is that from Melania's fingernail? Or?
0: Psh, God. She doesn't touch him.
1: Help him with his makeup, will you, FLOTUS?
0: We've got, what else is going on here in the news?
1: If he ends up in a wheelchair, will people start comparing him to FDR?
0: I don't think he would allow right. himself to be seen in a wheelchair.
1: Jeez. God.
0: He'd be like, when Melissa McCarthy played Spicy.
1: What happened to him?
0: Sean Spicer.
1: Is he still around?
0: He's got like a podcast or some shit.
1: Hey,
0: like
1: Donald,
0: that.
1: Why don't you give him another job? Make him an ambassador to something. God. Ambassador. I miss that guy.
0: Spicy.
1: Sean Spicy. Weird big suit. He's cutting his own fucking hair. Like, is he giving himself bangs? Is the back of his hair?
0: Well, he's cutting it so that it doesn't go over his collar.
1: But then the hair, how do you do that?
0: I with a mirror, I guess.
1: I mean, maybe Pete Hegseth helped.
0: Or Lindsay.
1: Yeah, Lindsay.
0: Lindsay. Oh, yes, Mr. President. Snip, snip, snip, snip.
1: Right.
0: Don't clickbait me with Tucker Carlson.
1: I'm tired of him. He's going to run for president, right? Is some Nazi independent party or something?
0: I would assume something's going on. He's made it official that he can't trust the Republicans.
1: Shut up, Tucker. You got fucking fired from Fox, right? Shit.
0: Yeah.
1: He wore the bow tie on MSNBC or CNN, right? Crossfire. That's before the demon.
0: Tucker says, let me see here.
1: I'd rather AOC be president.
3: I would not support the Republican Party. There's no chance I would support the Republican Party. I'm not going to support the Democratic Party. I don't know what I'm going to do. But at this point, you know, how could I or any American voter support a political party that's not loyal to the United States, that puts the interests of a foreign country above those of its own citizens? Like, it's not possible to vote for people like that. And I'm not going to. And I think I voted Republican my entire life. I worked at Fox News, CNN, right. MSNBC. I've been a consistent defender for 35 years of the Republican Party. I mean, very consistent defender. But there's no defending this because it's immoral, and it's exactly the opposite of what a political party in a democracy is charged with doing, which is representing its own voters, its own citizens, its own nation. And they're not doing that. So, no, I'm out. And if I'm out, then I think a lot of other people are out.
1: They're going to follow you or something? Shut up, you self-important
0: fucking
1: bitch.
0: Well, I think
1: bitch.
0: He means that if as loyal as he was.
1: Yeah.
0: Because of this shit, he's leaving. He's I don't know that he's saying they're going to follow, you know, Tucker to the promised land.
1: Didn't he help J.D. Vance become vice president? Didn't he advocate for that?
0: Probably. Oh, I don't remember.
1: Hey, Tucker, you dumb fuck. I don't need you to tell us what democracy is. Didn't you go to Russia? Didn't you go to Russia and interview Vladimir Putin? And didn't you talk about how
0: after he blew loads in a Russian grocery store?
1: Right. Oh, so great.
0: Oh, look at all the variety they have here and how cheap.
1: Yeah. And didn't you also try to re-explain World War II during that interview with Putin? Yeah. You just sat there and you let him give you an alternate history of World War II. And you sat there and you took it. You're not a defender of democracy. Just because you had these jobs on these networks, you're an opportunist. You're on CNN, you did Crossfire, then you went left for MSNBC, and now you're a Nazi for Fox News. It's not a defender.
0: Well, don't buy it.
1: Did you work for free?
0: He'll be heading right back to the party when it suits him.
1: Why did you make the story up about the demon?
0: Because he got nails scratched on his back. He had to explain it to his wife.
1: God, I am tired of these former Fox bots telling us what democracy is and then being in our government. Oh, God. Jesus. Fucking Pete Hegseth. I mean, shit.
0: Keg's breath.
1: Is that where Caroline Leavitt came from, or did she just come from Satan? No, she was a political operative, right? She,
0: I guess.
1: Yeah, and then she married that rich guy who introduced her to Donald. Lips like bullets.
4: It's not just biblical. It's American, right? We say, hey, the founders, we got to get back to our roots. We got to get back to our American heritage. You want to get back to your American heritage? Amen. That's wonderful. Start punishing blasphemers and also reinstall Sabbath laws.
1: Reinstall? What is Sabbath laws like? You got to go to church on Sunday?
0: No work on Sunday or whatever?
1: We kind of had that, right? Georgia had the blue laws where businesses couldn't be open on Sunday, certain businesses.
0: Yeah, they. I think there's still a couple of
1: holdouts
0: where, like, little towns where they still have blue laws.
1: That's so stupid. We have that, or we had that. We had that.
0: Joel Webbin, of course, is getting upsetty pants because I think Joel Webbin's starting to see the L on the board.
1: But Joel,
0: in the future.
1: But this will be easier for you. It's easier for you, content people that. You know, right-wing nut jobs to go against a progressive government, then, right? Isn't it easier for them? You get to complain more.
0: Here's Joel's advice.
1: Oh, my God.
0: For people that are running, Christians that are running for office.
1: Okay.
4: It's not just biblical. It's American. Right. We say, hey, the founders, we got to get back to our roots. We got to get back to our American heritage. You want to get back to your American heritage? Amen. That's wonderful. Start punishing blasphemers and also reinstall Sabbath laws. That's American. Not just biblical. It's American. Here's the deal. In principle, not only is it permissible, it's righteous. It's ideal. It's virtuous. But here's the deal. In terms of application.
0: This is the most animated I've ever seen Joel Webbin.
1: He's like shot out of a cannon.
0: He's fired up.
1: What happened, Joel?
4: To application, although it's good, it's not achievable. And it will actually sideline you. That kind of purity spiraling will will render you, it'll put you on the bench.
0: I think Joel wears a baseball cap a lot or something because He's got an obvious tan line right across his ever-growing forehead, right?
1: God, I've never seen him before. I've never looked at him before.
0: Looked at Joel Webbin?
1: I thought he'd look different.
0: Did you?
1: I thought he'd look a little bit more like, I don't know. What he has like that, he has a beard, like that weird kind of...
0: Yeah, big black beard with allegedly gray. We don't know. Might have been doing lines before the show.
1: Sounds like he should be in like a powdered wig with a flouncy shirt.
4: Under you,
1: doesn't he?
4: It'll put you on the bench. It'll sideline you. It'll function as a liability. So you don't run on that, and you don't talk about that as a politician yet. But that is
0: so. He's telling them to conceal the fact that they're Christo-fascist fuckwads. But don't let them know yet.
1: Yeah, right. Well, Republicans do that already, dickhead. I mean, you guys run on like America first, this isolationism thing, but yet you start wars. You invaded Venezuela, then Iran.
0: But this is
1: fucking
0: great because this means they're terrified. They know that everyone's onto their fake Christian bullshit.
1: That's right. But Joel, it's going to be better for you if the Democrats win.
0: Everybody is onto your bullshit.
1: Right, right. Gosh, he looks like he has money.
0: And you're not going to take over. You're not going to force us libtards into prison camps.
1: Right.
0: As much as you want to.
1: Yes. And I have a question. You went to Catholic school. You're familiar with the Bible.
0: Okay, sure.
1: Well, okay. So he wants to put blasphemers in jail.
0: Yes. Blasphemer.
1: Jesus. What do you think about these rich preacher people doing that? Don't you think they should be in jail? I mean, I thought it was immoral to be so rich, you know? So I'm for that then.
0: Totally.
1: Let's do it.
0: Hide your power, he says.
1: Hide your power. God, you sound like a Slytherin.
0: At one point he says, I absolutely think that the Texas Department of Public Safety, the Texas National Guard, should go through downtown Austin, find churches flying pride flags, depose their ministers, that is, defrock them, remove them from the pulpit, take the property, and auction it off to faithful churches.
1: Well, I mean, let me tell you something, Joel. I want to do that with some of these churches, too. But, you know, not those. Is he from Texas?
0: I think he lives in Texas.
1: Dude, why do you sound like that? Why does he sound like that? Did he spend time in the UK or something? I don't understand why he talks like this. Texas.
0: So Joel Webbin saying, you know,
1: yeah.
0: It wasn't long ago they were fly your Christianity high and proud.
1: Right, right. This guy's a man of the people.
0: Now he's like, hey, you know, don't let on.
1: Yeah, yeah. Play it on the DL.
0: Get elected, but yeah, yeah. Ixnay on the eases, Jay.
1: Right, right.
0: And then spring the trap later.
1: This is
0: some Al-Qaeda Taliban type shit.
1: Hey, no, that's what our country is, though. That's what the Republicans have done to us so many times. So many fucking times. George Bush was not supposed to invade another country, right? He said he was for isolation, America first kind of shit, right? What did he do? And he was reelected, you know. You guys love voting for those people. There wouldn't be a change, Joel.
0: We've got also. Oh, this is even on Drudge Report. Wow. We have a pastor.
1: Okay, I'm gonna guess. Diddling stuff, right?
0: Anti-LGBTQ MAGA pastor.
1: Yes.
0: Silas H. Shelton.
1: Wow.
0: Of Wilmington, Ohio.
1: Okay.
0: A man who has spent years saying that LGBTQ plus themed books and pride flags harm kids.
1: Yes, yes, yes. Get to it. Yes.
0: Has been sentenced to 15 years in prison for unlawful sexual conduct.
1: Oh my God. It's every fucking time. We did the story.
0: With a 14-year-old girl.
1: No. We did the story last week and the week before that. Is he a drag queen? No.
0: The judge said he gave Shelton the maximum sentence because he showed no remorse for his crime.
1: Jeez. Silas Shelton? God, that sounds like a fake name.
0: Police originally arrested Shelton for 12 counts of rape, sexual battery, God. Gross sexual imposition, and unlawful sexual conduct with a minor. However, he ended up pleading guilty to 3 third-degree felony counts of unlawful sexual conduct with a minor will serve a combined 15 years in prison.
1: Shit.
0: Afterwards, he'll have to register as a tier 2 sex offender.
1: Tier 2, guys.
0: This is ridiculous.
1: But wait. This, in the meantime, he's reading all these books and deciding he wants these books banned, right? He has time to do this and that.
0: Oh, he'll find Jesus again when he gets
1: what
0: out.
1: Books? Hey, what books does this diddler want banned? He's raping people and he's banning books.
0: He'll be a tier 2 sex offender. He'll have to register every 6 months for the next 25 years.
1: Right. He'll be in jail for 15 years.
0: The judge said, you choose rather to blame the victim and claim that you incredulously were the victim of abuse at her home, a 14-year-old child.
1: Yeah.
0: The abuse started in 2019 involving a 14-year-old girl who belonged to Shelton's congregation.
1: Damn.
0: At the Blanchester Community Church.
1: Hey, Blanchester. Hey, flock. Do you have a board or how do you hire these people for your church? That is what you should be thinking about right now. Who hired him?
0: The abuse did not stop until a few months before his arrest last October. So
1: shit.
0: 6 years it's been going on.
1: How's this going on for 6 years?
0: During the summer of 2019, the victim lived in Wilmington with her parents. Shelton later asked the victim to start working for his construction business.
1: Listen, why does he have a construction business? Why does a pastor have a construction business? Does he have a lot of cash lying around that he's got to launder, and he's doing this with the kids.
0: The prosecutor said he would pick her up most weekdays and return her home on days that typically no one was present.
1: What do you mean? Like, no one was present at the job?
0: At the house, yeah.
1: Oh, at the house.
0: Engaged in sexual conduct with the minor while returning from the work site, as well as at Cowan Lake and the Holiday Inn at the Roberts Center, according to the indictment.
1: How did this go on for 6 years? Nobody at that church said, God, it's weird that, you know, a 14-year-old can't work. They can't have a real job, can they? You can't work at 14.
0: He also admitted it, basically. Let's see. The prosecutor said Shelton pulled off on a wooded back road with her, climbed on top of her. The factual basis stated that he took her virginity in this courtroom. He admitted those facts were true.
1: He admitted it and he didn't apologize or nothing.
0: He was saying that she attacked him.
1: Oh, God.
0: A probable cause statement from the detective involved in the case reportedly said that Shelton and his victim had a complex dynamic, stating that the young woman felt groomed, trapped, and manipulated due to Shelton's position as religious authority. During his sentencing, the victim told the judge no sentence could ever give her back what Shelton took from her. In 2023, Shelton spoke before the Little Miami Local School District board to decry the availability of LGBTQ books in schools. He was specifically angry that my 12-year-old daughter had seen the LGBTQ graphic novel series Heartstopper by Alice Oseman, available at a book fair.
1: Listen, I don't mean to profile. I mean, why don't we start? I'm not for profiling, but maybe we should look into all these people because, God, we've done this story before. Shit, man. Jesus, what the fuck? This guy worked for you. He's a shepherd for a flock of people, right? He serves God. The pastor is supposed to serve God, right? That's his boss.
0: Yeah, sure.
1: Okay. Why is this happening so much? It's the Catholics all the time. It's the Protestants all the time. I mean, what the fuck? It's all over the place.
0: I don't understand why we have this kind of stuff in our libraries and our book fairs. He spoke about the health risk of being gay and claimed the biggest risk is mental health. We worry about drugs. We worry about alcohol. And we're not worried to talk about the health risks of kids being gay.
1: Or raped. God. This is crazy. I mean,
0: his rant led the district to pause all book fairs and form a special committee to screen the books being sold. What the actual fuck?
1: Can we do something? Jesus, listen to me for a second, okay? Put down the heroin needle and listen to me. Can we do something about these child rapists that are running our country? I mean, the Epstein files, there's Donald Trump. I mean, all these fucking pastors, youth pastors. I mean, shit, man. It's crazy.
0: Hemet Mehta over at the Friendly Atheist said, Shelton's arrest shouldn't surprise anyone. For decades, men like him have stood at pulpits railing against love, hiding behind the Bible to mask their own bigotry. The louder they scream about protecting children from homosexuality, the more certain you can be that their own hands are unclean.
1: I mean, these predators, these predators try to parade around like pastors to what? Mask what they're actually doing? You know, or how do they?
0: Look at Joseph Smith created a whole fucking religion.
1: Yeah. Okay, yes.
0: Sticking a couple of rocks in a hat.
1: Yeah. And then this is what he's really up to. It's like he barely even thought of that just because he wanted, you know, sister wives. What? Jesus.
0: Allegedly.
1: I'm not blaming you, okay? Okay, maybe I am blaming you. Why is this happening so much with your people? Hello?
0: Well, it happens with others too, but.
1: Okay, we're talking about your people,
0: the
1: though.
0: Hypocrisy. Like, because of the position of power.
1: Right.
0: That they're given. And the especially the deeper the cult type atmosphere.
1: Yeah.
0: The more the parents will slap the kid upside the face and say, why did you entice pastor?
1: Right. God, I mean.
0: Kind of shit.
1: Yeah. I mean, and some of these Mormon preachers, man, they have the sister wife thing where they find a woman, they add her to the. What is up with this sexual fucking thing with these preachers? Like, I guess it's power, right?
0: Yeah.
1: I mean, God, maybe we should look into that or something, you know, like a task force even. And I don't right mean to now, sound like a tyrant or generalize all youth pastors or all these pastors, but it's every
5: right
1: week.
5: Now, if you look at the.
1: Jeez.
5: And right now, if you look at the most recent. I think ABC News, Washington Post poll, the Democrats and the liberals enjoy a roughly 14-point advantage on turnout and enthusiasm. So we've got a very short period of time to turn that around. I mean, here's the good news. The election isn't tomorrow. It's in 134 days. So we've got time to turn this around. But if we don't turn it around, it's going to be a very ugly picture in November. And people need to be reminded of what a Democratic House and Senate would look like.
6: I think that's a
1: who was
0: this
1: that?
0: Is Ralph fucking Reed. We haven't heard from him in a long time.
1: Oh, another weird Christian dude, right?
0: Yeah, yeah.
1: I why do I remember him? He does, what is his thing?
0: You know, he's a political guy more than he's a lobbyist, political activist.
1: Oh, cool.
0: He runs the Faith and Freedom Coalition.
1: Yeah. Hey, Jesus, look into that one, right? What's up with that?
0: He rose to national prominence as executive director of the Christian Coalition in the 90s.
1: Woo! Jeez.
0: Widely recognized for modernizing evangelical voter turnout operations.
1: Ah, yeah, that you're politicizing the church. But what about the tax-exempt thing? I thought they weren't supposed to be political.
0: But he's on a podcast, and the host is going to respond.
1: Okay.
0: Let's see if you can name this host.
6: I think that's a great point, and I've been telling people, I don't care how bad the Republicans have betrayed you or have not done what you said they were doing. This is
1: yes,
0: send the Hornets, Lord, clear the field.
1: Todd, you sound different.
0: Todd Lee Starnes over. Well, he's in his basement now and doing his own podcast kind
1: of thing. Sounds like he's intentionally trying to pitch down his voice.
0: He's always had that affected kind of.
1: Yeah, but it's at a lower pitch. It used to be send the Hornets, Lord.
6: And I've been telling people, I don't care how bad the Republicans have betrayed you or have not done what you said they were doing. It's not about them. It's about protecting President Trump at the end of the day. And it's about protecting the Supreme Court. I mean, and I think you're right. I think we've got to make sure that people understand exactly what is at stake.
0: Why do they have to protect Trump?
1: Right. What about people that might be victims of Trump?
0: Or the SCOTUS? Well, they're worried that the Democrats going to pack the courts.
1: Right. Shit, I hope so. My God.
0: They're terrified of that.
1: Yeah, yeah. Are you so worried that you're going to send the Hornets?
0: I don't care, he says. I don't care if the Republicans have fucked you over.
1: There's so many bugs that can sting people that are horrible. Yellow jackets, wasps, et cetera, et cetera. Hornets are the worst. The absolute worst. I don't know why you'd want to send those. Could it be something else? Fuck Hornets. Why do we have those, Jesus? Why are we sending them anywhere?
0: I wonder if Todd Starnes, if that's, I think.
1: See?
0: What?
1: Open up the Epstein files and do a control F and see if Todd's name pops up. I hung out with Elon.
0: We've got also in the news. I can't find that.
1: I got a lot of
0: Todd Starnes has done a great job of hiding that. Send the Hornets, Lord.
1: Right. Oh, he's not proud of it?
0: Clear the fields.
1: Yeah. That's weird, Todd. Shitty.
0: I can't find that.
1: Hey, Jesus, what's up with these, God, you got these pastors, the politicians that all like pray to you and talk about you and they use you. They fucking use you so many times to get elected. Does that bother you at all? Okay. Bother me, it would,
7: So, and so, my fellow Americans, my fellow countrymen, I want to ask you something this evening. Who among us is willing to stand with the Roy Costners of the world? Who among us is willing to stand in the face of adversity and persecution? They may demand to know the contents of our prayers and our sermons. They may try to shut down our bakeries. But my friends, we will not be silenced. We will not be intimidated. Now I know things may appear to be hopeless, but friends, hope is not lost. In the Old Testament book of Exodus, the Israelites were facing a great battle, outnumbered and overpowered. But the Almighty told them, "Fear not." And he said that he would send a swarm of hornets to clear the battlefield. And that, my fellow Americans, should be the battle prayer of every patriot saint. When the public schools tell students that our founding fathers were a bunch of terrorists, send the hornets, Lord, clear the field.
0: There you go.
1: Todd Starnes was the guy that promoted somebody that gave a bullshit story.

0: out that she just happened to be the daughter of Todd Starnes's Christian publisher.
1: That is.
0: And that at that time of day, there were no male teachers.
1: Oh.
0: That were around during right. that lunch hour.
1: You know, for a lot of publishers, wouldn't they say, you know, we can't do that because it's based on something that's obviously a conflict of interest, right? A normal publisher would say no, but this publisher said yes. Why?
0: And it just so happened to coincide with,
1: right?
0: You know, the fact that they were coming out with some, oh, Christians are being persecuted book.
1: God, part of me wants to think that Todd Starnes, is he from Texas too? Just like Joel, because boy, they
0: sound somewhere. Yeah,
1: they
0: sound
1: similar. Maybe that explains.
0: That sounds like a Texas accent. Maybe.
1: I guess. I mean, I don't know what the fuck.
0: Send the Hornets, Lord.
1: He enunciates like Joel Webbin.
0: Clear the field.
1: Don't you think?
0: Oh yeah, he's got that. Well, like Mike Pence. Remember
1: these weirdos? That's right.
0: Mike Pence's radio voice.
1: Right. These con artists, man, they sound so...
0: Call in and let us know
1: right.
0: what you think.
1: Jesus. I can't believe Mike Pence had a podcast. God damn.
0: He's Tennessee. Born in Memphis.
1: Okay. I don't know why he sounds like that. Okay? And I don't know why Joel sounds like that. That's not a Texas accent.
2: When a teacher tells a little boy he can't pray over his meal, send the Hornets, Lord. Clear that field.
0: Never happened.
1: Never happened, Lord, but send him anyway.
2: When the Pentagon tells him to take down a cross on a Christian chapel, send those Hornets, clear the field.
0: It wasn't a Christian chapel. It was a non-denominational chapel.
1: Right, right.
0: That some Christo loons decided was theirs.
1: So they just wanted to shove a cross up everybody's ass.
0: Yes.
1: Send the Hornets, Lord!
0: Remember, that's when, what's his face? Klingenschmitt.
1: Oh, yeah.
0: Kind of left the Navy because he decided that he wasn't going to be a chaplain for everybody, that he was only going to push Christianity.
1: Right.
0: And that's not how it works.
1: Yeah, and then he went away. And he became a legislator, right?
0: For one very brief. Remember?
1: He was like in for a month.
0: Right. And then he said something horrible, and they stripped him of all his committee assignments, even Republicans.
1: Shit. God, these people.
0: In Colorado. See, he was worthless.
1: Right, right.
0: They couldn't vote on anything.
1: Shit, man. They're like Harold Hill, but on steroids.
0: What do we got here? Oh, we got about 15 minutes, a little and change left here in the big show.
1: God,
0: thanks for
1: youth ministers
0: buying
1: pastors,
0: shit through the Amazon link.
1: These fucking sharks. God damn it.
0: Musk no longer a trillionaire because the people are waking the fuck up about the valuation of SpaceX.
1: Spaceships suck. Takes forever for them to start, 6 hours for them to get going. Or 2 weeks to launch a ship, right?
0: Musk is no longer a trillionaire after a global rout in tech shares wiped $500 billion off of his fortune.
1: Damn! Wait a second.
0: That is fucking ridiculous.
1: Hold on a second. This guy lost how much?
0: $500 billion.
1: but he still has money?
0: No, you know, this is what's so crazy about this, is all of these guys are not liquid. They don't have that kind of cash. It's all tied up in assets and borrowing. So when they want to buy something, they don't have cash. They say, hey, I'm going to put my SpaceX shares up as collateral for a loan to buy this $300 million yacht.
1: So, right. Why is this happening? I mean, why is SpaceX plummeting in value when they just had this public opening kind
0: because
1: of
0: because it morons,
1: right? Okay, jeez,
0: morons.
1: I, you know, so he's not a trillionaire anymore. He lost five, his company lost $500 billion and they're still in business. That's amazing. Well, the stock price,
0: the decline in his personal fortune over the past week is worth more than the entire wealth of Larry Page, the world's second richest man.
1: Oh, I see. So his

0: The amount of money he had in SpaceX stocks, that's what he lost.
1: The money in SpaceX, okay, the value of SpaceX. Yeah.
0: I'm no Lou Dobbs. Sorry, guys.
1: The more than $89 billion was wiped off the value of Tesla as its shares fell 5.8% yesterday.
0: Why, though? I mean, everybody loves that truck, the Cybertruck.
1: Goldman Sachs cautioned this week that AI-linked stocks have become vulnerable to any signs of a slowdown in spending by tech giants. Blah, blah, blah, blah.
0: Our government should seize Starlink. They have to take that because people need that shit.
1: The old adage is you concentrate to build wealth and then diversify to keep it. Musk is the most extreme example of this. Almost his entire net worth sits in Tesla and SpaceX, which are extremely volatile, especially SpaceX, as the shareholder base starts to be unlocked and becomes free to sell.
0: And sometimes their rockets just blow the fuck up, you know? They just explode. I mean, shit. How is Tesla losing money when they had a whole promo event on the White House lawn? A big right? sale.
1: Yeah, it was like a fucking used car salesman.
0: Shit, man. And Elon's the guy that did the Hitler thing, the Hitler salute. Does everybody remember that? God.
1: Larry Ellison, the 81-year-old founder of Oracle, his net worth peaked at $400 billion last September and is now down to about $200 billion after a major sell-off in Oracle stock.
0: Wow. But he'll, on his taxes, he could claim a loss?
1: Well, but that might be good news for this whole Paramount takeover and shit. I mean, they're still trying to get that done. Where they'll take over CNN. These are the guys that bought CBS and killed it. Killed 60 right. Minutes, don't forget.
0: Right.
1: These Ellison cunts that are Trump billionaire robot fuck faces.
0: Isn't this, but it's better for the government, for the country to have all the businesses under one big company, right? That's better.
1: Yeah.
0: It's good. Don't you own enough? I mean, if you're this rich, why does Larry Ellison give a fuck about?
1: But they're over leveraged, which is one of the reasons they've been having trouble buying Universal.
0: If you're over leveraged, how do you buy a big fucking media company?
1: Well, that's it.
0: You know,
1: other people's money.
0: Right. Okay. So what if you're poor and broke? Can I buy a Tesla? I'm over leveraged. You can't.
1: Fuck
0: right?
1: you. Get a better job. You should have had richer parents.
0: Elon Musk just lost $500 fucking billion dollars. Did he cry? Is he upset? Our country is so fucking shitty, and the tax code is so fucking shitty. If a guy loses $500 billion, did he lose his house? Obviously, he lost his house, right? And his cars and his assets?
1: Oh, sure, yeah.
0: He's okay after losing $500 billion. What that sink in? Did he have to sell off Twitter?
1: No, he'll never get rid of Twitter.
0: Or did he have to sell Quotient or his kids or whatever his kids are named?
1: We've got,
0: he must rake it in on Father's Day though, right? Elon, I mean,
1: yeah.
0: Shit, I mean, that must be so many Amazon deliveries that day for him.
1: Hedge fund manager Lee Robinson, who notched a 900% gain during the global financial crisis.
0: Good for him.
1: Turned a $20 million position into $200 million. With timely bets against the U.S. subprime mortgage sector.
0: That sounds sinister. I don't understand.
1: Today he sees new opportunity as risks bubble up around private credit. But instead of betting directly against the sector, he's focused on potential second-order effects and is shorting some of the $1.8 trillion market's biggest backers, insurers.
0: I don't like
1: insurance
0: this
1: companies.
0: What you're saying is all bad, evil shit, right? It sounds bad. He's shorting insurance companies.
1: Yeah.
0: Fuck this guy, right?
1: So that means shit's. He's expecting shit to happen. The insurance companies won't be able to pay off.
0: Right.
1: Pay off the banks that they're. This is all risk insurance, kind of. You know, it's not like your house insurance.
0: Right. This is all good news for the economy.
1: This is rich people insurance. No.
0: Shit, man. I'm sorry. Fuck these people. How do I say this without sounding like very bad? I mean, you aren't paying enough taxes, right? How do we should take their money? So
1: yeah, You know, like Bernie talks about that tiny little transaction tax.
0: I want a big one.
1: On the markets.
0: Right.
1: A tiny, tiny tenth of a percentage point or something like that on every single transaction. It would barely be noticed by these assholes. But they scream bloody murder about it because it turns out to be a big pile of money because they've got robots and AI trading millions of shares a second right now.
0: Right, right. So like when somebody like Elon Musk loses $500 billion playing the market, right? And he doesn't feel it. I mean,
1: we're fucked up.
0: Can't we just take his $500 billion? I mean, why are we taking so little from these guys?
2: Send those hornets. Yeah. Clear the field.
0: Hell yeah, Todd. Hey, Todd, can I borrow those hornets? I got a field I want to fucking clear.
2: When the Supreme Court says they know better than God, send the hornets, Lord. Clear the field.
1: Ooh, he's kind of doing a Nazi thing, too, when he's doing... He's like, clear the field. See, with his right hand.
0: Jesus, listen to me. These people that worship you, they're Nazis, they're pedophiles, they're at Epstein Island, they're oligarchs, they have too much money, they're abusers, they're predators. I mean, what the fuck?
1: Okay. So some rich asshole who bet that the country was going to get fucked.
0: Right.
1: Bet correctly is now betting that the credit insurance market,
0: yeah,
1: is going to get fucked because that means that, well, that we have a credit problem right now. People are putting groceries on credit cards.
0: I think this guy should get fucked. What, can we bet on him getting fucked? Fuck this guy. You're a predator. You're a pirate. Bad pirate. Like these little like vultures or something. They're betting on somebody to go broke and then they get rich off of it. God damn it. Jesus, that sounds like a fucking sin if I've ever heard one, right?
1: Well, that's like what was it? Mitt Romney, the vulture capitalists that would swoop in and take over struggling companies only to liquidate their assets and fire everybody. Yeah.
0: He was a man of God though, right? He's a Mormon.
1: Yeah, okay.
0: Hey, sure. Hey, Jesus, real quick, one more question. Mitt Romney doesn't get into heaven, right?
1: Do we have a like monsoon warning or something? No, it got really dark all of a sudden.
0: I don't know. Hey, let me check the heat index.
1: Did it not?
0: Let me see.
1: We're 3 days past the longest day of the year. It's awfully dark and the wind's blowing like crazy.
0: This is that tropical storm that never showed up. It was late.
1: We've got... Oh God, I'm just closing this Daily Mail story about Hegseth. But one of these stories over on the sideline, Ariana Grande suffers X-rated wardrobe malfunction that has fans cringing in horror.
0: Oh, come on. You're no Janet Jackson.
1: Leave Ariana alone.
0: Yeah, really.
1: She looks really unhealthy.
0: Oh, shit.
1: Like eating disorder kind of unhealthy.
0: Come on, Jesus. Help somebody out.
1: I hope she's okay.
0: Right. She'll be fine.
1: Makes it easier for people to carry her.
0: Right. I mean, oh, that's right. That story.
1: Not true, by the way.
0: Oh, my God. That was fake. Jeez.
1: Or it was her boyfriend that grabbed her and carried her.
0: Right. She gets carried everywhere because
1: and somebody was like, that she demands it all of a sudden.
0: Send the hornets, Lord. Clear the field.
1: Send the hornets, Lord. Clear the field.
0: You're running out of hornets, guy. How many hornets you got up there?
1: We've got a few minutes left here on the old show. This is from shortage of chemotherapy drugs.
0: Okay.
1: Is bringing rationing fears.
0: Why? I don't want to. Why? I mean, you're going to tell me, but shit, man. What the fuck?
1: Doctors treating cancer patients nationwide are facing a shortage of essential generic chemotherapy drugs.
0: Because of this war?
1: A situation that many fear could lead to widespread rationing.
0: You can't ration that.
1: Remember the death panels they were trying to tell you Obama was going to make?
0: Yes.
1: These are literal death panels. They're going to decide who gets the chemo who doesn't.
0: No. Just go on Trump RX. It's marked down 14,000% like he says, right?
1: Shortages stem from manufacturing problems, shipping delays, and decisions by some companies to stop producing the medications. This is one of those industries that needs to be taken the fuck over by the government.
0: I will be in charge of that. I mean,
1: by we the people.
0: Right. We got enough hair replacement pills. Make some more chemo drugs, you fucks. I mean, come on. Isn't this, but there's no more. Are there any chemo drugs on Trump RX? Can you get them there?
1: No, don't get cancer.
0: Do you have it, Donald?
1: The decades-old medicines are challenging to make in sterile plants and command a very low price in the United States, but they are considered among the most effective treatments for some cancers without more targeted options, including some breast, lung, and head and neck cancers.
0: My God.
1: In the case of an injection called...
0: These fuckers just don't want to make it anymore.
1: Ifosfamide.
0: That's what it sounds like.
1: Ifosfamide is used to treat sarcomas, lymphomas, and testicular cancers. Doctors are already convening to decide who to treat.
0: That sounds like a death panel. I mean, wait. The reason they're not making them is because it's difficult. They can't make enough money off of them. And shipping bullshit. What a bullshit reason that is.
1: Yeah, challenging to make in sterile plants and command very low price in the United States. That's why I don't like them.
0: Damn, get out the National Guard. March those fuckers into the laboratory. Figure it out. Make them. Go fuck yourself. I mean, that is crazy. Make the fucking chemo drugs. I mean, that's...
1: And we heard about that heart drug before that...
0: I hate
1: that
0: story.
1: Some company
0: bought
1: the patent for and then quashed it because it was they stopped making it because it was like 50 cents a pill and they had a version of their own that was $500 a pill.
0: Hell yeah, America. That's what our founding fathers wanted. Absolutely. Absolutely. On brand for us. Yeah, fuck this. Make those chemo drugs, motherfuckers. Shit. That's insane. This story is nuts. You don't make enough money off these, but the markup on ED pills and fucking...
1: In Michigan, some doctors are prioritizing scarce doses for patients who are most likely to see the greatest benefit.
0: Well,
1: which favors younger patients with a chance for full recovery. So if you're a little bit older and you get the cancer, tough titties. Sorry. The insurance companies and the pharmaceutical companies aren't making enough money off of it. So, you know, sorry.
0: These are the fucking drug dealers. I mean, come on. These are drug dealers. The drug is too cheap. Withhold it. Create more demand. Put it out there for a higher price. You fucking assholes. I mean, that is drug dealing 101, ain't it? I mean,
1: Rationing does not appear to be widespread, but some medical practices have begun spacing out the time between doses and scheduling patients in consecutive appointments to ensure that not a drop of the medication is wasted.
0: God, I would wake up these glorified meth cooks out of their sleep, march into the laboratory, and make them fucking do it. Make the drugs.
1: But who's going to make the dick pills and the hair pills, Ryan?
0: Right. I don't know. This is so stupid. Why can't we have these meth cooks and these people that process all these, quote, illegal drugs, make them make the fucking chemo drugs or something? We have plenty of...
1: So, yeah, there's nothing wrong with our health system at all. It's great.
0: God, I mean...
1: It's fucking great. We live in the best country. Yay, America.
0: They just don't want to make it anymore because it's not profitable enough. So it's better for your bottom line for people to die of cancer.
1: Right. Okay. And meanwhile, a bunch of rich assholes are betting against all of us,
0: right,
1: hoping that the market is going to collapse and we'll all be fucked. And then they'll make money.
0: Jesus.
1: Because that's America.
0: Jesus. These pharmaceutical people, they got to burn in hell, right? I mean, come on.
1: God bless America.
0: That's nuts. Get in there and make the chemo drugs, assholes. Are you fucking... They're not profitable. Why aren't they profitable? Like, why can't they make money off cancer drugs? I don't understand that.
1: It's insane. I know.
0: They're not really saying why in that article. Whoever wrote this, find out why. And don't tell me shipping delays. Shipping problems? And it's hard to get the lab sterile? I mean, fuck off. I watched Breaking Bad. They did it in a fucking RV. I'm serious. You put these meth cooks in charge of that shit or something. Yeah, the pharmaceutical industry. My God. Go swimming in the Bahamas or something.
1: So, but I'm sure Kennedy will do something about it.
0: Oh, that guy?
1: It'll all be great.
0: You got to treat, he probably say treat cancer. What do you take for cancer? A spoonful of honey and yeah, some aspirin.
1: Yeah, yeah. Dead bear.
0: Sorry, guys. We can't make any money off these fucking chemo drugs. That's just what it's about, right?
3: I suck the eyeballs out of a dead rodent.
0: Right. Yeah. Just to take the raccoon's yeah, penis, yeah, right?
3: I did lines of dried possum dick.
0: At least he wasn't on Fox News. I don't think he's ever had a show on Fox.
1: Let's get the fuck out of here. What do you think? Let's come back on Faithless Friday, everybody. Let's do it again. Usual time. 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It doesn't cost you fuck. Mr. Bezos sends us some cash and we appreciate it.
0: Nine!
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1: I never tweet. Thanks for joining us, everybody. We'll hit you up again on Friday. Bye-bye.
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truck. I said, Holmes, come on, woo. 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You better wash some dishes, baby.

0: What do you have to lose by trying something new like Trump? 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You have to lose. You have to lose.
1: 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My God, my God.
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0: But you know what? 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
7: It didn't today. 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
8: Nine.
7: Use that link every time you go to buy shit from Amazon. We get a wee little commission. Doesn't cost you fuck all.
8: Thanks, Jeff.
7: Just helps us out. I'm sorry, Shelby.
8: Jeff Bezos.
7: I gotta get you some water.
8: Thanks, Amazon Daddy, for letting us buy tube socks from you. For letting everyone buy tube socks from you.
7: What's up?
8: What's going on with her?
9: You okay?
8: Jeez. The dog's reverse sneezing.
9: You okay there?
7: Yeah, she's reverse sneezing. I got to get her
8: Did
7: some
8: water. Did she get overexcited about the Kong toy or something? Is that what? God, you... When was the last time nobody gave you a treat, though, dog? You're always going to get a treat. You know what I mean? Oh, yeah, yeah. I was talking about Jeff Bezos. Why does that motherfucker own so much? I mean, how did he get so rich? We know how Elon did, right? His dad gave him money or something, and then he came in and bought a bunch of companies, blah, blah, blah. I guess Jeff Bezos came up on his own. And then,
9: he actually did.
8: Did he really?
9: Yeah,
8: God, Jeff.
9: He did start in his garage and stuff like that.
8: So why are you such a shithead? Why did you ruin the WAPO?
9: He's an asshole.
8: God, fuck you, dude.
7: Power corrupts.
8: You wanted to blow up that fucking bridge.
7: Money corrupts. Absolute money corrupts, absolutely.
8: That was the plan before the people of Belgium, they got pissed, right?
7: Netherlands? Norway?
8: Oh, I don't know. Where was that, Jeff? Where was that bridge? Jeff, if you're listening. We have an affiliate link. I mean, we're in your, you know, under your umbrella, right?
7: Right.
8: Does he ever check in on us?
7: Don't. No, I hope not.
8: Let's blow up this bridge for this big fucking boat, the sailboat that requires a support boat with all my cars on it.
7: Join us on our social media at Crab Diving on X and Crab Diving on Blueski.
8: Yay.
7: I'm firing them up now. Thanks for sending us. Shit.
8: Oh, shit, bunch man.
7: I haven't checked in a couple days.
8: I'm talking about Wednesday, our last show. God.
7: Hey.
8: That story.
7: Which one?
8: The fucking chemo story, the cancer drug story that the company was just like, well, it's just not enough money in, you know, treating people for cancer.
7: God. Yeah. Sorry. Tough titties.
8: What the fuck? Jesus Christ.
7: Listen, you.
8: Is that resolved since we did the story? God.
7: There's more horrors.
8: Shit, man. Sharpen the pitchforks, you know.
7: It's Faithless Friday, everybody. Yay.
8: Great job, Jesus.
7: As Texas is going to be leading the way to ram Christianity down public school kids' throats.
8: Oh, good. Thank you.
7: Nobody seems to give a fuck. I mean,
8: Jesus.
7: People who care about the Constitution
8: right.
7: and shit give a fuck. But these Christo-fascists give zero fucks, and it's just the most disingenuous argument. The well, it's part of our history. You can't deny it's part of our history in this Shit. Country. So we're going to teach it as history.
8: No. You're gonna do it again as history. You're not going to teach it.
7: Are you going to teach how a certain side used the Bible extensively to justify their reasoning for keeping slavery?
8: That's in the Bible.
7: That's yeah, there's yeah. Hey, remember you can have slaves. You can't beat them to death.
8: Jesus.
7: And if they don't get up in 2 days, then that's bad.
8: I mean, literally
7: after you beat them.
8: Jesus, did you hear what he just said? Is that true? It's in the Bible.
7: It's in his book.
8: You know that? Holy shit. Boy, that just seems wrong, doesn't it? Did you ever think that seems wrong?
7: The side of darkness has constantly used that religion, that book,
8: right?
7: Which can be interpreted in gazillions of any ways you want, because it's batshit.
8: Does Satan endorse slavery?
7: It's the ravings of goat herders.
8: Yeah.
7: In the Iron Age.
8: Right. Shit. Sounds fun. Satan, do you endorse slavery? I'm just wondering, because your rival does. Isn't that weird? I bet he doesn't.
7: Who?
8: Satanists. You know, the opposite.
7: No, Satan rebelled against God.
8: See? Shit.
7: We don't know why. We don't get that story.
8: Did Satan crucify his son?
7: And wouldn't God have known that was coming?
8: Yeah, I don't know. I don't know.
7: There's that flaw in their story again, because if God is omniscient, omnipresent, and omnipotent, he knows that he knew that Satan would tell him to fuck off.
8: Is that the mysterious ways? Is that what they'll say?
7: I don't know.
8: You're mysterious, Jesus.
7: Yeah.
8: So mysterious.
7: Mysterious as fuck.
8: God.
7: Let's launch into the headlines and everything, then we'll get on into all the fun stories.
8: Yay.
7: Commie Pinko, Liberal, HuffPost.
8: Ooh, wee wee.
7: Oh, I'm drinking a fizzy beverage.
8: Oh, good.
7: It means I'm all burpy, sorry.
8: Yeah.
7: You'll like the story, Ryan.
8: Okay.
7: Ukraine unleashes hundreds of drones on Russia.
8: Yay! Which, is this the Crimean attack? Or?
7: Yeah, this is, Ukraine launched a major nighttime attack on a dozen different Russian regions.
8: Jeez.
7: Russian-held Crimea and surrounding seas. Moscow's defense ministry said on Friday, and what happened to be, appeared to be,
8: hey, listen.
7: She just jumped up on me. It would appear to be one of Kyiv's biggest drone assaults since the Kremlin's full-scale invasion more than 4 years ago.
8: Damn!
7: Russian air defenses intercepted 660 drones.
8: Right.
7: They said, the Russians said, so you know that's probably
8: right.
7: 10 times what they did. The previous biggest Ukrainian attack over the past year, as Ukraine has accelerated its drone development, involved 556 drones on May 17th.
8: Vacation season's over, guys. I've been looking at these videos of Russian social media posts. They're like, what is going on? Why do we have to leave?
7: Yeah, why is this happening?
8: You dumb fucks. You shouldn't vacation.
7: Because they were told the same shit at home that Trump tried telling us about Iran.
8: Yeah. Yeah, but they know they're in an occupied territory on vacation. Shame on you guys. That sucks.
7: Except Putin's got all the media there.
8: Right.
7: So
8: right.
7: Here, there's still media that is allowed, like us,
8: yeah,
7: that is allowed to rail against this shit and try to tell people the truth about what's going on.
8: Yeah, they're surprised.
7: To counteract the lies of this current American regime.
8: Yeah. I mean, there's no gasoline in Crimea available to people. You know, it's only for the military, and I think, you know, trying to get food around.
7: A Russian chemical plant has reportedly been hit. They've been attacking oil production and energy facilities inside Russia.
8: Right. Hey, these guys are they're smart, these Ukrainians. They had to lead the edge in this drone warfare thing over anybody in the whole fucking planet.
7: Ukraine's security service said it used drones to strike Russian Navy ships and air defense radars in Kerch, an important port city in Crimea.
8: These are $5,000 weapons hitting, like, how much is a fucking anti-aircraft battery? It's like $20 million fucking dollars.
7: The targets were two reconnaissance and mine-laying ships, the Volga and the Vyatka, and the cargo passenger ferry Petropavlov.
8: Right.
7: Petropavlovska.
8: Pavlovska? Weren't you in a Three Sisters?
7: Petropavlovska.
8: Right, right.
7: Claiming the strikes started a large fire. This
8: story is giving me like PTSD from trying to do Chekhov scenes in acting class back in the day. Oh my God.
7: The major attack came hours. I never had to do a lot of Chekhov.
8: I love Chekhov.
7: We studied, we had to study Chekhov at some point, but, yeah. I can't ever remember having even done a Chekhov scene, to be honest with you.
8: You know, I've done a bunch. Anyway, the thing about Chekhov is when you're just reading it, it's like everybody's name is something.
7: Agonizing. Yeah, oh yeah,
8: it's
7: yeah,
8: like,
7: yeah.
8: It's like, it's just the names. I got to remember this fucking 18-syllable
7: name. I
8: mean, maybe that's why there's not a lot of Russians in baseball, because, you know, you're not going to have a jersey big enough for that last fucking name. God. But this Ukrainian shit's insane. This asymmetrical warfare and all the AI they're using. It's all dependent on Starlink.
7: The major attack came hours after Volodymyr Zelensky said on X that he had ordered a 40-day influence operation believed to mean an escalation of attacks aimed at compelling Russia to end the war, quote.
8: Right.
7: He's going to be doing this shit for 40 days, he's saying.
8: What's weird about this is, like, Vladimir Putin doesn't want to end the war. He doesn't give a shit. Like, he wants Ukraine, and if he doesn't win this war, a lot of people think he might go away. So, you're going to have peace talks with the guy to what? Give him a break to regroup if he can? It's weird.
7: So, that's the main headline.
8: Yeah.
7: At the HuffPo.
8: And they're getting all these aircrafts that are sitting on runways way deep in Russia. It is amazing. It's amazing. Can I say one more thing about this drone shit that's interesting? You might find this interesting. You play video games, correct?
7: I do.
8: Yeah, geez, you should sign up. I mean, God. What they do is when you hit a soldier, like a supply truck or whatever, you're assigned a certain number of points. And so each of these drone crews, they all rack up points. And that's how they determine, like, if you get so many points, you get to spend those points on another piece of drone warfare, you know.
7: Mm-hmm.
8: So that's how they allocate all their resources. It's like video game points.
7: Well, it's gamifying.
8: Yeah, I mean, shit.
7: We have the Drudge Report.
8: Woo.
7: That saith,
8: I mean, just a little bit of DNA created a whole empire for this guy.
7: It's the same story. Yeah. Ukraine bombards Russia, 660 drone attack, Crimea emergency declared, armada overwhelming Putin.
8: Yeah, a drone armada even.
7: There you go. So that is the headline.
8: What does it mean when you have like a drone boat that's under $1 million that can take out a destroyer? I mean, that is insane.
7: We've got other news. As I said, it's Faithless Friday, everybody.
8: Yay.
7: Here is.
8: Can we send drones to Jesus where he lives? I mean, can they get to heaven or? What if we're gonna come get you if you keep up with this cancer shit?
7: Here is none other than our actually newly Christian, newly Catholic, or always Christian, but now newly Catholic Vice President.
8: Oh my God, I forgot
7: about J.D. Vance,
8: him.
7: Who's hawking a book out there about his journey into becoming a Catholic.
8: Seriously, he has another fucking book?
7: Yeah, yeah.
8: How dare you?
7: That's why he was on The View.
8: Is that why you went on The View? I thought you wanted to
7: and
8: talk
7: he kept
8: about
7: saying,
8: our country.
7: No, he kept saying, I'm trying to sell books here.
8: Dude, I wouldn't read.
7: Talk about Catholicism. I'm trying to sell books. And they're like, why are you?
8: I mean, can you imagine reading that book? JD, seriously. Imagine someone picking up that book and reading it. They would have to think, have I read every Stephen King novel? Have I read the back of every cereal box?
7: It didn't get great reviews. I'm just putting it out there.
8: Just to be on the safe side, if we actually had a copy of that book in the studio, I would gouge out my eyes. I would blind myself just so I wouldn't even read the book jacket. God.
7: Here's the guy who really wants to be president in 2028.
8: Okay.
10: So we were talking about this a little bit backstage, but I'm actually fascinated by Nixon as a character.
7: God, that's as loud as I can make this. Let me see if I can get
8: Thank you. That's just fine.
7: Let me see if I can get a different version of this.
8: This guy wants to be president. He is so fucking irritating. Who the fuck would want to spend a day with him? They must have an arrangement, him and Usher or something. It can't be love, right?
7: Usher.
8: Are they really in love?
7: Let's try this one.
10: As I joked with Robert backstage, if Watergate happened tomorrow, it would be like a 12-hour news story.
8: God.
10: Like the idea that it would have taken down a presidency is crazy.
7: Yeah, he's talking about this like how crazy it was that Watergate took down Nixon.
8: Yeah. Well,
7: because the cesspool of corruption and crime and grift and lies,
8: yes,
7: and fraud that is our government. I can't believe. Of course,
8: yeah,
7: you would look at something like Watergate as, hey, I can't believe that happened.
8: Well, Watergate would have been a lot worse now, though, because Jeff Bezos owns the very paper that took down Nixon, and I don't think he wouldn't allow that, right?
7: Christ, Trump tried to incite Nixon insurrection to overturn the rightful. Nothing happened. Nobody gives a shit.
8: He wouldn't let Rain Man and Robert Redford take down Nixon. There's no fucking way.
7: And not one Republican would have stood up
8: and
7: done the right thing like they did threatening Nixon with impeachment.
8: Oh, fuck no. Yeah, because the big deal was like they were going to hit him with abuse of power.
7: Right. And not one Republican now would do that. Not one.
8: Isn't there enough we could hit Trump with abuse of power? I mean, that almost sounds quaint. God.
10: Stereotypical grandmother. And, you know, she did have 19 loaded handguns when she died. And I remember when my aunt and I...
7: You can't really hear it.
8: What the fuck is he talking about?
7: His grandmother had loaded revolvers all over her house. She made sure no matter where she was, if somebody walked in her door, she would have a loaded revolver within arm's reach.
8: Shit. You never went in her room to see her, JD? Shit. That was Sally Field in the movie, I think.
7: So there, JD Vance saying how crazy it is that Watergate took down a president. And if it would have happened now, it wouldn't have even been in the news for 12 hours. Doesn't he understand? Doesn't he get it? Does he not understand how stupid?
8: Yeah, it's
7: what
8: your fault.
7: He said is, and how it's self-identifying. It's a confession.
8: Do you know why though? Do you know why it's different, JD? It's because people like you. Like, how many years ago did you say Trump was Hitler?
7: Right, not that long ago.
8: Yeah. Now he's not, right? Something happened, I guess. You know, it's a different time. These fucking maggots, you know.
7: Now, he was at the Richard Nixon Foundation speaking, so I guess he felt the need to glaze.
8: There's a Richard Nixon Foundation?
7: Yeah.
8: Who gives to that shit? Who fucking writes a check to that? What do they raise money for?
7: Yeah, I mean, everybody, even on X, people are like, this is unbelievable. This asshole said this as if... It's to make him look, he thinks he's making himself look good.
8: Yeah. He likes to talk about history too. He went to fucking Europe and re-explained World War right. II to them, even
7: yeah,
8: though
7: how
8: they,
7: crazy.
8: Yeah,
7: how crazy.
8: Apparently it wasn't like how they actually experienced it. This fucking guy with
7: the president ordering a cover up of a crime. Hey, what's the big deal?
8: Dude, he wore,
11: hey, relax, guy.
8: He wore those fucking Irish charms. Socks to meet the Irish Prime Minister in the fucking White House. I mean, God, fuck this guy. That's who he is.
7: He's just a load. He really is just a dumb load.
8: Yeah,
7: of
8: and
7: a
8: he's,
7: human being.
8: God, he's all over Europe all the time, and he's negotiating our way out of this.
7: But
8: fucking
7: he's hated
8: war.
7: Everywhere. It's not like he's
8: who snubbed him at that meeting. You showed me that
7: I
8: you,
7: don't remember.
8: Yeah, it was
7: everybody.
8: Great. Nobody likes you. I think people would rather talk to President Diaper Rash than you. Because he'll at least fall asleep.
7: I don't think Trump even likes him. I think they're. I think Trump is leaning toward anointing Marco
8: God damn, what the fuck kind of timeline are we in? I never
7: You know, Trump is going to tell his son to run.
8: Which one?
7: Junior.
8: Oh, come on. I think Eric would make a better president.
7: Oh, my God.
8: Oh, my. What a great first lady, too, huh?
7: Shelby would make a better president.
8: Hey, hey, I don't want her anywhere near the White House. Jesus.
7: We've got, I believe it has happened.
8: Yes.
7: Yes, the separation of church and state is over.
8: Yay! Good job, Jesus.
7: As Texas has become the first state to require students to read the Christian fucking Bible.
8: Oh, good luck. Good luck.
7: Please sue, please.
8: Well, you read it.
7: Please sue people, please. I went to a Catholic school. Please, right. Please sue immediately Jews, atheists. The second your child is demanded to read part of the and study part of the Christian Bible,
8: yeah.
7: Sue the fuck out of these un-American pieces of shit, these Christo-fascist right. fuckwads.
8: And to the parents who love this, have you read the Bible? Have you actually read it? Did you get through the baguettes?
7: They don't give a fuck.
8: They haven't read that. They can't read. Make your kid read it, though. You better make sure he reads it.
7: They certainly don't care about what Jesus had to say.
8: Yeah, yeah, that's true. What about that?
7: All they do is rub their nethers over Leviticus and, you know, anything that lets them hate somebody else and judge somebody else.
8: Didn't Texas go through a freak winter a few years ago and, like, all the pipes froze and there was no fucking water?
7: Yeah.
8: Well, wouldn't that be a... Why aren't they more concerned about that? Wouldn't that be a more pressing issue?
7: Then that's California's allowing two people to buttfuck.
8: Oh, okay. Is that that's why they're...
7: That's how they... Yeah. God's mad at us because there's gays and there's right. Muslims.
8: If that's true, that's a scientific, you know, miracle. I mean, God.
7: So J.D. Vance, yeah. Hey, God, you know, jeez. Watergate happened today. I'd be like, barely make it on social media.
8: What? I think this guy manscapes to make his face look not as round. Because his face is pretty fucking round.
7: Yeah, well, he's got... He's got that chinless thing going on, so yeah. He sculpts one with a beard.
8: Jeez. Sally Field played the person with
7: all
8: the hands.
7: I don't mean OSHA.
8: Oh, yeah, yeah. Yeah, yeah. Does OSHA, does she get paid? I mean, does she really like this guy, or is there an arrangement, or what happened? Just can't imagine. Somebody said, JD, I love you. Blah, I can't.
7: The ceasefire is going well.
8: It's open, isn't it?
7: USA launches new strikes in Strait of Hormuz.
8: Yay!
7: Saying it's payback for the ceasefire violation from Iran. But Iran is saying that Israel violated shit. The ceasefire.
8: What a weird ceasefire we're having, huh? A lot of firing, not a lot of ceasing, but apparently it's a ceasefire.
7: The U.S. is reportedly striking Iranian targets in the Strait of Hormuz as ceasefire talks are thrown into jeopardy. Thrown into jeopardy!
8: Jeez.
7: Who is this?
8: That's funny. Good job, Don.
7: Iranian state media is reporting a strike in Tarovia, Sirik, though its source is not yet known. CENTCOM, U.S. CENTCOM, confirmed strikes on Friday, calling them a powerful response to yesterday's attack on a commercial ship that was transiting the Strait of Hormuz.
8: God, thank God we got rid of that Obama deal. Jesus Christ, that was so bad.
7: God, I'm just not going to read any more of these American statements. They're so embarrassing.
8: They really are
7: just embarrassing.
8: How do we even follow what's going on over there? It's tough because Trump lies. Everybody lies. Iran lies, so...
7: Our statements always sound like the evil bad guy speech.
8: Well, that fits
7: in every
8: us.
7: Movie.
8: We are. We're who Steven Seagal fights.
7: Right, the evil leader who's the evil dictator wants to take over and gets destroyed. This is like a Darth Vader speech. Everything we say, or an Emperor Palpatine speech. Everything that comes out.
8: Yeah. We got a red lightsaber.
7: Here, this is a quote. The U.S. military remains present and vigilant to ensure all aspects of the agreement with Iran are adhered to, obeyed, and in full force and effect.
8: That's from 1984. I mean, God. Jeez, man. God, we need a personality makeover. We gotta redo this whole thing. I mean,
7: it's humiliating to be an American these
8: days. Good job, Founding Fathers.
7: It's just embarrassing.
8: Really nice work with that doc.
7: And if that gets you off, if that kind of language and saber rattling, you're an idiot.
8: Right.
7: You're a moron. You're a pinhead. You're 4 years old playing cowboys. It's not how humans talk.
8: Quit licking lead paint. Eating paint chips. God damn. Our president, even, he's not coherent. I mean.
7: No.
8: He's fucked up.
7: He may not be well.
8: We're going to cover that, right? I mean, is there any fucking updates on that? Holy shit. How's that drug he's taking? What drug? The super secret fat shot or something?
7: There's that weird, the CDC or they granted a special case, a CDC. Compassionate, somebody did. Some compassionate case where they're allowing someone to bypass the testing and whatever. And
8: thanks, Dr.
7: It's a 79-year-old, but that was in April when they did it.
8: Right.
7: It's a 79-year-old with obesity issues and pulmonary hypertension, which is really not good.
8: Right, right.
7: And when asked about somebody asked the White House, is it Trump?
8: Yeah.
7: The idiots who write these messages like they're a dungeon master playing D&D on a weekend. responded like, right. They didn't respond with a no.
8: Yeah.
7: But they were like, this topic has been covered in the previous release.
8: Shit, it's him.
7: Of a week ago.
8: He's got the fancy fat shot. Shit. But it's experimental. Right?
7: Right, right. And pulmonary hypertension is bad. It's not good.
8: I thought he was taking too much aspirin
7: I'm shaking too many hands.
8: You got autism, Don? Is that what's going on? Who gave you the drug? Was it the fucking CDC that RFK run it over?
7: Melania and I like to punch fuck.
8: Oh, yeah. You can't afford that.
7: We've got RFK Jr.
8: No.
7: Now, I don't know if this has been vetted.
8: Why is he so pink looking? Or red or whatever. He's got a weird coloring.
7: Yeah, he too tans.
8: What?
7: He too tans. He tans too much.
8: Oh, tans too much. I thought that was a kind of a different way to tan, like a two-tone kind of. He goes to tanning beds. That is insane.
7: So the story is now that he allegedly tried to hint of a possible gig for a libertarian candidate. Jeez. If they dropped out.
8: Okay.
7: A possible job.
8: Oh, Tucker's got a gig, right?
7: No. This is just some guy.
8: Okay.
7: But I think it's Politico. Okay. By all accounts, Health and Human Services Secretary Robert F. Kennedy Jr. is not an especially popular figure in American politics, but the anti-vaccine conspiracy theorist nevertheless has a public following. With this in mind, Kennedy recently started taking on electoral responsibilities, including headlining an event in Michigan last week with Republican Representative Tom Barrett in one of the nation's most competitive congressional districts. They think that's going to help them?
8: Where are they?
7: Michigan? In a purple district, they think out Kennedy is going to help them?
8: He looks kind of purple, actually. I mean, no, I don't think he'll connect. I think it'll be like Elon going to Wisconsin.
7: As Politico noted, this was the latest in a series of events that included stops in Colorado, Wisconsin, and Ohio. Technically, these events were not official campaign stops for the cabinet secretary, but since Kennedy only visited competitive districts and appeared only alongside Republicans in closely watched races ahead of the midterm elections, the emerging pattern isn't exactly subtle.
8: Isn't he busy with his job? What does he do? He's in charge of the health, right? The health of people.
7: Sure.
8: Everybody, the measles and other
7: right.
8: stuff.
7: Right, taking away the health from people.
8: But he has time to do this.
7: His career.
8: Right, right.
7: Politico also recently reported Kennedy urged a libertarian in the state's third congressional district, this is Iowa,
8: right,
7: to drop out of the contest in order to help the Republican hold on to the seat.
8: Okay.
7: The Washington Post has a new report, meanwhile, on Kennedy taking similar steps in Iowa's second congressional district. Though this time, there are reportedly audio recordings.
8: Yes.
7: Oh, okay, so I guess this is real. I saw this on social media
8: right.
7: earlier, but I couldn't... It's like kind of when it first came out, the audio, and I played it, and I listened to it, and I'm like, well, that sounds like him.
8: Yeah, I mean, I think AI could do a good RFK. I mean, so he's asking people to drop out of races and say, hey, if you drop out, I'll give you a
7: job.
8: Well,
7: he's saying, you know, well, for me, I found that I was able to.
8: That's what he did.
7: It's almost like he's saying, hey, I got offered a job to drop out.
8: Yes.
7: Of this last one.
8: Right.
7: And look what I got. he's saying, I found that I could do better from the inside.
8: Oh, yes.
7: I could do more change from the inside.
8: There's nothing I want to think about less than you changing us from the inside.
7: But then, I don't know if the guy, it must have been the guy taping it that he was talking to.
8: Is that illegal?
7: Depends on the state.
8: Okay.
7: Most states, I think it is legal. Most states are one-party states still.
8: That's like promising money. I mean, a job you get paid for. So,
7: well, yeah. But at one point, he even says, because the guy says, it sounds like the guy's trying to entrap him. Well, let's just play it.
8: Awesome.
7: The guy says something to the effect of, well, you know, what would that entail? Because, you know, I'm not from, I'm from the middle of Iowa. I don't know nothing about, he's like, I don't know anything about, you know, without things working in Washington. And,

0: reason for this phone call.
1: So for me, there's a pragmatic reason for the phone call. If you can't understand
2: it, are there transcripts?
0: And, the question for you is not whether a Republican is going to solve any of the problems that you're dealing with, that you're concerned about.
1: So remember, he's calling a guy that's a libertarian that is running for Congress that would probably skim votes from the Republican in the district who's running, and it's a purpley-ish district.
2: Right, right. So he's offering this guy a job.
1: Well, no, right.
2: Okay. There's sorry,
1: legal,
2: RFK.
1: Legal prohibitions.
2: I don't know.
0: Maybe able to solve more problems in a different position. And going in and winning 3 or 4% of an election. So that's just,
1: He's shitting on him. He's saying, oh, you're just going to win 3 or 4%.
2: Jeez.
0: So, Rick, I admire what you're doing. I admire your idealism. And, but, ultimately, you have to ask yourself the same question I did. Is it more important for me to run as an independent, make a point, or could I make an agreement?
1: Jeez. Is it better for me to run as an independent and make a point, or could I make an agreement?
2: Damn.
0: That puts me in a position where I can make a real difference in people's lives.
1: God. Does that suggest that somebody made an agreement with him?
2: Yeah.
1: To drop out of the race when he was threatening to run as an independent?
2: You think
1: because he would have taken votes from Trump.
2: Do you think he's got his hand in his pocket and he's like running his fingers along that raccoon penis he picked up off the highway?
1: Oh, yeah.
2: It's his good luck charm. God, if you're in Trump's cabinet, there's your job and then there's these other things I guess you have to do. And you really have to have a multi-skill set to serve.
1: Yeah, but they're all dumb.
2: Right.
1: They're not all, they're all unskilled. That's why they're in Trump's camp.
2: Yeah. When the guy's like says, what would that entail? What he probably means is, what did you say? I can't understand you.
1: Yeah.
2: God.
0: So maybe something that you want to do in the federal government where you think.
1: Maybe there's something you could do in the federal government.
2: Jeez. It sounds like he's in the neighborhood of pulling a Blagojevich.
0: Maybe you can do more for people there than having a symbolic run and getting the Libertarian Party on the ticket next time, which are both admirable goals. So it's like this. A personal issue. If you want to work with us, I will be your advocate.
2: Oh, my God.
1: If you work with us, I will be your advocate.
2: Shit. God. At the end of this, does he ask for a 8x10 of Cheryl Hines with an autograph?
0: With us, I will be your advocate. I'm not saying this is going to fix the country because it's not. The two-party system is broken. That's why, I ran as an independent. But, at some point I made a pragmatic choice.
2: Jeez.
0: That I'd be more effective doing this than complete my election. So it's the same.
1: But there was an agreement. You didn't just pull it out of your ass.
2: Right. Well, he might have, to be fair.
1: He obviously, or some animal's ass. Some dead animal ass.
2: This guy says pragmatic. What he mean is he was selfish. He wanted a paying job or something. He wanted to be in the White House.
0: Election. Oh, it's the same question for you.
3: Okay, I completely understand your logic, and believe me, I'm very sympathetic to it. But I'm also just an Iowa boy, and I really have no idea. Like I said, I'm obviously not going to get a cabinet seat. I have absolutely no idea what kind of opportunities in Washington would be available to me. I've spent extremely small amount of time in Washington, D.C.
2: This guy.
1: I think this guy is

0: is inelegantly trying to trap Kennedy.
1: Absolutely, man. Wow, RFK.
0: Well, but listen, I think there's a pause.
1: He's getting played, right?
0: I think there's a pause.
2: Spent extremely small amount of time in Washington, D.C.
0: Cricket, cricket, cricket.
3: Yeah.
0: Yeah.
3: Well.
0: Well.
1: That's funny. Shit.
0: I think Kennedy might be onto him.
1: You should always have some sort of gadget that lets you know when you're being recorded, right? Is that what happens? All these guys must be recording everything because they never know when they're going to get thrown under the bus.
0: Oh, yeah. That's how Milo Yiannopoulos is. He operates.
1: You know, he
0: tapes absolutely everything.
1: Oh, right, right. Who was Obama's or Biden's Health and Human Services director? We don't even know.
0: I have no fucking idea.
1: And they never had to do right?
0: No offense to them.
1: See, it's not fair. These Republican administrations make their people do all kinds of things that are outside their... I was going to say sphere of expertise, but then I think of Linda McMahon or this guy.
0: So how about that pause? That
1: yeah.
0: So I don't know, what would that entail?
2: See,
1: God. Well, I mean, Alex Acosta must have had this conversation with somebody, right?
0: Yeah.
2: All amount of time in Washington D.C.
3: Yeah. Well. No, I can't go into specifics because, you know, there's legal prohibitions about that. But if it's something that you want to work on together, there's other ways that you think you might be effective. You know, like I said, I will be your advocate.
0: I can't go into specifics because there's legal prohibitions about that.
1: Yeah, that guy knows. Shit. Yeah, he's on to him.
0: I think Kennedy's dumb, but he ain't that dumb.
1: This guy's in charge of the measles outbreak and shit. I mean, I don't know. Has he had time to do this, to talk to some fuckhead from Iowa?
0: So there you go. Allegedly,
1: yeah,
0: some shady dealing going on.
1: They're just worried about the Republicans losing the House and Senate, right? Is that what this is?
0: Yeah.
1: Right. And why are they worried about that? Because
0: Trump will get impeached.
1: They might go to jail. Yeah. If he's going down, you're going down, RFK.
0: And the Democrats will be in charge of the hearings.
1: Shit. Cheryl Hines is going to have to visit your ass in jail. Oh, my God.
0: It's Faithless Friday, y'all.
1: Yay!
0: We've got, I guess we should cover this stupid, Texas story. I mean,
1: I mean, when you read the Bible in school and they make you read it, then what? I mean, do you have to write a book report or answer questions? About it, or
0: I don't know. They're going to try to force it down kids' throats by claiming it's some historical.
1: Well, you got to read Dianetics. You got to read the Book of Mormon. You know, the whole thing.
0: These fucking Texans.
1: Yeah, I mean, why not every religion then? You know,
0: I mean, I just can't imagine it's going to not be. Paused really quickly. The Texas State Board of, I'm going to put it in quotes, education.
1: Yeah.
0: votes to require millions of students to study Bible stories. The Texas State Board of Education has approved a proposal that will establish a list of required reading, including Bible verses alongside classic titles for its K-12 English and literature curriculum. The plan will impact more than 5 million public school students as Texas emerges as a leader in a national conservative effort to infuse Christian teachings into American classrooms.
1: See, they're even censoring parts of the Bible. They just want you to read, like, this verse that one. Read the whole fucking thing. I mean,
0: multiple titles will be mandated for each grade. Each one must be read in its entirety. The effort goes far beyond the 2023 law requiring at least one state of board-approved literary work be taught in each grade level. While it's not unusual for states to suggest book titles for schools, Texas may be the first to prescribe a literary canon for every public school student, two experts said.
1: We love canons!
0: Many Texas students are already familiar with at least some Christian teachings. The state last year became the largest state to require classrooms to display the Ten Commandments. The new list of required titles will include a picture book adaptation of the David and Goliath story.
1: For what grade level?
0: For elementary students.
1: Okay.
0: And Bible passages about Adam and Eve for older students. Among other references. Why?
1: Oh, my God. Jeez. I mean, so you're going to read the part where, what, Adam pulls a rib out of his fucking body, throws it down, and it morphs into a woman? You're going to read that part? That would be better as a picture book.
0: At the same meeting, the school board will also take up a vote to rewrite the state's social studies curriculum.
1: Oh, my God.
0: Focusing more on Texas and U.S. history and de-emphasizing some teachings about global history and cultures. Let me guess.
1: Slavery.
0: Slavery weren't that bad. Right. The change would eliminate a sixth grade world cultures course.
1: Hell yeah.
0: Of course.
1: Perfect.
0: And significantly expand lessons on communism. Not lessons on communism.
1: Yeah.
0: Propaganda. That communism is the greatest evil ever.
1: Sweet. I mean, we're not dumb enough. Aren't you satisfied with how fucking dumb we are? I don't even know who I'm talking to. I guess Texas in general. I mean, you want us dumber? We can't be any dumber. Look who we elected.
0: Well, we've got till 2030 to fight it. The proposals would go into effect starting in 2030 have sharply divided teachers, parents, and community members. Hundreds of whom appeared before the school board this week to voice their concern.
1: Yeah.
0: Or enthusiasm. Supporters argue the Bible should be studied as an essential literary text that can help students understand Western history and the founding of the U.S.
1: Yay. Wait, can I ask a question? Like, how do they cover the Ark? Is that a picture book or is that like a musical? What is the medium?
0: I don't know.
1: We get some, one's a picture book.
0: They're going to do interpretive dances.
1: Is Goliath, okay. Is Goliath, that's, I like that. Is Goliath literally like a giant, like from the land of, what is it, Nod or Node or?
0: But what's with the David, what about our history? Are we David? And King George was Goliath? Is that what it was?
1: Yeah, yeah.
0: Is that how they're going to try to portray that?
1: Yeah. I
0: fucking
1: guess.
0: Bullshit.
1: I mean, is that in the Old Testament or the?
0: Yeah.
1: It's just, there's a lot of the Bible's better in claymation.
0: Ironically, one of the Republicans, who's a pastor, said, we're going to stop watering down American history. We're going to teach the truth. Our nation was founded as a Christian nation, and Texas is a Christian state.
1: Hell yeah. I mean, you got the biggest cross, right? They got that big-ass cross, right? Right off the highway.
0: Who's this Hall? What's his name? What's this cunt's name? Hall. Listen, asshole. Give me one culture.
1: Yeah.
0: One culture that does not have some prescriptions against killing each other.
1: Right.
0: Or stealing from each other. One, you asshole.
1: Yeah.
0: This bullshit that the Christian Bible is the foundation of all morality worldwide.
1: Oh, yeah.
0: Is bullshit.
1: Right,
0: is a lie.
1: Wait. It's not special. That's what you mean.
0: Right.
1: It's not unique.
0: Right.
1: It's just you love it so much.
0: Right.
1: That's all. Charlton Heston did not do a good job playing Moses, right?
0: You know, I mean, depends on, you know, is that kind of acting, that kind of, at that time where it was still kind of pretty big.
1: So in school, you're going to study science, right? You're going to study the oceans and how the ocean works or whatever that means. But you're also going to study that Charlton Heston parted the red fucking sea and walked across it, right?
0: Sure.
1: How in the fuck do you square that? I'm just asking.
0: Sue, please.
1: I don't know.
0: Please, parents across Texas, sue these Christo-fascist fuckwads.
1: I hope they watch Joseph and the Amazing Technicolor Dreamcoat.
0: It's just such a lie. It's such a lie.
1: Right.
0: It's historical. It's just such a lie. And the Ten Commandments aren't religious.
1: I mean,
0: you lying piece of shit. The first, need we go over the first fucking commandment?
1: What is that one?
0: I am the Lord thy God. Thou shalt have no other gods before me.
1: We get it.
0: That's kind of religious and kind of specific.
1: Yeah.
0: That's not a morality.
1: God sounds like a stalker, too.
0: Keep holy the Sabbath.
1: Okay. Sounds good.
0: Don't take God's name in vain. Don't take fucking God's fucking name in vain.
1: Right. Is that blasphemy or is there a separate one?
0: I hope so. Yeah. What?
1: Is that blasphemy? Is that the blasphemy one or is there?
0: I guess so.
1: I can't make fun of God. I mean, he gets mad. He's so sensitive, Jesus.
0: He's welcome to come on the show.
1: Hey, Jesus, I get it. You got nailed to a cross for us. I get it. I don't know.
0: Well, he got nailed to the cross to appease himself.
1: Right. That's fucked up. You need a pharmaceutical with wicked side effects to counteract that shit. That's some deep, dark, fucked up shit. It's like Stephen King fucked up. It seems like Stephen King wrote the Bible.
0: But these are the same people that think Trump is a great president.
1: Yeah.
0: And everything he says is true, and everything that everybody else says about him is a lie.
1: Jeez. You know what would be good? A good course would be like the influence of the Bible on people. Now that's interesting.
0: So fuck Texas, fuck the Christian Taliban of Texas, fuck the Republican Party, the anti-American goose-stepping faux Christians.
1: Yeah.
0: I read that fucking book a couple of times myself.
1: Right.
0: And I remember what that dude Jesus that you allegedly base your entire religion on said.
1: Yeah.
0: He would hate Trump. He would hate you.
1: Right, right.
0: Because you're racist, you're bigoted, you're cruel, you're vicious, you're vile, you're greedy.
1: What part of the Bible? You read the whole thing, honestly, right?
0: No, I skipped the begats.
1: What? Okay. What was the most entertaining part? Like the most, narrative kind of action, a lot of shit happening. It's like, oh, okay.
0: I don't know. I guess something. Jonah and the whale, maybe.
1: Was, oh, really? Or, you See, know, that's a good
0: Or Abraham. But you know how Abraham's going to go. You know he's right. Not going to kill his kid. Spoiler alert.
1: How long was Jonah in the whale?
0: And what a dick face God is.
1: Yeah.
0: For making Abraham get to the point where he's about to plunge a dagger into his son's heart.
1: Sadistic, right?
0: To prove his love for the Lord. And then Lord's like, psych, I just want to see if you do it. What a piece of shit of a God these people worship.
1: You know, it's weird that there's so many movies, American movies about the Bible. There's Moses. There's the Mel Gibson shit. There's Exodus, right? There's a bunch of... Why never
0: Bible
1: Jonah...
0: Man?
1: Okay, well, listen. I'm talking about serious movies.
0: How dare you?
1: Gee, why no Jonah and the Whale?
0: What do you mean?
1: Why no movie about Jonah and the fucking whale? That is the most amazing story in the Bible. Think about it. I mean,
0: what are they going to do for 3 days that he's in there? I mean,
1: the whale
0: is he going to be like on when it's people in Alone? He's inside the whale and he's eating shit the whale ate to stay alive. And
1: that, yeah,
0: trying
1: I don't
0: to figure
1: know.
0: Out how to light a fire.
1: I just feel like yeah. What kind of whale? Do you know? I mean, you read it. What kind of whale was it? Was it a orca?
0: It's not a whale. It's a fish.
1: What? It's a whale.
0: I think it translates as fish. People just assume it's a whale because it's big. Got to be big enough for somebody to live inside of it for 3 days.
1: Hey, Jesus, this Bible, it's got some holes in it, you know? Jeez. That's going to be tough to, you know, how do you take a biology class and next period it's like, you know, the science behind how Jonah survived in the gullet of this fish, I guess. It's tough.
0: This is horrific. And if there was a God and there was a hell, these people responsible for this, atrocity,
1: right,
0: should burn in hell.
1: Okay.
0: Pete Buttigieg, you see what happened?
1: I didn't. No.
0: Somebody filed an anonymous report, that they were abusing their kids.
1: Oh my God. Oh, please. That Pete and his partner were abusing the kids they adopted?
0: Yeah.
1: Oh, come on.
0: A Michigan State police officer and a child protective services worker came to his home in Traverse City.
1: Okay.
0: After they received an anonymous report alleging he posed a danger to his children. Authorities arranged forensic interviews for the twins and instructed him not to be alone with them until the interviews were complete.
1: Oh, my God.
0: He described the 24-hour ordeal as among the darkest hours of his life. Michigan State Police said in a statement they received an anonymous report that they and Child Protective Services responded and determined the report was false.
1: Is that how it usually works? Is that how it usually works? Somebody who doesn't identify themselves accuses somebody else of this, and then they take the kids for a day and traumatize them?
0: Buttigieg said investigators told him the anonymous caller claimed he had confessed years earlier to violent crimes during a chance meeting in Alabama.
1: What?
0: Buttigieg said he had never been to the town where the person said they met.
1: Okay.
0: He said police told him the allegation would not be referred to prosecutors and they believed it to be politically motivated. Child Protective Services found nothing to substantiate the report. He wrote, "I cannot describe the mix of rage and sadness I feel at the idea that someone brought our children into this. They are 4 years old, four. They do not know or care what a Democrat or a Republican is."
1: Yeah, but you know what? This is great for the...
0: But we know what a Republican is. This.
1: Right, right.
0: Somebody that would do this. This is a Republican.
1: Right, because maybe he runs for president, and maybe this will be a talking point for the maggots. I mean, it's not true, but that doesn't matter.
0: I can't wish any more misery upon the person that did this.
1: I mean, that's insane.
0: Not people around you. I don't want anything to happen to them. I want horrible things to happen to you, personally.
1: This is straight
0: this report, you scum.
1: This is straight out of, like, thuggery. You know, this is bullshit. I guarantee you this came from the White House. This came from somebody, right? I mean, they did this just so it can be a talking point for the next election. Just like, you know, somebody's eating ducks in Ohio or...
0: Buttigieg wrote the incident occurred soon after he shared photos of his family online for Father's Day. He drew criticism from some Republicans for taking paternity leave after he and his husband, Chasten, adopted their twins while he was serving in the Biden administration. Buttigieg also wrote that he has faced death threats throughout his career.
1: Yeah.
0: But this is the ugliest thing that has happened to me since my career in service began, he said.
1: Even though there's nothing behind this, just think of this. Donald Trump says constantly that the people that stormed the Capitol were tourists, that nothing happened. I mean, this is good enough for the Republicans to campaign on. It's a complete fucking lie. Perfect.
0: Oh, and they're going to say, you know, I'm sure it's all over. If I go to X and look up Buttigieg, I'm sure all the MAGA accounts are going to say, you know, well, we know he's really doing it.
1: Right.
0: And they're just covering it up.
1: Shit. I mean, you know, that is fucking shitty. I mean, this is who they are. Oh, my God.
0: So there you go. Fuck you.
1: Traverse City. Where is that? Does he live in Indiana still?
0: Michigan.
1: Oh, Michigan. Jeez.
0: I think. Right?
1: Man, I don't know.
0: And shame on them for, I mean, you know, you got to check out, I guess, everything, but you separating him from his kids for not being alone with his kids for 24 hours is ridiculous.
1: Dude, they got to find out who did this, man. I don't know who I'm talking. I guess the DOJ or.
0: And to do it on an anonymous tip.
1: Right.
0: That's what's such bullshit.
1: That's the investigation. It's the process here, right? Because the anonymous tip comes in. They do nothing to see that it's credible because, hey, was there an anonymous tip?
0: Right, right.
1: There wasn't. There was nothing. They just decided to terrorize this guy and his kids.
0: And anonymous tips can't be used even as reasonable suspicion.
1: Right. Oh, okay.
0: The courts have ruled.
1: You need reasonable suspicion to separate the kids from the parents and interview them, right? I mean, you at least would need that.
0: Yeah.
1: Now, that's evil. Sounds very Trumpy to me.
0: That's who these people are.
1: Stephen, who thought of this? Is Stephen Miller or I don't know. J.D. Vance.
0: And the dumbest of the droolers are just going to buy it hook, line, and sinker. They're thrilled now. But, oh, you know, Pete Buttigieg is diddling those kids.
1: Yeah, yeah. What are all the people that we report on saying about this? They're just saying it's true, right?
0: Undoubtedly. I mean,
1: yeah.
0: The And I'm sure they don't give a shit. You know, they should, right. They don't even think he should allowed to be married, let alone alive. A lot of them.
1: Right. And it's funny because look at the, let's think of the party where these stories are sort of, you know, common. Which party is that?
0: Right.
1: You know, I don't know.
0: Yeah, yeah.
1: I don't think Mayor Pete's in the fucking Epstein files. Fucking Lutnick took his kids to Epstein Island. I mean, check up on them.
0: Here, somebody said, if this is true, it's absolutely horrific. The person that filed the false report should go to jail for filing the false report. The next reply to that says, he's probably guilty.
1: Who, the guy that filed the report or Mayor Pete?
0: Mayor Pete.
1: Oh, God. Fuck off. Jeez.
0: This person says, notice how he's not been shot in the neck, like the tolerant libs like to do to people they don't like.
1: Well, who... What is that a reference to?
0: Charlie Kirk.
1: Oh, Charlie Kirk. Are you equivocating Charlie Kirk and Mayor Pete? Shit, man. I mean, Charlie Kirk was a dumb fuck.
0: This person. Pete Buttigieg's children are in extreme danger. Gay men shouldn't be able to purchase babies. We know what they do to them.
1: Yes. Okay. Again, what about the Epstein files? You fuck off. What about all the stories we did last week?
0: This is a lie. This person says CPS reports require evidence. This is political spin by Pete's team. I wouldn't let him around children.
1: Wait. So they're saying that it's spin to say there was no evidence because there had to be evidence if they did this, right?
0: Right, which is a lie.
1: Right. The cops wouldn't lie. They wouldn't lie, right? They would. Okay. Yeah. Jesus. Why don't they do this to other Democrats? Is it because he's gay? Is that why? Shit.
0: What's the difference between Pete Booty Juice and a refrigerator?
1: Oh my God.
0: The refrigerator doesn't fart when you pull the meat out.
1: Ba-dum-tsh! Oh. God, all these fucking people vote. That sucks. Oh, I hate that.
0: This person says he should be permanently separated from them. Someone responds, for what reason? Having a false report filed against him? And the person responds, gay couples should not be allowed to buy babies and surrogacy should be banned.
1: Do you have kids? How many guns do you have laying around your living room? Shit, man. You gotta be fucking kidding me.
0: You gotta hate social media.
1: Really? I mean, Jesus. Well, you're going to go after Mayor Pete? Who would go after Mayor Pete? He's going to come get you. Have you seen him on these shows? Jesus.
0: The worst vermin. They're terrified of him.
1: Yeah, that tells you something. That says maybe he should run for president. If they're that scared.
0: Yeah, but black people don't like him a whole lot.
1: Why?
0: Black men especially. You know, okay. Black men have that thing about gay people.
1: Oh, okay, well.
0: A lot of them do, I should say.
1: Jeez, man, this country, we're so stupid. We're so stupid. Can we have a drag queen be president? Let's do that.
0: We may have already.
1: That'd be great.
0: Who knows?
1: Does Christy Noem and that dude with the balloon tits, do they have kids? I mean, should they have children? She shot her fucking dog.
0: She's got kids. I don't know if they're... If that's her first husband or not.
1: Think about this. This is a gay man, a gay couple. They chose to adopt. Which is nice, right? Because all these kids need homes. And how are they repaid? This guy's a veteran. He served the country. He served public office. And then this anonymous report. There was no fucking report. Some guy, some dirty cop did it. Shocker. That's exactly what it was, right? Some dirty cop got a sack full of cash from a slush fund.
0: Wouldn't be the first time.
1: Jeez. And then Trump, I guarantee you, Trump will say, did you hear that thing about Mayor Pete?
0: God, Laura Loomer is losing her shit about Tucker Carlson again.
1: Jeez.
0: She does a lot of tweeting, I do have to say.
1: Right. Loomer.
0: Utah judge denies Tyler Robinson request to remove death penalty. From Charlie Kirk murder case, Loomer responded, good, hang this queer, troon-loving communist terrorist in the public square and live stream it.
1: Is she talking about the guy that shot him?
0: Yeah, yeah, yeah.
1: Oh, okay. Thanks for your input. What the fuck? Yeah, like he did it. He shot the guy in the neck from how far off was he?
0: Who?
1: The guy that supposedly shot Charlie Kirk.
0: 100 feet away?
1: Okay. I don't know. That seems... Sorry, I don't mean to sound like a conspiracy theorist. I'm not talking about chemtrails or the earth being flat. I'm just saying, I don't know.
0: What is this? She says, it's been very clear to me that the GOP is creating a litmus test. The GOP, like the left, doesn't want to talk about issues that matter to the American people. They want to fuel the obsession with Israel, Jews, and do nothing about as Islam takes over our country.
1: Jeez, Laura, why don't you run for office? Do something about it. Oh, she did, right?
0: Yeah, she got her ass handed to her.
1: Some people voted for you. God. I thought she was... didn't she come around about some subject or something? She recently had an epiphany about something coming on to the right side of a...
0: Ukraine.
1: Oh, okay. She still got some problematic views, I guess. Are you gonna?
0: Yeah, she's still right. I would say that.
1: So you're still like Marjorie.
0: Some issues, yeah.
1: Marjorie wanders into the right on the right side of something, and everybody's like, "Oh, she's changed."
0: So they're all really mad about this.
1: Yeah.
4: So Trump saw that, and he's again not stupid, and he saw this. He's like, "Ooh," and he knew right away that this was.
0: This is where I will debate with Tucker Carlson. Trump is stupid.
1: Right. Tucker, he sounds so like it sounds urgent what he's talking about, like his face is right up in the camera.
4: So Trump saw that, and he's again not stupid, and he saw this, he's like, ooh, and he knew right away that this was a massive mistake and that we were really exposed, we could get hurt doing this, and there was no obvious military solution. I mean, he's again, he knew that. And so he tried to posture his way out of it. We're going to eliminate you. And after like the 400th Truth Social, they reached the same conclusion that everyone on the globe reached, which is this guy's not strong. He's weak. Strong people don't brag about how strong they are. They just punch you in the face and end the conversation. And my father, who was a boxer at one point, would always say there are two types of guys and you got to be careful of the second. They're the first who are like, what'd you say? What'd you say? Say it again, push you in the chest. You don't have to worry about those guys. And then the guys don't say anything, just knock you cold, hit you in the face with a beer bottle and keep hitting you. And like, those are the people you need to be afraid of. They're not the posturers. They're not the braggarts in your, And I think everyone knows that intuitively. And Trump is very much, what'd you say? Shut up, bitch.
1: Jeez. I don't take it seriously. Did he say shut up?
0: She said, shut up, bitch, to Trump.
1: Wait. Your dad was a boxer?
0: He says, yeah.
1: Was he really? Or did he take like classes? He's rich, right? I thought Tucker was raised.
0: Mother's money was the Swanson.
1: Oh, I
0: frozen,
1: see.
0: Frozen dinner.
1: So what? She
0: fortune,
1: was,
0: right?
1: Right. So she was out some night watching the fights, met Tucker's dad, and they fell in love. And is that what happened?
0: I guess so.
1: Jeez. Your daddy was a boxer. And does he fight? Does Tucker fight?
0: Shut up, bitch. I don't take you seriously, he said. And they're losing their minds over it.
1: Jeez. No. I mean, Trump says all kinds of mean shit, Shut up, bitch.
0: Right, right.
1: Does Tucker box or do anything like that? Is he a violent guy? I mean, he's telling us about fighting. He's explaining who will hit us and who will not. You used to wear a bow tie.
5: Okay, just watch this. Israel just slaughtered dozens of families in Lebanon, women and children buried under rubble as the fragile U.S.-Iran ceasefire collapses overnight. And Donald Trump has gone completely radio silent. Right as J.D. Vance headed to the airport for crucial talks in Switzerland, Netanyahu openly defied the Memorandum of Understanding, refusing to pull Israeli troops from their illegal security zone inside sovereign Lebanon.
0: This is Megyn Kelly. They're really mad at her, too.
1: I mean, how do you defy? He defied two pieces of paper. The MOU, right?
0: Yes.
1: It's like two PowerPoint slides.
0: Well, he likes bullet points.
1: Right, right. He defied it.
0: We've got, I mean, we could talk about, you know, the SCOTUS decisions. They're shit. The SCOTUS decisions are all shit.
1: Right.
0: The big ones are coming up. The big ones are coming up, like the birthright citizenship one.
1: Oh, perfect.
0: But they seem to be giving Trump everything he wants, the last couple.
1: Right. Well, didn't they give him immunity, like on Survivor or something?
0: Sure.
1: He got the amulet.
0: He got the totem.
1: Jeez.
0: But, you know, they are allowing him to pull the protection for Haitian immigrants that was given.
1: Right.
0: When everything went shitty in Haiti.
1: So you have to go back to Haiti?
0: Oh, yeah.
1: Fuck, are you kidding me?
0: And they even asked Stephen Miller, you know, are you looking to deport these people? And he said, absolutely.
1: You go to Haiti.
0: Can't you tell by my pants?
1: Hey, listen, clean off the spot on your pants and go to Haiti, right?
0: But then just to remind us that Megyn Kelly, even though she's right on the Israel thing,
1: yeah,
0: is still a racist bitch.
1: Okay.
5: And look, this has been going on for over a dozen years. Go home. Get out. We know our country's better than yours. That's because we filled it with our work ethic and our culture and our values. You being here only dilutes it for us, those who built it and live it. And half of you people, more than half, you won't assimilate. We don't want you. We don't care if you're offended. Get out. Go home. Go back to fucking Haiti. Sorry. I'm thinking about our friends in Ohio who've been dealing with these TPS Haitians for years now, who are drunk driving all over their towns and killing people. This is the whole cats and dogs thing. Like, they don't want to live like Americans live. And this was supposed to be temporary help.
1: Right. Well, can we interview the person that hired her on MSNBC?
0: Yeah, that went well, didn't it?
1: You gave this person a show. See, that's
0: after, after she said Santa Claus is white. Okay,
1: that was after. Oh my God. Well, listen, I don't know,
0: and MSNBC decided to give her a job.
1: But the cats and dogs thing—that's not real.
0: Correct.
1: Right. So this is why the Mayor Pete thing is so horrible, because Megyn Kelly will just refer to it like it's real.
0: Right.
1: I mean, is she not bleeding out her face anymore? Where was she?
0: whatever.
1: Good God. Jeez. People, like, Haiti is not a great place to be. I mean, it's their president's nickname is Barbecue for a reason. My God.
0: Let's see. We've God, it is Faithless Friday. Holy shit, look at time flying. We're past the top of the hour already.
1: Megyn Kelly sounds like somebody that went to the Texas school system. And
0: really?
1: I mean, honestly, God damn. Do we live in Iran?
0: Which God and which Bible are both trending on X? People are like, wait, which God are we supposed to be following? No. Which Bible are we supposed to be reading from?
1: The Mel Gibson one. I mean,
0: I can't imagine this is going to fly. Even with this Supreme Court, if it is, then the country's cooked. Then then it's time to leave. I mean, if they're going to Christo-fascize this country, it's time to run away.
1: You know, in public school, and I think I was a sophomore, we had American history, and the teacher I had was writing this book, and he was writing like some mystery novel that involved scuba diving, and we all knew about it because he would read us passages and giving feedback on it. In the meantime, he had to teach American history, and so we watched a bunch of movies, right? We watched, I think, two Kevin Costner movies, The Dances with Wolves and the one about Untouchables, and, you know, a John Wayne movie or something. I mean, so obviously someone in Texas is going to show Passion of the Christ.
0: Yeah.
1: I mean, don't you think? I mean, which crucifixion scene will they show to teach about that?
0: Probably not Willem Dafoe.
1: How was his crucifixion scene?
0: I don't really remember.
1: Oh, I see. But you remember Jim Caviezel's?
0: I fell asleep during that movie.
1: Okay. Remember? You fell asleep for that part?
0: Oh my God. I fell asleep when he was still carrying the cross.
1: Dude, that's like falling asleep right before Richard Dreyfuss kills a shark. I mean, God damn.
0: I remember we were laughing about it.
1: Jeez.
0: We were really high, though. And then I fell asleep.
1: Gosh. I imagine they would show the Jim Caviezel part.
0: Yeah. And my girlfriend at the time was a little Catholic-y.
1: Right. What did she think? I mean,
0: she fell asleep before I did.
1: See, I did Mel Gibson hold on.
0: And then we woke up and played Call of Duty. Instead of finishing the movie.
1: Do you think Mel Gibson sat in on any auditions for this film? Because there are lots of parts, you know. So was he in there for like auditions for callbacks? And
0: I would guess. Well, you know,
1: I want to see tapes.
0: Who's he going to read with?
1: I don't know. Like
0: the crow?
1: I mean, does he
0: did
1: watch?
0: Did they test crows?
1: Well, okay. So when like I'm trying to think who else read for Jesus. It was Jim Caviezel. I obviously ended up getting it, but who else read for it? Who do you think?
0: I don't know.
1: Robert Downey Jr. Maybe, probably too old at that point.
0: Maybe Leonardo.
1: Right. What about Well, he played Doogie Howser, and then he grew up to be a great stage actor, and he's on TV all the time. What's his name? Why didn't he get to read for it?
0: Oh, Neil Patrick Harris?
1: Yeah, he'd be a great Jesus. A little too white and blonde,
0: though,
1: right?
0: What about Denzel? Yeah.
1: Yeah, yeah. Oh, Idris Elba, if he was a little younger. Oh, my God. It'd be hilarious.
0: And skinnier.
1: Well, yeah.
0: More of like Chris Rock.
1: Chris Rock is Jesus. Get the fuck out of here. Yeah, you can't slap.
0: No,
1: shit.
0: We're blaspheming.
1: Right.
0: We better be careful. They're going to come get us.
1: If Chris
0: this
1: Rock.
0: Shit, this shit keeps going.
1: If Chris Rock was the god, that never would have happened. Mel Gibson, you know, not Mel. Who slapped him?
0: Will Smith?
1: Will Smith. Can think of the last name Smith. Would never have gotten with an inch of Chris Rock.
0: Well, right. Yeah.
1: You can't
0: yeah,
1: slap
0: yeah.
1: a god, you know.
0: Unless he wants to. He allowed himself to get nailed up on a cross.
1: Yeah, and all these people get cancer, and there's plane crashes, and there's parasites. Jeez.
6: So I had another woman, Dr. Carol Lieberman, on, and she's the terrorist therapist, and she has Dr. Carol's Couch, which is a show on voiceofamerica.com, and she's hilarious. But she's actually helping with classifying TDS as an official diagnosable disease. HHS Secretary Kennedy is working on doing this to make it a diagnosable mental illness.
0: They're trying to make Trump derangement syndrome
1: right.
0: something worthy of the DSM.
1: How's it going with Ebola, guys? Are we looking into that at all? Or I mean, shit.
6: Because look at this. These people are mentally ill. This is this. And what's going to happen when Trump's gone? They're just going to sit around.
0: No, we're going to dance.
1: Oh, yeah.
0: We are going to dance like no party has ever seen before.
1: And then they're going to come for you, some of them.
6: What happened when Trump's gone? They're just going to sit around and just wait for him to die. And then when he dies, they're all going to go, you know, I don't. What are they going to do? What do we do with these people? I mean, can we fill up some empty malls in Jersey with them? Like, instead of insane asylums, do we get like...
0: Wait a second.
1: What?
0: What? You're the ones we need to worry about.
1: Oh, yeah.
0: When Trump dies, where your Lord and Savior, your daddy, goes bye-bye, what are you people going to do? We're going to be free.
1: Yeah, and we're going to disbar
0: and
1: you.
0: Thrilled.
1: We're going to investigate crimes you might have done and lock you the fuck up. We're coming for your asses. What the fuck do you think Americans are going to do that have been pissed off? It won't be like last time.
0: Yeah.
1: It's not going to be Joe Biden. It's going to be some lunatics like me.
0: Let's talk about Albania.
1: Yeah.
0: Which is going fucking crazy. These Trumps, these Kushners, have lit a fire that has gone way beyond already this this island. It's symbolic of these rich motherfuckers and how people are sick to fucking death of them.
1: Yes.
0: And corruption.
1: Right.
0: And we found out that when Ivanka tells the story about how they got caught in a tsunami and they washed up on an island that was uncharted.
1: Oh, yeah.
0: Somehow that you can see off the coast of Albania.
1: It's like Nazi Gilligan's Island.
0: You could chuck a rock across the bay, you know, or whatever.
1: You can't just take their fucking island.
7: And she's like, it's this beautiful island that nobody ever knew about. It's 14 hectares of wonderful untouched island.
0: And turns out on that boat trip that she talked about,
1: yes,
0: just a coincidence, Ryan.
1: Right.
0: Was this current prime fucking minister.
1: Oh, my God.
0: At the time.
1: It's a bribe. You know, is it a gift? Like he's
0: who then pushed through quietly changing the legislation to remove the protections from that island.
1: Dude. To offer an offering to the Trumps.
0: And it's not going to be like, you know, low-cost housing.
1: Right.
0: It's going to be a billionaire's resort. They even talked about it. It's going to be a high-end. They want to rival Monaco.
1: Right. And what do they want in return? I mean, what does the prime minister get like?
0: Well, that's it. He's probably, you know, he's getting money.
1: Up for election, you know, the Donald Trump. Fake media people help you? Or?
0: He's probably got a percentage.
1: Oh, yeah.
0: Of the island.
1: Right. Well, that can't be a popular opinion in Albania. A popular...
0: 300,000 people showed up to protest.
1: Oh, shit.
0: At the last protest.
1: Oh, my God. But they're protected. They're on an island. People can't get out to the island.
0: Here's a report.
1: Yes.
0: Oh, fuck. Did I get the wrong one?
1: I mean, they think they can buy an island off the coast of Albania, live there, and not, people aren't going to, they're going to build a whole resort and have Albanians work at the fucking resort?
0: Yeah.
1: That they stole from the country?
0: Yeah, well, and then get the hell off the island, you stinky... Right. Slave. Yeah. You're getting on the last ferry off the island because rich people don't want your stinkiness around.
1: 300,000 people came out.
0: Yeah, and they're calling it the Flamingo Revolution.
1: Yeah, go get them. I mean, shit.
0: And it's extended beyond that because now there was another part that was like this pristine beach area that they sold out.
1: Right.
0: Somewhere else along the coast. And there was the viral videos going up the past couple of days of these cargo containers being pushed over and rolled down the hills by groups of people.
1: Yeah.
0: And they were mislabeled as being on that island.
1: No shit.
0: Nothing's happened on that island yet.
1: Right.
0: But this was a different development that they have started.
1: Yeah.
0: On this beach, this pristine beach, and the people are like not having it.
1: Anyway. Right. I mean, I would think, what else is this guy sold off or what else is he selling off?
0: Exactly.
1: Right. I mean, don't they have a nice place to live in Florida? Didn't they fucking buy an island to kind of live on here? Don't they live on?
0: Well, they're on that exclusive island.
1: Okay. Isn't that you live on an exclusive island, but that's not enough. They got to have a whole other fucking island.
0: Ivanka Trump and Jared Kushner's secret resort deal on Albania's only island has sparked a mass revolt that now threatens to bring down the country's entire government.
1: Damn you, Nazis. Oh, shit.
0: Kushner's private equity firm, Affinity Partners.
1: Nine!
0: Which, we're going to have the investigators on them.
1: Oh, yes.
0: Quietly secured rights to build a $1.6 billion luxury resort on Sazan Island, a protected Adriatic nature preserve.
1: Jeez.
0: And a $4 billion coastal development on a nearby wildlife reserve.
1: Isn't he like a slumlord? I thought he had shitty apartments that he rented to people.
0: Yes.
1: Okay. So he's going to make this really nice resort.
0: The Albanian government granted the project special investor status, bypassed public tenders, and stripped the land of its protected status, all without disclosing the deal to Parliament or the public.
1: Oh, shit. They didn't think anybody would notice?
0: Heavy machinery rolled in without permits, Private security guards dragged away environmental protesters on video, and what critics describe as an alleged land grab went viral overnight.
1: Oh, shit.
0: Hundreds of thousands of Albanians have since flooded the capital of Tirana with signs reading, "Albania is not a Gucci bag on sale." The movement calls itself the Flamingo Revolution, named after the birds whose protected habitat is under threat of destruction. Now protesters aren't just demanding the resort be stopped. They want Prime Minister Edi Rama to resign.
1: There you go. I love that.
0: They want a caretaker government and early elections, a full government reset that would put every elected official's job on the line.
1: Oh, wait. I want that. Can we have that?
0: I wish we could do that.
1: Why can't we do that?
0: That's where our system is shit.
1: See, those guys are badasses. They want to take one island and fuck them up, and then 300,000 people come out. Jeez, I love it.
0: Ivanka told a podcaster she and Kushner stumbled onto Cezanne by accident.
1: Oh, shut the fuck up.
0: During a yacht trip, we were on a friend's boat.
1: Bullshit.
0: We stopped for a swim. Effectively, that's how we found it.
1: This prime minister wanted something, and they were like, well, what can I give you? Oh, come look at this island. Come look at it.
0: Meanwhile, an Albanian student interviewed said she discovered the island, but the island belongs to us.
1: Right. Well, she happened upon the island by mistake, just hanging out with the president of Albania. That's normal.
0: A U.S. Senate investigation has found out Affinity Partners, that's Kushner's corporation,
1: yeah,
0: firm, has pocketed roughly $157 million in fees from foreign governments, including $87 from Saudi Arabia, while generating zero return for its investors.
1: What does that mean?
0: It took in $170 million, but none of it made it to the investors.
1: So where did it go?
0: Jared's account in Saudi, or Jared's account in Oman, in Qatar.
1: It sounds like a payoff. You know, access to Trump or...
0: Yeah, and he's showing up at some of these meetings. There was a... Marco was at some thing.
1: Yeah.
0: That was an official, like, state lunch.
1: Right.
0: Three seats down from him was Jared Cunting Kushner.
1: Jesus.
0: And when he was asked about, why is Kushner here?
1: Okay.
0: He has no official part of the government.
1: Well, he's with Ivanka.
0: He's a friend, and, you know, Marco obviously stumbled.
1: Yeah.
0: Trying to explain why these people were there.
1: Well, you know, didn't he run our COVID response for a time? Didn't he do that? Jared,
0: Sure, and he brought peace to the Middle East.
1: Right. Oh, I forgot about that one.
0: Yeah, how's that going?
1: Okay. Shit.
0: Kushner simultaneously serves as the president's Middle East envoy.
1: Shit.
0: Unofficial. Meanwhile, Jamie Raskin has called it a glaring and incurable conflict of interest.
1: It's insane, too. I would love to know. I would like some transparency. I want to see how this came about. I mean, you don't know the president of Albania. Were they friends or something? Hey, we have an island that might interest you. I know you're looking.
0: Albania's special anti-corruption prosecutors have opened a formal probe and frozen developer assets.
1: Oh, shit.
0: It's a pattern critics recognize. Kushner ran the same play in Serbia previously, where four government officials ended up charged with corruption to enable his resort deal, from which he withdrew the project in 2025. So he did the same shit. He went to Serbia, got involved with bribing some officials or whatever, got them to commit crimes against their people,
1: right,
0: that he was going to profit off of. And then when they got caught, he was like, oh, well, I'm just going to wash my hands of this deal.
1: But they went to jail.
0: Yeah.
1: Hey, Albanian president, didn't you see that story? Aren't you worried that you're going to go to jail? God, how the fuck are they able to put people in jail over there in Europe, but we can't?
0: Right.
1: I mean,
0: because their people take to the streets. They've been through this shit.
1: This fucking Jared Kushner just happens to be married to Ivanka, and that's how he has his access, right?
0: Yes.
1: And Steve Witkoff is the father-in-law to what's-her-face, Tiffany?
0: Somebody, yeah.
1: And that's how he got his gig.
0: Yeah, and now her husband is there. There's some shady deals going on with him.
1: Oh, wow.
0: I know, it's hard to believe.
1: I thought this was going to be a merit-based government instead of a DNA-based. The in-laws. His in-laws are running fucking... I mean, there's Jared. There's Jared's dad. There's Steve.
0: Yeah, yeah.
1: Is there another fucking... Oh, Laura Trump. God. I mean, she's on Fox, but... Kimberly Guilfoyle is in charge of Greece. I mean, God.
0: Albanians broke down construction sites in Kakome as part of larger protests against corruption and public access to land. Jared Kushner announced he's investing in a real estate project on Albania's Sazan Island and its nearby coastline, not the land shown in the footage, although those two have been subject to protests. In June, this June now, 2026, yeah. Anti-corruption demonstrators erupted in Albania. Protests are pointed to plans for luxury hotel developments in the country, backed by U.S. President Donald Trump's son-in-law, Jared Kushner, as another example of government corruption.
1: So if I go on vacation to Albania, people are going to be like, hey, you're the people that wanted to steal our island?
0: Well,
1: I mean, shit.
0: The one troubling thing, though, is the far-right anti-Semites are jumping on the bandwagon because saying, oh, look, the Jews are trying to take over because what? Kushner's a Jew.
1: Oh, okay. Jesus, guys. Okay. Well,
0: According to Ivanka, the planned hotel construction would take place on the peninsula of Zvernech and Sazan Island.
1: Perfect.
0: In March 2024, Kushner posted digital renderings of the proposed projects on Instagram, showing luxury hotel rooms built into a hillside overlooking the sea and along a peninsula.
1: I mean, shit. Why would they do this? Did they think, why is this happening? Did they think they were actually going to, it was going to happen? They were going to get this island and this resort would go up? Or is this some other weird thing? Did they really think this was going to fly? I guess it's my question.
0: Yeah, they probably did. Some villagers in Vernich are claiming their land was wrongly sold for Kushner's resort.
1: Jeez. God, Jared. Put your sleeveless fleece on and go back to fucking Florida. That's going to be the only place you guys are welcome, this state, on your fucking exclusive island.
0: The government canceled licenses of security companies involved in the May 30 incident and ordered the fence to be taken down. That's at Kakome.
1: Hell yeah.
0: It did little to quell the unrest. The government has denied that the island has been sold or that any construction is taking place. Many protesters have focused their anger on the Albanian government and not on the Trump family, with some activists saying the international focus on Kushner is hijacking their larger concerns.
1: Well, I don't know. I'm sorry. Sorry to hear that. I mean, go get your president. God, that guy, it seems like Trump would do something like this every 15 minutes, or he does something like this, you know. Why don't we do 300,000 people? We could do that.
0: Easy.
1: Yeah.
0: Easy, easy, easy.
1: God, man. The fucking reflecting pond looks like Mountain Dew.
0: But it's happening in more places. The people are getting pissed off. At the rich motherfuckers.
1: They're so rich, they just see an island. They're like, oh, I want to put an omelet bar there and a pool. And these kids can rent wave runners.
7: We should be able to have a penthouse here overlooking all the poor people.
1: This is how trashy they are, too. They're looking at Albania from a yacht with the president of Albania, right? Are you going anywhere? Are you going to an art museum? You're just looking at nature, and instead of looking at nature, like, oh, look at that porpoise. You want to put a fucking hotel on it. That's trash. God.
0: There we go. I mean.
1: Great, man. It's the Trump in-laws. Am I missing anybody? There's Witkoff. There's Laura Trump had a job at some point, right? She did something.
0: Yeah, she was worked with the campaign. She was running the RNC, wasn't she?
1: That's
0: she was
1: right.
0: a fundraiser or something.
1: Yes, yes. Then there was there's Witkoff, there's Jared's dad, whoever the fuck he is, Mr. Kushner, and who am I missing? Is there Guilfoyle? I mean, she counts. She was, were they married?
0: No.
1: Oh, Kimberly. But she counts. We'll say she counts.
0: They were engaged for a long time.
1: Okay. Anybody else? Who am I missing? Who else in his family gets a fucking job to fuck up the whole planet?
0: And you know who who has really good contacts, and all the stories that this person kind of breaks end up turning out to be true right afterwards.
1: Okay.
0: Hunter Biden.
1: Oh, yeah, yeah.
0: He tweeted on June 3rd, look at the

0: protected status. So,
1: jeez, Hunter, I get it, man. He's like, look at what I went through. Look at what I went through. The laptop and all the bullshit. Look at these guys.
0: God, he had another. I saved a tweet of his. He had a really good one. Here we go. This was a couple days ago.
1: Okay.
0: I'm not running for office, but if I were, these are some of the lessons I'd take away from what happened in New York yesterday. So he's talking about all the lefties winning. Number one, authenticity is measurable. Voters can smell a focus group from a mile away. Number two, endorsements from the current Democratic leadership now read like warnings. The establishment wing of the party is no longer a sword. It is a question mark.
1: Shit.
0: Number three, conviction beats caution. The candidates who said hard things about rent, who pays for what, about Gaza, they won. The triangulators lost.
1: Oh, people who are trying to get everybody under their tent. Yeah. Oh, shit. Does Hakeem Jeffries go out and campaign for people?
0: I guess, yeah.
1: Does Chuck Schumer do the same thing?
0: Well, yeah, they were campaigning against all the ones Mondani.
1: They push the moderates, yeah.
0: Number four, cost of living is everything. Everything else is wallpaper.
1: Jeez.
0: 100% true. Number five, the middle is not a strategy. It's an empty room. Voters reached past the establishment to grab someone who actually believes something.
1: Yeah. Well, Trump believes something.
0: Number six, don't fear the base. Court it. Democrats who ran from their own voters lost. Those who ran toward them won.
1: Shit.
0: And number seven, if you want to lead the party, you have to be willing to fight inside it. Mamdani didn't ask for permission. He took the field.
1: Yeah. Well, I mean, And I would say I agree with that. I also think that if somebody really wants to win, you have to tell me what you're going to do to Donald Trump and his fucking family when you have the power, when you have the ball.
0: Oh, yeah.
1: Are you gonna do like Biden and not do shit? I want that fucker in jail. I want that whole family. I mean, they just can't be allowed to go around the earth and say, oh, I discovered this island. This one's mine. I'm going to strong arm the president of fucking Albania for it.
0: I know, right?
1: It's what the fuck, man? And who knows? Who the fuck knows what evil Steve Witkoff is doing with Putin when he meets with him? And I don't know who went with him or something. I mean, shut the fuck up.
0: They're talking about what a disaster Trump's this fair is. Have you seen
1: this? God. I saw some pictures of this.
0: This great, wonderful celebration that Trump was looking forward to. And of course, because it's Trump.
1: Right.
0: Everything Trump touches dies.
1: Who's performing Vanilla Ice? And
0: after Trump watched fans walking out of the opening rally at his Great American State Fair.
1: Oh, it started
0: on the Washington Mall. Yeah, this was wait a second. Why is my computer locking up?
1: This is beginning to read like a novel about a weird presidency thing that happened. And, you know, I mean, it's almost unreal. So the fair is happening now. So the pond in front of the Washington Monument is still green and smells like shit.
0: Yeah. And now they're saying it's probably not going to get fixed for the 250th anniversary.
1: How many parties are we going to give ourselves? I mean, God. So this fair thing is separate than the 4th. I thought it kind of ran into it and was part of.
0: This was Wednesday. God. Trump's Great American State Fair being held at the mall. On the mall in Washington, D.C., is off to a ragged start, with supporters of the president walking out on him as he was still speaking at the opening rally Wednesday night.
1: Well, I mean, how long did he go? Because this guy usually speaks for like an hour 20. I mean, it's hot. How long can you handle?
0: This was hours after he got into a shouting match with Republicans in a closed-door meeting. he attended the opening ceremonies and told fans, as you know very well, a short time ago, we were a dead country. We were dead. Now we're the hottest country anywhere in the world. We're respected by everybody. Nobody's laughing at us anymore.
1: Shit.
0: Which is 100% the opposite.
1: God, man.
0: The report noted the president drew a sparse crowd estimated at slightly more than 1,000.
1: Oh, my God.
0: 1,000.
1: I would love that crowd. I got 1,000 people. That's it? That's is that more or less in his inaugural party or parade or whatever the fuck that was?

0: Many were unimpressed with what they found at the fair, which has been troubled by finding troubled finding entertainers willing to perform.
1: What? That's a good point. What is? I don't even know what this means. It's a fair, like there's rides and cotton candy and funnel cakes and
0: plus more than one attendee complained after walking into a stand advertising beer and being informed that no alcohol was available.
1: Oh, okay. They're not selling alcohol at this. No. That is stupid. Who would?
0: Which might explain the exodus of a substantial number of attendees who were filmed streaming out, many wearing MAGA hats, while Trump could still be heard speaking in the background.
1: Shit. God, that's the fair? You make people listen to you talk at the fair? They can't... They should be on the rides. And is there a petting zoo? I mean, what does it mean? Is it like a World's Fair or...
0: I would assume it's a county fair vibe.
1: You buy a ticket to it. You just can't. You get in for free? Because that was a problem.
0: Yes.
1: Yeah. I mean, I don't know. Didn't they have a problem with his that military parade thing, like letting people in? The lines were long. And
0: adding to the desultory, great word, affair, FBI Director Kash Patel's girlfriend, singer Alexis Wilkins, reportedly butchered the opening Star Spangled Banner.
1: Ah, oh, shit.
0: With one critic observing, she sounds like a dead cat.
1: Well, you sing the song. It's a hard song to sing. You know what I mean? I used to have to sing it at football games sometime. That's like, it's a weird range.
0: It's a tough range, yeah.
1: Do we have a recording? This is the same girlfriend, same singer he's dating that gets the plane rides and the SWAT team? And
0: sure, yeah, yeah.
1: Hey, Cash, I mean, are you looking in on things? Are you doing your job? Are you like RFK and all these other fucks running around not doing nothing? Shit, man.
0: I wonder if
1: he's still not fired?
0: Who?
1: Cash.
0: No, no.
1: I thought he was supposed to get fired.
0: Yeah, I thought so, too. I think the Iran thing has distracted Trump.
1: Right.
0: He's letting people get away with shit.
1: Cash is back to... driving, you know, flying his girlfriend around, going to clubs, that kind of thing. That's good.
0: Alexis Wilkins is her name. Let me see if we can. We've got some shit. Audio.
1: I can't wait. I mean, God, how the fuck? I just don't remember this happening with the Biden administration. I don't remember an FBI director dating a country singer. Maybe Clinton's FBI director dated Tammy Wynette, or

0: I think she's pitch corrected. Listen to that.
1: That's corrected? She sounded flat on that Land of the Free part, right?
0: Did she?
1: She didn't mean she did. I don't know. Maybe I'm wrong. She sounds like she had a Xanax, though. I mean, does she sound like low energy?

0: Which is okay.
1: I think she flubbed some lyrics because she kind of dropped out at that low part. I think she's okay. I mean, she's no Roseanne.
0: This
1: sucks. I mean, you know, it's like, but it's not great. She sounds like...
0: And the only reason she's doing... Why is the only reason she's doing it?
1: Oh, I don't know, Pat. I think she's... I don't know. Has the...
0: Would Alexis Wilkins be singing this at the opening if it weren't for her being Cash Patel's girlfriend?
1: Is it true she dated Bob Mueller? I mean, I just don't... I don't remember an administration where I know who was dating the FBI director. And the FBI director getting drunk in the locker room of sports teams when they win their championship, getting shit-faced. That was him, right?
0: Yeah.
1: Damn. Hey, very kind of shitty. What was this, just the opening of the fair?
0: Yes.
1: It's entertainment, the fair, right? That's what we're talking about. It's supposed to be fun and entertaining?
0: Yes.
1: Okay. I think we got a problem with that part because Trump does a normal speech. You got to listen to this shit. What else do you get? The fair. This is the shittiest fair.
0: The 16-day National Mall celebration got off to an inauspicious start with organizers struggling to open gates on time.
1: Always.
0: And workers scrambling to hide construction debris. The problems cascaded throughout the day. 30 minutes after the scheduled opening, small crowds still waited outside security checkpoints as organizers battled power failures. Once admitted, fairgoers encountered a panoply of operational and electrical chaos.
1: Hold on a second. A panoply?
0: Yeah, a whole bunch.
1: God, that's a good word.
0: According to the report, the food court promised patriotic fare, but electrical issues repeatedly shut down operations, threatening to eliminate ice cream supplies on the sweltering early summer day.
1: Can you guys fucking do anything? I mean, shit.
0: The centerpiece Ferris wheel, offering free rides with views of the mall, operated intermittently only due to faulty generators.
1: Okay, who wants to die on this ride? I mean, what other rides? Okay, so the Ferris wheel doesn't work. Okay, that's okay. There's other things, right? What else?
0: One water station vendor said, this whole production has been running behind. He says, the water's room temperature, just so you know. There's no ice yet.
1: We don't have ice and no ice cream. Okay. They don't use ice in Europe. Nobody. Okay. So that's not so bad.
0: Fairgoers were able to see a calf named Melania shipped in from West Virginia with the owner, Piper Stollifer, 15, explaining to the Post, we were trying to come up with patriotic names for the 250th year, and we came up with Melania, which is President Trump's wife, and my teacher thought they had a similar hair color, so it just fit.
1: Are you also learning the Bible, the picture book sections? God damn. That's the one thing.
0: Just put a fork in the country. It's done.
1: Did we pay to have that fucking cow flew in from...
0: I'm sure Melania is thrilled to have a cow named after her.
1: Did they say they flew the calf in?
0: Because what's more American than the woman who was born in Slovenia?
1: Yeah. Did the calf fly commercial? I mean, that's... How the fuck...
0: They probably drove it in a...
1: Oh, yeah. God, I mean... So, what else? I can't... This is like the fire festival. This is great.
0: 8 states refused to participate, citing prohibitive exhibition costs. Pavilions without representation from their own state were left with a stock format. 2 low slung chairs, a composition of images representing the state, and maybe a fake plant.
1: What?
0: Visitors took to sheltering in the less occupied stations for their shaded lunch.
1: Because it's heat. It's hot. There's no ice for these fuckers to drink, and it's hot. You can't even get these people cold water at this event. Is that what I'm understanding?
0: Yeah.
1: Wait, what states? So some states, every state has an exhibition, right? But we don't. Does Florida? What's Florida? A gun? People shooting at each other?
0: Oh, yeah. Meth lab.
1: Oh, man. We should have started with this story. We can talk about this. Wait, what is... okay, keep reading. This is good.
0: That's it. Oh, God damn it. It's not going well. We still have, 14 more days.
1: This is a 16-day fucking event, and they're cleaning up debris.
0: TBD.
1: So they're just slopping this shit together. I'm sure it's safe. Meanwhile, the... What is the... It smells bad. I watched a thing on this... the pond in front of the Washington Monument, it smells bad, right?
0: Oh yeah. It's vandals. Even though it absolutely wasn't vandals.
1: Well, I mean, it's you, Trump. You're a vandal, kind of. I mean, I don't know. To freedom. God, I mean, I'll give it up for all the Trump kids that didn't do anything bad this news cycle, right? Nothing from Don or Barron or... Who's the other one?
0: Eric?
1: Oh, yeah, yeah. Good. Thank you, guys. Staying home and Ivanka. Doing drugs and...
0: Don't forget Ivanka.
1: Well, we covered her. She's just seizing territory. God.
0: Speaking of the Charlie Kirk murder, did you see the prosecutor has been held in contempt of court?
1: No, okay. Why did he say? Yeah.
0: Prosecutor in the Charlie Kirk murder trial has been found in civil contempt for speaking to the media about what he felt was strong evidence against the accused 23-year-old Tyler Robinson.
1: Okay, there you go. So if it's such a strong case, why are you finding yourself in contempt when this is your fucking job? How does a prosecutor fuck that up?
0: In a virtual hearing, Judge Tony Groff Jr. announced he was holding Deputy Utah County Attorney Christopher Ballard in civil contempt for talking to the media about a bullet fragment recovered from Kirk's body. The ruling means the court can impose daily fines, wage garnishment, or jail time until Ballard complies with the judge's order.
1: Do prosecutors usually fuck up this bad? Don't they know the fucking rules?
0: These are Trump era prosecutors.
1: Oh, okay. What did you do before this?
0: The defense had filed a motion essentially trying to characterize some ballistic evidence from the ATF. And what they said, the defense, was that the ATF determined that a bullet recovered from the scene did not match a firearm that was recovered.
1: Oh.
0: What the prosecutor said was, look, that's misleading. The ATF didn't say it didn't match. They said they're not able to determine right now if it matches, which is a big difference. He started calling different media outlets to try to make that point.
1: Oh, okay. Wouldn't you usually make that point in court?
0: Yes.
1: Okay. They were but to be fair, the ATF, they were preoccupied with finding Cash a jacket.
0: Ballard had told TMZ, because who do you go to, of course?
1: Are you kidding me?
0: TMZ in March. We have ample evidence to demonstrate beyond a reasonable doubt that Tyler Robinson committed this murder, and we will present some of the evidence at the upcoming preliminary hearing. Then we will present all of that evidence at trial.
1: Who did you contact at TMZ? Oh my God, what a trashy country. You ever watch that TMZ show when they're talking about headlines?
0: Oh, it's trash.
1: Do you remember they talk in their cube farm? Right?
0: Do they still do that?
1: I don't know. I don't know. Ask this guy. You're going to fuck up this case.
0: I forget his name. What was the name of the guy that...
1: I don't know.
0: The editor would stand there and bounce stories off people.
1: He's probably in the cabinet.
0: According to so the death penalty remains on the table. We said that.
1: Okay.
0: We don't even have a plea yet in the case. So I mean, still in preliminary, you know, because our justice moves so swiftly.
1: Right, when they're trying to make shit up. Yeah. I mean, so this guy shot Charlie Kirk. Allegedly. One bullet in the neck.
0: Allegedly.
1: Allegedly. They should have a lot of evidence, right? Well, how could they fuck this up? It should be an easy case. So... what if this guy fucks it up and this dude actually did it and he walks because he, I don't know, does some procedural shit wrong? What an injustice to Charlie Kirk.
0: Crazy.
1: This is insane. And that makes me think the guy didn't really do it. I mean, if you're going to such lengths to say that he did it.
0: There just needs to be just a wave of disbarment going on after this administration.
1: Yeah.
0: All of these motherfuckers. And we should start taking a look at the schools they went to.
1: Oh, I totally agree.
0: And say, hey, Harvard, why all of a sudden do we have X percentage of people that went to your school that are being disbarred? What are you fuckers teaching there?
1: And you got it. Yeah. Oh, yeah. Right. How the fuck? Wait, Kimberly Guilfoyle is an attorney?
0: Yes.
1: Okay. I don't know.
0: I got one more quick story to get to. We only got 3 minutes left here.
1: Okay.
0: But we've been talking about a couple of different ambassadors that we have proudly representing us.
1: Right, right.
0: Into the rest of the world.
1: Former running back of the Georgia Bulldogs.
0: We've got Herschel. Yeah. We've got, they're trying to get Kerry Lake to be the ambassador to the Bahamas.
1: Mean. That's fucking mean.
0: Or Jamaica. I
1: Jamaica.
0: Think.
1: One of the two.
0: Yeah. Oh, Herschel's Bahamas. She's Jamaica.
1: She mentioned reggae.
0: I love black people.
1: Oh my God.
0: Well now I don't even know this guy.
1: Okay.
0: Our ambassador to Italy.
1: Oh, okay.
0: A billionaire U.S. ambassador.
1: Perfect.
0: Has enraged the Italians for flaunting his riches as he is set to sail his 6-story super yacht into Venice.
1: Jesus. Wait, the canals?
0: Yeah. Tilman Fertitta, the American ambassador to Italy, is touring the European country on his vessel worth reportedly $450 million.
1: Is he there as the ambassador?
0: It boasts 2 helipads and has multiple swimming pools. Multiple!
1: Wait.
0: On his boat.
1: Right, right. I mean, I think it's crazier that there's 2 helipads. I mean, you can't decide what kind of water you want to swim in, but you got 2 helicopters.
0: Right.
1: What? Wait. Are the tax dollars paying for his boat to be over there because he's there as an ambassador?
0: I don't know. The businessman intends to visit Venice's Festa del Redentore, Feast of the Redeemer, I think that means, next month.
1: No, oh, fuck this guy.
0: Which is an annual tradition that celebrates the end of the 1576 plague. They're still celebrating the plague.
1: They hated it.
0: The journey has been described by the U.S. Embassy as coastal diplomacy to mark the 250th anniversary of the U.S. relationship between Washington and Rome. But the yacht's arrival for one of Venice's most significant events has sparked fury from locals who view it as a slap in the face and are protesting under the slogan, "Don't use Venice."
1: Go get it. I mean, shit. How's that going to go through the little canals? It's 6 stories?
0: Yes.
1: It's like a Carnival cruise line. I mean, how many bathrooms do they have? They have 2 helicopter pads?
0: And multiple pools.
1: Why? Okay, the pools, that's weird too, but why 2 helicopter pads?
0: Because, I mean, you know,
1: did somebody show up one day, oh, 1 helipad's occupied.
0: Federica Toninello of the Laboratorio Occupato Morion.
1: Okay.
0: A resident-run group that protested against Bezos' wedding. Remember? That worked.
1: Oh, yeah.
0: They sent him scuttling inside. This is about the exploitation of Venice, she said. Flaunting that level of wealth is a slap in the face to people who are increasingly struggling to make ends meet and find a home in Venice.
1: Oh, you're telling me, buddy. I mean, fuck.
0: I don't know how anybody can live in Venice. It's so profoundly expensive.
1: It's 6 stories.
0: She said, Ms. Toninello added that she does not think the U.S.-Italian relations are worth honoring. To be honest, we do not quite understand what there is to celebrate.
1: Yeah, I mean, didn't our
0: president... They hate us.
1: Right, didn't we just have a thing with the Italian president? Trump said something that she begged him for a picture and that didn't happen.
0: Oh, yeah. They hate us.
1: Okay, they hate us in Albania. Yeah, they hate us in Italy. In France, we're
0: They hate rich people.
1: Oh, okay.
0: They hate our rich people. Hopefully they realize
1: fucking assholes.
0: That these rich motherfuckers don't represent us in one iota.
1: Right.
0: Thanks for joining, everybody. Let's do it again next week, 2 to 4 p.m. Pacific, 5, 7 Eastern, Monday, Wednesday, Friday. 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
0: Have a great weekend, everybody. Fuck the rich. Fuck Trump. Fuck everybody.
1: Yeah, fuck all his in-laws.
0: Bye-bye.
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0: What do you have to lose by trying something new like Trump? 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
9: A little swimmy headed. Kitchen, then came back and then bent down to get the Kong toy, and it's really hot out, and I've had really low blood pressure my whole enfeebled life. So I always, you know, if I stood up quickly, it was like, ooh, it's like a hit of something.
10: Speaking of blood pressure, what's Trump's at? He's sick, right? He's like,
11: well, you know, I don't
10: think so. Isn't he? Did you tell me about this?
9: Yeah, well, we'll get to that story.
10: Oh, man, let's not forget it. Those are fun.
9: Thanks for joining. Thanks for listening. Thanks for buying shit through the Amazon link, crabdiving.com/Amazon. Use that link every time you go to buy shit at Amazon. We get a wee little commission that does not cost you anything. Just some Bezos money we get.
10: Nine!
9: Thanks to those that do. We
10: Jeff
9: appreciate
10: Bezos,
9: it.
10: Jeff Bezos, you little fucking Nazi, you ruining the Washington Post. Go fuck yourself and your dumb rocket ships.
9: Someone sent a message that they auto-order their dog food on our link.
10: Oh, thank you. That's awesome.
9: That's very nice of them. Thanks for following us on social media at Crab Diving. We're still hanging in there on the X, you know, in the bunkers with surrounded by all the lunatics. Although I'm really convinced they're bots more and more. Yeah. On X. It's more and more pathetic. And as the kind of veil is being pulled back on a lot of this shit,
10: it's fucking bots. They're not real people.
9: Yeah, right? Their messages are getting lamer and lamer.
10: Yeah,
9: and it's to the point of ridiculousness. Trying to defend Trump and defend a lot of these the shit he says and the shit he does and this Iran thing.
10: You know, you guys better burn those MAGA hats. You better burn them. You better hide them. Better bury him, because people aren't going to like it. That's what I think. That's what the Nazis had to do with their uniforms. They had to hide them because, you know, yeah. You know, that's how it ends up. Nobody likes the Nazis.
9: Why are you burning your clothes? Big shit.
10: Oh, just
9: Scheißen, unscheißen.
10: When Hitler's putting meth in his eyeball, you know.
9: Thanks for listening, everybody. And I think I did everything right. Social media. I mean, let's see what's going on in the old headlineronies, and we'll get to all the fun shit. Commie, Pinko, Liberal,
10: Effete.
9: Huff Post.
10: Yes.
9: Yeah. This is the Democrats are just fucking infuriating.
10: God damn it.
9: The Commie, Pinko, Liberal socialists are kicking ass in these elections. Right. The establishment, corporo cum guzzling whore bag Democrats, that are out there are losing their shit.
10: Right.
9: Because they're learning that they're going to be losing their grift too.
10: Genocide funding, even some of you fucks. How God.
9: And Mamdani, who is by all rights doing what he said he was going to fucking do and not pissing off a lot of people doing it, except for the people that hate him and you know, think it's the New York is a shithole now.
10: Right. Mamdani.
9: But these lefties are winning lefty and right.
10: Right.
9: And
10: well, yeah, yeah,
9: that's the headline here. Election sour grapes. top Democrat seems sour after Mamdani-backed candidates oust House incumbents. They primaried those blue dog, wishy-washy liberal.
10: Yeah.
9: But not lefty.
10: Right. I mean, correct.
9: Motherfuckers.
10: Yes. Yeah. I mean, in the civilized world, right, our extreme, whatever you want to call it, what does it mean to be extreme left wing? You think trans people should have the same rights we all do? You believe in gay rights, marriage equality?
9: Dear God, we're talking about a tiny, tiny, tiny percentage of the only issue is sports.
10: It's nothing.
9: That's the only issue is they don't want a male to female transgender person to be able to compete in sports against.
10: It's the straw man, right?
9: Against females, but it's females by at birth, but right. But it's what it doesn't. It's that, and that percentage is an infinitely right. low number compared to the number of just trans people who just want to be left the fuck alone.
10: Well, you know, and Trump folds that into just about every fucking speech he does. I don't give a shit where right. he is. He even mentioned it wherever in France at that thing he went to recently. You know, when he does does like a guy who transitions into a man, into a woman doing the weightlifting thing. And
9: well, it's, you see it
10: so stupid.
9: From all the bots and knuckle draggers online still that argue with the liberals. Liberals are, you know, the lefties will be like, hey, here's a whole bunch of facts.
10: Right.
9: And then they'll say, what do you have to say about those? And then the maggot will reply, oh, well, oh, what's the definition of a woman?
10: So stupid.
9: Checkmate. Libtard.
10: Yeah, it makes sense too, though, because those are the same people that believe we're winning this war in Iran, even though we're begging for a deal. You know what I mean? It's so stupid.
9: I'm begging.
10: God. I hate that House, electorate. I fucking hate them.
9: House Minority Leader. Why did we primary that motherfucker? Why didn't anybody primary Hakeem?
10: Oh, you suck, Hakeem. You fucking suck.
9: That would have been spectacular.
10: Yeah, he's in New York,
9: that
10: right?
9: That motherfucker got primaried. House Minority Leader Hakeem Jeffries says New York City Mayor Zohran Mamdani is going to have to smooth things over with congressional Democrats after backing several progressive candidates who ousted incumbents during Tuesday's primary elections. Who the fuck do you think you are?
10: Absolutely.
9: Some mob boss or something? You're not Trump, you asshole. He's going to have to smooth things over with congressional Democrats. Fuck the congressional Democrats that think that they need to be smoothed over, and fuck Hakeem Jeffries.
10: Right, right. It's like he's like Michael Jordan, this Mamdani, and then you can have Michael Jordan pass the ball to, I'm trying to find an equivalent to Chuck Schumer on the Bulls dynasty. I can't think of one, to a fan or something, you know, and smooth things over. I don't understand that. Like, if you disagree with another politician, is it, why would you then reach over the aisle to come to a compromise? How about winning? How about winning? Fuck bipartisanship. Fuck that right in the face.
9: Asked if
10: smooth things over.
9: Mamdani's endorsements were making him, quote, enemies with Democrats in D.C., Jeffries told CNN that he and Mamdani strongly disagreed over his primary picks ahead of Election Day. So?
10: Right, right.
9: So?
10: How are you not an enemy, though? Do you know what I mean? Like, how are you not? What did you do? What did you do, Hakeem, to prevent Donald Trump from being president again? I mean, what
9: you know,
10: what's
9: funny is if the hopefully the Democrats are going to take the House, and it would be great if he's terrified that there's going to be enough Democrats that won't vote for him,
10: right,
9: for Speaker.
10: That means it's working.
9: And if the the Republicans won't play ball,
10: right,
9: and a few of them will vote for him, then all of a sudden he's Kevin McCarthy.
10: Right. That's right. Hey, nobody wants to be him, right?
9: At least Kevin McCarthy made it there.
10: Yeah.
9: But I mean, he won't be speaker.
10: Right, right. But you know,
9: he'll have to cave to those, the left, extreme lefties.
10: Why are these idiots in the press comparing the progressive? I guess I don't even know why we call them extreme left-wing progressives. It's nothing extreme. It's just like logic. It's logical. But why are they being compared to the Tea Party movement?
9: By,
10: I don't know. I forgot. I think I saw it on the HuffPo.
9: Well,
10: it's stupid. But
9: I do agree to a point, because the Tea Party base,
10: yeah,
9: were the loony MAGAs of today.
10: Yeah.
9: Started scaring the shit out of people.
10: Yeah.
9: Showing up at these local board meetings.
10: I mean,
9: shit,
10: the difference is the Tea Party was stupid. That was dumb. Well, I mean, they were based on they were based on bullshit. They happened
9: but
10: when
9: it's
10: Obama
9: still,
10: was
9: from a tactical standpoint,
10: right?
9: The thing to do.
10: Right, that's right. Learn from these idiots. I agree.
9: They're right about the populism. They're wrong about what we need to do to fix things. Like the Republicans and the Democrats, everybody all agrees on the same shit. Prices are too high. Prices are too goddamn high. The rent's too goddamn high.
10: The American
9: dream is gone. There's the illusion that you can work hard.
10: Yeah.
9: And you're going to make it is bullshit.
10: And Trump didn't bring the price of eggs down. These birds died, and then new birds grew up and to shit out more eggs.
9: This AI shit is going to replace, it's going to overturn things that you wouldn't even dream of. And there's going to have to be a reckoning with, we're going to need some kind of universal basic income or something. Right. A shit fucking ton of socialism, because the overlords aren't going to need humans anymore.
10: Yeah.
9: To exploit.
10: You know, what it is if there's this swell of extreme left progressives that believe in all this equality craziness. I mean, so what do we do with that? Stomp out the centrist Democrats, make them go away? So we can get what he wants.
9: So,
10: so when they say defund, people aren't like, ooh, I don't like that term.
9: We make Hakeem Jeffries shit his drawers again every time. Every single time. He should be shitting his drawers for January if we win the House. I really think there should be enough people. I hope there's enough of a majority that it won't be that super close, which, you know, so that that would end up with him. But we don't need a couple Democrats getting sick and all of a sudden we're fucked. You know what I mean? We need a little bit of a majority. And but if he can't convince the lefties, then I say fuck him. Let's put somebody else up there who's not going to shit on the people that are right. The people that have been right about Palestine for a long fucking time.
10: Yeah.
9: The people that have been right about these evil billionaires the whole fucking time.
10: Right. And you guys had a chance, you centrist fucks. Biden was president. Biden was president. And you did not slay the dragon. You did not protect us from Donald Trump, and he became president again. And that's your fucking fault. That is the party. That is Biden's fault, and that is Merrick Garland's fucking fault. Fuck them. I mean, you got to make that right. That Trump has to go to jail.
9: Mamdani, a democratic socialist, seemed to cement his new role as a progressive kingmaker when his candidates of choice, former campaign organizer Daria Lisa Avila Chevalier, what a great name.
10: Damn.
9: And ex-New York City comptroller Brad Lander.
10: I love that guy.
9: Bested Representatives Adriano Espelat and Dan Goldman. Oh, Dan Goldman got booted. Dan Goldman's done some cool shit, but he's also, you know, a little...
10: What's that comptroller's name?
9: Brad Lander?
10: Yeah, that guy. That guy's awesome, because you know what he does? He goes to those immigration hearings and he puts himself in between his body, in between these ICE fucks and these people that are being, undocumented people that are being swept up by ICE. He puts his body in between. I don't see a lot of Democrats doing that. I like Brad. Yeah, Brad. Yeah, he went to these immigration hearings and he tries to advocate to these people that show up They do the right thing when they get called into their hearing, and then ICE is there to nab them up. And
9: you know. Not after today. Did you see? There was a judge who, I think I read that, that some judge put a halt to that. I mean, you know, they're going to fight it, of course.
10: God, I haven't been watching the news. I watched this whole thing on, did you see that thing where Ukraine switched to locomotive on a Russian supply train and then drove it over that bridge and it blew up the train? Yeah. Fucking cool.
9: Judge blocks Trump administration from arresting migrants at immigration court.
10: Damn, that's awesome.
9: A federal judge blocked the Trump administration from arresting migrants at immigration court, saying that officials violated the Administrative Procedures Act in enacting the policy. U.S. District Judge P. Casey Pitts. P. Pitts?
10: P. Casey Pitts.
9: P. Pitts.
10: P. Pitts.
9: Of the Northern District of... what does the P stand for? I really want to know that this person didn't had to throw Casey in the middle of the Northern District of California. Although Northern District, wrote in a blistering 71-page decision.
10: 71 pages?
9: That policies by Immigration and Customs Enforcement and the Executive Office of Immigration Review were, quote, arbitrary and capricious. That we've heard this before.
10: Yes.
9: Many, many times they're losing these cases.
10: And these people, everybody that's involved in this bullshit needs to go to jail.
9: And violated the APA, and that's the Administrative Procedures Act.
10: Yes.
9: And he issued the judge a nationwide injunction blocking the practice across the U.S. He wrote, because the record before the court demonstrates ICE and EOIR, Executive Office of Immigration Review, failed to provide reasoned explanations for their actions, the court concludes that each of the challenged policies is arbitrary and capricious in contravention of the APA.
10: Let me help people with Donald Trump's reading level. They didn't give reasoned explanations. So they had unreasoned explanations.
9: Right. Obviously, these people are following the laws.
10: Right.
9: They're at their immigration court hearings.
10: Yes.
9: They're following the laws.
10: Right. And I mean, it's
9: as they were told. But then because the Trump administration kept changing the rules.
10: Yes.
9: Then these people that were told 6 months ago, you're good to go.
10: Right.
9: Are suddenly, in South America.
10: Isn't that a conspiracy? I mean, let's say Trump changes these rules about immigration, and then all of a sudden DHS or ICE is using those rules right after he changes them to nab people that shouldn't be nabbed. That sounds illegal. That sounds like a conspiracy.
9: Right. And then they get mad at these judges that are like, whoa, whoa, hold the phone. We got to put injunctions on this shit till it works its way through court because it seems like it's bullshit.
10: I want to abolish ICE, and I want the DHS to go the fuck away. But
9: you know he's going to go to SCOTUS with this.
10: Right. But those people, these people all have to be arrested that are involved in this shit, man. You keep those prisons open.
9: Did you see, too, there was, we're totally getting off the headlines, a bunch of judges, like former bigwig judges, are calling for Blanche to get disbarred.
10: Our attorney general?
9: Yeah.
10: I mean, that's not normal. Not even the big dick toilet guy. That didn't have to happen.
9: Acting attorney general Todd Blanche's principal focus in recent weeks has been lining up support on Capitol Hill ahead of his upcoming Senate confirmation hearings, with a specific focus on winning over GOP skeptics. But Trump's controversial former defense attorney has more troubles than lining up 51 votes. As this week got underway, Democracy Defenders Fund, lawyers defending American democracy, and a group of 101 former federal and state judges filed a complaint against Blanche with the New York State Bar, which included a formal request for an ethics investigation.
10: Right.
9: The 73-page, another 70-pager.
10: Yeah.
9: Complaint specifically focused on three areas of alleged misconduct. Blanche's role in orchestrating the creation of a $1.776 billion compensation fund, widely panned as a slush fund, and an IRS audit shield for the president and his family. Which, by the way, I think the former director of the IRS sent a friend of the court review or something for one of these other lawsuits against this shield that Trump allegedly gets from IRS audits. And the former director saying this is just patently illegal.
10: Right. It makes
9: he can't shield himself from current and future investigation and audits. That's ridiculous.
10: Thanks for letting us know. It sounds like the IRS should audit them.
9: The second thing, Blanche's role in abusing the investigative and prosecutorial powers of the Justice Department to target the president's perceived political enemies, including Comey.
10: Yeah. Didn't Watch-His-Face during Watergate go to jail for that, the AG?
9: Yeah. Blanche supervising the DOJ's flawed response to the Epstein Files Transparency Act, including the disclosure of thousands of records containing sensitive victim information.
10: Oh, shit, Todd.
9: Remember they accidentally forgot to redact the victims? They sure as fuck redacted a lot of the perps.
10: But Pam Blondie had the report right on her desk, ready to go.
9: Oh, yeah.
10: But then they had to redact it.
9: The list. She used the word list.
10: Shit. I mean, yeah, this guy should be disbarred. That's weird. He should be disbarred, but he's got his confirmation hearing to be the top law enforcement officer in this fucking country. That makes me miss the guy that put, like, togas in all the naked statues. What's his name? The AG? Ashcroft.
9: The singer, yeah.
10: The singer.
9: In early November, Judge Mark L. Wolf, a Reagan-appointed jurist, resigned from the federal bench in order to give himself the freedom to warn the public about the threats posed by Trump.
10: Shit.
9: He wrote, "The White House's assault on the rule of law is so deeply disturbing to me that I feel compelled to speak out. Silence for me is now intolerable."
10: He quit his job to speak out.
9: Yeah.
10: That sounds serious. Jeez.
9: Last month, meanwhile, U.S. District Judge Kathleen Williams ordered Trump to address allegations that he committed fraud on the court after he withdrew his $10 billion lawsuit against the IRS. Williams said she was spurred to act in response to a request filed 2 days earlier by 35 former federal judges calling on her to reopen the case and look into whether the out-of-court settlement was a, quote, product of collusion and is itself a fraud on the court.
10: She wants Trump to address that?
9: Well, you know,
10: good luck.
9: Apparently suing your own IRS.
10: Yeah.
9: With somebody that you have in charge using your Department of Justice.
10: Yeah.
9: For something that is a civil matter.
10: Oh, that's normal, Pat.
9: Is probably a little ridiculous. And
10: right.
9: Maybe, and when they reach a settlement,
10: yes,
9: maybe a little colludy.
10: Right. What about, hey, does anybody give a shit about the UFC thing and him investing in that company that owns it? And then he,
9: How are
10: we going to get that octagon off the White House?
9: Just one fucking thing after another.
10: Shit. Leave it up there. That's where the disbarment hearing should take place, right in the octagon.
9: Todd Blanche. Hit with state bar complaint from a whole bunch of former judges.
10: But, you know, he got that job based on merit. Did he won all those cases he represented Trump?
9: Well, I don't think he did. I don't think anybody. I think they just ended up going away.
10: Right. Was he representing Trump when he got the 34 felonies?
9: I don't know. I honestly don't know. I don't know.
10: I thought it was Todd. I mean, Todd, that is, wow. That doesn't happen to a lot of people.
9: Drudge Report headline.
10: Woo! The blue dress.
9: I feel a sneeze brewing.
10: Shit. Gosh. The Drudge.
11: Oh, boy.
10: God bless
9: Thank you.
10: Jesus. Yeah.
9: It's shit. I looked at the, this morning I woke up, like, at like 4:30, and I was just like, and snot running down my face, ladies. And I checked the allergy count or whatever, you know, on you can the do
10: pollen,
9: it on the weather.
10: Pollen count.
9: It's grass, yeah. It's grass season. And like off the charts.
10: Is it
9: like, I'm like, what the fuck?
10: Why is it grass season? Like, why is that? I mean, is it
9: grass season?
10: Because we all have all this grass out here.
9: Rabbit season.
11: Duck season.
9: Yeah. I mean, yeah. And because of all the rain we had and we've been having, the grass is growing like fucking crazy.
10: Yeah. There's all kinds of bugs.
9: There's stalks
10: there
9: already. And we got our grass cut a week ago.
10: Yeah. I mean, I think what I would do if I was president, and this might not be popular, but no more grass, because all this water, unless it's a, you know, I don't know, no more grass. We don't eat the grass, right? Does anybody?
9: Yeah, native shit.
10: Yeah, then you don't spend all this money irrigating it. Put a bunch of rocks out there.
9: Oh, this is great.
10: Yes.
9: The Drudge Report headline.
10: Okay.
9: All red. Trump epic fury.
10: Wait, is that the name of an operation or is it?
9: Leads to the Daily Mail.
10: Yes.
9: Oh, it's a pretty short headline for the Daily Mail.
10: Okay.
9: Trump gets into screaming match with rebel Republican calling him a bully during explosive fight over Iran war.
10: Is that the headline?
9: Yeah.
10: That's a great headline. I don't even need to read the rest of it. That's great. Can he yell? Can Donald Trump actually, does he have the strength to yell? I can't imagine.
9: I would think his veneers are going to fly out.
10: Yeah, his diaper will bust open.
9: Trump had an explosive argument with Republican with Republican senators during a private meeting in Washington, D.C. on Wednesday. That's this morning. Over limitations on his powers to direct the war with Iran. He's mad at that vote that they took. And he lost 50-48. It would have been a tie, but two Republicans weren't there. One, Mitch McConnell, thoughts and prayers.
10: Is he still a senator?
9: He may be dead.
10: Oh, okay.
9: But he's in hospital.
10: Hello.
9: We wish him well.
10: Yeah. I mean, yeah.
9: But I did see over the weekend, is Mitch dead was trending.
10: You think Elaine's probably sad, right? I mean, are they in love or did they?
9: I'm sure.
10: Are they in love like Melania and Schittler, or what are they?
9: No, I think they're probably like honeymooners compared to Melania and Trump. What is that monster truck that's going by out there? Oh,
10: God, I don't know.
9: Trump, his fierce closed-door meeting came hours after Republican-controlled Senate passed bipartisan legislation ordering him to end the war with Iran or seek congressional approval to continue it. Four GOP senators broke ranks to slap down the president.
10: He's not going to stop, though, guys. I mean,
9: their move marks the most significant Republican rebuke of Trump to date and a sign of the widening rift between him and his party. Trump met privately with the entire Republican Senate majority behind closed doors on Capitol Hill, demanding to know why they had decided to limit his power to wage war.
10: Why didn't you do it earlier, you dumb fucks, though? Do you know what I mean? Like, why are they doing this now after all the shit is hit the fan? And now
9: they see what's going to happen in the midterms.
10: Oh, my God, you fuckheads.
9: And they see themselves getting called up in front of committees.
10: So they don't care. They don't give a fuck. You should have stopped it earlier. Now everything is totally fucked up. Good
9: Trump,
10: job.
9: Senator Bill Cassidy of Louisiana attempted to explain their rationale, but Trump immediately resorted to personal insults.
10: What was this guy thinking? You're explaining your rationale to this guy?
9: Cassidy is one of the four Republicans, including Susie Collins, Lisa Murkowski, and Rand Paul.
10: Oh, God.
9: Who joined Democrats in the war powers vote.
10: Woo!
9: Cassidy said, Cassidy ratted him out to the Daily Mail. Cassidy remembers leaving, so he's got
10: opportunist.
9: He's got big balls now all of a sudden.
10: Right.
9: He said he was asking why, meaning Trump, he was asking why anybody would vote for the powers accident?
10: I don't know.
9: I said, is that a rhetorical question or do you want to know? He goes, I want to know. Cassidy began yelling at Trump at one point, they say. And Trump's responded by calling him a lunatic and telling him to sit down.
10: These Republicans finally standing up to Donald Trump. Thank you. Thank you for the last part of the second act of the play? They show up?
9: The Republican lawmaker refused to sit down and referred to Trump as brother. The president said, I'm not your brother, before Cassidy eventually settled back into his seat.
10: We don't have an iPhone video of this shit.
9: Trump also mocked the senator for losing his primary, which the senator perceived as Trump's attempt to bully him.
10: No, oh, geez, guys. Good job. I'm glad you stood up to him. I mean, finally. God, fuck these guys.
9: Cassidy said, I'm not going to be bullied when I feel like I'm asking a question the American people need to know. And so at that point, it began to escalate.
10: You know, listen, I have a problem about a Republican complaining and not being bullied. When you probably voted against gay rights, you probably voted against trans rights. You probably support ICE. You love bullying.
9: I went up till the primary thing. He was probably 99.9% Trump, and there was one thing he did
10: right
9: that all of a sudden Trump didn't like.
10: Fuck these people, and I hope Trump goes after them. Good. Eat each other, whatever. Cannibalize each other.
9: Somebody described it as a total clusterfuck of a meeting.
10: They should have had it in the octagon.
9: For many people in the room, Cassidy came in guns blazing. At one point, stopped calling Trump Mr. President and referred to him as brother. Trump said, I'm not your brother, repeated what he said on social media about the housing bill, Save Act, and the filibuster, but nobody pushed back.
10: Jeez. It's the gas prices. That's all they give a shit about. That's why they're pushing back.
9: Cassidy said, I stood there and said, you've not told the American people what's going on. It lasted 4 months. Our original objectives have not been achieved, and I want to know what's going on. Cassidy said, Trump didn't particularly care for my comments. He raised his voice. I lost my temper. It's the Irish in me.
10: Right. You lost your temper now? It's the Irish in you. Apologize to the Irish. They probably wouldn't have you. What the fuck? These Republicans bragging about how they stood up to this guy. God, please.
9: One person talked to a staffer who said the GOP meeting with Trump's not going well. It's a total clusterfuck.
10: Shit, man. Clusterfuck. Check the Pampers.
9: Trump slammed Senators Rand Paul, Susie Collins, Lisa Murkowski, who joined Cassidy in voting to rebuke Trump on the Iran war. Mitch McConnell and Dave McCormick were absent for the vote and also received jabs from Trump during the lunch, despite McCormick missing the vote to campaign with Trump. MS Now anchor Katie Tour had Senior Hill correspondent Ali Vitale on to discuss the meeting. She said it was pretty tense, blah, blah, blah.
10: Right.
9: Trump is, did you see they sent over a bill for Trump to sign? They finally got some bipartisan support on a bill. Ugh. And he's not going to sign it until they put the Save Act.
10: Oh, yeah.
9: They attach the Save Act to it. He's not going to sign anything.
10: The Nazi Voting Act.
9: Yeah.
10: Fuck that. See, like, is Rand Paul for the Nazi Voting Act?
9: Don't know. Maybe
10: probably
9: not.
10: This Cassidy guy is.
9: Well, but the thing is, the Thune says they don't have the votes. He knows they don't have the votes for it. So,
10: jeez,
9: Rand Paul's probably not for it.
10: I mean, if Donald Trump looks like... if he's not the cool person to support, it's going to be more of this, right? From the Republicans, they're going to stand up to him finally.
9: Yeah.
10: Go get him, guys.

0: managers. We pay them.
1: In this country. Yeah, yeah. We own the franchise, and they're the managers we hire.
0: Yeah, yeah, absolutely.
1: To run the shit. And these cunts always forget that. Because they kind of don't right now. They work for themselves and the rich. And that tide is turning because the people are starting to wake up and rise the fuck up.
0: Yeah.
1: And, you know, what are you going to do? You're going to turn off the internet? Good luck with that. Poland tried that and millions showed up on the streets.
0: Do you think Rand Paul has lost his roots, his connection to where he came from? Do you think he sees himself still as an optometrist?
1: Ophthalmologist? I think he's a doctor.
0: An eye doctor.
1: Who built his own eyes.
0: Yeah. Right. But
1: he
0: created the school where he got his accreditation from.
1: Well, he created an organization for which you could...
0: Get back to those roots, Rand. You know, fuck these Republicans. Fuck all you guys, you fuckheads.
1: I mean, he did go to eyeball school or whatever, but
0: yeah, eyeball school.
1: You know, he to create some kind of organization. Jeez, man. Give it to yourself. So those are the headlines.
0: Jeez.
1: Cassidy says no apologies. You know, Trump, of course, would never.
0: Ooh, look at Cassidy.
1: He'd never apologize, but.
0: Ooh. Guys,
1: so there you go.
0: Yeah, it's like, you know, though, Trump is so weird. Even Mike Pence came around, right? Trump wanted his minions to hang him. And then didn't Pence come out and say, didn't come out in support of Trump?
1: I don't think he did.
0: He said something nice to him or he shook his hand somewhere. I mean,
1: I think he mentioned that he would not be voting Democrat, but he didn't.
0: About this Trump, man? I mean, he's been around so long. I know. I mean, he's not charismatic.
1: Everybody thought he was a useful idiot.
0: Right.
1: Until they learned about who Trump is.
0: Are they afraid of the maggots?
1: And then ETTD.
0: Right.
1: Everything Trump touches dies.
0: Yeah. That does.
1: And he turns on everybody. Everyone. Absolutely everyone.
0: See, Bill? And you can't trust
1: it. It's that ridiculous, like, mobster, I fucking hate you, I'm going to kill you. Okay, we got a truce, I love you, you're my brother.
0: Right.
1: I'd die for you, I'd take a bullet for you. 3 weeks later, I'm going to fucking kill you, I hate you. You know, it's that kind of thing.
0: Yeah. Yeah.
1: Mom Donnie and his allies swept a series of congressional primaries in New York.
0: Mom Donnie!
1: On Tuesday, in a remarkable show of strength for the insurgent left that sent shockwaves through the Democratic Party. Good.
0: Why shockwaves? Why aren't you excited? This is good. We got a winner.
1: Mom Donnie's... Ooh, excuse me. I'm drinking soda. I never drink soda. Mom Donnie's candidates toppled a pair of incumbents... backed by the city's political establishment, including major labor unions and the House Democratic leader, twat face ass of whole McGillicuddy. I may be adding.
0: It's tough to put that on a business
1: to the
0: card.
1: Story.
0: Yeah.
1: Another candidate backed by the mayor won an open House seat, and a handful of Democratic socialist challengers he supported were winning down the ballot.
0: Damn! That's awesome! See, everybody should, that's great. He's a mayor, right? So he runs New York, but he can also endorse people. I never thought about it like that.
1: Yeah, yeah. Mm. For months, Mom Donnie threw himself and his energized political organization into three marquee congressional contests, campaigning late into the night in the race's final days and calling the election a referendum on the direction of the party.
0: Yes.
1: That's why they're terrified. All the winning candidates share Mom Donnie's progressive economic platform, and they each ran campaigns that focused intently on ending America's support for Israel.
0: Yes, yes.
1: A sign of how far the public opinion has shifted on the issue, even in New York.
0: Think about how misguided this party is. That's an easy one. You shouldn't, Shelby, you understand that you shouldn't support a genocide. Do you get that? She gets it.
1: Wait, who's genociding who?
0: You know, Netanyahu's genociding.
1: Is it squirrel side?
0: Oh, her genocide.
1: Cat side?
0: Cat aside, yeah.
1: Late Tuesday night, the mayor stood beaming at a victory party in Brooklyn where supporters chanted Free Palestine and DSA, after
0: what is DSA?

0: USA.
1: Democratic Socialists of America.
0: Oh, okay.
1: After embracing many of the same advisors who led his own successful campaign last year, he declared a new chapter in the party's history.
0: Hell yeah, finally. See, year, right.
1: Go ahead.
0: I would say these centrists are scared of that word, socialist, right?
1: Good.
0: Yeah, because they're like, well, the Republicans will call us socialists. What if people like it, dickheads? What if it's a good thing?
1: Yeah.
0: Like, who cares? Shit. The guy won, and he's his endorsements matter.
1: Meanwhile, 5 hours ago, Speaker Mike Johnson.
0: Who is that?
1: Took time off from monitoring what his son is spanking to.
0: Jeez.
1: He tweeted, there are mini Mom Donnies popping up all over the country. It is a dangerous thing. This is not a joke. We are in a fight right now to save the Republic, and every American needs to take this seriously. See?
0: Yeah.
1: That's not dog whistles.
0: That's
1: for
0: evidence.
1: Violence.
0: That's evidence that Mom Donnie's working, right? That socialism is popular.
1: Right. But is this not veiled violence?
0: Yeah, it is. I mean,
1: mini Mom Donnie's popping up all around the country. It's a dangerous thing. This is not a joke. We are in a fight right now to save the Republic, and every American needs to take this seriously.
0: You know what? I believe that. The last part of it, we are in a fight to save this Republic, and every American should take it seriously. He's right.
1: Somebody responded, Johnson, you take health care and food from kids. Meanwhile, Mom Donnie does this.
0: Yeah.
2: Now, if you don't live near one of these districts, please know that we are working hard to bring 2K to you. Come fall of next year, we will be expanding these 2,000 seats to 12,000 seats. And this is what progress looks like. And it is in thanks to no small part to our partnership with Governor Hochul, who we worked with to deliver $1.2 billion toward putting our city on a path to universal childcare. It is also thanks...
1: $1.2 billion expansion of free childcare, increasing the amount from 2,000 to 12,000.
0: Well, I mean, he's stealing Ivanka Trump's idea because she talked about that at the RNC, remember?
3: Wait,
0: I'm sorry. But she stole...
3: I'm busy on an island.
0: Right. Didn't she steal Michelle Obama's speech, though? No, that was Melania.
1: No, that was Melania.
0: I'm sorry. I'm getting it mixed up. Yeah. Yeah. Shit.
3: I don't give a fuck.
0: What a great thing. If you had free... What is that? Free pre-K?
1: Yeah, free... child care.
0: It says free daycare, right?
1: So people can, go out and slave for you rich motherfuckers.
0: That's awesome. I love that. In New York. But you can't have it here in Florida because we don't have a Mom Donnie.
1: Right.
0: Our mayor spent $10 billion fixing the sidewalk in the nicest part of fucking town. It looks the same. $10 million, not $10 billion.
1: So congrats to the lefties that are winning, and go fuck yourselves.
0: Yeah.
1: To everybody who's, especially the Democrats. I expect the Republicans to be stupid about it.
0: Right.
1: But fuck you, Blue Dog Democrats who are against all this shit. Just go fuck yourselves.
0: Wait. Is Mike Johnson right? Are they popping up everywhere?
1: Yeah.
0: That's great. Thank you, Mike. That's great. Thanks for noticing.
1: They're scared shitless about Tallarico beating Paxton.
0: I mean, that's a shitty candidate,
1: though,
0: right?
1: The fact that Paxton even has a chance is it's even worse than Herschel Walker.
0: It is.
1: Well, Herschel Walker was dumb. I'm sorry, guys. Right. He may have CTE or something going on. Amazing football player. Gave a lot to charity and shit. I recognize that. But he shouldn't have been senator.
0: Right.
1: And God help. Where is he?
0: In the Bahamas.
1: Well, I thought they were trying to give that to Carrie Lake now.
0: Oh, my God. I don't know.
1: Is he still...
0: Who's better?
1: Yeah, she had hearings, right?
0: I don't know. Did she?
1: Yeah, they... after she got, fired from... trying to destroy the Voice of America.
0: Oh, yeah.
1: Because courts overturned, everything she did.
0: Yeah, that's so crazy. She was in charge of Voice of America with the mission to destroy it.
1: Oh, Jamaica. Excuse me. I apologize to the Bahamas and Jamaica for confusing them.
0: Right.
1: Yeah, she's going to be, she's going through confirmation hearings last week, and a confirmation hearing last Thursday to be U.S. ambassador to Jamaica. Former Arizona TV anchor Carrie Lake said she'll help dismantle crime and improve business relations with the country.
0: Shit. I mean,
1: dismantle crime in Jamaica.
0: You know, this is the only time that you ever hear about these ambassadors, though, right? When was the last time we did a story about the Greek ambassador? Or the Jamaican.
1: You mean pre-Guilfoyle, yeah.
0: Yeah, you always learn so much about the government.
1: Are any of these Trumpian ones?
0: When these fucking Republicans are president. I mean, we knew all about George Bush's cabinet, right?
1: What about Scott, Scott Brown? What's his, Brown, yeah, Scott Brown.
0: No, that's wrong.
1: Yeah, yeah, no.
0: Is it Scott Brown?
1: Yeah, he was the guy who...
0: No, in New Zealand.
1: Had all those shenanigans, got, cheating on his wife and shit.
0: Yeah, the creepy eyes.
1: And then, he ended up down in, as the ambassador, Trump's first time around, as ambassador to New Zealand.
0: Yeah.
1: And he got in trouble for getting drunk at all these parties looking at women's tits and grabbing their asses and commenting and shit like that.
0: Yeah, listen, hey, Trump, when you send these ambassadors over to certain places, like New Zealand is a very, like, normal government, like, very chill. I mean, their headlines is nothing compared to our headlines. Don't send that guy. Send the more low-key creep.
1: Lake unsuccessfully ran for Arizona governor in 2022. I still haven't conceded in U.S. Senate in 2024. Trump then appointed her to lead the U.S. Agency for Global Media, where she implemented mass layoffs at Voice of America. A court ruled all of Lake's actions void.
0: Damn.
1: All. And restored employees to work in March. Because Lake was never confirmed by the Senate.
0: Shit. That means you didn't do well at your job, right? If you, everything you did while you were there is voided, that means you were bad.
1: Now, Trump has tapped her to be the U.S. Ugh. Representative in Jamaica, a country to which Lake told the Senate Foreign Relations Committee she's vacationed too many times to count.
0: Shit. That reminds me of a time somebody got an appointment to some Caribbean place. It's because they tanned.
1: It's the incredible Jamaican people whose warmth, friendliness, and deep pride in their country keeps us going back.
0: Find it on a map, bitch!
1: When Jamaicans put their heart into something, they succeed. From earning Olympic gold medals.
0: Oh, come on. Cool Runnings? Is that what you're talking about? She saw Cool Runnings.
1: But they didn't get gold. They didn't get any medals.
0: To
1: creating entire musical genres like reggae.
0: Fuck this.
1: Look at all the entertainment these brown people give us.
0: That's all you can think about with Jamaica is Cool Runnings and fucking reggae.
1: To creating businesses. Oh, there we go. Nothing can keep a Jamaican down.
0: What businesses?
1: Oh, I mean... God. Such white Bwana shit.
0: Find it
1: on
0: a map.
1: My God.
0: Find it on a map. Herschel Walker is the Bahamas, right?
1: Herschel is the Bahamas.
0: Find it on a map, Herschel. I mean, I bet in his current position at the Bahamas, if you said, where's the Bahamas? Could he tell you? Even though he's there.
1: In the ocean.
0: Right. In the big water? I bet
1: big water, ocean water.
0: Kimberly Guilfoyle could find Greece on a map.
1: I think most.
0: You had to hesitate though. You had to think about
1: Greece, but yeah,
0: you had to fucking think about it. I mean, shit, I don't know.
1: She was a lawyer. She was, you know, remember she was married to fucking Newsom.
0: How do all these scumbags end up being lawyers? I mean, I thought the bar exams were hard and difficult. No. I thought it was difficult to get a degree.
1: You know lawyers.
0: Yeah, yeah.
1: It's the same as doctors. Yeah, there are some dumb fuck doctors out there. It's you know, you pass the exams.
0: I was friends with a lawyer.
1: C's get degrees.
0: When I did comedy in Los Angeles, I was friends with this lawyer who only did comedy so he could get all the DUI cases that came out of all the stand-ups.
1: There you go.
0: All right. God, Kimberly Guilfoyle. That's right. She went to law school. Are you sure? She's a lawyer?
1: Yeah.
0: Oh, my God.
1: Congrats to all the lefties that won. God. We want more and more and more.
0: These ambassadorships that we have. I mean, the guy running Paris is Jared's dad of France. The ambassador to France is...
1: Ex-convicted felon.
0: Okay.
1: Or current convicted felon.
0: God.
1: Always convicted felon.
0: We're just a shit show.
1: It is quite the shit show.
0: God.
1: Also in the news, look at us coming up on the top of the hour here, everybody.
0: We're not going to forget the story about, you know.
1: Oh, no, no.
0: Okay.
1: It's sunny in 88 right now, but it's like humid as Titan's gunt. Not Titan, Poseidon's gunt.
0: The sun's winning.
1: 87, yeah.
0: It's winning.
1: Humid as hell.
0: Right. And there's these bugs outside. I don't know what the fuck they are. I cut a bunch of shit down from the backyard. And I had these. Some bug bit me. Gave me red lines. I still got them all over my arm. I don't know what the fuck it is.
1: It is a spider.
0: No. It better. I hope not.
1: Heat index feels like 98.
0: Oh, then it's 98, motherfuckers.
1: Right now.
0: It feels like 98, but it's not. That's the dumbest shit. That's like the wind chill. Oh, stupid.
1: UV is very high.
0: It feels 98. It feels like 98, but the temperature is 88.
1: It's down. The grass is down to medium right now.
0: Okay. That's weird.
1: And low tide will be at 6:45.
0: Oh, okay. Good to know. I'll go out there. Feels like 98, but it's 88 degrees. I don't know, man.
1: Also, NL News, I've got... we did talk about...
0: I mean, that's the... It's at the heat index. If it's different than the actual temperature, that means if you take in the heat index, it's a more scientific definition of the actual temperature, isn't it? I mean, is that just supposed to make us feel better about the Earth?
1: It's like the wind chill. It's what it actually feels like on your skin because of the fact that the fucking wind is blowing.
0: I mean, it's like the temperature even. It's propaganda to make you feel better about going outside. You're telling me it's 10 degrees cooler than it actually is to get me to go out and participate in capitalism.
1: Capitalism.
0: I mean, it must be. The wind chill, it's 32 degrees. The wind chill makes it feel like it's 15. That's just 15 degrees then. Because it feels like it is. It's like feeling it.
1: Thanks for sending this story. I actually did see it.
0: Yes.
1: But you guys know. Snakes know what to send us. An American boy was raced to hospital in the Bahamas.
0: Shit.
1: That after being attacked by a shark.
0: Fuck that shark.
1: At a popular tourist beach. The boy, age 12, was attacked at the Exuma Cays area around 3:30 p.m. yesterday in front of his horrified family.
0: Right.
1: The extent of his injuries are not clear. Reports said he was listed in stable condition when he was transported to hospital in New Providence.
0: I'm sure Herschel's on top of that. Right? I mean, he's the ambassador.
1: The area is a popular coastline of beaches known for swimming and scuba.
0: I guess.
1: Popular among tourists. The area has seen an increasing number of shark attacks in recent years.
0: Why?
1: Including in 2018 when American boy Asher Jones was attacked by a nurse shark on camera.
0: A nurse shark?
1: Across the Bahamas, a range of over 700 Caribbean islands, the coastlines have one of the world's highest rates of shark attacks.
0: Jesus.
1: Shark encounters in the area remain rare, however.
0: Wait, okay. Okay, I love this. Okay, in one sentence, who wrote this? In one sentence, you're telling me there's more shark attacks there than anywhere else on the planet, but it's rare.
1: Well, right.
0: Fuck, that's the heat index, that's the wind chill. You're telling me things, it's fascism. You're telling me to not believe my eyes and my fucking ears and what I feel. Okay, it's not rare. It's rare, but there's more shark attacks at this coast than any other coast, but it's rare.
1: I wonder if there's an update on his condition.
0: Ask the State Department there in the Bahamas. God, fuck these sharks. Is the shark okay? Was it protected? Is it endangered? God. Jeez, man. I mean, what do we have shark nets where they were swimming to protect people?
1: He was, swimming near the...
0: I'm going to send an underwater drone.
1: The Bahamas is home to around 40 shark species and is considered a shark capital.
0: It's a safe space for the sharks.
1: According to American Surf Magazine. It's surfers. Hey, dude, it's a shark capital.
0: It's a shark capital, but yet this writer said they're rare. These shark attacks are rare. It's like a shark capital.
1: Totally like a shark capital, dude.
0: Right. God.
1: The country ranks 9th globally in unprovoked.
0: Unprovoked.
1: Shark attacks.
0: Right. Well, they're asking for it.
1: That's hey, shark, fuck your mother.
0: Shit. The spin on this, they just want people to come to the beach and go swimming there. That's what this is.
1: Well, yeah, it's like Amity.
0: We saw Jaws. We saw that movie. Yeah, the 70s.
1: We're on to you, motherfucker.
0: We're on to you. I get it. We got to sell t-shirts. We got to sell drinks. And everybody's got to go down to the Bahamas and swim. Who cares? We're the top destination for sharks. Would you do some, what about mitigating that? Are you doing anything? Like put some nets
1: shark
0: up.
1: Attacks?
0: Yes. I mean, you know, I don't know.
1: Well, they do put up nets.
0: Do they?
1: In areas of, I know Australia does. Okay. And I think South Africa.
0: Herschel, do they do that there? Do you want to protect the American swimming at least? God damn. What kind of shark did this to this kid?
1: Don't know.
0: Nobody knows.
1: I don't have that information.
0: Anybody give a fuck? We'll look into it. Meanwhile, you're just racking up the attacks. You don't care.
1: We've got...
0: What about drones? What about drones?
1: What about them?
0: There's underwater drones. You'd be scanning the water, looking for these sharks, and you mitigate.
1: I mean...
0: Mitigate those.
1: There's a block of... You know, these little links on Drudge, these headlines.
0: Yeah.
1: It's just not good. This is the, I guess, the Iran block, let's call it. Poll, only 24% say Iran war worth it.
0: Who are these people? The 24%? What the
1: next one?
0: Meth are you on?
1: Next one, deal bombs with Republicans.
0: Yeah.
1: Next one, UAE, the United Arab Emirates.
0: Yes.
1: Sours on USA. Quote, we got played.
0: Well, that's on you, motherfuckers. You got played by Donald Trump.
1: Next one. Wounded soldiers accuse Pentagon of downplaying injuries.
0: Right. They're
1: of
0: not.
1: Of course they are.
0: Yeah, yeah.
1: They're lying.
0: And there's one. There's a Democrat who's a former military dude was questioning Pete Hegseth in one of these hearings and was asking him why our troops are not properly protected against these fucking drones.
1: And?
0: And he said they were, and that you know, and it's bullshit if you look at the facts, you know. So
1: next headline in this block: Hegseth cuts Army commander's storied career short as part of broader shakeup.
0: Jesus.
1: Next one: war hero walks out. Oh, let's look at that one.
0: I mean, is this? I mean, we put the guy that was the Saturday dude from Fox and Friends in the morning in charge of
1: the B team, yeah.
0: The biggest military on the planet. How's it going? Is anyone surprised? Did you think it would go better?
1: Trump's top army general has abruptly resigned as Hegseth pushes to demote his command and purge the Pentagon's senior ranks, sidelining top officers with little explanation because they disagree with him and right. Tell him you're out of your fucking mind.
0: Right, and you can't really, can you fire, is it, I mean, can you fire a guy for that reason? I mean.
1: I see, this is where I don't think they should be able to. These guys should be, the army ranks should be independent of what the whims of political assholes are.
0: Right, right. Because, you know, it seems like the U.S. is doing what Russia's doing. They're dictating military doctrine or plans based on politics rather than what's actually happening there. I mean, I don't understand how 24% of Americans could like this war. I mean, what do you like about it?
1: That's bad for Trump, though.
0: Oh, yeah, absolutely.
1: And that means a lot of Republicans ditched.
0: Will this finally, like, make the Republicans stop this, like, going to war in the Middle East every time they're in charge? Will this stop them from doing that? I mean, because goddamn it, motherfuckers.
1: Have you lost your mind?
0: It's what happens every time.
1: Donahue is a decorated officer who commanded the Army's elite Delta Force and amassed 2 decades of combat experience. He has long been seen inside the Army as one of the top leaders and a potential future chief of staff. He was commander of the 82nd Airborne during the 2021 U.S. withdrawal from Afghanistan. He was the last American service member to leave the country.
0: Right. And he got fired by the guy. He got demoted by the guy that used to command Fox and Friends on Saturdays.
1: Right, right.
0: Who showed up drunk?
1: You His know. Departure comes as Hegseth was preparing to downgrade Donahue's post from a 4-star command to a 3-star one.
0: Do you need makeup before you downgrade somebody? Did he have to sit in the chair before he downgraded this guy?
1: Going from a 4 to a 3-star post strips the command of the military's highest rank, signaling reduced prestige and authority. 4-star officers can only hold positions designated for that rank, so when no such command is available, early retirement is often the only option left. The
0: Shit.
1: Effort is reportedly part of Kegsbreath's broader plan to sideline and purge senior officials within the Pentagon.
0: Oh, so it's not a firing. This is a kind of a weaselly way to just sort of give this guy a rank where he can't work.
1: Yeah, yeah. And put in people who will happily fire on the American public when Trump orders it.
0: Yeah.
1: Because he lost the midterms.
0: Who are they finding to take his job, though?
1: There's some
0: lunatic,
1: some Trumpian. They'll promote some corporal.
0: Jeez, I wonder why we're losing this war in Iran. I wonder why it's going so poorly. Or it's because when the military gives Trump bad news, he gets pissed off.
1: Oh yeah. Hmm. Shoot the messenger.
0: Right.
1: You know, almost literally.
0: Oh man.
1: And just getting, he's just getting worse. They're just going to have to 25th Amendment him or, you know, maybe.
0: He can barely walk and talk and shit, man. I mean, it's like.
1: Maybe God will take him.
0: Jesus. What about what Pat said? Is that in the works or? I don't know. Just wondering.
1: Well, I think it is. We're all watching it happen.
0: Take your time, motherfucker.
1: But he's pissed, right? About the cankle stuff.
0: Yeah.
1: We saw.
0: He should soak his cankles in that. Meditation pond in front of the Washington Spire, as he referred to it, because he couldn't think of the word monument.
1: Here's fresh questions have been raised about Trump's health.
0: I mean, really?
1: After a new book claimed even some of his own aides privately acknowledged the U.S. president is starting to show signs of aging.
0: Ooh,
1: this
0: yeah.
1: is that Maggie Haberman, Jonathan Swan book.
0: Yes.
1: Regime Change Inside the Imperial Presidency of Donald Trump. Go to crabdiving.com/Amazon. Buy your copy.
0: I mean, is it signs of aging? I mean, I know people in their 80s that, you know, look a lot better than Donald Trump. Like Rupert Murdoch, still alive?
1: Yeah.
0: Okay. He's 90-something.
1: Yeah.
0: I mean, shit, man. He's in better health than Donald Trump. I mean, it's not aging. It's like something's wrong with him. He's sick.
1: The book adds to growing scrutiny of Trump's health since he returned to the White House. Throughout his second term, the 80-year-old president has been seen with swollen ankles, bruising on his hands, while reports have also highlighted occasions where he appeared to fall asleep. No, he did. During White House meetings and major international summits, Trump has also been photographed with a rash on his neck. Repeatedly boasts about acing a dementia screening test.
0: You can't ace that.
1: Which he says measures intelligence. It doesn't. And has faced, just let yourself in, Shelby.
0: Yeah.
1: And has faced scrutiny over lengthy speeches and interview answers that frequently veer off topic.
0: Now let's make that scrutiny reach the level that Joe Biden was scrutinized.
1: Oh.
0: Let's do that.
1: They say he's also having trouble hearing. Keeps asking people to repeat questions that they just asked.
0: Oh, at the press conferences all the time. I mean, there was a person speaking English to him, and Rubio interpreted what the person said.
1: Joint press conferences with world leaders are being often held more often in the Oval Office than in the East Room because the acoustics are better, and Trump doesn't have to stand up for an hour straight.
0: Right, right. Where there's a giant oversized portrait of Reagan is the weirdest thing.
1: The authors wrote that although Trump has long been known for speaking candidly, whatever thin verbal filter he had in the past is gone.
0: Yeah.
1: They said some aides privately remarked that for the first time, he's beginning to appear old to them.
0: Yeah. And he's mean, too. I mean, he's fucking mean to these reporters. Where are you from? Failing. Horrible ratings.
1: According to the authors, Trump has become frustrated by the media coverage focusing on his swollen ankles, sometimes referred to as cankles.
0: Right. President Cankles.
1: Haberman and Swan claim that Trump instructed White House Press Secretary Caroline Leavitt to address the issue publicly during a media briefing.
0: Why would that help? So she's going to go out and Caroline Leavitt is going to ask everybody to stop talking about his cankles?
1: Right. I can't wait for that to happen.
0: Yeah. His shoes.
1: The authors said some aides viewed the move as unusual, but argued that it reflects Trump's longstanding concern with his public image and appearance. The book also details the efforts taken by Trump's longtime aide and personal valet, Walt Nauda.
0: Yeah.
1: According to the book, Nauda routinely carries makeup, hairspray, Tic Tacs, a clothes steamer,
0: yes,
1: and scissors, so Trump can cut his own hair.
0: Shut the fuck up.
1: Whenever it becomes too long at the back and extends over his collar.
0: He's cutting his own hair. Now that's impressive.
1: Trump reportedly uses the makeup to conceal the bruising on his hand. So he's doing it himself.
0: Oh, shit, Donald. Let Melania do it. You know? Let somebody else do it. You're not blending it. Jeez. Is he cutting his own fucking hair? Did you say that?
1: Yeah.
0: Can we have film of that, please? Walt, shouldn't you be in jail, by the way? Didn't you have to go on trial for hiding these documents or something? Shifting around the documents?
1: The White House, of course, issued a statement talking about, oh, look at what Biden was. And President Trump is the sharpest and most accessible president in American history, who's working nonstop to solve problems and deliver on his promises.
0: Well, what about the reflecting pond or whatever it's called? That looks like shit. I thought he was fixing that. How many fountains has he resuscitated?
1: It was vandals, Ryan. Vandalism.
0: You're a vandal.
1: Did you hear the thing about the knife and the gash he talked about?
0: No.
1: Somebody took a knife. There's a gash. He said it's a 300-foot gash.
0: In the pond?
1: He's lying.
0: The pool?
1: Yeah, he's lying.
0: What about the gash in your hand, though? What's that?
1: He's lying.
0: Remember that? Didn't he have a big cut in his hand?
1: He's got a weird gouge, it looked like. Yeah.
0: Is that from Melania's fingernail? Or?
1: Psh, God. She doesn't touch him.
0: Help him with his makeup, will you, FLOTUS?
1: We've got... what else is going on here in the news?
0: If he ends up in a wheelchair... will people start comparing him to FDR?
1: I don't think so. Allow right. himself to be seen in a wheelchair.
0: Jeez. God.
1: He'd be like when Melissa McCarthy played Spicy.
0: What happened to him?
1: Sean Spicer.
0: Is he still around?
1: He's got like a podcast or some shit.
0: Hey,
1: like
0: Donald,
1: that.
0: Why don't you give him another job? Make him an ambassador to something. God. Ambassador. I miss that guy.
1: Spicy.
0: Sean Spicy. Weird big suit. He's cutting his own fucking hair. Like, is he giving himself bangs? Is the back of his hair?
1: Well, he's cutting it so that it doesn't go over his collar.
0: But then the hair, how do you do that?
1: I with a mirror, I guess.
0: I guess. I mean, maybe Pete Hegseth helped. I don't know.
1: Or Lindsay.
0: Yeah, Lindsay.
1: Lindsay. Oh, yes, Mr. President. Snip, snip, snip, snip.
0: Right.
1: Oh, don't clickbait me with Tucker Carlson.
0: I'm tired of him. He's going to run for president, right? As some Nazi independent party or something?
1: I would assume something's going on. He's made it official that he can't trust the Republicans.
0: Shut up, Tucker. You got fucking fired from Fox, right? Shit.
1: Yeah.
0: He wore the bow tie on MSNBC or CNN, right? Crossfire. That's before the demon.
1: Tucker says, let me see here.
0: I'd rather AOC be president.
4: I would not support the Republican Party. There's no chance I would support the Republican Party. I'm not going to support the Democratic Party. I don't know what I'm going to do. But at this point, you know, how could you support, how could I or any American voter support a political party that's not loyal to the United States, that puts the interests of a foreign country above those of its own citizens? Like, that's you know, it's not possible to vote for people like that. And I'm not going to. And I think I voted Republican my entire life. I worked at Fox News, CNN, right. MSNBC. I've been a consistent defender for 35 years of the Republican Party. I mean, very consistent defender. But there's no defending this because it's immoral. And it's exactly the opposite of what a political party in a democracy is charged with doing, which is representing its own voters, its own citizens, its own nation. And they're not doing that. So, no, I'm out. And if I'm out, then I think a lot of other people are out.
0: They're going to follow you or something? Shut up, you self-important
1: fucking
0: bitch.
1: Well, I think
0: bitch.
1: He means that if as loyal as he was, because of this shit, he's leaving. He's I don't know that he's saying they're going to follow, you know, Tucker to the promised land.
0: Didn't he help J.D. Vance become vice president? Didn't he advocate for that?
1: Probably. Oh, I don't remember.
0: Hey, Tucker, you dumb fuck. I don't need you to tell us what democracy is. Didn't you go to Russia? Didn't you go to Russia and interview Vladimir Putin? And didn't you talk about how...
1: After he blew loads in a Russian grocery store.
0: Right. Oh, so great.
1: Oh, look at all the variety they have here and how cheap.
0: Yeah. And didn't you also try to re-explain World War II during that interview with Putin? You just sat there and you let him give you an alternate history of World War II, and you sat there and you took it. You're not a defender of democracy just because you had these jobs on these networks. You're an opportunist. You're on CNN. You did Crossfire. Then you went left for MSNBC, and now you're a Nazi for Fox News. It's not a defender.
1: Well, don't buy it.
0: Did you work for free?
1: He'll be heading right back to the party when it suits him.
0: Why did you make the story up about the demon?
1: Because he got nails scratched on his back. He had to explain it to his wife.
0: God, I am tired of these former Fox bots telling us what democracy is and then being in our government. Oh, God. Jesus. Fucking Pete Hegseth. I mean, shit.
1: Keg's breath.
0: Is that where Caroline Leavitt came from, or did she just come from Satan? No, she was a political operative, right? She,
1: I guess.
0: Yeah, and then she married that rich guy who introduced her to Donald. Lips like bullets.
5: It's not just biblical. It's American, right? We say, hey, the founders, we got to get back to our roots. We got to get back to our American heritage. You want to get back to your American heritage? Amen. That's wonderful. Start punishing blasphemers and also reinstall Sabbath laws.
0: Reinstall? What is Sabbath laws like? You got to go to church on Sunday?
1: No work on Sunday or whatever?
0: Well, we kind of had that, right? Georgia had the blue laws where businesses couldn't be open on Sunday, certain businesses.
1: Yeah, I think there's still a couple of...
0: And it's the day of the
1: holdouts
0: week.
1: Holdouts where, like little towns where they still have blue laws.
0: That's so stupid. We have that, or we had that. We had that.
1: Joel Webbin, of course, is getting upsetty pants because I think Joel Webbin's starting to see the L on the board.
0: But Joel,
1: in the future.
0: But this will be easier for you. It's easier for you, content people that you know, right wing nut jobs, to go against a progressive government than right. Isn't it easier for them? You get to complain more.
1: Here's Joel's advice.
0: Oh my God!
1: For people that are running. Christians that are running for office.
0: Okay.
5: It's not just biblical. It's American, right? We say, hey, the founders, we got to get back to our roots. We got to get back to our American heritage. You want to get back to your American heritage? Amen. That's wonderful. Start punishing blasphemers and also reinstall Sabbath laws. That's American. That's not just biblical. It's American. Here's the deal. In principle, not only is it permissible, it's righteous. It's ideal. It's virtuous. But here's the deal, in terms of application.
1: This is the most animated I've ever seen Joel Webbin.
0: He's like shot out of a cannon.
1: He's fired up.
0: Reason. What happened, Joel?
5: In terms of application, although it's good, it's not achievable. and it will actually sideline you. That kind of purity spiraling will will render you. It'll put you on the bench.
1: I think Joel wears a baseball cap a lot or something because he's got an obvious tan line right across his ever growing forehead, right?
0: God, I've never seen him before. I've never looked at him before.
1: Looked at Joel Webbin?
0: I thought he'd look different.
1: Did you?
0: I thought he'd look a little bit more like, I don't know. What he has like that. He has a beard, like that weird kind of
1: big black beard with allegedly gray. We don't know. Might have been doing like lines before the show.
0: Sounds like he should be in like a powdered wig with a flouncy shirt.
5: Under you,
0: doesn't he?
5: It'll put you on the bench. It'll sideline you. It'll function as a liability. So you don't run on that. And you don't talk about that as a politician yet. But that is...
1: So he's telling them to conceal the fact that they're Christo-fascist fuckwads. But don't let them know yet.
0: Yeah, right. Well, Republicans do that already, dickhead. I mean, you guys run on like America first, this isolationism thing, but yet you start wars, you invaded Venezuela, then Iran.
1: But this is fucking great, because this means they're terrified. They know that everyone's onto their fake Christian bullshit.
0: That's right. But Joel, it's going to be better for you if the Democrats win.
1: Everybody is on to your bullshit.
0: Right, right. Gosh, he looks like he has money.
1: And you're not going to take over. You're not going to force us libtards into prison camps.
0: Right,
1: as much as you want to.
0: Yes. And I have a question. You went to Catholic school. You're familiar with the Bible.
1: Okay, sure.
0: Well, okay. So he wants to put blasphemers in jail.
1: Yes. Blasphemer.
0: Jesus, what do you think about these rich preacher people doing that? Don't you think they should be in jail? I mean, I thought it was immoral to be so rich, you know? So I'm for that then.
1: Totally.
0: Let's do it.
1: Hide your power, he says.
0: Hide your power. God, you sound like a Slytherin.
1: At one point he says, I absolutely think that the Texas Department of Public Safety, the Texas National Guard, should go through downtown Austin, find churches flying pride flags, depose their ministers, that is, defrock them, remove them from the pulpit, take the property, and auction it off to faithful churches.
0: Well, I mean, let me tell you something, Joel. I want to do that with some of these churches, too. But, you know, not those. Is he from Texas?
1: I think he lives in Texas.
0: Dude, why do you sound like that? Why does he sound like that? Did he spend time in the UK or something? I don't understand why he talks like this. Texas.
1: So Joel Webbin saying, you know,
0: it
1: wasn't long ago they were fly your Christianity high and proud.
0: Right, right. This guy's a man of the people.
1: Now he's like, hey, you know, don't let on.
0: Yeah, yeah. Play it on the DL.
1: Get elected, but yeah, yeah. Ixnay on the eases, Jay.
0: Right, right.
1: And then spring the trap later.
0: This is
1: some Al-Qaeda Taliban type shit.
0: Hey, no, that's what our country is, though. That's what the Republicans have done to us so many times. So many fucking times. George Bush was not supposed to invade another country, right? He said he was for isolation. America first kind of shit, right? What did he do? And he was reelected, you know. You guys love voting for those people. There wouldn't be a change, Joel.
1: We've got also. Oh, this is even on Drudge Report. Wow. We have a pastor.
0: Okay, I'm gonna guess. Diddling stuff, right?
1: Anti-LGBTQ MAGA pastor.
0: Yes.
1: Silas H. Shelton.
0: Wow.
1: Of Wilmington, Ohio.
0: Okay.
1: A man who has spent years saying that LGBTQ plus themed books and pride flags harm kids.
0: Yes, yes, yes. Get to it. Yes.
1: Has been sentenced to 15 years in prison for unlawful sexual conduct.
0: Oh, my God. It's every fucking time. We did the story.
1: With a 14-year-old girl.
0: No. We did the story last week and the week before that. Is he a drag queen? No.
1: The judge said he gave Shelton the maximum sentence because he showed no remorse for his crime.
0: Jeez. Silas Shelton? God, that sounds like a fake name.
1: Police originally arrested Shelton for 12 counts of rape, sexual battery, gross sexual imposition, and unlawful sexual conduct with a minor. However, he ended up pleading guilty to 3 third-degree felony counts of unlawful sexual conduct with a minor will serve a combined 15 years in prison.
0: Shit.
1: Afterwards, he'll have to register as a tier 2 sex offender.
0: Tier 2, guys.
1: This is ridiculous.
0: But wait. This, in the meantime, he's reading all these books and deciding he wants these books banned, right? He has time to do this and that.
1: Oh, he'll find Jesus again when he gets
0: what
1: out.
0: Books? Hey, what books does this diddler want banned? He's raping people and he's banning books.
1: He'll be a tier 2 sex offender. He'll have to register every 6 months for the next 25 years.
0: Right. He'll be in jail for 15 years.
1: The judge said, you choose rather to blame the victim and claim that you incredulously were the victim of abuse at her home, a 14-year-old child.
0: Yeah.
1: The abuse started in 2019 involving a 14-year-old girl who belonged to Shelton's congregation.
0: Damn.
1: At the Blanchester Community Church.
0: Hey, Blanchester. Hey, flock. Do you have a board or how do you hire these people for your church? That is what you should be thinking about right now. Who hired him?
1: The abuse did not stop until a few months before his arrest last October. So
0: shit.
1: 6 years it's been going on.
0: How's this go on for 6 years?
1: During the summer of 2019, the victim lived in Wilmington with her parents. Shelton later asked the victim to start working for his construction business.
0: Listen, why does he have a construction business? Why does a pastor have a construction business? Does he have a lot of cash lying around that he's got to launder, and he's doing this with the kids.
1: The prosecutor said he would pick her up most weekdays and return her home on days that typically no one was present.
0: What do you mean? Like, no one was present at the job?
1: At the house, yeah.
0: Oh, at the house.
1: Engaged in sexual conduct with the minor while returning from the work site, as well as at Cowan Lake and the Holiday Inn at the Roberts Center, according to the indictment.
0: How did this go on for 6 years? Nobody at that church said, God, it's weird that, you know, a 14-year-old can't work. They can't have a real job, can they? You can't work at 14.
1: He also admitted it, basically. The prosecutor said Shelton pulled off on a wooded back road with her, climbed on top of her. The factual basis stated that he took her virginity in this courtroom. He admitted those facts were true.
0: He admitted it and he didn't apologize or nothing.
1: He was saying that she attacked him.
0: Oh, God.
1: A probable cause statement from the detective involved in the case reportedly said that Shelton and his victim had a complex dynamic, stating that the young woman felt groomed, trapped, and manipulated due to Shelton's position as religious authority. During his sentencing, the victim told the judge no sentence could ever give her back what Shelton took from her. In 2023, Shelton spoke before the Little Miami Local School District board to decry the availability of LGBTQ books in schools. He was specifically angry that my 12-year-old daughter had seen the LGBTQ graphic novel series Heartstopper by Alice Oseman, available at a book fair.
0: Listen, I don't mean to profile. I mean, why don't we start? I'm not for profiling, but maybe we should look into all these people because, God, we've done this story before. Shit, man. Jesus, what the fuck? This guy worked for you. He's a shepherd for a flock of people, right? He serves God. The pastor is supposed to serve God, right? That's his boss.
1: Yeah, sure.
0: Okay. Why is this happening so much? It's the Catholics all the time. It's the Protestants all the time. I mean, what the fuck? It's all over the place.
1: I don't understand why we have this kind of stuff in our libraries and our book fairs. He spoke about the health risk of being gay and claimed the biggest risk is mental health. We worry about drugs. We worry about alcohol. And we're not worried to talk about the health risks of kids being gay.
0: Or raped. God, this is crazy. I mean,
1: his rant led the district to pause all book fairs and form a special committee to screen the books being sold. What the actual fuck?
0: Can we do something? Jesus, listen to me for a second, okay? Put down the heroin needle and listen to me. Can we do something about these child rapists that are running our country? I mean, the Epstein files, there's Donald Trump. I mean, all these fucking pastors, youth pastors. I mean, shit, man. It's crazy.
1: Hemet Mehta over at the Friendly Atheist said, Shelton's arrest shouldn't surprise anyone. For decades, men like him have stood at pulpits railing against love, hiding behind the Bible to mask their own bigotry. The louder they scream about protecting children from homosexuality, the more certain you can be that their own hands are unclean.
0: I mean, these predators, these predators try to parade around like pastors to what? Mask what they're actually doing? You know, or how do they?
1: Look at Joseph Smith created a whole fucking religion.
0: Yeah. Okay. Yeah.
1: Sticking a couple of rocks in a hat.
0: Yeah. And then this is what he's really up to. It's like he barely even thought of that just because he wanted, you know, sister wives. What? Jesus.
1: Allegedly.
0: I'm not blaming you. Okay. Okay. Maybe I am blaming you. Why is this happening so much with your people? Hello?
1: Well, it happens with others too, but.
0: Okay. We're talking about your people,
1: the
0: though.
1: Hypocrisy. Like, because of the position of power.
0: Right.
1: That they're given. And the especially the deeper the cult type atmosphere.
0: Yeah.
1: The more the parents will slap the kid upside the face and say, why did you entice pastor?
0: Right. God, I mean.
1: Kind of shit.
0: Yeah. I mean, and some of these Mormon preachers, man, they have the sister wife thing where they find a woman, they add her to the. What is up with this sexual fucking thing with these preachers? Like, I guess it's power, right?
1: Yeah.
0: I mean, God, maybe we should look into that or something, you know, like a task force even. And I don't right mean to now, sound like a tyrant or generalize all youth pastors or all these pastors, but it's every
6: right
0: week.
6: Now, if you look at the.
0: Jeez.
6: And right now, if you look at the most recent, I think, ABC News, Washington Post poll, the Democrats and the liberals enjoy a roughly 14-point advantage on turnout and enthusiasm. So we've got a very short period of time to turn that around. I mean, here's the good news. The election isn't tomorrow. It's in 134 days. So we've got time to turn this around. But if we don't turn it around, it's going to be a very ugly picture in November, and people need to be reminded of what a Democratic House and Senate would look like.
7: I think that's a
0: who was
1: this
0: that?
1: Is Ralph fucking Reed. We haven't heard from him in a long time.
0: Oh, another weird Christian dude, right?
1: Yeah.
0: I why do I remember him? He does what is his thing?
1: He's a political guy more than he's a lobbyist, political activist.
0: Oh, cool.
1: He runs the Faith and Freedom Coalition.
0: Yeah. Hey, Jesus, look into that one, right? What's up with that?
1: He rose to national prominence as executive director of the Christian Coalition in the 90s.
0: Woo! Jeez.
1: Widely recognized for modernizing evangelical voter turnout operations.
0: Ah, yeah, that you're politicizing the church. But what about the tax-exempt thing? I thought they weren't supposed to be political.
1: But he's on a podcast, and the host is going to respond.
0: Okay.
1: Let's see if you can name this host.
7: I think that's a great point, and I've been telling people, I don't care how bad the Republicans have betrayed you or have not done what you said they were doing. This is...
0: Yes!
1: Send the Hornets, Lord. Clear the field.
0: Todd, you sound different.
1: Todd Lee Starnes over. Well, he's, you know, in his basement now and doing his own podcast kind
0: Sounds
1: of thing.
0: Sounds like he's intentionally trying to pitch down his voice.
1: He's Doesn't always he? Had that affected kind of.
0: Yeah, but it's at a lower pitch. It used to be, send the Hornets, Lord.
7: And I've been telling people, I don't care how bad the Republicans have betrayed you or have not done what you said they were doing. It's not about them. It's about protecting President Trump at the end of the day. And it's about protecting the Supreme Court. I mean, and I think you're right. I think we've got to make sure that people understand exactly what is at stake.
1: Why do they have to protect Trump?
0: Right. What about people that might be victims of Trump?
1: Or the SCOTUS? Well, they're worried that the Democrats going to pack the courts.
0: Right. Shit, I hope so. My God.
1: They're terrified of that.
0: Yeah. Is this? Are you so worried that you're going to send the Hornets?
1: I don't care, he says. I don't care if the Republicans have fucked you over.
0: There's so many bugs that can sting people that are horrible. Yellow jackets, wasps, you know, et cetera, et cetera. Hornets are the worst, the absolute worst. I don't know why you'd want to send those. Could it be something else? Fuck hornets. Why do we have those, Jesus? Why are we sending them anywhere?
1: I wonder if Todd Starnes, if that's, I think.
0: See?
1: What?
0: Open up the Epstein files and do a control F and see if Todd's name pops up. I hung out with Elon.
1: We've got also in the news. I can't find that.
0: I mean, I got a lot of.
1: Todd Starnes has done a great job of hiding that. Send the Hornets, Lord.
0: Right. Oh, he's not proud of it?
1: Clear the fields.
0: Yeah. That's weird, Todd. Shitty.
1: I can't find it.
0: Hey, Jesus, what's up with these, you know, I mean, God, you got these pastors, the politicians that all like pray to you and talk about you and they use you. They fucking use you so many times to get elected. Does that bother you at all? Okay. Bother me, it would, you know.
8: And so, my fellow Americans, my fellow countrymen, I want to ask you something this evening. Who among us is willing to stand with the Roy Costners of the world? Who among us is willing to stand in the face of adversity and persecution? They may demand to know the contents of our prayers and our sermons. They may try to shut down our bakeries. But my friends, we will not be silenced. We will not be intimidated. Now I know things may appear to be hopeless. But friends, hope is not lost. In the Old Testament book of Exodus, the Israelites were facing a great battle, outnumbered and overpowered. But the Almighty told them, fear not. And he said that he would send a swarm of hornets to clear the battlefield. And that, my fellow Americans, should be the battle prayer of every patriot saint. When the public schools tell students that our founding fathers were a bunch of terrorists, send the hornets, Lord, clear the field.
1: There you go.
0: Todd Starnes was the guy that promoted somebody that gave a bullshit story, or he wrote a book. Am I getting
1: him? Yeah, his publisher, it turned out that there was a story that some little girl at some public school allegedly was prevented from reading the Bible at lunch.
0: To herself.
1: Some teacher.
0: Yeah.
1: She only remembered it was a male. It wasn't one of her teachers, but approached her in the cafeteria.
0: Okay.
1: Allegedly, and said, you can't read that.
0: Yeah.
1: During, you know, and it became a big thing. And then it turns out that she just happened to be the daughter of Todd Starnes' Christian publisher.
0: That is.
1: And that
0: that's
1: there, and that at that time of day there were no male teachers that were around during that lunch hour.
0: You know, for a lot of publishers, wouldn't they say, you know, we can't do that because it's based on something that's obviously a conflict of interest, right? A normal publisher would say no, but this publisher said yes. Why?
1: And it just so happened to coincide with,
0: right,
1: you know, the fact that they were coming out with some, Christians are being persecuted book.
0: God, part of me wants to think that Todd Starnes, is he from Texas too? Just like Joel, because boy,
1: he's
0: sound
1: from somewhere. Yeah,
0: they sound
1: know.
0: Similar. Maybe that explains.
1: That sounds like a Texas accent. Maybe.
0: I guess. I mean, I don't know what the fuck.
1: Send the hornets, Lord.
0: He enunciates like Joel Webbin.
1: Clear the field.
0: Don't you think?
1: Oh yeah, he's got that. Well, like Mike Pence. Remember
0: these weirdos? That's right.
1: Mike Pence's radio voice.
0: Right. These con artists, man, they sound so...
1: Call in and let us know what you think.
0: Jesus. I can't believe Mike Pence had a podcast. God damn.
1: He's Tennessee. Born in Memphis.
0: Okay. Todd Starnes. I don't know why he sounds like that. Okay, I don't know why Joel sounds like that. That's not a Texas accent.
9: When a teacher tells a little boy he can't pray over his meal, send the hornets, Lord. Clear that field.
1: Never happened.
0: Never happened, Lord, but send them anyway.
9: When the Pentagon tells him to take down a cross on a Christian chapel, send those hornets, clear the field.

0: right?
1: For one very brief. Remember, he was like in for a month, right. And then he said something horrible, and they stripped him of all his committee assignments, even Republicans.
0: Shit. God, these people
1: in Colorado. See, it was worthless.
0: Right, right.
1: They're couldn't worthless. Vote on anything.
0: Shit, man. They're like Harold Hill, but on steroids.
1: What do we got here? Oh, we got about 15 minutes, a little and change left here in the big show. God, thanks
0: these
1: for
0: youth ministers
1: buying
0: pastors,
1: shit through the Amazon link.
0: These fucking sharks. God damn it.
1: Musk no longer a trillionaire because the people are waking the fuck up about the valuation of SpaceX.
0: Spaceships suck. Takes forever for them to start, 6 hours for them to get going, or 2 weeks to launch a ship, right?
1: Musk is no longer a trillionaire after a global rout in tech shares wiped $500 billion off of his fortune.
0: Damn! That's wait a second.
1: That is fucking ridiculous.
0: Hold on a second. This guy lost how much?
1: $500 billion.
0: but he still has money?
1: No, you know, this is what's so crazy about this, is all of these guys are not liquid. They don't have that kind of cash. It's all tied up in assets and borrowing. So when they want to buy something, they don't have cash. They say, hey, I'm going to put my SpaceX shares up as collateral for a loan to buy this $300 million yacht.
0: So, right. Why is this happening? I mean, why is SpaceX plummeting in value when they just had this public opening kind
1: because
0: of thing?
1: Because morons.
0: Right. Okay. Jeez.
1: Morons.
0: So he's not a trillionaire anymore. He lost his company lost $500 billion and they're still in business? That's amazing. Well, the stock price.
1: The decline in his personal fortune over the past week is worth more than the entire wealth of Larry Page, the world's second richest man.
0: Oh, I see. So the amount of money he had in SpaceX stocks, that's what he lost.
1: The money in SpaceX, okay. The value of SpaceX. Yeah.
0: I'm no Lou Dobbs. Sorry, guys.
1: The more than $89 billion was wiped off the value of Tesla as its shares fell 5.8% yesterday.
0: Why, though? I mean, everybody loves that truck, the Cybertruck.
1: Goldman Sachs cautioned this week that AI-linked stocks have become vulnerable to any signs of a slowdown in spending by tech giants. Blah, blah, blah, blah.
0: Our government should seize Starlink. They have to take that because people need that shit.
1: The old adage is you concentrate to build wealth and then diversify to keep it. Musk is the most extreme example of this. Almost his entire net worth sits in Tesla and SpaceX, which are extremely volatile, especially SpaceX, as the shareholder base starts to be unlocked and becomes free to sell.
0: And sometimes their rockets just blow the fuck up, you know? They just explode. I mean, shit. How is Tesla losing money when they had a whole promo event on the White House lawn? A big right. Sale.
1: Yeah, it was like a fucking used car salesman.
0: Shit, man. Elon's the guy that did the Hitler thing, the Hitler salute. Does everybody remember that? God.
1: Larry Ellison, the 81-year-old founder of Oracle, his net worth peaked at $400 billion last September and is now down to about $200 billion after a major sell-off in Oracle stock.
0: Wow. But he'll, on his taxes, he could claim a loss?
1: Well, but that might be good news for this whole Paramount takeover and shit. I mean, they're still trying to get that done, where they'll take over CNN. These are the guys that bought CBS and killed it. Killed 60 right. Minutes, don't forget.
0: Right.
1: These Ellison cunts that are Trump billionaire robot fuckfaces.
0: Isn't this, but it's better for the government, for the country, to have all the businesses under one big company, right? That's better.
1: Yeah.
0: It's good. Don't you own enough? I mean, if you're this rich, why does Larry Ellison give a fuck about...
1: But they're over-leveraged, which is one of the reasons they've been having trouble buying Universal.
0: If you're over leveraged, how do you buy?

0: by a big fucking media company.
1: Well, that's it.
0: You know,
1: other people's money.
0: Right. Okay. So what if you're poor and broke? Can I buy a Tesla? I'm overleveraged. You can't.
1: Fuck you. Get a better job. You should have had richer parents.
0: Elon Musk just lost $500 billion. Did he cry? Is he upset? Our country is so fucking shitty, and the tax code is so fucking shitty. If a guy loses $500 billion, did he lose his house? Obviously, he lost his house, right? His cars and his assets.
1: Oh, sure, yeah.
0: He's okay after losing $500 billion. What that sink in? Did he have to sell off Twitter?
1: No, he'll never get rid of Twitter.
0: Or did he have to sell Quotient or his kids or whatever his kids are named?
1: We've got...
0: He must rake it in on Father's Day, though, right? Elon, I mean.
1: Yeah.
0: Shit, I mean, that must be so many Amazon deliveries that day for him.
1: Hedge fund manager Lee Robinson, who notched a 900% gain during the global financial crisis...
0: Good for him.
1: Turned a $20 million position into $200 million with timely bets against the U.S. subprime mortgage sector.
0: That sounds sinister. I don't understand.
1: Today he sees new opportunity as risks bubble up around private credit. But instead of betting directly against the sector, he's focused on potential second-order effects. Okay. And is shorting some of the $1.8 trillion market's biggest backers, insurers.
0: I don't like
1: insurance companies.
0: What you're saying is all bad, evil shit, right? It sounds bad. He's shorting insurance companies?
1: Yeah.
0: Fuck this guy, right?
1: So that means he's expecting shit to happen. The insurance companies won't be able to pay off the banks that they're... This is all... risk insurance, kind of, you know, it's not like your house insurance.
0: Right. This is all good news for the economy.
1: This is rich people insurance. No.
0: Shit, man. I'm sorry. Fuck these people. How do I say this without sounding like very bad? I mean, you aren't paying enough taxes, right? How do we should take their money. So.
1: Yeah. You know, like Bernie talks about that tiny little transaction tax.
0: I want a big one.
1: On the markets.
0: Right.
1: A tiny, tiny tenth of a percentage point or something like that on every single transaction. It would barely be noticed by these assholes. But they scream bloody murder about it because it turns out to be a big pile of money because they've got robots and AI trading millions of shares a second right now.
0: Right, right. So like when somebody like Elon Musk loses $500 billion playing the market, right, and he doesn't feel it, I mean...
1: We're fucked up.
0: Can't we just take his $500 billion? I mean, why are we taking so little from these guys?
2: Send those Hornets. Yeah. Clear the field.
0: Hell yeah, Todd. Hey, Todd, can I borrow those Hornets? I got a field I want to fucking clear.
2: When the Supreme Court says they know better than God, send the Hornets, Lord. Clear the field.
1: Ooh, he's kind of doing a Nazi thing, too, when he's doing... He's like, clear the field.
0: See,
1: with his right hand.
0: Jesus, listen to me. These people that worship you, they're Nazis, they're pedophiles, they're at Epstein Island, they're oligarchs, they have too much money, they're abusers, they're predators. I mean, what the fuck?
1: Okay. So some rich asshole who bet that the country was gonna get fucked.
0: Right.
1: Bet correctly is now betting that the credit insurance market is going to get fucked because that means that, well, that we have a credit problem right now. People are putting groceries on credit cards.
0: I think this guy should get fucked. What, can we bet on him getting fucked? Fuck this guy. You're a predator. You're a pirate. A bad pirate. Like these little like vultures or something. They're betting on somebody to go broke and then they get rich off of it. God damn it. Jesus, that sounds like a fucking sin if I've ever heard one, right?
1: Well, that's like what was it? Mitt Romney, the vulture capitalists that would swoop in and take over struggling companies only to liquidate their assets and fire everybody. Yeah.
0: He was a man of God though, right? He's a Mormon.
1: Yeah, okay.
0: Hey, Jesus, real quick, one more question. Mitt Romney doesn't get into heaven, right?
1: Do we have a like monsoon warning or something? It got really dark all of a sudden.
0: I don't know. Hey, let me check the heat index.
1: Did it not?
0: Let me see.
1: We're 3 days past the longest day of the year. It's awfully dark and the wind's blowing like crazy.
0: This is that tropical storm that never showed up. It was late.
1: We've got, oh God, the daily. I'm just closing this Daily Mail story about Hegseth. But one of these stories over on the sideline, Ariana Grande suffers X-rated wardrobe malfunction that has fans cringing in horror.
0: Oh, come on. You're no Janet Jackson.
1: Leave Ariana alone.
0: Yeah, really.
1: She looks really unhealthy.
0: Oh, shit.
1: Like eating disorder kind of unhealthy.
0: Come on, Jesus. Help somebody out.
1: I hope she's okay.
0: Right. She'll be fine.
1: Makes it easier for people to carry her.
0: Right. I mean, oh, that's right. That story.
1: Not true, by the way.
0: Oh, my God. That was fake. Jeez.
1: Or it was her boyfriend that grabbed her and carried her.
0: Right. She gets carried everywhere because one.
1: But yeah, and somebody was like, that she demands it all of a sudden.
0: Send the Hornets, Lord, clear the field.
1: Send the Hornets, Lord, clear the field.
0: You're running out of Hornets, guy. How many Hornets you got up there?
1: We've got a few minutes left here on the old show. This is from shortage of chemotherapy drugs.
0: Okay.
1: Is bringing rationing fears.
0: Why? I don't want to. Why? I mean, you're going to tell me, but shit, man. What the fuck?
1: Doctors treating cancer patients nationwide are facing a shortage of essential generic chemotherapy drugs.
0: Because of this war?
1: A situation that many fear could lead to widespread rationing.
0: You can't ration that.
1: Remember the death panels they were trying to tell you Obama was going to make?
0: Yes.
1: These are literal death panels. They're going to decide who gets the chemo
0: and
1: who doesn't.
0: No. Just go on Trump RX. It's marked down 14,000% like he says, right?
1: Shortages stem from manufacturing problems, shipping delays, and decisions by some companies to stop producing the medications. This is one of those industries that needs to be taken the fuck over by the government.
0: I will be in charge of that. I mean,
1: by we the people.
0: Right. We got enough hair replacement pills. Make some more chemo drugs, you fucks. I mean, come on. Isn't this, but there's no more. Are there any chemo drugs on Trump RX? Can you get them there?
1: No, don't get cancer.
0: Do you have it, Donald?
1: The decades-old medicines are challenging to make in sterile plants and command a very low price in the United States, but they are considered among the most effective treatments for some cancers without more targeted options, including some breast, lung, and head and neck cancers.
0: My God.
1: In the case of an injection called...
0: These fuckers just don't want to make it anymore.
1: Ifosfamide.
0: That's what it sounds like.
1: Ifosfamide is used to treat sarcomas, lymphomas, and testicular cancers. Doctors are already convening to decide who to treat.
0: That sounds like a death panel. I mean, wait. The reason they're not making them is because it's difficult. They can't make enough money off of them. And shipping bullshit. What a bullshit reason that is.
1: Yeah, challenging to make in sterile plants and command very low price in the United States. That's why I don't like them.
0: Damn, get out the National Guard, march those fuckers into the laboratory, figure it out, make them, go fuck yourself. I mean, that is crazy. Make the fucking chemo drugs. I mean, that's...
1: And we heard about that heart drug before, that
0: I hate
1: that some company bought the patent for and then quashed it because it was they stopped making it because it was like 50 cents a pill, and they had a version of their own that was $500 a pill.
0: Hell yeah, America. That's what our founding fathers wanted. Absolutely. Absolutely. On brand for us. Yeah, fuck this. Make those chemo drugs, motherfuckers. Shit. That's insane. This story is nuts. You don't make enough money off these, but the markup on ED pills and fucking...
1: In Michigan, some doctors are prioritizing scarce doses for patients who are most likely to see the greatest benefit.
0: Well,
1: which favors younger patients with a chance for full recovery. So if you're a little bit older and you get the cancer, tough titties. Sorry. The insurance companies and the pharmaceutical companies aren't making enough money off of it. So, you know, sorry.
0: These are the fucking drug dealers. I mean, come on. These are drug dealers. The drug is too cheap. Withhold it. Create more demand. Put it out there for a higher price. You fucking assholes. I mean, that is drug dealing 101, ain't it? I mean,
1: Rationing does not appear to be widespread, but some medical practices have begun spacing out the time between doses and scheduling patients in consecutive appointments to ensure that not a drop of the medication is wasted.
0: God, I would wake up these glorified meth cooks out of their sleep, march into the laboratory, and make them fucking do it. Make the drugs.
1: But who's going to make the dick pills and the hair pills, Ryan?
0: Right. I don't know. This is so stupid. Why can't we have these meth cooks and these people that process all these, quote, illegal drugs, make them make the fucking chemo drugs or something? We have plenty of...
1: So, yeah, there's nothing wrong with our health system at all. It's great.
0: God, I mean...
1: It's fucking great. We live in the best country. Yay, America.
0: They just don't want to make it anymore because it's not profitable enough. So it's better for your bottom line for people to die of cancer.
1: Right. Okay. And meanwhile, a bunch of rich assholes are betting against all of us,
0: right,
1: hoping that the market is going to collapse and we'll all be fucked. And then they'll make money.
0: Jesus.
1: Because that's America.
0: Jesus. These pharmaceutical people, they got to burn in hell, right? I mean, come on.
1: God bless America.
0: That's nuts. Get in there and make the chemo drugs, assholes. Are you fucking... They're not profitable. Why aren't they profitable? Like, why can't they make money off cancer drugs? I don't understand that.
1: It's insane, I know.
0: They're not really saying why in that article. Whoever wrote this, find out why. And don't tell me shipping delays. Shipping problems? And it's hard to get the lab sterile? I mean, fuck off. I watched Breaking Bad. They did it in a fucking RV. I'm serious. You put these meth cooks in charge of that shit or something. Yeah, the pharmaceutical industry. My God. Go swimming in the Bahamas or something.
1: So, I'm sure Kennedy will do something about it.
0: Oh, that guy?
1: It'll all be great.
0: You got to treat, he probably say, treat cancer. What do you take for cancer? A spoonful of honey and
1: yeah,
0: some aspirin?
1: Yeah. Dead bear.
0: Sorry, guys. We can't make any money off these fucking chemo drugs. That's just what it's about, right?
3: I suck the eyeballs out of a dead rodent.
0: Right. Yeah. Just to take a raccoon's penis, right?
3: I did lines of dried possum dick.
0: At least he wasn't on Fox News. I don't think he's ever had a show on Fox.
1: Let's get the fuck out of here. What do you think? Let's come back on Faithless Friday, everybody. We'll do it again. Usual time. 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We get a little commissione. It doesn't cost you fuck. Mr. Bezos sends us some cash, and we appreciate it.
0: Nine!
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1: I never tweet. Thanks for joining us, everybody. We'll hit you up again on Friday. Bye-bye.
0: Follow Shelby on Instagram.
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truck. I said, Holmes, come on, woo. What's the brother gotta do to get free food? You better wash some dishes, baby.

0: What do you have to lose by trying something new like Trump? What the hell do you have to lose? You have to lose. You have to lose.
1: Mr. Trump is so stupid. My God, my God.
0: We won with poorly educated. I love the poorly educated.
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0: But you know what? 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
6: The software usually takes a good minute and a half to connect and buffer before the stream starts.
7: Thanks, Obama.
6: It didn't today. Right. It was like click on the air. All right. 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
7: Nine.
6: Use that link every time you go to buy shit from Amazon. We get a wee little commission. Doesn't cost you fuck all.
7: Thanks, Jeff.
6: Just helps us out. I'm sorry, Shelby.
7: Jeff Bezos.
6: I gotta get you some water.
7: Thanks, Amazon Daddy, for letting us buy tube socks from you. For letting everyone buy tube socks from you.
6: What's up?
7: What's going on with her?
8: You okay?
7: Jeez. The dog's reverse sneezing.
8: You okay there?
6: Yeah, she's reverse sneezing. I got to get her
7: Did
6: some
7: she
6: water.
7: Get overexcited about the Kong toy or something? Is that what? God, when was the last time nobody gave you a treat, though, dog? You're always going to get a treat. You know what I mean? Oh, yeah, yeah. I was talking about Jeff Bezos. Why does that motherfucker own so much? I mean, how did he get so rich? We know how Elon did, right? His dad gave him money or something, and then he came in and bought a bunch of companies, blah, blah, blah. I guess Jeff Bezos came up on his own and then... Did he really?
8: Yeah,
7: God, Jeff.
8: He did start in his garage and stuff like that.
7: So why are you such a shithead? Why did you ruin the WAPO?
8: Because he's an asshole.
7: God. Fuck you, dude.
6: Power corrupts.
7: You wanted to blow up that fucking bridge.
6: Money corrupts. Absolute money corrupts. Absolutely.
7: That was the plan before the people of Belgium, they got pissed, right?
6: Netherlands? Norway?
7: Oh, I don't know. Where was that, Jeff? Where was that bridge? Jeff, if you're listening. We have an affiliate link. I mean, we're in your, you know, under your umbrella, right?
6: Right.
7: Does he ever check in on us?
6: Don't. No, I hope not.
7: Let's blow up this bridge for this big fucking boat, the sailboat that requires a support boat with all my cars on it.
6: Join us on our social media at Crab Diving on X and Crab Diving on Blueski.
7: Yay.
6: I'm firing them up now. Thanks for sending us shit.
7: Oh, shit, a bunch man.
6: I haven't checked in a couple days.
7: I'm thinking about Wednesday, our last show. God.
6: Hey.
7: That story.
6: Which one?
7: The fucking chemo story, the cancer drug story that the company is just like, well, it's just not enough money in, you know, treating people for cancer.
6: God. Yeah, sorry, tough titties.
7: What the fuck? Jesus Christ.
6: Listen, you.
7: Is that resolved since we did the story? God.
6: There's more horrors.
7: Shit, man. Sharpen the pitchforks, you know.
6: It's Faithless Friday, everybody. Yay.
7: Great job, Jesus.
6: As Texas is going to be leading the way to ram Christianity down public school kids' throats.
7: Oh, good. Thank you.
6: Nobody seems to give a fuck. I mean, people who care about the Constitution
7: right.
6: and shit give a fuck. But these Christo-fascists. give zero fucks, and it's just the most disingenuous argument. The well, it's part of our history. You can't deny it's part of our history in this Shit. Country. So we're going to teach it as history.
7: No. You're gonna do it again as history. You're not going to teach it.
6: Are you going to teach how a certain side used the Bible extensively to justify their reasoning for keeping slavery?
7: That's in the Bible.
6: Hey, remember, you can have slaves. You just can't beat them to death.
7: Jesus.
6: And if they don't get up in 2 days, then that's bad.
7: I mean, literally.
6: After you beat them.
7: Jesus. Did you hear what he just said? Is that true? It's in the Bible.
6: It's in his book.
7: You know that? Holy shit. Boy, that just seems wrong, doesn't it? Did you ever think that seems wrong?
6: The side of darkness has constantly used that religion, that book,
7: right?
6: Which can be interpreted in gazillions of any ways you want, because it's batshit.
7: Does Satan endorse slavery?
6: It's the ravings of goat herders.
7: Yeah.
6: In the Iron Age.
7: Right. Shit. Sounds fun. Satan, do you endorse slavery? I'm just wondering, because your rival does. Isn't that weird? I bet he doesn't.
6: Who?
7: Satanists. You know, the opposite.
6: No, Satan rebelled against God.
7: See? Shit.
6: We don't know why. We don't get that story.
7: Did Satan crucify his son?
6: And wouldn't God have known that was coming?
7: Yeah, I don't know. I don't know.
6: There's that flaw in their story again, because if God is omniscient, omnipresent, and omnipotent, he knows that he knew that Satan would tell him to fuck off.
7: Is that the mysterious ways? Is that what they'll say?
6: I don't know.
7: You're mysterious, Jesus.
6: Yeah.
7: So mysterious
6: as fuck.
7: God.
6: Let's launch into the headlines and everything, then we'll get on into all the fun stories.
7: Yay.
6: Commie Pinko, liberal, Huff Post.
7: Ooh, wee wee.
6: Oh, I'm drinking a fizzy beverage.
7: Oh, good.
6: It means I'm all burpy. Sorry.
7: Yeah.
6: You'll like the story, Ryan.
7: Okay.
6: Ukraine unleashes hundreds of drones on Russia.
7: Yay! Which is this the Crimean attack? Or?
6: Yeah, this is Ukraine launched a major nighttime attack on a dozen different Russian regions.
7: Jeez.
6: Russian held Crimea and surrounding seas. Moscow's defense ministry said on Friday, and what happened to be appeared to be.
7: Hey, listen.
6: She just jumped up on me. What appeared to be one of Kyiv's biggest drone assaults since the Kremlin's full-scale invasion more than 4 years ago.
7: Damn!
6: Russian air defenses intercepted 660 drones.
7: Right.
6: They said, the Russians said, so you know that's probably
7: right.
6: 10 times what they did. The previous biggest Ukrainian attack over the past year, as Ukraine has accelerated its drone development, involved 556 drones on May 17th.
7: Vacation season's over, guys. I've been looking at these videos of Russian social media posts. They're like, what is going on? Why do we have to leave?
6: Yeah, why is this happening?
7: You dumb fucks. You shouldn't vacation.
6: Because they were told the same shit at home that Trump tried telling us about Iran.
7: Yeah. Yeah, but they know they're in an occupied territory on vacation. Shame on you guys. That sucks.
6: Except Putin's got all the media there.
7: Right.
6: So
7: right.
6: Here, there's still media that is allowed, like us,
7: yeah.
6: That is allowed to rail against this shit and try to tell people the truth about what's going on.
7: Yeah, they're surprised.
6: To counteract the lies of this current American regime.
7: Yeah. I mean, there's no gasoline in Crimea available to people. You know, it's only for the military and I think, you know, trying to get food around.
6: A Russian chemical plant has reportedly been hit. They've been attacking oil production and energy facilities inside Russia.
7: Right. Hey, these guys are they're smart, these Ukrainians. They had to lead the edge in this drone warfare thing over anybody in the whole fucking planet.
6: Ukraine's security service said it used drones to strike Russian Navy ships and air defense radars in Kerch, an important port city in Crimea.
7: These are $5,000 weapons hitting, like, how much is a fucking anti-aircraft battery? It's like $20 million fucking dollars.
6: The targets were two reconnaissance and mine-laying ships, the Volga and the Vyatka, and the cargo passenger ferry Petropavlov.
7: Right.
6: Petropavlovska.
7: Pavlovska. Weren't you in Three Sisters?
6: Petropavlovska.
7: Right, right.
6: Claiming the strikes started a large fire. This
7: story is giving me like PTSD from trying to do Chekhov scenes in acting class back in the day. Oh my God.
6: The major attack came hours. I never had to do a lot of Chekhov.
7: I love Chekhov.
6: We studied, we had to study Chekhov at some point, but, yeah. I can't ever remember having even done a Chekhov scene, to be honest with you.
7: You know, I've done a bunch. I did. Anyway, the thing about Chekhov is when you're just reading it, it's like everybody's name is something.
6: Agonizing. Yeah. Oh, yeah.
7: It's like, it's just the names. I got to remember this fucking 18 right. syllable name.
6: Kovalava.
7: I mean, maybe that's why there's not a lot of Russians in baseball because, you know, you're not going to have a jersey big enough for that last fucking name. God. But this Ukrainian shit's insane. This asymmetrical warfare and all the AI they're using. It's all dependent on Starlink.
6: The major attack came hours after Volodymyr Zelensky said on X that he had ordered a 40-day influence operation, believed to mean an escalation of attacks aimed at compelling Russia to end the war, quote.
7: Right.
6: He's going to be doing this shit for 40 days, he's saying.
7: What's weird about this is, like, Vladimir Putin doesn't want to end the war. He doesn't give a shit. Like, he wants Ukraine, and if he doesn't win this war, a lot of people think he might go away. So, you're going to have peace talks with the guy to what? Give him a break to regroup if he can? It's weird.
6: So, that's the main headline.
7: Yeah.
6: At the HuffPo.
7: And they're getting all these aircrafts that are sitting on runways way deep in Russia. It is amazing. It's amazing. Can I say one more thing about this drone shit that's interesting? You might find this interesting. You play video games, correct?
6: I do.
7: Yeah, geez, you should sign up. I mean, God. What they do is when you hit a soldier, like a supply truck or whatever, you're assigned a certain number of points. And so each of these drone crews, they all rack up points. And that's how they determine, like, if you get so many points, you get to spend those points on another piece of drone warfare, you know.
6: Mm-hmm.
7: So that's how they allocate all their resources. It's like video game points.
6: Well, it's gamifying.
7: Yeah, I mean, shit.
6: We have the Drudge Report.
7: Woo.
6: That saith,
7: I mean, just a little bit of DNA created a whole empire for this guy.
6: It's the same story. Yeah. Ukraine bombards Russia, 660 drone attack, Crimea emergency declared, armada overwhelming Putin.
7: Yeah, a drone armada even.
6: So there you go. So that is the headline.
7: What does it mean when you have like a drone boat that's under $1 million that can take out a destroyer? I mean, that is insane.
6: We've got other news. As I said, it's Faithless Friday, everybody.
7: Yay.
6: Here is.
7: Can we send drones to Jesus where he lives? I mean, can they get to heaven or? What if we come? We're gonna come get you if you keep up with this cancer shit.
6: Here is none other than our newly Catholic, or always Christian, but now newly Catholic Vice President.
7: Oh my God! I forgot about
6: J.D. Vance,
7: him.
6: Who's hawking a book out there about his journey into becoming a Catholic.
7: Seriously, he has another fucking book?
6: Yeah, yeah.
7: How dare you?
6: That's why he was on The View.
7: Is that why you went on The View? I thought you wanted to
6: and
7: talk
6: he kept
7: about
6: saying,
7: our country.
6: No, he kept saying, I'm trying to sell books here.
7: Dude, I wouldn't read.
6: Talk about Catholicism. I'm trying to sell books. And they're like, why are you?
7: I mean, can you imagine reading that book? JD, seriously. Imagine someone picking up that book and reading it. They would have to think, have I read every Stephen King novel? Have I read the back of every cereal box?
6: It didn't get great reviews. I'm just putting it out there.
7: Just to be on the safe side, if we actually had a copy of that book in the studio, I would gouge out my eyes. I would blind myself just so I wouldn't even read the book jacket. God.
6: Here's the guy who really wants to be president in 2028.
7: Okay.
9: So we were talking about this a little bit backstage, but I'm actually fascinated by Nixon as a character.
6: God, that's as loud as I can make this. Let me see if I can get
7: Please, that's just fine.
6: Let me see if I can get a different version of this.
7: This guy wants to be president. He is so fucking irritating. Who the fuck would want to spend a day with him? They must have an arrangement, him and Usher or something. It can't be love, right?
6: Usher.
7: Usher. Are they really in love?
6: Let's try this one.
9: As I joked with Robert backstage, if Watergate happened tomorrow, it would be like a 12-hour news story.
7: God.
9: Like the idea that it would have taken down a presidency is crazy.
6: Yeah, he's talking about this like how crazy it was that Watergate took down Nixon.
7: Yeah, well...
6: Because the cesspool of corruption and crime and grift... And lies.
7: Yes.
6: And fraud that is our government. I can't believe it. Of course.
7: Yeah.
6: You would look at something like Watergate as, hey, I can't believe that happened.
7: Well, Watergate would have been a lot worse now, though, because Jeff Bezos owns the very paper that took down Nixon. And I don't think he wouldn't allow that, right?
6: Christ, Trump tried to incite an insurrection to overturn the rightful... Nothing happened. Nobody gives a shit.
7: He wouldn't let Rain Man and Robert Redford take down Nixon. There's no fucking way.
6: And not one Republican would have stood up
7: and
6: done the right thing like they did threatening Nixon with impeachment.
7: Oh, fuck no. Yeah, because the big deal was like they were going to hit him with abuse of power.
6: Right. And not one Republican now would do that. Not one.
7: Isn't there enough we could hit Trump with abuse of power? I mean, that almost sounds quaint. God.
9: Stereotypical grandmother. And, you know, she did have 19 loaded handguns when she died. And I remember when my aunt and I...
6: You can't really hear it.
7: What the fuck is he talking about?
6: His grandmother had loaded revolvers all over her house. She made sure no matter where she was, if somebody walked in her door, she would have a loaded revolver within arm's reach.
7: Shit. You never went in her room to see her, JD? Shit. That was Sally Field in the movie, I think.
6: So there, JD Vance saying how crazy it is that Watergate took down a president. And if it would have happened now, it wouldn't have even been in the news for 12 hours. Doesn't he understand? Doesn't he get it? Does he not understand how stupid?
7: Yeah, it's
6: what
7: your fault.
6: He said is, and how it's self-identifying. It's a confession.
7: Do you know why though? Do you know why it's different, JD? It's because people like you. Like, how many years ago did you say Trump was Hitler?
6: Right, not that long ago.
7: Yeah. Now he's not, right? Yeah. Something happened, I guess. You know, it's a different time. These fucking maggots, you know.
6: No, he was at the Richard Nixon Foundation speaking, so I guess he felt the need to glaze.
7: There's a Richard Nixon Foundation?
6: Yeah.
7: Who gives to that shit? Who fucking writes a check to that? What do they raise money for?
6: Yeah, I mean, everybody, even on X, people are like, this is unbelievable. This asshole said this as if. It's to make him look, he thinks he's making himself look good.
7: Yeah. He likes to talk about history too. He went to fucking Europe and re-explained World War II to them,
6: crazy.
7: Apparently it wasn't like how they actually experienced it. This fucking guy with
6: the president ordering a cover up of a crime. Hey, what's the big deal?
7: Dude, he wore,
10: hey, relax, guy.
7: He wore those fucking Irish charms. Socks to meet the Irish Prime Minister in the fucking White House. I mean, God, fuck this guy. That's who he is.
6: He's just a load. He really is just a dumb load.
7: Yeah,
6: and he's a human being.
7: God, he's all over Europe all the time, and he's negotiating our way out of this.
6: But
7: fucking
6: he's hated
7: war.
6: Everywhere. It's not like he's
7: who snubbed him at that meeting. You showed me that.
6: I don't remember.
7: Yeah, it was
6: everybody.
7: Great. Nobody likes you. I think people would rather talk to President Diaper Rash than you. Because he'll at least fall asleep.
6: I don't think Trump even likes him. I think they're. I think Trump is leaning toward anointing Marco
7: God damn, what the fuck kind of timeline are we in? I never
6: You know, Trump is going to tell his son to run.
7: Which one?
6: Junior.
7: Oh, come on. I think Eric would make a better president.
6: Oh, my God.
7: Oh, my. What a great first lady, too, huh?
6: Shelby would make a better president.
7: Hey, hey, I don't want her anywhere near the White House. Jesus.
6: We've got, I believe it has happened.
7: Yes.
6: Yes, the separation of church and state is over.
7: Yay! Good job, Jesus.
6: As Texas has become the first state to require students to read the Christian fucking Bible.
7: Oh, good luck. Good luck.
6: Please sue. Please.
7: Well, you read it.
6: Please sue people. Please. I went to a Catholic school. Please. Right. Please sue immediately. Jews, atheists. The second your child is demanded to read part of the and study part of the Christian Bible.
7: Yeah.
6: Sue the fuck out of these un-American pieces of shit. These Christo-fascist right. fuckwads.
7: And to the parents who love this. Have you read the Bible? Have you actually read it? Did you get through the baguettes?
6: They don't give a fuck.
7: They haven't read that. They can't read. Make your kid read it, though. You better make sure he reads it.
6: They certainly don't care about what Jesus had to say.
7: Yeah, yeah, that's true. What about that?
6: All they do is rub their nethers over Leviticus and, you know, anything that lets them hate somebody else and judge somebody else.
7: Didn't Texas go through a freak winter a few years ago and, like, all the pipes froze and there was no fucking water?
6: Yeah.
7: Well, wouldn't that be a why aren't they more concerned about that? Wouldn't that be a more pressing issue
6: than that's California's allowing two people to butt fuck?
7: Oh, okay. Is that's why they're
6: that's how they're, yeah. God's mad at us because there's gays and there's right. Muslims.
7: If that's true, that's a scientific, you know, miracle. I mean, God.
6: So J.D. Vance, yeah. Hey, God, you know. Jeez. Watergate happened today. I'd be like, I'd barely make it on social media.
7: What? I think this guy manscapes to make his face look not as round because his face is pretty fucking round.
6: Yeah, well, he's got that chinless thing going on, so yeah. He sculpts one with a beard.
7: Jeez. Sally Field played the person. With
6: I don't mean
7: the
6: I don't guns. Mean OSHA.
7: Oh yeah, yeah. Yeah, yeah. Does OSHA, she get paid? I mean, does she really like this guy or is there an arrangement or what happened? Just can't imagine. Somebody said, JD, I love you. Blah, I can't.
6: The ceasefire is going well.
7: It's open, isn't it?
6: USA launches new strikes in Strait of Hormuz.
7: Yay!
6: Saying it's payback for the ceasefire violation from Iran. But Iran is saying that Israel violated shit. The ceasefire.
7: What a weird ceasefire we're having, huh? A lot of firing, not a lot of ceasing, but apparently it's a ceasefire.
6: The U.S. is reportedly striking Iranian targets in the Strait of Hormuz as ceasefire talks are thrown into jeopardy. Thrown into jeopardy!
7: Jeez.
6: Who is this?
7: That's funny. Good job, Don.
6: Iranian state media is reporting a strike in Tarovia? Sirik, though its source is not yet known, U.S. CENTCOM confirmed strikes on Friday, calling them a powerful response to yesterday's attack on a commercial ship that was transiting the Strait of Hormuz.
7: God, thank God we got rid of that Obama deal. Jesus Christ, that was so bad.
6: Yeah, God, I'm just not going to read any more of these American statements. They're so embarrassing.
7: They really are
6: just embarrassing.
7: How do we even follow what's going on over there? It's tough because Trump lies. Everybody lies. Iran lies. So,
6: our statements always sound like the evil bad guy speech.
7: Well, that fits
6: in every
7: us.
6: Movie.
7: We are. We're who Steven Seagal fights.
6: Right, the evil leader who's the evil dictator wants to take over and gets destroyed. This is like a Darth Vader speech. Everything we say, or an Emperor Palpatine speech. Everything that comes out.
7: Yeah, we got a red lightsaber
6: here. This is a quote. The U.S. military remains present and vigilant to ensure all aspects of the agreement with Iran are adhered to, obeyed, and in full force and effect.
7: That's from 1984. God. Jeez, man. We need a personality makeover. We gotta redo this whole thing. I mean,
6: it's humiliating to be an American these
7: days. Good job, Founding Fathers.
6: It's just embarrassing.
7: Really nice work with that doc.
6: And if that gets you off, if that kind of language and saber rattling, you're an idiot.
7: Right.
6: You're a moron. You're a pinhead. You're 4 years old playing cowboys. It's not how humans talk.
7: Quit licking lead paint. Paint chips. God damn. Our president, even, he's not coherent. I mean.
6: No.
7: He's fucked up.
6: He may not be well.
7: We're going to cover that, right? I mean, are there any fucking updates on that? Holy shit. How's that drug he's taking? What drug? The super secret fat shot or something?
6: There's that weird, the CDC or they granted a special case, a compassionate, CDC. Somebody did. Some compassionate case where they're allowing someone to bypass the testing and whatever.
7: God, thanks, Dr.
6: Ross. It's a 79-year-old, but that was in April when they did it.
7: Right.
6: It's a 79-year-old with obesity issues and pulmonary hypertension, which is really not good.
7: Right, right.
6: And when asked about somebody asked the White House, is it Trump?
7: Yeah.
6: The idiots who write these messages like they're a dungeon master playing D&D on a weekend. responded like, right. They didn't respond with a no.
7: Yeah.
6: But they were like, this topic has been covered in the previous release.
7: Shit, it's him.
6: Of a week ago.
7: He's got the fancy fat shot. Shit. But it's experimental. Right?
6: Right. And pulmonary hypertension is bad. It's not good.
7: I thought he was taking too much aspirin
6: I'm shaking too many hands.
7: You got autism, Don? Is that what's going on? Who gave you the drug? Was it the fucking CDC that RFK run it over?
6: Melania and I like to punch fuck.
7: Oh, yeah. You can't afford that.
6: We've got RFK Jr.
7: No.
6: Now, I don't know if this has been vetted.
7: Why is he so pink looking? Or red or whatever. He's got a weird coloring.
6: Yeah, he too tans.
7: What?
6: He too tans. He tans too much.
7: Oh, tans too much. I thought that was a kind of a different way to tan, like a two-tone kind of. He goes to tanning beds. That is insane.
6: So the story is now that he allegedly tried to hint of a possible gig for a libertarian candidate. Jeez. If they dropped out.
7: Okay.
6: A possible job.
7: Oh, Tucker's got a gig, right?
6: No. This is just some guy.
7: Oh, okay.
6: But I think it's Politico. Okay. By all accounts, Health and Human Services Secretary Robert F. Kennedy Jr. is not an especially popular figure in American politics, but the anti-vaccine conspiracy theorist nevertheless has a public following. With this in mind, Kennedy recently started taking on electoral responsibilities, including headlining an event in Michigan last week with Republican Representative Tom Barrett in one of the nation's most competitive congressional districts. They think that's going to help them?
7: Where are they?
6: Michigan? In a purple district, they think out Kennedy is going to help them?
7: He looks kind of purple, actually. I mean, no, I don't think he'll connect. I think it'll be like Elon going to Wisconsin.
6: As Politico noted, this was the latest in a series of events that included stops in Colorado, Wisconsin, and Ohio. Technically, these events were not official campaign stops for the cabinet secretary, but since Kennedy only visited competitive districts and appeared only alongside Republicans in closely watched races ahead of the midterm elections, the emerging pattern isn't exactly subtle.
7: Isn't he busy with his job? What does he do? He's in charge of the health, right? The health of people.
6: Sure.
7: Everybody, the measles and other stuff.
6: Right, he's taking away the health from people.
7: But he has time to do this.
6: It's his career.
7: Right, right.
6: Politico also recently reported Kennedy urged a libertarian in the state's third congressional district, this is Iowa,
7: right,
6: to drop out of the contest in order to help the Republican hold on to the seat.
7: Okay.
6: The Washington Post has a new report, meanwhile, on Kennedy taking similar steps in Iowa's second congressional district. Though this time, there are reportedly audio recordings.
7: Yes.
6: Oh, okay, so I guess this is real. I saw this on social media earlier, but I couldn't. It's like kind of when it first came out, the audio, played it, and I listened to it, and I'm like, well, that sounds like him.
7: I think AI could do a good RFK. He's asking people to drop out of races and say, hey, if you drop out, I'll give you a job.
6: Well, he's saying, you know, well, for me, I found that I was able to.
7: That's what he did.
6: It's almost like he's saying, hey, I got offered a job to drop out.
7: Yes.
6: Of this last one.
7: Right.
6: And look what I got. he's saying, I found that I could do better from the inside.
7: Oh, yes.
6: I can do more change from the inside.
7: There's nothing I want to think about less than you changing us from the inside.
6: But then, I don't know if the guy, it must have been the guy taping it that he was talking to.
7: Is that illegal?
6: Depends on the state.
7: Okay.
6: Most states, I think it is legal. Most states are one-party states still.
7: That's like promising money. I mean, a job you get paid for. So.
6: Well, yeah, but at one point he even says, because the guy says, it sounds like the guy's trying to entrap him. Well, let's just play it.
7: Awesome.
6: The guy says something to the effect of, well, you know, what would that entail? Because, you know, I'm not from, I'm from the middle of Iowa. I don't know nothing about he's like, I don't know anything about, you know, without how things work in Washington. And, you know, what would that entail? And RFK pauses and he's like, well, you know, there's legal stuff about that that I can't go into specifics.
7: Do you need a glass of water?
6: Here we go.
10: My point of view.
7: Sounds just like him.
10: The next 2 years is critical for, you know, an agenda that I would like to see. I don't want to be fighting subpoenas for the next 2 years instead of improving America's health. So for me, you know, there's an immediate pragmatic reason for this phone call.
6: So, for me, there's a pragmatic reason for the phone call, if you can't understand it.
7: Are there transcripts?
10: And, the question for you is not whether a Republican is going to solve any of the problems that you're dealing with, that you're concerned about.
6: So, remember, he's calling a guy that's a libertarian that is running for Congress that would probably skim votes from the Republican in the district who's running, and it's a purpley-ish district.
7: Right, right. So he's offering this guy a job.
6: Well, no, right.
7: Okay. There's sorry,
6: legal,
7: RFK.
6: Legal prohibitions.
7: I don't know what
10: you're saying. Maybe able to solve more problems in a different position. And in going in and winning 3 or 4% of an election. So that's just, you know, it's...
6: You know, he's shitting on him. He's saying, you're just going to win 3 or 4%.
7: Jeez.
10: I admire what you're doing. I admire your idealism. And, but, you know, ultimately, you have to ask yourself the same question I did. Is it more important for me to run as an independent, make a point? Or could I make an agreement?
6: Or could I make an agreement?
7: Jeez.
6: Is it better for me to run as an independent and make a point? Or could I make an agreement?
7: Damn.
10: Or for me to run as an independent, make a point?

0: there's your job, and then there's these other things I guess you have to do, and you really have to have a multi-skill set to serve.
1: Yeah, but they're all dumb.
0: Right.
1: They're not all, they're all unskilled. That's why they're in Trump's camp.
0: Yeah. When the guy's like says, what would that entail? What he probably means is, what did you say? I can't understand you. Yeah. God.
2: That's all. Maybe something that you ought to do in the federal government where you think...
1: Maybe there's something you could do in the federal government.
0: Jeez. It sounds like he's in the neighborhood of pulling a Blagojevich.
2: Maybe you can do more for people there than having a, you know, symbolic run and getting the Libertarian Party on the ticket next time, which are both admirable goals. So it's like this. You know, personal issue, if you want to work with us, I will be your advocate.
0: Oh, if my God.
1: You work with us, I will be your advocate.
0: Shit. God. At the end of this, does he ask for a 8x10 of Cheryl Hines with an autograph?
2: With us, I will be your advocate. But, you know, I'm not saying this is going to fix the country, because it's not. The two-party system is broken. That's why, you know, I ran as an independent. But, you know, at some point I made a pragmatic choice.
0: Jeez.
2: That I'd be more effective doing this than complete my election. So it's the same.
1: But there was an agreement. You didn't right. just pull it out of your ass.
0: Right. Well, he might have, to be fair.
1: He obviously, have. Yeah, or some animal's ass. Some dead animal ass.
0: This guy says pragmatic. What he means is he was selfish. He wanted a paying job or something. He wanted to be in the White House.
2: Pragmatic. My election. So it's the same question for you.
3: Okay, I completely understand your logic, and believe me, I'm very sympathetic to it. But I'm also just a Iowa boy, and I really have no idea. Like I said, I'm obviously not going to get a cabinet seat. I have absolutely no idea what kind of opportunities in Washington would be available to me. I've spent extremely small amount of time in Washington, D.C.
0: This guy.
1: I think this guy is inelegantly trying
0: right.
1: to trap Kennedy.
0: Absolutely, man. Wow, RFK.
1: Well, but listen, I think there's a pause.
0: He's getting played, right?
1: I think there's a pause.
3: Spent extremely small amount of time in Washington, D.C.
1: Cricket.
2: Yeah.
1: Well.
0: That's funny. Shit.
1: I think Kennedy might be on to him.
0: You should always have some sort of gadget that lets you know when you're being recorded, right? Is that what happens? All these guys must be recording everything because they never know when they're going to get thrown under the bus.
1: Oh, yeah. That's how Milo Yiannopoulos is. He operates.
0: You know, he
1: tapes absolutely everything.
0: Oh, right. Who was Obama's or Biden's Health and Human Services director? We don't even know.
1: I have no fucking idea.
0: And they never had to do right?
1: No offense to them.
0: See, it's not fair. These Republican administrations make their people do all kinds of things that are outside their... I was going to say sphere of expertise, but then I think of Linda McMahon or this guy.
1: So how about that pause? That
0: yeah.
1: So I don't know, what would that entail?
3: You see.
0: God. Well, I mean, Alex Acosta must have had this conversation with somebody, right?
1: Yeah.
3: All amount of time in Washington, D.C.
2: Yeah.
1: Yeah.
2: Well, you know, I can't go into specifics because, you know, there's legal prohibitions about that. But if it's something that you want to work on together, there's other ways that you think you might be effective. You know, like I said, I will be your advocate.
1: I can't go into specifics because there's legal prohibitions about that.
0: Yeah, that guy knows. Shit. Yeah, he's on to him.
1: I think Kennedy's dumb, but he ain't that dumb.
0: This guy's in charge of the measles outbreak and shit. I mean, I don't know. How does he have time to do this, to talk to some fuckhead from Iowa?
1: So.

0: Oh, there you go. Allegedly,
1: Yeah.
0: some shady dealing going on.
1: They're just worried about the Republicans losing the House and Senate, right? Is that what this is?
0: Yeah.
1: Right. And why are they worried about that? Because
0: Trump will get impeached.
1: they might go to jail. Yeah. If he's going down, you're going down,
0: Yeah, and they'll be,
1: RFK.
0: and the Democrats will be in charge of the hearings.
1: Shit. Cheryl Hines is going to have to visit your ass in jail. Oh my God.
0: It's Faithless Friday, y'all.
1: Yay!
0: We've got I guess we should cover this stupid Texas story. I mean,
1: Oh, right. I mean, when you read the Bible in school and they make you read it, then what? I mean, do you have to write a book report or answer questions about it or?
0: I don't know. They're going to try to,
1: Right.
0: force it down kids' throats
1: What if
0: by
1: you're Mormon?
0: claiming it's some historical.
1: Well, you got to read Dianetics. You got to read the Book of Mormon. You know, the whole thing.
0: These fucking Texans.
1: Yeah. I mean, why not every religion then? You know.
0: I mean, I just can't imagine it's gonna not be paused really,
1: Right.
0: really, really quickly. The Texas State Board of, I'm going to put it in quotes, education
1: Yeah.
0: votes to require millions of students to study Bible stories. The Texas State Board of Education has approved a proposal that will establish a list of required reading, including Bible verses alongside classic titles for its K through 12 English and literature curriculum. The plan will impact more than 5 million public school students as Texas emerges as a leader in a national conservative effort to infuse Christian teachings into American classrooms.
1: See, they're even censoring parts of the Bible. They just want you to read like this
0: Oh,
1: verse or
0: yeah.
1: that one. Read the whole fucking thing. I mean,
0: Multiple titles will be mandated for each grade. Each one must be read in its entirety. The effort goes far back, far beyond the 2023 law requiring at least one state of board-approved literary work be taught in each grade level. While it's not unusual for states to suggest book titles for schools, Texas may be the first to prescribe a literary canon for every public school student, two experts said.
1: we love cannons.
0: Many Texas students are already familiar with at least some Christian teachings. The state last year became the largest state to require classrooms to display the Ten Commandments. The new list of required titles will include a picture book adaptation of the David and Goliath
1: Oh,
0: story
1: for what grade level?
0: for elementary students and
1: Okay.
0: Bible passages about Adam and Eve for older students, among other references. Why? Why? Why?
1: Oh my God. Jeez. I mean, so you're gonna read the part where what Adam pulls a rib out of his fucking body, he throws it down and it morphs into a woman? You gonna read that part? That would be better as a picture book.
0: At the same meeting, the school board will also take up a vote to rewrite the state's social studies
1: Oh
0: curriculum,
1: my God.
0: focusing more on Texas and U.S. history and de-emphasizing some teachings about global history and cultures. Let me guess. Slavery
1: Slavery.
0: weren't that
1: Right.
0: bad. The change would eliminate a sixth grade world cultures course,
1: Hell
0: of
1: yeah.
0: course,
1: Perfect.
0: and significantly expand lessons on communism. Not lessons on communism.
1: Yeah.
0: Propaganda. That communism is the greatest evil ever.
1: Sweet. I mean, we're not dumb enough. Aren't you satisfied with how fucking dumb we are? I don't even know who I'm talking to. I guess Texas in general. I mean, you want us dumber? We can't be any dumber. Look who we elected.
0: Well, we've got till 2030 to fight it. The proposals would go into effect starting in 2030 have sharply divided teachers, parents, and community members,
1: Oh.
0: hundreds of whom appeared before the school board this week to voice their concern
1: Yeah.
0: or enthusiasm. Supporters argue the Bible should be studied as an essential literary text
1: How
0: that
1: do
0: can
1: you?
0: help students understand Western history and the founding of the U.S.
1: Yay. Wait, can I ask a question? Like, how do they cover the Ark? Is that a picture book or is that like a musical? What is the medium?
0: I don't know.
1: We get some, what's a picture book?
0: They're going to do interpretive dances.
1: Is Goliath, okay. Is Goliath, that's, I like that. Is Goliath literally like a giant, like from the land of, what is it, Nod or Node or?
0: But what's with the David? What about our history? Are we David? And King George was Goliath? Is that what it was?
1: Yeah, yeah.
0: Is that how they're going to try to portray that?
1: Yeah, I fucking guess.
0: Bullshit.
1: I mean, is that in the Old Testament or the?
0: Yeah.
1: It's just, there's a lot of the Bible's better in claymation.
0: Ironically, one of the Republicans, who's a pastor, said, we're going to stop watering down American history. We're going to teach the truth. Our nation was founded as a Christian nation, and Texas is a Christian state.
1: Hell yeah. I mean, you got the biggest cross, right? They got that big ass cross, right? Right off the highway.
0: Who's this Hall? What's his name? What's this cunt's name? Hall. Listen, asshole. Give me one culture.
1: Yeah.
0: One culture that does not have some prescriptions against killing each other.
1: Right.
0: Or stealing from each other. One, you asshole.
1: Yeah.
0: This bullshit that the Christian Bible is the foundation of all morality worldwide.
1: Oh, yeah.
0: Is bullshit.
1: Right,
0: is a lie.
1: Wait. It's not special. That's what you mean.
0: Right.
1: It's not unique.
0: Right.
1: It's just you love it so much.
0: Right.
1: That's all. Charlton Heston did not do a good job playing Moses, right?
0: You know, I mean, depends on, you know, it was that kind of acting, that kind of, at that time where it was still kind of pretty big.
1: So in school, you're going to study science, right? You're going to study the oceans and how the ocean works or whatever that means. But you're also going to study that Charlton Heston parted the red fucking sea and walked across it, right?
0: Sure.
1: How in the fuck do you square that? I'm just asking.
0: Sue, please.
1: I don't know.
0: Please, parents across Texas, sue these Christo-fascist fuckwads.
1: I hope they watch Joseph and the Amazing Technicolor Dreamcoat.
0: It's just such a lie. It's such a lie.
1: Right.
0: It's historical. It's just such a lie. And the Ten Commandments aren't religious.
1: I mean,
0: you lying piece of shit. The first, need we go over the first fucking commandment?
1: What is that one?
0: I am the Lord thy God. Thou shalt have no other gods before me.
1: We get it.
0: That's kind of religious and kind of specific.
1: Yeah.
0: That's not a morality.
1: God sounds like a stalker, too. That first
0: keep one. Holy the Sabbath.
1: Okay. Sounds good.
0: Don't take God's name in vain. Don't take fucking God's fucking name in vain.
1: Right. Is that blasphemy or is there a separate one?
0: I hope so. Yeah. What?
1: Is that blasphemy? Is that the blasphemy one or is there?
0: I guess so.
1: I can't make fun of God. I mean, he gets mad. He's so sensitive, Jesus.
0: He's welcome to come on the show.
1: Hey, Jesus, I get it. You got nailed to a cross for us. I get it. I don't know.
0: Well, he got nailed to himself, to the cross to appease himself.
1: Right. That's fucked up. You need like you need a pharmaceutical with wicked side effects to counteract that shit. That's some deep, dark, fucked up shit. It's like Stephen King fucked up. It seems like Stephen King wrote the Bible.
0: But these are the same people that think Trump is a great president.
1: Yeah.
0: And everything he says is true. And everything that everybody else says about him is a lie.
1: Jeez. You know what would be good? A good course would be like the influence of the Bible on people. Now, that's interesting.
0: So fuck Texas. Fuck the Christian Taliban of Texas. Fuck the Republican Party, the anti-American goose-stepping faux Christians.
1: Yeah.
0: I read that fucking book a couple of times myself.
1: Right.
0: And I remember what that dude Jesus that you allegedly base your entire religion on said.
1: Yeah.
0: He would hate Trump. He would hate you.
1: Right.
0: Because you're racist, you're bigoted, you're cruel, you're vicious, you're vile, you're greedy.
1: What part of the Bible? You read the whole thing, honestly, right?
0: No, I skipped the big ads.
1: What? Okay. What was the most entertaining part? Like the most, like, you know, narrative kind of action, a lot of shit happening. It's like, oh, okay.
0: I don't know. I guess something. Jonah and the whale, maybe. Was,
1: oh, really?
0: Or, you
1: see,
0: know,
1: that's a good
0: or Abraham. But you know how Abraham's going to go. You know he's not going to kill his kid. Spoiler alert.
1: How long was Jonah in the whale?
0: And what a dick face God is.
1: Yeah.
0: for making Abraham get to the point where he was about to plunge a dagger into his son's heart.
1: Sadistic, right?
0: To prove his love for the Lord. And then Lord's like, psych, I just wanted to see if you do it. What a piece of shit of a God these people worship.
1: You know, it's weird that there's so many movies, American movies about the Bible. There's Moses, there's the Mel Gibson shit, there's Exodus, right? There's a bunch of, why never
0: Bible Jonah? Man.
1: Okay, well, listen, I'm talking about serious movies.
0: How dare you?
1: Gee, why no Jonah and the Whale?
0: What do you mean?
1: Why no movie about Jonah and the fucking whale? That is the most amazing story in the Bible. Think about it. I mean,
0: well, I mean, what are they going to do for 3 days that he's in there? I mean,
1: the whale
0: is he going to be like on when it's people in Alone? He's inside the whale and he's eating shit the whale ate to stay alive. And
1: that, yeah,
0: trying to figure out how to light a fire.
1: I just feel like yeah. What kind of whale? Do you know? I mean, you read it. What kind of whale was it? Was it a orca?
0: It's not a whale. It's a fish.
1: What? It's a whale.
0: I think it translates as fish. People just assume it's a whale because it's big. Got to be big enough for somebody to live inside of it for 3 days.
1: Hey, Jesus, this Bible, it's got some holes in it, you know? Jeez. That's going to be tough to, you know, how do you take a biology class? And next period, it's like, you know, the science behind how Jonah survived in the gullet of this fish, I guess. It's tough.
0: This is horrific. And if there was a God and there was a hell, these people responsible for this atrocity,
1: right,
0: should burn in hell.
1: Okay.
0: Pete Buttigieg, you see what happened?
1: I didn't. No.
0: Somebody filed an anonymous report that they were abusing their kids.
1: Oh, my God. Oh, please. That Pete and his partner were abusing the kids they adopted?
0: Yeah.
1: Oh, come on.
0: A Michigan State police officer and a child protective services worker came to his home in Traverse City, after they received an anonymous report alleging he posed a danger to his children. Authorities arranged forensic interviews for the twins and instructed him not to be alone with them until the interviews were complete.
1: Oh, my God.
0: He described the 24-hour ordeal as among the darkest hours of his life. Michigan State Police said in a statement they received an anonymous report that they and Child Protective Services responded and determined the report was false.
1: Is that how it usually works? Is that how it usually works? Somebody who doesn't identify themselves accuses somebody else of this, and then they take the kids for a day and traumatize them?
0: Buttigieg said investigators told him the anonymous caller claimed he had confessed years earlier to violent crimes during a chance meeting in Alabama.
1: What?
0: Buttigieg said he had never been to the town where the person said they met.
1: Okay.
0: He said police told him the allegation would not be referred to prosecutors and they believed it to be politically motivated. Child Protective Services found nothing to substantiate the report. He wrote, I cannot describe the mix of rage and sadness I feel at the idea that someone brought our children into this. They are 4 years old, four. They do not know or care what a Democrat or a Republican is.
1: Yeah, but you know what? This is great for the...
0: But we know what a Republican is, this.
1: Right, right.
0: Somebody that would do this. This is a Republican.
1: Right, because maybe he runs for president, and maybe this will be a talking point for the maggots. I mean, it's not true, but that doesn't matter.
0: I can't wish any more misery upon the person that did this.
1: I mean, that's insane.
0: Not people around you. I don't want anything to happen to them. I want horrible things to happen to you, personally.
1: This is straight
0: this report, you scum.
1: This is straight out of, like, thuggery. You know, this is bullshit. I guarantee you this came from the White House. This came from somebody, right? I mean, they did this just so it can be a talking point for the next election. Just like, you know, somebody's eating ducks in Ohio or...
0: Buttigieg wrote the incident occurred soon after he shared photos of his family online for Father's Day. He drew criticism from some Republicans for taking paternity leave after he and his husband, Chasten, adopted their twins while he was serving in the Biden administration. Buttigieg also wrote that he has faced death threats throughout his career.
1: Yeah.
0: But this is the ugliest thing that has happened to me since my career in service began, he said.
1: Even though there's nothing behind this, just think of this. Donald Trump says constantly that the people that stormed the Capitol were tourists, that nothing happened. I mean, this is good enough for the Republicans to campaign on. It's a complete fucking lie.
0: Perfect. Oh, and they're going to say, you know, I'm sure it's all over. If I go to X and look up Buttigieg, I'm sure all the MAGA accounts are going to say, you know, well, we know he's really doing it.
1: Right.
0: And they're just covering it up.
1: Shit. I mean, you know, that is fucking shitty. I mean, this is who they are. Oh, my God.
0: So there you go. Fuck you.
1: Traverse City. Where is that? Does he live in Indiana still?
0: Michigan.
1: Oh, Michigan. Jeez.
0: I think. Right?
1: Man, I don't know.
0: And shame on them for, I mean, you know, you got to check out, I guess, everything, but you separating him from his kids for not being alone with his kids for 24 hours is ridiculous.
1: Dude, they got to find out who did this, man. I don't know who I guess the DOJ or.
0: And to do it on an anonymous tip.
1: Right.
0: That's what's such bullshit.
1: That's the investigation. It's the process here, right? Because the anonymous tip comes in. They do nothing to see that it's credible because, hey, was there an anonymous tip?
0: Right, right.
1: There wasn't. There was nothing. They just decided to terrorize this guy and his kids.
0: And anonymous tips can't be used even as reasonable suspicion.
1: Right. Oh, okay.
0: The courts have ruled.
1: You need reasonable suspicion to separate the kids from the parents and interview them, right? I mean, you at least would need that.
0: Yeah.
1: Right, that's evil. Sounds very Trumpy to me.
0: That's who these people are.
1: Stephen, who thought of this? Is Stephen Miller or, I don't know. J.D. Vance.
0: And the dumbest of the droolers are just going to buy it hook, line, and sinker. They're thrilled now. But, oh, you know, Pete Buttigieg is diddling those kids.
1: Yeah, yeah. What are all the people that we report on saying about this? They're just saying it's true, right?
0: Undoubtedly. I mean,
1: yeah.
0: And I'm sure they don't give a shit. You know, they don't even think he should be allowed to be married, let alone alive. A lot of them.
1: Right. And it's funny because let's think of the party where these stories are sort of, you know, common. Which party is that?
0: Right.
1: You know, I don't know.
0: Yeah.
1: I don't think Mayor Pete's in the fucking Epstein files. Fucking Lutnick took his kids to Epstein Island. I mean, check up on them.
0: Here, somebody said, if this is true, it's absolutely horrific. The person that filed the false report should go to jail for filing the false report. The next reply to that says, he's probably guilty.
1: Who, the guy that filed the report or Mayor Pete?
0: Mayor Pete.
1: Oh, God. Fuck off. Jeez.
0: This person says, notice how he's not been shot in the neck, like the tolerant libs like to do to people they don't like.
1: Well, What is that a reference to?
0: Charlie Kirk.
1: Oh, Charlie Kirk. Are you equivocating Charlie Kirk and Mayor Pete? Shit, man. I mean, Charlie Kirk was a dumb fuck.
0: This person. Pete Buttigieg's children are in extreme danger. Gay men shouldn't be able to purchase babies. We know what they do to them.
1: Yes. Okay. Again, what about the Epstein files? You fuck off. What about all the stories we did last week?
0: This is a lie. This person says CPS reports require evidence. This is political spin by Pete's team. I wouldn't let him around children.
1: Wait. So they're saying that it's spin to say there was no evidence because there had to be evidence if they did this, right?
0: Right, which is a lie.
1: Right. The cops wouldn't lie. They wouldn't lie, right? They would. Okay. Yeah. Jesus. Why don't they do this to other Democrats? Is it because he's gay? Is that why? Shit.
0: What's the difference between Pete Booty Juice and a refrigerator?
1: Oh my God.
0: The refrigerator doesn't fart when you pull the meat out.
1: Ba-dum-tsh! Oh. God, it's all these fucking people vote. That sucks. Oh, I hate that.
0: This person says he should be permanently separated from them. Someone responds, for what reason? Having a false report filed against him? And the person responds, gay couples should not be allowed to buy babies, and surrogacy should be banned.
1: Do you have kids? How many guns do you have laying around your living room? Shit, man. You gotta be fucking kidding me.
0: You gotta hate social media.
1: Really? I mean, Jesus. Well, you're gonna go after Mayor Pete? Who would go after Mayor Pete? He's gonna come get you. Have you seen him on these shows? Jesus.
0: The worst vermin. They're terrified of him.
1: Yeah, that tells you something. That says maybe he should run for president. If they're that scared.
0: Yeah, but black people don't like him a whole lot.
1: Why?
0: Black men especially. You know, okay. Black men have that thing about gay people.
1: Oh, okay, well.
0: A lot of them do, I should say.
1: Jeez, man, this country, we're so stupid. We're so stupid. Can we have a drag queen be president? Let's do that.
0: We may have already.
1: That'd be great.
0: Who knows?
1: Does Kristi Noem and that dude with the balloon tits, do they have kids? I mean, should they have children? She shot her fucking dog.
0: She's got kids. I don't know if they're... If that's her first husband or not.
1: Think about this. This is a gay man, a gay couple. They chose to adopt, which is nice, right? Because all these kids need homes. And how are they repaid? This guy's a veteran. He served the country. He's, you know, he served public office. And then this anonymous report. There was no fucking report. Some guy, some dirty cop did it. Shocker. That's exactly what it was, right? Some dirty cop got a sack full of cash from a slush fund.
0: Wouldn't be the first time.
1: Jeez. And then Trump, I guarantee you, Trump will say, did you hear that thing about Mayor Pete?
0: God, Laura Loomer is losing her shit about Tucker Carlson again.
1: Jeez.
0: She does a lot of tweeting, I do have to say.
1: Right. Loomer.
0: Utah judge denies Tyler Robinson request to remove death penalty from Charlie Kirk murder case. Loomer responded, good. Hang this queer, troon-loving communist terrorist in the public square and live stream it.
1: Is she talking about the guy that shot him?
0: Yeah.
1: Oh, okay. Thanks for your input. What the fuck? Yeah, like he did it. He shot the guy in the neck from how far off was he?
0: Who?
1: The guy that supposedly shot Charlie Kirk.
0: 100 feet away?
1: Okay. I don't know. That seems... Sorry, I don't mean to sound like a conspiracy theorist. I'm not talking about chemtrails or the earth being flat. I'm just saying... I don't know.
0: What is this? She says, it's been very clear to me that the GOP is creating a litmus test. The GOP, like the left, doesn't want to talk about issues that matter to the American people. They want to fuel the obsession with Israel, Jews, and do nothing about as Islam takes over our country.
1: Jeez, Laura, why don't you run for office? Do something about it. Oh, she did, right?
0: Yeah, she got her ass handed to her.
1: Some people voted for you. God. I thought she was... Didn't she come around about some subject or something? She recently had an epiphany about something coming on to the right side of a...
0: Ukraine.
1: Oh, okay. But she's still got some problematic views, I guess. Are you going to...
0: Yeah, she's still... Right. I would say that.
1: Yeah, so you're still like Marjorie.
0: Some issues, yeah.
1: Marjorie wanders into the right on the right side of something and everybody's like, oh, she's changed.
0: So they're all really mad about this.
1: Yeah.
2: So Trump saw that, and he's again, not stupid, and he saw this, and he's like, ooh, and he knew right away that this was...
0: This is where I will debate with Tucker Carlson. Trump is stupid.
1: Right. Tucker. He sounds so, like, it sounds urgent what he's talking about. Like, his face is right up in the camera.
2: So Trump saw that. And he's again, not stupid. And he saw this, and he's like, ooh. And he knew right away that this was a massive mistake and that we were really exposed. We could get hurt doing this. And there was no obvious military solution. I mean, he knew that. And so he tried to posture his way out of it. We're going to eliminate you. And after like the 400th Truth Social, they reached the same conclusion that everyone on the globe reached, which is this guy's not strong. He's weak. Strong people don't brag about how strong they are. They just punch you in the face. And then the conversation And my father, who was a boxer at one point, would always say there are two types of guys, and you got to be careful of the second. They're the first who are like, what'd you say? What'd you say? Say it again. You know, push you in the chest. You don't have to worry about those guys. And then the other guys don't say anything, just knock you cold, hit you in the face with a beer bottle and keep hitting you. And like, those are the people you need to be afraid of. They're not the posturers. They're not the braggarts. In your, you know, and I think everyone knows that intuitively. And Trump is very much, what'd you say? Shut up, bitch.
1: Jeez. I don't take
2: you seriously.
1: Did he say shut up?
0: She said, shut up, bitch, to Trump.
1: Wait. Your dad was a boxer?
0: He says, yeah.
1: Was he really? Or did he take like classes? He's rich, right? I thought Tucker was raised.
0: Mother's money was the Swanson.
1: Oh, I
0: frozen
1: see.
0: Frozen dinner.
1: So what? She
0: fortune,
1: was,
0: right?
1: Right. So she was out some night watching the fights, met Tucker's dad, and they fell in love. And is that what happened?
0: I guess so.
1: Jeez. Your daddy was a boxer. And does he fight? Does Tucker fight?
0: Shut up, bitch. I don't take you seriously, he said. And they're losing their minds over it.
1: Jeez. Yeah. I mean, you know, Trump says all kinds of mean shit, you know. Shut up, bitch.
0: Right, right.
1: Does Tucker box or do anything like that? Is he a violent guy? I mean, he's telling us about fighting. He's explaining who will hit us and who will not. You used to wear a bow tie.
3: Okay, just watch this. Israel just slaughtered dozens of families in Lebanon, women and children buried under rubble as the fragile U.S.-Iran ceasefire collapses overnight. And Donald Trump has gone completely radio silent. Right as J.D. Vance headed to the airport for crucial talks in Switzerland, Netanyahu openly defied the Memorandum of Understanding, refusing to pull Israeli troops from their illegal security zone inside sovereign Lebanon.
0: This is Megyn Kelly. They're really mad at her, too.
1: I mean, how do you defy? He defied two pieces of paper. The MOU, right?
0: Yes.
1: It's like two PowerPoint slides.
0: Well, you know, he likes bullet points.
1: Right, right. He defied it.
0: We've got, I mean, we could talk about, you know, the SCOTUS decisions. They're shit. The SCOTUS decisions are all shit.
1: Right.
0: The big ones are coming up. The big ones are coming up, like the birthright citizenship one.
1: Oh, perfect.
0: But they seem to be giving Trump everything he wants, the last couple.
1: Right. Well, didn't they give him immunity, like on Survivor or something?
0: Sure.
1: He got the amulet.
0: He got the totem.
1: Jeez.
0: But, you know, they are allowing him to pull the protection for Haitian immigrants that was given.
1: Right.
0: When everything went shitty in Haiti.
1: So you have to go back to Haiti?
0: Yeah.
1: Fuck, are you kidding me?
0: And they even asked Stephen Miller, you know, are you looking to deport these people? And he said, absolutely.
1: You go to Haiti.
0: Can't you tell by my pants?
1: Hey, listen, clean off the spot on your pants and go to Haiti, right?
0: But then just to remind us that Megyn Kelly, even though she's right on the Israel thing,
1: yeah,
0: is still a racist bitch.
1: Okay.
3: And look, this has been going on for over a dozen years. Go home. Get out. We know our country's better than yours. That's because we filled it with our work ethic and our culture and our values. You being here only dilutes it for us, those who built it. And live it. And half of you people, more than half, you won't assimilate. We don't want you. We don't care if you're offended. Get out. Go home. Go back to fucking Haiti. Sorry. I'm thinking about our friends in Ohio who've been dealing with these TPS Haitians for years now, who are drunk driving all over their towns and killing people. This is the whole cats and dogs thing. Like, they don't want to live like Americans live. And this was supposed to be temporary help.
1: Right. Well, can we interview the person that hired her on MSNBC?
0: Yeah, that went well, didn't it?
1: I mean, you gave this person a show. See, that's
0: after she said Santa Claus is white. Okay.
1: That was after. Oh, my God. Well, listen, I don't know.
0: And MSNBC decided to give her a job.
1: But the cats and dogs thing, that's not real.
0: Correct.
1: Right. So this is why the Mayor Pete thing is so horrible, because Megyn Kelly will just refer to it like it's real.
0: They're right.
1: I mean, is she not bleeding out her face anymore? Whatever. Good God. Jeez. People, like, Haiti is not a great place to be. I mean, it's their president's nickname is Barbecue for a reason. My God.
0: Let's see. We've got, it is Faithless Friday. Holy shit, look at time flying. We're past the top of the hour already.
1: Megyn Kelly sounds like somebody that went to the Texas school system. And
0: really?
1: I mean, honestly, God damn. Do we live in Iran?
0: Which God and which Bible are both trending on X? People are like, wait, which God are we supposed to be following? No. Which Bible are we supposed to be reading from?
1: The Mel Gibson one. I mean,
0: I can't imagine this is going to fly. Even with this Supreme Court, if it is, then the country's cooked. Then we're Then it's time to leave. I mean, if they're going to Christo-fascize this country, it's time to run away.
1: You know, in public school, and I think I was a sophomore, we had American history, and the teacher I had was writing this book, and he was writing like some mystery novel that involved scuba diving, and we all knew about it because he would read us passages and giving feedback on it. In the meantime, he had to teach American history, and so we watched a bunch of movies, right? We watched, I think, 2 Kevin Costner movies, The Dances with Wolves, and the one about Untouchables, and, you know, a John Wayne movie or something. I mean, so obviously someone in Texas is going to show Passion of the Christ.
0: Yeah.
1: I mean, don't you think? I mean, which crucifixion scene will they show to teach about that?
0: Probably not Willem Dafoe.
1: How was his crucifixion scene?
0: I don't really remember.
1: Oh, I see. But you remember Jim Caviezel's?
0: I fell asleep during that movie. Okay. Remember?
1: You fell asleep for that part?
0: Oh my God. I fell asleep when he was still carrying the cross.
1: Dude, that's like falling asleep right before Richard Dreyfuss kills the shark. I mean, God damn.
0: I remember we were laughing about it.
1: Jeez.
0: We were really high, though. And then I fell asleep.
1: Gosh. I imagine they would show the Jim Caviezel part.
0: And my girlfriend at the time was a little Catholic-y.
1: Right. What did she think? I mean,
0: she fell asleep before I did.
1: See, I did Mel Gibson hold on.
0: And then we woke up and played Call of Duty. Shit. Instead of finishing the movie.
1: Do you think Mel Gibson sat in on any auditions for this film? Because there are lots of parts, you know. So was he in there for auditions, for callbacks? And
0: I would guess. Well, you know,
1: I want to see tapes.
0: Who's he going to read with?
1: I don't know. Like
0: the crow?
1: I mean, does he watch?
0: Did they test crows?
1: Well, okay. So when, like, I'm trying to think who else read for Jesus. It was Jim Caviezel. I obviously ended up getting it, but who else read for it? Who do you think?
0: I don't know.
1: Robert Downey Jr., maybe. Probably too old at that point.
0: Maybe Leonardo.
1: Right. What about, well, he played Doogie Howser, and then he grew up to be a great stage actor, and he's on TV all the time. What's his name? Why didn't he get to read for it?
0: Oh, Neil Patrick Harris?
1: Yeah, he'd be a great Jesus. A little too white and blonde,
0: though,
1: right?
0: What about Denzel? Yeah.
1: Yeah, yeah. Oh, Idris Elba, if he was a little younger. Oh, my God. It'd be hilarious.
0: And skinnier.
1: Well, yeah.
0: More of like Chris Rock.
1: Chris Rock is Jesus. Get the fuck out of here. Yeah, you can't slap.
0: No,
1: shit.
0: We're blaspheming.
1: Right.
0: We better be careful. They're going to come get us.
1: If this shit keeps going. If Chris Rock was the God, that never would have happened. Who slapped him? Will
0: Smith?
1: Will Smith. Can think of the last name Smith. Would never have gotten with an inch of Chris Rock.
0: Well, right. Yeah.
1: You can't
0: slap
1: a God, you know.
0: Unless he wants to. He allowed himself to get nailed up on a cross.
1: Yeah, and all these people get cancer, and there's plane crashes, and there's parasites. Jeez.
4: So I had another woman Dr. Carol Lieberman on, and she's the terrorist therapist, and she has Dr. Carol's Couch, which is a show on voiceofamerica.com, and she's hilarious. But she's actually helping with classifying TDS as an official diagnosable disease. HHS Secretary Kennedy is working on doing this to make it a diagnosable mental illness.
0: They're trying to make Trump derangement syndrome
1: right,
0: something worthy of the DSM.
1: How's it going with Ebola, guys? Are we looking into that at all? Or I mean, shit.
4: Because look at this. These people are mentally ill. This is this. And what's going to happen when Trump's gone? They're just going to sit around.
0: No, we're going to dance.
1: Oh, yeah.
0: We are going to dance like no party has ever seen before.
1: And then they're going to come for you, some of them.
4: What happened when Trump's gone? They're just going to sit around and just wait for him to die. And then when he dies, they're all going to go, you know, I don't. What are they going to do? What do we do with these people? I mean, can we fill up some empty malls in Jersey with them, like instead of insane asylums? So we get like,
0: wait a second.
1: What?
0: You're the ones we need to worry about.
1: Oh, yeah.
0: When Trump dies, where your Lord and Savior, your daddy, goes bye-bye, what are you people going to do? We're going to be free.
1: Yeah, and we're going to disbar
0: and
1: you.
0: Thrilled.
1: We're going to investigate crimes you might have done and lock you the fuck up. We're coming for your asses. What the fuck do you think Americans are going to do that been pissed off? It won't be like last time. Yeah. It's not going to be Joe Biden. It's going to be some lunatics like me.
0: Let's talk about Albania.
1: Yeah.
0: Which is going fucking crazy. These Trumps, these Kushners, have lit a fire that has gone way beyond already this this island. It's symbolic of these rich motherfuckers and how people are sick to fucking death of them.
1: Yes,
0: and corruption.
1: Right.
0: And we found out that this, you know, when Ivanka tells the story about how they got caught in a tsunami and they washed up on an island that was uncharted. Somehow that you can see off the coast of Albania.
1: It's like Nazi Gilligan's Island.
0: You could chuck a rock across the bay, you know, or whatever.
1: You can't just take their fucking island.
5: And she's like, it's this beautiful island that nobody ever knew about. It's 14 hectares of wonderful untouched island.
0: and turns out, on that boat trip that she talked about.
1: Yes.
0: Just a coincidence, Ryan.
1: Right.
0: Was this current prime fucking minister.
1: Oh, my God.
0: At the time.
1: It's a bribe. You know, is it a gift? Like he's
0: who then pushed through quietly changing the legislation to remove the protections from that island.
1: Dude. To offer an offering to the Trumps.
0: And it's not going to be like, you know, low cost housing.
1: Right.
0: It's going to be a billionaire's resort. They even talked about it. It's going to be a high end. They want to rival Monaco.
1: Right. And what do they want in return? I mean, what does the prime minister get like?
0: Well, that's it. He's getting money
1: up for election. You know, the Donald Trump. Fake media people help you? Or?
0: He's probably got a percentage.
1: Oh, yeah.
0: Of the island.
1: Right. Well, that can't be a popular opinion in Albania. A popular,
0: 300,000 people showed up to protest.
1: Oh, shit.
0: At the last protest.
1: Oh, my God. But they're protected. They're on an island. People can't get out to the island.
0: Here's a report.
1: Yes.
0: Oh, fuck. Did I get the wrong one?
1: I mean, they think they can buy an island off the coast of Albania, live there, and not people aren't going to. They're going to build a whole resort and have Albanians work at the fucking resort?
0: Yeah, they stole from
1: the country?
0: Yeah, well, and then get the hell off the island, you stinky. Slave. Yeah. You're getting on the last ferry off the island because rich people don't want your stinkiness around.
1: 300,000 people came out.
0: Yeah, and they're calling it the Flamingo Revolution.
1: Yeah, go get them. I mean, shit.
0: And it's extended beyond that. because now there was another part that was like this pristine beach area that they sold out.
1: Right.
0: Somewhere else along the coast. And there was the viral videos going up the past couple of days of these cargo containers being pushed over and rolled down the hills by groups of people.
1: Yeah.
0: And they were mislabeled as being on that island.
1: No shit.
0: Nothing's happened on that island yet.
1: Right.
0: But this was a different development that they have started.
1: Yeah.
0: On this beach, this pristine beach, and the people are like not having it.
1: Anyway. Right. I mean, I would think, what else is this guy sold off, or what else is he selling off?
0: Exactly.
1: Right. I mean, don't they have a nice place to live in Florida? Didn't they fucking buy an island to kind of live on here? Don't they live on?
0: Well, they're on that exclusive island.
1: Okay. Isn't that live. You live on an exclusive island, but that's not enough. They got to have a whole other fucking island.
0: Ivanka Trump and Jared Kushner's secret resort deal on Albania's only island has sparked a mass revolt that now threatens to bring down the country's entire government.
1: Damn you, Nazis. Oh, shit.
0: Kushner's private equity firm, Affinity Partners.
1: Nine!
0: Which, we're going to have the investigators on them.
1: Oh, yes.
0: Quietly secured rights to build a $1.6 billion luxury resort on Sazan Island, a protected Adriatic nature preserve.
1: Jeez.
0: And a $4 billion coastal development on a nearby wildlife reserve.
1: Isn't he like a slumlord? I thought he had shitty apartments that he rented to people.
0: Yes.
1: Okay. So he's going to make this really nice resort.
0: The Albanian government granted the project special investor status, bypassed public tenders, and stripped the land of its protected status, all without disclosing the deal to parliament or the public.
1: Oh, shit. They didn't think anybody would notice?
0: Heavy machinery rolled in without permits. Private security guards dragged away environmental protesters on video, and what critics describe as an alleged land grab went viral overnight.
1: Oh, shit.
0: Hundreds of thousands of Albanians have since flooded the capital of Tirana, with signs reading, Albania is not a Gucci bag on sale. The movement calls itself the Flamingo Revolution, named after the birds whose protected habitat is under threat of destruction. Now protesters aren't just demanding the resort be stopped. They want Prime Minister Edi Rama to resign.
1: There you go. I love that.
0: They want a caretaker government and early elections, a full government reset that would put every elected official's job on the line.
1: Oh, wait. I want that. Can we have that?
0: I wish we could do that.
1: Why can't we do that?
0: That's where our system is shit.
1: See, those guys are badasses. They want to take one island and fuck them up, and then 300,000 people come out. Jeez, I love it.
0: Ivanka told a podcaster she and Kushner stumbled onto Sazan by accident.
1: Oh, shut the fuck up.
5: During a yacht trip, we were on a friend's boat.
1: Bullshit.
5: We stopped for a swim. Effectively, that's how we found it.
1: This prime minister wanted something, and they were like, well, what can I give you? Oh, come look at this island. Come look at it.
0: Meanwhile, an Albanian student interviewed said she discovered the island, but the island belongs to us.
1: Right. Well, she happened upon the island by mistake, just hanging out with the president of Albania. That's normal.
0: A U.S. Senate investigation has found out Affinity Partners, that's Kushner's corporation,
1: yeah,
0: firm, has pocketed roughly $157 million in fees from foreign governments, including $87 from Saudi Arabia, while generating zero return for its investors.
1: What does that mean?
0: It took in $170 million, but none of it made it to the investors.
1: So where did it go?
0: Jared's account in,
1: damn,
0: in Saudi, or Jared's account in Oman, in Qatar.
1: It sounds like a payoff. You know, access to Trump or...
0: Yeah, and he's showing up at some of these meetings. There was Marco was at some thing.
1: Yeah.
0: That was an official, like, state lunch.
1: Right.
0: Three seats down from him was Jared Cunting Kushner.
1: Jesus.
0: And when he was asked about, why is Kushner here?
1: Okay.
0: He has no official part of the government.
1: Well, he's with Ivanka.
0: He's a friend, and, you know, Marco obviously stumbled trying to explain why these people were there.
1: Well, you know, didn't he run our COVID response for a time? Didn't he do that, Jared?
0: Sure, and he brought peace to the Middle East.
1: Right. Oh, I forgot about that one.
0: Yeah, how's that going?
1: Okay. Shit.
0: Kushner simultaneously serves as the president's Middle East envoy.
1: Shit.
0: Unofficial. Meanwhile, Jamie Raskin has called it a glaring and incurable conflict of interest.
1: It's insane, too. I would love to know. I would like some transparency. I want to see how this came about. I mean, you don't know the president of Albania. Were they friends or something? Hey, we have an island that might interest you. I know you're looking.
0: Albania's special anti-corruption prosecutors have opened a formal probe and frozen developer assets.
1: Oh, shit.
0: It's a pattern critics recognize. Kushner ran the same play in Serbia previously, where four government officials ended up charged with corruption to enable his resort deal, from which he withdrew the project in 2025. So he did the same shit. He went to Serbia, got involved with bribing some officials or whatever, got them to commit crimes against their people.
1: Right.
0: That he was going to profit off of. And then when they got caught, he was like, oh, well, I'm just going to wash my hands of this deal.
1: But they went to jail.
0: Yeah.
1: Hey, Albanian president, didn't you see that story? Aren't you worried that you're going to go to jail? God, how the fuck are they able to put people in jail over there in Europe, but we can't?
0: Right.
1: I mean,
0: because their people take to the streets. They've been through this shit.
1: This fucking Jared Kushner just happens to be married to Ivanka. And that's how he has his access, right?
0: Yes.
1: And Steve Witkoff is the father-in-law to what's-her-face Tiffany?
0: Somebody, yeah.
1: And that's how he got his gig.
0: Yeah, and now her husband is there. There's some shady deals going on with him.
1: Oh, wow.
0: I know, it's hard to believe.
1: I thought this was going to be a merit-based government instead of a DNA-based. The in-laws. His in-laws are running fucking... I mean, there's Jared, there's Jared's dad, there's is there another fucking... Oh, Laura Trump! God. I mean, she's on Fox, but... Kimberly Guilfoyle is in charge of Greece. I mean, God.
0: Albanians broke down construction sites in Kakome as part of larger protests against corruption and public access to land. Jared Kushner announced he's investing in a real estate project on Albania's Sazan Island and its nearby coastline, not the land shown in the footage, although those two have been subject to protests. In June, this June now, 2026, anti-corruption demonstrators erupted in Albania. Protests are pointed to plans for luxury hotel developments in the country, backed by U.S. President Donald Trump's son-in-law, Jared Kushner, as another example of government corruption.
1: So if I go on vacation to Albania, people are going to be like, hey, you're the people that wanted to steal our island?
0: Well,
1: I mean, shit.
0: The one troubling thing, though, is the far right anti-Semites are jumping on the bandwagon because saying, oh, look, the Jews are trying to take over because Kushner's a Jew.
1: Oh, okay. Jesus, guys. Okay. Well,
0: According to Ivanka, the planned hotel construction would take place on the peninsula of Zvernech and Sazan Island.
1: Perfect.
0: In March 2024, Kushner posted digital renderings of the proposed projects on Instagram, showing luxury hotel rooms built into a hillside overlooking the sea and along a peninsula.
1: I mean, shit. Why would they do this? Did they think, why is this happening? Did they think they were actually going to, it was going to happen? They were going to get this island and this resort would go up? Or is this some other weird thing? Did they really think this was going to fly? I guess it's my question.
0: Yeah, they probably did. Hmm. Some villagers in Vernich are claiming their land was wrongly sold for Kushner's resort.
1: Jeez. God, Jared. Put your sleeveless fleece on and go back to fucking Florida. That's going to be the only place you guys are welcome, this state, on your fucking exclusive island.
0: The government canceled licenses of security companies involved in the May 30 incident and ordered the fence to be taken down. That's at Kakome.
1: Hell yeah.
0: It did little to quell the unrest. The government has denied that the island has been sold or that any construction is taking place. Many protesters have focused their anger on the Albanian government and not on the Trump family, with some activists saying the international focus on Kushner is hijacking their larger concerns.
1: Well, he, you know, I don't know. I'm sorry. Sorry to hear that. I mean, go get your president. God, that guy, you know, it seems like Trump would do something like this every 15 minutes, or he does something like this, you know. Why don't we do 300,000 people? We could do that.
0: Easy.
1: Yeah.
0: Easy, easy, easy.
1: God, man. The fucking reflecting pond looks like Mountain Dew.
0: But it's happening in more places. The people are getting pissed off at the... are getting pissed off at the rich motherfuckers.
1: They're so rich, they just see an island. They're like, oh, I want to put an omelet bar there and a pool. And these kids can rent wave runners.
5: We should be able to have a penthouse here overlooking all the poor people.
1: This is how trashy they are, too. They're looking at Albania from a yacht with the president of Albania, right? Are you going eating anywhere? Are you going to an art museum? You're just looking at nature, and instead of looking at nature, like, oh, look at that porpoise. You want to put a fucking hotel on it. That's trash. God.
0: So, yeah, there we go. I mean.
1: Great, man. It's the Trump in-laws. Am I missing anybody? There's Witkoff. There's Laura Trump had a job at some point, right? She did something.
0: Yeah. She was... worked with the campaign. She was running the RNC, wasn't she?
1: That's
0: she was
1: right.
0: A fundraiser or something?
1: Yes. Then there was, there's Witkoff, there's Jared's dad, whoever the fuck he is, Mr. Kushner, and who am I missing? Is there Guilfoyle? I mean, she counts. She was, were they married?
0: No.
1: Oh, Kimberly. But she counts. We'll say she counts.
0: They were engaged for a long time.
1: Okay. Anybody else? Who am I missing? Who else in his family gets a fucking job to fuck up the whole planet?
0: And you know who who has really good contacts, and all the stories that this person kind of breaks end up turning out to be true right afterwards.
1: Okay.
0: Hunter Biden.
1: Oh, yeah.
0: He tweeted on June 3rd, look at the Albanian island deal. Jared and Ivanka secured a $1.4 billion resort on Sazan, a protected island on state land. By his own account, he was introduced to Albania's prime minister on the Rothschild's yacht.
1: Shit. Yeah, nothing to see here.
0: Ivanka called the place a private island that they discovered.
1: You didn't discover it. Did she really say discovered?
0: Yeah.
1: Oh, my God.
0: Albanian prosecutors have now opened a corruption inquiry into how that land lost its protected status. So,
1: geez, Hunter, I get it, man. He's like, look at what I went through. Look at what I went through. The laptop and all the bullshit. Look at these guys.
0: God, he had another. I saved a tweet of his. He had a really good one. Here we go. This was a couple days ago.
1: Okay.
0: I'm not running for office, but if I were, these are some of the lessons I'd take away from what happened in New York yesterday. So he's talking about all the lefties winning. Number one, authenticity is measurable. Voters can smell a focus group from a mile away. Number two, endorsements from the current Democratic leadership now read like warnings. The establishment wing of the party is no longer a sword. It is a question mark.
1: Shit.
0: Number three, conviction beats caution. The candidates who said hard things about rent, who pays for what, about Gaza, they won. The triangulators lost.
1: Oh, people who are trying to get everybody under their tent.
0: Yeah.
1: Oh, shit. Does Hakeem Jeffries go out and campaign for people?
0: I guess, yeah.
1: Does Chuck Schumer do the same thing?
0: Well, yeah, they were campaigning against all the Mondani.
1: They pushed the moderates, yeah.
0: Number four, cost of living is everything. Everything else is wallpaper. Jeez. 100% true. Number five, the middle is not a strategy. It's an empty room. Voters reached past the establishment to grab someone who actually believes something.
1: Yeah. Well, Trump believes something.
0: Number six, don't fear the base. Court it. Democrats who ran from their own voters lost. Those who ran toward them won.
1: Shit.
0: And number seven, if you want to lead the party,

0: Right. It's what the fuck, man? And who knows? Who the fuck knows what evil Steve Witkoff is doing with Putin when he meets with him? And I don't know who went with him or something. I mean, shut the fuck up.
1: They're talking about what a disaster Trump's this fair is. Have you seen?
0: Oh my
1: this?
0: God! I saw some pictures this of this.
1: This great, wonderful celebration that Trump was looking forward to, and of course, because it's Trump,
0: right?
1: Everything Trump touches dies.
0: Who's performing Vanilla Ice? And
1: after Trump watched fans walking out of the opening rally at his Great American State Fair.
0: Oh, it started
1: on the Washington Mall. Yeah, this was wait a second. Why is my computer locking up?
0: This is beginning to read like a novel about a weird presidency thing that happened. And, you know, I mean, it's almost unreal. So the fair is happening now. So the pond in front of the Washington Monument is still green and smells like shit.
1: Yeah. And now they're saying it's probably not going to get fixed for the 4th. For the 250th anniversary.
0: How many parties are we going to give ourselves? I mean, God. So this fair thing is separate than the 4th. I thought it kind of ran into it and was part of...
1: This was Wednesday. God. Trump's Great American State Fair, being held at the mall on the mall in Washington, D.C., is off to a ragged start, with supporters of the president walking out on him as he was still speaking at the opening rally Wednesday night.
0: Well, I mean, how long did he go? Because this guy usually speaks for like an hour 20. I mean, it's hot. How long can you handle?
1: This was hours after he got into a shouting match with Republicans in a closed-door meeting. He attended the opening ceremonies and told fans, "As you know very well, a short time ago, we were a dead country. We were dead. Now we're the hottest country anywhere in the world. We're respected by everybody. Nobody's laughing at us anymore."
0: Shit.
1: Which is 100% the opposite.
0: God, man.
1: The report noted the president drew a sparse crowd estimated at slightly more than 1,000.
0: Oh, my God.
1: 1,000.
0: I would love that crowd. I got 1,000 people. That's it? Is that more or less in his inaugural party or parade or whatever the fuck that was?
1: Many were unimpressed with what they found at the fair, which has been troubled finding entertainers willing to perform.
0: What? That's a good point. What is, I don't even know what this means. It's a fair, like there's rides and cotton candy and funnel cakes and.
1: Plus more than one attendee, complained after walking into a stand advertising beer and being informed that no alcohol was available.
0: Oh, okay. They're not selling alcohol at this. No. That is stupid. Who would?
1: Which might explain the exodus of a substantial number of attendees who were filmed streaming out, many wearing MAGA hats, while Trump could still be heard speaking in the background.
0: Shit. God, that's the fair? You make people listen to you talk at the fair? They should be on the rides. And is there a petting zoo? I mean, what does it mean? Is it like a World's Fair or...
1: I would assume it's a county fair vibe.
0: You buy a ticket to it. You just can't. Do you get in for free? Because that was a problem.
1: Yes.
0: Yeah. I mean, I don't know. Didn't they have a problem with his that military parade thing, like letting people in? The lines were long. And
1: adding to the desultory, great word, affair, FBI Director Kash Patel's girlfriend, singer Alexis Wilkins, reportedly butchered the opening Star Spangled Banner.
0: Ah, oh, shit.
1: With one critic observing, "She sounds like a dead cat."
0: Well, you sing the song. It's a hard song to sing. You know what I mean? I used to have to sing it at football games sometime. That's like, it's a weird range.
1: It's a tough range, yeah.
0: Do we have a recording? This is the same girlfriend, same singer he's dating that gets the plane rides and the SWAT team? And
1: sure, yeah, yeah.
0: Hey, Cash, I mean, are you looking in on things? Are you doing your job? Are you like RFK and all these other fucks running around not doing nothing? Shit, man.
1: I wonder if
0: he's still not fired?
1: Who?
0: Cash.
1: No, no.
0: I thought he was supposed to get fired.
1: Yeah, I thought so, too. I think the Iran thing has distracted Trump.
0: Right.
1: He's letting people get away with shit.

0: Cash is back to driving, you know, flying his girlfriend around, going to clubs, that kind of thing. That's good.
1: Alexis Wilkins is her name. Let me see if we can. We've got some audio.
0: I can't wait. I mean, God, how the fuck? I just don't remember this happening with the Biden administration. I don't remember an FBI director dating a country singer. Maybe Clinton's FBI director dated Tammy Wynette, or

0: I think she's pitch corrected. Listen to that.
1: That's corrected? She sounded flat on that Land of the Free part, right?
0: Did she?
1: To me, she did. I don't know. Maybe I'm wrong. She sounds like she had a Xanax, though. I mean, does she sound like low energy?

0: She's okay.
1: I think she flubbed some lyrics because she kind of dropped out at that low part. I think she's okay. I mean, she's no Roseanne.
0: She's no
1: this
0: Roseanne.
1: This sucks. I mean, you know, it's like, but it's not great. She sounds like.
0: And the only reason she's doing, why is the only reason she's doing it?
1: Oh, I don't know, Pat. I think she's, I don't know. Has the dirt.
0: Would Alexis Wilkins be singing this at the opening if it weren't for her being Cash Patel's girlfriend?
1: Is it true she dated Bob Mueller? I mean, I don't remember an administration where I know who was dating the FBI director. And the FBI director getting drunk in the locker room of sports teams when they win their championship, getting shit-faced. That was him, right?
0: Yeah.
1: Damn. Hey, very kind of shitty. What was this, just the opening of the fair?
0: Yes.
1: It's entertainment, the fair, right? That's what we're talking about. It's supposed to be fun and entertaining?
0: Yes.
1: Okay. I think we got a problem with that part because Trump does a normal speech. You got to listen to this shit. What else do you get at the fair? This is the shittiest fair.
0: The 16-day National Mall celebration got off to an inauspicious start with organizers struggling to open gates on time.
1: Always.
0: And workers scrambling to hide construction debris. The problems cascaded throughout the day. 30 minutes after the scheduled opening, small crowds still waited outside security checkpoints as organizers battled power failures. Once admitted, fairgoers encountered a panoply of operational and electrical chaos.
1: Hold on a second. A panoply?
0: Yeah, a whole bunch.
1: God, that's a good word.
0: According to the report, the food court promised patriotic fare, but electrical issues repeatedly shut down operations, threatening to eliminate ice cream supplies on the sweltering early summer day.
1: Can you guys fucking do anything? I mean, shit.
0: The centerpiece Ferris wheel, offering free rides with views of the mall, operated intermittently only due to faulty generators.
1: Okay, who wants to die on this ride? I mean, what other rides? Okay, so the Ferris wheel doesn't work. Okay, that's okay. There's other things, right? What else?
0: One water station vendor said, this whole production has been running behind. He says, the water's room temperature, just so you know. There's no ice yet.
1: We don't have ice and no ice cream. Okay. They don't use ice in Europe. Nobody. Okay, so that's not so bad.
0: Fairgoers were able to see a calf named Melania shipped in from West Virginia with the owner, Piper Stolifer, 15, explaining to the Post, we were trying to come up with patriotic names for the 250th year, and we came up with Melania, which is President Trump's wife, and my teacher thought they had a similar hair color, so it just fit.
1: Are you also learning the Bible, the picture book sections? God damn. That's the one thing.
0: Just put a fork in the country. It's done.
1: Did we pay to have that fucking cow flew in from...
0: I'm sure Melania is thrilled to have a cow named after her.
1: Did they say they flew the calf in?
0: Because what's more American than the woman who was born in Slovenia?
1: Yeah. Did the calf fly commercial? I mean, that's... How the fuck?
0: They probably drove it.
1: Oh, yeah, yeah. God, I mean... So, what else? I can't... This is like the fire festival. This is great.
0: 8 states refused to participate, citing prohibitive exhibition costs. Pavilions without representation from their own state were left with a stock format. 2 low slung chairs, a composition of images representing the state, and maybe a fake plant.
1: What?
0: Visitors took to sheltering in the less occupied stations for their shaded lunch.
1: Because it's heat. It's hot. There's no ice for these fuckers to drink, and it's hot. You can't even get these people cold water at this event. Is that what I'm understanding?
0: Yeah.
1: Wait, what states? So some states, every state has an exhibition, right? But we don't. Does Florida? What's Florida? A gun? People shooting at each other?
0: Oh, yeah. Meth lab.
1: Oh, man. We should have started with this story. I can talk about this. Wait, what is... okay, keep reading. This is good.
0: That's it. Oh, God damn it! It's not going well. We still have, you know, 14 more days.
1: This is a 16-day fucking event, and they're cleaning up debris.
0: TBD.
1: So they're just slopping this shit together. I'm sure it's safe. Meanwhile, the... What is the... It smells bad. I watched a thing on this... the pond in front of the Washington Monument, it smells bad, right?
0: Oh yeah. It's vandals. Even though it absolutely wasn't vandals.
1: Well, I mean, it's you, Trump. You're a vandal, kind of. I mean, I don't know. To freedom. God, I mean, I'll give it up for all the Trump kids that didn't do anything bad this news cycle, right? Nothing from Don or Barron or... Who's the other one?
0: Eric?
1: Oh, yeah, yeah. Good. Thank you, guys. Staying home and Ivanka? Doing drugs and...
0: Don't forget Ivanka.
1: Well, we covered her. She's just seizing territory. God.
0: Speaking of the Charlie Kirk murder, did you see the prosecutor has been held in contempt of court?
1: Oh, okay. Why did he say? Yeah.
0: Prosecutor in the Charlie Kirk murder trial has been found in civil contempt for speaking to the media about what he felt was strong evidence against the accused 23-year-old Tyler Robinson.
1: Okay, there you go. So if it's such a strong case, why are you finding yourself in contempt when this is your fucking job? How does a prosecutor fuck that up?
0: In a virtual hearing, Judge Tony Groff Jr. announced he was holding Deputy Utah County Attorney Christopher Ballard in civil contempt for talking to the media about a bullet fragment recovered from Kirk's body. The ruling means the court can impose daily fines, wage garnishment, or jail time until Ballard complies with the judge's order.
1: Do prosecutors usually fuck up this bad? Don't they know the fucking rules?
0: These are Trump era prosecutors.
1: Oh, okay. What did you do before this?
0: The defense had filed a motion essentially trying to characterize some ballistic evidence from the ATF. And what they said, the defense, was that the ATF determined that a bullet recovered from the scene did not match a firearm that was recovered.
1: Oh.
0: What the prosecutor said was, look, that's misleading. The ATF didn't say it didn't match. They said they're not able to determine right now if it matches, which is a big difference. He started calling different media outlets to try to make that point.
1: Oh, okay. Wouldn't you usually make that point in court?
0: Yes.
1: Okay. They were bit, but to be fair, the ATF, they were preoccupied with finding Cash a jacket.
0: Ballard had told TMZ, because who do you go to, of course?
1: Are you kidding me?
0: TMZ in March, we have ample evidence to just demonstrate beyond a reasonable doubt that Tyler Robinson committed this murder, and we will present some of the evidence at the upcoming preliminary hearing. Then we will present all of that evidence at trial.
1: Who did you contact at TMZ? Oh my God, what a trashy country. You ever watch that TMZ show when they're talking about headlines?
0: Oh, it's trash.
1: Do you remember when they talk in their cube farm, right?
0: Do they still do that?
1: I don't know. I don't know. Ask this guy. You're going to fuck up this case.
0: I forget his name. What was the name of the guy that...
1: Oh, I don't know.
0: The editor would stand there and bounce stories off people.
1: He's probably in the cabinet.
0: According to... So the death penalty remains on the table. We said that.
1: Okay.
0: We don't even have a plea yet in the case. So in preliminary, you know, because our justice moves so swiftly.
1: Right, when they're trying to make shit up. Yeah. I mean, so this guy shot Charlie Kirk. Allegedly. One bullet in the neck.
0: Allegedly.
1: They should have a lot of evidence, right? Well, how could they fuck this up? It should be an easy case. So what if this guy fucks it up and this dude actually did it and he walks because he, I don't know, does some procedural shit wrong? What an injustice to Charlie Kirk.
0: Crazy.
1: This is insane. And that makes me think the guy didn't really do it. I mean, if you're going to such lengths to say that he did it.
0: There just needs to be just a wave of disbarment going on after this administration.
1: Yeah.
0: Just all of these motherfuckers. And we should start taking a look at the schools they went to.
1: Oh, I totally agree.
0: And say, hey, Harvard, why all of a sudden do we have X percentage of people that went to your school that are being disbarred? What are you fuckers teaching there?
1: And you got it. Yeah. Oh, yeah. Right. How the fuck? Wait, Kimberly Guilfoyle is an attorney?
0: Yes.
1: Okay. I don't know.
0: I got one more quick story to get to. We only got 3 minutes left here.
1: Okay.
0: But we've been talking about a couple of different ambassadors that we have proudly representing us.
1: Right, right.
0: Into the rest of the world.
1: Former running back of the Georgia Bulldogs.
0: We've got Herschel. Yeah. We've got, they're trying to get Kerry Lake to be the ambassador to the Bahamas.
1: Mean. That's fucking mean.
0: Or Jamaica, I
1: Jamaica.
0: Think.
1: Jamaica.
0: One of the two. Yeah. Oh, Herschel's Bahamas. She's Jamaica.
1: She mentioned reggae.
0: I love black people.
1: Oh my God.
0: Well, now I don't even know this guy.
1: Okay.
0: Our ambassador to Italy.
1: Oh, okay.
0: A billionaire U.S. ambassador.
1: Perfect.
0: Has enraged the Italians for flaunting his riches as he is set to sail his 6-story super yacht into Venice.
1: Jesus. Wait, the canals?
0: Yeah. Tilman Fertitta, the American ambassador to Italy, is touring the European country on his vessel worth reportedly $450 million.
1: Is he there as the ambassador?
0: It boasts 2 helipads and has multiple swimming pools. Multiple!
1: Wait.
0: On his boat.
1: Right, right. I mean, I think it's crazy that there's 2 helipads. I mean, you can't decide what kind of water you want to swim in, but you got 2 helicopters.
0: Right. What?
1: Wait. Are the tax dollars paying for his boat to be over there because he's there as an ambassador?
0: I don't know. The businessman intends to visit Venice's Festa del Redentore, Feast of the Redeemer, I think that means, next month.
1: No, fuck this guy.
0: Which is an annual tradition that celebrates the end of the 1576 plague. They're still celebrating the plague.
1: They hated it.
0: The journey has been described by the U.S. Embassy as coastal diplomacy to mark the 250th anniversary of the U.S. relationship between Washington and Rome. But the yacht's arrival for one of Venice's most significant events has sparked fury from locals who view it as a slap in the face and are protesting under the slogan, "Don't use Venice."
1: Go get it. I mean, shit. How's that going to go through the little canals? It's 6 stories?
0: Yes.
1: It's like a Carnival cruise line. I mean, how many bathrooms do they have? They have 2 helicopter pads?
0: And multiple pools.
1: Why? Okay. The pools, that's weird too. But why 2 helicopter pads?
0: Because, I mean, you know.
1: Did somebody show up one day? Oh, 1 helipad's occupied.
0: Federica Toninello of the Laboratorio Occupato Morion.
1: Okay.
0: A resident-run group that protested against Bezos' wedding. Remember? That worked.
1: Oh, yeah.
0: They sent him scuttling inside. This is about the exploitation of Venice, she said. Flaunting that level of wealth is a slap in the face to people who are increasingly struggling to make ends meet and find a home in Venice.
1: Oh, you're telling me, buddy. I mean, fuck.
0: I don't know how anybody can live in Venice. It's so profoundly expensive.
1: It's 6 stories.
0: She said, Ms. Toninello added that she does not think the U.S.-Italian relations are worth honoring. To be honest, we do not quite understand what there is to celebrate.
1: Yeah, I mean, didn't our
0: they hate us.
1: Right, didn't we just have a thing with the Italian president? Trump said something that she begged him for a picture and that didn't
0: happen.
1: Yeah.
0: They hate us.
1: Okay, they hate us in Albania. Yeah, they hate us in Italy. In France, we're
0: They hate rich people.
1: Oh, okay.
0: They hate our rich people. Hopefully they realize
1: that
0: these rich motherfuckers don't represent us in one iota.
1: Right.
0: Thanks for joining us, everybody. Let's do it again next week, 2 to 4 p.m. Pacific, 5, 7 Eastern, Monday, Wednesday, Friday. 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
0: Have a great weekend, everybody. Fuck the rich. Fuck Trump. Fuck everybody.
1: Yeah, fuck all his in-laws.
0: Bye-bye.
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0: What do you have to lose by trying something new like Trump? What the hell do you have to lose? You have to lose. 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
0: But you know what? 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
7: Good and happy hump day, everybody. Crab Diving Live Wednesday. Ooh, a little swimmy headed. And then came back and then bent down to get the Kong toy, and it's really hot out, and I've had really low blood pressure my whole enfeebled life. So I always, you know, if I stood up quickly, it was like, ooh, it's like a hit of something.
8: Speaking of blood pressure, what's Trump's at? He's sick, right? He's like,
9: well, you know, I don't think
8: so. Isn't he? Did you tell me about this?
7: Yeah, we'll get to that story.
8: Oh, man. Let's not forget it. Those are fun.
7: Thanks for joining. Thanks for listening. Thanks for buying shit through the Amazon link, crabdiving.com/Amazon. Use that link every time you go to buy shit at Amazon. We get a wee little commission that does not cost you anything. Just some Bezos money we get.
8: Nine!
7: Thanks to those that do. We
8: Jeff
7: appreciate
8: Bezos,
7: it.
8: Jeff Bezos, you little fucking Nazi, you ruining the Washington Post. Go fuck yourself and your dumb rocket ships.
7: Someone sent a message that they auto-order their dog food on our link.
8: Oh, thank you. That's awesome.
7: That's very nice of them. Thanks. For following us on social media at Crab Diving. We're still hanging in there on the X, you know, in the bunkers with surrounded by all the lunatics. Although I'm really convinced they're bots more and more. Yeah. On X. It's more and more pathetic. And as the kind of veil is being pulled back on a lot of this shit, the veils are, I should say, the
8: it's fucking bots. They're not real people.
7: Yeah, right? It's their messages are getting lamer and lamer.
8: Yeah.
7: And it's to the point of ridiculousness trying to defend Trump and defend a lot of these the shit he says and the shit he does and this Iran thing.
8: You know, you guys better burn those MAGA hats. You better burn them. You better hide them. Better bury him because people aren't going to like it. That's what I think. That's what the Nazis had to do with their uniforms. They had to hide them because you know, yeah. You know that's how it ends up. Nobody likes the Nazis.
7: Why are you burning your clothes? Big shit.
8: Oh, just
7: Scheißen, und Scheißen.
8: When Hitler's putting meth in his eyeball, you know.
7: Thanks for listening, everybody. And I think I did everything right. Social media. Everything. Let's see what's going on in the old headline aronies, and we'll get to all the fun shit. Commie, Pinko, Liberal,
8: Effete.
7: Huff, Post.
8: Yes.
7: Yeah, this is the Democrats are just fucking infuriating.
8: God damn it.
7: The Commie, Pinko, Liberal socialists are kicking ass in these elections. Right. And the establishment, corpro cum guzzling whore bag Democrats, that are out there are losing their shit.
8: Right.
7: Because they're learning that they're going to be losing their grift too.
8: Genocide funding, even some of you fucks. How God.
7: And, Mamdani, who is, by all rights, doing what he said he was going to fucking do and not pissing off a lot of people doing it, except for the people that hate him and you know, think it's the New York is a shithole now.
8: Right. Mamdani.
7: But these lefties are winning lefty and right.
8: Right.
7: Well, and
8: yeah.
7: That's the headline here. Election sour grapes. top Democrat seems sour after Mamdani-backed candidates oust House incumbents. They primaried those blue dog, wishy-washy liberal.
8: Yeah.
7: But not lefty.
8: Right. I mean, correct.
7: Motherfuckers.
8: Yes. Yeah, I mean, in the civilized world, right, our extreme, whatever you want to call it, what does it mean to be extreme left wing? You think trans people should have the same rights we all do? You believe in gay rights, marriage equality?
7: Dear God, we're talking about a tiny, tiny, tiny percentage of the only issue is sports.
8: It's nothing.
7: That's the only issue is they don't want a male to female transgender person to be able to compete in sports against.
8: It's the straw man, right?
7: Against females, but it's females by at birth, but right. But it's what it doesn't. It's that, and that percentage is an infinitely right. low number compared to the number of just trans people who just want to be left the fuck alone.
8: Well, you know, and Trump folds that into just about every fucking speech he does. I don't give a shit where right. he is. He even mentioned it wherever in France at that thing he went to recently. You know, when he does does like a guy who transitions into a man, into a woman doing the weightlifting thing. And
7: well, it's you see it
8: so stupid.
7: From all the bots and knuckle draggers online still that argue with the liberals. Liberals are, you know, the lefties will be like, hey, here's a whole bunch of facts.
8: Right.
7: And then they'll say, what do you have to say about those? And then the maggot will reply, oh, well, oh, what's the definition of a woman?
8: So stupid.
7: Checkmate. Libtard.
8: Yeah, it makes sense too, though, because those are the same people that believe we're winning this war in Iran, even though we're begging for a deal. You know what I mean? It's so stupid.
7: I'm begging.
8: God, I hate that House, electorate. I fucking hate them.
7: House Minority Leader. Why did we primary that motherfucker? Why didn't anybody primary Hakeem?
8: Oh, you suck, Hakeem. You fucking suck.
7: That would have been spectacular.
8: Yeah, he's in New York.
7: That
8: right?
7: motherfucker got primaried. House Minority Leader Hakeem Jeffries says New York City Mayor Zoran Mamdani is going to have to smooth things over with congressional Democrats after backing several progressive candidates who ousted incumbents during Tuesday's primary elections. Who the fuck do you think you are?
8: Absolutely.
7: Some mob boss or something? You're not Trump, you asshole. He's going to have to smooth things over with congressional Democrats. Fuck the congressional Democrats that think that they need to be smoothed over, and fuck Hakeem Jeffries.
8: Right. It's like he's like Michael Jordan, this Mamdani, and then you can have Michael Jordan pass the ball to, I'm trying to find an equivalent to Chuck Schumer on the Bulls dynasty. I can't think of one, to a fan or something, you know, and smooth things over. I don't understand that. Like, if you disagree with another politician, why would you then reach over the aisle to come to a compromise? How about winning? Fuck bipartisanship. Fuck that right in the face.
7: Asked if
8: smooth things over.
7: Mamdani's endorsements were making him, quote, enemies with Democrats in D.C., Jeffries told CNN that he and Mamdani strongly disagreed over his primary picks ahead of Election Day. So?
8: Right.
7: So?
8: How are you not an enemy, though? Do you know what I mean? Like, how are you not? What did you do? What did you do, Hakeem? To prevent Donald Trump from being president again. I mean,
7: funny is if the hopefully the Democrats are going to take the House, and it would be great if he's terrified that there's going to be enough Democrats that won't vote for him,
8: right?
7: For Speaker.
8: That means it's working.
7: And if the the Republicans won't play ball,
8: right?
7: And a few of them will vote for him, then all of a sudden he's Kevin McCarthy.
8: Right. That's right. Hey, nobody wants to be him, right?
7: At least Kevin McCarthy made it there.
8: Yeah.
7: But I mean, he won't be speaker.
8: Right. But you know,
7: he'll have to cave to those, the left, extreme lefties.
8: Why are these idiots in the press comparing the progressive? I guess I don't even know why we call them extreme left-wing progressives. It's nothing extreme. It's just like logic. It's logical. But why are they being compared to the Tea Party movement?
7: By,
8: I don't know. I forgot. I think I saw it on the HuffPo.
7: Well,
8: it's stupid. What a stupid comparison.
7: But I do agree to a point, because the Tea Party base,
8: yeah,
7: were the loony MAGAs of today.
8: Yeah.
7: Started scaring the shit out of people.
8: Yeah.
7: Showing up at these local board meetings.
8: The difference is the Tea Party was stupid. That was dumb. Well, I mean, they were based on...
7: Right.
8: They were based on bullshit. They happened when Obama was...
7: From a tactical standpoint,
8: right,
7: the thing to do.
8: Right, that's right. Learn from these idiots. I agree.
7: They're right about the populism. They're wrong about what we need to do to fix things. Like the Republicans and the Democrats, everybody all agrees on the same shit. Prices are too high. Prices are too goddamn high. The rent's too goddamn high. The American dream is gone. There's the illusion that you can work hard and you're going to make it is bullshit.
8: And Trump didn't bring the price of eggs down. These birds died, and then new birds grew up and to shit out more eggs.
7: This AI shit is going to replace, it's going to overturn things that you wouldn't even dream of. And there's going to have to be a reckoning with, we're going to need some kind of universal basic income or something, a shit fucking ton of socialism, because the overlords aren't going to need humans anymore.
8: Yeah.
7: To exploit.
8: You know, what it is if there's this swell of extreme left progressives that believe in all this equality craziness. I mean, so what do we do with that? Stomp out the centrist Democrats, make them go away so we can get what he wants. So when they say defund, people aren't like, ooh, I don't like that term.
7: We make Hakeem Jeffries shit his drawers again every single time.
8: He
7: should be shitting his drawers for January if we win the House. I really think there should be enough people. I hope there's enough of a majority that it won't be that super close, which, you know, so that that would end up with him. But we don't need a couple Democrats getting sick and all of a sudden we're fucked. You know what I mean?
8: We
7: need a little bit of a majority. And but if he can't convince the lefties, then I say fuck them. Let's put somebody else up there who's not going to shit on the people that are right, the people that have been right about Palestine for a long fucking time.
8: Yeah,
7: the people that have been right about these evil billionaires.
8: I mean,
7: the whole fucking time.
8: Right, and you guys had a chance, you centrist fucks. Biden was president. Biden was president, and you did not slay the dragon. You did not protect us from Donald Trump, and he became president again. And that's your fucking fault. That is the party. That is Biden's fault, and that is Merrick Garland's fucking fault. Fuck them. I mean, you got to make that right. That Trump has to go to jail.
7: Mamdani, a democratic socialist, seemed to cement his new role as a progressive kingmaker when his candidates of choice, former campaign organizer Daria Lisa Avila Chevalier, what a great name.
8: Damn.
7: And ex-New York City comptroller Brad Lander.
8: I love that guy.
7: Bested Representatives Adriano Espelat and Dan Goldman. Oh, Dan Goldman got booted. Dan Goldman's done some cool shit, but he's also, you know, a little...
8: What's that comptroller's name?
7: Brad Lander?
8: Yeah, that guy. That guy's awesome, because you know what he does? He goes to those immigration hearings, and he puts himself in between, his body in between these ICE fucks and these people that are being, undocumented people that are being swept up by ICE. He puts his body in between. I don't see a lot of Democrats doing that. I like Brad. Yeah, Brad. Yeah, he went to these immigration hearings and he tries to advocate to these people that show up They do the right thing when they get called into their hearing, and then ICE is there to nab them up. And
7: Not after today. Did you see? There was a judge who, I think I read that some judge put a halt to that. I mean, you know, they're going to fight it, of course.
8: God, I haven't been watching the news. I watched this whole thing on, did you see that thing where Ukraine switched to locomotive on a Russian supply train and then drove it over that bridge and it blew up the train? Yeah. Fucking cool.
7: Judge blocks Trump administration from arresting migrants at immigration court.
8: Damn. That's awesome.
7: A federal judge blocked the Trump administration from arresting migrants at immigration courts, saying that officials violated the Administrative Procedures Act in enacting the policy. U.S. District Judge P. Casey Pitts. P. Pitts.
8: P. Casey Pitts.
7: P. Pitts.
8: P. Pitts.
7: Of the Northern District of... what does the P stand for? I really want to know that this person didn't... had to throw Casey in the middle of the Northern District of California. Although Northern District,
8: right,
7: wrote in a blistering 71-page decision,
8: 71 pages,
7: that policies by Immigration and Customs Enforcement and the Executive Office of Immigration Review were quote arbitrary and capricious. That we've heard this before.
8: Yes.
7: Many, many times they're losing these cases.
8: And these people, everybody that's involved in this bullshit needs to go to jail.
7: And violated the APA, and that's the Administrative Procedures Act.
8: Yes.
7: And he issued the judge a nationwide injunction blocking the practice across the U.S. He wrote, because the record before the court demonstrates ICE and EOIR, Executive Office of Immigration Review, failed to provide reasoned explanations for their actions, the court concludes that each of the challenged policies is arbitrary and capricious in contravention of the APA.
8: Let me help people with Donald Trump's reading level. They didn't give reasoned explanations. So they had unreasoned explanations.
7: Right. Obviously, these people are following the laws.
8: Right.
7: They're at their immigration court hearings.
8: Yes.
7: They're following the laws.
8: Right. And I mean, it's
7: as they were told. But then because the Trump administration kept changing the rules.
8: Yes.
7: Then these people that were told 6 months ago, you're good to go.
8: Right.
7: Are suddenly, in South America.
8: Isn't that a conspiracy? I mean, let's say Trump changes these rules about immigration, and then all of a sudden DHS or ICE is using those rules right after he changes them to nab people that shouldn't be nabbed. That sounds illegal. That sounds like a conspiracy.
7: Right. And then they get mad at these judges that are like, whoa, whoa, hold the phone. We got to put injunctions on this shit till it works its way through court because it seems like it's bullshit.
8: I want to abolish ICE, and I want the DHS to go the fuck away. But
7: he's going to go to SCOTUS with this.
8: Right. But those people, these people all have to be arrested that are involved in this shit, man. You keep those prisons open.
7: Did you see, too, there was, we're totally getting off the headlines, a bunch of judges, like former bigwig judges, are calling for Blanche to get disbarred.
8: Our attorney general?
7: Yeah.
8: I mean, that's not normal. Not even the big dick toilet guy. That didn't have to happen.
7: Acting Attorney General Todd Blanche's principal focus in recent weeks has been lining up support on Capitol Hill ahead of his upcoming Senate confirmation hearings, with a specific focus on winning over GOP skeptics. But Trump's controversial former defense attorney has more troubles than lining up 51 votes. As this week got underway, Democracy Defenders Fund, lawyers defending American democracy, and a group of 101 former federal and state judges filed a complaint against Blanche with the New York State Bar, which included a formal request for an ethics investigation.
8: Right.
7: The 73-page, another 70-pager... complaint specifically focused on three areas of alleged misconduct. Blanche's role in orchestrating the creation of a $1.776 billion compensation fund, widely panned as a slush fund, and an IRS audit shield for the president and his family. Which, by the way, I think the former director of the IRS sent a friend of the court review or something for one of these other lawsuits against this shield.
8: Yeah.
7: That Trump allegedly gets
8: right
7: from IRS audits, and the former director saying this is just patently illegal.
8: Right, it makes
7: he can't shield himself from current and future investigation and audits. That's ridiculous.
8: Thanks for letting us know. It sounds like the IRS should audit them.
7: The second thing, Blanche's role in abusing the investigative and prosecutorial powers of the Justice Department to target the president's perceived political enemies, including Comey.
8: Yeah. Didn't Watch-His-Face during Watergate go to jail for that, the AG?
7: Yeah. Blanche supervising the DOJ's flawed response to the Epstein Files Transparency Act, including the disclosure of thousands of records containing sensitive victim information.
8: Oh, shit, Todd.
7: Remember they accidentally forgot to redact the victims? They sure as fuck redacted a lot of the perps.
8: But Pam Blondie had the report right on her desk, ready to go.
7: Oh, yeah.
8: But then they had to redact the list.
7: The list. She used the word list.
8: Shit. I mean, yeah, this guy should be disbarred. That's weird. He should be disbarred, but he's got his confirmation hearing to be the top law enforcement officer in this fucking country. That makes me miss the guy that put, like, togas in all the naked statues. What's his name? The AG, Ashcroft.
7: The singer, yeah.
8: The singer.
7: In early November, Judge Mark L. Wolf, a Reagan-appointed jurist, resigned from the federal bench in order to give himself the freedom to warn the public about the threats posed by Trump.
8: Shit.
7: He wrote, "The White House's assault on the rule of law is so deeply disturbing to me that I feel compelled to speak out. Silence for me is now intolerable."
8: He quit his job to speak out.
7: Yeah.
8: That sounds serious. Jeez.
7: Last month, meanwhile, U.S. District Judge Kathleen Williams ordered Trump to address allegations that he committed fraud on the court after he withdrew his $10 billion lawsuit against the IRS. Williams said she was spurred to act in response to a request filed 2 days earlier by 35 former federal judges calling on her to reopen the case and look into whether the out-of-court settlement was a, quote, product of collusion and is itself a fraud on the court.
8: She wants Trump to address that?
7: Well, you know,
8: good luck.
7: Apparently suing your own IRS.
8: Yeah.
7: With somebody that you have in charge using your Department of Justice.
8: Yeah.
7: For something that is a civil matter.
8: Oh, that's normal, Pat.
7: Is probably a little ridiculous. And
8: right.
7: Maybe, and when they reach a settlement,
8: yes,
7: maybe a little colludy.
8: Right. What about, hey, does anybody give a shit about the UFC thing and him investing in that company that owns it? And then
7: oh, no.
8: How are we going to get that octagon off the White House?
7: Just one fucking thing after another.
8: Shit. Leave it up there. That's where the disbarment hearing should take place, so right in the octagon.
7: Todd Blanche hit with state bar complaint from a whole bunch of former judges.
8: But, you know, he got that job based on merit. Did he won all those cases he represented Trump?
7: Well, I don't think he did he? I don't think anybody. I think they just ended up going away.
8: Right. Was he representing Trump when he got the 34 felonies?
7: I don't know. I honestly don't know. I don't know.
8: I thought it was Todd. I mean, Todd, that is, wow. That doesn't happen to a lot of people.
7: Drudge Report headline.
8: Woo, the blue dress.
7: I feel a sneeze brewing.
8: Shit. Gosh, the Drudge.
7: Boy,
8: God bless
7: thank you.
8: You,
7: Jesus.
8: Yeah.
7: It's shit. I looked at the this morning I woke up at 4:30 and I was just like, snot running down my face, ladies. And, I checked the allergy count or whatever, you know, on the weather.
8: Pollen count.
7: It's grass. Yeah. It's grass season. And, off the charts.
8: Is it?
7: I'm like, what the fuck?
8: Why is it grass season? Like, why is that? I mean, is it
7: grass season?
8: Because we have all this grass out here.
7: Rabbit season. Duck season. Yeah. And because of all the rain we had, and we've been having, the grass is growing like fucking crazy.
8: Yeah. There's all kinds of bugs.
7: There's stalks
8: there
7: already. We got our grass cut a week ago.
8: Yeah. I mean, I think what I would do if I was president, and this might not be popular, but no more grass, because all this water, unless it's no more grass. We don't eat the grass, right? Does anybody?
7: Yeah, native shit.
8: Yeah, then you don't spend all this money irrigating it. Put a bunch of rocks out there.
7: This is great.
8: Yes.
7: The Drudge Report headline.
8: Okay.
7: All red. Trump epic fury.
8: Wait, is that the name of an operation or is it?
7: Leads to the Daily Mail.
8: Yes.
7: Oh, it's a pretty short headline for the Daily Mail.
8: Okay.
7: Trump gets into screaming match with rebel Republican calling him a bully during explosive fight over Iran war.
8: Is that the headline?
7: Yeah.
8: That's a great headline. I don't even need to read the rest of it. That's great. Can he yell? Can Donald Trump actually, does he have the strength to yell? I can't imagine.
7: I would think his veneers are going to fly out.
8: Yeah, his diaper will bust open.
7: Trump had an explosive argument with Republican senators during a private meeting in Washington, D.C. on Wednesday. That's this morning. Over limitations on his powers to direct the war with Iran. He's mad at that vote that they took. And he lost 50-48. It would have been a tie, but two Republicans weren't there. One, Mitch McConnell, thoughts and prayers.
8: Is he still a senator?
7: He may be dead.
8: Oh, okay.
7: But he's in hospital.
8: Hello?
7: We wish him well.
8: Yeah. I mean, yeah.
7: But I did see over the weekend, is Mitch dead was trending.
8: You think Elaine's probably sad, right? I mean, are they in love or did they?
7: I'm sure.
8: Are they in love like Melania and Schittler, or what are they?
7: No, I think they're probably like honeymooners compared to Melania and Trump. What is that monster truck that's going by out there? Oh,
8: I don't know.
7: Trump, his fierce closed-door meeting came hours after Republican-controlled Senate passed bipartisan legislation ordering him to end the war with Iran or seek congressional approval to continue it. Four GOP senators broke ranks to slap down the president.
8: He's not going to stop, though, guys. I mean,
7: their move marks the most significant Republican rebuke of Trump to date and a sign of the widening rift between him and his party. Trump met privately with the entire Republican Senate majority behind closed doors on Capitol Hill, demanding to know why they had decided to limit his power to wage war.
8: Why didn't you do it earlier, you dumb fucks, though? Do you know what I mean? Like, why are they doing this now after all the shit has hit the fan? And now
7: they see what's going to happen in the midterms.
8: Oh, my God, you fuckheads.
7: And they see themselves getting called up in front of committees.
8: So they don't care. They don't give a fuck. You should have stopped it earlier. Now everything is totally fucked up. Good
7: job. Senator Bill Cassidy of Louisiana attempted to explain their rationale, but Trump immediately resorted to personal insults.
8: What was this guy thinking? You're explaining your rationale to this guy?
7: Cassidy is one of the four Republicans, including Susie Collins, Lisa Murkowski, and Rand Paul.
8: Oh, God.
7: Who joined Democrats in the war powers vote.
8: Woo!
7: Cassidy said, Cassidy ratted him out to the Daily Mail. Cassidy remembers leaving, so he's got
8: opportunist.
7: He's got big balls now all of a sudden.
8: Right.
7: He said he was asking why, meaning Trump, he was asking why anybody would vote for the Powers accident?
8: I don't know.
7: I said, is that a rhetorical question or do you want to know? He goes, I want to know. Cassidy began yelling at Trump at one point, they say. And Trump's responded by calling him a lunatic and telling him to sit down.
8: These Republicans finally standing up to Donald Trump. Thank you. Thank you for the last part of the second act of the play? They show up?
7: The Republican lawmaker refused to sit down and referred to Trump as brother. The president said, "I'm not your brother," before Cassidy eventually settled back into his seat.
8: We don't have an iPhone video of this shit.
7: Trump also mocked the senator for losing his primary, which the senator perceived as Trump's attempt to bully him.
8: No, oh, geez, guys. Good job. I'm glad you stood up to him. I mean, finally. Fuck these guys.
7: Cassidy said, "I'm not going to be bullied when I feel like I'm asking a question the American people need to know." And so at that point, it began to escalate.
8: You know, listen, I have a problem about a Republican complaining and not being bullied. When you probably voted against gay rights, you probably voted against trans rights. You probably support ICE. You love bullying.
7: I went up till the primary thing. He was probably 99.9% Trump, but there was one thing he did.
8: Right.
7: That all of a sudden Trump didn't like.
8: Fuck these people. And I hope Trump goes after them. Good. Eat each other. Whatever. Cannibalize each other.
7: Somebody described it as a total clusterfuck of a meeting.
8: They should have had it in the octagon.
7: Per many people in the room, Cassidy came in guns blazing. At one point, stopped calling Trump Mr. President and referred to him as brother. Trump said, "I'm not your brother," repeated what he said on social media about the housing bill, Save Act, and the filibuster. But nobody pushed back.
8: Jeez. It's the gas prices. That's all they give a shit about. That's why they're pushing back.
7: Cassidy said, "I stood there and said, 'You've not told the American people what's going on. It lasted 4 months. Our original objectives have not been achieved, and I want to know what's going on.'" Cassidy said, "Trump didn't particularly care for my comments. He raised his voice. I lost my temper. It's the Irish in me."
8: Right. You lost your temper now? It's the Irish in you. Apologize to the Irish. They probably wouldn't have you. What the fuck? These Republicans bragging about how they stood up to this guy. God, please.
7: One person talked to a staffer who said the GOP meeting with Trump's not going well. It's a total clusterfuck.
8: Shit, man. Clusterfuck. Check the Pampers.
7: Trump slammed Senators Rand Paul, Susie Collins, Lisa Murkowski, who joined Cassidy in voting to rebuke Trump on the Iran war. Mitch McConnell and Dave McCormick were absent for the vote and also received jabs from Trump during the lunch, despite McCormick missing the vote to campaign with Trump. MS Now anchor Katie Tour had Senior Hill correspondent Ali Vitale on to discuss the meeting. She said it was pretty tense, blah, blah, blah.
8: Right.
7: Trump is, did you see they sent over a bill for Trump to sign? They finally got some bipartisan support on a bill. Ugh. And he's not going to sign it until they put the Save Act.
8: Oh, yeah.
7: They attach the Save Act to it. He's not going to sign anything.
8: The Nazi Voting Act.
7: Yeah.
8: Fuck that. See, like, is Rand Paul for the Nazi Voting Act?
7: Don't know. Maybe
8: probably
7: not.
8: This Cassidy guy is.
7: Well, but the thing is, the Thune says they don't have the votes. He knows they don't have the votes for it. So,
8: jeez.
7: Rand Paul's probably not for it.
8: I mean, if Donald Trump looks like, if he's not the cool person to support, it's going to be more of this, right? From the Republicans, they're going to stand up to him finally.
7: Yeah.
8: Go get him, guys. I mean, it's only been 10 fucking years, right? Go get him.
7: Well, but then they'll impeach his ass, but then we're stuck with,
8: I don't care,
7: President Vance.
8: I want as many bad things to happen to Trump as possible. Impeachment's great. And bring on J.D. Vance. Fuck him. Fuck him and his clover
7: socks.
8: I
7: like Trump telling Cassidy to sit down and him saying no.
8: Oh, yeah.
7: That's kind of important shit.
8: Right. Trump thinks he's Tony Soprano.
7: Well, you know, yeah. And that's the whole, I do have a problem. I make it a point to try to never refer to any of these people as our leaders because they're not. We don't have leaders.
8: We pay them.
7: In this country. Yeah. We own the franchise and they're the managers we hire.
8: Yeah. Absolutely.
7: To run the shit. And these cunts always forget that.
8: Because
7: they kind of don't right now. They work for themselves. And the the rich. And that tide is turning because the people are starting to wake up and rise the fuck up.
8: Yeah.
7: And, you know, what are you going to do? You're going to turn off the internet? Good luck with that. Poland tried that and millions showed up on the streets.
8: Do you think Rand Paul has lost his roots, his connection to where he came from? Do you think he sees himself still as an optometrist?
7: Ophthalmologist? I think he's a doctor.
8: An eye doctor.
7: Who built his own eyes.
8: Yeah. Right. But
7: he
8: created the school where he got his accreditation from.
7: Well, he created an organization for which you could
8: get back to those roots, Rand. You know, fuck these Republicans. Fuck all you guys, you fuckheads.
7: I mean, he did go to eyeball school or whatever, but
8: yeah. Eyeball school?
7: You know, he to create some kind of organization. Jeez, man. Give it to yourself. So those are the headlines.
8: Jeez.
7: Cassidy says no apologies. You know, Trump, of course, would never.
8: Ooh, look at Cassidy.
7: Never apologize. But
8: ooh. Guys, so what?
7: There you go.
8: Yeah, it's like, you know, though, Trump is so weird. Even Mike Pence came around, right? Trump wanted his minions to hang him. And then didn't Pence come out and say, didn't come out in support of Trump?
7: I don't think he did he?
8: He said something nice to him or he shook his hand somewhere.
7: I think he mentioned that he would not be voting Democrat, but he didn't. Yeah, I don't know that he said he's going to.
8: What is it about this Trump, man? I mean, he's been around so long. I know. I mean, he's not charismatic.
7: Everybody thought he was a useful idiot.

0: You know, it's that kind of thing.
1: Yeah. Yeah.
0: Mamdani and his allies swept a series of congressional primaries in New York.
1: Mamdani!
0: On Tuesday, in a remarkable show of strength for the insurgent left that sent shockwaves through the Democratic Party. Good.
1: Why shockwaves? Why aren't you excited? This is good. We got a winner.
0: Mamdani's... Ooh, excuse me. I'm drinking soda. I never drink soda. Mamdani's candidates toppled a pair of incumbents backed by the city's political establishment, including major labor unions and the House Democratic leader, twat face asshole McGillicuddy. I may be adding.
1: It's tough to put that on a business
0: to the
1: card.
0: Story.
1: Yeah.
0: Another candidate backed by the mayor won an open House seat, and a handful of Democratic socialist challengers he supported were winning down the ballot.
1: Damn! That's awesome! See, everybody should... That's great. He's a mayor, right? So he runs New York, but he can also endorse people. I never thought about it like that.
0: Yeah. For months, Mamdani threw himself and his energized political organization into three marquee congressional contests, campaigning late into the night in the race's final days and calling the election a referendum on the direction of the party.
1: Yes.
0: That's why they're terrified. All the winning candidates share Mamdani's progressive economic platform, and they each ran campaigns that focused intently on ending America's support for Israel.
1: Yes, yes.
0: A sign of how far the public opinion has shifted on the issue, even in New York.
1: Think about how misguided this party is. That's an easy one. You shouldn't, Shelby, you understand that you shouldn't support a genocide. Do you get that? She gets it.
0: Wait, who's genociding who?
1: Netanyahu's genociding.
0: Is it squirrel side?
1: Oh, her genocide.
0: Her cat side?
1: Cat aside, yeah.
0: Late Tuesday night, the mayor stood beaming at a victory party in Brooklyn where supporters chanted Free, Free Palestine and DSA. DSA. After
1: what is DSA?
0: Democratic Socialists of America.
1: Oh, okay.
0: After embracing many of the same advisors who led his own successful campaign last year, he declared a new chapter in the party's history.
1: Hell yeah, finally.
0: Go ahead.
1: I would say the centrists are scared of that word, socialist, right?
0: Good.
1: Yeah, because they're like, well, the Republicans will call us socialists. What if people like it, dickheads? What if it's a good thing?
0: Yeah.
1: Like, who cares? Shit. The guy won, and his endorsements matter.
0: Meanwhile, 5 hours ago, Speaker Mike Johnson.
1: Who is that?
0: Took time off from monitoring what his son is spanking to.
1: Jeez.
0: He tweeted, there are mini Mamdanis popping up all over the country. It is a dangerous thing. This is not a joke. We are in a fight right now to save the Republic, and every American needs to take this seriously. See?
1: Yeah.
0: That's not dog whistles?
1: That's
0: for
1: evidence.
0: Violence?
1: That's evidence that Mamdani is working, right? That socialism is popular.
0: But is this not veiled violence?
1: Yeah, it is. I mean...
0: Mini Mamdani's popping up all around the country. It's a dangerous thing. This is not a joke. We are in a fight right now to save the Republic, and every American needs to take this seriously.
1: You know what? I believe that. The last part of it, we are in a fight to save this Republic, and every American should take it seriously. He's right.
0: Somebody responded, Johnson, you take healthcare and food from kids. Meanwhile, Mamdani does this.
1: Yeah.
2: Now, if you don't live near one of these districts, please know that we are working hard to bring 2K to you. Come fall of next year, we will be expanding these 2,000 seats to 12,000 seats. And this is what progress looks like. And it is in thanks to no small part to our partnership with Governor Hochul, who we worked with to deliver $1.2 billion toward putting our city on a path to universal childcare. It is also thanks...
0: $1.2 billion expansion of free childcare, increasing the amount from 2,000 to 12,000.
1: Well, I mean, he's stealing Ivanka Trump's idea because she talked about that at the RNC, remember?
3: Wait.
1: I'm sorry.
3: I'm busy on an island.
1: Right. Didn't she steal Michelle Obama's speech, though? No, that was Melania.
0: No, that was Melania.
1: I'm sorry. I'm getting it mixed up. Yeah. Yeah. Shit.
3: I don't give a fuck.
1: What a great.

0: thing if you had free, what is that? Free pre-K?
1: Yeah, free, childcare.
0: It says free daycare, right?
1: So people can, you know, go out and slave for you rich motherfuckers.
0: That's awesome. I love that. In New York. But you can't have it here in Florida because we don't have a Mom Donnie.
1: Right.
0: Our mayor spent $10 billion fixing the sidewalk in the nicest part of fucking town. It looks the same. $10 million, not $10 billion.
1: So congrats to the lefties that are winning, and go fuck yourselves.
0: Yeah.
1: To everybody who's, especially the Democrats. I expect the Republicans to be stupid about it.
0: Right.
1: But fuck you, Blue Dog Democrats who are against all this shit. Just go fuck yourselves.
0: Wait. Is Mike Johnson right? Are they popping up everywhere?
1: Yeah.
0: That's great. Thank you, Mike. That's great. Thanks for noticing.
1: They're scared shitless about Tallarico beating Paxton.
0: I mean, that's a shitty candidate, though,
1: I mean, the
0: though,
1: fact
0: right?
1: that Paxton even has a chance is it's even worse than Herschel Walker.
0: Oh, no.
1: It is. Well, come on. Herschel Walker was dumb. I'm right. sorry, guys. Right. He may have CTE or something going on. Amazing football player. Gave a lot to charity and shit. I recognize that. But he shouldn't have been senator.
0: Right.
1: And God help. Where is he?
0: In the Bahamas.
1: Well, I thought they were trying to give that to Carrie Lake now.
0: Oh, my God. I don't know.
1: Like, is he still...
0: Who's better?
1: Yeah, you know, she had hearings, right?
0: I don't know. Did she?
1: Yeah, after she got, like, fired from... trying to destroy the voice of America.
0: Oh, yeah.
1: Because courts overturned, like, everything she did.
0: Yeah, that's so crazy. She was in charge of Voice of America with the mission to destroy it.
1: Oh, Jamaica. Excuse me. I apologize to the Bahamas and Jamaica for confusing them.
0: Right.
1: She's going to be... She's going through confirmation hearings last week. And a confirmation hearing last Thursday to be U.S. Ambassador to Jamaica... Former Arizona TV anchor Carrie Lake said she'll help dismantle crime and improve business relations with the country.
0: Shit. I mean...
1: Dismantle crime in Jamaica.
0: You know, this is the only time that you ever hear about these ambassadors, though, right? When was the last time we did a story about the Greek ambassador? Or the Jamaican...
1: Guilfoyle, yeah.
0: Yeah, you always learn so much about
1: the
0: government.
1: Or any of these Trumpian ones.
0: When these fucking Republicans are president. I mean, we knew all about George Bush's cabinet, right?
1: What about Scott... Scott Brown? What's his... Brown, yeah. Scott Brown.
0: No, that's wrong.
1: Yeah, no.
0: Is it Scott Brown?
1: Yeah, he was the guy who...
0: No, in New Zealand.
1: Had all those shenanigans, got cheating on his wife and shit.
0: Yeah, the creepy
1: in America.
0: Eyes.
1: And then he ended up down in... As the ambassador, Trump's first time around, as ambassador to New Zealand.
0: Yeah.
1: And he got in trouble for getting drunk at all these parties looking at women's tits and grabbing their asses and commenting and shit like that.
0: Yeah. Listen, hey, Trump, when you send these ambassadors over to certain places, like New Zealand is a very, like, normal government, like, very chill. I mean, their headlines is nothing compared to our headlines. Don't send that guy. Send the more low-key creep.
1: Like... unsuccessfully ran for Arizona governor in 2022. I still haven't conceded in U.S. Senate in 2024. Trump then appointed her to lead the U.S. Agency for Global Media, where she implemented mass layoffs at Voice of America. A court ruled all of Lake's actions void.
0: Damn.
1: All. And restored employees to work in March because Lake was never confirmed by the Senate.
0: Shit. That means you didn't do well at your job, right? If everything you did while you were there is voided, that means you were bad.
1: Now, Trump has tapped her to be the U.S. Ugh. Representative in Jamaica, a country to which Lake told the Senate Foreign Relations Committee she's vacationed too many times to count.
0: Shit. That reminds me of a time somebody got an appointment to some Caribbean place. It's because they tanned.
1: It's the incredible Jamaican people whose warmth, friendliness, and deep pride in their country keeps us going back.
0: Find it on a map, bitch!
1: When Jamaicans put their heart into something, they succeed. From earning Olympic gold medals.
0: Oh, come on. Cool Runnings? Is that what you're talking about? She saw Cool Runnings.
1: But they didn't get gold. They didn't get any medals.
0: To
1: creating entire musical genres like reggae.
0: Fuck this.
1: Look at all the entertainment these brown people give us.
0: That's all you can think about with Jamaica is Cool Runnings and fucking reggae.
1: To creating businesses. Oh, there we go. Nothing can keep a Jamaican down.
0: What businesses?
1: Such white Buana shit.
0: Find it
1: on
0: a map.
1: My God.
0: Find it on a map. Herschel Walker is the Bahamas, right?
1: Herschel is the Bahamas.
0: Find it on a map, Herschel. I bet in his current position at the Bahamas, if you said, where's the Bahamas? Could he tell you? Even though he's there.
1: In the ocean.
0: Right. In the big water. I bet Chris.
1: Big water, ocean water.
0: Kimberly Guilfoyle could find Greece on a map.
1: I think most.
0: You
1: of
0: had
1: us
0: to hesitate though. You had to think about
1: Greece,
0: it.
1: But yeah,
0: you had to fucking think about it. I mean, shit. I don't know.
1: She was a lawyer. She was, remember she was married to fucking Newsom.
0: How do all these scumbags end up being lawyers? I mean, I thought the bar exams were hard and difficult. No. I thought it was difficult to get a degree.
1: You know lawyers.
0: Yeah, yeah.
1: It's the same as doctors. Right. There are some dumb fuck doctors out there. It's you pass the exams.
0: I was friends with a lawyer.
1: C's get degrees.
0: When I did comedy in Los Angeles, I was friends with this lawyer who only did comedy so he could get all the DUI cases that came out of all the stand-ups.
1: There you go.
0: All right. God, Kimberly Guilfoyle. That's right. She went to law school. Are you sure? She's a lawyer?
1: Yeah.
0: Oh, my God.
1: Congrats. So congrats to all the lefties that won. God. We want more and more and more.
0: These ambassadorships that we have. I mean, the guy running Paris is Jared's dad of France. The ambassador to France is...
1: Ex-convicted felon.
0: Okay.
1: Or current convicted felon.
0: God.
1: Always convicted felon.
0: We're just a shit show.
1: It is quite the shit show.
0: God.
1: Also in the news, look at us coming up on the top of the hour here, everybody.
0: We're not going to forget the story about,
1: Oh, no.
0: Okay.
1: It's sunny in 88 right now, but it's humid as Titan's gunt. Not Titan, Poseidon's right. Gunt.
0: The sun's winning.
1: 87, yeah.
0: It's winning.
1: Humid as hell.
0: Right. And there's these bugs outside. I don't know what the fuck they are. I cut a bunch of shit down from the backyard. And I had some bug bit me. It gave me red lines. I still got them all over my arm. I don't know what the fuck it is.
1: It was a spider.
0: No. It better. I hope not.
1: Heat index feels like 98.
0: Oh, then it's 98, motherfuckers.
1: Right now.
0: It feels like 98, but it's not. That's the dumbest shit. That's like the wind chill. Oh, stupid.
1: UV is very high.
0: It feels 98. It feels like 98, but the temperature is 88.
1: It's down. The grass is down to medium right now.
0: Okay. That's weird.
1: And low tide will be at 6:45.
0: Oh, okay. Good to know. I'll go out there. Feels like 98, but it's 88 degrees. I don't know, man.
1: Also, NL News, I've got, we did talk about...
0: I mean, it's at the heat index. If it's different than the actual temperature, that means if you take in the heat index, it's a more scientific definition of the actual temperature, isn't it? I mean, is that just supposed to make us feel better about
1: it's
0: the
1: like
0: Earth?
1: It's like the wind chill. What it actually feels like on your skin because of the fact that the fucking wind is blowing.
0: I mean, it's like the temperature even. It's propaganda to make you feel better about going outside. You're telling me it's 10 degrees cooler than it actually is to get me to go out and participate in capitalism.
1: Capitalism.
0: I mean, it must be. The wind chill, it's 32 degrees. The wind chill makes it feel like it's 15. That's just 15 degrees then. Because it feels like it is. It's like... feeling it.
1: Thanks for sending this story. I actually did see it.
0: Yes.
1: But you guys know. Snakes. You guys know what to send us. An American boy was raced to hospital in the Bahamas.
0: Shit.
1: That after being attacked by a shark.
0: Fuck that shark.
1: At a popular tourist beach. The boy, aged 12, was attacked at the Exuma Cays area around 3:30 p.m. yesterday in front of his horrified family.
0: Right.
1: The extent of his injuries are not clear. Reports said he was listed in stable condition when he was transported to hospital in New Providence.
0: I'm sure Herschel's on top of that. Right? I mean, he's the ambassador.
1: The area is a popular coastline of beaches known for swimming and scuba.
0: I guess.
1: Popular among tourists. The area has seen an increasing number of shark attacks in recent years.
0: Why?
1: Including in 2018 when American boy Asher Jones was attacked by a nurse shark on camera.
0: A nurse shark?
1: Across the Bahamas, a range of over 700 Caribbean islands, the coastlines have one of the world's highest rates of shark attacks.
0: Jesus.
1: Shark encounters in the area remain rare, however.
0: Wait, okay. Okay, I love this. Okay, in one sentence, who wrote this? In one sentence, you're telling me there's more shark attacks there than anywhere else on the planet, but it's rare.
1: Well, right.
0: Fuck, that's the heat index, that's the wind chill. You're telling me things, it's fascism. You're telling me to not believe my eyes and my fucking ears and what I feel. Okay, it's not rare. It's rare, but there's more shark attacks at this coast than any other coast, but it's rare.
1: I wonder if there's an update on his condition.
0: Ask the State Department there in the Bahamas. God, fuck these sharks. Is the shark okay? Was it protected? Is it endangered? God. Jeez, man. I mean, what do we have, shark nets where they were swimming to protect people?
1: He was swimming near the...
0: I'm going to send an underwater drone.
1: The Bahamas is home to around 40 shark species and is considered a shark capital.
0: It's a safe space for the sharks.
1: According to American Surf Magazine.
0: It's
1: surfers. Hey, dude, it's a shark capital.
0: It's a shark capital, but yet this writer said they're rare. These shark attacks are rare. It's like a shark capital.
1: Totally like a shark capital, dude.
0: Right. God.
1: The country ranks 9th globally in unprovoked.
0: Unprovoked.
1: Shark attacks.
0: Right. Well, they're asking for it.
1: Hey, shark, fuck your mother.
0: Shit. The spin on this, they just want people to come to the beach and go swimming there. That's what this is.
1: Well, yeah, it's like Amity.
0: We saw Jaws. We saw that movie. Yeah, the 70s.
1: We're on to you, motherfucker.
0: We're on to you. I get it. We got to sell t-shirts. We got to sell drinks. And everybody's got to go down to the Bahamas and swim. Who cares? We're the top destination for sharks. Would you do some, what about mitigating that? Are you doing anything? Like put some nets
1: shark
0: up.
1: Shark attacks?
0: Yes. I mean, I don't know.
1: Well, they do put up nets.
0: Do they?
1: In areas of, I know Australia does. Okay. And I think South Africa.
0: Herschel, do they do that there? Do you want to protect the American swimming at least? God damn. What kind of shark did this to this kid?
1: Don't know.
0: Nobody knows.
1: I don't have that information.
0: Anybody give a fuck? We'll look into it. Meanwhile, you're just racking up the attacks. You don't care.
1: We've got...
0: What about drones? What about drones?
1: What about them?
0: There's underwater drones. You'd be scanning the water, looking for these sharks, and you mitigate.
1: I mean...
0: Mitigate
1: there's,
0: those.
1: There's a block of... these little links on Drudge, these headlines.
0: Yeah.
1: It's just not good. This is the, I guess, the Iran block, let's call it. Poll, only 24% say Iran war worth it.
0: Who are these people? The 24%? What the
1: next one?
0: Meth are you on?
1: Next one, deal bombs with Republicans.
0: Yeah.
1: Next one, UAE, the United Arab Emirates.
0: Yes.
1: Sours on USA. Quote, we got played.
0: Well, that's on you, motherfuckers. You got played by Donald Trump.
1: Next one. Wounded soldiers accuse Pentagon of downplaying injuries.
0: Right. They're
1: of
0: not.
1: Of course they are.
0: Yeah, yeah.
1: They're lying.
0: And there's a Democrat who's a former military dude was questioning Pete Hegseth in one of these hearings. and was asking him why our troops are not properly protected against these fucking drones.
1: And
0: he said they were, and that you know, and it's bullshit if you look at the facts. You know, so
1: next headline in this block: Hegseth cuts Army commander's storied career short as part of broader shakeup.
0: Jesus.
1: Next one: War hero walks out. Oh, let's look at that one.
0: I mean, is this? I mean, we put the guy that was the Saturday dude from Fox and Friends in the morning in charge
1: of the B team, yeah,
0: the biggest military on the planet. How's it going? Is anyone surprised? Did you think it would go better?
1: Trump's top army general has abruptly resigned as Hegseth pushes to demote his command and purge the Pentagon's senior ranks, sidelining top officers with little explanation because they disagree with him and right. Tell him you're out of your fucking mind.
0: Right, and you can't really, can you fire, is it, I mean, can you fire a guy for that reason? I mean.
1: I see, this is where I don't think they should be able to. These guys should be, the army ranks should be independent of what the whims of political assholes are.
0: Right. Because, you know, it seems like the U.S. is doing what Russia's doing. They're dictating military doctrine or plans based on politics rather than what's actually happening there. I mean, I don't understand how 24% of Americans could like this war. I mean, what do you like about it?
1: That's bad for Trump, though.
0: Oh, yeah, absolutely.
1: And that means a lot of Republicans ditched.
0: Will this finally, like, make the Republicans stop this, like, going to war in the Middle East every time they're in charge? Will this stop them from doing that? I mean, because goddamn it, motherfuckers.
1: Have you lost your mind?
0: It's what happens every time.
1: Donahue is a decorated officer who commanded the Army's elite Delta Force and amassed 2 decades of combat experience. He has long been seen inside the Army as one of the top leaders and a potential future chief of staff. He was commander of the 82nd Airborne during the 2021 U.S. withdrawal from Afghanistan. He was was the last American service member to leave the country.
0: Right. And he got fired by the guy. He got demoted by the guy that used to command Fox and Friends on Saturdays.
1: Right.
0: Who showed up drunk.
1: His departure comes as Hegseth was preparing to downgrade Donahue's post from a 4-star command to a 3-star one.
0: Do you need makeup before you downgrade somebody? Did he have to sit in the chair before he downgraded this guy?
1: Going from a 4 to a 3-star post strips the command of the military's highest rank, signaling reduced prestige and authority. 4-star officers can only hold positions designated for that rank, so when no such command is available, early retirement is often the only option left. The effort is reportedly part of Kegsbreath's broader plan to sideline and purge senior officials within the Pentagon.
0: Oh, so it's not a firing. This is a kind of a weaselly way to just sort of give this guy a rank where he can't work.
1: Yeah. And put in people who will happily fire on the American public when Trump orders it.
0: Yeah.
1: Because he lost the midterms.
0: Who are they finding to take his job, though?
1: There's some
0: lunatic.
1: Some Trumpian. They'll promote some corporal.
0: Jeez, I wonder why we're losing this war in Iran. I wonder why it's going so poorly. Or it's because when the military gives Trump bad news, he gets pissed off.
1: Oh, yeah. Shoot the messenger.
0: Right.
1: You know, almost literally.
0: Oh, man.
1: He's just getting worse. They're just going to have to 25th Amendment him or you know, maybe
0: he can barely walk and talk and shit, man. I mean, it's like
1: maybe God will take him.
0: Jesus. What about what Pat said? Is that in the works or I don't know. Just wondering.
1: Well, I think it is. We're all watching it happen.
0: Take your time, motherfucker.
1: But he's pissed, right? About the cankles stuff.
0: Yeah.
1: We saw.
0: He should soak his cankles in that meditation pond in front of the Washington Spire, as he referred to it. Because he couldn't think of the word monument.
1: Here's fresh questions have been raised about Trump's health.
0: I mean, really?
1: After a new book claimed even some of his own aides privately acknowledged, the U.S. president is starting to show signs of aging. This is that Maggie Haberman, Jonathan Swan book.
0: Yes.
1: Regime Change Inside the Imperial Presidency of Donald Trump. Go to crabdiving.com/Amazon, buy your copy.
0: I mean, is it signs of aging? I mean, I know people in their 80s that, you know, look a lot better than Donald Trump. Like, Rupert Murdoch, still alive?
1: Yeah.
0: Okay. He's 90-something.
1: Yeah.
0: I mean, shit, man. He's in better health than Donald Trump. I mean, it's not aging. It's like something's wrong with him. He's sick.
1: The book adds to growing scrutiny of Trump's health since he returned to the White House. Throughout his second term, the 80-year-old president has been seen with swollen ankles, bruising on his hands, while reports have also highlighted occasions where he appeared to fall asleep. No, he did. During White House meetings and major international summits, Trump has also been photographed with a rash on his neck. Repeatedly boasts about acing a dementia screening test.
0: You can't ace that.
1: Which he says measures intelligence. It doesn't. And has faced... Just let yourself in, Shelby.
0: Yeah.
1: And has faced scrutiny over lengthy speeches and interview answers that frequently veer off topic.
0: Now, let's make that scrutiny reach the level that Joe Biden was scrutinized.
1: Oh.
0: Let's do that.
1: They say he's also having trouble hearing. Keeps asking people to repeat questions that they just asked.
0: Oh, at the press conferences all the time. I mean, there was a person speaking English to him, and Rubio interpreted what the person said.
1: Joint press conferences with world leaders are being often held more often in the Oval Office than in the East Room because the acoustics are better, and Trump doesn't have to stand up for an hour straight.
0: Right, right. Where there's a giant oversized portrait of Reagan is the weirdest thing.
1: The authors wrote that although Trump has long been known for speaking candidly, whatever thin verbal filter he had in the past is gone.
0: Yeah.
1: They said some aides privately remarked that for the first time, he's beginning to appear old to them.
0: Yeah. And he's mean, too. I mean, he's fucking mean to these reporters. Where are you from? Failing. Horrible ratings.
1: According to the authors, Trump has become frustrated by the media coverage focusing on his swollen ankles. Sometimes referred to as cankles.
0: Right, right. President Cankles.
1: Haberman and Swan claim that Trump instructed White House Press Secretary Caroline Leavitt to address the issue publicly during a media briefing.
0: Why would that help? So she's going to go out and Caroline Leavitt is going to ask everybody to stop talking about his cankles?
1: Right. I can't wait for that to happen.
0: Yeah, yeah. His shoes...
1: The authors said some aides viewed the move as unusual, but argued that it reflects Trump's longstanding concern with his public image and appearance. The book also details the efforts taken by Trump's longtime aide and personal valet, Walt Nauda.
0: Yeah.
1: According to the book, Nauda routinely carries makeup, hairspray, Tic Tacs, a clothes steamer,
0: yes,
1: and scissors, so Trump can cut his own hair.
0: Shut the fuck up.
1: Whenever it becomes too long at the back and extends over his collar.
0: He's cutting his own hair. Now that's impressive.
1: Trump reportedly uses the makeup to conceal the bruising on his hands. So he's doing it himself.
0: Oh, shit, Donald. Let Melania do it. You know? Let somebody else do it. You're not blending it. Jeez. Is he cutting his own fucking hair? Did you say that?
1: Yeah.
0: Can we have film of that, please? Walt, shouldn't you be in jail, by the way? Didn't you have to go on trial for hiding these documents or something? Shifting around the documents?
1: The White House, of course, you know, issued a statement talking about, oh, look at what Biden was. And
0: then
1: President Trump is the sharpest and most accessible president in American history who's working nonstop to solve problems and deliver on his promises.
0: Well, what about the reflecting pond or whatever it's called? That looks like shit. I thought he was fixing that. How many fountains has he resuscitated?
1: It was vandals, Ryan. Vandalism.
0: You're a vandal.
1: Did you hear the thing about the knife and the gash he talked about?
0: No.
1: Somebody took a knife. There's a gash. He said it's a 300-foot gash.
0: In the in the pond?
1: He's lying.
0: The pool?
1: Yeah, yeah, he's lying.
0: What about the gash in your hand, though? What's that?
1: He's lying.
0: Remember that? Didn't he have a big cut in his hand?
1: He's got a weird gouge, it looked like, yeah.
0: Is that from Melania's fingernail, or?
1: Psh. God. She doesn't touch him.
0: Help him with his makeup, will you, FLOTUS?
1: We've got, what else is going on here in the news?
0: If he ends up in a wheelchair, will people start comparing him to FDR?
1: I don't think he would allow right. himself to be seen in a wheelchair.
0: Jeez. Jeez. God.
1: He'd be like when Melissa McCarthy played small, Spicy.
0: What happened to him?
1: Sean Spicer.
0: Is he still around?
1: He's got like a podcast or some shit.
0: Hey,
1: like
0: Donald,
1: that.
0: Why don't you give him another job? Make him an ambassador to something. God. I miss that guy.
1: Spicy.
0: Sean Spicy. Weird big suit. He's cutting his own fucking hair. Like, is he giving himself bangs? It's the back of his hair?
1: Well, he's cutting it so that it doesn't go over his collar.
0: But then the hair, how do you do that?
1: I with a mirror, I guess.
0: Yes, I mean, maybe Pete Hegseth helped. I don't know.
1: Or Lindsay.
0: Yeah, Lindsay.
1: Lindsay. Yes, Mr. President. Snip, snip, snip, snip.
0: Right.
1: Don't clickbait me with Tucker Carlson.
0: I'm tired of him. He's going to run for president, right? As some Nazi independent party or something?
1: I would assume something's going on. He's made it official that he can't trust the Republicans.
0: Shut up, Tucker. You got fucking fired from Fox, right? Shit.
1: Yeah.
0: You wore the bow tie on MSNBC or CNN, right? Crossfire. That's before the demon.
1: Tucker says, let me see here.
0: I'd rather AOC be president.
2: I would not support the Republican Party. There's no chance I would support the Republican Party. I'm not going to support the Democratic Party. I don't know what I'm going to do. But at this point, you know, how could I or any American voter support a political party that's not loyal to the United States? That puts the interests of a foreign country above those of its own citizens. Like, it's not possible to vote for people like that. And I'm not going to. And I think I voted Republican my entire life. I worked at Fox News, CNN, right. MSNBC. I've been a consistent defender for 35 years of the Republican Party. I mean, very consistent defender. But there's no defending this because it's immoral. And it's exactly the opposite of what a political party in a democracy is charged with doing, which is representing its own voters, its own citizens, its own nation. And they're not doing that. So, no, I'm out. And if I'm out, then I think a lot of other people are out.
0: They're going to follow you or something? Shut up, you self-important
1: fucking
0: bitch.
1: Well, I think
0: bitch.
1: He means that if as loyal as he was,
0: yeah,
1: because of this shit, he's leaving. He's I don't know that he's saying they're going to follow, you know, Tucker to the promised land.
0: Didn't he help J.D. Vance become vice president? Didn't he advocate for that?
1: Probably. Oh, I don't remember.
0: Hey, Tucker, you dumb fuck. I don't need you to tell us what democracy is. Didn't you go to Russia? Didn't you go to Russia and interview Vladimir Putin? And didn't you talk about how
1: after he blew loads in a Russian grocery store?
0: Right. Oh, so great.
1: Oh, look at all the variety they have here and how cheap.
0: Yeah. And didn't you also try to re-explain World War II during that interview with Putin? You just sat there and you let him give you an alternate history of World War II. And you sat there and you took it. You're not a defender of democracy. Just because you had these jobs on these networks, you're an opportunist. You're on CNN, you did Crossfire, then you went left for MSNBC, and now you're a Nazi for Fox News. It's not a defender.
1: Well, don't buy it.
0: Did you work for free?
1: He'll be heading right back to the party when it suits him.
0: Why did you make the story up about the demon?
1: Because he got nails scratched on his back. He had to explain it to his wife.
0: God, I am tired of these former Fox bots telling us what democracy is and then being in our government. Oh, God. Jesus. Fucking Pete Hegseth. I mean, shit.
1: Keg's breath.
0: Is that where Caroline Leavitt came from, or did she just come from Satan? No, she was a political operative, right? She,
1: yeah, I guess.
0: And then she married that rich guy who introduced her to Donald. Lips like bullets.
3: It's not just biblical. It's American, right? We say, hey, the founders, we got to get back to our roots. We got to get back to our American heritage. You want to get back to your American heritage? Amen. That's wonderful. Start punishing blasphemers and also reinstall Sabbath laws.
0: Reinstall? What is Sabbath laws like? You got to go to church on Sunday?
1: Yeah, no work on Sunday or whatever.
0: We kind of had that, right? Georgia had the blue laws where businesses couldn't be open on Sunday, certain businesses.
1: Yeah, they. I think there's still a couple of,
0: and it's the day of the
1: holdouts
0: week.
1: Where, like, little towns where they still have blue laws.
0: That's so stupid. We have that, or we had that. We had that.
1: Joel Webbin, of course, is getting upsetty pants because I think Joel Webbin's starting to see the L on the board.
0: But Joel,
1: in the future.
0: But this will be easier for you. It's easier for you, content people that you know, right wing nut jobs, to go against a progressive government than, right? Isn't it easier for them? You get to complain more.
1: Here's Joel's advice.
0: Oh my God!
1: For people that are running. Christians that are running for office.
0: Okay.
3: It's not just biblical. It's American, right? We say, hey, the founders, we got to get back to our roots. We got to get back to our American heritage. You want to get back to your American heritage? Amen. That's wonderful. Start punishing blasphemers and also reinstall Sabbath laws. That's American. It's not just biblical. It's American. Here's the deal. In principle, not only is it permissible, it's righteous. It's ideal. It's virtuous. But here's the deal. In terms of application,
1: this is the most animated I've ever seen Joel Webbin.
0: He's like shot out of a cannon.
1: He's fired up.
0: Reason. What happened, Joel?
3: In terms of application, although it's good, it's not achievable. And it will actually sideline you. That kind of purity spiraling will will render you, it'll put you on the bench.
1: I think Joel wears a baseball cap a lot or something, because he's got an obvious tan line right across his ever-growing forehead, right?
0: God, I've never seen him before. I've never looked at him before.
1: Looked at Joel Webbin?
0: No, I thought he looked different.
1: Did you?
0: I thought he'd look a little bit more like, I don't know. What he has like that, he has a beard, like that weird kind of...
1: Yeah, big black beard with allegedly gray. We don't know. Might have been
0: sounds
1: doing
0: like
1: lines before the show.
0: Sounds like he should be in like a powdered wig with a flouncy shirt.
3: Under you,
0: doesn't he?
3: It'll put you on the bench. It'll sideline you. It'll function as a liability. So you don't run on that, and you don't talk about that as a politician yet. But that is.
1: So he's telling them to conceal the fact that they're Christo fascist fuckwads. But don't let them know yet.
0: Yeah, right. Well, Republicans do that already, dickhead. I mean, you guys run on like America first, this isolationism thing, but yet you start wars. You invaded Venezuela, then Iran.
1: But this is fucking great, because this means they're terrified. They know that everyone's onto their fake Christian bullshit.
0: That's right. But Joel, it's going to be better for you if the Democrats win.
1: Everybody is onto your bullshit.
0: Right, right. Gosh, he looks like he has money.
1: And you're not going to take over. You're not going to force us libtards into prison camps.
0: Right.
1: As much as you want to.
0: Yes. And I have a question. You went to Catholic school. You're familiar with the Bible.
1: Okay, sure.
0: Well, okay. So he wants to put blasphemers in jail.
1: Yes. Blasphemer.
0: Jesus. What do you think about these rich preacher people doing that? Don't you think they should be in jail? I mean, I thought it was immoral to be so rich, you know? So I'm for that then.
1: Totally, totally.
0: Let's do it. Let's
1: hide your power, he says.
0: Hide your power. God, you sound like a Slytherin.
1: At one point, he says, I absolutely think that the Texas Department of Public Safety, the Texas National Guard, should go through downtown Austin, find churches flying pride flags, depose their ministers, that is, defrock them, remove them from the pulpit, take the property, and auction it off to faithful churches.
0: Well, I mean, let me tell you something, Joel. I want to do that with some of these churches, too. But, you know, not those. Is he from Texas?
1: I think he lives in Texas.
0: Dude, why do you sound like that? Why does he sound like that? Did he spend time in the UK or something? I don't understand why he talks like this. Texas.
1: So Joel Webbin saying, you know,
0: yeah.
1: It wasn't long ago they were fly your Christianity high and proud.
0: Right, right. This guy's a man of the people.
1: Now he's like, hey, you know, don't let on.
0: Yeah, yeah. Play it on the DL.
1: Get elected, but yeah, yeah. Ixnay on the eases, Jay.
0: Right, right.
1: And then spring the trap later.
0: Yeah,
1: this is some Al-Qaeda Taliban type shit.
0: Hey, no, that's what our country is, though. That's what the Republicans have done to us so many times. So many fucking times. George Bush was not supposed to invade another country, right? He said he was for isolation. America first kind of shit, right? What did he do? And he was reelected, you know. You guys love voting for those people. There wouldn't be a change, Joel.
1: We've got also. Oh, this is even on Drudge Report. Wow. We have a pastor.
0: Okay, I'm gonna guess. Diddling stuff, right?
1: Anti-LGBTQ MAGA pastor.
0: Yes.
1: Silas H. Shelton.
0: Wow.
1: Of Wilmington, Ohio.
0: Okay.
1: A man who has spent years saying that LGBTQ plus themed books and pride flags harm kids.
0: Yes, yes, yes. Get to it. Yes.
1: Has been sentenced to 15 years in prison for unlawful sexual conduct.
0: Oh, my God. It's every fucking time. We did the story.
1: With a 14-year-old girl.
0: No. We did the story last week and the week before that. Is he a drag queen? No.
1: The judge said he gave Shelton the maximum sentence because he showed no remorse for his crime.
0: Jeez. Silas Shelton? God, that sounds like a fake name.
1: Police originally arrested Shelton for 12 counts of rape, sexual battery, gross sexual imposition, and unlawful sexual conduct with a minor. However, he ended up pleading guilty to 3 third-degree felony counts of unlawful sexual conduct with a minor will serve a combined 15 years in prison.
0: Shit.
1: Afterwards, he'll have to register as a tier 2 sex offender.
0: Tier 2, guys.
1: This is ridiculous.
0: But wait, this, in the meantime, he's reading all these books and deciding he wants these books banned, right? He has time to do this and that.
1: Oh, he'll find Jesus again when he gets
0: what
1: out.
0: Books? Hey, what books does this diddler want banned? He's raping people and he's banning books.
1: He'll be a tier 2 sex offender. He'll have to register every 6 months for the next 25 years.
0: Right. He'll be in jail for 15 years.
1: The judge said, you choose rather to blame the victim and claim that you incredulously were the victim of abuse at her home, a 14-year-old child.
0: Yeah.
1: The abuse started in 2019 involving a 14-year-old girl who belonged to Shelton's congregation.
0: Damn.
1: At the Blanchester Community Church.
0: Hey, Blanchester. Hey, flock. Do you have a board or how do you hire these people for your church? That is what you should be thinking about right now. Who hired him?
1: The abuse did not stop until a few months before his arrest last October. So
0: shit.
1: 6 years it's been going on.
0: How's this go on for 6 years?
1: During the summer of 2019, the victim lived in Wilmington with her parents. Shelton later asked the victim to start working for his construction business.
0: Listen, why does he have a construction business? Why does a pastor have a construction business? Does he have a lot of cash lying around that he's got to launder, and he's doing this with the kids.
1: The prosecutor said he would pick her up most weekdays and return her home on days that typically no one was present.
0: What do you mean? Like, no one was present at the job?
1: At the house, yeah.
0: Oh, at the house.
1: Engaged in sexual conduct with the minor while returning from the work site, as well as at Cowan Lake and the Holiday Inn at the Roberts Center, according to the indictment.
0: How did this go on for 6 years? Nobody at that church said, God, it's weird that, you know, a 14-year-old can't work. They can't have a real job, can they? You can't work at 14.
1: He also admitted it, basically. Let's see. The prosecutor said Shelton pulled off on a wooded back road with her, climbed on top of her. The factual basis stated that he took her virginity in this courtroom. He admitted those facts were true.
0: He admitted it and he didn't apologize or nothing.
1: He was saying that she attacked him.
0: Oh, God.
1: A probable cause statement from the detective involved in the case reportedly said that Shelton and his victim had a complex dynamic, stating that the young woman felt groomed, trapped, and manipulated due to Shelton's position as religious authority. During his sentencing, the victim told the judge no sentence could ever give her back what Shelton took from her. In 2023, Shelton spoke before the Little Miami Local School District board to decry the availability of LGBTQ books in schools. He was specifically angry that my 12-year-old daughter had seen the LGBTQ graphic novel series Heartstopper by Alice Oseman, available at a book fair.
0: Listen, I don't mean to profile. I mean, why don't we start? I'm not for profiling, but maybe we should look into all these people because, God, we've done this story before. Shit, man. Jesus, what the fuck? This guy worked for you. He's a shepherd for a flock of people, right? He serves God. The pastor is supposed to serve God, right? That's his boss.
1: Yeah, sure.
0: Okay. Why is this happening so much? It's the Catholics all the time. It's the Protestants all the time. I mean, what the fuck? It's all over the place.
1: I don't understand why we have this kind of stuff in our libraries and our book fairs. He spoke about the health risk of being gay and claimed the biggest risk is mental health. We worry about drugs. We worry about alcohol. And we're not worried to talk about the health risks of kids being gay.
0: Or raped. God, this is crazy. I mean,
1: his rant led the district to pause all book fairs and form a special committee to screen the books being sold. What the actual fuck?
0: Can we do something? Jesus, listen to me for a second, okay? Put down the heroin needle and listen to me. Can we do something about these child rapists that are running our country? I mean, the Epstein files, there's Donald Trump. I mean, all these fucking pastors, youth pastors. I mean, shit, man. It's crazy.
1: Hemet Mehta over at the Friendly Atheist said, Shelton's arrest shouldn't surprise anyone. For decades, men like him have stood at pulpits railing against love, hiding behind the Bible to mask their own bigotry. The louder they scream about protecting children from homosexuality, the more certain you can be that their own hands are unclean.
0: I mean, these predators, these predators try to parade around like pastors to what? Mask what they're actually doing? You know, or how do they?
1: Look at Joseph Smith created a whole fucking religion.
0: Yeah. Okay, yes.
1: Sticking a couple of rocks in a hat.
0: Yeah. And then this is what he's really up to. It's like he barely even thought of that just because he wanted, you know, sister wives. What? Jesus.
1: Allegedly.
0: I'm not blaming you, okay? Okay, maybe I am blaming you. Why is this happening so much with your people? Hello?
1: Well, it happens with others too, but.
0: Okay, we're talking about your people,
1: the
0: though.
1: Hypocrisy. Like, because of the position of power.
0: Right.
1: That they're given. And the especially the deeper the cult type atmosphere.
0: Yeah.
1: The more the parents will slap the kid upside the face and say, why did you entice pastor?
0: Right. God, I mean.
1: Kind of shit.
0: Yeah. I mean, and some of these Mormon preachers, man, they have the sister wife thing where they find a woman, they add her to the. What is up with this sexual fucking thing with these preachers? Like, I guess it's power, right?
1: Yeah.
0: I mean, God, maybe we should look into that or something, you know, like a task force even. And I don't mean to sound like a tyrant or generalize all youth pastors or all these pastors, but it's every week.
4: If you look at the.
0: Jeez.
4: And right now, if you look at the most recent, I think ABC News, Washington Post poll, the Democrats and the liberals enjoy a roughly 14-point advantage on turnout and enthusiasm. So we've got a very short period of time to turn that around. I mean, here's the good news. The election isn't tomorrow. It's in 134 days. So we've got time to turn this around. But if we don't turn it around, it's going to be a very ugly picture in November. And people need to be reminded of what a Democratic House and Senate would look like.
5: I think it's that's a
0: who was
1: this
0: that?
1: Is Ralph fucking Reed. We haven't heard from him in a long time.
0: Oh, another weird Christian dude, right?
1: Yeah, yeah.
0: I why do I remember him? He does, what is his thing?
1: You know, he's a political guy more than he's a lobbyist, political activist.
0: Oh, cool.
1: He runs the Faith and Freedom Coalition.
0: Yeah. Hey, Jesus, look into that one, right? What's up with that?
1: He rose to national prominence as executive director of the Christian Coalition in the 90s.
0: Woo! Jeez.
1: Widely recognized for modernizing evangelical voter turnout operations.
0: Ah, yeah, that you're politicizing the church. But what about the tax-exempt thing? I thought they weren't supposed to be political.
1: But he's on a podcast, and the host is going to respond.
0: Okay.
1: Let's see if you can name this host.
5: I think that's a great point, and I've been telling people, I don't care how bad the Republicans have betrayed you or have not done what you said they were doing. This is
0: yes,
1: send the Hornets, Lord, clear the field.
0: Todd, you sound different.
1: Todd
0: though.
1: Lee Starnes over. Well, he's in his basement now and doing his own podcast.
0: Sounds like he's intentionally trying to pitch down his voice.
1: He's always had that affected kind of.
0: Yeah, but it's at a lower pitch. It used to be send the Hornets, Lord.
5: And I've been telling people, I don't care how bad the Republicans have betrayed you or have not done what you said they were doing. It's not about them. It's about protecting President Trump at the end of the day. And it's about protecting the Supreme Court. I mean, and I think you're right. I think we've got to make sure that people understand exactly what is at stake.
1: Why do they have to protect Trump?
0: Right. What about people that might be victims of Trump?
1: Or the SCOTUS? Well, they're worried that the Democrats going to pack the courts.
0: Right. Shit, I hope so. My God.
1: They're terrified of that.
0: Yeah, yeah. Are you so worried that you're going to send the Hornets?
1: I don't care, he says. I don't care if the Republicans have fucked you over.
0: There's so many bugs that can sting people that are horrible. Yellow jackets, wasps, et cetera, et cetera. Hornets are the worst. The absolute worst. I don't know why you'd want to send those. Could it be something else? Fuck Hornets. Why do we have those, Jesus? Why aren't we sending them anywhere?
1: I wonder if Todd Starnes, if that's, I think.
0: See?
1: What?
0: Open up the Epstein files and do a control F and see if Todd's name pops up. I hung out with Elon.
1: We've got also in the news. I can't find that.
0: I got a lot of
1: Todd Starnes has done a great job of hiding that. Send the Hornets, Lord.
0: Right. Oh, he's not proud of it.
1: Clear the fields.
0: Yeah, that's weird, Todd. Shitty.
1: I can't find that.
0: Hey, Jesus, what's up with these? God, you got these pastors, the politicians that all like pray to you and talk about you, and they use you. They fucking use you so many times to get elected. Does that bother you at all? Bother me, it would,
6: So, my fellow Americans, my fellow countrymen, I want to ask you something this evening. Who among us is willing to stand with the Roy Costners of the world? Who among us is willing to stand in the face of adversity and persecution? They may demand to know the contents of our prayers and our sermons. They may try to shut down our bakeries. But my friends, we will not be silenced. We will not be intimidated. Now I know things may appear to be hopeless, but friends, hope is not lost. In the Old Testament book of Exodus, the Israelites were facing a great battle, outnumbered and overpowered. But the Almighty told them, "Fear not." And he said that he would send a swarm of hornets to clear the battlefield. And that, my fellow Americans, should be the battle prayer of every patriot saint. When the public schools tell students that our founding fathers were a bunch of terrorists, send the hornets, Lord, clear the field.
1: There you go.
0: Todd Starnes was the guy that promoted somebody that gave a bullshit story, or he wrote a book. Am I getting
1: it? His publisher, it turned out that there was a story that some little girl at some public school allegedly was prevented from reading the Bible at lunch.
0: To herself.
1: Some teacher.
0: Yeah.
1: She only remembered it was a male. It wasn't one of her teachers, but approached her in the cafeteria.
0: Okay.
1: Allegedly, and said, you can't read that.
0: Yeah.
1: And it became a big thing. And then it turns out that she just happened to be the daughter of Todd Starnes' Christian publisher.
0: That is.
1: And that at that time of day, there were no male teachers.
0: Oh.
1: That were around during right. that lunch hour.
0: You know, for a lot of publishers, wouldn't they say, you know, we can't do that because it's based on something that's obviously a conflict of interest, right? A normal publisher would say no, but this publisher said yes. Why?
1: And it just so happened to coincide with,
0: right,
1: you know, the fact that they were coming out with some, oh, Christians are being persecuted book.
0: God, part of me wants to think that Todd Starnes, is he from Texas too? Just like Joel, because boy, they
1: He's
0: sound
1: from somewhere. Yeah,
0: they
1: I don't
0: sound
1: know.
0: Similar. Maybe that explains. That
1: sounds like a Texas accent. Maybe.
0: I guess. I mean, I don't know what the fuck.
1: Send the hornets, Lord.
0: He enunciates like Joel Webbin.
1: Clear the field.
0: Don't you think?
1: Oh yeah, he's got that. Well, like Mike Pence. Remember
0: these weirdos? That's right.
1: Mike Pence's radio voice.
0: Right. These con artists, man, they sound so...
1: Call in and let us know
0: right.
1: what you think.
0: Jesus. I can't believe Mike Pence had a podcast. God damn.
1: He's Tennessee. Born in Memphis.
0: Okay. I don't know why he sounds like that. Okay? And I don't know why Joel sounds like that. That's not a Texas accent.
6: When a teacher tells a little boy he can't pray over his meal, send the hornets, Lord. Clear that field.
1: Never happened.
0: Never happened, Lord, but send him anyway.
6: When the Pentagon tells him to take down a cross on a Christian chapel, send those hornets, clear the field.
1: It wasn't a Christian chapel. It was a non-denominational chapel.
0: Right, right.
1: That some Christo loons decided was theirs.
0: So they just wanted to shove a cross up everybody's ass.
1: Yes.
0: Send the hornets, Lord.
1: Remember, that's when, what's his face? Klingenschmitt.
0: Oh, yeah.
1: Kind of left the Navy because he decided that he wasn't going to be a chaplain for everybody, that he was only going to push Christianity.
0: Right.
1: And that's not how it works.
0: Yeah. And then he went away. And he became a legislator, right?
1: For one very brief. Remember?
0: He was in for a month.
1: Right. And then he said something horrible, and they stripped him of all his committee assignments, even Republicans.
0: Shit. God, these people.
1: In Colorado. See, he was worthless.
0: Right, right.
1: They're couldn't worthless. Vote on anything.
0: Shit, man. They're like Harold Hill, but on steroids.
1: What do we got here? Oh, we got about 15 minutes, a little and change left here in the big show.
0: God,
1: thanks for
0: youth ministers
1: buying
0: pastors,
1: shit through the Amazon link.
0: These fucking sharks. God damn it.
1: Musk no longer a trillionaire because the people are waking the fuck up about the valuation of SpaceX.
0: Spaceships suck. Takes forever for them to start, 6 hours for them to get going. Or 2 weeks to launch a ship, right?
1: Musk is no longer a trillionaire after a global rout in tech shares wiped $500 billion off of his fortune.
0: Damn! Wait a second.
1: That is fucking ridiculous.
0: Hold on a second. This guy lost how much?
1: $500 billion.
0: but he still has money?
1: No, this is what's so crazy about this, is all of these guys are not liquid. They don't have that kind of cash. It's all tied up in assets and borrowing. So when they want to buy something, they don't have cash. They say, hey, I'm going to put my SpaceX shares up as collateral for a loan to buy this $300 million yacht.
0: So, right. Why is this happening? I mean, why is SpaceX plummeting in value when they just had this public opening kind
1: because
0: of thing?
1: Because morons.
0: Right. Okay. Jeez.
1: Morons.
0: I, you know, so he's not a trillionaire.

0: as its shares fell 5.8% yesterday.
1: Why, though? I mean, everybody loves that truck, the Cybertruck.
0: Goldman Sachs cautioned this week that AI-linked stocks have become vulnerable to any signs of a slowdown in spending by tech giants. Blah, blah, blah, blah.
1: Our government should seize Starlink. They have to take that because people need that shit.
0: The old adage is you concentrate to build wealth and then diversify to keep it. Musk is the most extreme example of this. Almost his entire net worth sits in Tesla and SpaceX, which are extremely volatile, especially SpaceX, as the shareholder base starts to be unlocked and becomes free to sell.
1: And sometimes their rockets just blow the fuck up, you know? They just explode. I mean, shit. How is Tesla losing money when they had a whole promo event on the White House lawn? A big right. Sale.
0: Yeah, it was like a fucking used car salesman.
1: Shit, man. Elon's the guy that did the Hitler thing, the Hitler salute. Does everybody remember that? God.
0: Larry Ellison, the 81-year-old founder of Oracle, his net worth peaked at $400 billion last September and is now down to about $200 billion after a major sell-off in Oracle stock.
1: Wow. But he'll, on his taxes, he could claim a loss?
0: Well, but that might be good news for this whole Paramount takeover and shit. I mean, they're still trying to get that done. Where they'll take over CNN. These are the guys that bought CBS and killed it. Killed 60 right. Minutes, don't forget.
1: Right.
0: These Ellison cunts that are Trump billionaire robot fuck faces.
1: Isn't this, but it's better for the government, for the country to have all the businesses under one big company, right? That's better.
0: Yeah.
1: It's good. Don't you own enough? I mean, if you're this rich, why does Larry Ellison give a fuck about?
0: But they're over leveraged, which is one of the reasons they've been having trouble buying Universal.
1: If you're over leveraged, how do you buy a big fucking media company?
0: Well, that's it.
1: You know,
0: other people's money.
1: Right. Well, okay. So what if you're poor and broke? Can I buy a Tesla? I'm over leveraged. You can't.
0: Fuck
1: right?
0: You. Get a better job. You should have had richer parents.
1: Elon Musk just lost $500 fucking billion dollars. Did he cry? Is he upset? Our country is so fucking shitty, and the tax code is so fucking shitty. If a guy loses $500 billion, did he lose his house? Obviously, he lost his house, right? His cars and his assets?
0: Oh, sure, yeah.
1: He's okay after losing $500 billion. Let that sink in. Did he have to sell off Twitter?
0: No, he'll never get rid of Twitter.
1: Or did he have to sell Quotient or his kids or whatever his kids are named?
0: We've got,
1: he must rake it in on Father's Day though, right? Elon, I mean,
0: yeah.
1: Shit, I mean, that must be so many Amazon deliveries that day for him.
0: Hedge fund manager Lee Robinson, who notched a 900% gain during the global financial crisis.
1: Good for him.
0: Turned a $20 million position into $200 million. With timely bets against the U.S. subprime mortgage sector.
1: That sounds sinister. I don't understand.
0: Today he sees new opportunity as risks bubble up around private credit. But instead of betting directly against the sector, he's focused on potential second-order effects and is shorting some of the $1.8 trillion market's biggest backers, insurers.
1: I don't like
0: insurance companies.
1: What you're saying is all bad, evil shit, right? It sounds bad. He's shorting insurance companies.
0: Yeah.
1: Fuck this guy, right?
0: So that means shit's. He's expecting shit to happen. The insurance companies won't be able to pay off.
1: Right.
0: Pay off the banks that they're. This is all risk insurance, kind of. You know, it's not like your house insurance.
1: Right. This is all good news for the economy.
0: This is rich people insurance. No.
1: Shit, man. I'm sorry. Fuck these people. How do I say this without sounding like very bad? I mean, you aren't paying enough taxes, right? How do we should take their money. So,
0: yeah. You know, like Bernie talks about that tiny little transaction tax.
1: I want a big one.
0: On the markets.
1: Right.
0: A tiny, tiny 10th of a percentage point or something like that on every single transaction that would barely

0: really be noticed by these assholes, but they scream bloody murder about it because it turns out to be a big pile of money because they've got robots and AI trading millions of shares a second right now.
1: Right, right. So like when somebody like Elon Musk loses $500 billion playing the market, right, and he doesn't feel it, I mean,
0: we're fucked up.
1: Can't we just take his $500 billion? I mean, why are we taking so little from these guys?
2: Send those Hornets. Yeah. Clear the field.
1: Hell yeah, Todd. Hey, Todd, can I borrow those Hornets? I got a field I want to fucking clear.
2: When the Supreme Court says they know better than God, send the Hornets, Lord. Clear the field.
0: Ooh, he's kind of doing a Nazi thing, too, when he's doing... He's like, clear the field. See, with his right hand.
1: Jesus, listen to me. These people that worship you, they're Nazis, they're pedophiles, they're at Epstein Island, they're oligarchs, they have too much money, they're abusers, they're predators. I mean, what the fuck?
0: Okay. So some rich asshole who bet that the country was gonna get fucked.
1: Right.
0: Bet correctly is now betting that the credit insurance market is going to get fucked because that means that, well, that we have a credit problem right now. People are putting groceries on credit cards.
1: I think this guy should get fucked. What, can we bet on him getting fucked? Fuck this guy. You're a predator. You're a pirate. A bad pirate. Like these little like vultures or something. They're betting on somebody to go broke and then they get rich off of it. God damn it. That sounds like a fucking sin if I've ever heard one, right?
0: Well, that's like these, those, like, what was it? Mitt Romney, the vulture capitalists that would swoop in and take over struggling companies only to liquidate their assets and fire everybody. Yeah.
1: He was a man of God though, right? He's a Mormon.
0: Yeah, okay.
1: Hey, Jesus, real quick, one more question. Mitt Romney doesn't get into heaven, right?
0: Do we have a like monsoon warning or something? Oh, it got really dark all of a sudden.
1: I don't know. Hey, let me check the heat index.
0: Did it not?
1: Let me see.
0: We're 3 days past the longest day of the year. It's awfully dark and the wind's blowing like crazy.
1: This is that tropical storm that never showed up. It was late.
0: We've got... Oh God, the Daily. I'm just closing this Daily Mail story about Hegseth. But one of these stories over on the sideline, Ariana Grande suffers X-rated wardrobe malfunction that has fans cringing in horror.
1: Oh, come on. You're no Janet Jackson.
0: Leave Ariana alone.
1: Yeah, really.
0: She looks really unhealthy.
1: Oh, shit.
0: Like eating disorder kind of unhealthy.
1: Come on, Jesus. Help somebody out.
0: I hope she's okay.
1: Right. She'll be fine.
0: Makes it easier for people to carry her.
1: Right. I mean, oh, that's right. That story.
0: Not true, by the way.
1: Oh, my God. That was fake. Jeez.
0: Or it was her boyfriend that grabbed her and carried her.
1: Right. She gets carried everywhere because
0: and somebody was like, that she demands it all of a sudden.
1: Send the Hornets, Lord, clear the field.
0: Send the Hornets, Lord, clear the field.
1: You're running out of Hornets, guy. How many Hornets you got up there?
0: We've got a few minutes left here on the old show. This is from shortage of chemotherapy drugs.
1: Okay.
0: Is bringing rationing fears.
1: Why? I don't want to. Why? I mean, you're going to tell me, but shit, man. What the fuck?
0: Doctors treating cancer patients nationwide are facing a shortage of essential generic chemotherapy drugs.
1: Because of this war?
0: A situation that many fear could lead to widespread rationing.
1: You can't ration that.
0: Remember the death panels they were trying to tell you Obama was going to make?
1: Yes.
0: These are literal death panels. They're going to decide who gets the chemo
1: and
0: who doesn't.
1: No. Just go on Trump RX. It's marked down 14,000% like he says, right?
0: Shortages stem from manufacturing problems, shipping delays, and decisions by some companies to stop producing the medications. This is one of those industries that needs to be taken the fuck over by the government.
1: I will be in charge of that. I mean,
0: by we the people.
1: Right. We got enough hair replacement pills. Make some more chemo drugs, you fucks. I mean, come on. Isn't this, but there's no more, are there any chemo drugs on Trump RX? Can you get them there?
0: No, don't get cancer.
1: Do you have it, Donald?
0: The decades old medicines are challenging to make in sterile plants and command a very low price in the United States, but they are considered among the most effective treatments for some cancers without more targeted options, including some breast, lung, and head and neck cancers.
1: My God.
0: In the case of an injection called...
1: These fuckers just don't want to make it anymore.
0: Ifosfamide.
1: That's what it sounds like.
0: Ifosfamide is used to treat sarcomas, lymphomas, and testicular cancers. Doctors are already convening to decide who to treat.
1: That sounds like a death panel. I mean, wait. The reason they're not making them is because it's difficult. They can't make enough money off of them. And shipping bullshit. What a bullshit reason that is.
0: Yeah, challenging to make in sterile plants and command very low price in the United States. That's why I don't like them.
1: Damn, get out the National Guard. March those fuckers into the laboratory. Figure it out. Make them. Go fuck yourself. I mean, that is crazy. Make the fucking chemo drugs. I mean, that's...
0: And we heard about that heart drug before that...
1: I hate
0: that some company bought the patent for and then quashed it because it was they stopped making it because it was like 50 cents a pill and they had a version of their own that was $500 a pill.
1: Hell yeah, America. That's what our founding fathers wanted. Absolutely. Absolutely. On brand for us. Yeah, fuck this. Make those chemo drugs, motherfuckers. Shit. That's insane. This story is nuts. You don't make enough money off these, but the markup on ED pills and fucking...
0: In Michigan, some doctors are prioritizing scarce doses for patients who are most likely to see the greatest benefit, which favors younger patients with a chance for full recovery. So if you're a little bit older and you get the cancer, tough titties. Sorry. The insurance companies and the pharmaceutical companies aren't making enough money off of it. So, you know, sorry.
1: These are the fucking drug dealers. I mean, come on. These are drug dealers. The drug is too cheap. Withhold it. Create more demand. Put it out there for a higher price. You fucking assholes. I mean, that is drug dealing 101, ain't it? I mean...
0: Rationing does not appear to be widespread, but some medical practices have begun spacing out the time between doses and scheduling patients in consecutive appointments to ensure that not a drop of the medication is wasted.
1: God, I would wake up these glorified meth cooks out of their sleep, march into the laboratory, and make them fucking do it. Make the drugs.
0: But who's going to make the dick pills and the hair pills, Ryan?
1: Right. I don't know. This is so stupid. Why can't we have these meth cooks and these people that process all these, quote, illegal drugs, make them make the fucking chemo drugs or something? We have plenty of...
0: There's nothing wrong with our health system at all. It's great.
1: God, I mean...
0: It's fucking great. We live in the best country. Yay, America.
1: They just don't want to make it anymore because it's not profitable enough. So it's better for your bottom line for people to die of cancer.
0: Right. Okay. And meanwhile, a bunch of rich assholes are betting against all of us,
1: right,
0: hoping that the market is going to collapse and we'll all be fucked. And then they'll make money.
1: Jesus.
0: Because that's America.
1: Jesus. These pharmaceutical people, they got to burn in hell, right? I mean, come on.
0: God bless America.
1: That's nuts. Get in there and make the chemo drugs, assholes. Are you fucking... They're not profitable. Why aren't they profitable? Like, why can't they make money off cancer drugs? I don't understand that.
0: It's insane. I know.
1: They're not really saying why in that article. Whoever wrote this, find out why. And don't tell me shipping delays. Shipping problems? And it's hard to get the lab sterile? I mean, fuck off. I watched Breaking Bad. They did it in a fucking RV. I'm serious. You put these meth cooks in charge of that shit or something. Yeah, the pharmaceutical industry. My God. Go swimming in the Bahamas or something.
0: So, but I'm sure Kennedy will do something about it.
1: Oh, that guy?
0: It'll all be great.
1: You got to treat, he probably say treat cancer. What do you take for cancer? A spoonful of honey and yeah, some aspirin?
0: Yeah, yeah. Dead bear.
1: Sorry, guys. We can't make any money off these fucking chemo drugs. That's just what it's about, right?
3: I suck the eyeballs out of a dead rodent.
1: Right. Yeah. Just to take the raccoon's penis, yeah. Right?
3: I did lines of dried possum dick.
1: At least he wasn't on Fox News. I don't think he's ever had a show on Fox.
0: Let's get the fuck out of here. What do you think? Let's come back on Faithless Friday, everybody. We'll do it right. Again. Usual time. Thanks for buying shit through the Amazon link. crabdiving.com/Amazon. 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It doesn't cost you fuck. Mr. Bezos sends us some cash and we appreciate it.
1: Nine!
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0: I never tweet. Thanks for joining us, everybody. We'll hit you up again on Friday. Bye-bye.
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truck. I saw something I've never seen before. It was a Chinese taco truck. I said, Holmes, come on, woo. What's the brother gotta do to get free food? You better wash some dishes, baby.

0: What do you have to lose by trying something new like Trump? What the hell do you have to lose? You have to lose. You have to lose.
1: Mr. Trump is so stupid. My God, my God.
0: We won with poorly educated. I love the poorly educated.
2: We ought to have a prayer called the goddamn it prayer. 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
0: But you know what? You don't impeach people when they're doing a good job.
4: We're going to go in there. 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
7: Hola, hola, hola.
6: The software usually takes a good minute and a half to connect and buffer before the stream starts.
7: Thanks, Obama.
6: It didn't today. Right. It was like click on the air. All right. Hey, everybody. 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
7: Nine!
6: Use that link every time you go to buy shit from Amazon. We get a wee little commission. Doesn't cost you fuck all.
7: Thanks, Jeff.
6: Just helps us out. I'm sorry, Shelby.
7: Jeff Bezos.
6: I gotta get you some water.
7: Thanks, Amazon Daddy, for letting us buy tube socks from you. For letting everyone buy tube socks from you.
6: What's up?
7: What's going on with her?
8: Okay.
7: Jeez. The dog's reverse sneezing.
8: You okay there?
6: Yeah, she's reverse sneezing. I got to get her some water.
7: Did she get overexcited about the Kong toy or something? Is that what? God, when was the last time nobody gave you a treat, though, dog? You're always going to get a treat. You know what I mean? Oh, yeah, yeah. I was talking about Jeff Bezos. Why does that motherfucker own so much? I mean, how did he get so rich? We know how Elon did, right? His dad gave him money or something, and then he came in and bought a bunch of companies, blah, blah, blah. I guess Jeff Bezos came up on his own and then...
8: Did
7: he really?
8: Yeah,
7: God, Jeff.
8: He did start in his garage and stuff like that.
7: So why are you such a shithead? Why did you ruin the WAPO?
8: He's an asshole.
7: God, fuck you, dude.
6: Power corrupts.
7: You wanted to blow up that fucking bridge.
6: Money corrupts. Absolute money corrupts, absolutely.
7: That was the plan before the people of Belgium, they got pissed, right?
6: Netherlands? Norway?
7: Oh, I don't know. Where was that bridge, Jeff, if you're listening? We have an affiliate link. I mean, we're in your, you know, under your umbrella, right?
6: Right.
7: Does he ever check in on us?
6: Don't. No, I hope not.
7: Let's blow up this bridge for this big fucking boat, the sailboat that requires a support boat with all my cars on it.
6: Join us on our social media at Crab Diving on X and Crab Diving on Blueski.
7: Yay.
6: I'm firing them up now. Thanks for sending us shit.
7: I haven't
6: checked in a couple days.
7: About Wednesday, our last show. God,
6: hey,
7: that story.
6: Which one?
7: The fucking chemo story, the cancer drug story. That the company was just like, well, it's just not enough money, and you know, treating people for cancer.
6: God. Yeah, sorry, tough titties.
7: What the fuck? Jesus Christ.
6: Listen, you.
7: Is that resolved since we did the story? God.
6: There's more horrors.
7: Shit, man. Sharpen the pitchforks, you know.
6: It's Faithless Friday, everybody. Yay.
7: Great job, Jesus.
6: As Texas is going to be leading the way to ram Christianity down public school kids' throats.
7: Oh, good. Thank you.
6: Nobody seems to give a fuck. I mean, people who care about the Constitution
7: right.
6: and shit give a fuck, but these Christo-fascists. give zero fucks, and it's just the most disingenuous argument. The it's part of our history. You can't deny it's part of our history in this country. So we're going to teach it as history.
7: No. You're gonna do it again as history. You're not going to teach it.
6: Are you going to teach how a certain side used the Bible extensively to justify their reasoning for keeping slavery?
7: That's in the Bible.
6: Hey, remember, you can have slaves. You just can't beat them to death.
7: Jesus.
6: And if they don't get up in 2 days, then that's bad.
7: I mean, literally.
6: After you beat them.
7: Jesus. Did you hear what he just said? Is that true? It's in the Bible.
6: It's in his book.
7: You know that? Holy shit. That just seems wrong, doesn't it? Did you ever think that seems
6: wrong?
7: The
6: side of darkness has constantly used that religion, that book,
7: right?
6: Which can be interpreted in gazillions of any ways you want, because it's batshit.
7: Does Satan endorse
6: slavery? It's the ravings of goat herders.
7: Yeah.
6: In the Iron Age.
7: Right. Shit. Sounds fun. Satan, do you endorse slavery? I'm just wondering, because your rival does. Isn't that weird? I bet he doesn't.
6: Who?
7: Satanists. You know, the opposite.
6: No, Satan rebelled against God.
7: See? Shit.
6: We don't know why. We don't get that story.
7: Did Satan crucify his son?
6: And wouldn't God have known that was coming?
7: Yeah, I don't know. I don't know.
6: There's that flaw in their story again, because if God is omniscient, omnipresent, and omnipotent, he knows that he knew that Satan would tell him to fuck off.
7: Is that the mysterious ways? Is that what they'll say?
6: I don't know.
7: You're mysterious, Jesus.
6: Yeah.
7: So mysterious.
6: Mysterious as fuck.
7: God, what's... God.
6: Let's launch into the headlines and everything, then we'll get on into all the fun stories.
7: Yay!
6: Commie Pinko, liberal, HuffPost.
7: Ooh, wee-wee.
6: Oh, I'm drinking a fizzy beverage.
7: Oh, good.
6: It means I'm all burpy, sorry.
7: Yeah.
6: You'll like this story, Ryan.
7: Okay.
6: Ukraine unleashes hundreds of drones on Russia.
7: Yay! Which, is this the Crimean attack? Or?
6: Yeah, this is, Ukraine launched a major nighttime attack on a dozen different Russian regions.
7: Jeez.
6: Russian-held Crimea and surrounding seas, Moscow's defense ministry said on Friday. And what happened to be, appeared to be...
9: Hey, listen.
6: She just jumped up on me. It would appear to be one of Kyiv's biggest drone assaults since the Kremlin's full-scale invasion more than 4 years ago.
7: Damn!
6: Russian air defenses intercepted 660 drones.
7: Right.
6: They said, the Russians said, so you know that's probably
7: right.
6: 10 times what they did. The previous biggest Ukrainian attack over the past year, as Ukraine has accelerated its drone development, involved 556 drones on May 17th.
7: Vacation season's over, guys. I've been looking at these videos of Russian social media posts. They're like, what is going on? Why do we have to leave?
6: Yeah, why is this happening?
7: You dumb fucks. You shouldn't vacation.
6: Because they were told the same shit at home that Trump tried telling us about Iran.
7: Yeah. Yeah, but they know they're in an occupied territory on vacation. Shame on you guys. That sucks.
6: Except Putin's got all the media there.
7: Right.
6: So
7: right.
6: Here, there's still media that is allowed, like us,
7: yeah,
6: that is allowed to rail against this shit and try to tell people the truth about what's going on.
7: Yeah, they're surprised.
6: To counteract the lies of this current American regime.
7: Yeah. I mean, there's no gasoline in Crimea available to people. You know, it's only for the military, and I think, you know, trying to get food around.
6: A Russian chemical plant has reportedly been hit. They've been attacking oil production and energy facilities inside Russia.
7: Right. Hey, these guys are they're smart, these Ukrainians. They have to lead the edge in this drone warfare thing over anybody in the whole fucking planet.
6: Ukraine's security service said it used drones to strike Russian Navy ships and air defense radars in Kerch, an important port city in Crimea.
7: These are $5,000 weapons hitting, like, how much is a fucking anti-aircraft battery? It's like $20 million fucking dollars.
6: The targets were two reconnaissance and mine-laying ships, the Volga and the Vyatka, and the cargo passenger ferry Petropavlov.
7: Right.
6: Petropavlovska. Pavlovska.
7: Pavlovska. Weren't you in a Three Sisters?
6: Petropavlovska.
7: Right, right.
6: Claiming the strikes started a large fire. Was it? Let's see.
7: This story is giving me like PTSD from trying to do Chekhov scenes in acting class back in the day. Oh my God.
6: The major attack came hours. I never had to do a lot of Chekhov.
7: I love Chekhov.
6: We studied, we had to study Chekhov at some point, but yeah. I can't ever remember having even done a Chekhov scene, to be honest with you.
7: You know, I've done a bunch. Anyway, the thing about Chekhov is when you're just reading it, it's like everybody's name is some
6: agonizing. Yeah. Oh yeah.
7: It's
6: it's
7: just the names. I got to remember this fucking 18 right. syllable name.
6: It wouldn't fit over.
7: I mean, maybe that's why there's not a lot of Russians in baseball, because you know, you're not going to have a jersey big enough for that last fucking name. God. But this Ukrainian shit's insane. This asymmetrical warfare and all the AI they're using. It's all dependent on Starlink.
6: The major attack came hours after Volodymyr Zelensky said on X that he had ordered a 40-day influence operation believed to mean an escalation of attacks aimed at compelling Russia to end the war, quote.
7: Right.
6: He's going to be doing this shit for 40 days, he's saying.
7: What's weird about this is, like, Vladimir Putin doesn't want to end the war. He doesn't give a shit. Like, he wants Ukraine, and if he doesn't win this war, a lot of people think he might go away. So, you're going to have peace talks with the guy to what? Give him a break to regroup if he can? It's weird.
6: So, that's the main headline.
7: Yeah.
6: At the HuffPo.
7: And they're getting all these aircrafts that are sitting on runways way deep in Russia. It is amazing. It's amazing. Can I say one more thing about this drone shit that's interesting? You might find this interesting. You play video games, correct?
6: I do.
7: Yeah, geez, you should sign up. I mean, God. What they do is when you hit a soldier, like a supply truck or whatever, you're assigned a certain number of points. And so each of these drone crews, they all rack up points. And that's how they determine, like, if you get so many points, you get to spend those points on another piece of drone warfare, you know.
6: Mm-hmm.
7: So that's how they allocate all their resources. It's like video game points.
6: Well, it's gamifying.
7: Yeah, I mean, shit.
6: We have the Drudge Report.
7: Woo.
6: That saith,
7: I mean, just a little bit of DNA created a whole empire for this guy.
6: It's the same story. Yeah. Ukraine bombards Russia, 660 drone attack, Crimea emergency declared, armada overwhelming Putin.
7: Yeah, a drone armada even.
6: There you go. So that is the headline.
7: What does it mean when you have like a boat, a drone boat that's under $1 million that can take out a destroyer? I mean, that is insane.
6: We've got other news. As I said, it's Faithless Friday, everybody.
7: Yay.
6: Here is.
7: Can we send drones to Jesus where he lives? I mean, can they get to heaven or? What if we come? We're gonna come get you if you keep up with this cancer shit.
6: Here is none other than our actually newly Christian, newly Catholic, or always Christian, but now newly Catholic Vice President.
7: Oh my God! I forgot about him.
6: J.D. Vance, who's hawking a book out there about
7: his
6: journey into becoming a Catholic.
7: Seriously, he has another fucking book?
6: Yeah, yeah.
7: How dare you?
6: That's why he was on The View.
7: Is that why you went on The View? I thought you wanted to talk about our country.
6: No, he kept saying, I'm trying to sell books here. I'm trying to sell books here.
7: Dude, I wouldn't
6: talk about Catholicism. I'm trying to sell books. And they're like, why are you?
7: I mean, can you imagine reading that book? JD, seriously. Imagine someone picking up that book and reading it. They would have to think, have I read every Stephen King novel? Have I read the back of every cereal box?
6: It didn't get great reviews. I'm just putting it out there.
7: Just to be on the safe side, if we actually had a copy of that book in the studio, I would gouge out my eyes. I would blind myself just so I wouldn't even read the book jacket. God.
6: Here's the guy who really wants to be president in 2028.
7: Okay.
10: So we were talking about this a little bit backstage, but I'm actually fascinated by Nixon as a character.
6: God, that's as loud as I can make this. Let me see if I can get
7: Please, that's just fine.
6: Let me see if I can get a different version of this.
7: This guy wants to be president. He is so fucking irritating. Who the fuck would want to spend a day with him? They must have an arrangement, him and Usher or something. It can't be love, right?
6: Usher.
7: Are they really in love?
6: Let's try this one.
10: As I joked with Robert backstage, if Watergate happened tomorrow, it would be like a 12-hour news story.
7: God.
10: Like, the idea that it would have taken down a presidency is crazy.
6: Yeah, he's talking about this like how crazy it was that Watergate took down Nixon.
7: Yeah, well...
6: Because the cesspool of corruption and crime and grift... And lies.
7: Yes.
6: And fraud that is our government. I can't believe it. Of course.
7: Yeah.
6: You would look at something like Watergate as, hey, I can't believe that happened.
7: Well, Watergate would have been a lot worse now, though, because Jeff Bezos owns the very paper that took down Nixon. And I don't think he would allow. He wouldn't allow that, right?
6: Christ, Trump tried to incite Nixon insurrection to overturn the rightful... Nothing happened. Nobody gives a shit.
7: He wouldn't let the guy, he wouldn't let Rain Man and Robert Redford take down Nixon. There's no fucking way.
6: And not one Republican would have stood up
7: and
6: done the right thing like they did threatening Nixon with impeachment.
7: Oh, fuck no. Yeah, because the big deal was like they were going to hit him with abuse of power.
6: Right. And not one Republican now would do that. Not one.
7: Isn't there enough we could hit Trump with abuse of power? I mean, that almost sounds quaint. God.
10: Stereotypical grandmother. And, you know, she did have 19 loaded handguns when she died. And I remember when my aunt and I...
6: You can't really hear it.
7: What the
6: he
7: fuck
6: says,
7: is he talking about?
6: His grandmother had loaded revolvers all over her house. She made sure no matter where she was, if somebody walked in her door, she would have a loaded revolver within arm's reach.
7: Shit. You never went in her room to see her, JD? Shit. That was Sally Field in the movie, I think.
6: So there, JD Vance saying how crazy it is that Watergate took down a president. And if it would have happened now, it wouldn't have even been in the news for 12 hours. Doesn't he understand? Doesn't he get it? Does he not understand how stupid?
7: Yeah, it's
6: what
7: your fault.
6: He said is, and how it's self-identifying. It's a confession.
7: Do you know why though? Do you know why it's different, JD? It's because people like you. Like, how many years ago did you say Trump was Hitler?
6: Right, not that long ago.
7: Yeah. Now he's not, right?
6: Yeah.
7: Something happened, I guess. You know, it's a different time. These fucking maggots, you know.
6: No, he was at the Richard Nixon Foundation speaking, so I guess he felt the need to glaze.
7: There's a Richard Nixon Foundation?
6: Yeah.
7: Who gives to that shit? Who fucking writes a check to that? What do they raise money for?
6: Yeah, I mean, everybody, even on X, people are like, this is unbelievable. This asshole said this as if. It's to make him look, he thinks he's making himself look good.
7: Yeah. He likes to talk about history too. He went to fucking Europe and re-explained World War
6: right.
7: II to them, even though they're
6: crazy. Crazy.
7: Apparently it wasn't like how they actually experienced it. This fucking guy with
6: the president ordering a cover up of a crime. Hey, what's the big deal?
7: Dude, he wore.
11: Hey, relax, guy.
7: He wore those fucking Irish charms socks to meet the Irish Prime Minister in the fucking White House. I mean, God, fuck this guy. That's who he is.
6: He's just a load. He really is just a dumb load.
7: Yeah, and
6: he's a human being.
7: God, he's all over Europe all the time, and he's negotiating our way out of this.
6: But
7: fucking
6: he's hated
7: war.
6: Everywhere. It's not like he's
7: who snubbed him at that meeting. You showed me that
6: I
7: you,
6: don't remember.
7: Yeah, it was
6: everybody.
7: Great. Nobody likes you. I think people would rather talk to President Diaper Rash than you, because he'll at least fall asleep.
6: I don't think Trump even likes him. I think they're. I think Trump is leaning toward anointing Marco.
7: God damn, what the fuck kind of timeline are we in? I never
6: You know, Trump is going to tell his son to run.
7: Which one?
6: Junior.
7: Oh, come on. I think Eric would make a better president.
6: Oh, my God.
7: Oh, my. What a great first lady, too, huh?
6: Shelby would make a better president.
7: Hey, hey, I don't want her anywhere near the White House. Jesus.
6: We've got, I believe it has happened.
7: Yes.
6: Yes, the separation of church and state is over.
7: Yay! Good job, Jesus.
6: As Texas has become the first state to require students to read the Christian fucking Bible.
7: Oh, good luck. Good luck.
6: Please sue. Please.
7: Well, you read it.
6: Please sue people. Please. I went to a Catholic school. Please. Right. Please sue immediately. Jews, atheists. The second your child is demanded to read part of the and study part of the Christian Bible,
7: yeah,
6: sue the fuck out of these un-American pieces of shit, these Christo-fascist right. fuckwads.
7: And to the parents who love this, have you read the Bible? Have you actually read it? Did you get through the baguettes?
6: They don't give a fuck.
7: They haven't read that. They can't read. Make your kid read it, though. You better make sure he reads it.
6: They certainly don't care about what Jesus had to say.
7: Yeah, yeah, that's true. What about that?
6: All they do is rub their nethers over Leviticus and, you know, anything that lets them hate somebody else and judge somebody else.
7: Didn't Texas go through a freak winter a few years ago and, like, all the pipes froze and there was no fucking water?
6: Yeah.
7: Well, wouldn't that be a... Why aren't they more concerned about that? Wouldn't that be a more pressing issue?
6: Then that's California's allowing people to buttfuck.
7: Oh, okay. Is that that's why they're...
6: That's how they... Yeah. God's mad at us because there's gays and there's right. Muslims.
7: If that's true, that's a scientific, you know, miracle. I mean, God.
6: So J.D. Vance, yeah. Hey, God, you know, jeez. Watergate happened today. I'd be like, I'd barely make it on social media.
7: What? I think this guy manscapes to make his face look not as round. Because his face is pretty fucking round.
6: Yeah, well, he's got... He's got that chinless thing going on, so yeah. He sculpts one with a beard.
7: Jeez. Sally Field played the person with
6: all the
7: handguns.
6: I don't mean OSHA.
7: Oh, yeah, yeah. Yeah, yeah. Does OSHA, does she get paid? I mean, does she really like this guy, or is there an arrangement, or what happened? Just can't imagine. Somebody said, JD, I love you. Blah, I can't.
6: The ceasefire is going well.
7: It's open, isn't it?
6: USA launches new strikes in Strait of Hormuz.
7: Yay!
6: Saying it's payback for the ceasefire violation from Iran. But Iran is saying that Israel violated shit. The ceasefire.
7: What a weird ceasefire we're having, huh? A lot of firing, not a lot of ceasing, but apparently it's a ceasefire.
6: The U.S. is reportedly striking Iranian targets in the Strait of Hormuz as ceasefire talks are thrown into jeopardy. Thrown into jeopardy!
7: Jeez.
6: Who is this?
7: That's funny. Good job, Don.
6: Iranian state media is reporting a strike in Tarovia, Sirik, through its though its source is not yet known. CENTCOM, U.S. CENTCOM, confirmed strikes on Friday, calling them a powerful response to yesterday's attack on a commercial ship that was transiting the Strait of Hormuz.
7: God, thank God we got rid of that Obama deal. Jesus Christ, that was so bad.
6: God, I'm just not going to read any more of these American statements. They're so embarrassing.
7: They really
6: are just embarrassing.
7: How do we even follow what's going on over there? It's tough because Trump lies. Everybody lies. Iran lies, so...
6: Our statements always sound like the evil bad guy speech.
7: Well, that
6: in every
7: us.
6: Movie.
7: We are. We're who Steven Seagal fights.
6: Right, the evil leader who's the evil dictator wants to take over and gets destroyed. This is like a Darth Vader speech. Everything we say, or an Emperor Palpatine speech. Everything that comes out.
7: Yeah. We got a red lightsaber.
6: Here, this is a quote. The U.S. military remains present and vigilant to ensure all aspects of the agreement with Iran are adhered to, obeyed, and in full force and effect.
7: That's from 1984. I mean, God. Jeez, man. God, we need a personality makeover. We gotta redo this whole thing. I mean,
6: it's humiliating to be an American these
7: Good
6: days.
7: Job, Founding Fathers.
6: It's just embarrassing.
7: Really nice work with that doc.
6: And if that gets you off, if that kind of language and saber rattling, you're an idiot.
7: Right.
6: You're a moron. You're a pinhead. You're 4 years old watching, playing right. cowboys. It's not how humans talk.
7: Quit licking lead paint. Eating paint chips. God damn. Our president, even, he's not coherent. I mean.
6: No.
7: He's fucked up.
6: Well, he may not be well.
7: We're going to cover that, right? I mean, is there any fucking updates on that? Holy shit. How's that drug he's taking? What drug? The super secret fat shot or something?
6: Yeah, there's that weird, the CDC or they granted a special case, a CDC. Compassionate, somebody did, some compassionate case where they're allowing someone to bypass the testing and whatever.
7: And thanks, Dr.
6: It's a 79-year-old, but that was in April when they did it.
7: Right.
6: It's a 79-year-old with obesity issues and... Oh. Pulmonary hypertension, which is really not good.
7: Right, right.
6: And when asked about somebody asked the White House, "Is it Trump?"
7: Yeah.
6: The idiots who write these messages like they're a dungeon master playing D&D on a weekend.
7: Dungeon master responded
6: like, right. They didn't respond with a no.
7: Yeah.
6: But they were like, this topic has been covered in the previous release.
7: Shit, it's him.
6: Of a week ago.
7: He's got the fancy fat shot. Shit. But it's experimental. Right?
6: Right, right. And pulmonary hypertension is bad. It's not good.
7: I thought he was taking too much aspirin or... I thought that was.
6: I'm shaking too many hands.
7: You got autism, Don. Is that what's going on? Who gave you the drug? Was it the fucking CDC that RFK run it over?
6: Melania and I like to punch fuck.
7: Oh yeah, you can't afford that.
6: We've got RFK Jr.
7: No.
6: Now, I don't know if this has been. Vetted.
7: Why is he so pink looking or red or whatever? He's got a weird coloring.
6: Yeah, he too tans.
7: What?
6: He too tans. He tans too much.
7: Oh, tans too much. I thought that was kind of a different way to tan, like a two-tone kind of. He goes to tanning beds. That is insane.
6: So the story is now that he allegedly tried to hint of a possible gig for a libertarian candidate. Jeez. If they dropped out.
7: Okay.
6: A possible job.
7: Oh, Tucker's got a gig, right?
6: No. This is just some guy.
7: Okay.
6: But I think it's Politico. Okay. By all accounts, Health and Human Services Secretary Robert F. Kennedy Jr. is not an especially popular figure in American politics, but the anti-vaccine conspiracy theorist nevertheless has a public following. With this in mind, Kennedy recently started taking on electoral responsibilities, including headlining an event in Michigan last week with Republican Representative Tom Barrett in one of the nation's most competitive congressional districts. They think that's going to help them?
7: Where are they?
6: Michigan? In a purple district, they think out Kennedy is going to help them?
7: He looks kind of purple, actually. I mean, no, I don't think he'll connect. I think it'll be like Elon going to Wisconsin.
6: As Politico noted, this was the latest in a series of events that included stops in Colorado, Wisconsin, and Ohio. Technically, these events were not official campaign stops for the cabinet secretary, but since Kennedy only visited competitive districts and appeared only alongside Republicans in closely watched races ahead of the midterm elections, the emerging pattern isn't exactly subtle.
7: Isn't he busy with his job? What does he do? He's in charge of the health, right? The health of people.
6: Sure.
7: Everybody, the measles and other stuff.
6: Right, taking away the health from people.
7: But he has time to do this.
6: His career.
7: Right, right.
6: Politico also recently reported, Kennedy urged a libertarian in the state's third congressional district, this is Iowa,
7: right,
6: to drop out of the contest in order to help the Republican hold on to the seat.
7: Okay.
6: The Washington Post has a new report, meanwhile, on Kennedy taking similar steps in Iowa's second congressional district, though this time there are reportedly audio recordings.
7: Yes.
6: Oh, okay. So I guess this is real. I saw this on social media earlier, but I couldn't. It's like kind of when it first came out, the audio, and I played it and I listened to it, and I'm like, well, that sounds like him.
7: Yeah, I think AI could do a good RFK. So he's asking people to drop out of races and say, hey, if you drop out, I'll give you a job.
6: Well, he's saying, you know, well, for me, I found that I was able to.
7: That's what he did.
6: It's almost like he's saying, hey, I got offered a job to drop out.
7: Yes.
6: Of this last one.
7: Right.
6: And look what I got. he's saying, I found that I could do better from the inside.
7: Oh, yes.
6: I can do more change from the inside.
7: There's nothing I want to think about less than you changing us from the inside.
6: But then, I don't know if the guy, it must have been the guy taping it that he was talking to.
7: Is that illegal?
6: Depends on the state.
7: Okay.
6: Most states, I think it is legal. Most states are one-party states still.
7: That's like promising money. I mean, a job you get paid for. So.
6: Well, yeah. But at one point, he even says, because the guy says, it sounds like the guy's trying to entrap him. Well, let's just play it.
7: Awesome.
6: The guy says something to the effect of, well, you know, what would that entail? Because, you know, I'm from the middle of Iowa. I don't know nothing about he's like, I don't know anything about, you know, without things work in Washington. And, you know, what would that entail? And RFK pauses and he's like, well, you know, there's legal stuff about that I can't go into specifics.
7: Do you need a glass of water?
6: Here we go.
11: My point of view.
7: Sounds just like him.
11: The next 2 years is critical for, you know, an agenda that I would like to see. I don't want to be fighting subpoenas for the next 2 years instead of improving America's health. So for me, you know, there's an immediate pragmatic reason for this phone call.
6: So, for me, there's a pragmatic reason for the phone call, if you can't understand
7: it. Are there transcripts?
11: And, the question for you is not whether a Republican is going to solve any of the problems that you're dealing with, that you're concerned about.
6: So, remember, he's calling a guy that's a libertarian that is running for Congress that would probably skim votes from the Republican in the district who's running, and it's a purpley-ish district.
7: Right, right. So he's offering this guy a job.
6: Well, no, right.
7: Okay. There's sorry,
6: legal,
7: RFK.
6: Legal prohibitions.
7: I don't know what
11: you're saying. Maybe able to solve more problems in a different position. And in going in and winning 3 or 4% of an election. So that's just, you know,
6: he's shitting on him. He's saying, oh, you're just going to win 3 or 4%.
7: Jeez.
11: So, Rick, I admire what you're doing. I admire your idealism. And, but, you know, ultimately, you have to ask yourself the same question I did. Is it more important for me to run as an independent, make a point? Or could I make an agreement?
6: Jeez. Is it better for me to run as an independent and make a point? Or could I make an agreement?
7: Damn.
11: Or for me to run as an independent, make a point? or could I make an agreement that puts me in a position where I can make a real difference in people's lives?
6: God. Does that suggest that somebody made an agreement with him?
7: Yeah.
6: To drop out of the race when he was threatening to run as an independent?
7: You think
6: because he would have taken votes from Trump.
7: Do you think he's got his hand in his pocket and he's like running his fingers along that raccoon penis he picked up off the highway?
6: Oh, yeah.
7: It's his good luck charm. God, you know, if you're in Trump's cabinet, you know, there's your job and then there's these other things I guess you have to do. And you really have to have a multi-skill set to serve.
6: Yeah, but they're all dumb.
7: Right.
6: They're not all, they're all unskilled. That's why they're in Trump's camp.
7: Yeah. When the guy's like says, what would that entail? What he probably means is, what did you say? I can't understand you.
6: Yeah.
7: God.
11: So there may be something that you want to do in the federal government where you think
6: maybe there's something you could do in the federal government.
7: Jeez. It sounds like he's in the neighborhood of pulling a Blagojevich.
11: Maybe you can do more for people there than having a, you know, symbolic run and getting the Libertarian Party on the ticket next time, which are both admirable goals. So it's like this. You know, personal issue, if you want to work with us, I will be your advocate.
7: Oh, if my God.
6: You work with us, I will be your advocate.
7: Shit. God. At the end of this, does he ask for a 8x10 of Cheryl Hines with an autograph?
11: With us, I will be your advocate. But, you know, I'm not saying this is going to fix the country because it's not. The two-party system is broken. That's why, you know, I ran as an independent. But, you know, at some point I made a pragmatic choice.
7: Jeez.
11: That I'd be more effective doing this than complete my election. So it's the same.
6: But there was an agreement. You didn't just pull it out of your ass.
7: Right. Well, he might have, to be fair.
6: He obviously, or some animal's ass. Some dead animal ass.
7: This guy says pragmatic.

0: of time in Washington, D.C.
1: This guy.
2: I think this guy is inelegantly trying to trap Kennedy.
1: Absolutely, man. Wow, RFK.
2: Well, but listen, I think there's a pause.
1: He's getting played, right?
2: I think there's a pause.
0: Spent extremely small amount of time in Washington, D.C.
2: Cricket.
3: Yeah.
2: Well.
1: That's funny. Shit.
2: I think Kennedy might be on to him.
1: You should always have some sort of gadget that lets you know when you're being recorded, right? Is that what happens? All these guys must be recording everything because they never know when they're going to get thrown under the bus.
2: Oh, yeah. That's how Milo Yiannopoulos is. He operates.
1: You know,
2: he tapes absolutely everything.
1: Oh, right. Who was Obama's or Biden's Health and Human Services Director? We don't even know.
2: I have no fucking idea.
1: And they never had to do this shit, right?
2: No offense to them.
1: See, it's not fair. These Republican administrations make their people do all kinds of things that are outside their... I was going to say sphere of expertise, but then I think of Linda McMahon or this guy.
2: So how about that pause? That
1: yeah.
2: So I don't know, what would that entail?
0: See,
1: God. Well, I mean, Alex Acosta must have had this conversation with somebody, right?
2: Yeah.
0: All amount of time in Washington D.C.
3: Yeah. Well. You know, I can't go into specifics because, you know, there's legal prohibitions about that. If it's something that you want to work on together, there's other ways that you think you might be effective. You know, like I said, I will be your advocate.
2: I can't go into specifics because there's legal prohibitions about that.
1: Yeah, that guy knows. Shit. Yeah, he's on to him.
2: I think Kennedy's dumb, but he ain't that dumb.
1: This guy's in charge of the measles outbreak and shit. I mean, I don't know. How does he have time to do this, to talk to some fuckhead from Iowa?
2: So there you go. Allegedly,
1: yeah,
2: some shady dealing going on.
1: They're just worried about the Republicans losing the House and Senate, right? Is that what this is?
2: Yeah.
1: Right. And why are they worried about that? Because
2: Trump will get impeached.
1: They might go to jail. Yeah. If he's going down, you're going down, RFK.
2: And the Democrats will be in charge of the hearings.
1: Shit. Cheryl Hines is going to have to visit your ass in jail. Oh, my God.
2: It's Faithless Friday, y'all.
1: Yay!
2: We've got, I guess we should cover this stupid, Texas story. I mean,
1: I mean, when you read the Bible in school and they make you read it, then what? I mean, do you have to write a book report or answer questions about it, or
2: I don't know. They're going to try to force it down kids' throats by claiming it's historical.
1: Well, you got to read Dianetics. You got to read the Book of Mormon. You know, the whole thing.
2: These fucking Texans.
1: Yeah, I mean, why not every religion then? You know,
2: I mean, I just can't imagine it's going to not be paused really quickly. The Texas State Board of, I'm going to put it in quotes, education.
1: Yeah.
2: votes to require millions of students to study Bible stories. The Texas State Board of Education has approved a proposal that will establish a list of required reading, including Bible verses alongside classic titles for its K-12 English and literature curriculum. The plan will impact more than 5 million public school students as Texas emerges as a leader in a national conservative effort to infuse Christian teachings into American classrooms.
1: See, they're even censoring parts of the Bible. They just want you to read, like, this verse that one. Read the whole fucking thing. I mean,
2: multiple titles will be mandated for each grade. Each one must be read in its entirety. The effort goes far beyond the 2023 law requiring at least one state board-approved literature.

0: library work be taught in each grade level. While it's not unusual for states to suggest book titles for schools, Texas may be the first to prescribe a literary canon for every public school student, two experts said.
1: We love canons!
0: Many Texas students are already familiar with at least some Christian teachings. The state last year became the largest state to require classrooms to display the Ten Commandments. The new list of required titles will include a picture book adaptation of the David and Goliath story.
1: For what grade level?
0: For elementary students.
1: Okay.
0: And Bible passages about Adam and Eve for older students. Among other references. Why?
1: Oh, my God. Jeez. I mean, so you're going to read the part where, Adam pulls a rib out of his fucking body, throws it down, and it morphs into a woman? You're going to read that part? That would be better as a picture book.
0: At the same meeting, the school board will also take up a vote to rewrite the state's social studies curriculum.
1: Oh, my God.
0: Focusing more on Texas and U.S. history and de-emphasizing some teachings about global history and cultures. Let me guess.
1: Slavery
0: weren't that bad. Right. The change would eliminate a sixth grade world cultures course.
1: Hell yeah.
0: Of course.
1: Perfect.
0: And significantly expand lessons on communism. Not lessons on communism.
1: Yeah.
0: Propaganda. That communism is the greatest evil ever.
1: Sweet. I mean, we're not dumb enough. Aren't you satisfied with how fucking dumb we are? I don't even know who I'm talking to. I guess Texas in general. I mean, you want us dumber? We can't be any dumber. Look who we elected.
0: Well, we've got till 2030 to fight it. The proposals would go into effect starting in 2030 have sharply divided teachers, parents, and community members, hundreds of whom appeared before the school board this week to voice their concern.
1: Yeah.
0: Or enthusiasm. Supporters argue the Bible should be studied as an essential literary text that can help students understand Western history and the founding of the U.S.
1: Yay. Wait, can I ask a question? Like, how do they cover the Ark? Is that a picture book or is that like a musical? What is the medium?
0: I don't know.
1: We get some, what's a picture book?
0: They're going to do interpretive dances.
1: Is Goliath, okay. Is Goliath, I like that. Is Goliath literally like a giant, like from the land of, what is it, Nod or Node or?
0: But what's with the David, what about our history? Are we David? And King George was Goliath? Is that what it was?
1: Yeah.
0: Is that how they're going to try to portray that?
1: Yeah. I
0: fucking
1: guess.
0: Bullshit.
1: I mean, is that in the Old Testament or the?
0: Yeah.
1: That's just. There's a lot of the Bible's better in claymation.
0: Ironically, one of the Republicans, who's a pastor, said, "We're going to stop watering down American history. We're going to teach the truth. Our nation was founded as a Christian nation, and Texas is a Christian state."
1: Hell yeah! I mean, you got the biggest cross, right? They got that big-ass cross, right? Right off the highway.
0: Who's this Hall? What's his name? What's this cunt's name? Hall. Listen, asshole. Give me one culture.
1: Yeah.
0: One culture that does not have some prescriptions against killing each other.
1: Right.
0: Or stealing from each other. One, you asshole.
1: Yeah.
0: This bullshit that the Christian Bible is the foundation of all morality worldwide.
1: Oh, yeah.
0: Is bullshit.
1: Right,
0: is a lie.
1: Wait. It's not special. That's what you mean.
0: Right.
1: It's not unique.
0: Right.
1: It's just you love it so much.
0: Right.
1: That's all. Charlton Heston did not do a good job playing Moses, right?
0: You know, I mean, it depends on, you know, is that kind of. That kind of acting, that kind of, at that time, where it was still kind of pretty big.
1: So in school, you're going to study science, right? You're going to study the oceans and how the ocean works or whatever that means. But you're also going to study that Charlton Heston parted the red fucking sea and walked across it, right?
0: Sure.
1: How in the fuck do you square that? I'm just asking.
0: Sue, please.
1: I don't know.
0: Please, parents across Texas, sue these Christo-fascist fuckwads.
1: I hope they watch Joseph and the Amazing Technicolor Dreamcoat.
0: It's just such a lie. It's such a lie.
1: Right.
0: It's historical. It's just such a lie. And the Ten Commandments aren't religious.
1: I mean,
0: you lying piece of shit. Need we go over the first fucking commandment?
1: What is that one?
0: Thou shalt I am the Lord thy God. Thou shalt have no other gods before me.
1: We get it.
0: That's kind of religious and kind of specific.
1: Yeah.
0: That's not a morality.
1: God sounds like a stalker, too. That first
0: Keep one. Holy the Sabbath.
1: Okay. Sounds good.
0: Don't take God's name in vain. Don't take fucking God's fucking name in vain.
1: Right. Is that blasphemy or is there a separate one?
0: I hope so. Yeah. What?
1: Is that blasphemy? Is that the blasphemy one or is there?
0: I guess so.
1: I can't make fun of God. I mean, he gets mad. So, you're so sensitive, Jesus.
0: He's welcome to come on the show.
1: Hey, Jesus, I get it. You got nailed to a cross for us. I get it. I don't know.
0: Well, he got nailed to himself, to the cross to appease himself.
1: Right. That's fucked up. You need a pharmaceutical with wicked side effects to counteract that shit. That's some deep, dark, fucked up shit. It's like Stephen King fucked up. It seems like Stephen King wrote the Bible.
0: But these are the same people that think Trump is a great president.
1: Yeah.
0: And everything he says is true. And everything that everybody else says about him is a lie.
1: Jeez. You know what would be good? A good course would be like the influence of the Bible on people. Now, that's interesting.
0: So fuck Texas. Fuck the Christian Taliban of Texas. Fuck the Republican Party, the anti-American goose-stepping faux Christians.
1: Yeah.
0: I read that fucking book a couple of times myself.
1: Right.
0: And I remember what that dude Jesus that you allegedly base your entire religion on said.
1: Yeah.
0: He would hate Trump. He would hate you.
1: Right, right.
0: Because you're racist, you're bigoted, you're cruel, you're vicious, you're vile, you're greedy.
1: What part of the Bible? You read the whole thing, honestly, right?
0: No, I skipped the begats.
1: What? Okay. What was the most entertaining part? Like the most, like, narrative kind of action, a lot of shit happening. That's like, oh, okay.
0: I don't know. I guess Jonah and the whale, maybe. Was
1: oh, really?
0: There,
1: that's a good
0: Or Abraham. But you know how Abraham's going to go. You know he's not going to kill his kid. Spoiler alert.
1: How long was Jonah in the whale?
0: And what a dick face God is.
1: Yeah.
0: For making Abraham get to the point where he was about to plunge a dagger into his son's heart.
1: Sadistic, right?
0: To prove his love for the Lord. And then Lord's like, psych, I just wanted to see if you do it. What a piece of shit of a God these people worship.
1: You know, it's weird that there's so many movies, American movies about the Bible. There's Moses. There's the Mel Gibson shit. There's Exodus, right? There's a bunch of... Why never...
0: Bible Man.
1: Okay, well, listen. I'm talking about serious movies.
0: How dare you?
1: Gee, why no Jonah and the Whale?
0: What do you mean?
1: Why no movie about Jonah and the fucking whale? That is the most amazing story in the Bible. Think about it. I mean,
0: what are they going to do for 3 days that he's in there? I mean,
1: the whale
0: is he going to be like on when it's people in Alone? He's inside the whale and he's eating shit the whale ate to stay alive. And
1: that, yeah,
0: trying
1: I don't
0: to figure
1: know.
0: Out how to light a fire.
1: I just feel like yeah. What kind of whale? Do you know? I mean, you read it. What kind of whale was it? Was it a orca?
0: It's not a whale. It's a fish.
1: What? It's a whale.
0: I think it translates as fish. People just assume it's a whale because it's big. Got to be big enough for somebody to live inside of it for 3 days.
1: Hey, Jesus, this Bible, it's got some holes in it, you know? Jeez. That's going to be tough to, you know, how do you take a biology class? And next period, it's like, you know, the science behind how Jonah survived in the gullet of this fish, I guess.
0: Man.
1: It's tough.
0: This is horrific. And if there was a God and there was a hell, these people responsible for this, atrocity.
1: Right.
0: Should burn in hell.
1: Okay.
0: Pete Buttigieg, you see what happened?
1: I didn't. No.
0: Somebody filed an anonymous report, that they were abusing their kids.
1: Oh my God. Oh, please. That Pete and his partner were abusing the kids they adopted?
0: Yeah.
1: Oh, come on.
0: A Michigan State police officer and a child protective services worker came to his home in Traverse City.
1: Okay.
0: After they received an anonymous report alleging he posed a danger to his children. authorities arranged forensic interviews for the twins and instructed him not to be alone with them until the interviews were complete.
1: Oh, my God.
0: He described the 24-hour ordeal as among the darkest hours of his life. Michigan State Police said in a statement they received an anonymous report that they and Child Protective Services responded and determined the report was false.
1: Is that how it usually works? Is that how it usually works? Somebody who doesn't identify themselves accuses somebody else of this, and then they take the kids for a day and traumatize them?
0: Buttigieg said investigators told him the anonymous caller claimed he had confessed years earlier to violent crimes during a chance meeting in Alabama.
1: What?
0: Buttigieg said he had never been to the town where the person said they met.
1: Okay.
0: He said police told him the allegation would not be referred to prosecutors, and they believed it to be politically motivated. Child Protective Services found nothing to substantiate the report. He wrote, "I cannot describe the mix of rage and sadness I feel at the idea that someone brought our children into this. They are 4 years old, four. They do not know or care what a Democrat or a Republican is."
1: Yeah, but you know what? This is great for the...
0: But we know what a Republican is, this.
1: Right, right.
0: Somebody that would do this. This is a Republican.
1: Right, because maybe he runs for president, and maybe this will be a talking point for the maggots. I mean, it's not true, but that doesn't matter.
0: I can't wish any more misery upon the person that did this.
1: I mean, that's insane.
0: Not people around you. I don't want anything to happen to them. I want horrible things to happen to you, personally.
1: This is straight
0: this report, you scum.
1: This is straight out of, like, thuggery. You know, this is bullshit. I guarantee you this came from the White House. This came from somebody, right? I mean, they did this just so it can be a talking point for the next election. Just like, you know, somebody's eating ducks in Ohio or...
0: Buttigieg wrote the incident occurred soon after he shared photos of his family online for Father's Day. He drew criticism from some Republicans for taking paternity leave after he and his husband, Chasten, adopted their twins while he was serving in the Biden administration. Buttigieg also wrote that he has faced death threats throughout his career.
1: Yeah.
0: But this is the ugliest thing that has happened to me since my career in service began, he said.
1: Even though there's nothing behind this, just think of this. Donald Trump says constantly that the people that stormed the Capitol were tourists, that nothing happened. I mean, this is good enough for the Republicans to campaign on. It's a complete fucking lie. Perfect.
0: Oh, and they're going to say, you know, I'm sure it's all over. If I go to X and look up Buttigieg, I'm sure all the MAGA accounts are going to say, you know, well, we know he's really doing it.
1: Right.
0: And they're just covering it up.
1: Shit. I mean, you know, that is fucking shitty. I mean, this is who they are. Oh, my God.
0: So there you go. Fuck you.
1: Traverse City. Where is that? Does he live in Indiana still?
0: Michigan.
1: Oh, Michigan. Jeez.
0: I think. Right?
1: Man, I don't know.
0: And shame on them for, I mean, you know, you got to check out, I guess, everything, but you separating him from his kids for not being alone with his kids for 24 hours is ridiculous.
1: Dude, they got to find out who did this, man. I don't know who I'm talking. I guess the DOJ or.
0: And to do it on an anonymous tip.
1: Right.
0: That's what's such bullshit.
1: That's the investigation. It's the process here, right? Because the anonymous tip comes in. They do nothing to see that it's credible because, hey, was there an anonymous tip?
0: Right, right.
1: There wasn't. There was nothing. They just decided to terrorize this guy and his kids.
0: And anonymous tips can't be used even as reasonable suspicion.
1: Right. Oh, okay.
0: The courts have ruled.
1: You need reasonable suspicion to separate the kids from the parents and interview them, right? I mean, you at least would need that.
0: Yeah.
1: Now, that's evil. Sounds very Trumpy to me.
0: That's who these people are.
1: Steven, who thought of this? Is Stephen Miller or, I don't know, J.D. Vance?
0: And the dumbest of the droolers are just going to buy it hook, line, and sinker. They're thrilled now. But, oh, you know, Pete Buttigieg is diddling those kids.
1: Yeah, yeah. What are all the people that we report on saying about this? They're just saying it's true, right?
0: Undoubtedly. I mean,
1: yeah.
0: The... And I'm sure they don't give a shit. You know, they should, right. They don't even think he's allowed to be married, let alone alive. A lot of them.
1: Right. And it's funny because look at the, let's think of the party where these stories are sort of, you know, common. Which party is that?
0: Right.
1: You know, I don't know.
0: Yeah.
1: I don't think Mayor Pete's in the fucking Epstein files. Fucking Lutnick took his kids to Epstein Island. I mean, check up on them.
0: Here, somebody said, if this is true, it's absolutely horrific. The person that filed the false report should go to jail for filing the false report. The next reply to that says, he's probably guilty.
1: Who, the guy that filed the report or Mayor Pete?
0: Mayor Pete.
1: Oh, God. Fuck off. Jeez.
0: This person says, notice how he's not been shot in the neck, like the tolerant libs like to do to people they don't like.
1: Well, who... What is that a reference to?
0: Charlie Kirk.
1: Oh, Charlie Kirk. Are you equivocating Charlie Kirk and Mayor Pete? Shit, man. I mean, Charlie Kirk was a dumb fuck.
0: This person. Pete Buttigieg's children are in extreme danger. Gay men shouldn't be able to purchase babies. We know what they do to them.
1: Yes. Okay. Again, what about the Epstein files? You fuck off. What about all the stories we did last week?
0: This is a lie. This person says CPS reports require evidence. This is political spin by Pete's team. I wouldn't let him around children.
1: Wait. So they're saying that it's spin to say there was no evidence because there had to be evidence that they did this, right?
0: Right, which is a lie.
1: Right. The cops wouldn't lie. They wouldn't lie, right? They would. Okay. Yeah. Jesus. Why don't they do this to other Democrats? Is it because he's gay? Is that why? Shit.
0: What's the difference between Pete Booty Juice and a refrigerator?
1: Oh my God.
0: The refrigerator doesn't fart when you pull the meat out.
1: Ba-dum-tsh! Oh. God, it's see, like, all these fucking people vote. That sucks. Oh, I hate that.
0: This person says he should be permanently separated from them. Someone responds, for what reason? Having a false report filed against him? And the person responds, gay couples should not be allowed to buy babies, and surrogacy should be banned.
1: Do you have kids? How many guns do you have laying around your living room? Shit, man. You gotta be fucking kidding me.
0: Gotta hate social media.
1: Really? I mean, Jesus. Well, you're going to go after Mayor Pete? Who would go after Mayor Pete? He's going to come get you. Have you seen him on these shows? Jesus.
0: The worst vermin. They're terrified of him.
1: Yeah, that tells you something. That says maybe he should run for president. If they're that scared.
0: Yeah, but black people don't like him a whole lot.
1: Why?
0: Black men especially. You know, okay. Black men have that thing about gay people.
1: Oh, okay, well.
0: A lot of them do, I should say.
1: Jeez, man, this country, we're so stupid. We're so stupid. Can we have a drag queen be president? Let's do that.
0: We may have already.
1: That'd be great.
0: Who knows?
1: Does Christy Noem and that dude with the balloon tits, do they have kids? I mean, should they have children? She shot her fucking dog.
0: She's got kids. I don't know if they're... If that's her first husband or not.
1: Think about this. This is a gay man, a gay couple. They chose to adopt. Which is nice, right? Because all these kids need homes. And how are they repaid? This guy's a veteran. He served the country. He's, you know, he served public office. And then this anonymous report. There was no fucking report. Some guy, some dirty cop did it. Shocker. That's exactly what it was, right? Some dirty cop got a sack full of cash from a slush fund.
0: Wouldn't be the first time.
1: Jeez. And then Trump, I guarantee you, Trump will say, did you hear that thing about Mayor Pete?
0: God, Laura Loomer is losing her shit about Tucker Carlson again.
1: Jeez.
0: She does a lot of tweeting, I do have to say.
1: Right. Loomer.
0: Utah judge denies Tyler Robinson request to remove death penalty. From Charlie Kirk murder case, Loomer responded, good, hang this queer, troon-loving communist terrorist in the public square and live stream it.
1: Is she talking about the guy that shot him?
0: Yeah, yeah, yeah.
1: Oh, okay. Thanks for your input. What the fuck? Yeah, like he did it. He shot the guy in the neck from how far off was he?
0: Who?
1: The guy that supposedly shot Charlie Kirk.
0: 100 feet away?
1: Okay. I don't know. That seems... Sorry, I don't mean to sound like a conspiracy theorist. I'm not talking about chemtrails or the earth being flat. I'm just saying, I don't know.
0: What is this? She says, it's been very clear to me that the GOP is creating a litmus test. The GOP, like the left, doesn't want to talk about issues that matter to the American people. They want to fuel the obsession with Israel, Jews, and do nothing about as Islam takes over our country.
1: Jeez, Laura, why don't you run for office? Do something about it. Oh, she did, right?
0: Yeah, she got her ass handed to her.
1: Some people voted for you. God. I thought she was... didn't she come around about some subject or something? She recently had an epiphany about something coming on to the right side of a...
0: Ukraine.
1: Oh, okay. But she's still got some problematic views, I guess. Are you gonna?
0: Yeah, she's still right. I would say that.
1: Yeah, so you're still like Marjorie.
0: Some issues, yeah.
1: Marjorie wanders into the right on the right side of something, and everybody's like, "Oh, she's changed."
0: So they're all really mad about this.
1: Yeah.
2: So Trump saw that, and he's again not stupid, and he saw this. He's like, "Ooh," and he knew right away that this is
0: where I will debate with Tucker Carlson. Trump is stupid,
1: right? Tucker, he sounds so like it sounds urgent what he's talking about, like his face is right up in the camera.
2: So Trump saw that, and he's again not stupid, and he saw this, he's like, ooh, and he knew right away that this was a massive mistake and that we were really exposed, we could get hurt doing this, and there was no obvious military solution. I mean, he knew that, and so he tried to posture his way out of it. We're going to eliminate you. And after like the 400th Truth Social, they reached the same conclusion that everyone on the globe reached, which is this guy's not strong. He's weak. Strong people don't brag about how strong they are. They just punch you in the face and end the conversation. And my father, who was a boxer at one point, would always say there are two types of guys and you got to be careful of the second. They're the first who are like, what'd you say? What'd you say? Say it again. You know, push you in the chest. You don't have to worry about those guys. And then the guys don't say anything, just knock you cold, hit you in the face with a beer bottle and keep hitting you. And like, those are the people you need to be afraid of. They're not the posturers. They're not the braggarts. And I think everyone knows that intuitively. And Trump is very much, what'd you say? Shut up, bitch.
1: Jeez. I don't think,
2: seriously.
1: Did he say shut up?
0: She said, shut up, bitch, to Trump.
1: Wait. Your dad was a boxer?
0: He says, yeah.
1: Was he really? Or did he take like classes? He's rich, right? I thought Tucker was raised.
0: Mother's money was the Swanson.
1: Oh, I
0: frozen
1: see.
0: Frozen dinner.
1: So what? She
0: fortune,
1: was,
0: right?
1: Right. So she was out some night watching the fights and met Tucker's dad, and they fell in love. And is that what happened?
0: I guess so.
1: Jeez. Your daddy was a boxer. And does he fight? Does Tucker fight?
0: Shut up, bitch. I don't take you seriously, he said. And they're losing their minds over it.
1: Jeez. No. I mean, you know, Trump says all kinds of mean shit, you know. Shut up, bitch.
0: Right, right.
1: Does Tucker box or do anything like that? Is he a violent guy? I mean, he's telling us about fighting. He's explaining who will hit us and who will not. Used to wear a bow tie.
3: Okay, just watch this. Israel just slaughtered dozens of families in Lebanon, women and children buried under rubble as the fragile U.S.-Iran ceasefire collapses overnight. And Donald Trump has gone completely radio silent. Right as J.D. Vance headed to the airport for crucial talks in Switzerland, Netanyahu openly defied the Memorandum of Understanding, refusing to pull Israeli troops from their illegal security zone inside sovereign Lebanon.
0: This is Megyn Kelly. They're really mad at her, too.
1: I mean, how do you defy? He defied two pieces of paper. The MOU, right?
0: Yes.
1: It's like two PowerPoint slides.
0: Well, you know, he likes bullet points.
1: Right, right. He defied it.
0: We've got, I mean, we could talk about, you know, the SCOTUS decisions. They're shit. The SCOTUS decisions are all shit.
1: Right.
0: The big ones are coming up. The big, more big ones are coming up, like the birthright citizenship one.
1: Oh, perfect.
0: But they seem to be giving Trump everything he wants, the last couple.
1: Right. Well, didn't they give him immunity, like on Survivor or something?
0: Sure.
1: He got the amulet.
0: He got the totem.
1: Jeez.
0: But, you know, they are allowing him to pull the protection for Haitian immigrants that was given.
1: Right.
0: When everything went shitty in Haiti.
1: So you have to go back to Haiti?
0: Oh, yeah.
1: Fuck, are you kidding me?
0: And they even asked Stephen Miller, you know, are you looking to deport these people? And he said, absolutely.
1: You go to Haiti.
0: Can't you tell by my pants?
1: Hey, listen, clean off the spot on your pants and go to Haiti, right?
0: But then just to remind us that Megyn Kelly, even though she's right on the Israel thing,
1: yeah,
0: is still a racist bitch.
1: Okay.
3: And look, this has been going on for over a dozen years. Go home. Get out. We know our country's better than yours. That's because we filled it with our work ethic and our culture and our values. You being here only dilutes it for us, those who built it and live it. And half of you people, more than half, you won't assimilate. We don't want you. We don't care if you're offended. Get out. Go home. Go back to fucking Haiti. Sorry. I'm thinking about our friends in Ohio who've been dealing with these TPS Haitians for years now, who are drunk driving all over their towns and killing people. This is the whole cats and dogs thing. Like, they don't want to live like Americans live. And this was supposed to be a temporary, it was supposed to be temporary help.
1: And right, well, can we interview the person that hired her on MSNBC?
0: Yeah, that went well, didn't it?
1: You gave this person a show. See, that's
0: after,
1: what...
0: After she said, Santa Claus is white, okay?
1: That was after. Oh, my God. Well, listen, I don't know. But
0: and MSNBC decided to give her a job.
1: But the cats and dogs thing, that's not real.
0: Correct.
1: Right, so this is why the Mayor Pete thing is so horrible, because Megyn Kelly will just refer to it like it's real.
0: Right.
1: I mean, is she not bleeding out her face anymore? Where was she?
0: whatever.
1: Good God. Jeez. People, like, Haiti is not a great place to be. I mean, it's their president's nickname is Barbecue for a reason. My God.
0: Let's see. We've God, it is Faithless Friday. Holy shit, look at time flying. We're past the top of the hour already.
1: Megyn Kelly sounds like somebody that went to the Texas school system.
0: Really?
1: I mean, honestly, God damn. Do we live in Iran?
0: Which God and which Bible are both trending on X? People are like, wait, which God are we supposed to be following? Which Bible are we supposed to be reading from?
1: The Mel Gibson one. I mean,
0: I can't imagine this is going to fly. Even with this Supreme Court, if it is, then the country's cooked. Then we're then it's time to leave. I mean, yeah. if they're going to Christo-fascize this country, it's time to run away.
1: You know, in public school, and I think I was a sophomore, we had American history, and the teacher I had was writing this book, and he was writing like some mystery novel that involved scuba diving, and we all knew about it because he would read us passages and giving feedback on it. In the meantime, he had to teach American history, and so we watched a bunch of movies, right? We watched, I think, two Kevin Costner movies, The Dances with Wolves and the one about Untouchables, and, you know, a John Wayne movie or something. I mean, so obviously someone in Texas is going to show Passion of the Christ.
0: Yeah.
1: I mean, don't you think? I mean, which crucifixion scene will they show to teach about that?
0: Probably not Willem Dafoe.
1: How was his crucifixion scene?
0: I don't really remember.
1: Oh, I see. But you remember Jim Caviezel's?
0: I fell asleep during that movie. Oh, okay.
1: You fell asleep for that part?
0: Oh my God. I fell asleep when he was still carrying the cross.
1: Dude, that's like falling asleep right before Richard Dreyfuss kills a shark. I mean, God damn.
0: I remember we were laughing about it.
1: Jeez.
0: We were really high, though. And then I fell asleep.
1: Gosh. I imagine they would show the Jim Caviezel part.
0: Yeah. And my girlfriend at the time was a little Catholic-y.
1: Right. What did she think? I mean,
0: she fell asleep before I did.
1: See, I did Mel Gibson hold on.
0: And then we woke up and played Call of Duty.
1: Shit.
0: Instead of finishing the movie.
1: Do you think Mel Gibson sat in on any auditions for this film? Because there are lots of parts, you know. So was he in there for table for like auditions, for callbacks? And
0: I would guess. Well, you know.
1: I want to see tapes.
0: Who's he going to read with?
1: I don't know. Like, what?
0: The crow?
1: I mean, does he watch?
0: Did they test crows?
1: Well, okay. So when, like, I'm trying to think who else read for Jesus. It was Jim Caviezel. I obviously ended up getting it. But who else read for it? Who do you think?
0: I don't know.
1: Robert Downey Jr., maybe? Probably too old at that point.
0: Maybe Leonardo, you know.
1: Right. What about, well, he played Doogie Howser, and then he grew up to be a great stage actor, and he's on TV all the time. What's his name? Why didn't he get to read for it?
0: Oh, Neil Patrick Harris?
1: Yeah, he'd be a great Jesus. A little too white and blonde,
0: what
1: though,
0: about
1: right?
0: Denzel, yeah.
1: Yeah, yeah. Oh, Idris Elba, if he was a little younger. Oh, my God. It'd be hilarious.
0: And skinnier.
1: Well, yeah.
0: More of like Chris Rock.
1: Chris Rock is Jesus. Get the fuck out of here. Yeah, you can't slap.
0: No,
1: shit.
0: We're blaspheming.
1: Right.
0: We better be careful. They're going to come get us.
1: If Chris
0: this
1: Rock.
0: Shit, this shit keeps going.
1: If Chris Rock was the god, that never would have happened. Mel Gibson, you know, not Mel. Who slapped him?
0: Will Smith?
1: Will Smith. Can think of the last name Smith. Would never have gotten within an inch of Chris Rock.
0: Well, right, yeah,
1: you can't
0: yeah,
1: slap
0: yeah.
1: a god, you know.
0: Unless he wants to, he allowed himself to get nailed up on a cross.
1: Yeah, and all these people get cancer, and there's plane crashes, and there's parasites. Jeez.
4: So I had another woman, Dr. Carol Lieberman, on, and she's the terrorist therapist, and she has Dr. Carol's Couch, which is a show on voiceofamerica.com, and she's hilarious. But she's actually helping with classifying TDS as an official diagnosable disease. HHS Secretary Kennedy is working on doing this to make it a diagnosable mental illness.
0: They're trying to make Trump derangement syndrome
1: right.
0: something worthy of the DSM.
1: How's it going with Ebola, guys? Are we looking into that at all? Or I mean, shit.
4: Because look at this. These people are mentally ill. This is this. And what's going to happen when Trump's gone? They're just going to sit around.
0: No, we're going to dance.
1: Oh, yeah. Oh.
0: We are going to dance like no party has ever seen before.
1: Right. And then they're going to come for you. Some of them. Right.
4: What happened when Trump's gone? They're just going to sit around and just wait for him to die. And then when he dies, they're all going to go, you know, I don't. What are they going to do? What do we do with these people? I mean, can we fill up some empty malls in Jersey with them? Like instead of insane asylums, so we get like.
0: Wait a second.
1: What?
0: What? You're the ones we need to worry about.
1: Oh, yeah.
0: When Trump dies, where your Lord and Savior, your daddy, goes bye-bye, what are you people going to do? We're going to be free.
1: Yeah, and we're going to disbar
0: and
1: you.
0: Thrilled.
1: We're going to investigate crimes you might have done and lock you the fuck up. We're coming for your asses. What the fuck do you think Americans are going to do that have been pissed off? It won't be like last time.
0: Yeah.
1: It's not going to be Joe Biden. It's going to be some lunatics like me.
0: Let's talk about Albania.
1: Yeah.
0: Which is going fucking crazy. These Trumps, these Kushners, have lit a fire that has gone way beyond already this this island. It's symbolic of these rich motherfuckers and how people are sick to fucking death of them.
1: Yes.
0: And corruption.
1: Right.
0: And we found out that when Ivanka tells the story about how they got caught in a tsunami and they washed up on an island that was uncharted.
1: Oh, yeah.
0: Somehow that you can see off the coast of Albania.
1: It's like Nazi Gilligan's Island.
0: You could chuck a rock across the bay, you know, or whatever.
1: You can't just take their fucking island.
0: And she's like, it's this beautiful island that nobody ever knew about. It's just, it's 14 hectares of wonderful untouched island. And turns out on that boat trip that she talked about,
1: yes,
0: just a coincidence, Ryan.
1: Right.
0: Was this current prime fucking minister.
1: Oh, my God.
0: At the time.
1: It's a bribe. You know, is it a gift? Like he's a
0: who then pushed through quietly changing the legislation to remove the protections from that island.
1: Dude. To offer an offering to the Trumps.
0: And it's not going to be like, you know, low cost housing.
1: Right.
0: It's going to be a billionaire's resort. They even talked about it. It's going to be a high end. They want to rival Monaco.
1: Right. And what do they want in return? I mean, what does the prime minister get like?
0: Well, that's it. He's probably, you know, he's getting money
1: up for election. You know, the Donald Trump fake media people help you? Or?
0: He's probably got a percentage.
1: Oh, yeah, yeah.
0: Of the island.
1: Right, right. Well, that can't be a popular opinion in Albania. A popular,
0: 300,000 people showed up to protest.
1: Oh, shit.
0: At the last protest.
1: Oh, my God. But they're protected. They're on an island. People can't get out to the island.
0: Here's a report.
1: Yes.
0: Oh, fuck. Did I get the wrong one?
1: I mean, are they think they can buy an island off the coast of Albania, live there, and not people aren't going to. They're going to build a whole resort and have Albanians work at the fucking resort?
0: Yeah.
1: That they stole from the country?
0: Yeah. Well, and then get the hell off the island, you stinky. Right. Slave. Yeah. You're getting on the last ferry off the island because rich people don't want your stinkiness around.
1: 300,000 people came out.
0: Yeah, and they're calling it the Flamingo Revolution.
1: Yeah, go get them. I mean, shit.
0: And it's extended beyond that because now there was another part that was like this pristine beach area that they sold out.
1: Right.
0: Somewhere else along the coast. And there was the viral videos going up the past couple of days of these cargo containers being pushed over and rolled down the hills by groups of people.
1: Yeah.
0: And they were mislabeled as being on that island.
1: No shit.
0: Nothing's happened on that island yet.
1: Right.
0: But this was a different development that they have started.
1: Yeah.
0: On this beach, this pristine beach, and the people are like not having it.
1: Anyway. Right. I mean, I would think, what else is this guy sold off or what else is he selling off?
0: Exactly.
1: Right. I mean, don't they have a nice place to live in Florida? Didn't they fucking buy an island to kind of live on here? Don't they live on?
0: Well, they're on that exclusive island.
1: Okay. Isn't that live. You live on an exclusive island, but that's not enough. They got to have a whole other fucking island.
0: Ivanka Trump and Jared Kushner's secret resort deal on Albania's only island has sparked a mass revolt that now threatens to bring down the country's entire government.
1: Damn you Nazis. Oh, shit.
0: Kushner's private equity firm, Affinity Partners.
1: Nine!
0: Which, we're going to have the investigators on them.
1: Oh, yes.
0: Quietly secured rights to build a $1.6 billion luxury resort on Sazan Island, a protected Adriatic nature preserve.
1: Jeez.
0: And a $4 billion coastal development on a nearby wildlife reserve.
1: Isn't he like a slumlord? I thought he had shitty apartments that he rented to people.
0: Yes.
1: Okay. So he's going to make this really nice resort.
0: The Albanian government granted the project special investor status, bypassed public tenders, and stripped the land of its protected status, all without disclosing the deal to Parliament or the public.
1: Oh, shit. They didn't think anybody would notice?
0: Heavy machinery rolled in without permits, Private security guards dragged away environmental protesters on video, and what critics describe as an alleged land grab went viral overnight.
1: Oh, shit.
0: Hundreds of thousands of Albanians have since flooded the capital of Tirana with signs reading, "Albania is not a Gucci bag on sale." The movement calls itself the Flamingo Revolution, named after the birds whose protected habitat is under threat of destruction. Now protesters aren't just demanding the resort be stopped. They want Prime Minister Edi Rama to resign.
1: There you go. I love that.
0: They want a caretaker government and early elections, a full government reset that would put every elected official's job on the line.
1: Oh, wait. I want that. Can we have that?
0: I wish we could do that.
1: Why can't we do that?
0: That's where our system is shit.
1: See, those guys are badasses. They want to take one island and fuck them up, and then 300,000 people come out. Jeez, I love it.
0: Ivanka told a podcaster she and Kushner stumbled onto Cezanne by accident.
1: Oh, shut the fuck up.
0: During a yacht trip, we were on a friend's boat.
1: Bullshit.
0: We stopped for a swim. Effectively, that's how we found it.
1: This prime minister wanted something, and they were like, well, what can I give you? Oh, come look at this island. Come look at it.
0: Meanwhile, an Albanian student interviewed said she discovered the island, but the island belongs to us.
1: Right. Well, she happened upon the island by mistake, just hanging out with the president of Albania. That's normal.
0: A U.S. Senate investigation has found out Affinity Partners, that's Kushner's corporation,
1: yeah,
0: firm, has pocketed roughly $157 million in fees from foreign governments, including $87 from Saudi Arabia, while generating zero return for its investors.
1: What does that mean?
0: It took in $170 million, but none of it made it to the investors.
1: So where did it go?
0: Jared's account in Saudi, or Jared's account in Oman, in Qatar.
1: It sounds like a payoff. You know, access to Trump or...
0: Yeah, and he's showing up at some of these meetings. There was Marco was at something.
1: Yeah.
0: That was an official, like, state lunch.
1: Right.
0: Three seats down from him was Jared Cunting Kushner.
1: Jesus.
0: And when he was asked about, why is Kushner here?
1: Okay.
0: He has no official part of the government.
1: Well, he's with Ivanka.
0: He's a friend, and, you know, Marco obviously stumbled.
1: Yeah.
0: Trying to explain why these people were there.
1: Well, you know, didn't he run our COVID response for a time? Didn't he do that? Jared,
0: And he brought peace to the Middle East.
1: Right. Oh, I forgot about that one.
0: Yeah, how's that going?
1: Okay. Shit.
0: Kushner simultaneously serves as the president's Middle East envoy.
1: Shit.
0: Unofficial. Meanwhile, Jamie Raskin has called it a glaring and incurable conflict of interest.
1: It's insane, too. I would love to know. I would like some transparency. I want to see how this came about. I mean, you don't know the president of Albania. Were they friends or something? Hey, we have an island that might interest you. I know you're looking.
0: Albania's special anti-corruption prosecutors have opened a formal probe and frozen developer assets.
1: Oh, shit.
0: It's a pattern critics recognize. Kushner ran the same play in Serbia previously, where four government officials ended up charged with corruption to enable his resort deal, from which he withdrew the project in 2025. So he did the same shit. He went to Serbia, got involved with bribing some officials or whatever, got them to commit crimes against their people,
1: right,
0: that he was going to profit off of. And then when they got caught, he was like, oh, well, I'm just going to wash my hands of this deal.
1: But they went to jail.
0: Yeah.
1: Hey, Albanian president, didn't you see that story? Aren't you worried that you're going to go to jail? God, how the fuck are they able to put people in jail over there in Europe, but we can't?
0: Right.
1: I mean.
0: Because their people take to the streets. They've been through this shit.
1: This fucking Jared Kushner just happens to be married to Ivanka. And that's how he has his access, right?
0: Yes.
1: And Steve Witkoff is the father-in-law to what's-her-face, Tiffany?
0: Somebody, yeah.
1: And that's how he got his gig.
0: Yeah, and now her husband is there. There's some shady deals going on with him.
1: Oh, wow.
0: I know, it's hard to believe.
1: I thought this was going to be a merit-based government instead of a DNA-based. The in-laws. His in-laws are running fucking... I mean, there's Jared. There's Jared's dad. There's Steve, is there another fucking... Oh, Laura Trump. God. I mean, she's on Fox, but... Kimberly Guilfoyle is in charge of Greece. I mean, God.
0: Albanians broke down construction sites in Kakome as part of larger protests against corruption and public access to land. Jared Kushner announced he's investing in a real estate project on Albania's Sazan Island and its nearby coastline, not the land shown in the footage, although those two have been subject to protests. In June, this June now, 2026, anti-corruption demonstrators erupted in Albania. Protests are pointed to plans for luxury hotel developments in the country, backed by U.S. President Donald Trump's son-in-law Jared Kushner, as another example of government corruption.
1: So if I go on vacation to Albania, people are going to be like, hey, you're the people that wanted to steal our island?
0: Well,
1: I mean, shit.
0: The one troubling thing, though, is the far right anti-Semites are jumping on the bandwagon because saying, oh, look, the Jews are trying to take over because Kushner's a Jew.
1: Oh, okay. Jesus, guys. Okay. Well,
0: According to Ivanka, the planned hotel construction would take place on the peninsula of Zvernech and Sazan Island.
1: Perfect.
0: In March 2024, Kushner posted digital renderings of the proposed projects on Instagram, showing luxury hotel rooms built into a hillside overlooking the sea and along a peninsula.
1: I mean... Shit. Why would they do this? Did they think, why is this happening? Did they think they were actually going to, it was going to happen? They were going to get this island and this resort would go up? Or is this some other weird thing? Did they really think this was going to fly? I guess it's my question.
0: Yeah, they probably did. Some villagers in Vernich are claiming their land was wrongly sold for Kushner's resort.
1: Jeez. God, Jared, put your sleeveless fleece on and go back to fucking Florida. That's going to be the only place you guys are welcome, this state, on your fucking exclusive island.
0: The government canceled licenses of security companies involved in the May 30 incident and ordered the fence to be taken down. That's at Kakome.
1: Hell yeah.
0: It did little to quell the unrest. The government has denied that the island has been sold or that any construction is taking place. Many protesters have focused their anger on the Albanian government and not on the Trump family, with some activists saying the international focus on Kushner is hijacking their larger concerns.
1: Well, I don't know. I'm sorry. Sorry to hear that. I mean, go get your president. God, that guy, it seems like Trump would do something like this every 15 minutes, or he does something like this, you know. Why don't we do 300,000 people? We could do that.
0: Easy.
1: Yeah.
0: Easy, easy, easy.
1: God, man. The fucking reflecting pond looks like Mountain Dew.
0: But it's happening in more places. The people are getting pissed off at the... are getting pissed off at the rich motherfuckers.
1: They're so rich, they just see an island. They're like, oh, I want to put an omelet bar there and a pool. And
0: oh, yeah.
1: These kids can rent wave runners.
5: We should be able to have a penthouse here overlooking all the poor people.
1: This is how trashy they are, too. They're looking at Albania from a yacht with the president of Albania, right? Are you going eating anywhere? Are you going to an art museum? You're just looking at nature, and instead of looking at nature, like, oh, look at that porpoise. You want to put a fucking hotel on it. That's trash. God.
0: So, yeah, there we go. I mean.
1: Great, man. It's the Trump in-laws. Am I missing anybody? There's Witkoff. There's Laura Trump had a job at some point, right? She did something.
0: Yeah, she was worked with the campaign. She was running the RNC, wasn't she?
1: That's
0: she was
1: right.
0: a fundraiser or something.
1: Yes, yes. Then there was there's Witkoff, there's Jared's dad, whoever the fuck he is, Mr. Kushner, and who am I missing? Is there Guilfoyle? I mean, she counts. She was, were they married?
0: No.
1: Oh, Kimberly. But she counts. We'll say she counts.
0: They were engaged for a long time.
1: Okay. Anybody else? Who am I missing? Who else in his family gets a fucking job to fuck up the whole planet?
0: And you know who who has really good contacts, and all the stories that this person kind of breaks end up turning out to be true right afterwards?
1: Okay.
0: Hunter Biden.
1: Oh, yeah, yeah.
0: He tweeted on June 3rd, look at the Albanian island deal. Jared and Ivanka secured a $1.4 billion resort on Sazan, a protected island on state land. By his own account, he was introduced to Albania's prime minister on the Rothschilds' yacht.
1: Shit. Yeah, nothing to see here.
0: Ivanka called the place a private island that they discovered.
1: You didn't discover it. Did she really say discovered?
0: Yeah.
1: Oh, my
0: Albanian God. Prosecutors have now opened a corruption inquiry into how that land lost its protected status. So,
1: jeez, Hunter, I get it, man. He's like, look at what I went through. Look at what I went through. The laptop and all the bullshit. Look at these guys.
0: God, he had another... I saved a tweet of his. He had a really good one. Here we go. This was a couple days ago.
1: Okay.
0: I'm not running for office, but if I were, these are some of the lessons I'd take away from what happened in New York yesterday. So he's talking about all the lefties winning. Number one, authenticity is measurable. Voters can smell a focus group from a mile away. Number two, endorsements from the current Democratic leadership now read like warnings. The establishment wing of the party is no longer a sword. It is a question mark.
1: Shit.
0: Number three, conviction beats caution. The candidates who said hard things about rent, who pays for what, about Gaza, they won. The triangulators lost.
1: Oh, people who are trying to get everybody under their tent.
0: Yeah.
1: Oh, shit. Does Hakeem Jeffries go out and campaign for people?
0: I guess, yeah.
1: Does Chuck Schumer do the same thing?
0: Well, yeah, they were campaigning against all the Mondani.
1: They pushed the moderates, yeah.
0: Number four, cost of living is everything. Everything else is wallpaper.
1: Jeez.
0: 100% true. Number five, the middle is not a strategy. It's an empty room. Voters reached past the establishment to grab someone who actually believes something.
1: Yeah. Well, Trump believes something.
0: Number six, don't fear the base. Court it. Democrats who ran from their own voters lost. Those who ran toward them won.
1: Shit.
0: And number seven, if you want to lead the party, you have to be willing to fight inside it. Mamdani didn't ask for permission. He took the field.
1: Yeah. Well, I mean, And I would say I agree with that. I also think that if somebody really wants to win, you have to tell me what you're going to do to Donald Trump and his fucking family when you have the power, when you have the ball.
0: Oh yeah.
1: Are you gonna do like Biden and not do shit? I want that fucker in jail. I want that whole family. I mean, they just can't be allowed to go around the earth and say, "Oh, I discovered this island. This one's mine. I'm gonna strong arm the president of fucking Albania for it."
0: I know, right?
1: It's what the fuck, man. And who knows? Who the fuck knows what evil Steve Witkoff is doing with Putin when he meets with him? And the I don't know who went with him or something. I mean, shut the fuck up.
0: They're talking about what a disaster Trump's this fair is. Have you seen?
1: Oh my
0: this?
1: God! I saw some pictures this of this.
0: This great, wonderful celebration that Trump was looking forward to, and of course, because it's Trump,
1: right?
0: Everything Trump touches dies.
1: Who's performing Vanilla Ice? And
0: after Trump watched fans walking out of the opening rally at his Great American State Fair.
1: Oh, it started.
0: On the Washington Mall. Yeah, this was wait a second. Why is my computer locking up?
1: This is beginning to read like a novel about a weird presidency thing that happened. And, you know, I mean, it's almost unreal. So the fair is happening now. So the pond in front of the Washington Monument is still green and smells like shit.
0: And now they're saying it's probably not going to get fixed for the fourth, for the 250th anniversary.
1: How many parties are we going to give ourselves? I mean, God. So this fair thing is separate than the fourth. I thought it kind of ran into it and was part of.
0: This was Wednesday. God. Trump's Great American State Fair, being held at the mall, on the mall in Washington, D.C., is off to a ragged start, with supporters of the president walking out on him as he was still speaking at the opening rally Wednesday night.
1: Well, I mean, how long did he go? Because this guy usually speaks for like an hour 20.

0: 1,000 people. That's it? Is that more or less in his inaugural party or parade or whatever the fuck that was?
1: Many were unimpressed with what they found at the fair, which has been troubled by finding entertainers willing to perform.
0: What? That's a good point. What is? I don't even know what this means. It's a fair, like there's rides and cotton candy and funnel cakes and
1: plus more than one attendee complained after walking into a stand advertising beer and being informed that no alcohol was available.
0: Oh, okay. They're not selling alcohol at this. No. That is stupid. Who would?
1: Which might explain the exodus of a substantial number of attendees who were filmed streaming out, many wearing MAGA hats, while Trump could still be heard speaking in the background.
0: Shit. God, that's the fair? You make people listen to you talk at the fair? They can't... They should be on the rides and... Is there a petting zoo? I mean, what does it mean? Is it like a World's Fair or...
1: I would assume it's a county fair vibe.
0: You buy a ticket to it. You just can't. Do you get in for free? Because that was a problem.
1: Yes.
0: Yeah. I mean, I don't know. Didn't they have a problem with his that military parade thing, like letting people in? The lines were long. And
1: adding to the desultory, great word, affair, FBI Director Kash Patel's girlfriend, singer Alexis Wilkins, reportedly butchered the opening Star Spangled Banner.
0: Ah, oh, shit.
1: With one critic observing, she sounds like a dead cat.
0: Well, you sing the song. It's a hard song to sing. You know what I mean? I used to have to sing it at football games sometimes. That's like, it's a weird range.
1: It's a tough range, yeah.
0: Do we have a recording? This is the same girlfriend, same singer he's dating that gets the plane rides and the SWAT team? And
1: sure, yeah, yeah.
0: Hey, Cash, I mean, are you looking in on things? Are you doing your job? Are you like RFK and all these other fucks running around not doing nothing? Shit, man.
1: I wonder if
0: he's still not fired?
1: Who?
0: Cash.
1: No, no.
0: I thought he was supposed to get fired.
1: Yeah, I thought so, too. I think the Iran thing has distracted Trump.
0: Right.
1: He's letting people get away with shit.
0: Cash is back to... driving, you know, flying his girlfriend around, going to clubs, that kind of thing. That's good.
1: Alexis Wilkins is her name. Let me see if we've got some audio.
0: I can't wait. I mean, God, how the fuck? I just don't remember this happening with the Biden administration. I don't remember an FBI director dating a country singer. Maybe Clinton's FBI director dated Tammy Wynette, or

0: I think she's pitch corrected. Listen to that.
1: That's corrected? She sounded flat on that Land of the Free part, right?
0: Did she?
1: To me, she did. I don't know. Maybe I'm wrong. She sounds like she had a Xanax, though. I mean, does she sound like low energy?

0: which is okay.
1: I think she flubbed some lyrics because she kind of dropped out at that low part. I think she's okay. I mean, she's no Roseanne.
0: She's no
1: this
0: Roseanne.
1: Sucks. I mean, you know, it's like, but it's not great. She sounds like.
0: And the only reason she's doing, why is the only reason she's doing it?
1: Oh, I don't know, Pat. I think she's, I don't know. Has the dirt.
0: Would Alexis Wilkins be singing this at the opening if it weren't for her being Cash Patel's girlfriend?
1: Is it true she dated Bob Mueller? I mean, I don't remember an administration where I know who was dating the FBI director. And the FBI director getting drunk in the locker room of sports teams when they win their championship, getting shit-faced. That was him, right?
0: Yeah.

0: Hey, very kind of shitty. What was this? Just the opening of the fair?
1: Yes.
0: It's entertainment, the fair, right? That's what we're talking about. It's supposed to be fun and entertaining?
1: Yes.
0: Okay. I think we got a problem with that part because Trump does a normal speech. You got to listen to this shit. What else do you get at the fair? This is the shittiest fair.
1: The 16-day National Mall celebration got off to an inauspicious start with organizers struggling to open gates on time.
0: Always.
1: And workers scrambling to hide construction debris. The problems cascaded throughout the day. 30 minutes after the scheduled opening, small crowds still waited outside security checkpoints as organizers battled power failures. Once admitted, fairgoers encountered a panoply of operational and electrical chaos.
0: Hold on a second. A panoply?
1: Yeah, a whole bunch.
0: God, that's a good word.
1: According to the report, the food court promised patriotic fare, but electrical issues repeatedly shut down operations, threatening to eliminate ice cream supplies on the sweltering early summer day.
0: Can you guys fucking do anything? I mean, shit.
1: The centerpiece Ferris wheel, offering free rides with views of the mall, operated intermittently only due to faulty generators.
0: Okay, who wants to die on this ride? I mean, what other rides? Okay, so the Ferris wheel doesn't work. Okay, that's okay. There's other things, right? What else?
1: One water station vendor said, this whole production has been running behind. He says, the water's room temperature, just so you know. There's no ice yet.
0: We don't have ice and no ice cream. Okay. They don't use ice in Europe. Nobody. Okay, so that's not so bad.
1: Fairgoers were able to see a calf named Melania shipped in from West Virginia with the owner, Piper Stolifer, 15, explaining to the Post, we were trying to come up with patriotic names for the 250th year, and we came up with Melania, which is President Trump's wife, and my teacher thought they had a similar hair color, so it just fit.
0: Are you also learning the Bible, the picture book sections? God damn. That's the one thing.
1: Just put a fork in the country. It's done.
0: Did we pay to have that fucking cow flew in from...
1: I'm sure Melania is thrilled to have a cow named after her.
0: Did they say they flew the calf in?
1: Because what's more American than the woman who was born in Slovenia?
0: Yeah. Did the calf fly commercial? I mean, that's... How the fuck?
1: They probably drove it.
0: Oh, yeah, yeah. God, I mean... So, what else? I can't... This is like the fire festival. This is great.
1: 8 states refused to participate, citing prohibitive exhibition costs. Pavilions without representation from their own state were left with a stock format. 2 low slung chairs, a composition of images representing the state, and maybe a fake plant.
0: What?
1: Visitors took to sheltering in the less occupied stations for their shaded lights.
0: Because it's heat. It's hot. There's no ice for these fuckers to drink, and it's hot. You can't even get these people cold water at this event. Is that what I'm understanding?
1: Yeah.
0: Wait, what states? So some states, every state has an exhibition, right? But we don't. Does Florida? What's Florida? A gun? People shooting at each other?
1: Oh, yeah. Meth lab.
0: Oh, man. We should have started with this story. We can talk about this. Wait, what is... okay, keep reading. This is good.
1: That's it.
0: God damn it!
1: It's not going well. We still have, 14 more days.
0: This is a 16-day fucking event, and they're cleaning up debris.
1: TBD.
0: So they're just slopping this shit together. I'm sure it's safe. Meanwhile, it smells bad. I watched the thing on the pond in front of the... The Washington Monument, it smells bad, right?
1: Oh, yeah. It's vandals. Even
0: no,
1: though it absolutely wasn't vandals.
0: Well, I mean, it's you, Trump. You're a vandal, kind of. I mean, I don't know. To freedom. God, I mean, I'll give it up for all the Trump kids that didn't do anything bad this news cycle, right? Nothing from Don or Barron or... Who's the other one?
1: Eric?
0: Oh, yeah, yeah. Good. Thank you, guys. Staying home and
1: Ivanka?
0: Doing drugs. And
1: don't forget Ivanka.
0: Well, we covered her. She's just seizing territory. God.
1: Speaking of the Charlie Kirk murder, Did you see the prosecutor has been held in contempt of court?
0: No, okay. Why did he say? Yeah.
1: Prosecutor in the Charlie Kirk murder trial has been found in civil contempt for speaking to the media about what he felt was strong evidence against the accused 23-year-old Tyler Robinson.
0: Okay, there you go. So if it's such a strong case, why are you finding yourself in contempt when this is your fucking job? How does a prosecutor fuck that up?
1: In a virtual hearing, Judge Tony Groff Jr. announced he was holding Deputy Utah County Attorney Christopher Ballard in civil contempt for talking to the media about a bullet fragment recovered from Kirk's body. The ruling means the court can impose daily fines, wage garnishment, or jail time until Ballard complies with the judge's order.
0: Is this, do prosecutors usually fuck up this bad? Don't they know the fucking rules?
1: These are Trump era prosecutors.
0: Oh, okay. What did you do before this?
1: The defense had filed a motion essentially trying to characterize some ballistic evidence from the ATF. And what they said, the defense, was that the ATF determined that a bullet recovered from the scene did not match a firearm that was recovered.
0: Oh.
1: What the prosecutor said was, look, that's misleading. The ATF didn't say it didn't match. They said they're not able to determine right now if it matches, which is a big difference. He started calling different media outlets to try to make that point.
0: Oh, okay. Wouldn't you usually make that point in court?
1: Yes.
0: Okay. They were bit, but to be fair, the ATF, they were preoccupied with finding Cash a jacket.
1: Ballard had told TMZ, because who do you go to, of course?
0: Are you kidding me?
1: TMZ in March. We have ample evidence to just demonstrate beyond a reasonable doubt that Tyler Robinson committed this murder, and we will present some of the evidence at the upcoming preliminary hearing. Then we will present all of that evidence at trial.
0: Who did you contact at TMZ? Oh my God, what a trashy country. You ever watch that TMZ show when they're talking about headlines?
1: Oh, it's trash.
0: Do you remember they talk in their cube farm, right?
1: Do they still do that?
0: I don't know. I don't know. Ask this guy. You're going to fuck up this case.
1: I forget his name. What was the name of the guy that...
0: I don't know.
1: The editor would stand there and bounce stories off people.
0: He's probably in the cabinet.
1: According to... So the death penalty remains on the table. We said that.
0: Okay.
1: We don't even have a plea yet in the case. So in preliminary, you know, because our justice moves so swiftly.
0: Right, when they're trying to make shit up. Yeah. I mean, so this guy shot Charlie Kirk. Allegedly. One bullet in the neck.
1: Allegedly.
0: They should have a lot of evidence, right? Well, how could they fuck this up? It should be an easy case. So what if this guy fucks it up and this dude actually did it and he walks because he, I don't know, does some procedural shit wrong? What an injustice to Charlie Kirk.
1: Crazy.
0: This is insane. And that makes me think the guy didn't really do it. I mean, if you're going to such lengths to say that he did it.
1: There just needs to be just a wave of disbarment going on after this administration.
0: Yeah.
1: Just all of these motherfuckers. And we should start taking a look at the schools they went to.
0: Oh, I totally agree.
1: And say, hey, Harvard, why all of a sudden do we have X percentage of people that went to your school that are being disbarred? What are you fuckers teaching there?
0: And you got it. Yeah. Oh, yeah. Right. How the fuck? Wait, Kimberly Guilfoyle is an attorney?
1: Yes.
0: Okay. I don't know.
1: I got one more quick story to. We only got 3 minutes left here.
0: Okay.
1: But we've been talking about a couple of different ambassadors that we have proudly representing us.
0: Right, right.
1: Into the rest of the world.
0: Former running back of the Georgia Bulldogs.
1: We've got Herschel. Yeah. We've got, they're trying to get Kerry Lake to be the ambassador to the Bahamas.
0: Mean. That's fucking mean.
1: Or Jamaica, I think.
0: Jamaica.
1: One of the two. Yeah. Herschel's Bahamas. She's Jamaica.
0: She mentioned reggae.
1: I love black people.
0: Oh, my God.
1: Well, now, I don't even know this guy.
0: Okay.
1: Our ambassador to Italy.
0: Oh, okay.
1: A billionaire U.S. ambassador.
0: Perfect.
1: Has enraged the Italians for flaunting his riches as he is set to sail his 6-story super yacht into Venice.
0: Jesus. Wait, the canals?
1: Yeah. Tilman Fertitta, the American ambassador to Italy, is touring the European country on his vessel, worth reportedly $450 million.
0: Is he there as the ambassador?
1: It boasts 2 helipads and has multiple swimming pools. Multiple!
0: Wait.
1: On his boat.
0: Right, right. I mean, I think it's crazier that there's 2 helipads. I mean, you can't decide what kind of water you want to swim in, but you got 2 helicopters.
1: Right. What?
0: Wait, are the tax dollars paying for his boat to be over there because he's there as an ambassador?
1: I don't know. The businessman intends to visit Venice's Festa del Redentore, Feast of the Redeemer, I think that means, next month.
0: No, oh, fuck this guy.
1: Which is an annual tradition that celebrates the end of the 1576 plague. They're still celebrating the plague.
0: They hated it.
1: The journey has been described by the U.S. Embassy as coastal diplomacy to mark the 250th anniversary of the U.S. relationship between Washington and Rome. But the yacht's arrival for one of Venice's most significant events has sparked fury from locals who view it as a slap in the face and are protesting under the slogan, "Don't use Venice."
0: Go get it. I mean, shit. How's that going to go through the little canals? It's 6 stories?
1: Yes.
0: It's like a Carnival cruise line. I mean, how many bathrooms do they have? They have 2 helicopter pads?
1: And multiple pools.
0: Why? Okay, the pools, that's weird too, but why 2 helicopter pads?
1: Because, I mean, you know.
0: Did somebody show up one day, oh, 1 helipad's occupied.
1: Federica Toninello of the Laboratorio Occupato Morion.
0: Okay.
1: A resident-run group that protested against Bezos' wedding. Remember? That worked.
0: Oh, yeah, yeah.
1: They sent him scuttling inside. This is about the exploitation of Venice, she said. Flaunting that level of wealth is a slap in the face to people who are increasingly struggling to make ends meet and find a home in Venice.
0: Oh, you're telling me, buddy. I mean, fuck.
1: I don't know how anybody can live in Venice. It's so profoundly expensive.
0: It's 6 stories.
1: She said, Ms. Toninello added that she does not think the U.S.-Italian relations are worth honoring. To be honest, we do not quite understand what there is to celebrate.
0: Yeah, I mean, didn't our
1: president... They hate us.
0: Right, didn't we just have a thing with the Italian president? Trump said something that she begged him for a picture and that didn't
1: happen. They hate us. They hate us.
0: Okay, they hate us in Albania. Yeah, they hate us in Italy. In France, we're
1: They hate rich people.
0: Oh, okay.
1: They hate our rich people. Hopefully they realize
0: that
1: these rich motherfuckers don't represent us in one iota.
0: Right.
1: Thanks for joining, everybody. Let's do it again next week, 2 to 4 p.m. Pacific, 5, 7 Eastern, Monday, Wednesday, Friday. 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
1: Have a great weekend, everybody. Fuck the rich. Fuck Trump. Fuck everybody.
0: Yeah, fuck all his in-laws.
1: Bye-bye.
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0: What do you have to lose by trying something new like Trump? What the hell do you have to lose? You have to lose. You have to lose.
1: Mr. Trump is so stupid. My God, my God.
0: We won with poorly educated. I love the poorly educated.
2: And we ought to have a prayer called the Goddamn It Prayer. Goddamn them to hell, please.
3: Sean Spicer, our press secretary, gave alternative facts to that.
0: Malo. But you know what? You don't impeach people when they're doing a good job.
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6: Good and happy hump day, everybody. Crab Diving Live Wednesday. Ooh, a little swimmy headed. I was just went to the kitchen and then came back and then bent down to get the Kong toy. And it's really hot out and I've had really low blood pressure my whole enfeebled life.
7: Yeah.
6: So I always, you know, if I stood up quickly, it was like, ooh, it's like a hit of something.
7: Speaking of blood pressure, what's Trump's at? He's sick, right? He's like,
8: what? You know, I don't think
7: so. Isn't he? Did you tell me well, about
6: yeah,
7: this?
6: Yeah, we'll get to that story.
7: Oh, man, let's not forget it. Those are fun.
6: Thanks for joining. Thanks for listening. Thanks for buying shit through the Amazon link, crabdiving.com/Amazon. Use that link every time you go to buy shit at Amazon. We get a wee little commission that does not cost you anything. Just some Bezos money we get.
7: Nine!
6: Thanks to those that do. We
7: Jeff
6: appreciate
7: Bezos,
6: it.
7: Jeff Bezos, you little fucking Nazi, you ruining the Washington Post. Go fuck yourself and your dumb rocket ships.
6: Someone sent a message that they auto-order their dog food on our link.
7: Oh, thank you. That's awesome.
6: That's very nice of them. Thanks for following us on social media at Crab Diving. We're still hanging in there on the X, you know, in the bunkers with surrounded by all the lunatics. Although I'm really convinced they're bots more and more.
7: Yeah.
6: On X. It's more and more pathetic. And as the kind of veil is being pulled back on a lot of this shit,
7: it's fucking bots. They're not real people.
6: Yeah,
7: right?
6: their messages are getting lamer and lamer.
7: Yeah.
6: And it's to the point of ridiculousness trying to defend Trump and defend a lot of the shit he says and the shit he does and this Iran thing.
7: You know, you guys better burn those MAGA hats. You better burn them. You better hide them. Better bury him because people aren't going to like it. That's what I think. That's what the Nazis had to do with their uniforms. They had to hide them because you know, yeah. That's how it ends up. Nobody likes the Nazis.
6: Why are you burning your clothes? Big shit.
7: Oh, just put
6: Scheißen, und Scheißen.
7: When Hitler's putting meth in his eyeball, you know.
6: Thanks for listening, everybody. And I think I did everything right. Social media. Let's see what's going on in the old headline aronies, and we'll get to all the fun shit. Commie, Pinko, Liberal,
7: Effete.
6: Huff Post.
7: Yes.
6: Yeah, this is the Democrats are just fucking infuriating.
7: God damn it.
6: The Commie, Pinko, Liberal Socialists are kicking ass in these elections.
7: Right.
6: The establishment, corporo cum guzzling whore bag Democrats, that are out there, are losing their shit.
7: Right.
6: Because they're learning that they're going to be losing their grift too.
7: Genocide funding, even some of you fucks. How God.
6: And Mamdani, who is by all rights doing what he said he was going to fucking do and not pissing off a lot of people doing it, except for the people that hate him and you know, think it's the New York is a shithole now.
7: Right. Mamdani.
6: But these lefties are winning lefty and right.
7: Right.
6: Well, and
7: yeah.
6: That's the headline here. Election sour grapes. top Democrat seems sour after Mamdani-backed candidates oust House incumbents. They primaried those blue dog, wishy-washy liberal.
7: Yeah.
6: But not lefty.
7: Right. I mean, correct.
6: Motherfuckers.
7: Yes. Yeah. I mean, in the civilized world, right, our extreme, whatever you want to call it, what does it mean to be extreme left wing? You think trans people should have the same rights we all do? You believe in gay rights, marriage equality?
6: Dear God, we're talking about a tiny, tiny, tiny percentage of the only issue is sports.
7: It's nothing.
6: That's the only issue is they don't want a male to female transgender person to be able to compete in sports against.
7: It's the straw man, right?
6: Against females, but it's females by at birth, but right. But it's what it doesn't. It's that, and that percentage is an infinitely right. low number compared to the number of just trans people who just want to be left the fuck alone.
7: Well, you know, and Trump folds that into just about every fucking speech he does. I don't give a shit where right. he is. He even mentioned it wherever in France at that thing he went to recently. You know, when he does he does like a guy who transitions into a man, into a woman doing the weightlifting thing. And
6: well, it's, you see it
7: so stupid.
6: From all the bots and knuckle draggers online still that argue with the liberals. Liberals are, you know, the lefties will be like, hey, here's a whole bunch of facts.
7: Right.
6: And then they'll say, what do you have to say about those? And then the maggot will reply, oh, well, oh, what's the definition of a woman?
7: So stupid.
6: Checkmate. Libtard.
7: Yeah, it makes sense too, though, because those are the same people that believe we're winning this war in Iran, even though we're begging for a deal. You know what I mean? It's so stupid.
6: I'm begging.
7: God. I hate that House, electorate. I fucking hate them.
6: House Minority Leader. Why did we primary that motherfucker? Why didn't anybody primary Hakeem?
7: Oh, you suck, Hakeem. You fucking suck.
6: That would have been spectacular.
7: Yeah, he's in New York,
6: that
7: right?
6: That motherfucker got primaried. House Minority Leader Hakeem Jeffries says New York City Mayor Zoran Mamdani is going to have to smooth things over with congressional Democrats after backing several progressive candidates who ousted incumbents during Tuesday's primary elections. Who the fuck do you think you are?
7: Absolutely.
6: Some mob boss or something? You're not Trump, you asshole. He's going to have to smooth things over with congressional Democrats. Fuck the congressional Democrats that think that they need to be smoothed over, and fuck Hakeem Jeffries.
7: Right. It's like he's like Michael Jordan, this Mamdani, and then you can have Michael Jordan pass the ball to, I'm trying to find an equivalent to Chuck Schumer on the Bulls dynasty. I can't think of one, to a fan or something, you know, and smooth things over. I don't understand that. Like, if you disagree with another politician, why would you then reach over the aisle to come to a compromise? How about winning? How about winning? Fuck bipartisanship. Fuck that right in the face.
6: Asked
7: smooth things over.
6: Mamdani's endorsements were making him, quote, enemies with Democrats in D.C. Jeffries told CNN that he and Mamdani strongly disagreed over his primary picks ahead of Election Day. So?
7: Right.
6: So?
7: How are you not an enemy, though? Do you know what I mean? Like, how are you not? What did you do? What did you do, Hakeem, to prevent Donald Trump from being president again? I mean, what's
6: funny is if the hopefully the Democrats are going to take the House, and it would be great if he's terrified that there's going to be enough Democrats that won't vote for him,
7: right,
6: for Speaker.
7: That means it's working.
6: And if the and then if the Republicans won't play ball,
7: right,
6: and a few of them will vote for him, then all of a sudden he's Kevin McCarthy.
7: Right. That's right. Hey, nobody wants to be him, right?
6: At least Kevin McCarthy made it there.
7: Yeah.
6: But I mean, he won't be Speaker.
7: Right. But you know,
6: he'll have to cave to those, the left, extreme lefties.
7: one of these idiots in the press comparing the progressive, I guess the, I don't even know why we call them extreme left-wing progressives. It's nothing extreme. It's just like logic. It's logical. But why are they being compared to the Tea Party movement?
6: By,
7: I don't know. I forgot. I think I saw it on the HuffPo.
6: Well,
7: it's stupid. What a stupid comparison.
6: But I do agree to a point, because the Tea Party base,
7: yeah,
6: were the loony MAGAs of today,
7: yeah,
6: started scaring the shit out of people,
7: yeah,
6: showing up at these local board meetings. And
7: I mean,
6: shit,
7: the difference is the Tea Party was stupid. That was dumb. Well, I mean, they were based on they were based on bullshit. They happened
6: but
7: when
6: it's
7: Obama
6: still,
7: was
6: from a tactical standpoint,
7: right?
6: The thing to do.
7: Right, that's right. Learn from these idiots. I agree.
6: They're right about the populism. They're wrong about what we need to do to fix things. Like the Republicans and the Democrats, everybody all agrees on the same shit. Prices are too high. Prices are too goddamn high. The rent's too goddamn high. The
7: Gas
6: American
7: prices.
6: Dream is gone. There's the illusion that you can work hard.
7: Yeah.
6: And you're going to make it is bullshit.
7: And Trump didn't bring the price of eggs down. These birds died, and then new birds grew up and to shit out more eggs.
6: This AI shit is going to replace, it's going to overturn things that you wouldn't even dream of. And there's going to have to be a reckoning with, we're going to need some kind of universal basic income or something. Right. A shit fucking ton of socialism, because the overlords aren't going to need humans anymore.
7: Yeah.
6: To exploit.
7: You know, what it is if there's this swell of extreme left progressives that believe in all this equality craziness. I mean, so what do we do with that? Stomp out the centrist Democrats, make them go away? So we can get what he wants. So,
6: yeah.
7: So when they say defund, people aren't like, ooh, I don't like that term.
6: We make Hakeem Jeffries shit his drawers again every time, every single time.
7: I want to.
6: He should be shitting his drawers for January if we win the House. I really think there should be enough people. I hope there's enough of a majority that it won't be that super close, which, you know, so that that would end up with him. But we don't need a couple Democrats getting sick and all of a sudden we're fucked. You know what I mean? We need a little bit of
7: Need him to fight.
6: We need a little bit of a majority. And but if he can't convince the lefties, then I say fuck him. Let's put somebody else up there who's not going to shit on the people that are right. The people that have been right about Palestine for a long fucking time.
7: Yeah.
6: The people that have been right about these evil billionaires the whole fucking time.
7: Right. And you guys had a chance, you centrist fucks. Biden was president. Biden was president. And you did not slay the dragon. You did not protect us from Donald Trump, and he became president again. And that's your fucking fault. That is the party. That is Biden's fault, and that is Merrick Garland's fucking fault. Fuck them. I mean, you got to make that right. That Trump has to go to jail.
6: Mamdani, a democratic socialist, seemed to cement his new role as a progressive kingmaker when his candidates of choice, former campaign organizer Daria Lisa Avila Chevalier, what a great name.
7: Damn.
6: And ex-New York City comptroller Brad Lander.
7: I love that guy.
6: Bested Representatives Adriano Espelat and Dan Goldman. Oh, Dan Goldman got booted. Dan Goldman's done some cool shit, but he's also, you know, a little...
7: What's that comptroller's name?
6: Brad Lander?
7: Yeah, that guy. That guy's awesome, because you know what he does? He goes to those immigration hearings, and he puts himself in between, his body in between these ICE fucks and these people that are being, undocumented people that are being swept up by ICE. He puts his body in between. I don't see a lot of Democrats doing that. I like Brad.
6: I like Brad.
7: Yeah, Brad. Yeah, he went to these immigration hearings and he tries to advocate to these people that show up They do the right thing when they get called into their hearing, and then ICE is there to nab them up. And
6: I, you know. Not after today. Did you see? There was a judge who, I think I read that, that some judge put a halt to that. I mean, you know, they're going to fight it, of course.
7: God, I haven't been watching the news. I watched this whole thing on, did you see that thing where Ukraine switched to locomotive on a Russian supply train and then drove it over that bridge and it blew up the train? Yeah. Fucking cool.
6: Judge blocks Trump administration from arresting migrants at immigration court.
7: Damn. That's awesome.
6: A federal judge blocked the Trump administration from arresting migrants at immigration court, saying that officials violated the Administrative Procedures Act in enacting the policy. U.S. District Judge P. Casey Pitts. P. Pitts?
7: P. Casey
6: P. Pitts.
7: P. Pitts. P. Pitts.
6: Of the Northern District of... what does the P stand for? I really want to know that this Pitts. Person didn't... had to throw Casey in the middle right. of the Northern District of California. Uh-oh. Yeah. Although Northern District.
7: Right.
6: Wrote in a blistering 71-page decision
7: 71 pages?
6: That policies by Immigration and Customs Enforcement and the Executive Office of Immigration Review were, quote, arbitrary and capricious. That we've heard this before.
7: Yes.
6: Many, many times they're losing these cases.
7: And these people, everybody that's involved in this bullshit needs to go to jail.
6: And violated the APA, and that's the Administrative Procedures Act.
7: Yes.
6: And he issued the judge nationwide a nationwide injunction blocking the practice across the U.S.
7: It's
6: he
7: crazy.
6: Wrote, because the record before the court demonstrates ICE and EOIR, Executive Office of Immigration Review, failed to provide reasoned explanations for their actions, the court concludes that each of the challenged policies is arbitrary and capricious in contravention of the APA.
7: Let me help people with Donald Trump's reading level. They didn't give reasoned explanations. What is, so they had unreasoned explanations.
6: Right. Obviously,
7: which is a
6: these
7: lie.
6: People are following the laws.
7: Right.
6: They're at their immigration court hearings.
7: Yes.
6: They're following the laws.
7: Right. And I mean, it's
6: as they were told. But then because the Trump administration kept changing the rules.
7: Yes.
6: Then these people that were told 6 months ago, you're good to go.
7: Right.
6: Are suddenly, you know, in South America.
7: Isn't that a conspiracy? I mean, let's say Trump changes these rules about immigration, and then all of a sudden DHS or ICE is using those rules right after he changes them to nab people that shouldn't be nabbed. That sounds illegal. That sounds like a conspiracy.
6: Right. And then they get mad at these judges that are like, whoa, whoa, hold the phone. We got to put injunctions on this shit till it works its way through court because it seems like it's bullshit.
7: I want to abolish ICE, and I want the DHS to go the fuck away. But
6: you know,
7: also,
6: you know he's going to go to SCOTUS with this.
7: Right. But those people, these people all have to be arrested that are involved in this shit, man. You keep those prisons open.
6: Did you see, too, there was, we're totally getting off the headlines, a bunch of judges, like former bigwig judges, are calling for Blanche to get disbarred.
7: Our attorney general?
6: Yeah.
7: I mean, that's not normal. Not even the big dick toilet guy. That didn't have to happen.
6: Acting Attorney General Todd Blanche's principal focus in recent weeks has been lining up support on Capitol Hill ahead of his upcoming Senate confirmation hearings, with a specific focus on winning over GOP skeptics. But Trump's controversial former defense attorney has more troubles than lining up 51 votes. As this week got underway, Democracy Defenders Fund, lawyers defending American democracy, and a group of 101 former federal and state judges filed a complaint against Blanche with the New York State Bar, which included a formal request for an ethics investigation.
7: Right.
6: The 73-page, another 70-pager, complaint specifically focused on three areas of alleged misconduct. Blanche's role in orchestrating the creation of a $1.776 billion compensation fund, widely panned as a slush fund, and an IRS audit shield for the president and his family. Which, by the way, I think the former director of the IRS sent a friend of the court review or something for one of these other lawsuits against this shield.
7: Yeah.
6: That Trump allegedly gets
7: right
6: from IRS audits, and the former director saying this is just patently illegal.
7: Right, it makes
6: he can't shield himself from current and future investigation and audits. That's
7: but thanks for letting us know. It sounds like the IRS should audit them.
6: The second thing, Blanche's role in abusing the investigative and prosecutorial powers of the Justice Department to target the president's perceived political enemies, including Comey.
7: Yeah. Didn't Watch-His-Face during Watergate go to jail for that, the AG?
6: Yeah. Blanche supervising the DOJ's flawed response to the Epstein Files Transparency Act, including the disclosure of thousands of records containing sensitive victim information.
7: Oh, shit, Todd.
6: Remember they accidentally forgot to redact the victims?
7: What
6: but
7: about,
6: they sure as fuck redacted a lot of the perps.
7: But Pam Blondie had the report right on her desk, ready to go.
6: Oh, yeah.
7: But then they had to redact it.
6: The list. She used the word list.
7: Shit. I mean, yeah, this guy should be disbarred. That's weird. He should be disbarred, but he's got his confirmation hearing to be the top law enforcement officer in this fucking country. That makes me miss the guy that put, like, togas in all the naked statues. What's his name? The AG Ashcroft.
6: The singer, yeah.
7: The singer.
6: In early November, Judge Mark L. Wolf, a Reagan-appointed jurist, resigned from the federal bench in order to give himself the freedom to warn the public about the threats posed by Trump.
7: Shit.
6: He wrote, "The White House's assault on the rule of law is so deeply disturbing to me that I feel compelled to speak out. Silence for me is now intolerable."
7: He quit his job to speak out.
6: Yeah.
7: That sounds serious. Jeez.
6: Last month, meanwhile, U.S. District Judge Kathleen Williams ordered Trump to address allegations that he committed fraud on the court after he withdrew his $10 billion lawsuit against the IRS. Williams said she was spurred to act in response to a request filed 2 days earlier by 35 former federal judges calling on her to reopen the case and look into whether the out-of-court settlement was a, quote, product of collusion and is itself a fraud on the court.
7: She wants Trump to address that?
6: Well, you know,
7: good luck.
6: Apparently suing your own IRS.
7: Yeah.
6: With somebody that you have in charge using your Department of Justice.
7: Yeah.
6: For something that is a civil matter.
7: Oh, that's normal, Pat.
6: Is probably a little ridiculous. And
7: right.
6: Maybe, and when they reach a settlement,
7: yes.
6: Maybe a little colludy.
7: Right. What about, hey, does anybody give a shit about the UFC thing, him investing in that company that owns it? And then how are we going to get that octagon off the White House?
6: Just one fucking thing after another.
7: Shit. Leave it up there. That's where the disbarment hearing should take place, right in the octagon.
6: Todd Blanche hit with state bar complaint from a whole bunch of former judges.
7: But, you know, he got that job based on merit. Did he won all those cases he represented Trump?
6: Well, I don't think he did. I don't think anybody. I think they just ended up going away.
7: Right. Was he representing Trump when he got the 34 felonies?
6: I don't know. I honestly don't know. I don't know.
7: I thought it was Todd. I mean, Todd, that is, wow. That doesn't happen to a lot of people.
6: Drudge Report headline.
7: The blue dress.
6: I feel a sneeze brewing.
7: Shit. Gosh. The Drudge.
6: Boy,
7: God bless
6: you. Jesus.
7: Yeah.
6: It's shit. I looked at the This morning I woke up at 4:30 and I was just like, and snot running down my face, ladies. And I checked the allergy count or whatever, you know, on the weather.
7: Pollen count.
6: It's grass. Yeah. It's grass season. And off the charts.
7: Is it?
6: I'm like, what the fuck?
7: Why is it grass season? Like, why is that? I mean, is it
6: grass season?
7: Because we have all this grass out here.
6: Rabbit season. Duck season. Yeah. And because of all the rain we had, and we've been having, the grass is growing like fucking crazy.
7: Yeah. There's all kinds of bugs.
6: There's stalks already, and we got our grass cut a week ago.
7: Yeah. I mean, I think what I would do if I was president, and this might not be popular, but no more grass, because all this water, unless it's no more grass. We don't eat the grass, right? Does anybody?
6: Yeah, native shit.
7: Yeah, then you don't spend all this money irrigating it. Put a bunch of rocks out there.
6: This is great.
7: Yes.
6: The Drudge Report headline.
7: Okay.
6: All red. Trump epic fury.
7: Wait, is that the name of an operation or is it?
6: Leads to the Daily Mail.
7: Yes.
6: Oh, it's a pretty short headline for the Daily Mail.
7: Okay.
6: Trump gets into screaming match with rebel Republican calling him a bully during explosive fight over Iran war.
7: Is that the headline?
6: Yeah.
7: That's a great headline. I don't even need to read the rest of it. That's great. Can he yell? Can Donald Trump actually, does he have the strength to yell? I can't imagine.
6: I would think his veneers are going to fly out.
7: Yeah, his diaper will bust open.
6: Trump had an explosive argument with Republican senators during a private meeting in Washington, D.C. on Wednesday. That's this morning. Over limitations on his powers to direct the war with Iran. He's mad at that vote that they took. And he lost 50-48. It would have been a tie, but two Republicans weren't there. One, Mitch McConnell, thoughts and prayers.
7: Is he still a senator?
6: He may be dead.
7: Oh, okay.
6: But he's in hospital.
7: Hello?
6: We wish him well.
7: Yeah. I mean, yeah.
6: But I did see over the weekend, is Mitch dead was trending.
7: You think Elaine's probably sad, right? I mean, are they in love or did they?
6: I'm sure.
7: Are they in love like Melania and Schittler, or what are they?
6: No, I think they're probably like honeymooners compared to Melania and Trump. what is that monster truck that's going by out there? Oh,
7: God, I don't know.
6: Trump, his fierce closed-door meeting came hours after Republican-controlled Senate passed bipartisan legislation ordering him to end the war with Iran or seek congressional approval to continue it. Four GOP senators broke ranks to slap down the president.
7: He's not going to stop, though, guys. I mean,
6: their move marks the most significant Republican rebuke of Trump to date and a sign of the widening rift between him and his party. Trump met privately with the entire Republican Senate majority behind closed doors on Capitol Hill, demanding to know why they had decided to limit his power to wage war.
7: Why didn't you do it earlier, you dumb fucks, though? Do you know what I mean? Like, why are they doing this now after all the shit is hit the fan? And now...
6: they see what's going to happen in the midterms.
7: Oh, my God, you fuckheads.
6: And they see themselves getting called up in front of committees.
7: So you don't... They don't care. They don't give a fuck. You should have stopped it earlier. Now everything is totally fucked up. Good
6: job. Senator Bill Cassidy of Louisiana attempted to explain their rationale, but Trump immediately resorted to personal insults.
7: What was this guy thinking? You're explaining your rationale to this guy?
6: Cassidy is one of the four Republicans, including Susie Collins, Lisa Murkowski, and Rand Paul.
7: Oh, God.
6: Who joined Democrats in the war powers vote.
7: Woo!
6: Cassidy said, Cassidy ratted him out to the Daily Mail. Cassidy remembers leaving, so he's got
7: opportunist.
6: He's got big balls now all of a sudden.
7: Right.
6: He said he was asking why, meaning Trump, he was asking why anybody would vote for the powers accident.
7: I don't know.
6: I said, is that a rhetorical question or do you want to know? He goes, I want to know. Cassidy began yelling at Trump at one point, they say, And Trump responded by calling him a lunatic and telling him to sit down.
7: These Republicans finally standing up to Donald Trump. Thank you. Thank you for the last part of the second act of the play? They show up?
6: The Republican lawmaker refused to sit down and referred to Trump as brother. The president said, I'm not your brother, before Cassidy eventually settled back into his seat.
7: We don't have an iPhone video of this shit.
6: Trump also mocked the senator for losing his primary, which the senator perceived as Trump's attempt to bully him.
7: No, oh, geez, guys. Good job. I'm glad you stood up to him. I mean, finally. Fuck these guys.
6: Cassidy said, I'm not going to be bullied when I feel like I'm asking a question the American people need to know. And so at that point, it began to escalate.
7: You know, listen, I have a problem about a Republican complaining and not being bullied. When you probably voted against gay rights, you probably voted against trans rights. You probably support ICE. You love bullying.
6: I went up to the primary thing. He was probably 99.9% Trump, but there was one thing he did.
7: Right.
6: That all of a sudden Trump didn't like.
7: Fuck these people. And I hope Trump goes after them. Good. Eat each other. Whatever. Cannibalize each other.
6: Somebody described it as a total clusterfuck of a meeting.
7: They should have had it in the octagon.
6: Per many people in the room, Cassidy came in guns blazing. At one point, stopped calling Trump Mr. President and referred to him as brother. Trump said, I'm not your brother, repeated what he said on social media about the housing bill, Save Act, and the filibuster. But nobody pushed back.
7: Jeez. It's the gas prices. That's all they give a shit about. That's why they're pushing back.
6: Cassidy said, I stood there and said, you've not told the American people what's going on. It lasted 4 months. Our original objectives have not been achieved, and I want to know what's going on. Cassidy said, Trump didn't particularly care for my comments. He raised his voice. I lost my temper. It's the Irish in me.
7: Right. You lost your temper now? It's the Irish in you. Apologize to the Irish. They probably wouldn't have you. What the fuck? These Republicans bragging about how they stood up to this guy. God, please.
6: One person talked to a staffer who said the GOP meeting with Trump's not going well. It's a total clusterfuck.
7: Shit, man. Clusterfuck. Check the Pampers.
6: Trump slammed Senators Rand Paul, Susie Collins, Lisa Murkowski, who joined Cassidy in voting to rebuke Trump on the Iran war. Mitch McConnell and Dave McCormick were absent for the vote and also received jabs from Trump during the lunch, despite McCormick missing the vote to campaign with Trump. MS Now anchor Katie Tour had Senior Hill correspondent Ali Vitale on to discuss the meeting. She said it was pretty tense, blah, blah, blah.
7: Right.
6: Trump. Did you see they sent over a bill for Trump to sign? They finally got some bipartisan support on a bill. Ugh. And he's not going to sign it until they put the Save Act.
7: Oh,
6: they
7: attached
6: the Save Act to it. He's not going to sign anything.
7: The Nazi Voting Act.
6: Yeah.
7: Fuck that. See, like, is Rand Paul for the Nazi Voting Act?
6: Don't know. Maybe
7: probably
6: not.
7: This Cassidy guy is.
6: Well, but the thing is, the Thune says they don't have the votes. He knows they don't have the votes for it. So,
7: jeez,
6: Rand Paul's probably not for it.
7: I mean, if Donald Trump looks like, if he's not the cool person to support, it's going to be more of this, right? From the Republicans, they're going to stand up to him finally.
6: Yeah.
7: Go get him, guys. I mean, it's only been 10 fucking years, right? Go get him.
6: Well, but then they'll impeach his ass, but then we're stuck with...
7: I don't care.
6: President Vance.
7: I want as many bad things to happen to Trump as possible. Impeachment's great. And bring on J.D. Vance. Fuck him. Fuck him and his clover
6: socks.
7: I like
6: Trump telling Cassidy to sit down and him telling saying no.
7: Oh, yeah.
6: That's kind of important shit.
7: Right. Trump thinks he's Tony Soprano.
6: Well, you know, yeah, and that's the whole... I do have a problem. I make it a point to try to never refer to any of these people as our leaders because they're not. We don't have leaders.
7: We pay them.
6: In this country. Yeah. We own the franchise, and they're the managers we hire.
7: Yeah, absolutely.
6: To run the shit. And these cunts always forget that.
7: That's
6: because they kind of don't right now. They work for... themselves and the rich. And that tide is turning because the people are starting to wake up and rise the fuck up.
7: Yeah.
6: And, you know, what are you going to do? You're going to turn off the internet? Good luck with that. Poland tried that and millions showed up on the streets.
7: Do you think Rand Paul has lost his roots, his connection to where he came from? Do you think he sees himself still as an optometrist?
6: Ophthalmologist? I think he's a doctor.
7: An eye doctor.
6: Who built his own eyes.
7: Yeah. Right. But
6: he
7: created the school where he got his accreditation from.
6: Well, he created an organization for which you could
7: get back to those roots, Rand. You know, fuck these Republicans. Fuck all you guys, you fuckheads.
6: I mean, he did go to eyeball school or whatever, but
7: yeah. Eyeball school?
6: You know, he to create some kind of organization. Jeez, man. Give it to yourself. So those are the headlines.
7: Jeez.
6: Cassidy says no apologies. You know, Trump, of course, would never.
7: Ooh, look at Cassidy.
6: Never apologize. But
7: ooh. Guys, so
6: there you go.
7: Yeah, it's like, Trump is so weird. Even Mike Pence came around, right? Trump wanted his minions to hang him. And then didn't Pence come out and say, in support of Trump?
6: I don't think he did.
7: He said something nice to him or he shook his hand somewhere.
6: I think he mentioned that he would not be voting Democrat, but he didn't. I don't know what it is about
7: this Trump, man. I mean, he's been around so long. I know. I mean, he's not charismatic.
6: Everybody thought he was a useful idiot.
7: Right.
6: Until they learned about who Trump is.
7: Are they afraid of the maggots?
6: And then ETTD.
7: Right.
6: Everything Trump touches dies.
7: Yeah. That does.
6: He turns on everybody. Everyone.
7: See, Bill, you can't trust him.
6: It's that ridiculous, like, mobster, I fucking hate you, I'm going to kill you. Okay, we got a truce. I love you. You're my brother.
7: Right.
6: I'd die for you. I'd take a bullet for you. 3 weeks later, I'm going to fucking kill you. I hate you. You know, it's that kind of thing.
7: Yeah. Yeah.
6: Well. Mom Donnie and his allies swept a series of congressional primaries in New York.
7: Mom Donnie!
6: On Tuesday, in a remarkable show of strength for the insurgent left that sent shockwaves through the Democratic Party. Good.
7: Why shockwaves? Aren't you excited? More. This is good. We got a winner.
6: Mom Donnie's... Ooh, excuse me. I'm drinking soda. I never drink soda. Mom Donnie's candidates toppled a pair of incumbents backed by the city's political establishment, including major labor unions and the House Democratic leader, twat face asshole McGillicuddy. I may be adding.
7: It's tough to put that on a business
6: to the
7: card.
6: Story.
7: Yeah.
6: Another candidate backed by the mayor won an open House seat, and a handful of Democratic socialist challengers he supported were winning down the ballot.
7: Damn! That's awesome! See, everybody should, that's great. He's a mayor, right? So he runs New York, but he can also endorse people. I never thought about it like that.
6: Yeah, yeah. Mm. For months, Mamdani threw himself and his energized political organization into three marquee congressional contests, campaigning late into the night in the race's final days and calling the election a referendum on the direction of the party.
7: Yes.
6: That's why they're terrified. All the winning candidates share Mamdani's progressive economic platform, and they each ran campaigns that focused intently on ending America's support for Israel.

0: America.
1: Oh, okay.
0: After embracing many of the same advisors who led his own successful campaign last year, he declared a new chapter in the party's history.
1: Hell yeah, finally. Right.
0: Go ahead.
1: I was saying these centrists are scared of that word, socialist, right?
0: Good.
1: Yeah, because they're like, well, the Republicans will call us socialists. What if people like it, dickheads? What if it's a good thing?
0: Yeah.
1: Like, who cares? Shit. The guy won, and he's his endorsements matter.
0: Meanwhile, 5 hours ago, Speaker Mike Johnson.
1: Who is that?
0: Took time off from monitoring what his son is spanking to.
1: Jeez.
0: He tweeted, there are mini mom Donnies popping up all over the country. It is a dangerous thing. This is not a joke. We are in a fight right now to save the Republic, and every American needs to take this seriously. See?
1: Yeah.
0: That's not dog whistles.
1: That's
0: for
1: evidence.
0: Violence.
1: That's evidence that Mom Donnie is working, right? That socialism is popular.
0: But is this not veiled violence?
1: Yeah, it is. I mean,
0: mini Mom Donnie's popping up all around the country. It's a dangerous thing. This is not a joke. We are in a fight right now to save the Republic, and every American needs to take this seriously.
1: You know what? I believe that. The last part of it, we are in a fight to save this Republic, and every American should take it seriously. He's right.
0: Somebody responded, Johnson, you take healthcare and food from kids. Meanwhile, Mom Donnie does this.
1: Yeah.
2: Now, if you don't live near one of these districts, please know that we are working hard to bring 2K to you. Come fall of next year, we will be expanding these 2,000 seats to 12,000 seats. And this is what progress looks like. And it is in thanks to no small part to our partnership with Governor Hochul, who we worked with to deliver $1.2 billion toward putting our city on a path to universal childcare. It is also thanks...
0: $1.2 billion expansion of free childcare, increasing the amount from 2,000 to 12,000.
1: Well, I mean, he's stealing Ivanka Trump's idea because she talked about that at the RNC, remember?
3: Wait.
1: I'm sorry. But she stole...
3: I'm busy on an island.
1: Right. Didn't she steal Michelle Obama's speech, though? No, that was Melania.
0: No, that was Melania.
1: I'm sorry. I'm getting it mixed up. Yeah. Yeah. Shit.
3: I don't give a fuck.
1: What a great thing if you had free... What is that? Free pre-K?
0: Yeah, free... child care.
1: It says free daycare, right?
0: So people can, you know, go out and slave for you rich motherfuckers.
1: That's awesome. I love that. In New York. But you can't have it here in Florida because we don't have a Mom Donnie.
0: Right.
1: Our mayor spent $10 billion fixing the sidewalk in the nicest part of fucking town. It looks the same. $10 million, not $10 billion.
0: So congrats to the lefties that are winning, and go fuck yourselves.
1: Yeah.
0: To everybody who's, especially the Democrats. I expect the Republicans to be stupid about it.
1: Right.
0: But fuck you, Blue Dog Democrats who are against all this shit. Just go fuck yourselves.
1: Wait. Is Mike Johnson right? Are they popping up everywhere?
0: Yeah.
1: That's great. Thank you, Mike. That's great. Thanks for noticing.
0: They're scared shitless about Tallarico beating Paxton.
1: I mean, that's a shitty candidate.
0: I mean,
1: the fact that
0: Paxton even has a chance is it's even worse than Herschel Walker.
1: Oh, no.
0: It is. Well, come on. Herschel Walker was dumb. I'm sorry, guys. Right. He may have CTE or something going on. Amazing football player. Gave a lot to charity and shit. I recognize that. But he shouldn't have been senator.
1: Right.
0: And God help. Where is he?
1: In the Bahamas.
0: Well, I thought they were trying to give that to Kerry Lake now.
1: Oh, my God. I don't know.
0: Like, is he still...
1: Who's better?
0: Yeah, you know, she had hearings, right?
1: I don't know. Did she?
0: Yeah, after she got, like, fired from... trying to destroy the voice of America.
1: Oh, yeah.
0: Because courts overturned, like, everything she did.
1: Yeah, that's so crazy. She was in charge of Voice of America with the mission to destroy it.
0: Oh, Jamaica. Excuse me. I apologize to the Bahamas and Jamaica for confusing them.
1: Right.

0: Yeah, she's going to be, she's going through confirmation hearings last week, and a confirmation hearing last Thursday to be U.S. ambassador to Jamaica. Former Arizona TV anchor Carrie Lake said she'll help dismantle crime and improve business relations with the country.
1: Shit. I mean,
0: dismantle crime in Jamaica.
1: You know, this is the only time that you ever hear about these ambassadors, though, right? When was the last time we did a story about the Greek ambassador? Or the Jamaican
0: ambassador? You mean
1: pre-Guilfoyle,
0: yeah.
1: Yeah, you always learn so much about
0: the
1: government.
0: Or any of these Trumpian ones.
1: When these fucking Republicans are president. I mean, we knew all about George Bush's cabinet, right?
0: What about Scott, Scott Brown? Brown, yeah. Scott Brown.
1: No, that's wrong.
0: Yeah, yeah, no.
1: Is it Scott Brown?
0: Yeah, he was the guy who...
1: No, in New Zealand.
0: Had all those shenanigans, got cheating on his wife and shit.
1: Yeah, the creepy
0: here in America.
1: Eyes.
0: And then he ended up down in... As the ambassador, Trump's first time around, as ambassador to New Zealand.
1: Yeah.
0: And he got in trouble for getting drunk at all these parties looking at women's tits and grabbing their asses and commenting and shit like that.
1: Yeah, listen... Hey, Trump, when you send these ambassadors over to certain places, like New Zealand is a very, like, normal government, like, very chill. I mean, their headlines is nothing compared to our headlines. Don't send that guy. Send the more low-key creep.
0: Lake unsuccessfully ran for Arizona governor in 2022. I still haven't conceded in U.S. Senate in 2024. Trump then appointed her to lead the U.S. Agency for Global Media, where she implemented mass layoffs at Voice of America. A court ruled all of Lake's actions void.
1: Damn!
0: All. And restored employees to work in March because Lake was never confirmed by the Senate.
1: Shit. That means you didn't do well at your job, right? If everything you did while you were there is voided, that means you were bad.
0: Now, Trump has tapped her to be the U.S. Ugh. Representative in Jamaica, a country to which Lake told the Senate Foreign Relations Committee she's vacationed too many times to count.
1: Shit, that reminds me of a time somebody got an appointment to some Caribbean place. It's because they tanned.
0: It's the incredible Jamaican people whose warmth, friendliness, and deep pride in their country keeps us going back.
1: Find it on a map, bitch!
0: When Jamaicans put their heart into something, they succeed. From earning Olympic gold medals.
1: Oh, come on. Cool Runnings? Is that what you're talking about? She saw Cool Runnings.
0: But they didn't get gold. They didn't get any medals.
1: To
0: creating entire musical genres like reggae.
1: Fuck this.
0: Look at all the entertainment these brown people give us.
1: That's all you can think about with Jamaica is Cool Runnings and fucking reggae.
0: To
1: music?
0: Creating businesses. Oh, there we go. Nothing can keep a Jamaican down.
1: What businesses?
0: Oh, I mean, God. Such white Bwana shit.
1: Find it
0: My
1: on a map.
0: My God.
1: Find it on a map. Herschel Walker is the Bahamas, right?
0: Herschel is the Bahamas.
1: Find it on a map, Herschel. I mean, I bet in his current position at the Bahamas, if you said, where's the Bahamas? Could he tell you? Even though he's there.
0: In the ocean.
1: Right. In the big water. I bet Chris.
0: Big water, ocean water.
1: Kimberly Guilfoyle could find Greece on a map.
0: Yeah, I think most.
1: You had
0: of
1: to
0: us
1: hesitate, though. You had to think about
0: Greece,
1: it.
0: But yeah,
1: you had to fucking think about it. I mean, shit. I don't know.
0: She was a lawyer. She was, you know. Remember, she was married to fucking Newsom.
1: How do all these scumbags end up being lawyers? I mean, I thought the bar exams were hard and difficult.
0: No.
1: I thought it was difficult to get a degree.
0: You know lawyers.
1: Yeah, yeah.
0: It's the same as doctors. Right. There are some dumb fuck doctors out there. It's you know, you pass the exams.
1: I was friends with a lawyer.
0: C's get degrees.
1: When I did comedy in Los Angeles, I was friends with this lawyer who only did comedy so he could get all the DUI cases that came out of all the stand-ups.
0: There you go.
1: All right. God, Kimberly Guilfoyle. That's right. She went to law school. Are you sure? She's a lawyer?
0: Yeah.
1: Oh, my God.
0: Congrats to all the lefties that won. God. We want more and more and more.
1: These ambassadorships that we have. I mean, the guy running Paris is Jared's dad of France. The ambassador to France is...
0: Ex-convicted felon.
1: Okay.
0: Or current convicted felon.
1: God.
0: Always convicted felon.
1: We're just a shit show.
0: It is quite the shit show.
1: God.
0: Also in the news, look at us coming up on the top of the hour here, everybody.
1: We're not going to forget the story about, you know.
0: Oh, no, no.
1: Okay.
0: It's sunny in 88 right now, but it's like humid as Titan's gunt. Not Titan, Poseidon's gunt.
1: The sun's winning.
0: 87, yeah.
1: It's winning.
0: Humid as hell.
1: Right. And there's these bugs outside. I don't know what the fuck they are. I cut a bunch of shit down from the backyard. And I had these. Some bug bit me. Gave me red lines. I still got them all over my arm. I don't know what the fuck it is.
0: It is a spider.
1: No. It better. I hope not.
0: Heat index feels like 98.
1: Oh, then it's 98, motherfuckers.
0: Right now.
1: It feels like 98, but it's not. That's the dumbest shit. That's like the wind chill. Oh, stupid.
0: UV is very high.
1: It feels 98. It feels like 98, but the temperature is 88.
0: It's down. The grass is down to medium right now.
1: Okay. That's weird.
0: And low tide will be at 6:45.
1: Oh, okay. Good to know. I'll go out there. Feels like 98, but it's 88 degrees. I don't know, man.
0: Also, NL News, I've got... we did talk about...
1: I mean, it's at the heat index. If it's different than the actual temperature, that means if you take in the heat index, it's a more scientific definition of the actual temperature, isn't it? I mean, is that just supposed to make us feel better about the Earth?
0: It's like the wind chill. It's what it actually feels like on your skin because of the fact that the fucking wind is blowing.
1: I mean, it's like the temperature even. It's propaganda to make you feel better about going outside. You're telling me it's 10 degrees cooler than it actually is to get me to go out and participate in capitalism.
0: Capitalism.
1: I mean, it must be. The wind chill, it's 32 degrees. The wind chill makes it feel like it's 15. That's just 15 degrees then. Because it feels like it is. It's like feeling it.
0: Thanks for sending this story. I actually did see it.
1: Yes.
0: But you guys know.
1: Snakes.
0: Know what to send us. An American boy was raced to hospital in the Bahamas.
1: Shit.
0: After being attacked by a shark.
1: Fuck that shark.
0: At a popular tourist beach. The boy, aged 12, was attacked at the Exuma Cays area around 3:30 p.m. yesterday in front of his horrified family.
1: Right.
0: The extent of his injuries are not clear. Reports said he was listed in stable condition when he was transported to hospital in New Providence.
1: I'm sure Herschel's on top of that. Right? I mean, he's the ambassador.
0: The area is a popular coastline of beaches known for swimming and scuba.
1: I guess.
0: Popular among tourists. The area has seen an increasing number of shark attacks in recent years.
1: Why?
0: Including in 2018 when American boy Asher Jones was attacked by a nurse shark on camera.
1: A nurse shark?
0: Across the Bahamas, a range of over 700 Caribbean islands, the coastlines have one of the world's highest rates of shark attacks.
1: Jesus.
0: Shark encounters in the area remain rare, however.
1: Wait, okay, I love this. Okay, in one sentence, who wrote this? In one sentence, you're telling me there's more shark attacks there than anywhere else on the planet, but it's rare.
0: Well, right.
1: Fuck, that's the heat index, that's the wind chill. You're telling me, it's fascism. You're telling me to not believe my eyes and my fucking ears and what I feel. Okay, it's not rare. It's rare, but there's more shark attacks at this coast than any other coast, but it's rare.
0: I wonder if there's an update on his condition.
1: Ask the State Department there in the Bahamas. God, fuck these sharks. Is the shark okay? Was it protected? Is it endangered? God. Jeez, man. I mean, what do we have, shark nets where they were swimming to protect people?
0: He was swimming near the...
1: I'm going to send an underwater drone.
0: The Bahamas is home to around 40 shark species and is considered a shark capital.
1: It's a safe space for the sharks.
0: According to American Surf Magazine. It's surfers. Hey, dude, it's a shark capital.
1: It's a shark capital, but yet this writer said they're rare. These shark attacks are rare. It's like a shark capital.
0: Totally like a shark capital, dude.
1: Right. God.
0: The country ranks 9th globally in unprovoked.
1: Unprovoked.
0: Shark attacks.
1: Right. Well, they're asking for it.
0: Hey, shark, fuck your mother.
1: Shit. The spin on this, they just want people to come to the beach and go swimming there. That's what this is.
0: Well, yeah, it's like Amity.
1: We saw Jaws. We saw that movie. Yeah, the 70s.
0: We're on to you, motherfucker.
1: We're on to you. I get it. We got to sell t-shirts. We got to sell drinks. And everybody's got to go down to the Bahamas and swim. Who cares? We're the top destination for sharks. Would you do some, what about mitigating that? Are you doing anything? Like put some nets
0: shark
1: up.
0: Shark attacks?
1: Yes. I mean, I don't know.
0: Well, they do put up nets.
1: Do they?
0: In areas of, I know Australia does. Okay. And I think South Africa.
1: Herschel, do they do that there? Do you want to protect the American swimming at least? God damn. What kind of shark did this to this kid?
0: Don't know.
1: Nobody knows.
0: I don't have that information.
1: Anybody give a fuck? We'll look into it. Meanwhile, you're just racking up the attacks. You don't care.
0: We've got...
1: What about drones? What about drones?
0: What about them?
1: There's underwater drones. You'd be scanning the water, looking for these sharks, and you mitigate.
0: I mean...
1: Mitigate
0: there's,
1: those.
0: There's a block of... these little links on Drudge, these headlines.
1: Yeah.
0: It's just not good. This is the, I guess, the Iran block, let's call it. Poll, only 24% say Iran war worth it.
1: Who are these people? The 24%? What the
0: next one?
1: Meth are you on?
0: Next one, deal bombs with Republicans.
1: Yeah.
0: Next one, UAE, the United Arab Emirates.
1: Yes.
0: Sours on USA. Quote, we got played.
1: Well, that's on you, motherfuckers. You got played by Donald Trump.
0: Next one. Wounded soldiers accuse Pentagon of downplaying injuries.
1: Right. They're
0: of
1: not.
0: Of course they are.
1: Yeah, yeah.
0: They're lying.
1: And there's a Democrat who's a former military dude, was questioning Pete Hegseth in one of these hearings and was asking him why our troops are not properly protected against these fucking drones.
0: And?
1: And he said they were, and that and it's bullshit if you look at the facts, So
0: next headline in this block: Hegseth cuts Army commander's storied career short as part of broader shakeup.
1: Jesus.
0: Next one: war hero walks out. Oh, let's look at that one.
1: We put the guy that was the Saturday dude from Fox and Friends in the morning in charge
0: the
1: of
0: the B team, yeah.
1: The biggest military on the planet. How's it going? Is anyone surprised? Did you think it would go better?
0: Trump's top army general has abruptly resigned as Hegseth pushes to demote his command and purge the Pentagon's senior ranks, sidelining top officers with little explanation because they disagree with him and right. Tell him you're out of your fucking mind.
1: Right, and you can't really, can you fire, is it, I mean, can you fire a guy for that reason? I mean.
0: I see, this is where I don't think they should be able to. These guys should be, the army ranks should be independent of what the whims of political assholes are.
1: Right, right. Because, it seems like the U.S. is doing what Russia's doing. They're dictating military doctrine or plans based on politics rather than what's actually happening there. I don't understand how 24% of Americans could like this war. I mean, what do you like about it?
0: That's bad for Trump, though.
1: Oh, yeah, absolutely.
0: And that means a lot of Republicans ditched.
1: Will this finally, make the Republicans stop this, going to war in the Middle East every time they're in charge? Will this stop them from doing that? I mean, because goddamn it, motherfuckers.
0: Have you lost your mind?
1: It's what happens every time.
0: Donahue is a decorated officer who commanded the Army's elite Delta Force and amassed 2 decades of combat experience. He has long been seen inside the Army as one of the top leaders and a potential future chief of staff. He was commander of the 82nd Airborne during the 2021 U.S. withdrawal from Afghanistan. He was the last American service member to leave the country.
1: Right. And he got fired by the guy. He got demoted by the guy that used to command Fox and Friends on Saturdays.
0: Right, right.
1: Who showed up drunk.
0: His departure comes as Hegseth was preparing to downgrade Donahue's post from a 4-star command to a 3-star one.
1: Do you need makeup before you downgrade somebody? Did he have to sit in the chair before he downgraded this guy?
0: Going from a 4 to a 3-star post strips the command of the military's highest rank, signaling reduced prestige and authority. 4-star officers can only hold positions designated for that rank, so when no such command is available, early retirement is often the only option left. The
1: Shit.
0: Effort is reportedly part of Kegsbreath's broader plan to sideline and purge senior officials within the Pentagon.
1: Oh, so it's not a firing. This is a kind of a weaselly way to just sort of give this guy a rank where he can't work.
0: Yeah, yeah. And put in people who will happily fire on the American public when Trump orders it.
1: Yeah.
0: Because he lost the midterms.
1: Who are they finding to take his job, though?
0: There's some
1: lunatic.
0: Some Trumpian. They'll promote some corporal.
1: Jeez, I wonder why we're losing this war in Iran. I wonder why it's going so poorly. Or it's because when the military gives Trump bad news, he gets pissed off.
0: Oh, yeah. Shoot the messenger.
1: Right.
0: Almost literally.
1: Oh, man.
0: He's just getting worse. They're just going to have to 25th Amendment him maybe.
1: He can barely walk and talk and shit, man. I mean, it's like.
0: Maybe God will take him.
1: Jesus. What about what Pat said? Is that in the works or? I don't know. Just wondering.
0: Well, I think it is. We're all watching it happen.
1: Take your time, motherfucker.
0: But he's pissed, right? About the cankle stuff.
1: Yeah.
0: We saw.
1: He should soak his cankles in that meditation pond in front of the Washington Spire, as he referred to it, because he couldn't think of the word monument.
0: Here's fresh questions have been raised about Trump's health.
1: I mean, really?
0: After a new book claimed even some of his own aides privately acknowledged the U.S. president is starting to show signs of aging.
1: Ooh,
0: this is that Maggie Haberman, Jonathan Swan book.
1: Yes.
0: Regime Change Inside the Imperial Presidency of Donald Trump. Go to crabdiving.com/Amazon. Buy your copy.
1: I mean, is it signs of aging? I mean, I know people in their 80s that, look a lot better than Donald Trump. Like Rupert Murdoch, still alive?
0: Yeah.
1: Okay. He's 90-something.
0: Yeah.
1: I mean, shit, man. He's in better health than Donald Trump. I mean, it's not aging. It's like something's wrong with him. He's sick.
0: The book adds to growing scrutiny of Trump's health since he returned to the White House. Throughout his second term, the 80-year-old president has been seen with swollen ankles, bruising on his hands, while reports have also highlighted occasions where he appeared to fall asleep. No, he did. During White House meetings and major international summits, Trump has also been photographed with a rash on his neck. Repeatedly boasts about acing a dementia screening test.
1: You can't ace that.
0: Which he says measures intelligence. It doesn't. And has faced. Just let yourself in, Shelby.
1: Yeah.
0: And has faced scrutiny over lengthy speeches and interview answers that frequently veer off topic.
1: Now, let's make that scrutiny reach the level that Joe Biden was scrutinized.
0: Oh,
1: let's do that.
0: They say he's also having trouble hearing. Keeps asking people to repeat questions that they just asked.
1: Oh, at the press conferences all the time. I mean, there was a person speaking English to him, and Rubio interpreted what the person said.
0: Joint press conferences with world leaders are being held more often in the Oval Office than in the East Room because the acoustics are better, and Trump doesn't have to stand up for an hour straight.
1: Right, right. Where there's a giant oversized portrait of Reagan is the weirdest thing.
0: The authors wrote that although Trump has long been known for speaking candidly, whatever thin verbal filter he had in the past is gone.
1: Yeah.
0: They said some aides privately remarked that for the first time, he's beginning to appear old to them.
1: Yeah. And he's mean, too. I mean, he's fucking mean to these reporters. Where are you from? Failing. Horrible ratings.